lows in the mid-70s. Heat index values up to 100 early in the evening. Sunday and Sunday night, partly cloudy. A slight chance of showers and thunderstorms. Highs in the mid-90s. Lows in the lower 70s. Chance of rain 20%. Heat index values up to 100. Labor Day through Tuesday, partly cloudy. Highs in the lower 90s. Lows in the upper 60s. At 6 p.m. at Lambert Field in St. Louis, it was mostly sunny with a temperature of 98 degrees. The dew point was 64, giving us a relative humidity of 32%, producing a heat index of 100. The wind was south at 6 miles an hour, and the pressure was 29.98 inches and steady. Elsewhere in the metro area, in Chesterfield, it was sunny and the temperature was 96. In Belleville, it was 96 degrees. In Cahokia, partly cloudy. Lows in the mid-70s.

with a temperature of 98 degrees. The dew point was 64, giving us a relative humidity of 32%, producing a heat index of 100. The wind was south at 6 miles an hour, and the pressure was 29.98 inches and steady. Elsewhere in the metro area, in Chesterfield, it was sunny and the temperature was 96. In Belleville, it was 96 degrees. In Cahokia, it was mostly sunny and 97 degrees. In St. Charles, it was sunny and 97. Across the region, it was sunny in Columbia, Missouri, with a temperature of 96. In Quincy, it was sunny at 95 degrees. In Kansas City, it was mostly sunny and the temperature was 93. It was mostly sunny in Springfield, Missouri, with a temperature of 97. In Rolla, it was sunny and the temperature was 93. In Farmington, it was 93 degrees. It was sunny in Cape Girardeau, with 92 degrees. It was sunny in Springfield, Illinois, with a temperature of 96. Once again in St. Louis, it was mostly sunny. The temperature was 98 degrees and the wind was south at 6 miles an hour. The St. Louis climate summary is at 5 p.m., September 1st, 2026. So far today, the high temperature has been 100 degrees, which occurred at 3:34 p.m. The normal high is 86. The record high is 104 degrees, which was last set in 2011. So far today, the low temperature has been 79 degrees, which occurred at 5:48 a.m. The normal low is 66. The record low is 49 degrees, which was last set in 1967. No precipitation has fallen, which leaves the monthly total at 0.00 inches. The total precipitation for the season since September 1st still stands at 0.00 inches, and the total precipitation for the year is still 36.26 inches. The normal high temperature for tomorrow is 86 degrees, and the normal low is 66. The record high for tomorrow is 101, which last occurred in 1953, and the record low is 50, which occurred in 1949. Sunset tonight is at 7:32 p.m. Sunrise tomorrow is at 6:32 a.m. This is a special weather statement for the following counties in Missouri, Franklin, Lincoln, and Warren. Heat advisory now in effect until 8 p.m. Saturday. Heat index values up to 106. For portions of South Central, Southwest, and West Central Illinois and Central, East Central, Northeast, in Southeast Missouri until 8 p.m. Saturday. Hot temperatures and high humidity may cause heat illnesses. This is a special weather statement for the following counties in Missouri, Jefferson, St. Charles, St. Louis City, and St. Louis, and the following counties in Illinois, Madison, Monroe, and St. Clair. Heat advisory now in effect until 8 p.m. Saturday. Heat index values up to 109. For in Illinois, Madison, Illinois, Monroe, Illinois, and St. Clair, Illinois counties. In Missouri, Jefferson, Missouri, St. Charles, Missouri, St. Louis City, Missouri, and St. Louis, Missouri counties. Until 8 p.m. Saturday. Hot temperatures and high humidity may cause heat illnesses. The current time is 7:08 p.m. Central Daylight Time. This is NOAA, Weather Radio KDO 89 St. Louis, Missouri, broadcasting on 162.550 MHz. This program originates from the National Weather Service Forecast Office in St. Louis, Missouri, and serves parts of East Central Missouri and Southwest Illinois, including the St. Louis metro area and surrounding counties. Heat advisory in effect from 9 a.m. to 8 p.m. Wednesday. Tonight, clear. Lows in the upper 70s. South winds around 5 miles per hour. Heat index values up to 101 early this evening. Wednesday, sunny, hot with highs in the upper 90s. Southwest winds 5 to 10 miles per hour. Heat index values up to 104. Wednesday night, mostly clear. Lows in the upper 70s. South winds 5 to 10 miles per hour. Heat in

values up to 100 too early in the evening. Thursday, sunny, hot with highs in the upper 90s. Southwest winds 5 to 10 miles per hour. Heat index values up to 105. Thursday night, mostly clear. Lows in the upper 70s. South winds around 5 miles per hour. Heat index values up to 104 early in the evening. Friday and Friday night, mostly clear. Hot. Highs in the upper 90s. Lows in the upper 70s. Heat index values up to 105. Saturday, mostly sunny with a slight chance of showers and thunderstorms. Hot with highs in the upper 90s. Chance of rain 20%. Heat index values up to 105. Saturday night, partly cloudy. Lows in the mid-70s. Heat index values up to 100 early in the evening. Sunday and Sunday night, partly cloudy. A slight chance of showers and thunderstorms. Highs in the mid-90s. Lows in the lower 70s. Chance of rain 20%. Heat index values up to 100. Labor Day through Tuesday, partly cloudy. Highs in the lower 90s. Lows in the upper 60s. At 7 p.m. at Lambert Field in St. Louis, it was partly cloudy with a temperature of 97 degrees. The dew point was 65, giving us a relative humidity of 35%, producing a heat index of 100. The wind was south at 12 miles an hour, and the pressure was 29.97 inches and falling. Elsewhere in the metro area, in Chesterfield, it was clear and the temperature was 88. In Belleville, it was 91 degrees. In Cahokia, it was clear and 92 degrees. In St. Charles, it was clear and 95. Across the region, it was clear in Columbia, Missouri, with a temperature of 92. In Quincy, it was clear and 90 degrees. In Kansas City, it was clear and the temperature was 88. It was partly cloudy in Springfield, Missouri, with a temperature of 93. In Rolla, it was clear and the temperature was 89. In Farmington, it was 89 degrees. It was clear in Cape Girardeau, with 90 degrees. It was clear in Springfield, Illinois, with a temperature of 92. Once again in St. Louis, it was partly cloudy, the temperature was 97 degrees and the wind was south at 12 miles an hour. Air quality alert in effect from 9 a.m. to 8 p.m. Wednesday. The St. Louis Clean Air Partnership has issued an air quality alert for the St. Louis metropolitan area from 9 a.m. to 8 p.m. Wednesday. An orange air quality forecast means that maximum ozone concentrations are expected to reach levels that pose a health risk. Adverse health effects increase as air quality deteriorates. Ground level ozone is an air contaminant which can cause breathing difficulties for children, older adults, as well as persons with respiratory problems. Reducing outdoor physical activity is recommended. 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Avoid excessive idling and do not top off when refueling motor vehicles. The use of gasoline-powered lawn equipment should be reduced or postponed until late in the day. 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The St. Louis Climate Summary is at 5 p.m., September 1st, 2026. So far today, the high temperature has been 100 degrees, which occurred at 3:34 p.m. The normal high is 86. The record high is 104 degrees, which was last set in 2011. So far today, the low temperature has been 79 degrees, which occurred at 5:48 a.m. The normal low is 66. The record low is 49 degrees, which was last set in 1967. No precipitation has fallen, which leaves the monthly total at 0.00 inches. The total precipitation for the season since September 1st still stands at 0.00 inches and the total precipitation for the year is still 36.26 inches. The normal high temperature for tomorrow is
36 degrees, and the normal low is 66. The record high for tomorrow is 101, which last occurred in 1953, and the record low is 50, which occurred in 1949. Sunset tonight is at 7:32 p.m. Sunrise tomorrow is at 6:32 a.m. This is a special weather statement for the following counties in Missouri, Franklin, Lincoln, and Warren. Heat advisory now in effect until 8 p.m. Saturday. Heat index values up to 106. Proportions of south central, southwest, and west central Illinois and central, east central, northeast, and southeast Missouri. Until 8 p.m. Saturday. Hot temperatures and high humidity may cause heat illnesses. This is a special weather statement for the following counties in Missouri, Jefferson, St. Charles, St. Louis City, and St. Louis, and the following counties in Illinois, Madison, Monroe, and St. Clair. Heat advisory now in effect until 8 p.m. Saturday. Heat index values up to 109. For in Illinois, Madison, Illinois, Monroe, Illinois, and St. Clair, Illinois counties. In Missouri, Jefferson, Missouri, St. Charles, Missouri, St. Louis City, Missouri, and St. Louis, Missouri counties. Until 8 p.m. Saturday. Hot temperatures and high humidity may cause heat illnesses. The current time is 7:15 p.m. Central Daylight Time. This is NOAA, Weather Radio KDO 89 St. Louis, Missouri, broadcasting on 162.550 MHz. This program originates from the National Weather Service Forecast Office in St. Louis, Missouri, and serves parts of east central Missouri and southwest Illinois, including the St. Louis metro area and surrounding counties. Heat advisory in effect from 9 a.m. to 8 p.m. Wednesday. Tonight, clear. Lows in the upper 70s. South winds around 5 miles per hour. Heat index values up to 101 early this evening. Wednesday, sunny, hot with highs in the upper 90s. Southwest winds 5 to 10 miles per hour. Heat index values up to 104. Wednesday night, mostly clear. Lows in the upper 70s. South winds 5 to 10 miles per hour. Heat index values up to 102 early in the evening. Thursday, sunny, hot with highs in the upper 90s. Southwest winds 5 to 10 miles per hour. Heat index values up to 105. Thursday night, mostly clear. Lows in the upper 70s. South winds around 5 miles per hour. Heat index values up to 104 early in the evening. Friday and Friday night, mostly clear. Hot. Highs in the upper 90s. Lows in the upper 70s. Heat index values up to 105. Saturday, mostly sunny with a slight chance of showers and thunderstorms. Hot with highs in the upper 90s. Chance of rain 20%. Heat index values up to 105. Saturday night, partly cloudy. Lows in the mid-70s. Heat index values up to 100 early in the evening. Sunday and Sunday night, partly cloudy. A slight chance of showers and thunderstorms. Highs in the mid-90s. Lows in the lower 70s. Chance of rain 20%. Heat index values up to 100. Labor Day through Tuesday, partly cloudy. Highs in the lower 90s. Lows in the upper 60s. At 7 p.m. at Lambert Field in St. Louis, it was partly cloudy with a temperature of 97 degrees. The dew point was 65, giving us a relative humidity of 35%, producing a heat index of 100. The wind was south at 12 miles an hour, and the pressure was 29.97 inches and falling. Elsewhere in the metro area, in Chesterfield, it was clear and the temperature was 88. In Belleville, it was 91 degrees. In Cahokia, it was clear and 92 degrees. In St. Charles, it was clear and 95. Across the region, it was clear in Columbia, Missouri, with a temperature of 92.
In Quincy, it was clear and 90 degrees. In Kansas City, it was clear and the temperature was 88. It was partly cloudy in Springfield, Missouri, with a temperature of 93. In Rolla, it was clear and the temperature was 89. In Farmington, it was 89 degrees. It was clear in Cape Girardeau, with 90 degrees. It was clear in Springfield, Illinois, with a temperature of 92. Once again in St. Louis, it was partly cloudy. The temperature was 97 degrees and the wind was south at 12 miles an hour. The St. Louis climate summary is at 5 p.m., September 1st, 2026. So far today, the high temperature has been 100 degrees, which occurred at 3:34 p.m. The normal high is 86. The record high is 104 degrees, which was last set in 2011. So far today, the low temperature has been 79 degrees, which occurred at 5:48 a.m. The normal low is 66. The record low is 49 degrees, which was last set in 1967. No precipitation has fallen, which leaves the monthly total at 0.00 inches. The total precipitation for the season since September 1st still stands at 0.00 inches, and the total precipitation for the year is still 36.26 inches. The normal high temperature for tomorrow is 86 degrees, and the normal low is 66. The record high for tomorrow is 101, which last occurred in 1953, and the record low is 50, which occurred in 1949. Sunset tonight is at 7:32 p.m. Sunrise tomorrow is at 6:32 a.m. This is a special weather statement for the following counties in Missouri, Franklin, Lincoln, and Warren. Heat advisory now in effect until 8 p.m. Saturday. Heat index values up to 106. For portions of south central, southwest, and west central Illinois and central, east central, northeast, and southeast Missouri. Until 8 p.m. Saturday. Hot temperatures and high humidity may cause heat illnesses. This is a special weather statement for the following counties in Missouri, Jefferson, St. Charles, St. Louis City, and St. Louis, and the following counties in Illinois, Madison, Monroe, and St. Clair. Heat advisory now in effect until 8 p.m. Saturday. Heat index values up to 109. For in Illinois, Madison, Illinois, Monroe, Illinois, and St. Clair, Illinois counties. In Missouri, Jefferson, Missouri, St. Charles, Missouri, St. Louis City, Missouri, and St. Louis, Missouri counties. Until 8 p.m. Saturday. Hot temperatures and high humidity may cause heat illnesses. The current time is 7:22 p.m. Central Daylight Time. This is NOAA, Weather Radio KDO 89 St. Louis, Missouri, broadcasting on 162.550 MHz. This program originates from the National Weather Service Forecast Office in St. Louis, Missouri, and serves parts of East Central Missouri and Southwest Illinois, including the St. Louis metro area and surrounding counties. Heat advisory in effect from 9 a.m. to 8 p.m. Wednesday. Tonight, clear. Lows in the upper 70s. South winds around 5 miles per hour. Heat index values up to 101 early this evening. Wednesday, sunny, hot with highs in the upper 90s. Southwest winds 5 to 10 miles per hour. Heat index values up to 104. Wednesday night, mostly clear. Lows in the upper 70s. South winds 5 to 10 miles per hour. Heat index values up to 102 early in the evening. Thursday, sunny, hot with highs in the upper 90s. Southwest winds 5 to 10 miles per hour. Heat index values up to 105. Thursday night, mostly clear. Lows in the upper 70s. South winds around 5 miles per hour. Heat index values up to 104 early in the evening. Friday and Friday night, mostly clear. Hot. Highs in the upper 90s. Lows in the upper 70s. Heat index values up to 105.
Saturday, mostly sunny with a slight chance of showers and thunderstorms. Hot with highs in the upper 90s. Chance of rain 20%. Heat index values up to 105. Saturday night, partly cloudy. Lows in the mid-70s. Heat index values up to 100 early in the evening. Sunday and Sunday night, partly cloudy. A slight chance of showers and thunderstorms. Highs in the mid-90s. Lows in the lower 70s. Chance of rain 20%. Heat index values up to 100. Labor Day through Tuesday, partly cloudy. Highs in the lower 90s. Lows in the upper 60s. At 7 p.m. at Lambert Field in St. Louis, it was partly cloudy with a temperature of 97 degrees. The dew point was 65, giving us a relative humidity of 35%, producing a heat index of 100. The wind was south at 12 miles an hour, and the pressure was 29.97 inches and falling. Elsewhere in the metro area, in Chesterfield, it was clear and the temperature was 88. In Belleville, it was 91 degrees. In Cahokia, it was clear and 92 degrees. In St. Charles, it was clear and 95. Across the region, it was clear in Columbia, Missouri, with a temperature of 92. In Quincy, it was clear and 90 degrees. In Kansas City, it was clear and the temperature was 88. It was partly cloudy in Springfield, Missouri, with a temperature of 93. In Rolla, it was clear and the temperature was 89. In Farmington, it was 89 degrees. It was clear in Cape Girardeau, with 90 degrees. It was clear in Springfield, Illinois, with a temperature of 92. Once again in St. Louis, it was partly cloudy. The temperature was 97 degrees and the wind was south at 12 miles an hour. Air quality alert in effect from 9 a.m. to 8 p.m. Wednesday. The St. Louis Clean Air Partnership has issued an air quality alert for the St. Louis metropolitan area from 9 a.m. to 8 p.m. Wednesday. An orange air quality forecast means that maximum ozone concentrations are expected to reach levels that pose a health risk. Adverse health effects increase as air quality deteriorates. Ground level ozone is an air contaminant which can cause breathing difficulties for children, older adults, as well as persons with respiratory problems. Reducing outdoor physical activity is recommended. 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Avoid excessive idling and do not top off when refueling motor vehicles. The use of gasoline-powered lawn equipment should be reduced or postponed until late in the day. 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The St. Louis Climate Summary is at 5 p.m., September 1, 2026. So far today, the high temperature has been 100 degrees, which occurred at 3:34 p.m. The normal high is 86. The record high is 104 degrees, which was last set in 2011. So far today, the low temperature has been 79 degrees, which occurred at 5:48 a.m. The normal low is 66. The record low is 49 degrees, which was last set in 1967. No precipitation has fallen, which leaves the monthly total at 0.00 inches. The total precipitation for the season since September 1st still stands at 0.00 inches and the total precipitation for the year is still 36.26 inches. The normal high temperature for tomorrow is 86 degrees and the normal low is 66. The record high for tomorrow is 101, which last occurred in 1953, and the record low is 50, which occurred in 1949. Sunset tonight is at 7:32 p.m. Sunrise tomorrow is at 6:32 a.m. This is a special weather statement for the following counties in Missouri, Franklin, Lincoln, and Warren. Heat advisory now in effect until 8 p.m. Saturday. Heat index values up to 106.
for portions of South Central, Southwest, and West Central Illinois and Central, East Central, Northeast, and Southeast Missouri until 8 p.m. Saturday. Hot temperatures and high humidity may cause heat illnesses. This is a special weather statement for the following counties in Missouri, Jefferson, St. Charles, St. Louis City, and St. Louis, and the following counties in Illinois, Madison, Monroe, and St. Clair. Heat advisory now in effect until 8 p.m. Saturday. Heat index values up to 109. For in Illinois, Madison, Illinois, Monroe, Illinois, and St. Clair, Illinois counties. In Missouri, Jefferson, Missouri, St. Charles, Missouri, St. Louis City, Missouri, and St. Louis, Missouri counties. Until 8 p.m. Saturday. Hot temperatures and high humidity may cause heat illnesses. The current time is 7:30 p.m. Central Daylight Time. This is NOAA, Weather Radio KDO 89 St. Louis, Missouri, broadcasting on 162.550 MHz. This program originates from the National Weather Service Forecast Office in St. Louis, Missouri, and serves parts of East Central Missouri and Southwest Illinois, including the St. Louis metro area and surrounding counties. Heat advisory in effect from 9 a.m. to 8 p.m. Wednesday. Tonight, clear. Lows in the upper 70s. South winds around 5 miles per hour. Heat index values up to 101 early this evening. Wednesday, sunny, hot with highs in the upper 90s. Southwest winds 5 to 10 miles per hour. Heat index values up to 104. Wednesday night, mostly clear. Lows in the upper 70s. South winds 5 to 10 miles per hour. Heat index values up to 102 early in the evening. Thursday, sunny, hot with highs in the upper 90s. Southwest winds 5 to 10 miles per hour. Heat index values up to 105. Thursday night, mostly clear. Lows in the upper 70s. South winds around 5 miles per hour. Heat index values up to 104 early in the evening. Friday and Friday night, mostly clear. Hot. Highs in the upper 90s. Lows in the upper 70s. Heat index values up to 105. Saturday, mostly sunny with a slight chance of showers and thunderstorms. Hot with highs in the upper 90s. Chance of rain 20%. Heat index values up to 105. Saturday night, partly cloudy. Lows in the mid-70s. Heat index values up to 100 early in the evening. Sunday and Sunday night, partly cloudy. A slight chance of showers and thunderstorms. Highs in the mid-90s. Lows in the lower 70s. Chance of rain 20%. Heat index values up to 100. Labor Day through Tuesday, partly cloudy. Highs in the lower 90s. Lows in the upper 60s. At 7 p.m. at Lambert Field in St. Louis, it was partly cloudy with a temperature of 97 degrees. The dew point was 65, giving us a relative humidity of 35%, producing a heat index of 100. The wind was south at 12 miles an hour, and the pressure was 29.97 inches and falling. Elsewhere in the metro area, in Chesterfield, it was clear and the temperature was 88. In Belleville, it was 91 degrees. In Cahokia, it was clear and 92 degrees. In St. Charles, it was clear and 95. Across the region, it was clear in Columbia, Missouri, with a temperature of 92. In Quincy, it was clear and 90 degrees. In Kansas City, it was clear and the temperature was 88. It was partly cloudy in Springfield, Missouri, with a temperature of 93. In Rolla, it was clear and the temperature was 89. In Farmington, it was 89 degrees. It was clear in Cape Girardeau, with 90 degrees. It was clear in Springfield, Illinois, with a temperature of 92. Once again in St. Louis, it was partly cloudy. The temperature was 97 degrees and the wind was south at 12 miles an hour.
the St. Louis. Climate summary is at 5 p.m., September 1st, 2026. So far today, the high temperature has been 100 degrees, which occurred at 3:34 p.m. The normal high is 86. The record high is 104 degrees, which was last set in 2011. So far today, the low temperature has been 79 degrees, which occurred at 5:48 a.m. The normal low is 66. The record low is 49 degrees, which was last set in 1967. No precipitation has fallen, which leaves the monthly total at 0.00 inches. The total precipitation for the season since September 1st still stands at 0.00 inches, and the total precipitation for the year is still 36.26 inches. The normal high temperature for tomorrow is 86 degrees, and the normal low is 66. The record high for tomorrow is 101, which last occurred in 1953, and the record low is 50, which occurred in 1949. Sunset tonight is at 7:32 p.m. Sunrise tomorrow is at 6:32 a.m. This is a special weather statement for the following counties in Missouri, Franklin, Lincoln, and Warren. Heat advisory now in effect until 8 p.m. Saturday. Heat index values up to 106. For portions of south central, southwest, and west central Illinois and central, east central, northeast, and southeast Missouri. Until 8 p.m. Saturday. Hot temperatures and high humidity may cause heat illnesses. This is a special weather statement for the following counties in Missouri, Jefferson, St. Charles, St. Louis City, and St. Louis, and the following counties in Illinois, Madison, Monroe, and St. Clair. Heat advisory now in effect until 8 p.m. Saturday. Heat index values up to 109. For in Illinois, Madison, Illinois, Monroe, Illinois, and St. Clair, Illinois counties. In Missouri, Jefferson, Missouri, St. Charles, Missouri, St. Louis City, Missouri, and St. Louis, Missouri counties. Until 8 p.m. Saturday. Hot temperatures and high humidity may cause heat illnesses. The current time is 7:36 p.m. Central Daylight Time. This is NOAA, Weather Radio KDO 89 St. Louis, Missouri, broadcasting on 162.550 MHz. This program originates from the National Weather Service Forecast Office in St. Louis, Missouri, and serves parts of east central Missouri and southwest Illinois, including the St. Louis metro area and surrounding counties. Heat advisory in effect from 9 a.m. to 8 p.m. Wednesday. Tonight, clear. Lows in the upper 70s. South winds around 5 miles per hour. Heat index values up to 101 early this evening. Wednesday, sunny, hot with highs in the upper 90s. Southwest winds 5 to 10 miles per hour. Heat index values up to 104. Wednesday night, mostly clear. Lows in the upper 70s. South winds 5 to 10 miles per hour. Heat index values up to 102 early in the evening. Thursday, sunny, hot with highs in the upper 90s. Southwest winds 5 to 10 miles per hour. Heat index values up to 105. Thursday night, mostly clear. Lows in the upper 70s. South winds around 5 miles per hour. Heat index values up to 104 early in the evening. Friday and Friday night, mostly clear. Hot. Highs in the upper 90s. Lows in the upper 70s. Heat index values up to 105. Saturday, mostly sunny with a slight chance of showers and thunderstorms. Hot with highs in the upper 90s. Chance of rain 20%. Heat index values up to 105. Saturday night, partly cloudy. Lows in the mid-70s. Heat index values up to 100 early in the evening. Sunday and Sunday night, partly cloudy. A slight chance of showers and thunderstorms. Highs in the mid-90s. Lows in the lower 70s. Chance of rain 20%. Heat index values up to 100.
Labor Day through Tuesday, partly cloudy. Highs in the lower 90s. Lows in the upper 60s. At 7 p.m. at Lambert Field in St. Louis, it was partly cloudy with a temperature of 97 degrees. The dew point was 65, giving us a relative humidity of 35%, producing a heat index of 100. The wind was south at 12 miles an hour, and the pressure was 29.97 inches and falling. Elsewhere in the metro area, in Chesterfield, it was clear and the temperature was 88. In Belleville, it was 91 degrees. In Cahokia, it was clear and 92 degrees. In St. Charles, it was clear and 95. Across the region, it was clear in Columbia, Missouri, with a temperature of 92. In Quincy, it was clear and 90 degrees. In Kansas City, it was clear and the temperature was 88. It was partly cloudy in Springfield, Missouri, with a temperature of 93. In Rolla, it was clear and the temperature was 89. In Farmington, it was 89 degrees. It was clear in Cape Girardeau, with 90 degrees. It was clear in Springfield, Illinois, with a temperature of 92. Once again in St. Louis, it was partly cloudy. The temperature was 97 degrees and the wind was south at 12 miles an hour. The St. Louis climate summary is of 5 p.m., September 1st, 2026. So far today, the high temperature has been 100 degrees, which occurred at 3:34 p.m. The normal high is 86. The record high is 104 degrees, which was last set in 2011. So far today, the low temperature has been 79 degrees, which occurred at 5:48 a.m. The normal low is 66. The record low is 49 degrees, which was last set in 1967. No precipitation has fallen, which leaves the monthly total at 0.00 inches. The total precipitation for the season since September 1st still stands at 0.00 inches, and the total precipitation for the year is still 36.26 inches. The normal high temperature for tomorrow is 86 degrees, and the normal low is 66. The record high for tomorrow is 101, which last occurred in 1953, and the record low is 50, which occurred in 1949. Sunset tonight is at 7:32 p.m. Sunrise tomorrow is at 6:32 a.m. Air quality alert in effect from 9 a.m. to 8 p.m. Wednesday. The St. Louis Clean Air Partnership has issued an air quality alert for the St. Louis metropolitan area from 9 a.m. to 8 p.m. Wednesday. An orange air quality forecast means that maximum ozone concentrations are expected to reach levels that pose a health risk. Adverse health effects increase as air quality deteriorates. Ground-level ozone is an air contaminant which can cause breathing difficulties for children, older adults, as well as persons with respiratory problems. Reducing outdoor physical activity is recommended. If it is a regularly scheduled workday, you are urged to consider telecommuting, carpooling, or utilizing public transit. Avoid excessive idling and do not top off when refueling motor vehicles. The use of gasoline-powered lawn equipment should be reduced or postponed until late in the day. For more information, visit the St. Louis Clean Air Partnership at cleanair-stlouis.com. 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This is a special weather statement for the following counties in Missouri, Franklin, Lincoln, and Warren. Heat advisory now in effect until 8 p.m. Saturday. Heat index values up to 106. For portions of South Central, Southwest, and West Central Illinois and Central, East Central, Northeast, and Southeast Missouri, until 8 p.m. Saturday. Hot temperatures and high humidity may cause heat illnesses. This is a special weather statement for the following counties in Missouri, Jefferson, St. Charles, St. Louis City, and St. Louis, and the following counties in Illinois, Madison, Monroe, and St. Clair. Heat advisory now in effect until 8 p.m. Saturday. Heat index values up to 109. For in Illinois, Madison, Illinois, Monroe, Illinois, and St. Clair, Illinois counties,
in Missouri, Jefferson, Missouri, St. Charles, Missouri, St. Louis City, Missouri, and St. Louis, Missouri counties. Till 8 p.m. Saturday. Hot temperatures and high humidity may cause heat illnesses. The current time is 7:44 p.m. Central Daylight Time. This is NOAA, Weather Radio KDO 89 St. Louis, Missouri, broadcasting on 162.550 MHz. This program originates from the National Weather Service Forecast Office in St. Louis, Missouri, and serves parts of East Central Missouri and Southwest Illinois, including the St. Louis metro area and surrounding counties. Heat advisory in effect from 9 a.m. to 8 p.m. Wednesday. Tonight, clear. Lows in the upper 70s. South winds around 5 miles per hour. Heat index values up to 101 early this evening. Wednesday, sunny, hot with highs in the upper 90s. Southwest winds 5 to 10 miles per hour. Heat index values up to 104. Wednesday night, mostly clear. Lows in the upper 70s. South winds 5 to 10 miles per hour. Heat index values up to 102 early in the evening. Thursday, sunny, hot with highs in the upper 90s. Southwest winds 5 to 10 miles per hour. Heat index values up to 105. Thursday night, mostly clear. Lows in the upper 70s. South winds around 5 miles per hour. Heat index values up to 104 early in the evening. Friday and Friday night, mostly clear. Hot. Highs in the upper 90s. Lows in the upper 70s. Heat index values up to 105. Saturday, mostly sunny with a slight chance of showers and thunderstorms. Hot with highs in the upper 90s. Chance of rain 20%. Heat index values up to 105. Saturday night, partly cloudy. Lows in the mid-70s. Heat index values up to 100 early in the evening. Sunday and Sunday night, partly cloudy. A slight chance of showers and thunderstorms. Highs in the mid-90s. Lows in the lower 70s. Chance of rain 20%. Heat index values up to 100. Labor Day through Tuesday, partly cloudy. Highs in the lower 90s. Lows in the upper 60s. At 7 p.m. at Lambert Field in St. Louis, it was partly cloudy with a temperature of 97 degrees. The dew point was 65, giving us a relative humidity of 35%, producing a heat index of 100. The wind was south at 12 miles an hour, and the pressure was 29.97 inches and falling. Elsewhere in the metro area, in Chesterfield it was clear and the temperature was 88. In Belleville it was 91 degrees. In Cahokia, it was clear and 92 degrees. In St. Charles it was clear and 95. Across the region, it was clear in Columbia, Missouri, with a temperature of 92. In Quincy it was clear and 90 degrees. In Kansas City it was clear and the temperature was 88. It was partly cloudy in Springfield, Missouri, with a temperature of 93. In Rolla, it was clear and the temperature was 89. In Farmington, it was 89 degrees. It was clear in Cape Girardeau, with 90 degrees. It was clear in Springfield, Illinois, with a temperature of 92. Once again in St. Louis, it was partly cloudy. The temperature was 97 degrees and the wind was south at 12 miles an hour. The St. Louis climate summary is at 5 p.m., September 1, 2026. So far today, the high temperature has been 100 degrees, which occurred at 3:34 p.m. The normal high is 86. The record high is 104 degrees, which was last set in 2011. So far today, the low temperature has been 79 degrees, which occurred at 5:48 a.m. The normal low is 66. The record low is 49 degrees, which was last set in 1967. No precipitation has fallen, which leaves the monthly total at 0.00 inches.
The total precipitation for the season since September 1st still stands at 0.00 inches, and the total precipitation for the year is still 36.26 inches. The normal high temperature for tomorrow is 86 degrees, and the normal low is 66. The record high for tomorrow is 101, which last occurred in 1953, and the record low is 50, which occurred in 1949. Sunset tonight is at 7:32 p.m. Sunrise tomorrow is at 6:32 a.m. This is a special weather statement for the following counties in Missouri, Franklin, Lincoln, and Warren. Heat advisory now in effect until 8 p.m. Saturday. Heat index values up to 106. For portions of South Central, Southwest, and West Central Illinois and Central, East Central, Northeast, and Southeast Missouri, until 8 p.m. Saturday. Hot temperatures and high humidity may cause heat illnesses. This is a special weather statement for the following counties in Missouri, Jefferson, St. Charles, St. Louis City, and St. Louis, and the following counties in Illinois, Madison, Monroe, and St. Clair. Heat advisory now in effect until 8 p.m. Saturday. Heat index values up to 109. For in Illinois, Madison, Illinois, Monroe, Illinois, and St. Clair, Illinois counties. In Missouri, Jefferson, Missouri, St. Charles, Missouri, St. Louis City, Missouri, and St. Louis, Missouri counties. Until 8 p.m. Saturday. Hot temperatures and high humidity may cause heat illnesses. The current time is 7:51 p.m. Central Daylight Time. This is NOAA, Weather Radio KDO 89 St. Louis, Missouri, broadcasting on 162.550 MHz. This program originates from the National Weather Service Forecast Office in St. Louis, Missouri, and serves parts of East Central Missouri and Southwest Illinois, including the St. Louis metro area and surrounding counties. Heat advisory in effect from 9 a.m. to 8 p.m. Wednesday. Tonight, clear. Lows in the upper 70s. South winds around 5 miles per hour. Heat index values up to 101 early this evening. Wednesday, sunny, hot with highs in the upper 90s. Southwest winds 5 to 10 miles per hour. Heat index values up to 104. Wednesday night, mostly clear. Lows in the upper 70s. South winds 5 to 10 miles per hour. Heat index values up to 102 early in the evening. Thursday, sunny, hot with highs in the upper 90s. Southwest winds 5 to 10 miles per hour. Heat index values up to 105. Thursday night, mostly clear. Lows in the upper 70s. South winds around 5 miles per hour. Heat index values up to 104 early in the evening. Friday and Friday night, mostly clear. Hot. Highs in the upper 90s. Lows in the upper 70s. Heat index values up to 105. Saturday, mostly sunny with a slight chance of showers and thunderstorms. Hot with highs in the upper 90s. Chance of rain 20%. Heat index values up to 105. Saturday night, partly cloudy. Lows in the mid-70s. Heat index values up to 100 early in the evening. Sunday and Sunday night, partly cloudy. A slight chance of showers and thunderstorms. Highs in the mid-90s. Lows in the lower 70s. Chance of rain 20%. Heat index values up to 100. Labor Day through Tuesday, partly cloudy. Highs in the lower 90s. Lows in the upper 60s. At 7 p.m. at Lambert Field in St. Louis, it was partly cloudy with a temperature of 97 degrees. The dew point was 65, giving us a relative humidity of 35%, producing a heat index of 100. The wind was south at 12 miles an hour, and the pressure was 29.97 inches and falling. Elsewhere in the metro area, in Chesterfield, it was clear and the temperature was 88. In Belleville, it was 91 degrees.
In Cahokia, it was clear and 92 degrees. In St. Charles, it was clear and 95. Across the region, it was clear in Columbia, Missouri, with a temperature of 92. In Quincy, it was clear and 90 degrees. In Kansas City, it was clear and the temperature was 88. It was partly cloudy in Springfield, Missouri, with a temperature of 93. In Rolla, it was clear and the temperature was 89. In Farmington, it was 89 degrees. It was clear in Cape Girardeau, with 90 degrees. It was clear in Springfield, Illinois, with a temperature of 92. Once again in St. Louis, it was partly cloudy. The temperature was 97 degrees and the wind was south at 12 miles an hour. The St. Louis climate summary is at 5 p.m., September 1st, 2026. So far today, the high temperature has been 100 degrees, which occurred at 3:34 p.m. The normal high is 86. The record high is 104 degrees, which was last set in 2011. So far today, the low temperature has been 79 degrees, which occurred at 5:48 a.m. The normal low is 66. The record low is 49 degrees, which was last set in 1967. No precipitation has fallen, which leaves the monthly total at 0.00 inches. The total precipitation for the season since September 1st still stands at 0.00 inches, and the total precipitation for the year is still 36.26 inches. The normal high temperature for tomorrow is 86 degrees, and the normal low is 66. The record high for tomorrow is 101, which last occurred in 1953, and the record low is 50, which occurred in 1949. Sunset tonight is at 7:32 p.m. Sunrise tomorrow is at 6:32 a.m. Air quality alert in effect from 9 a.m. to 8 p.m. Wednesday. The St. Louis Clean Air Partnership has issued an air quality alert for the St. Louis metropolitan area from 9 a.m. to 8 p.m. Wednesday. An orange air quality forecast means that maximum ozone concentrations are expected to reach levels that pose a health risk. Adverse health effects increase as air quality deteriorates. Ground-level ozone is an air contaminant which can cause breathing difficulties for children, older adults, as well as persons with respiratory problems. Reducing outdoor physical activity is recommended. 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Avoid excessive idling and do not top off when refueling motor vehicles. The use of gasoline-powered lawn equipment should be reduced or postponed until late in the day. 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This is a special weather statement for the following counties in Missouri, Franklin, Lincoln, and Warren. Heat advisory now in effect until 8 p.m. Saturday. Heat index values up to 106. For portions of south central, southwest, and west central Illinois and central, east central, northeast, and southeast Missouri, until 8 p.m. Saturday. Hot temperatures and high humidity may cause heat illnesses. This is a special weather statement for the following counties in Missouri, Jefferson, St. Charles, St. Louis City, and St. Louis, and the following counties in Illinois, Madison, Monroe, and St. Clair. Heat advisory now in effect until 8 p.m. Saturday. Heat index values up to 109. For in Illinois, Madison, Illinois, Monroe, Illinois, and St. Clair, Illinois counties. In Missouri, Jefferson, Missouri, St. Charles, Missouri, St. Louis City, Missouri, and St. Louis, Missouri counties. Until 8 p.m. Saturday. Hot temperatures and high humidity may cause heat illnesses. The current time is 7:58 p.m. Central Daylight Time. This is NOAA, Weather Radio KDO 89 St. Louis, Missouri, broadcasting on 162.550 MHz.
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Heat advisory in effect from 9 a.m. to 8 p.m. Wednesday. Tonight, clear. Lows in the upper 70s. South winds around 5 miles per hour. Heat index values up to 101 early this evening. Wednesday, sunny, hot with highs in the upper 90s. Southwest winds 5 to 10 miles per hour. Heat index values up to 104. Wednesday night, mostly clear. Lows in the upper 70s. South winds 5 to 10 miles per hour. Heat index values up to 102 early in the evening. Thursday, sunny, hot with highs in the upper 90s. Southwest winds 5 to 10 miles per hour. Heat index values up to 105. Thursday night, mostly clear. Lows in the upper 70s. South winds around 5 miles per hour. Heat index values up to 104 early in the evening. Friday and Friday night, mostly clear. Hot. Highs in the upper 90s. Lows in the upper 70s. Heat index values up to 105. Saturday, mostly sunny with a slight chance of showers and thunderstorms. Hot with highs in the upper 90s. Chance of rain 20%. Heat index values up to 105. Saturday night, partly cloudy. Lows in the mid-70s. Heat index values up to 100 early in the evening. Sunday and Sunday night, partly cloudy. A slight chance of showers and thunderstorms. Highs in the mid-90s. Lows in the lower 70s. Chance of rain 20%. Heat index values up to 100. Labor Day through Tuesday, partly cloudy. Highs in the lower 90s. Lows in the upper 60s. At 7 p.m. at Lambert Field in St. Louis, it was partly cloudy with a temperature of 97 degrees. The dew point was 65, giving us a relative humidity of 35%, producing a heat index of 100. The wind was south at 12 miles an hour, and the pressure was 29.97 inches and falling. Elsewhere in the metro area, in Chesterfield, it was clear and the temperature was 88. In Belleville, it was 91 degrees. In Cahokia, it was clear and 92 degrees. In St. Charles, it was clear and 95. Across the region, it was clear in Columbia, Missouri, with a temperature of 92. In Quincy, it was clear and 90 degrees. In Kansas City, it was clear and the temperature was 88. It was partly cloudy in Springfield, Missouri, with a temperature of 93. In Rolla, it was clear and the temperature was 89. In Farmington, it was 89 degrees. It was clear in Cape Girardeau, with 90 degrees. It was clear in Springfield, Illinois, with a temperature of 92. Once again in St. Louis, it was partly cloudy, the temperature was 97 degrees and the wind was south at 12 miles an hour. The St. Louis climate summary is of 5 p.m., September 1, 2026. So far today, the high temperature has been 100 degrees, which occurred at 3:34 p.m. The normal high is 86. The record high is 104 degrees, which was last set in 2011. So far today, the low temperature has been 79 degrees, which occurred at 5:48 a.m. The normal low is 66. The record low is 49 degrees, which was last set in 1967. No precipitation has fallen, which leaves the monthly total at 0.00 inches. The total precipitation for the season since September 1st still stands at 0.00 inches, and the total precipitation for the year is still 36.26 inches. The normal high temperature for tomorrow is 86 degrees, and the normal low is 66. The record high for tomorrow is 101, which last occurred in 1953, and the record low is 50, which occurred in 1949. Sunset tonight is at 7:32 p.m. Sunrise tomorrow is at 6:32 a.m.
This is a special weather statement for the following counties in Missouri, Franklin, Lincoln, and Warren. Heat advisory now in effect until 8 p.m. Saturday. Heat index values up to 106. For portions of south central, southwest, and west central Illinois and central, east central, northeast, and southeast Missouri. Until 8 p.m. Saturday. Hot temperatures and high humidity may cause heat illnesses. This is a special weather statement for the following counties in Missouri, Jefferson, St. Charles, St. Louis City, and St. Louis, and the following counties in Illinois, Madison, Monroe, and St. Clair. Heat advisory now in effect until 8 p.m. Saturday. Heat index values up to 109. For in Illinois, Madison, Illinois, Monroe, Illinois, and St. Clair, Illinois counties. In Missouri, Jefferson, Missouri, St. Charles, Missouri, St. Louis City, Missouri, and St. Louis, Missouri counties. Until 8 p.m. Saturday. Hot temperatures and high humidity may cause heat illnesses. The current time is 8:05 p.m. Central Daylight Time. This is NOAA, Weather Radio KDO 89 St. Louis, Missouri, broadcasting on 1 in Southeast Missouri.

counties. In Missouri, Jefferson, Missouri, St. Charles, Missouri, St. Louis City, Missouri, and St. Louis, Missouri counties. Until 8 p.m. Saturday. Hot temperatures and high humidity may cause heat illnesses. The current time is 8:05 p.m. Central Daylight Time. This is NOAA, Weather Radio KDO 89 St. Louis, Missouri, broadcasting on 162.550 MHz. This program originates from the National Weather Service Forecast Office in St. Louis, Missouri, and serves parts of East Central Missouri and Southwest Illinois, including the St. Louis metro area and surrounding counties. Heat advisory in effect from 9 a.m. to 8 p.m. Wednesday. Tonight, clear. Lows in the upper 70s. South winds around 5 miles per hour. Heat index values up to 101 early this evening. Wednesday, sunny, hot with highs in the upper 90s. Southwest winds 5 to 10 miles per hour. Heat index values up to 104. Wednesday night, mostly clear. Lows in the upper 70s. South winds 5 to 10 miles per hour. Heat index values up to 102 early in the evening. Thursday, sunny, hot with highs in the upper 90s. Southwest winds 5 to 10 miles per hour. Heat index values up to 105. Thursday night, mostly clear. Lows in the upper 70s. South winds around 5 miles per hour. Heat index values up to 104 early in the evening. Friday and Friday night, mostly clear. Hot. Highs in the upper 90s. Lows in the upper 70s. Heat index values up to 105. Saturday, mostly sunny with a slight chance of showers and thunderstorms. Hot with highs in the upper 90s. Chance of rain 20%. Heat index values up to 105. Saturday night, partly cloudy. Lows in the mid-70s. Heat index values up to 100 early in the evening. Sunday and Sunday night, partly cloudy. A slight chance of showers and thunderstorms. Highs in the mid-90s. Lows in the lower 70s. Chance of rain 20%. Heat index values up to 100. Labor Day through Tuesday, partly cloudy. Highs in the lower 90s. Lows in the upper 60s. At 7 p.m. at Lambert Field in St. Louis, it was partly cloudy with a temperature of 97 degrees. The dew point was 65, giving us a relative humidity of 35%, producing a heat index of 100. The wind was south at 12 miles an hour, and the pressure was 29.97 inches and falling. Elsewhere in the metro area, in Chesterfield, it was clear and the temperature was 88. In Belleville, it was 91 degrees. In Cahokia, it was clear and 92 degrees. In St. Charles, it was clear and 95. Across the region, it was clear in Columbia, Missouri, with a temperature of 92. In Quincy, it was clear and 90 degrees. In Kansas City, it was clear and the temperature was 88. It was partly cloudy in Springfield, Missouri, with a temperature of 93. In Rolla, it was clear and the temperature was 89. In Farmington, it was 89 degrees. It was clear in Cape Girardeau, with 90 degrees. It was clear in Springfield, Illinois, with a temperature of 92. Once again in St. Louis, it was partly cloudy, the temperature was 97 degrees and the wind was south at 12 miles an hour. The St. Louis climate summary is at 5 p.m., September 1, 2026. So far today, the high temperature has been 100 degrees, which occurred at 3:34 p.m. The normal high is 86. The record high is 104 degrees, which was last set in 2011. So far today, the low temperature has been 79 degrees, which occurred at 5:48 a.m. The normal low is 66. The record low is 49 degrees, which was last set in 1967. No precipitation has fallen, which leaves the monthly total at 0.00 inches. The total precipitation for the

Season since September 1st still stands at 0.00 inches, and the total precipitation for the year is still 36.26 inches. The normal high temperature for tomorrow is 86 degrees, and the normal low is 66. The record high for tomorrow is 101, which last occurred in 1953, and the record low is 50, which occurred in 1949. Sunset tonight is at 7:32 p.m. Sunrise tomorrow is at 6:32 a.m. This is a special weather statement for the following counties in Missouri, Franklin, Lincoln, and Warren. Heat advisory now in effect until 8 p.m. Saturday. Heat index values up to 106. For portions of south central, southwest, and west central Illinois and central, east central, northeast, and southeast Missouri. Until 8 p.m. Saturday. Hot temperatures and high humidity may cause heat illnesses. Air quality alert in effect from 9 a.m. to 8 p.m. Wednesday. The St. Louis Clean Air Partnership has issued an air quality alert for the St. Louis metropolitan area from 9 a.m. to 8 p.m. Wednesday. An orange air quality forecast means that maximum ozone concentrations are expected to reach levels that pose a health risk. Adverse health effects increase as air quality deteriorates. Ground-level ozone is an air contaminant which can cause breathing difficulties for children, older adults, as well as persons with respiratory problems. Reducing outdoor physical activity is recommended. 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Avoid excessive idling and do not top off when refueling motor vehicles. The use of gasoline-powered lawn equipment should be reduced or postponed until late in the day. 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This is a special weather statement for the following counties in Missouri, Jefferson, St. Charles, St. Louis City, and St. Louis, and the following counties in Illinois, Madison, Monroe, and St. Clair. Heat advisory now in effect until 8 p.m. Saturday. Heat index values up to 109. For in Illinois, Madison, Illinois, Monroe, Illinois, and St. Clair, Illinois counties. In Missouri, Jefferson, Missouri, St. Charles, Missouri, St. Louis City, Missouri, and St. Louis, Missouri counties. Until 8 p.m. Saturday. Hot temperatures and high humidity may cause heat illnesses. The current time is 8:13 p.m. Central Daylight Time. This is NOAA, Weather Radio KDO 89 St. Louis, Missouri, broadcasting on 162.550 MHz. This program originates from the National Weather Service Forecast Office in St. Louis, Missouri, and serves parts of East Central Missouri and Southwest Illinois, including the St. Louis metro area and surrounding counties. Heat advisory in effect until 8 p.m. Saturday. Tonight, clear. Lows in the upper 70s. South winds around 5 miles per hour. Heat index values up to 101 early this evening. Wednesday, sunny, hot with highs in the upper 90s. Southwest winds 5 to 10 miles per hour. Heat index values up to 104. Wednesday night, mostly clear. Lows in the upper 70s. South winds 5 to 10 miles per hour. Heat index values up to 102 early in the evening. Thursday, sunny, hot with highs in the upper 90s. Southwest winds 5 to 10 miles per hour. Heat index values up to 105. Thursday night, mostly clear. Lows in the upper 70s. South winds around 5 miles per hour. Heat index values up to 104 early in the evening. Friday and Friday night, mostly clear. Hot. Highs in the upper 90s. Lows in the upper 70s. Heat index values up to 105. Saturday, mostly sunny with a slight chance of showers and thunderstorms. Hot with highs in the upper 90s. Chance of rain 20%. Heat index values up to
105. Saturday night, partly cloudy. Lows in the mid-70s. Heat index values up to 100 early in the evening. Sunday and Sunday night, partly cloudy. A slight chance of showers and thunderstorms. Highs in the mid-90s. Lows in the lower 70s. Chance of rain 20%. Heat index values up to 100. Labor Day through Tuesday, partly cloudy. Highs in the lower 90s. Lows in the upper 60s. At 8 p.m. at Lambert Field in St. Louis, it was partly cloudy with a temperature of 93 degrees. The dew point was 67, giving us a relative humidity of 42%, producing a heat index of 96. The wind was south at 9 miles an hour, and the pressure was 29.97 inches and steady. Elsewhere in the metro area, in Chesterfield, it was clear and the temperature was 82. In Belleville, it was 85 degrees. In Cahokia, it was clear and 88 degrees. In St. Charles, it was clear and 86. Across the region, it was clear in Columbia, Missouri, with a temperature of 87. In Quincy, it was clear and 85 degrees. In Kansas City, it was clear and the temperature was 82. It was clear in Springfield, Missouri, with a temperature of 90. In Rolla, it was clear and the temperature was 83. In Farmington, it was 85 degrees. It was clear in Cape Girardeau, with 83 degrees. It was clear in Springfield, Illinois, with a temperature of 87. Once again in St. Louis, it was partly cloudy. The temperature was 93 degrees and the wind was south at 9 miles an hour. The St. Louis climate summary is at 5 p.m., September 1st, 2026. So far today, the high temperature has been 100 degrees, which occurred at 3:34 p.m. The normal high is 86. The record high is 104 degrees, which was last set in 2011. So far today, the low temperature has been 79 degrees, which occurred at 5:48 a.m. The normal low is 66. The record low is 49 degrees, which was last set in 1967. No precipitation has fallen, which leaves the monthly total at 0.00 inches. The total precipitation for the season since September 1st still stands at 0.00 inches, and the total precipitation for the year is still 36.26 inches. The normal high temperature for tomorrow is 86 degrees, and the normal low is 66. The record high for tomorrow is 101, which last occurred in 1953, and the record low is 50, which occurred in 1949. Sunset tonight is at 7:32 p.m. Sunrise tomorrow is at 6:32 a.m. This is a special weather statement for the following counties in Missouri, Franklin, Lincoln, and Warren. Heat advisory now in effect until 8 p.m. Saturday. Heat index values up to 106. For portions of south central, southwest, and west central Illinois and central, east central, northeast, and southeast Missouri. Until 8 p.m. Saturday. Hot temperatures and high humidity may cause heat illnesses. This is a special weather statement for the following counties in Missouri, Jefferson, St. Charles, St. Louis City, and St. Louis, and the following counties in Illinois, Madison, Monroe, and St. Clair. Heat advisory now in effect until 8 p.m. Saturday. Heat index values up to 109. For in Illinois, Madison, Illinois, Monroe, Illinois, and St. Clair, Illinois counties. In Missouri, Jefferson, Missouri, St. Charles, Missouri, St. Louis City, Missouri, and St. Louis, Missouri counties. Until 8 p.m. Saturday. Hot temperatures and high humidity may cause heat illnesses. The current time is 8:19 p.m. Central Daylight Time. This is NOAA, Weather Radio KDO 89 St. Louis, Missouri, broadcasting on 162.550 MHz. This program originates from the National Weather Service Forecast Office in St. Louis, Missouri, and serves parts of East Central Missouri and Southwest Illinois, including the St. Louis metro area and surrounding counties.
heat advisory in effect until 8 p.m. Saturday. Tonight, clear. Lows in the upper 70s. South winds around 5 miles per hour. Heat index values up to 101 early this evening. Wednesday, sunny, hot with highs in the upper 90s. Southwest winds 5 to 10 miles per hour. Heat index values up to 104. Wednesday night, mostly clear. Lows in the upper 70s. South winds 5 to 10 miles per hour. Heat index values up to 102 early in the evening. Thursday, sunny, hot with highs in the upper 90s. Southwest winds 5 to 10 miles per hour. Heat index values up to 105. Thursday night, mostly clear. Lows in the upper 70s. South winds around 5 miles per hour. Heat index values up to 104 early in the evening. Friday and Friday night, mostly clear. Hot. Highs in the upper 90s. Lows in the upper 70s. Heat index values up to 105. Saturday, mostly sunny with a slight chance of showers and thunderstorms. Hot with highs in the upper 90s. Chance of rain 20%. Heat index values up to 105. Saturday night, partly cloudy. Lows in the mid-70s. Heat index values up to 100 early in the evening. Sunday and Sunday night, partly cloudy. A slight chance of showers and thunderstorms. Highs in the mid-90s. Lows in the lower 70s. Chance of rain 20%. Heat index values up to 100. Labor Day through Tuesday, partly cloudy. Highs in the lower 90s. Lows in the upper 60s. At 8 p.m. at Lambert Field in St. Louis, it was partly cloudy with a temperature of 93 degrees. The dew point was 67, giving us a relative humidity of 42%, producing a heat index of 96. The wind was south at 9 miles an hour, and the pressure was 29.97 inches and steady. Elsewhere in the metro area, in Chesterfield, it was clear and the temperature was 82. In Belleville, it was 85 degrees. In Cahokia, it was clear and 88 degrees. In St. Charles, it was clear and 86. Across the region, it was clear in Columbia, Missouri, with a temperature of 87. In Quincy, it was clear and 85 degrees. In Kansas City, it was clear and the temperature was 82. It was clear in Springfield, Missouri, with a temperature of 90. In Rolla, it was clear and the temperature was 83. In Farmington, it was 85 degrees. It was clear in Cape Girardeau, with 83 degrees. It was clear in Springfield, Illinois, with a temperature of 87. Once again in St. Louis, it was partly cloudy. The temperature was 93 degrees and the wind was south at 9 miles an hour. The St. Louis climate summary is at 5 p.m., September 1st, 2026. So far today, the high temperature has been 100 degrees, which occurred at 3:34 p.m. The normal high is 86. The record high is 104 degrees, which was last set in 2011. So far today, the low temperature has been 79 degrees, which occurred at 5:48 a.m. The normal low is 66. The record low is 49 degrees, which was last set in 1967. No precipitation has fallen, which leaves the monthly total at 0.00 inches. The total precipitation for the season since September 1st still stands at 0.00 inches, and the total precipitation for the year is still 36.26 inches. The normal high temperature for tomorrow is 86 degrees, and the normal low is 66. The record high for tomorrow is 101, which last occurred in 1953, and the record low is 50, which occurred in 1949. Sunset tonight is at 7:32 p.m. Sunrise tomorrow is at 6:32 a.m. This is a special weather statement for the following counties in Missouri, Franklin, Lincoln, and Warren. Heat advisory now in effect until 8 p.m. Saturday. Heat index values up to 100.
106. For portions of South Central, Southwest, and West Central Illinois and Central, East Central, Northeast, and Southeast Missouri, until 8 p.m. Saturday. Hot temperatures and high humidity may cause heat illnesses. This is a special weather statement for the following counties in Missouri, Jefferson, St. Charles, St. Louis City, and St. Louis, and the following counties in Illinois, Madison, Monroe, and St. Clair. Heat advisory now in effect until 8 p.m. Saturday. Heat index values up to 109. For in Illinois, Madison, Illinois, Monroe, Illinois, and St. Clair, Illinois counties. In Missouri, Jefferson, Missouri, St. Charles, Missouri, St. Louis City, Missouri, and St. Louis, Missouri counties. Until 8 p.m. Saturday. Hot temperatures and high humidity may cause heat illnesses. Air quality alert in effect from 9 a.m. to 8 p.m. Wednesday. The St. Louis Clean Air Partnership has issued an air quality alert for the St. Louis metropolitan area from 9 a.m. to 8 p.m. Wednesday. An orange air quality forecast means that maximum ozone concentrations are expected to reach levels that pose a health risk. Adverse health effects increase as air quality deteriorates. Ground-level ozone is an air contaminant which can cause breathing difficulties for children, older adults, as well as persons with respiratory problems. Reducing outdoor physical activity is recommended. If it is a regularly scheduled workday, you are urged to consider telecommuting, carpooling, or utilizing public transit. Avoid excessive idling and do not top off when refueling motor vehicles. The use of gasoline-powered lawn equipment should be reduced or postponed until late in the day. For more information, visit the St. Louis Clean Air Partnership at cleanair-stlouis.com. 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The current time is 8:27 p.m. Central Daylight Time. 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Heat advisory in effect until 8 p.m. Saturday. Tonight, clear. Lows in the upper 70s. South winds around 5 miles per hour. Heat index values up to 101 early this evening. Wednesday, sunny, hot with highs in the upper 90s. Southwest winds 5 to 10 miles per hour. Heat index values up to 104. Wednesday night, mostly clear. Lows in the upper 70s. South winds 5 to 10 miles per hour. Heat index values up to 102 early in the evening. Thursday, sunny, hot with highs in the upper 90s. Southwest winds 5 to 10 miles per hour. Heat index values up to 105. Thursday night, mostly clear. Lows in the upper 70s. South winds around 5 miles per hour. Heat index values up to 104 early in the evening. Friday and Friday night, mostly clear. Hot. Highs in the upper 90s. Lows in the upper 70s. Heat index values up to 105. Saturday, mostly sunny with a slight chance of showers and thunderstorms. Hot with highs in the upper 90s. Chance of rain 20%. Heat index values up to 105. Saturday night, partly cloudy. Lows in the mid-70s. Heat index values up to 100 early in the evening. Sunday and Sunday night, partly cloudy. A slight chance of showers and thunderstorms. Highs in the mid-90s. Lows in the lower 70s. Chance of rain 20%. Heat index values up to 100. Labor Day through Tuesday, partly cloudy. Highs in the lower 90s. Lows in the upper 60s. At 8 p.m. at Lambert Field in St. Louis, it was partly cloudy with a temperature of 93 degrees. The dew point was 67, giving us a relative...
humidity of 42%, producing a heat index of 96. The wind was south at 9 miles an hour, and the pressure was 29.97 inches and steady. Elsewhere in the metro area, in Chesterfield, it was clear and the temperature was 82. In Belleville, it was 85 degrees. In Cahokia, it was clear and 88 degrees. In St. Charles, it was clear and 86. Across the region, it was clear in Columbia, Missouri, with a temperature of 87. In Quincy, it was clear and 85 degrees. In Kansas City, it was clear and the temperature was 82. It was clear in Springfield, Missouri, with a temperature of 90. In Rolla, it was clear and the temperature was 83. In Farmington, it was 85 degrees. It was clear in Cape Girardeau, with 83 degrees. It was clear in Springfield, Illinois, with a temperature of 87. Once again in St. Louis, it was partly cloudy. The temperature was 93 degrees and the wind was south at 9 miles an hour. This is a special weather statement for the following counties in Missouri, Franklin, Lincoln, and Warren. Heat advisory now in effect until 8 p.m. Saturday. Heat index values up to 106. For portions of South Central, Southwest, and West Central Illinois and Central, East Central, Northeast, and Southeast Missouri until 8 p.m. Saturday. Hot temperatures and high humidity may cause heat illnesses. This is a special weather statement for the following counties in Missouri, Jefferson, St. Charles, St. Louis City, and St. Louis, and the following counties in Illinois, Madison, Monroe, and St. Clair. Heat advisory now in effect until 8 p.m. Saturday. Heat index values up to 109. For in Illinois, Madison, Illinois, Monroe, Illinois, and St. Clair, Illinois counties. In Missouri, Jefferson, Missouri, St. Charles, Missouri, St. Louis City, Missouri, and St. Louis, Missouri counties. Until 8 p.m. Saturday. Hot temperatures and high humidity may cause heat illnesses. The current time is 8:32 p.m. Central Daylight Time. This is NOAA, Weather Radio KDO 89 St. Louis, Missouri, broadcasting on 162.550 MHz. This program originates from the National Weather Service Forecast Office in St. Louis, Missouri, and serves parts of East Central Missouri and Southwest Illinois, including the St. Louis metro area and surrounding counties. Heat advisory in effect until 8 p.m. Saturday. Tonight, clear. Lows in the upper 70s. South winds around 5 miles per hour. Heat index values up to 101 early this evening. Wednesday, sunny, hot with highs in the upper 90s. Southwest winds 5 to 10 miles per hour. Heat index values up to 104. Wednesday night, mostly clear. Lows in the upper 70s. South winds 5 to 10 miles per hour. Heat index values up to 102 early in the evening. Thursday, sunny, hot with highs in the upper 90s. Southwest winds 5 to 10 miles per hour. Heat index values up to 105. Thursday night, mostly clear. Lows in the upper 70s. South winds around 5 miles per hour. Heat index values up to 104 early in the evening. Friday and Friday night, mostly clear. Hot. Highs in the upper 90s. Lows in the upper 70s. Heat index values up to 105. Saturday, mostly sunny with a slight chance of showers and thunderstorms. Hot with highs in the upper 90s. Chance of rain 20%. Heat index values up to 105. Saturday night, partly cloudy. Lows in the mid-70s. Heat index values up to 100 early in the evening. Sunday and Sunday night, partly cloudy. A slight chance of showers and thunderstorms. Highs in the mid-90s. Lows in the lower 70s. Chance of rain 20%. Heat index values up to 100. Labor Day through Tuesday, partly cloudy. Highs in the lower 90s.
lows in the upper 60s. At 8 p.m. at Lambert Field in St. Louis, it was partly cloudy with a temperature of 93 degrees. The dew point was 67, giving us a relative humidity of 42%, producing a heat index of 96. The wind was south at 9 miles an hour, and the pressure was 29.97 inches and steady. Elsewhere in the metro area, in Chesterfield, it was clear and the temperature was 82. In Belleville, it was 85 degrees. In Cahokia, it was clear and 88 degrees. In St. Charles, it was clear and 86. Across the region, it was clear in Columbia, Missouri, with a temperature of 87. In Quincy, it was clear and 85 degrees. In Kansas City, it was clear and the temperature was 82. It was clear in Springfield, Missouri, with a temperature of 90. In Rolla, it was clear and the temperature was 83. In Farmington, it was 85 degrees. It was clear in Cape Girardeau, with 83 degrees. It was clear in Springfield, Illinois, with a temperature of 87. Once again in St. Louis, it was partly cloudy. The temperature was 93 degrees and the wind was south at 9 miles an hour. This is a special weather statement for the following counties in Missouri, Franklin, Lincoln, and Warren. Heat advisory now in effect until 8 p.m. Saturday. Heat index values up to 106. For portions of South Central, Southwest, and West Central Illinois and Central, East Central, Northeast, and Southeast Missouri. Until 8 p.m. Saturday. Hot temperatures and high humidity may cause heat illnesses. This is a special weather statement for the following counties in Missouri, Jefferson, St. Charles, St. Louis City, and St. Louis, and the following counties in Illinois, Madison, Monroe, and St. Clair. Heat advisory now in effect until 8 p.m. Saturday. Heat index values up to 109. For in Illinois, Madison, Illinois, Monroe, Illinois, and St. Clair, Illinois counties. In Missouri, Jefferson, Missouri, St. Charles, Missouri, St. Louis City, Missouri, and St. Louis, Missouri counties. Until 8 p.m. Saturday. Hot temperatures and high humidity may cause heat illnesses. The current time is 8:37 p.m. Central Daylight Time. This is NOAA, Weather Radio KDO 89 St. Louis, Missouri, broadcasting on 162.550 MHz. This program originates from the National Weather Service Forecast Office in St. Louis, Missouri, and serves parts of East Central Missouri and Southwest Illinois, including the St. Louis metro area and surrounding counties. Heat advisory in effect until 8 p.m. Saturday. Tonight, clear. Lows in the upper 70s. South winds around 5 miles per hour. Heat index values up to 101 early this evening. Wednesday, sunny, hot with highs in the upper 90s. Southwest winds 5 to 10 miles per hour. Heat index values up to 104. Wednesday night, mostly clear. Lows in the upper 70s. South winds 5 to 10 miles per hour. Heat index values up to 102 early in the evening. Thursday, sunny, hot with highs in the upper 90s. Southwest winds 5 to 10 miles per hour. Heat index values up to 105. Thursday night, mostly clear. Lows in the upper 70s. South winds around 5 miles per hour. Heat index values up to 104 early in the evening. Friday and Friday night, mostly clear. Hot. Highs in the upper 90s. Lows in the upper 70s. Heat index values up to 105. Saturday, mostly sunny with a slight chance of showers and thunderstorms. Hot with highs in the upper 90s. Chance of rain 20%. Heat index values up to 105. Saturday night, partly cloudy. Lows in the mid-70s. Heat index values up to 100 early in the evening. Sunday and Sunday night, partly cloudy. A slight chance of showers and thunderstorms. Highs in the mid-90s.
lows in the lower 70s. Chance of rain 20%. Heat index values up to 100. Labor Day through Tuesday, partly cloudy. Highs in the lower 90s. Lows in the upper 60s. At 8 p.m. at Lambert Field in St. Louis, it was partly cloudy with a temperature of 93 degrees. The dew point was 67, giving us a relative humidity of 42%, producing a heat index of 96. The wind was south at 9 miles an hour, and the pressure was 29.97 inches and steady. Elsewhere in the metro area, in Chesterfield, it was clear and the temperature was 82. In Belleville, it was 85 degrees. In Cahokia, it was clear and 88 degrees. In St. Charles, it was clear and 86. Across the region, it was clear in Columbia, Missouri, with a temperature of 87. In Quincy, it was clear and 85 degrees. In Kansas City, it was clear and the temperature was 82. It was clear in Springfield, Missouri, with a temperature of 90. In Rolla, it was clear and the temperature was 83. In Farmington, it was 85 degrees. It was clear in Cape Girardeau, with 83 degrees. It was clear in Springfield, Illinois, with a temperature of 87. Once again in St. Louis, it was partly cloudy. The temperature was 93 degrees and the wind was south at 9 miles an hour. Air quality alert in effect from 9 a.m. to 8 p.m. Wednesday. The St. Louis Clean Air Partnership has issued an air quality alert for the St. Louis metropolitan area from 9 a.m. to 8 p.m. Wednesday. An orange air quality forecast means that maximum ozone concentrations are expected to reach levels that pose a health risk. Adverse health effects increase as air quality deteriorates. Ground-level ozone is an air contaminant which can cause breathing difficulties for children, older adults, as well as persons with respiratory problems. Reducing outdoor physical activity is recommended. If it is a regularly scheduled workday, you are urged to consider telecommuting, carpooling, or utilizing public transit. Avoid excessive idling and do not top off when refueling motor vehicles. The use of gasoline-powered lawn equipment should be reduced or postponed until late in the day. 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This is a special weather statement for the following counties in Missouri, Franklin, Lincoln, and Warren. Heat advisory now in effect until 8 p.m. Saturday. Heat index values up to 106. For portions of south central, southwest, and west central Illinois and central, east central, northeast, and southeast Missouri. Until 8 p.m. Saturday. Hot temperatures and high humidity may cause heat illnesses. This is a special weather statement for the following counties in Missouri, Jefferson, St. Charles, St. Louis City, and St. Louis, and the following counties in Illinois, Madison, Monroe, and St. Clair. Heat advisory now in effect until 8 p.m. Saturday. Heat index values up to 109. For in Illinois, Madison, Illinois, Monroe, Illinois, and St. Clair, Illinois counties. In Missouri, Jefferson, Missouri, St. Charles, Missouri, St. Louis City, Missouri, and St. Louis, Missouri counties. Until 8 p.m. Saturday. Hot temperatures and high humidity may cause heat illnesses. The current time is 8:44 p.m. Central Daylight Time. This is NOAA, Weather Radio KDO 89 St. Louis, Missouri, broadcasting on 162.550 MHz. This program originates from the National Weather Service Forecast Office in St. Louis, Missouri, and serves parts of East Central Missouri and Southwest Illinois, including the St. Louis metro area and surrounding counties. Heat advisory in effect until 8 p.m. Saturday. Tonight, clear. Lows in the upper 70s. South winds around 5 miles per hour. Heat index values up to 101 early this evening. Wednesday, sunny, hot with highs in the upper 90s. Southwest winds 5 to 10 miles per hour. Heat
index values up to 104. Wednesday night, mostly clear. Lows in the upper 70s. South winds 5 to 10 miles per hour. Heat index values up to 102 early in the evening. Thursday, sunny, hot with highs in the upper 90s. Southwest winds 5 to 10 miles per hour. Heat index values up to 105. Thursday night, mostly clear. Lows in the upper 70s. South winds around 5 miles per hour. Heat index values up to 104 early in the evening. Friday and Friday night, mostly clear. Hot. Highs in the upper 90s. Lows in the upper 70s. Heat index values up to 105. Saturday, mostly sunny with a slight chance of showers and thunderstorms. Hot with highs in the upper 90s. Chance of rain 20%. Heat index values up to 105. Saturday night, partly cloudy. Lows in the mid-70s. Heat index values up to 100 early in the evening. Sunday and Sunday night, partly cloudy. A slight chance of showers and thunderstorms. Highs in the mid-90s. Lows in the lower 70s. Chance of rain 20%. Heat index values up to 100. Labor Day through Tuesday, partly cloudy. Highs in the lower 90s. Lows in the upper 60s. At 8 p.m. at Lambert Field in St. Louis, it was partly cloudy with a temperature of 93 degrees. The dew point was 67, giving us a relative humidity of 42%, producing a heat index of 96. The wind was south at 9 miles an hour, and the pressure was 29.97 inches and steady. Elsewhere in the metro area, in Chesterfield, it was clear and the temperature was 82. In Belleville, it was 85 degrees. In Cahokia, it was clear and 88 degrees. In St. Charles, it was clear and 86. Across the region, it was clear in Columbia, Missouri, with a temperature of 87. In Quincy, it was clear and 85 degrees. In Kansas City, it was clear and the temperature was 82. It was clear in Springfield, Missouri, with a temperature of 90. In Rolla, it was clear and the temperature was 83. In Farmington, it was 85 degrees. It was clear in Cape Girardeau, with 83 degrees. It was clear in Springfield, Illinois, with a temperature of 87. Once again in St. Louis, it was partly cloudy. The temperature was 93 degrees and the wind was south at 9 miles an hour. This is a special weather statement for the following counties in Missouri, Franklin, Lincoln, and Warren. Heat advisory now in effect until 8 p.m. Saturday. Heat index values up to 106. For portions of south central, southwest, and west central Illinois and central, east central, northeast, and southeast Missouri. Until 8 p.m. Saturday. Hot temperatures and high humidity may cause heat illnesses. This is a special weather statement for the following counties in Missouri, Jefferson, St. Charles, St. Louis City, and St. Louis, and the following counties in Illinois, Madison, Monroe, and St. Clair. Heat advisory now in effect until 8 p.m. Saturday. Heat index values up to 109. For in Illinois, Madison, Illinois, Monroe, Illinois, and St. Clair, Illinois counties. In Missouri, Jefferson, Missouri, St. Charles, Missouri, St. Louis City, Missouri, and St. Louis, Missouri counties. Until 8 p.m. Saturday. Hot temperatures and high humidity may cause heat illnesses. The current time is 8:49 p.m. Central Daylight Time. This is NOAA, Weather Radio KDO 89 St. Louis, Missouri, broadcasting on 162.550 MHz. This program originates from the National Weather Service Forecast Office in St. Louis, Missouri, and serves parts of East Central Missouri and Southwest Illinois, including the St. Louis metro area and surrounding counties. Heat advisory in effect until 8 p.m. Saturday. Tonight, clear. Lows in the upper 70s. South winds around 5 miles per hour.
hour. Heat index values up to 101 early this evening. Wednesday, sunny, hot with highs in the upper 90s. Southwest winds 5 to 10 miles per hour. Heat index values up to 104. Wednesday night, mostly clear. Lows in the upper 70s. South winds 5 to 10 miles per hour. Heat index values up to 102 early in the evening. Thursday, sunny, hot with highs in the upper 90s. Southwest winds 5 to 10 miles per hour. Heat index values up to 105. Thursday night, mostly clear. Lows in the upper 70s. South winds around 5 miles per hour. Heat index values up to 104 early in the evening. Friday and Friday night, mostly clear. Hot. Highs in the upper 90s. Lows in the upper 70s. Heat index values up to 105. Saturday, mostly sunny with a slight chance of showers and thunderstorms. Hot with highs in the upper 90s. Chance of rain 20%. Heat index values up to 105. Saturday night, partly cloudy. Lows in the mid-70s. Heat index values up to 100 early in the evening. Sunday and Sunday night, partly cloudy. A slight chance of showers and thunderstorms. Highs in the mid-90s. Lows in the lower 70s. Chance of rain 20%. Heat index values up to 100. Labor Day through Tuesday, partly cloudy. Highs in the lower 90s. Lows in the upper 60s. At 8 p.m. at Lambert Field in St. Louis, it was partly cloudy with a temperature of 93 degrees. The dew point was 67, giving us a relative humidity of 42%, producing a heat index of 96. The wind was south at 9 miles an hour, and the pressure was 29.97 inches and steady. Elsewhere in the metro area, in Chesterfield, it was clear and the temperature was 82. In Belleville, it was 85 degrees. In Cahokia, it was clear and 88 degrees. In St. Charles, it was clear and 86. Across the region, it was clear in Columbia, Missouri, with a temperature of 87. In Quincy, it was clear and 85 degrees. In Kansas City, it was clear and the temperature was 82. It was clear in Springfield, Missouri, with a temperature of 90. In Rolla, it was clear and the temperature was 83. In Farmington, it was 85 degrees. It was clear in Cape Girardeau, with 83 degrees. It was clear in Springfield, Illinois, with a temperature of 87. Once again in St. Louis, it was partly cloudy. The temperature was 93 degrees and the wind was south at 9 miles an hour. This is a special weather statement for the following counties in Missouri, Franklin, Lincoln, and Warren. Heat advisory now in effect until 8 p.m. Saturday. Heat index values up to 106. For portions of south central, southwest, and west central Illinois and central, east central, northeast, and southeast Missouri. Until 8 p.m. Saturday. Hot temperatures and high humidity may cause heat illnesses. This is a special weather statement for the following counties in Missouri, Jefferson, St. Charles, St. Louis City, and St. Louis, and the following counties in Illinois, Madison, Monroe, and St. Clair. Heat advisory now in effect until 8 p.m. Saturday. Heat index values up to 109. For in Illinois, Madison, Illinois, Monroe, Illinois, and St. Clair, Illinois counties. In Missouri, Jefferson, Missouri, St. Charles, Missouri, St. Louis City, Missouri, and St. Louis, Missouri counties. Until 8 p.m. Saturday. Hot temperatures and high humidity may cause heat illnesses. The current time is 8:54 p.m. Central Daylight Time. This is NOAA, Weather Radio KDO 89 St. Louis, Missouri, broadcasting on 162.550 MHz. This program originates from the National Weather Service Forecast Office in St. Louis, Missouri, and serves parts of east central Missouri and southwest Illinois, including the St. Louis metro area.
surrounding counties. Heat advisory in effect until 8 p.m. Saturday. Tonight, clear. Lows in the upper 70s. South winds around 5 miles per hour. Heat index values up to 101 early this evening. Wednesday, sunny, hot with highs in the upper 90s. Southwest winds 5 to 10 miles per hour. Heat index values up to 104. Wednesday night, mostly clear. Lows in the upper 70s. South winds 5 to 10 miles per hour. Heat index values up to 102 early in the evening. Thursday, sunny, hot with highs in the upper 90s. Southwest winds 5 to 10 miles per hour. Heat index values up to 105. Thursday night, mostly clear. Lows in the upper 70s. South winds around 5 miles per hour. Heat index values up to 104 early in the evening. Friday and Friday night, mostly clear. Hot. Highs in the upper 90s. Lows in the upper 70s. Heat index values up to 105. Saturday, mostly sunny with a slight chance of showers and thunderstorms. Hot with highs in the upper 90s. Chance of rain 20%. Heat index values up to 105. Saturday night, partly cloudy. Lows in the mid-70s. Heat index values up to 100 early in the evening. Sunday and Sunday night, partly cloudy. A slight chance of showers and thunderstorms. Highs in the mid-90s. Lows in the lower 70s. Chance of rain 20%. Heat index values up to 100. Labor Day through Tuesday, partly cloudy. Highs in the lower 90s. Lows in the upper 60s. Air quality alert in effect from 9 a.m. to 8 p.m. Wednesday. The St. Louis Clean Air Partnership has issued an air quality alert for the St. Louis metropolitan area from 9 a.m. to 8 p.m. Wednesday. An orange air quality forecast means that maximum ozone concentrations are expected to reach levels that pose a health risk. Adverse health effects increase as air quality deteriorates. Ground-level ozone is an air contaminant which can cause breathing difficulties for children, older adults, as well as persons with respiratory problems. Reducing outdoor physical activity is recommended. 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Avoid excessive idling and do not top off when refueling motor vehicles. The use of gasoline-powered lawn equipment should be reduced or postponed until late in the day. 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At 8 p.m. at Lambert Field in St. Louis, it was partly cloudy with a temperature of 93 degrees. The dew point was 67, giving us a relative humidity of 42%, producing a heat index of 96. The wind was south at 9 miles an hour, and the pressure was 29.97 inches and steady. Elsewhere in the metro area, in Chesterfield, it was clear and the temperature was 82. In Belleville, it was 85 degrees. In Cahokia, it was clear and 88 degrees. In St. Charles, it was clear and 86. Across the region, it was clear in Columbia, Missouri, with a temperature of 87. In Quincy, it was clear and 85 degrees. In Kansas City, it was clear and the temperature was 82. It was clear in Springfield, Missouri, with a temperature of 90. In Rolla, it was clear and the temperature was 83. In Farmington, it was 85 degrees. It was clear in Cape Girardeau, with 83 degrees. It was clear in Springfield, Illinois, with a temperature of 87. Once again in St. Louis, it was partly cloudy. The temperature was 93 degrees and the wind was south at 9 miles an hour. This is a special weather statement for the following counties in Missouri, Franklin, Lincoln, and Warren. Heat advisory now in effect until 8 p.m. Saturday. Heat index values up to 106. For portions of South
Central, Southwest, and West Central Illinois and Central, East Central, Northeast, and Southeast Missouri until 8 p.m. Saturday. Hot temperatures and high humidity may cause heat illnesses. This is a special weather statement for the following counties in Missouri, Jefferson, St. Charles, St. Louis City, and St. Louis, and the following counties in Illinois, Madison, Monroe, and St. Clair. Heat advisory now in effect until 8 p.m. Saturday. Heat index values up to 109. For in Illinois, Madison, Illinois, Monroe, Illinois, and St. Clair, Illinois counties. In Missouri, Jefferson, Missouri, St. Charles, Missouri, St. Louis City, Missouri, and St. Louis, Missouri counties. Until 8 p.m. Saturday. Hot temperatures and high humidity may cause heat illnesses. The current time is 9 p.m. Central Daylight Time. This is NOAA, Weather Radio KDO 89 St. Louis, Missouri, broadcasting on 162.550 MHz. This program originates from the National Weather Service Forecast Office in St. Louis, Missouri, and serves parts of East Central Missouri and Southwest Illinois, including the St. Louis metro area and surrounding counties. Heat advisory in effect until 8 p.m. Saturday. Tonight, clear. Lows in the upper 70s. South winds around 5 miles per hour. Heat index values up to 101 early this evening. Wednesday, sunny, hot with highs in the upper 90s. Southwest winds 5 to 10 miles per hour. Heat index values up to 104. Wednesday night, mostly clear. Lows in the upper 70s. South winds 5 to 10 miles per hour. Heat index values up to 102 early in the evening. Thursday, sunny, hot with highs in the upper 90s. Southwest winds 5 to 10 miles per hour. Heat index values up to 105. Thursday night, mostly clear. Lows in the upper 70s. South winds around 5 miles per hour. Heat index values up to 104 early in the evening. Friday and Friday night, mostly clear. Hot. Highs in the upper 90s. Lows in the upper 70s. Heat index values up to 105. Saturday, mostly sunny with a slight chance of showers and thunderstorms. Hot with highs in the upper 90s. Chance of rain 20%. Heat index values up to 105. Saturday night, partly cloudy. Lows in the mid-70s. Heat index values up to 100 early in the evening. Sunday and Sunday night, partly cloudy. A slight chance of showers and thunderstorms. Highs in the mid-90s. Lows in the lower 70s. Chance of rain 20%. Heat index values up to 100. Labor Day through Tuesday, partly cloudy. Highs in the lower 90s. Lows in the upper 60s. At 8 p.m. at Lambert Field in St. Louis, it was partly cloudy with a temperature of 93 degrees. The dew point was 67, giving us a relative humidity of 42%, producing a heat index of 96. The wind was south at 9 miles an hour, and the pressure was 29.97 inches and steady. Elsewhere in the metro area, in Chesterfield, it was clear and the temperature was 82. In Belleville, it was 85 degrees. In Cahokia, it was clear and 88 degrees. In St. Charles, it was clear and 86. Across the region, it was clear in Columbia, Missouri, with a temperature of 87. In Quincy, it was clear and 85 degrees. In Kansas City, it was clear and the temperature was 82. It was clear in Springfield, Missouri, with a temperature of 90. In Rolla, it was clear and the temperature was 83. In Farmington, it was 85 degrees. It was clear in Cape Girardeau, with 83 degrees. It was clear in Springfield, Illinois, with a temperature of 87. Once again in St. Louis, it was partly cloudy. The temperature was 93 degrees and the wind was south at 9 miles an hour. This is a special weather statement for the following counties.
In Missouri, Franklin, Lincoln, and Warren. Heat advisory now in effect until 8 p.m. Saturday. Heat index values up to 106. For portions of South Central, Southwest, and West Central Illinois and Central, East Central, Northeast, and Southeast Missouri. Until 8 p.m. Saturday. Hot temperatures and high humidity may cause heat illnesses. This is a special weather statement for the following counties in Missouri, Jefferson, St. Charles, St. Louis City, and St. Louis, and the following counties in Illinois, Madison, Monroe, and St. Clair. Heat advisory now in effect until 8 p.m. Saturday. Heat index values up to 109. For in Illinois, Madison, Illinois, Monroe, Illinois, and St. Clair, Illinois counties. In Missouri, Jefferson, Missouri, St. Charles, Missouri, St. Louis City, Missouri, and St. Louis, Missouri counties. And counties in Missouri, Franklin, Lincoln, and

8 p.m. Saturday. Heat index values up to 109. Forin, Illinois, Madison, Illinois, Monroe, Illinois, and St. Clair, Illinois counties. In Missouri, Jefferson, Missouri, St. Charles, Missouri, St. Louis City, Missouri, and St. Louis, Missouri counties. Until 8 p.m. Saturday. Hot temperatures and high humidity may cause heat illnesses. The current time is 9:06 p.m. Central Daylight Time. This is NOAA, Weather Radio KDO 89 St. Louis, Missouri, broadcasting on 162.550 MHz. This program originates from the National Weather Service Forecast Office in St. Louis, Missouri, and serves parts of East Central Missouri and Southwest Illinois, including the St. Louis metro area and surrounding counties. Heat advisory in effect until 8 p.m. Saturday. Tonight, clear. Lows in the upper 70s. South winds around 5 miles per hour. Heat index values up to 101 early this evening. Wednesday, sunny, hot with highs in the upper 90s. Southwest winds 5 to 10 miles per hour. Heat index values up to 104. Wednesday night, mostly clear. Lows in the upper 70s. South winds 5 to 10 miles per hour. Heat index values up to 102 early in the evening. Thursday, sunny, hot with highs in the upper 90s. Southwest winds 5 to 10 miles per hour. Heat index values up to 105. Thursday night, mostly clear. Lows in the upper 70s. South winds around 5 miles per hour. Heat index values up to 104 early in the evening. Friday and Friday night, mostly clear. Hot. Highs in the upper 90s. Lows in the upper 70s. Heat index values up to 105. Saturday, mostly sunny with a slight chance of showers and thunderstorms. Hot with highs in the upper 90s. Chance of rain 20%. Heat index values up to 105. Saturday night, partly cloudy. Lows in the mid-70s. Heat index values up to 100 early in the evening. Sunday and Sunday night, partly cloudy. A slight chance of showers and thunderstorms. Highs in the mid-90s. Lows in the lower 70s. Chance of rain 20%. Heat index values up to 100. Labor Day through Tuesday, partly cloudy. Highs in the lower 90s. Lows in the upper 60s. At 8 p.m. at Lambert Field in St. Louis, it was partly cloudy with a temperature of 93 degrees. The dew point was 67, giving us a relative humidity of 42%, producing a heat index of 96. The wind was south at 9 miles an hour, and the pressure was 29.97 inches and steady. Elsewhere in the metro area, in Chesterfield it was clear and the temperature was 82. In Belleville it was 85 degrees. In Cahokia, it was clear and 88 degrees. In St. Charles it was clear and 86. Across the region, it was clear in Columbia, Missouri, with a temperature of 87. In Quincy it was clear and 85 degrees. In Kansas City it was clear and the temperature was 82. It was clear in Springfield, Missouri, with a temperature of 90. In Rolla, it was clear and the temperature was 83. In Farmington, it was 85 degrees. It was clear in Cape Girardeau, with 83 degrees. It was clear in Springfield, Illinois, with a temperature of 87. Once again in St. Louis, it was partly cloudy. The temperature was 93 degrees and the wind was south at 9 miles an hour. This is a special weather statement for the following counties in Missouri, Franklin, Lincoln, and Warren. Heat advisory now in effect until 8 p.m. Saturday. Heat index values up to 106. For portions of South Central, Southwest, and West Central Illinois and Central, East Central, Northeast, and Southeast Missouri. Until 8 p.m. Saturday. Hot temperatures and high humidity may cause heat illnesses. This is a special weather statement for the fall.

following counties in Missouri, Jefferson, St. Charles, St. Louis City, and St. Louis, and the following counties in Illinois, Madison, Monroe, and St. Clair. Heat advisory now in effect until 8 p.m. Saturday. Heat index values up to 109. For in Illinois, Madison, Illinois, Monroe, Illinois, and St. Clair, Illinois counties. In Missouri, Jefferson, Missouri, St. Charles, Missouri, St. Louis City, Missouri, and St. Louis, Missouri counties. Until 8 p.m. Saturday. Hot temperatures and high humidity may cause heat illnesses. Air quality alert in effect from 9 a.m. to 8 p.m. Wednesday. The St. Louis Clean Air Partnership has issued an air quality alert for the St. Louis metropolitan area from 9 a.m. to 8 p.m. Wednesday. An orange air quality forecast means that maximum ozone concentrations are expected to reach levels that pose a health risk. Adverse health effects increase as air quality deteriorates. Ground-level ozone is an air contaminant which can cause breathing difficulties for children, older adults, as well as persons with respiratory problems. Reducing outdoor physical activity is recommended. 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Avoid excessive idling and do not top off when refueling motor vehicles. The use of gasoline-powered lawn equipment should be reduced or postponed until late in the day. 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The current time is 9:12 p.m. Central Daylight Time. 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Heat advisory in effect until 8 p.m. Saturday. Tonight, clear. Lows in the upper 70s. South winds around 5 miles per hour. Heat index values up to 101 early this evening. Wednesday, sunny, hot with highs in the upper 90s. Southwest winds 5 to 10 miles per hour. Heat index values up to 104. Wednesday night, mostly clear. Lows in the upper 70s. South winds 5 to 10 miles per hour. Heat index values up to 102 early in the evening. Thursday, sunny, hot with highs in the upper 90s. Southwest winds 5 to 10 miles per hour. Heat index values up to 105. Thursday night, mostly clear. Lows in the upper 70s. South winds around 5 miles per hour. Heat index values up to 104 early in the evening. Friday and Friday night, mostly clear. Hot. Highs in the upper 90s. Lows in the upper 70s. Heat index values up to 105. Saturday, mostly sunny with a slight chance of showers and thunderstorms. Hot with highs in the upper 90s. Chance of rain 20%. Heat index values up to 105. Saturday night, partly cloudy. Lows in the mid-70s. Heat index values up to 100 early in the evening. Sunday and Sunday night, partly cloudy. A slight chance of showers and thunderstorms. Highs in the mid-90s. Lows in the lower 70s. Chance of rain 20%. Heat index values up to 100. Labor Day through Tuesday, partly cloudy. Highs in the lower 90s. Lows in the upper 60s. At 9 p.m. at Lambert Field in St. Louis, it was partly cloudy with a temperature of 91 degrees. The dew point was 68, giving us a relative humidity of 46%, producing a heat index of 95. The wind was south at 10 miles an hour, and the pressure was 29.98 inches and rising. Elsewhere in the metro area, in Chesterfield, it was clear and the temperature was 79. In Belleville, it was 84 degrees.
In Cahokia, it was clear and 85 degrees. In St. Charles, it was clear and 83. Across the region, it was clear in Columbia, Missouri, with a temperature of 84. In Quincy, it was clear and 83 degrees. In Kansas City, it was clear and the temperature was 78. It was clear in Springfield, Missouri, with a temperature of 85. In Rolla, it was partly cloudy and the temperature was 83. In Farmington, it was 83 degrees. It was clear in Cape Girardeau, with 79 degrees. It was clear in Springfield, Illinois, with a temperature of 81. Once again in St. Louis, it was partly cloudy. The temperature was 91 degrees and the wind was south at 10 miles an hour. This is a special weather statement for the following counties in Missouri, Franklin, Lincoln, and Warren. Heat advisory now in effect until 8 p.m. Saturday. Heat index values up to 106. For portions of south central, southwest, and west central Illinois and central, east central, northeast, and southeast Missouri. Until 8 p.m. Saturday. Hot temperatures and high humidity may cause heat illnesses. This is a special weather statement for the following counties in Missouri, Jefferson, St. Charles, St. Louis City, and St. Louis, and the following counties in Illinois, Madison, Monroe, and St. Clair. Heat advisory now in effect until 8 p.m. Saturday. Heat index values up to 109. For in Illinois, Madison, Illinois, Monroe, Illinois, and St. Clair, Illinois counties. In Missouri, Jefferson, Missouri, St. Charles, Missouri, St. Louis City, Missouri, and St. Louis, Missouri counties. Until 8 p.m. Saturday. Hot temperatures and high humidity may cause heat illnesses. The current time is 9:17 p.m. Central Daylight Time. This is NOAA, Weather Radio KDO 89 St. Louis, Missouri, broadcasting on 162.550 MHz. This program originates from the National Weather Service Forecast Office in St. Louis, Missouri, and serves parts of East Central Missouri and Southwest Illinois, including the St. Louis metro area and surrounding counties. Heat advisory in effect until 8 p.m. Saturday. Tonight, clear. Lows in the upper 70s. South winds around 5 miles per hour. Heat index values up to 101 early this evening. Wednesday, sunny, hot with highs in the upper 90s. Southwest winds 5 to 10 miles per hour. Heat index values up to 104. Wednesday night, mostly clear. Lows in the upper 70s. South winds 5 to 10 miles per hour. Heat index values up to 102 early in the evening. Thursday, sunny, hot with highs in the upper 90s. Southwest winds 5 to 10 miles per hour. Heat index values up to 105. Thursday night, mostly clear. Lows in the upper 70s. South winds around 5 miles per hour. Heat index values up to 104 early in the evening. Friday and Friday night, mostly clear. Hot. Highs in the upper 90s. Lows in the upper 70s. Heat index values up to 105. Saturday, mostly sunny with a slight chance of showers and thunderstorms. Hot with highs in the upper 90s. Chance of rain 20%. Heat index values up to 105. Saturday night, partly cloudy. Lows in the mid-70s. Heat index values up to 100 early in the evening. Sunday and Sunday night, partly cloudy. A slight chance of showers and thunderstorms. Highs in the mid-90s. Lows in the lower 70s. Chance of rain 20%. Heat index values up to 100. Labor Day through Tuesday, partly cloudy. Highs in the lower 90s. Lows in the upper 60s. At 9 p.m. at Lambert Field in St. Louis, it was partly cloudy with a temperature of 91 degrees. The dew point was 68, giving us a relative humidity of 46%, producing a heat index of 95. The wind was out.
10 miles an hour, and the pressure was 29.98 inches and rising. Elsewhere in the metro area, in Chesterfield, it was clear and the temperature was 79. In Belleville, it was 84 degrees. In Cahokia, it was clear and 85 degrees. In St. Charles, it was clear and 83. Across the region, it was clear in Columbia, Missouri, with a temperature of 84. In Quincy, it was clear and 83 degrees. In Kansas City, it was clear and the temperature was 78. It was clear in Springfield, Missouri, with a temperature of 85. In Rolla, it was partly cloudy and the temperature was 83. In Farmington, it was 83 degrees. It was clear in Cape Girardeau, with 79 degrees. It was clear in Springfield, Illinois, with a temperature of 81. Once again in St. Louis, it was partly cloudy. The temperature was 91 degrees and the wind was south at 10 miles an hour. This is a special weather statement for the following counties in Missouri, Franklin, Lincoln, and Warren. Heat advisory now in effect until 8 p.m. Saturday. Heat index values up to 106. For portions of south central, southwest, and west central Illinois and central, east central, northeast, and southeast Missouri, until 8 p.m. Saturday. Hot temperatures and high humidity may cause heat illnesses. This is a special weather statement for the following counties in Missouri, Jefferson, St. Charles, St. Louis City, and St. Louis, and the following counties in Illinois, Madison, Monroe, and St. Clair. Heat advisory now in effect until 8 p.m. Saturday. Heat index values up to 109. For in Illinois, Madison, Illinois, Monroe, Illinois, and St. Clair, Illinois counties. In Missouri, Jefferson, Missouri, St. Charles, Missouri, St. Louis City, Missouri, and St. Louis, Missouri counties. Until 8 p.m. Saturday. Hot temperatures and high humidity may cause heat illnesses. The current time is 9:23 p.m. Central Daylight Time. This is NOAA, Weather Radio KDO 89 St. Louis, Missouri, broadcasting on 162.550 MHz. This program originates from the National Weather Service Forecast Office in St. Louis, Missouri, and serves parts of East Central Missouri and Southwest Illinois, including the St. Louis metro area and surrounding counties. Heat advisory in effect until 8 p.m. Saturday. Tonight, clear. Lows in the upper 70s. South winds around 5 miles per hour. Heat index values up to 101 early this evening. Wednesday, sunny, hot with highs in the upper 90s. Southwest winds 5 to 10 miles per hour. Heat index values up to 104. Wednesday night, mostly clear. Lows in the upper 70s. South winds 5 to 10 miles per hour. Heat index values up to 102 early in the evening. Thursday, sunny, hot with highs in the upper 90s. Southwest winds 5 to 10 miles per hour. Heat index values up to 105. Thursday night, mostly clear. Lows in the upper 70s. South winds around 5 miles per hour. Heat index values up to 104 early in the evening. Friday and Friday night, mostly clear. Hot. Highs in the upper 90s. Lows in the upper 70s. Heat index values up to 105. Saturday, mostly sunny with a slight chance of showers and thunderstorms. Hot with highs in the upper 90s. Chance of rain 20%. Heat index values up to 105. Saturday night, partly cloudy. Lows in the mid-70s. Heat index values up to 100 early in the evening. Sunday and Sunday night, partly cloudy. A slight chance of showers and thunderstorms. Highs in the mid-90s. Lows in the lower 70s. Chance of rain 20%. Heat index values up to 100. Labor Day through Tuesday, partly cloudy. Highs in the lower 90s. Lows in the upper 60s. At 9 p.m. Atlantic.
Field in St. Louis, it was partly cloudy with a temperature of 91 degrees. The dew point was 68, giving us a relative humidity of 46%, producing a heat index of 95. The wind was south at 10 miles an hour, and the pressure was 29.98 inches and rising. Elsewhere in the metro area, in Chesterfield, it was clear and the temperature was 79. In Belleville, it was 84 degrees. In Cahokia, it was clear and 85 degrees. In St. Charles, it was clear and 83. Across the region, it was clear in Columbia, Missouri, with a temperature of 84. In Quincy, it was clear and 83 degrees. In Kansas City, it was clear and the temperature was 78. It was clear in Springfield, Missouri, with a temperature of 85. In Rolla, it was partly cloudy and the temperature was 83. In Farmington, it was 83 degrees. It was clear in Cape Girardeau, with 79 degrees. It was clear in Springfield, Illinois, with a temperature of 81. Once again in St. Louis, it was partly cloudy. The temperature was 91 degrees and the wind was south at 10 miles an hour. Air quality alert in effect from 9 a.m. to 8 p.m. Wednesday. The St. Louis Clean Air Partnership has issued an air quality alert for the St. Louis metropolitan area from 9 a.m. to 8 p.m. Wednesday. An orange air quality forecast means that maximum ozone concentrations are expected to reach levels that pose a health risk. Adverse health effects increase as air quality deteriorates. Ground-level ozone is an air contaminant which can cause breathing difficulties for children, older adults, as well as persons with respiratory problems. Reducing outdoor physical activity is recommended. If it is a regularly scheduled workday, you are urged to consider telecommuting, carpooling, or utilizing public transit. Avoid excessive idling and do not top off when refueling motor vehicles. The use of gasoline-powered lawn equipment should be reduced or postponed until late in the day. 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This is a special weather statement for the following counties in Missouri, Franklin, Lincoln, and Warren. Heat advisory now in effect until 8 p.m. Saturday. Heat index values up to 106. For portions of South Central, Southwest, and West Central Illinois and Central, East Central, Northeast, and Southeast Missouri, until 8 p.m. Saturday. Hot temperatures and high humidity may cause heat illnesses. This is a special weather statement for the following counties in Missouri, Jefferson, St. Charles, St. Louis City, and St. Louis, and the following counties in Illinois, Madison, Monroe, and St. Clair. Heat advisory now in effect until 8 p.m. Saturday. Heat index values up to 109. For in Illinois, Madison, Illinois, Monroe, Illinois, and St. Clair, Illinois counties. In Missouri, Jefferson, Missouri, St. Charles, Missouri, St. Louis City, Missouri, and St. Louis, Missouri counties. Until 8 p.m. Saturday. Hot temperatures and high humidity may cause heat illnesses. The current time is 9:29 p.m. Central Daylight Time. This is NOAA, Weather Radio KDO 89 St. Louis, Missouri, broadcasting on 162.550 MHz. This program originates from the National Weather Service Forecast Office in St. Louis, Missouri, and serves parts of East Central Missouri and Southwest Illinois, including the St. Louis metro area and surrounding counties. Heat advisory in effect until 8 p.m. Saturday. Tonight, clear. Lows in the upper 70s. South winds around 5 miles per hour. Heat index values up to 101 early this evening. Wednesday, sunny, hot with highs in the upper 90s. Southwest winds 5 to 10 miles per hour. Heat index values up to 104. Wednesday night, mostly clear. Lows in the upper 70s. South winds 5 to 10 miles per hour. Heat index values up to 102 early in the evening. Thursday, sunny,
hot with highs in the upper 90s. Southwest winds 5 to 10 miles per hour. Heat index values up to 105. Thursday night, mostly clear. Lows in the upper 70s. South winds around 5 miles per hour. Heat index values up to 104 early in the evening. Friday and Friday night, mostly clear. Hot. Highs in the upper 90s. Lows in the upper 70s. Heat index values up to 105. Saturday, mostly sunny with a slight chance of showers and thunderstorms. Hot with highs in the upper 90s. Chance of rain 20%. Heat index values up to 105. Saturday night, partly cloudy. Lows in the mid-70s. Heat index values up to 100 early in the evening. Sunday and Sunday night, partly cloudy. A slight chance of showers and thunderstorms. Highs in the mid-90s. Lows in the lower 70s. Chance of rain 20%. Heat index values up to 100. Labor Day through Tuesday, partly cloudy. Highs in the lower 90s. Lows in the upper 60s. At 9 p.m. at Lambert Field in St. Louis, it was partly cloudy with a temperature of 91 degrees. The dew point was 68, giving us a relative humidity of 46%, producing a heat index of 95. The wind was south at 10 miles an hour, and the pressure was 29.98 inches and rising. Elsewhere in the metro area, in Chesterfield, it was clear and the temperature was 79. In Belleville, it was 84 degrees. In Cahokia, it was clear and 85 degrees. In St. Charles, it was clear and 83. Across the region, it was clear in Columbia, Missouri, with a temperature of 84. In Quincy, it was clear and 83 degrees. In Kansas City, it was clear and the temperature was 78. It was clear in Springfield, Missouri, with a temperature of 85. In Rolla, it was partly cloudy and the temperature was 83. In Farmington, it was 83 degrees. It was clear in Cape Girardeau, with 79 degrees. It was clear in Springfield, Illinois, with a temperature of 81. Once again in St. Louis, it was partly cloudy. The temperature was 91 degrees and the wind was south at 10 miles an hour. This is a special weather statement for the following counties in Missouri, Franklin, Lincoln, and Warren. Heat advisory now in effect until 8 p.m. Saturday. Heat index values up to 106. For portions of south central, southwest, and west central Illinois and central, east central, northeast, and southeast Missouri. Until 8 p.m. Saturday. Hot temperatures and high humidity may cause heat illnesses. This is a special weather statement for the following counties in Missouri, Jefferson, St. Charles, St. Louis City, and St. Louis, and the following counties in Illinois, Madison, Monroe, and St. Clair. Heat advisory now in effect until 8 p.m. Saturday. Heat index values up to 109. For in Illinois, Madison, Illinois, Monroe, Illinois, and St. Clair, Illinois counties. In Missouri, Jefferson, Missouri, St. Charles, Missouri, St. Louis City, Missouri, and St. Louis, Missouri counties. Until 8 p.m. Saturday. Hot temperatures and high humidity may cause heat illnesses. The current time is 9:34 p.m. Central Daylight Time. This is NOAA, Weather Radio KDO 89 St. Louis, Missouri, broadcasting on 162.550 MHz. This program originates from the National Weather Service Forecast Office in St. Louis, Missouri, and serves parts of East Central Missouri and Southwest Illinois, including the St. Louis metro area and surrounding counties. Heat advisory in effect until 8 p.m. Saturday. Tonight, clear. Lows in the upper 70s. South winds around 5 miles per hour. Heat index values up to 101 early this evening. Wednesday, sunny, hot with highs in the upper 90s. Southwest winds 5 to 10 miles per hour. Heat index values up to 104.
Wednesday night, mostly clear. Lows in the upper 70s. South winds 5 to 10 miles per hour. Heat index values up to 102 early in the evening. Thursday, sunny, hot with highs in the upper 90s. Southwest winds 5 to 10 miles per hour. Heat index values up to 105. Thursday night, mostly clear. Lows in the upper 70s. South winds around 5 miles per hour. Heat index values up to 104 early in the evening. Friday and Friday night, mostly clear. Hot. Highs in the upper 90s. Lows in the upper 70s. Heat index values up to 105. Saturday, mostly sunny with a slight chance of showers and thunderstorms. Hot with highs in the upper 90s. Chance of rain 20%. Heat index values up to 105. Saturday night, partly cloudy. Lows in the mid-70s. Heat index values up to 100 early in the evening. Sunday and Sunday night, partly cloudy. A slight chance of showers and thunderstorms. Highs in the mid-90s. Lows in the lower 70s. Chance of rain 20%. Heat index values up to 100. Labor Day through Tuesday, partly cloudy. Highs in the lower 90s. Lows in the upper 60s. At 9 p.m. at Lambert Field in St. Louis, it was partly cloudy with a temperature of 91 degrees. The dew point was 68, giving us a relative humidity of 46%, producing a heat index of 95. The wind was south at 10 miles an hour, and the pressure was 29.98 inches and rising. Elsewhere in the metro area, in Chesterfield, it was clear and the temperature was 79. In Belleville, it was 84 degrees. In Cahokia, it was clear and 85 degrees. In St. Charles, it was clear and 83. Across the region, it was clear in Columbia, Missouri, with a temperature of 84. In Quincy, it was clear and 83 degrees. In Kansas City, it was clear and the temperature was 78. It was clear in Springfield, Missouri, with a temperature of 85. In Rolla, it was partly cloudy and the temperature was 83. In Farmington, it was 83 degrees. It was clear in Cape Girardeau, with 79 degrees. It was clear in Springfield, Illinois, with a temperature of 81. Once again in St. Louis, it was partly cloudy, the temperature was 91 degrees and the wind was south at 10 miles an hour. This is a special weather statement for the following counties in Missouri, Franklin, Lincoln, and Warren. Heat advisory now in effect until 8 p.m. Saturday. Heat index values up to 106. For portions of South Central, Southwest, and West Central Illinois and Central, East Central, Northeast, and Southeast Missouri. Until 8 p.m. Saturday. Hot temperatures and high humidity may cause heat illnesses. This is a special weather statement for the following counties in Missouri, Jefferson, St. Charles, St. Louis City, and St. Louis, and the following counties in Illinois, Madison, Monroe, and St. Clair. Heat advisory now in effect until 8 p.m. Saturday. Heat index values up to 109. For in Illinois, Madison, Illinois, Monroe, Illinois, and St. Clair, Illinois counties. In Missouri, Jefferson, Missouri, St. Charles, Missouri, St. Louis City, Missouri, and St. Louis, Missouri counties. Until 8 p.m. Saturday. Hot temperatures and high humidity may cause heat illnesses. The current time is 9:40 p.m. Central Daylight Time. This is NOAA, Weather Radio KDO 89 St. Louis, Missouri, broadcasting on 162.550 MHz. This program originates from the National Weather Service Forecast Office in St. Louis, Missouri, and serves parts of East Central Missouri and Southwest Illinois, including the St. Louis metro area and surrounding counties. Heat advisory in effect until 8 p.m. Saturday. Tonight, clear. Lows in the upper 70s. South winds around 5 miles per hour. Heat index
Temperatures up to 101 early this evening. Wednesday, sunny, hot with highs in the upper 90s. Southwest winds 5 to 10 miles per hour. Heat index values up to 104. Wednesday night, mostly clear. Lows in the upper 70s. South winds 5 to 10 miles per hour. Heat index values up to 102 early in the evening. Thursday, sunny, hot with highs in the upper 90s. Southwest winds 5 to 10 miles per hour. Heat index values up to 105. Thursday night, mostly clear. Lows in the upper 70s. South winds around 5 miles per hour. Heat index values up to 104 early in the evening. Friday and Friday night, mostly clear. Hot. Highs in the upper 90s. Lows in the upper 70s. Heat index values up to 105. Saturday, mostly sunny with a slight chance of showers and thunderstorms. Hot with highs in the upper 90s. Chance of rain 20%. Heat index values up to 105. Saturday night, partly cloudy. Lows in the mid-70s. Heat index values up to 100 early in the evening. Sunday and Sunday night, partly cloudy. A slight chance of showers and thunderstorms. Highs in the mid-90s. Lows in the lower 70s. Chance of rain 20%. Heat index values up to 100. Labor Day through Tuesday, partly cloudy. Highs in the lower 90s. Lows in the upper 60s. Air quality alert in effect from 9 a.m. to 8 p.m. Wednesday. The St. Louis Clean Air Partnership has issued an air quality alert for the St. Louis metropolitan area from 9 a.m. to 8 p.m. Wednesday. An orange air quality forecast means that maximum ozone concentrations are expected to reach levels that pose a health risk. Adverse health effects increase as air quality deteriorates. Ground-level ozone is an air contaminant which can cause breathing difficulties for children, older adults, as well as persons with respiratory problems. Reducing outdoor physical activity is recommended. 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Avoid excessive idling and do not top off when refueling motor vehicles. The use of gasoline-powered lawn equipment should be reduced or postponed until late in the day. 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At 9 p.m. at Lambert Field in St. Louis, it was partly cloudy with a temperature of 91 degrees. The dew point was 68, giving us a relative humidity of 46%, producing a heat index of 95. The wind was south at 10 miles an hour, and the pressure was 29.98 inches and rising. Elsewhere in the metro area, in Chesterfield, it was clear and the temperature was 79. In Belleville, it was 84 degrees. In Cahokia, it was clear and 85 degrees. In St. Charles, it was clear and 83. Across the region, it was clear in Columbia, Missouri, with a temperature of 84. In Quincy, it was clear and 83 degrees. In Kansas City, it was clear and the temperature was 78. It was clear in Springfield, Missouri, with a temperature of 85. In Rolla, it was partly cloudy and the temperature was 83. In Farmington, it was 83 degrees. It was clear in Cape Girardeau, with 79 degrees. It was clear in Springfield, Illinois, with a temperature of 81. Once again in St. Louis, it was partly cloudy, the temperature was 91 degrees and the wind was south at 10 miles an hour. This is a special weather statement for the following counties in Missouri, Franklin, Lincoln, and Warren. Heat advisory now in effect until 8 p.m. Saturday. Heat index values up to 106. For portions of South Central, Southwest, and West Central Illinois and Central, East Central, Northeast, and Southeast Missouri, until 8 p.m. Saturday. Hot temperatures and high humidity may cause heat illnesses.
This is a special weather statement for the following counties in Missouri, Jefferson, St. Charles, St. Louis City, and St. Louis, and the following counties in Illinois, Madison, Monroe, and St. Clair. Heat advisory now in effect until 8 p.m. Saturday. Heat index values up to 109. For in Illinois, Madison, Illinois, Monroe, Illinois, and St. Clair, Illinois counties. In Missouri, Jefferson, Missouri, St. Charles, Missouri, St. Louis City, Missouri, and St. Louis, Missouri counties. Until 8 p.m. Saturday. Hot temperatures and high humidity may cause heat illnesses. The current time is 9:46 p.m. Central Daylight Time. This is NOAA, Weather Radio KDO 89 St. Louis, Missouri, broadcasting on 162.550 MHz. This program originates from the National Weather Service Forecast Office in St. Louis, Missouri, and serves parts of East Central Missouri and Southwest Illinois, including the St. Louis metro area and surrounding counties. Heat advisory in effect until 8 p.m. Saturday. Tonight, clear. Lows in the upper 70s. South winds around 5 miles per hour. Heat index values up to 101 early this evening. Wednesday, sunny, hot with highs in the upper 90s. Southwest winds 5 to 10 miles per hour. Heat index values up to 104. Wednesday night, mostly clear. Lows in the upper 70s. South winds 5 to 10 miles per hour. Heat index values up to 102 early in the evening. Thursday, sunny, hot with highs in the upper 90s. Southwest winds 5 to 10 miles per hour. Heat index values up to 105. Thursday night, mostly clear. Lows in the upper 70s. South winds around 5 miles per hour. Heat index values up to 104 early in the evening. Friday and Friday night, mostly clear. Hot. Highs in the upper 90s. Lows in the upper 70s. Heat index values up to 105. Saturday, mostly sunny with a slight chance of showers and thunderstorms. Hot with highs in the upper 90s. Chance of rain 20%. Heat index values up to 105. Saturday night, partly cloudy. Lows in the mid-70s. Heat index values up to 100 early in the evening. Sunday and Sunday night, partly cloudy. A slight chance of showers and thunderstorms. Highs in the mid-90s. Lows in the lower 70s. Chance of rain 20%. Heat index values up to 100. Labor Day through Tuesday, partly cloudy. Highs in the lower 90s. Lows in the upper 60s. At 9 p.m. at Lambert Field in St. Louis, it was partly cloudy with a temperature of 91 degrees. The dew point was 68, giving us a relative humidity of 46%, producing a heat index of 95. The wind was south at 10 miles an hour, and the pressure was 29.98 inches and rising. Elsewhere in the metro area, in Chesterfield, it was clear and the temperature was 79. In Belleville, it was 84 degrees. In Cahokia, it was clear and 85 degrees. In St. Charles, it was clear and 83. Across the region, it was clear in Columbia, Missouri, with a temperature of 84. In Quincy, it was clear and 83 degrees. In Kansas City, it was clear and the temperature was 78. It was clear in Springfield, Missouri, with a temperature of 85. In Rolla, it was partly cloudy and the temperature was 83. In Farmington, it was 83 degrees. It was clear in Cape Girardeau, with 79 degrees. It was clear in Springfield, Illinois, with a temperature of 81. Once again in St. Louis, it was partly cloudy, the temperature was 91 degrees and the wind was south at 10 miles an hour. This is a special weather statement for the following counties in Missouri, Franklin, Lincoln, and Warren. Heat advisory now in effect until 8 p.m. Saturday. Heat index values up to 106. For portions of South Central,
southwest, and west central Illinois and central, east central, northeast, and southeast Missouri until 8 p.m. Saturday. Hot temperatures and high humidity may cause heat illnesses. This is a special weather statement for the following counties in Missouri, Jefferson, St. Charles, St. Louis City, and St. Louis, and the following counties in Illinois, Madison, Monroe, and St. Clair. Heat advisory now in effect until 8 p.m. Saturday. Heat index values up to 109. For in Illinois, Madison, Illinois, Monroe, Illinois, and St. Clair, Illinois counties. In Missouri, Jefferson, Missouri, St. Charles, Missouri, St. Louis City, Missouri, and St. Louis, Missouri counties. Until 8 p.m. Saturday. Hot temperatures and high humidity may cause heat illnesses. The current time is 9:51 p.m. Central Daylight Time. This is NOAA, Weather Radio KDO 89 St. Louis, Missouri, broadcasting on 162.550 MHz. This program originates from the National Weather Service Forecast Office in St. Louis, Missouri, and serves parts of East Central Missouri and Southwest Illinois, including the St. Louis metro area and surrounding counties. Heat advisory in effect until 8 p.m. Saturday. Tonight, clear. Lows in the upper 70s. South winds around 5 miles per hour. Heat index values up to 101 early this evening. Wednesday, sunny, hot with highs in the upper 90s. Southwest winds 5 to 10 miles per hour. Heat index values up to 104. Wednesday night, mostly clear. Lows in the upper 70s. South winds 5 to 10 miles per hour. Heat index values up to 102 early in the evening. Thursday, sunny, hot with highs in the upper 90s. Southwest winds 5 to 10 miles per hour. Heat index values up to 105. Thursday night, mostly clear. Lows in the upper 70s. South winds around 5 miles per hour. Heat index values up to 104 early in the evening. Friday and Friday night, mostly clear. Hot. Highs in the upper 90s. Lows in the upper 70s. Heat index values up to 105. Saturday, mostly sunny with a slight chance of showers and thunderstorms. Hot with highs in the upper 90s. Chance of rain 20%. Heat index values up to 105. Saturday night, partly cloudy. Lows in the mid-70s. Heat index values up to 100 early in the evening. Sunday and Sunday night, partly cloudy. A slight chance of showers and thunderstorms. Highs in the mid-90s. Lows in the lower 70s. Chance of rain 20%. Heat index values up to 100. Labor Day through Tuesday, partly cloudy. Highs in the lower 90s. Lows in the upper 60s. At 9 p.m. at Lambert Field in St. Louis, it was partly cloudy with a temperature of 91 degrees. The dew point was 68, giving us a relative humidity of 46%, producing a heat index of 95. The wind was south at 10 miles an hour, and the pressure was 29.98 inches and rising. Elsewhere in the metro area, in Chesterfield, it was clear and the temperature was 79. In Belleville, it was 84 degrees. In Cahokia, it was clear and 85 degrees. In St. Charles, it was clear and 83. Across the region, it was clear in Columbia, Missouri, with a temperature of 84. In Quincy, it was clear and 83 degrees. In Kansas City, it was clear and the temperature was 78. It was clear in Springfield, Missouri, with a temperature of 85. In Rolla, it was partly cloudy and the temperature was 83. In Farmington, it was 83 degrees. It was clear in Cape Girardeau, with 79 degrees. It was clear in Springfield, Illinois, with a temperature of 81. Once again in St. Louis, it was partly cloudy, the temperature was 91 degrees and the wind was south at 10 miles an hour. This is a special weather statement.
for the following counties in Missouri, Franklin, Lincoln, and Warren. Heat advisory now in effect until 8 p.m. Saturday. Heat index values up to 106. For portions of South Central, Southwest, and West Central Illinois and Central, East Central, Northeast, and Southeast Missouri. Until 8 p.m. Saturday. Hot temperatures and high humidity may cause heat illnesses. Air quality alert in effect from 9 a.m. to 8 p.m. Wednesday. The St. Louis Clean Air Partnership has issued an air quality alert for the St. Louis metropolitan area from 9 a.m. to 8 p.m. Wednesday. An orange air quality forecast means that maximum ozone concentrations are expected to reach levels that pose a health risk. Adverse health effects increase as air quality deteriorates. Ground-level ozone is an air contaminant which can cause breathing difficulties for children, older adults, as well as persons with respiratory problems. Reducing outdoor physical activity is recommended. If it is a regularly scheduled workday, you are urged to consider telecommuting, carpooling, or utilizing public transit. Avoid excessive idling and do not top off when refueling motor vehicles. The use of gasoline-powered lawn equipment should be reduced or postponed until late in the day. 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This is a special weather statement for the following counties in Missouri, Jefferson, St. Charles, St. Louis City, and St. Louis, and the following counties in Illinois, Madison, Monroe, and St. Clair. Heat advisory now in effect until 8 p.m. Saturday. Heat index values up to 109. For in Illinois, Madison, Illinois, Monroe, Illinois, and St. Clair, Illinois counties. In Missouri, Jefferson, Missouri, St. Charles, Missouri, St. Louis City, Missouri, and St. Louis, Missouri counties. Until 8 p.m. Saturday. Hot temperatures and high humidity may cause heat illnesses. The current time is 9:58 p.m. Central Daylight Time. This is NOAA, Weather Radio KDO 89 St. Louis, Missouri, broadcasting on 162.550 MHz. This program originates from the National Weather Service Forecast Office in St. Louis, Missouri, and serves parts of East Central Missouri and Southwest Illinois, including the St. Louis metro area and surrounding counties. Heat advisory in effect until 8 p.m. Saturday. Tonight, clear. Lows in the upper 70s. South winds around 5 miles per hour. Heat index values up to 101 early this evening. Wednesday, sunny, hot with highs in the upper 90s. Southwest winds 5 to 10 miles per hour. Heat index values up to 104. Wednesday night, mostly clear. Lows in the upper 70s. South winds 5 to 10 miles per hour. Heat index values up to 102 early in the evening. Thursday, sunny, hot with highs in the upper 90s. Southwest winds 5 to 10 miles per hour. Heat index values up to 105. Thursday night, mostly clear. Lows in the upper 70s. South winds around 5 miles per hour. Heat index values up to 104 early in the evening. Friday and Friday night, mostly clear. Hot. Highs in the upper 90s. Lows in the upper 70s. Heat index values up to 105. Saturday, mostly sunny with a slight chance of showers and thunderstorms. Hot with highs in the upper 90s. Chance of rain 20%. Heat index values up to 105. Saturday night, partly cloudy. Lows in the mid-70s. Heat index values up to 100 early in the evening. Sunday and Sunday night, partly cloudy. A slight chance of showers and thunderstorms. Highs in the mid-90s. Lows in the lower 70s. Chance of rain 20%. Heat index values up to 100. Labor Day through Tuesday, partly cloudy. Highs in the lower 90s. Lows in the upper 60s.
9 p.m. at Lambert Field in St. Louis. It was partly cloudy with a temperature of 91 degrees. The dew point was 68, giving us a relative humidity of 46%, producing a heat index of 95. The wind was south at 10 miles an hour, and the pressure was 29.98 inches and rising. Elsewhere in the metro area, in Chesterfield, it was clear and the temperature was 79. In Belleville, it was 84 degrees. In Cahokia, it was clear and 85 degrees. In St. Charles, it was clear and 83. Across the region, it was clear in Columbia, Missouri, with a temperature of 84. In Quincy, it was clear and 83 degrees. In Kansas City, it was clear and the temperature was 78. It was clear in Springfield, Missouri, with a temperature of 85. In Rolla, it was partly cloudy and the temperature was 83. In Farmington, it was 83 degrees. It was clear in Cape Girardeau, with 79 degrees. It was clear in Springfield, Illinois, with a temperature of 81. Once again in St. Louis, it was partly cloudy. The temperature was 91 degrees and the wind was south at 10 miles an hour. This is a special weather statement for the following counties in Missouri, Franklin, Lincoln, and Warren. Heat advisory now in effect until 8 p.m. Saturday. Heat index values up to 106. For portions of South Central, Southwest, and West Central Illinois and Central, East Central, Northeast, and Southeast Missouri. Until 8 p.m. Saturday. Hot temperatures and high humidity may cause heat illnesses. This is a special weather statement for the following counties in Missouri, Jefferson, St. Charles, St. Louis City, and St. Louis, and the following counties in Illinois, Madison, Monroe, and St. Clair. Heat advisory now in effect until 8 p.m. Saturday. Heat index values up to 109. For in Illinois, Madison, Illinois, Monroe, Illinois, and St. Clair, Illinois counties. In Missouri, Jefferson, Missouri, St. Charles, Missouri, St. Louis City, Missouri, and St. Louis, Missouri counties. Until 8 p.m. Saturday. Hot temperatures and high humidity may cause heat illnesses. The current time is 10:03 p.m. Central Daylight Time. This is NOAA, Weather Radio KDO 89 St. Louis, Missouri, broadcasting on 162.550 MHz. This program originates from the National Weather Service Forecast Office in St. Louis, Missouri, and serves parts of East Central Missouri and Southwest Illinois, including the St. Louis metro area and surrounding counties. Heat advisory in effect until 8 p.m. Saturday. Tonight, clear. Lows in the upper 70s. South winds around 5 miles per hour. Heat index values up to 101 early this evening. Wednesday, sunny, hot with highs in the upper 90s. Southwest winds 5 to 10 miles per hour. Heat index values up to 104. Wednesday night, mostly clear. Lows in the upper 70s. South winds 5 to 10 miles per hour. Heat index values up to 102 early in the evening. Thursday, sunny, hot with highs in the upper 90s. Southwest winds 5 to 10 miles per hour. Heat index values up to 105. Thursday night, mostly clear. Lows in the upper 70s. South winds around 5 miles per hour. Heat index values up to 104 early in the evening. Friday and Friday night, mostly clear. Hot. Highs in the upper 90s. Lows in the upper 70s. Heat index values up to 105. Saturday, mostly sunny with a slight chance of showers and thunderstorms. Hot with highs in the upper 90s. Chance of rain 20%. Heat index values up to 105. Saturday night, partly cloudy. Lows in the mid-70s. Heat index values up to 100 early in the evening. Sunday and Sunday night, partly cloudy. A slight chance of showers and thunderstorms. Highs in the mid-90s. Lows in the lower 70s.
chance of rain 20%. Heat index values up to 100. Labor Day through Tuesday, partly cloudy. Highs in the lower 90s. Lows in the upper 60s. At 9 p.m. at Lambert Field in St. Louis, it was partly cloudy with a temperature of 91 degrees. The dew point was 68, giving us a relative humidity of 46%, producing a heat index of 95. The wind was south at 10 miles an hour, and the pressure was 29.98 inches and rising. Elsewhere in the metro area, in Chesterfield, it was clear and the temperature was 79. In Belleville, it was 84 degrees. In Cahokia, it was clear and 85 degrees. In St. Charles, it was clear and 83. Across the region, it was clear in Columbia, Missouri, with a temperature of 84. In Quincy, it was clear and 83 degrees. In Kansas City, it was 70s. Chance of rain 20.

elsewhere in the metro area. In Chesterfield, it was clear and the temperature was 79. In Belleville, it was 84 degrees. In Cahokia, it was clear and 85 degrees. In St. Charles, it was clear and 83. Across the region, it was clear in Columbia, Missouri, with a temperature of 84. In Quincy, it was clear and 83 degrees. In Kansas City, it was clear and the temperature was 78. It was clear in Springfield, Missouri, with a temperature of 85. In Rolla, it was partly cloudy and the temperature was 83. In Farmington, it was 83 degrees. It was clear in Cape Girardeau with 79 degrees. It was clear in Springfield, Illinois, with a temperature of 81. Once again in St. Louis, it was partly cloudy. The temperature was 91 degrees and the wind was south at 10 miles an hour. This is a special weather statement for the following counties in Missouri, Franklin, Lincoln, and Warren. Heat advisory now in effect until 8 p.m. Saturday. Heat index values up to 106. For portions of south central, southwest, and west central Illinois and central, east central, northeast, and southeast Missouri, until 8 p.m. Saturday. Hot temperatures and high humidity may cause heat illnesses. This is a special weather statement for the following counties in Missouri, Jefferson, St. Charles, St. Louis City, and St. Louis, and the following counties in Illinois, Madison, Monroe, and St. Clair. Heat advisory now in effect until 8 p.m. Saturday. Heat index values up to 109. For in Illinois, Madison, Illinois, Monroe, Illinois, and St. Clair, Illinois counties. In Missouri, Jefferson, Missouri, St. Charles, Missouri, St. Louis City, Missouri, and St. Louis, Missouri counties. Until 8 p.m. Saturday. Hot temperatures and high humidity may cause heat illnesses. The current time is 10:08 p.m. Central Daylight Time. This is NOAA, Weather Radio KDO 89 St. Louis, Missouri, broadcasting on 162.550 MHz. This program originates from the National Weather Service Forecast Office in St. Louis, Missouri, and serves parts of East Central Missouri and Southwest Illinois, including the St. Louis metro area and surrounding counties. Heat advisory in effect until 8 p.m. Saturday. Tonight, clear. Lows in the upper 70s. South winds around 5 miles per hour. Heat index values up to 101 early this evening. Wednesday, sunny, hot with highs in the upper 90s. Southwest winds 5 to 10 miles per hour. Heat index values up to 104. Wednesday night, mostly clear. Lows in the upper 70s. South winds 5 to 10 miles per hour. Heat index values up to 102 early in the evening. Thursday, sunny, hot with highs in the upper 90s. Southwest winds 5 to 10 miles per hour. Heat index values up to 105. Thursday night, mostly clear. Lows in the upper 70s. South winds around 5 miles per hour. Heat index values up to 104 early in the evening. Friday and Friday night, mostly clear. Hot. Highs in the upper 90s. Lows in the upper 70s. Heat index values up to 105. Saturday, mostly sunny with a slight chance of showers and thunderstorms. Hot with highs in the upper 90s. Chance of rain 20%. Heat index values up to 105. Saturday night, partly cloudy. Lows in the mid-70s. Heat index values up to 100 early in the evening. Sunday and Sunday night, partly cloudy. A slight chance of showers and thunderstorms. Highs in the mid-90s. Lows in the lower 70s. Chance of rain 20%. Heat index values up to 100. Labor Day through Tuesday, partly cloudy. Highs in the lower 90s. Lows in the upper 60s. Air quality alert in effect from 9 a.m. to 8 p.m. Wednesday. The St. Louis Clean Air

Partnership has issued an air quality alert for the St. Louis metropolitan area from 9 a.m. to 8 p.m. Wednesday. An orange air quality forecast means that maximum ozone concentrations are expected to reach levels that pose a health risk. Adverse health effects increase as air quality deteriorates. Ground level ozone is an air contaminant which can cause breathing difficulties for children, older adults, as well as persons with respiratory problems. Reducing outdoor physical activity is recommended. 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Avoid excessive idling and do not top off when refueling motor vehicles. 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At 10 p.m. at Lambert Field in St. Louis, it was clear with a temperature of 89 degrees. The dew point was 68, giving us a relative humidity of 49%, producing a heat index of 93. The wind was south at 7 miles an hour, and the pressure was 30.00 inches and rising. Elsewhere in the metro area, in Chesterfield, it was clear and the temperature was 77. In Belleville, it was 83 degrees. In Cahokia, it was clear and 82 degrees. In St. Charles, it was clear and 80. Across the region, it was clear in Columbia, Missouri, with a temperature of 81. In Quincy, it was clear and 83 degrees. In Kansas City, it was clear and the temperature was 76. It was clear in Springfield, Missouri, with a temperature of 84. In Rolla, it was clear and the temperature was 82. In Farmington, it was 80 degrees. It was clear in Cape Girardeau, with 79 degrees. It was clear in Springfield, Illinois, with a temperature of 82. Once again in St. Louis, it was clear, the temperature was 89 degrees, and the wind was south at 7 miles an hour. This is a special weather statement for the following counties in Missouri, Franklin, Lincoln, and Warren. Heat advisory now in effect until 8 p.m. Saturday. Heat index values up to 106. For portions of South Central, Southwest, and West Central Illinois and Central, East Central, Northeast, and Southeast Missouri. Until 8 p.m. Saturday. Hot temperatures and high humidity may cause heat illnesses. This is a special weather statement for the following counties in Missouri, Jefferson, St. Charles, St. Louis City, and St. Louis, and the following counties in Illinois, Madison, Monroe, and St. Clair. Heat advisory now in effect until 8 p.m. Saturday. Heat index values up to 109. For in Illinois, Madison, Illinois, Monroe, Illinois, and St. Clair, Illinois counties. In Missouri, Jefferson, Missouri, St. Charles, Missouri, St. Louis City, Missouri, and St. Louis, Missouri counties. Until 8 p.m. Saturday. Hot temperatures and high humidity may cause heat illnesses. The current time is 10:15 p.m. Central Daylight Time. This is NOAA, Weather Radio KDO 89 St. Louis, Missouri, broadcasting on 162.550 MHz. This program originates from the National Weather Service Forecast Office in St. Louis, Missouri, and serves parts of East Central Missouri and Southwest Illinois, including the St. Louis metro area and surrounding counties. Heat advisory in effect until 8 p.m. Saturday. Tonight, clear. Lows in the upper 70s. South winds around 5 miles per hour. Heat index values up to 101 early this evening. Wednesday, sunny, hot with highs in the upper 90s. Southwest winds 5 to 10 miles per hour. Heat index values up to 104. Wednesday night, mostly clear. Lows in the upper 70s. South winds 5 to 10 miles per hour. Heat index values up to 102 early in the evening. Thursday, sunny, hot with highs in the upper 90s. Southwest winds 5 to 10 miles per hour.
Heat index values up to 105. Thursday night, mostly clear. Lows in the upper 70s. South winds around 5 miles per hour. Heat index values up to 104 early in the evening. Friday and Friday night, mostly clear. Hot. Highs in the upper 90s. Lows in the upper 70s. Heat index values up to 105. Saturday, mostly sunny with a slight chance of showers and thunderstorms. Hot with highs in the upper 90s. Chance of rain 20%. Heat index values up to 105. Saturday night, partly cloudy. Lows in the mid-70s. Heat index values up to 100 early in the evening. Sunday and Sunday night, partly cloudy. A slight chance of showers and thunderstorms. Highs in the mid-90s. Lows in the lower 70s. Chance of rain 20%. Heat index values up to 100. Labor Day through Tuesday, partly cloudy. Highs in the lower 90s. Lows in the upper 60s. At 10 p.m. at Lambert Field in St. Louis, it was clear with a temperature of 89 degrees. The dew point was 68, giving us a relative humidity of 49%, producing a heat index of 93. The wind was south at 7 miles an hour, and the pressure was 30.00 inches and rising. Elsewhere in the metro area, in Chesterfield, it was clear and the temperature was 77. In Belleville, it was 83 degrees. In Cahokia, it was clear and 82 degrees. In St. Charles, it was clear and 80. Across the region, it was clear in Columbia, Missouri, with a temperature of 81. In Quincy, it was clear and 83 degrees. In Kansas City, it was clear and the temperature was 76. It was clear in Springfield, Missouri, with a temperature of 84. In Rolla, it was clear and the temperature was 82. In Farmington, it was 80 degrees. It was clear in Cape Girardeau, with 79 degrees. It was clear in Springfield, Illinois, with a temperature of 82. Once again in St. Louis, it was clear, the temperature was 89 degrees, and the wind was south at 7 miles an hour. This is a special weather statement for the following counties in Missouri, Franklin, Lincoln, and Warren. Heat advisory now in effect until 8 p.m. Saturday. Heat index values up to 106. For portions of South Central, Southwest, and West Central Illinois and Central, East Central, Northeast, and Southeast Missouri. Until 8 p.m. Saturday. Hot temperatures and high humidity may cause heat illnesses. This is a special weather statement for the following counties in Missouri, Jefferson, St. Charles, St. Louis City, and St. Louis, and the following counties in Illinois, Madison, Monroe, and St. Clair. Heat advisory now in effect until 8 p.m. Saturday. Heat index values up to 109. For in Illinois, Madison, Illinois, Monroe, Illinois, and St. Clair, Illinois counties. In Missouri, Jefferson, Missouri, St. Charles, Missouri, St. Louis City, Missouri, and St. Louis, Missouri counties. Until 8 p.m. Saturday. Hot temperatures and high humidity may cause heat illnesses. The current time is 10:20 p.m. Central Daylight Time. This is NOAA, Weather Radio KDO 89 St. Louis, Missouri, broadcasting on 162.550 MHz. This program originates from the National Weather Service Forecast Office in St. Louis, Missouri, and serves parts of East Central Missouri and Southwest Illinois, including the St. Louis metro area and surrounding counties. Heat advisory in effect until 8 p.m. Saturday. Tonight, clear. Lows in the upper 70s. South winds around 5 miles per hour. Heat index values up to 101 early this evening. Wednesday, sunny, hot with highs in the upper 90s. Southwest winds 5 to 10 miles per hour. Heat index values up to 104. Wednesday night, mostly clear. Lows in the upper 70s. South winds 5 to 10 miles per hour.
heat index values up to 102 early in the evening. Thursday, sunny, hot with highs in the upper 90s. Southwest winds 5 to 10 miles per hour. Heat index values up to 105. Thursday night, mostly clear. Lows in the upper 70s. South winds around 5 miles per hour. Heat index values up to 104 early in the evening. Friday and Friday night, mostly clear. Hot. Highs in the upper 90s. Lows in the upper 70s. Heat index values up to 105. Saturday, mostly sunny with a slight chance of showers and thunderstorms. Hot with highs in the upper 90s. Chance of rain 20%. Heat index values up to 105. Saturday night, partly cloudy. Lows in the mid-70s. Heat index values up to 100 early in the evening. Sunday and Sunday night, partly cloudy. A slight chance of showers and thunderstorms. Highs in the mid-90s. Lows in the lower 70s. Chance of rain 20%. Heat index values up to 100. Labor Day through Tuesday, partly cloudy. Highs in the lower 90s. Lows in the upper 60s. At 10 p.m. at Lambert Field in St. Louis, it was clear with a temperature of 89 degrees. The dew point was 68, giving us a relative humidity of 49%, producing a heat index of 93. The wind was south at 7 miles an hour, and the pressure was 30.00 inches and rising. Elsewhere in the metro area, in Chesterfield, it was clear and the temperature was 77. In Belleville, it was 83 degrees. In Cahokia, it was clear and 82 degrees. In St. Charles, it was clear and 80. Across the region, it was clear in Columbia, Missouri, with a temperature of 81. In Quincy, it was clear and 83 degrees. In Kansas City, it was clear and the temperature was 76. It was clear in Springfield, Missouri, with a temperature of 84. In Rolla, it was clear and the temperature was 82. In Farmington, it was 80 degrees. It was clear in Cape Girardeau, with 79 degrees. It was clear in Springfield, Illinois, with a temperature of 82. Once again in St. Louis, it was clear, the temperature was 89 degrees, and the wind was south at 7 miles an hour. This is a special weather statement for the following counties in Missouri, Franklin, Lincoln, and Warren. Heat advisory now in effect until 8 p.m. Saturday. Heat index values up to 106. For portions of south central, southwest, and west central Illinois and central, east central, northeast, and southeast Missouri. Until 8 p.m. Saturday. Hot temperatures and high humidity may cause heat illnesses. This is a special weather statement for the following counties in Missouri, Jefferson, St. Charles, St. Louis City, and St. Louis, and the following counties in Illinois, Madison, Monroe, and St. Clair. Heat advisory now in effect until 8 p.m. Saturday. Heat index values up to 109. For in Illinois, Madison, Illinois, Monroe, Illinois, and St. Clair, Illinois counties. In Missouri, Jefferson, Missouri, St. Charles, Missouri, St. Louis City, Missouri, and St. Louis, Missouri counties. Until 8 p.m. Saturday. Hot temperatures and high humidity may cause heat illnesses. The current time is 10:25 p.m. Central Daylight Time. This is NOAA, Weather Radio KDO 89 St. Louis, Missouri, broadcasting on 162.550 MHz. This program originates from the National Weather Service Forecast Office in St. Louis, Missouri, and serves parts of East Central Missouri and Southwest Illinois, including the St. Louis metro area and surrounding counties. Heat advisory in effect until 8 p.m. Saturday. Tonight, clear. Lows in the upper 70s. South winds around 5 miles per hour. Heat index values up to 101 early this evening. Wednesday, sunny, hot with highs in the upper 90s. Southwest winds 5 to 10 miles per hour.
heat index values up to 104. Wednesday night, mostly clear. Lows in the upper 70s. South winds 5 to 10 miles per hour. Heat index values up to 102 early in the evening. Thursday, sunny, hot with highs in the upper 90s. Southwest winds 5 to 10 miles per hour. Heat index values up to 105. Thursday night, mostly clear. Lows in the upper 70s. South winds around 5 miles per hour. Heat index values up to 104 early in the evening. Friday and Friday night, mostly clear. Hot. Highs in the upper 90s. Lows in the upper 70s. Heat index values up to 105. Saturday, mostly sunny with a slight chance of showers and thunderstorms. Hot with highs in the upper 90s. Chance of rain 20%. Heat index values up to 105. Saturday night, partly cloudy. Lows in the mid-70s. Heat index values up to 100 early in the evening. Sunday and Sunday night, partly cloudy. A slight chance of showers and thunderstorms. Highs in the mid-90s. Lows in the lower 70s. Chance of rain 20%. Heat index values up to 100. Labor Day through Tuesday, partly cloudy. Highs in the lower 90s. Lows in the upper 60s. Air quality alert in effect from 9 a.m. to 8 p.m. Wednesday. The St. Louis Clean Air Partnership has issued an air quality alert for the St. Louis metropolitan area from 9 a.m. to 8 p.m. Wednesday. An orange air quality forecast means that maximum ozone concentrations are expected to reach levels that pose a health risk. Adverse health effects increase as air quality deteriorates. Ground-level ozone is an air contaminant which can cause breathing difficulties for children, older adults, as well as persons with respiratory problems. Reducing outdoor physical activity is recommended. If it is a regularly scheduled workday, you are urged to consider telecommuting, carpooling, or utilizing public transit. Avoid excessive idling and do not top off when refueling motor vehicles. The use of gasoline-powered lawn equipment should be reduced or postponed until late in the day. 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The current time is 10:29 p.m. Central Daylight Time. 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Heat advisory in effect until 8 p.m. Saturday. Overnight, mostly clear. Lows in the upper 70s. South winds around 5 miles per hour. Wednesday, sunny, hot with highs in the upper 90s. Southwest winds 5 to 10 miles per hour. Heat index values up to 108. Wednesday night, mostly clear. Lows in the upper 70s. South winds around 5 miles per hour. Heat index values up to 105 early in the evening. Thursday, sunny, hot with highs in the upper 90s. Southwest winds 5 to 10 miles per hour. Heat index values up to 105. Thursday night, mostly clear. Lows in the upper 70s. South winds around 5 miles per hour. Heat index values up to 104 early in the evening. Friday and Friday night, mostly clear. Hot. Highs in the upper 90s. Lows in the upper 70s. Heat index values up to 105. Saturday, mostly sunny with a slight chance of showers and thunderstorms. Hot with highs in the upper 90s. Chance of rain 20%. Heat index values up to 105. Saturday night, partly cloudy. Lows in the mid-70s. Heat index values
to 100 early in the evening. Sunday and Sunday night, partly cloudy. A slight chance of showers and thunderstorms. Highs in the mid-90s. Lows in the lower 70s. Chance of rain 20%. Heat index values up to 100. Labor Day through Tuesday, partly cloudy. Highs in the lower 90s. Lows in the upper 60s. At 10 p.m. at Lambert Field in St. Louis, it was clear with a temperature of 89 degrees. The dew point was 68, giving us a relative humidity of 49%, producing a heat index of 93. The wind was south at 7 miles an hour, and the pressure was 30.00 inches and rising. Elsewhere in the metro area, in Chesterfield, it was clear and the temperature was 77. In Belleville, it was 83 degrees. In Cahokia, it was clear and 82 degrees. In St. Charles, it was clear and 80. Across the region, it was clear in Columbia, Missouri, with a temperature of 81. In Quincy, it was clear and 83 degrees. In Kansas City, it was clear and the temperature was 76. It was clear in Springfield, Missouri, with a temperature of 84. In Rolla, it was clear and the temperature was 82. In Farmington, it was 80 degrees. It was clear in Cape Girardeau, with 79 degrees. It was clear in Springfield, Illinois, with a temperature of 82. Once again in St. Louis, it was clear, the temperature was 89 degrees, and the wind was south at 7 miles an hour. This is a special weather statement for the following counties in Missouri, Franklin, Lincoln, and Warren. Heat advisory now in effect until 8 p.m. Saturday. Heat index values up to 106. For portions of south central, southwest, and west central Illinois and central, east central, northeast, and southeast Missouri. Until 8 p.m. Saturday. Hot temperatures and high humidity may cause heat illnesses. This is a special weather statement for the following counties in Missouri, Jefferson, St. Charles, St. Louis City, and St. Louis, and the following counties in Illinois, Madison, Monroe, and St. Clair. Heat advisory now in effect until 8 p.m. Saturday. Heat index values up to 109. For in Illinois, Madison, Illinois, Monroe, Illinois, and St. Clair, Illinois counties. In Missouri, Jefferson, Missouri, St. Charles, Missouri, St. Louis City, Missouri, and St. Louis, Missouri counties. Until 8 p.m. Saturday. Hot temperatures and high humidity may cause heat illnesses. The current time is 10:34 p.m. Central Daylight Time. This is NOAA, Weather Radio KDO 89 St. Louis, Missouri, broadcasting on 162.550 MHz. This program originates from the National Weather Service Forecast Office in St. Louis, Missouri, and serves parts of East Central Missouri and Southwest Illinois, including the St. Louis metro area and surrounding counties. Heat advisory in effect until 8 p.m. Saturday. Overnight, mostly clear. Lows in the upper 70s. South winds around 5 miles per hour. Wednesday, sunny, hot with highs in the upper 90s. Southwest winds 5 to 10 miles per hour. Heat index values up to 108. Wednesday night, mostly clear. Lows in the upper 70s. South winds around 5 miles per hour. Heat index values up to 105 early in the evening. Thursday, sunny, hot with highs in the upper 90s. Southwest winds 5 to 10 miles per hour. Heat index values up to 105. Thursday night, mostly clear. Lows in the upper 70s. South winds around 5 miles per hour. Heat index values up to 104 early in the evening. Friday and Friday night, mostly clear. Hot. Highs in the upper 90s. Lows in the upper 70s. Heat index values up to 105. Saturday, mostly sunny with a slight chance of showers and thunderstorms. Hot with highs in the upper 90s. Chance of rain 20%. Heat index
values up to 105. Saturday night, partly cloudy. Lows in the mid-70s. Heat index values up to 100 early in the evening. Sunday and Sunday night, partly cloudy. A slight chance of showers and thunderstorms. Highs in the mid-90s. Lows in the lower 70s. Chance of rain 20%. Heat index values up to 100. Labor Day through Tuesday, partly cloudy. Highs in the lower 90s. Lows in the upper 60s. At 10 p.m. at Lambert Field in St. Louis, it was clear with a temperature of 89 degrees. The dew point was 68, giving us a relative humidity of 49%, producing a heat index of 93. The wind was south at 7 miles an hour, and the pressure was 30.00 inches and rising. Elsewhere in the metro area, in Chesterfield, it was clear and the temperature was 77. In Belleville, it was 83 degrees. In Cahokia, it was clear and 82 degrees. In St. Charles, it was clear and 80. Across the region, it was clear in Columbia, Missouri, with a temperature of 81. In Quincy, it was clear and 83 degrees. In Kansas City, it was clear and the temperature was 76. It was clear in Springfield, Missouri, with a temperature of 84. In Rolla, it was clear and the temperature was 82. In Farmington, it was 80 degrees. It was clear in Cape Girardeau, with 79 degrees. It was clear in Springfield, Illinois, with a temperature of 82. Once again in St. Louis, it was clear, the temperature was 89 degrees, and the wind was south at 7 miles an hour. This is a special weather statement for the following counties in Missouri, Franklin, Lincoln, and Warren. Heat advisory now in effect until 8 p.m. Saturday. Heat index values up to 106. For portions of south central, southwest, and west central Illinois and central, east central, northeast, and southeast Missouri. Until 8 p.m. Saturday. Hot temperatures and high humidity may cause heat illnesses. This is a special weather statement for the following counties in Missouri, Jefferson, St. Charles, St. Louis City, and St. Louis, and the following counties in Illinois, Madison, Monroe, and St. Clair. Heat advisory now in effect until 8 p.m. Saturday. Heat index values up to 109. For in Illinois, Madison, Illinois, Monroe, Illinois, and St. Clair, Illinois counties. In Missouri, Jefferson, Missouri, St. Charles, Missouri, St. Louis City, Missouri, and St. Louis, Missouri counties. Until 8 p.m. Saturday. Hot temperatures and high humidity may cause heat illnesses. The current time is 10:39 p.m. Central Daylight Time. This is NOAA, Weather Radio KDO 89 St. Louis, Missouri, broadcasting on 162.550 MHz. This program originates from the National Weather Service Forecast Office in St. Louis, Missouri, and serves parts of East Central Missouri and Southwest Illinois, including the St. Louis metro area and surrounding counties. Heat advisory in effect until 8 p.m. Saturday. Overnight, mostly clear. Lows in the upper 70s. South winds around 5 miles per hour. Wednesday, sunny, hot with highs in the upper 90s. Southwest winds 5 to 10 miles per hour. Heat index values up to 108. Wednesday night, mostly clear. Lows in the upper 70s. South winds around 5 miles per hour. Heat index values up to 105 early in the evening. Thursday, sunny, hot with highs in the upper 90s. Southwest winds 5 to 10 miles per hour. Heat index values up to 105. Thursday night, mostly clear. Lows in the upper 70s. South winds around 5 miles per hour. Heat index values up to 104 early in the evening. Friday and Friday night, mostly clear. Hot. Highs in the upper 90s. Lows in the upper 70s. Heat index values up to 105. Saturday, mostly sunny with a slight...
chance of showers and thunderstorms. Hot with highs in the upper 90s. Chance of rain 20%. Heat index values up to 105. Saturday night, partly cloudy. Lows in the mid-70s. Heat index values up to 100 early in the evening. Sunday and Sunday night, partly cloudy. A slight chance of showers and thunderstorms. Highs in the mid-90s. Lows in the lower 70s. Chance of rain 20%. Heat index values up to 100. Labor Day through Tuesday, partly cloudy. Highs in the lower 90s. Lows in the upper 60s. Air quality alert in effect from 9 a.m. to 8 p.m. Wednesday. The St. Louis Clean Air Partnership has issued an air quality alert for the St. Louis metropolitan area from 9 a.m. to 8 p.m. Wednesday. An orange air quality forecast means that maximum ozone concentrations are expected to reach levels that pose a health risk. Adverse health effects increase as air quality deteriorates. Ground-level ozone is an air contaminant which can cause breathing difficulties for children, older adults, as well as persons with respiratory problems. Reducing outdoor physical activity is recommended. 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Avoid excessive idling and do not top off when refueling motor vehicles. The use of gasoline-powered lawn equipment should be reduced or postponed until late in the day. 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At 10 p.m. at Lambert Field in St. Louis, it was clear with a temperature of 89 degrees. The dew point was 68, giving us a relative humidity of 49%, producing a heat index of 93. The wind was south at 7 miles an hour, and the pressure was 30.00 inches and rising. Elsewhere in the metro area, in Chesterfield, it was clear and the temperature was 77. In Belleville, it was 83 degrees. In Cahokia, it was clear and 82 degrees. In St. Charles, it was clear and 80. Across the region, it was clear in Columbia, Missouri, with a temperature of 81. In Quincy, it was clear and 83 degrees. In Kansas City, it was clear and the temperature was 76. It was clear in Springfield, Missouri, with a temperature of 84. In Rolla, it was clear and the temperature was 82. In Farmington, it was 80 degrees. It was clear in Cape Girardeau, with 79 degrees. It was clear in Springfield, Illinois, with a temperature of 82. Once again in St. Louis, it was clear, the temperature was 89 degrees, and the wind was south at 7 miles an hour. This is a special weather statement for the following counties in Missouri, Franklin, Lincoln, and Warren. Heat advisory now in effect until 8 p.m. Saturday. Heat index values up to 106. For portions of South Central, Southwest, and West Central Illinois and Central, East Central, Northeast, and Southeast Missouri. Until 8 p.m. Saturday. Hot temperatures and high humidity may cause heat illnesses. This is a special weather statement for the following counties in Missouri, Jefferson, St. Charles, St. Louis City, and St. Louis, and the following counties in Illinois, Madison, Monroe, and St. Clair. Heat advisory now in effect until 8 p.m. Saturday. Heat index values up to 109. For in Illinois, Madison, Illinois, Monroe, Illinois, and St. Clair, Illinois counties. In Missouri, Jefferson, Missouri, St. Charles, Missouri, St. Louis City, Missouri, and St. Louis, Missouri counties. Until 8 p.m. Saturday. Hot temperatures and high humidity may cause heat illnesses. The current time is 10:45 p.m. Central Daylight Time. This is NOAA, Weather Radio KDO 89 St. Louis, Missouri, broadcasting on 162.550 MHz. This program originates from the National Weather Service Forecast Office in St. Louis, Missouri, and serves parts of East Central Missouri and Southwest Illinois, including
St. Louis metro area and surrounding counties. Heat advisory in effect until 8 p.m. Saturday. Overnight, mostly clear. Lows in the upper 70s. South winds around 5 miles per hour. Wednesday, sunny, hot with highs in the upper 90s. Southwest winds 5 to 10 miles per hour. Heat index values up to 108. Wednesday night, mostly clear. Lows in the upper 70s. South winds around 5 miles per hour. Heat index values up to 105 early in the evening. Thursday, sunny, hot with highs in the upper 90s. Southwest winds 5 to 10 miles per hour. Heat index values up to 105. Thursday night, mostly clear. Lows in the upper 70s. South winds around 5 miles per hour. Heat index values up to 104 early in the evening. Friday and Friday night, mostly clear. Hot. Highs in the upper 90s. Lows in the upper 70s. Heat index values up to 105. Saturday, mostly sunny with a slight chance of showers and thunderstorms. Hot with highs in the upper 90s. Chance of rain 20%. Heat index values up to 105. Saturday night, partly cloudy. Lows in the mid-70s. Heat index values up to 100 early in the evening. Sunday and Sunday night, partly cloudy. A slight chance of showers and thunderstorms. Highs in the mid-90s. Lows in the lower 70s. Chance of rain 20%. Heat index values up to 100. Labor Day through Tuesday, partly cloudy. Highs in the lower 90s. Lows in the upper 60s. At 10 p.m. at Lambert Field in St. Louis, it was clear with a temperature of 89 degrees. The dew point was 68, giving us a relative humidity of 49%, producing a heat index of 93. The wind was south at 7 miles an hour, and the pressure was 30.00 inches and rising. Elsewhere in the metro area, in Chesterfield, it was clear and the temperature was 77. In Belleville, it was 83 degrees. In Cahokia, it was clear and 82 degrees. In St. Charles, it was clear and 80. Across the region, it was clear in Columbia, Missouri, with a temperature of 81. In Quincy, it was clear and 83 degrees. In Kansas City, it was clear and the temperature was 76. It was clear in Springfield, Missouri, with a temperature of 84. In Rolla, it was clear and the temperature was 82. In Farmington, it was 80 degrees. It was clear in Cape Girardeau, with 79 degrees. It was clear in Springfield, Illinois, with a temperature of 82. Once again in St. Louis, it was clear, the temperature was 89 degrees, and the wind was south at 7 miles an hour. This is a special weather statement for the following counties in Missouri, Franklin, Lincoln, and Warren. Heat advisory now in effect until 8 p.m. Saturday. Heat index values up to 106. For portions of South Central, Southwest, and West Central Illinois and Central, East Central, Northeast, and Southeast Missouri. Until 8 p.m. Saturday. Hot temperatures and high humidity may cause heat illnesses. This is a special weather statement for the following counties in Missouri, Jefferson, St. Charles, St. Louis City, and St. Louis, and the following counties in Illinois, Madison, Monroe, and St. Clair. Heat advisory now in effect until 8 p.m. Saturday. Heat index values up to 109. For in Illinois, Madison, Illinois, Monroe, Illinois, and St. Clair, Illinois counties. In Missouri, Jefferson, Missouri, St. Charles, Missouri, St. Louis City, Missouri, and St. Louis, Missouri counties. Until 8 p.m. Saturday. Hot temperatures and high humidity may cause heat illnesses. The current time is 10:51 p.m. Central Daylight Time. This is NOAA, Weather Radio KDO 89 St. Louis, Missouri, broadcasting on 162.550 MHz. This
The program originates from the National Weather Service Forecast Office in St. Louis, Missouri, and serves parts of east central Missouri and southwest Illinois, including the St. Louis metro area and surrounding counties. Heat advisory in effect until 8 p.m. Saturday. Overnight, mostly clear. Lows in the upper 70s. South winds around 5 miles per hour. Wednesday, sunny, hot with highs in the upper 90s. Southwest winds 5 to 10 miles per hour. Heat index values up to 108. Wednesday night, mostly clear. Lows in the upper 70s. South winds around 5 miles per hour. Heat index values up to 105 early in the evening. Thursday, sunny, hot with highs in the upper 90s. Southwest winds 5 to 10 miles per hour. Heat index values up to 105. Thursday night, mostly clear. Lows in the upper 70s. South winds around 5 miles per hour. Heat index values up to 104 early in the evening. Friday and Friday night, mostly clear. Hot. Highs in the upper 90s. Lows in the upper 70s. Heat index values up to 105. Saturday, mostly sunny with a slight chance of showers and thunderstorms. Hot with highs in the upper 90s. Chance of rain 20%. Heat index values up to 105. Saturday night, partly cloudy. Lows in the mid-70s. Heat index values up to 100 early in the evening. Sunday and Sunday night, partly cloudy. A slight chance of showers and thunderstorms. Highs in the mid-90s. Lows in the lower 70s. Chance of rain 20%. Heat index values up to 100. Labor Day through Tuesday, partly cloudy. Highs in the lower 90s. Lows in the upper 60s. At 10 p.m. at Lambert Field in St. Louis, it was clear with a temperature of 89 degrees. The dew point was 68, giving us a relative humidity of 49%, producing a heat index of 93. The wind was south at 7 miles an hour, and the pressure was 30.00 inches and rising. Elsewhere in the metro area, in Chesterfield, it was clear and the temperature was 77. In Belleville, it was 83 degrees. In Cahokia, it was clear and 82 degrees. In St. Charles, it was clear and 80. Across the region, it was clear in Columbia, Missouri, with a temperature of 81. In Quincy, it was clear and 83 degrees. In Kansas City, it was clear and the temperature was 76. It was clear in Springfield, Missouri, with a temperature of 84. In Rolla, it was clear and the temperature was 82. In Farmington, it was 80 degrees. It was clear in Cape Girardeau, with 79 degrees. It was clear in Springfield, Illinois, with a temperature of 82. Once again in St. Louis, it was clear, the temperature was 89 degrees, and the wind was south at 7 miles an hour. This is a special weather statement for the following counties in Missouri, Franklin, Lincoln, and Warren. Heat advisory now in effect until 8 p.m. Saturday. Heat index values up to 106. For portions of south central, southwest, and west central Illinois and central, east central, northeast, and southeast Missouri. Until 8 p.m. Saturday. Hot temperatures and high humidity may cause heat illnesses. This is a special weather statement for the following counties in Missouri, Jefferson, St. Charles, St. Louis City, and St. Louis, and the following counties in Illinois, Madison, Monroe, and St. Clair. Heat advisory now in effect until 8 p.m. Saturday. Heat index values up to 109. For in Illinois, Madison, Illinois, Monroe, Illinois, and St. Clair, Illinois counties. In Missouri, Jefferson, Missouri, St. Charles, Missouri, St. Louis City, Missouri, and St. Louis, Missouri counties. Until 8 p.m. Saturday. Hot temperatures and high humidity may cause heat illnesses. Air quality alert in effect from 9 a.m. to 8 p.m. Wednesday. The St. Louis Clean Air Park.
Leadership has issued an air quality alert for the St. Louis metropolitan area from 9 a.m. to 8 p.m. Wednesday. An orange air quality forecast means that maximum ozone concentrations are expected to reach levels that pose a health risk. Adverse health effects increase as air quality deteriorates. Ground-level ozone is an air contaminant which can cause breathing difficulties for children, older adults, as well as persons with respiratory problems. Reducing outdoor physical activity is recommended. If it is a regularly scheduled workday, you are urged to consider telecommuting, carpooling, or utilizing public transit. Avoid excessive idling and do not top off when refueling motor vehicles. The use of gasoline-powered lawn equipment should be reduced or postponed until late in the day. 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The current time is 10:57 p.m. Central Daylight Time. 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Heat advisory in effect until 8 p.m. Saturday. Overnight, mostly clear. Lows in the upper 70s. South winds around 5 miles per hour. Wednesday, sunny, hot with highs in the upper 90s. Southwest winds 5 to 10 miles per hour. Heat index values up to 108. Wednesday night, mostly clear. Lows in the upper 70s. South winds around 5 miles per hour. Heat index values up to 105 early in the evening. Thursday, sunny, hot with highs in the upper 90s. Southwest winds 5 to 10 miles per hour. Heat index values up to 105. Thursday night, mostly clear. Lows in the upper 70s. South winds around 5 miles per hour. Heat index values up to 104 early in the evening. Friday and Friday night, mostly clear. Hot. Highs in the upper 90s. Lows in the upper 70s. Heat index values up to 105. Saturday, mostly sunny with a slight chance of showers and thunderstorms. Hot with highs in the upper 90s. Chance of rain 20%. Heat index values up to 105. Saturday night, partly cloudy. Lows in the mid-70s. Heat index values up to 100 early in the evening. Sunday and Sunday night, partly cloudy. A slight chance of showers and thunderstorms. Highs in the mid-90s. Lows in the lower 70s. Chance of rain 20%. Heat index values up to 100. Labor Day through Tuesday, partly cloudy. Highs in the lower 90s. Lows in the upper 60s. At 10 p.m. at Lambert Field in St. Louis, it was clear with a temperature of 89 degrees. The dew point was 68, giving us a relative humidity of 49%, producing a heat index of 93. The wind was south at 7 miles an hour, and the pressure was 30.00 inches and rising. Elsewhere in the metro area, in Chesterfield, it was clear and the temperature was 77. In Belleville, it was 83 degrees. In Cahokia, it was clear and 82 degrees. In St. Charles, it was clear and 80. Across the region, it was clear in Columbia, Missouri, with a temperature of 81. In Quincy, it was clear and 83 degrees. In Kansas City, it was clear and the temperature was 76. It was clear in Springfield, Missouri, with a temperature of 84. In Rolla, it was clear and the temperature was 82. In Farmington, it was 80 degrees. It was clear in Cape Girardeau, with 79 degrees. It was clear in Springfield, Illinois, with a temperature of 82. Once again in St. Louis, it was clear, the temperature was 89 degrees, and the wind was south at 7 miles an hour.
This is a special weather statement for the following counties in Missouri, Franklin, Lincoln, and Warren. Heat advisory now in effect until 8 p.m. Saturday. Heat index values up to 106. For portions of South Central, Southwest, and West Central Illinois and Central, East Central, Northeast, and Southeast Missouri, until 8 p.m. Saturday. Hot temperatures and high humidity may cause heat illnesses. This is a special weather statement for the following counties in Missouri, Jefferson, St. Charles, St. Louis City, and St. Louis, and the following counties in Illinois, Madison, Monroe, and St. Clair. Heat advisory now in effect until 8 p.m. Saturday. Heat index values up to 109. For in Illinois, Madison, Illinois, Monroe, Illinois, and St. Clair, Illinois counties. In Missouri, Jefferson, Missouri, St. Charles, Missouri, St. Louis City, Missouri, and St. Louis, Missouri counties. Until 8 p.m. Saturday. Hot temperatures and high humidity may cause heat illnesses. The current time is 11:02 p.m. Central Daylight Time. This is NOAA, Weather Radio KDO 89 St. Louis, Missouri, broadcasting on 162.550 MHz. This program originates from the National Weather Service Forecast Office in St. Louis, Missouri, and serves parts of East Central Missouri and Southwest Illinois, including the St. Louis metro area and surrounding counties. Heat advisory in effect until 8 p.m. Saturday. Overnight, mostly clear. Lows in the upper 70s. South winds around 5 miles per hour. Wednesday, sunny, hot with highs in the upper 90s. Southwest winds 5 to 10 miles per hour. Heat index values up to 108. Wednesday night, mostly clear. Lows in the upper 70s. South winds around 5 miles per hour. Heat index values up to 105 early in the evening. Thursday, sunny, hot with highs in the upper 90s. Southwest winds 5 to 10 miles per hour. Heat index values up to 105. Thursday night, mostly clear. Lows in the upper 70s. South winds around 5 miles per hour. Heat index values up to 104 early in the evening. Friday and Friday night, mostly clear. Hot. Highs in the upper 90s. Lows in the upper 70s. Heat index values up to 105. Saturday, mostly sunny with a slight chance of showers and thunderstorms. Hot with highs in the upper 90s. Chance of rain 20%. Heat index values up to 105. Saturday night, partly cloudy. Lows in the mid-70s. Heat index values up to 100 early in the evening. Sunday and Sunday night, partly cloudy. A slight chance of showers and thunderstorms. Highs in the mid-90s. Lows in the lower 70s. Chance of rain 20%. Heat index values up to 100. Labor Day through Tuesday, partly cloudy. Highs in the lower 90s. Lows in the upper 60s. At 10 p.m. at Lambert Field in St. Louis, it was clear with a temperature of 89 degrees. The dew point was 68, giving us a relative humidity of 49%, producing a heat index of 93. The wind was south at 7 miles an hour, and the pressure was 30.00 inches and rising. Elsewhere in the metro area, in Chesterfield, it was clear and the temperature was 77. In Belleville, it was 83 degrees. In Cahokia, it was clear and 82 degrees. In St. Charles, it was clear and 80. Across the region, it was clear in Columbia, Missouri, with a temperature of 81. In Quincy, it was clear and 83 degrees. In Kansas City, it was clear and the temperature was 76. It was clear in Springfield, Missouri, with a temperature of 84. In Rolla, it was clear and the temperature was 82. In Farmington, it was 80 degrees. It was clear in Cape Girardeau, with 79 degrees.
It was clear in Springfield, Illinois, with a temperature of 82. Once again in St. Louis, it was clear. The temperature was 89 degrees and the wind was south at 7 miles an hour. This is a special weather statement for the following counties in Missouri, Franklin, Lincoln, and Warren. Heat advisory now in effect until 8 p.m. Saturday. Heat index values up to 106. For portions of south central, southwest, and west central Illinois and central, east central, northeast, and southeast Missouri. Until 8 p.m. Saturday. Hot temperatures and high humidity may cause heat illnesses. This is a special weather statement for the following counties in Missouri, Jefferson, St. Charles, St. Louis City, and St. Louis, and the following counties in Illinois, Madison, Monroe, and St. Clair. Heat advisory now in effect until 8 p.m. Saturday. Heat index values up to 109. For in Illinois, Madison, Illinois, Monroe, Illinois, again in St. Louis, it was clear. The temperature

This is a special weather statement for the following counties in Missouri, Jefferson, St. Charles, St. Louis City, and St. Louis, and the following counties in Illinois, Madison, Monroe, and St. Clair. Heat advisory now in effect until 8 p.m. Saturday. Heat index values up to 109. For in Illinois, Madison, Illinois, Monroe, Illinois, and St. Clair, Illinois counties. In Missouri, Jefferson, Missouri, St. Charles, Missouri, St. Louis City, Missouri, and St. Louis, Missouri counties. Until 8 p.m. Saturday. Hot temperatures and high humidity may cause heat illnesses. The current time is 11:07 p.m. Central Daylight Time. This is NOAA, Weather Radio KDO 89 St. Louis, Missouri, broadcasting on 162.550 MHz. This program originates from the National Weather Service Forecast Office in St. Louis, Missouri, and serves parts of East Central Missouri and Southwest Illinois, including the St. Louis metro area and surrounding counties. Heat advisory in effect until 8 p.m. Saturday. Overnight, mostly clear. Lows in the upper 70s. South winds around 5 miles per hour. Wednesday, sunny, hot with highs in the upper 90s. Southwest winds 5 to 10 miles per hour. Heat index values up to 108. Wednesday night, mostly clear. Lows in the upper 70s. South winds around 5 miles per hour. Heat index values up to 105 early in the evening. Thursday, sunny, hot with highs in the upper 90s. Southwest winds 5 to 10 miles per hour. Heat index values up to 105. Thursday night, mostly clear. Lows in the upper 70s. South winds around 5 miles per hour. Heat index values up to 104 early in the evening. Friday and Friday night, mostly clear. Hot. Highs in the upper 90s. Lows in the upper 70s. Heat index values up to 105. Saturday, mostly sunny with a slight chance of showers and thunderstorms. Hot with highs in the upper 90s. Chance of rain 20%. Heat index values up to 105. Saturday night, partly cloudy. Lows in the mid-70s. Heat index values up to 100 early in the evening. Sunday and Sunday night, partly cloudy. A slight chance of showers and thunderstorms. Highs in the mid-90s. Lows in the lower 70s. Chance of rain 20%. Heat index values up to 100. Labor Day through Tuesday, partly cloudy. Highs in the lower 90s. Lows in the upper 60s. At 10 p.m. at Lambert Field in St. Louis, it was clear with a temperature of 89 degrees. The dew point was 68, giving us a relative humidity of 49%, producing a heat index of 93. The wind was south at 7 miles an hour, and the pressure was 30.00 inches and rising. Elsewhere in the metro area, in Chesterfield, it was clear and the temperature was 77. In Belleville, it was 83 degrees. In Cahokia, it was clear and 82 degrees. In St. Charles, it was clear and 80. Across the region, it was clear in Columbia, Missouri, with a temperature of 81. In Quincy, it was clear and 83 degrees. In Kansas City, it was clear and the temperature was 76. It was clear in Springfield, Missouri, with a temperature of 84. In Rolla, it was clear and the temperature was 82. In Farmington, it was 80 degrees. It was clear in Cape Girardeau, with 79 degrees. It was clear in Springfield, Illinois, with a temperature of 82. Once again in St. Louis, it was clear, the temperature was 89 degrees, and the wind was south at 7 miles an hour. At 11 p.m. at Lambert Field in St. Louis, it was partly cloudy with a temperature of 88 degrees. The dew point was 68, giving us a relative humidity of 51%, producing a heat index of 91. The wind was south at 8 miles an hour, and the pressure was 30.0.

1 inch and rising. Elsewhere in the metro area, in Chesterfield, it was clear and the temperature was 77. In Cahokia, it was clear and 85 degrees. In St. Charles, it was clear and 77. Across the region, it was partly cloudy in Columbia, Missouri, with a temperature of 80. In Quincy, it was clear and 80 degrees. In Kansas City, it was clear and the temperature was 78. It was clear in Springfield, Missouri, with a temperature of 85. In Rolla, it was clear and the temperature was 81. In Farmington, it was 79 degrees. It was clear in Cape Girardeau, with 77 degrees. It was clear in Springfield, Illinois, with a temperature of 85. Once again in St. Louis, it was partly cloudy. The temperature was 88 degrees and the wind was south at 8 miles an hour. Air quality alert in effect from 9 a.m. to 8 p.m. Wednesday. The St. Louis Clean Air Partnership has issued an air quality alert for the St. Louis metropolitan area from 9 a.m. to 8 p.m. Wednesday. An orange air quality forecast means that maximum ozone concentrations are expected to reach levels that pose a health risk. Adverse health effects increase as air quality deteriorates. Ground level ozone is an air contaminant which can cause breathing difficulties for children, older adults, as well as persons with respiratory problems. Reducing outdoor physical activity is recommended. If it is a regularly scheduled workday, you are urged to consider telecommuting, carpooling, or utilizing public transit. Avoid excessive idling and do not top off when refueling motor vehicles. The use of gasoline-powered lawn equipment should be reduced or postponed until late in the day. For more information, visit the St. Louis Clean Air Partnership at cleanair-stlouis.com. 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This is a special weather statement for the following counties in Missouri, Franklin, Lincoln, and Warren. Heat advisory now in effect until 8 p.m. Saturday. Heat index values up to 106. For portions of South Central, Southwest, and West Central Illinois and Central, East Central, Northeast, and Southeast Missouri, until 8 p.m. Saturday. Hot temperatures and high humidity may cause heat illnesses. This is a special weather statement for the following counties in Missouri, Jefferson, St. Charles, St. Louis City, and St. Louis, and the following counties in Illinois, Madison, Monroe, and St. Clair. Heat advisory now in effect until 8 p.m. Saturday. Heat index values up to 109. For in Illinois, Madison, Illinois, Monroe, Illinois, and St. Clair, Illinois counties. In Missouri, Jefferson, Missouri, St. Charles, Missouri, St. Louis City, Missouri, and St. Louis, Missouri counties. Until 8 p.m. Saturday. Hot temperatures and high humidity may cause heat illnesses. The current time is 11:15 p.m. Central Daylight Time. This is NOAA, Weather Radio KDO 89 St. Louis, Missouri, broadcasting on 162.550 MHz. This program originates from the National Weather Service Forecast Office in St. Louis, Missouri, and serves parts of East Central Missouri and Southwest Illinois, including the St. Louis metro area and surrounding counties. Heat advisory in effect until 8 p.m. Saturday. Overnight, mostly clear. Lows in the upper 70s. South winds around 5 miles per hour. Wednesday, sunny, hot with highs in the upper 90s. Southwest winds 5 to 10 miles per hour. Heat index values up to 108. Wednesday night, mostly clear. Lows in the upper 70s. South winds around 5 miles per hour. Heat index values up to 105 early in the evening. Thursday, sunny, hot with highs in the upper 90s. Southwest winds 5 to 10 miles per hour. Heat index values up to 105. Thursday night, mostly clear. Lows in the upper 70s. South winds around 5 miles per hour. Heat index values up to 104 early in the evening. Friday and Friday night.
mostly clear. Hot. Highs in the upper 90s. Lows in the upper 70s. Heat index values up to 105. Saturday, mostly sunny with a slight chance of showers and thunderstorms. Hot with highs in the upper 90s. Chance of rain 20%. Heat index values up to 105. Saturday night, partly cloudy. Lows in the mid-70s. Heat index values up to 100 early in the evening. Sunday and Sunday night, partly cloudy. A slight chance of showers and thunderstorms. Highs in the mid-90s. Lows in the lower 70s. Chance of rain 20%. Heat index values up to 100. Labor Day through Tuesday, partly cloudy. Highs in the lower 90s. Lows in the upper 60s. At 11 p.m. at Lambert Field in St. Louis, it was partly cloudy with a temperature of 88 degrees. The dew point was 68, giving us a relative humidity of 51%, producing a heat index of 91. The wind was south at 8 miles an hour, and the pressure was 30.01 inches and rising. Elsewhere in the metro area, in Chesterfield, it was clear and the temperature was 77. In Cahokia, it was clear and 85 degrees. In St. Charles, it was clear and 77. Across the region, it was partly cloudy in Columbia, Missouri, with a temperature of 80. In Quincy, it was clear and 80 degrees. In Kansas City, it was clear and the temperature was 78. It was clear in Springfield, Missouri, with a temperature of 85. In Rolla, it was clear and the temperature was 81. In Farmington, it was 79 degrees. It was clear in Cape Girardeau, with 77 degrees. It was clear in Springfield, Illinois, with a temperature of 85. Once again in St. Louis, it was partly cloudy. The temperature was 88 degrees and the wind was south at 8 miles an hour. This is a special weather statement for the following counties in Missouri, Franklin, Lincoln, and Warren. Heat advisory now in effect until 8 p.m. Saturday. Heat index values up to 106. For portions of South Central, Southwest, and West Central Illinois and Central, East Central, Northeast, and Southeast Missouri. Until 8 p.m. Saturday. Hot temperatures and high humidity may cause heat illnesses. This is a special weather statement for the following counties in Missouri, Jefferson, St. Charles, St. Louis City, and St. Louis, and the following counties in Illinois, Madison, Monroe, and St. Clair. Heat advisory now in effect until 8 p.m. Saturday. Heat index values up to 109. For in Illinois, Madison, Illinois, Monroe, Illinois, and St. Clair, Illinois counties. In Missouri, Jefferson, Missouri, St. Charles, Missouri, St. Louis City, Missouri, and St. Louis, Missouri counties. Until 8 p.m. Saturday. Hot temperatures and high humidity may cause heat illnesses. The current time is 11:20 p.m. Central Daylight Time. This is NOAA, Weather Radio KDO 89 St. Louis, Missouri, broadcasting on 162.550 MHz. This program originates from the National Weather Service Forecast Office in St. Louis, Missouri, and serves parts of East Central Missouri and Southwest Illinois, including the St. Louis metro area and surrounding counties. Heat advisory in effect until 8 p.m. Saturday. Overnight, mostly clear. Lows in the upper 70s. South winds around 5 miles per hour. Wednesday, sunny, hot with highs in the upper 90s. Southwest winds 5 to 10 miles per hour. Heat index values up to 108. Wednesday night, mostly clear. Lows in the upper 70s. South winds around 5 miles per hour. Heat index values up to 105 early in the evening. Thursday, sunny, hot with highs in the upper 90s. Southwest winds 5 to 10 miles per hour. Heat index values up to 105. Thursday night, mostly clear. Lows in the upper 70s. South winds around 5 miles.
miles per hour. Heat index values up to 104 early in the evening. Friday and Friday night, mostly clear. Hot. Highs in the upper 90s. Lows in the upper 70s. Heat index values up to 105. Saturday, mostly sunny with a slight chance of showers and thunderstorms. Hot with highs in the upper 90s. Chance of rain 20%. Heat index values up to 105. Saturday night, partly cloudy. Lows in the mid-70s. Heat index values up to 100 early in the evening. Sunday and Sunday night, partly cloudy. A slight chance of showers and thunderstorms. Highs in the mid-90s. Lows in the lower 70s. Chance of rain 20%. Heat index values up to 100. Labor Day through Tuesday, partly cloudy. Highs in the lower 90s. Lows in the upper 60s. At 11 p.m. at Lambert Field in St. Louis, it was partly cloudy with a temperature of 88 degrees. The dew point was 68, giving us a relative humidity of 51%, producing a heat index of 91. The wind was south at 8 miles an hour, and the pressure was 30.01 inches and rising. Elsewhere in the metro area, in Chesterfield, it was clear and the temperature was 77. In Cahokia, it was clear and 85 degrees. In St. Charles, it was clear and 77. Across the region, it was partly cloudy in Columbia, Missouri, with a temperature of 80. In Quincy, it was clear and 80 degrees. In Kansas City, it was clear and the temperature was 78. It was clear in Springfield, Missouri, with a temperature of 85. In Rolla, it was clear and the temperature was 81. In Farmington, it was 79 degrees. It was clear in Cape Girardeau, with 77 degrees. It was clear in Springfield, Illinois, with a temperature of 85. Once again in St. Louis, it was partly cloudy. The temperature was 88 degrees and the wind was south at 8 miles an hour. This is a special weather statement for the following counties in Missouri, Franklin, Lincoln, and Warren. Heat advisory now in effect until 8 p.m. Saturday. Heat index values up to 106. For portions of South Central, Southwest, and West Central Illinois and Central, East Central, Northeast, and Southeast Missouri. Until 8 p.m. Saturday. Hot temperatures and high humidity may cause heat illnesses. This is a special weather statement for the following counties in Missouri, Jefferson, St. Charles, St. Louis City, and St. Louis, and the following counties in Illinois, Madison, Monroe, and St. Clair. Heat advisory now in effect until 8 p.m. Saturday. Heat index values up to 109. For in Illinois, Madison, Illinois, Monroe, Illinois, and St. Clair, Illinois counties. In Missouri, Jefferson, Missouri, St. Charles, Missouri, St. Louis City, Missouri, and St. Louis, Missouri counties. Until 8 p.m. Saturday. Hot temperatures and high humidity may cause heat illnesses. The current time is 11:25 p.m. Central Daylight Time. 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This program originates from the National Weather Service Forecast Office in St. Louis, Missouri, and serves parts of East Central Missouri and Southwest Illinois, including the St. Louis metro area and surrounding counties. Air quality alert in effect from 9 a.m. to 8 p.m. Wednesday. The St. Louis Clean Air Partnership has issued an air quality alert for the St. Louis metropolitan area from 9 a.m. to 8 p.m. Wednesday. An orange air quality forecast means that maximum ozone concentrations are expected to reach levels that pose a health risk. Adverse health effects increase as air quality deteriorates. Ground-level ozone is an air contaminant which can cause breathing difficulties for children, older adults, as well as persons with respiratory problems. Reducing outdoor physical activity is recommended. If it is a regularly scheduled workday, you are urged to consider telecommuting, carpooling, or utilizing public transit.
excessive idling and do not top off when refueling motor vehicles. The use of gasoline-powered lawn equipment should be reduced or postponed until late in the day. For more information, visit the St. Louis Clean Air Partnership at cleanair-stlouis.com. 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Heat advisory in effect until 8 p.m. Saturday. Overnight, mostly clear. Lows in the upper 70s. South winds around 5 miles per hour. Wednesday, sunny, hot with highs in the upper 90s. Southwest winds 5 to 10 miles per hour. Heat index values up to 108. Wednesday night, mostly clear. Lows in the upper 70s. South winds around 5 miles per hour. Heat index values up to 105 early in the evening. Thursday, sunny, hot with highs in the upper 90s. Southwest winds 5 to 10 miles per hour. Heat index values up to 105. Thursday night, mostly clear. Lows in the upper 70s. South winds around 5 miles per hour. Heat index values up to 104 early in the evening. Friday and Friday night, mostly clear. Hot. Highs in the upper 90s. Lows in the upper 70s. Heat index values up to 105. Saturday, mostly sunny with a slight chance of showers and thunderstorms. Hot with highs in the upper 90s. Chance of rain 20%. Heat index values up to 105. Saturday night, partly cloudy. Lows in the mid-70s. Heat index values up to 100 early in the evening. Sunday and Sunday night, partly cloudy. A slight chance of showers and thunderstorms. Highs in the mid-90s. Lows in the lower 70s. Chance of rain 20%. Heat index values up to 100. Labor Day through Tuesday, partly cloudy. Highs in the lower 90s. Lows in the upper 60s. At 11 p.m. at Lambert Field in St. Louis, it was partly cloudy with a temperature of 88 degrees. The dew point was 68, giving us a relative humidity of 51%, producing a heat index of 91. The wind was south at 8 miles an hour, and the pressure was 30.01 inches and rising. Elsewhere in the metro area, in Chesterfield, it was clear and the temperature was 77. In Cahokia, it was clear and 85 degrees. In St. Charles, it was clear and 77. Across the region, it was partly cloudy in Columbia, Missouri, with a temperature of 80. In Quincy, it was clear and 80 degrees. In Kansas City, it was clear and the temperature was 78. It was clear in Springfield, Missouri, with a temperature of 85. In Rolla, it was clear and the temperature was 81. In Farmington, it was 79 degrees. It was clear in Cape Girardeau, with 77 degrees. It was clear in Springfield, Illinois, with a temperature of 85. Once again in St. Louis, it was partly cloudy. The temperature was 88 degrees and the wind was south at 8 miles an hour. This is a special weather statement for the following counties in Missouri, Franklin, Lincoln, and Warren. Heat advisory now in effect until 8 p.m. Saturday. Heat index values up to 106. For portions of South Central, Southwest, and West Central Illinois and Central, East Central, Northeast, and Southeast Missouri. Until 8 p.m. Saturday. Hot temperatures and high humidity may cause heat illnesses. This is a special weather statement for the following counties in Missouri, Jefferson, St. Charles, St. Louis City, and St. Louis, and the following counties in Illinois, Madison, Monroe, and St. Clair. Heat advisory now in effect until 8 p.m. Saturday. Heat index values up to 109. For in Illinois, Madison, Illinois, Monroe, Illinois, and St. Clair, Illinois counties. In Missouri, Jefferson, Missouri, St. Charles, Missouri, St. Louis City, Missouri, and St. Louis, Missouri counties. Until 8 p.m. Saturday. Hot temperatures and high humidity may cause heat illness.
current time is 11:31 p.m. Central Daylight Time. This is NOAA, Weather Radio KDO 89 St. Louis, Missouri, broadcasting on 162.550 MHz. This program originates from the National Weather Service Forecast Office in St. Louis, Missouri, and serves parts of East Central Missouri and Southwest Illinois, including the St. Louis metro area and surrounding counties. Heat advisory in effect until 8 p.m. Saturday. Overnight, mostly clear. Lows in the upper 70s. South winds around 5 miles per hour. Wednesday, sunny, hot with highs in the upper 90s. Southwest winds 5 to 10 miles per hour. Heat index values up to 108. Wednesday night, mostly clear. Lows in the upper 70s. South winds around 5 miles per hour. Heat index values up to 105 early in the evening. Thursday, sunny, hot with highs in the upper 90s. Southwest winds 5 to 10 miles per hour. Heat index values up to 105. Thursday night, mostly clear. Lows in the upper 70s. South winds around 5 miles per hour. Heat index values up to 104 early in the evening. Friday and Friday night, mostly clear. Hot. Highs in the upper 90s. Lows in the upper 70s. Heat index values up to 105. Saturday, mostly sunny with a slight chance of showers and thunderstorms. Hot with highs in the upper 90s. Chance of rain 20%. Heat index values up to 105. Saturday night, partly cloudy. Lows in the mid-70s. Heat index values up to 100 early in the evening. Sunday and Sunday night, partly cloudy. A slight chance of showers and thunderstorms. Highs in the mid-90s. Lows in the lower 70s. Chance of rain 20%. Heat index values up to 100. Labor Day through Tuesday, partly cloudy. Highs in the lower 90s. Lows in the upper 60s. At 11 p.m. at Lambert Field in St. Louis, it was partly cloudy with a temperature of 88 degrees. The dew point was 68, giving us a relative humidity of 51%, producing a heat index of 91. The wind was south at 8 miles an hour, and the pressure was 30.01 inches and rising. Elsewhere in the metro area, in Chesterfield, it was clear and the temperature was 77. In Cahokia, it was clear and 85 degrees. In St. Charles, it was clear and 77. Across the region, it was partly cloudy in Columbia, Missouri, with a temperature of 80. In Quincy, it was clear and 80 degrees. In Kansas City, it was clear and the temperature was 78. It was clear in Springfield, Missouri, with a temperature of 85. In Rolla, it was clear and the temperature was 81. In Farmington, it was 79 degrees. It was clear in Cape Girardeau, with 77 degrees. It was clear in Springfield, Illinois, with a temperature of 85. Once again in St. Louis, it was partly cloudy. The temperature was 88 degrees and the wind was south at 8 miles an hour. This is a special weather statement for the following counties in Missouri, Franklin, Lincoln, and Warren. Heat advisory now in effect until 8 p.m. Saturday. Heat index values up to 106. For portions of South Central, Southwest, and West Central Illinois and Central, East Central, Northeast, and Southeast Missouri. Until 8 p.m. Saturday. Hot temperatures and high humidity may cause heat illnesses. This is a special weather statement for the following counties in Missouri, Jefferson, St. Charles, St. Louis City, and St. Louis, and the following counties in Illinois, Madison, Monroe, and St. Clair. Heat advisory now in effect until 8 p.m. Saturday. Heat index values up to 109. For in Illinois, Madison, Illinois, Monroe, Illinois, and St. Clair, Illinois counties. In Missouri, Jefferson, Missouri, St. Charles, Missouri, St. Louis City, Missouri, and St. Louis, Missouri counties.
until 8 p.m. Saturday. Hot temperatures and high humidity may cause heat illnesses. The current time is 11:37 p.m. Central Daylight Time. This is NOAA, Weather Radio KDO 89 St. Louis, Missouri, broadcasting on 162.550 MHz. This program originates from the National Weather Service Forecast Office in St. Louis, Missouri, and serves parts of East Central Missouri and Southwest Illinois, including the St. Louis metro area and surrounding counties. Heat advisory in effect until 8 p.m. Saturday. Overnight, mostly clear. Lows in the upper 70s. South winds around 5 miles per hour. Wednesday, sunny, hot with highs in the upper 90s. Southwest winds 5 to 10 miles per hour. Heat index values up to 108. Wednesday night, mostly clear. Lows in the upper 70s. South winds around 5 miles per hour. Heat index values up to 105 early in the evening. Thursday, sunny, hot with highs in the upper 90s. Southwest winds 5 to 10 miles per hour. Heat index values up to 105. Thursday night, mostly clear. Lows in the upper 70s. South winds around 5 miles per hour. Heat index values up to 104 early in the evening. Friday and Friday night, mostly clear. Hot. Highs in the upper 90s. Lows in the upper 70s. Heat index values up to 105. Saturday, mostly sunny with a slight chance of showers and thunderstorms. Hot with highs in the upper 90s. Chance of rain 20%. Heat index values up to 105. Saturday night, partly cloudy. Lows in the mid-70s. Heat index values up to 100 early in the evening. Sunday and Sunday night, partly cloudy. A slight chance of showers and thunderstorms. Highs in the mid-90s. Lows in the lower 70s. Chance of rain 20%. Heat index values up to 100. Labor Day through Tuesday, partly cloudy. Highs in the lower 90s. Lows in the upper 60s. At 11 p.m. at Lambert Field in St. Louis, it was partly cloudy with a temperature of 88 degrees. The dew point was 68, giving us a relative humidity of 51%, producing a heat index of 91. The wind was south at 8 miles an hour, and the pressure was 30.01 inches and rising. Elsewhere in the metro area, in Chesterfield, it was clear and the temperature was 77. In Cahokia, it was clear and 85 degrees. In St. Charles, it was clear and 77. Across the region, it was partly cloudy in Columbia, Missouri, with a temperature of 80. In Quincy, it was clear and 80 degrees. In Kansas City, it was clear and the temperature was 78. It was clear in Springfield, Missouri, with a temperature of 85. In Rolla, it was clear and the temperature was 81. In Farmington, it was 79 degrees. It was clear in Cape Girardeau, with 77 degrees. It was clear in Springfield, Illinois, with a temperature of 85. Once again in St. Louis, it was partly cloudy. The temperature was 88 degrees and the wind was south at 8 miles an hour. This is a special weather statement for the following counties in Missouri, Franklin, Lincoln, and Warren. Heat advisory now in effect until 8 p.m. Saturday. Heat index values up to 106. For portions of South Central, Southwest, and West Central Illinois and Central, East Central, Northeast, and Southeast Missouri. Until 8 p.m. Saturday. Hot temperatures and high humidity may cause heat illnesses. Air quality alert in effect from 9 a.m. to 8 p.m. Wednesday. The St. Louis Clean Air Partnership has issued an air quality alert for the St. Louis metropolitan area from 9 a.m. to 8 p.m. Wednesday. An orange air quality forecast means that maximum ozone concentrations are expected to reach levels that pose a health risk. Adverse health effects increase as air quality deteriorates. Ground level ozone.
is an air contaminant which can cause breathing difficulties for children, older adults, as well as persons with respiratory problems. Reducing outdoor physical activity is recommended. 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Avoid excessive idling and do not top off when refueling motor vehicles. 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This is a special weather statement for the following counties in Missouri, Jefferson, St. Charles, St. Louis City, and St. Louis, and the following counties in Illinois, Madison, Monroe, and St. Clair. Heat advisory now in effect until 8 p.m. Saturday. Heat index values up to 109. For in Illinois, Madison, Illinois, Monroe, Illinois, and St. Clair, Illinois counties. In Missouri, Jefferson, Missouri, St. Charles, Missouri, St. Louis City, Missouri, and St. Louis, Missouri counties. Until 8 p.m. Saturday. Hot temperatures and high humidity may cause heat illnesses. The current time is 11:43 p.m. Central Daylight Time. This is NOAA, Weather Radio KDO 89 St. Louis, Missouri, broadcasting on 162.550 MHz. This program originates from the National Weather Service Forecast Office in St. Louis, Missouri, and serves parts of East Central Missouri and Southwest Illinois, including the St. Louis metro area and surrounding counties. Heat advisory in effect until 8 p.m. Saturday. Overnight, mostly clear. Lows in the upper 70s. South winds around 5 miles per hour. Wednesday, sunny, hot with highs in the upper 90s. Southwest winds 5 to 10 miles per hour. Heat index values up to 108. Wednesday night, mostly clear. Lows in the upper 70s. South winds around 5 miles per hour. Heat index values up to 105 early in the evening. Thursday, sunny, hot with highs in the upper 90s. Southwest winds 5 to 10 miles per hour. Heat index values up to 105. Thursday night, mostly clear. Lows in the upper 70s. South winds around 5 miles per hour. Heat index values up to 104 early in the evening. Friday and Friday night, mostly clear. Hot. Highs in the upper 90s. Lows in the upper 70s. Heat index values up to 105. Saturday, mostly sunny with a slight chance of showers and thunderstorms. Hot with highs in the upper 90s. Chance of rain 20%. Heat index values up to 105. Saturday night, partly cloudy. Lows in the mid-70s. Heat index values up to 100 early in the evening. Sunday and Sunday night, partly cloudy. A slight chance of showers and thunderstorms. Highs in the mid-90s. Lows in the lower 70s. Chance of rain 20%. Heat index values up to 100. Labor Day through Tuesday, partly cloudy. Highs in the lower 90s. Lows in the upper 60s. At 11 p.m. at Lambert Field in St. Louis, it was partly cloudy with a temperature of 88 degrees. The dew point was 68, giving us a relative humidity of 51%, producing a heat index of 91. The wind was south at 8 miles an hour, and the pressure was 30.01 inches and rising. Elsewhere in the metro area, in Chesterfield, it was clear and the temperature was 77. In Cahokia, it was clear and 85 degrees. In St. Charles, it was clear and 77. Across the region, it was partly cloudy in Columbia, Missouri, with a temperature of 80. In Quincy, it was clear and 80 degrees. In Kansas City, it was clear and the temperature was 78. It was clear in Springfield, Missouri, with a temperature of 85. In Rolla, it was clear and the temperature was 81. In Far
Washington, it was 79 degrees. It was clear in Cape Girardeau with 77 degrees. It was clear in Springfield, Illinois, with a temperature of 85. Once again in St. Louis, it was partly cloudy. The temperature was 88 degrees and the wind was south at 8 miles an hour. This is a special weather statement for the following counties in Missouri, Franklin, Lincoln, and Warren. Heat advisory now in effect until 8 p.m. Saturday. Heat index values up to 106. For portions of South Central, Southwest, and West Central Illinois and Central, East Central, Northeast, and Southeast Missouri. Until 8 p.m. Saturday. Hot temperatures and high humidity may cause heat illnesses. This is a special weather statement for the following counties in Missouri, Jefferson, St. Charles, St. Louis City, and St. Louis, and the following counties in Illinois, Madison, Monroe, and St. Clair. Heat advisory now in effect until 8 p.m. Saturday. Heat index values up to 109. For in Illinois, Madison, Illinois, Monroe, Illinois, and St. Clair, Illinois counties. In Missouri, Jefferson, Missouri, St. Charles, Missouri, St. Louis City, Missouri, and St. Louis, Missouri counties. Until 8 p.m. Saturday. Hot temperatures and high humidity may cause heat illnesses. The current time is 11:48 p.m. Central Daylight Time. This is NOAA, Weather Radio KDO 89 St. Louis, Missouri, broadcasting on 162.550 MHz. This program originates from the National Weather Service Forecast Office in St. Louis, Missouri, and serves parts of East Central Missouri and Southwest Illinois, including the St. Louis metro area and surrounding counties. Heat advisory in effect until 8 p.m. Saturday. Overnight, mostly clear. Lows in the upper 70s. South winds around 5 miles per hour. Wednesday, sunny, hot with highs in the upper 90s. Southwest winds 5 to 10 miles per hour. Heat index values up to 108. Wednesday night, mostly clear. Lows in the upper 70s. South winds around 5 miles per hour. Heat index values up to 105 early in the evening. Thursday, sunny, hot with highs in the upper 90s. Southwest winds 5 to 10 miles per hour. Heat index values up to 105. Thursday night, mostly clear. Lows in the upper 70s. South winds around 5 miles per hour. Heat index values up to 104 early in the evening. Friday and Friday night, mostly clear. Hot. Highs in the upper 90s. Lows in the upper 70s. Heat index values up to 105. Saturday, mostly sunny with a slight chance of showers and thunderstorms. Hot with highs in the upper 90s. Chance of rain 20%. Heat index values up to 105. Saturday night, partly cloudy. Lows in the mid-70s. Heat index values up to 100 early in the evening. Sunday and Sunday night, partly cloudy. A slight chance of showers and thunderstorms. Highs in the mid-90s. Lows in the lower 70s. Chance of rain 20%. Heat index values up to 100. Labor Day through Tuesday, partly cloudy. Highs in the lower 90s. Lows in the upper 60s. At 11 p.m. at Lambert Field in St. Louis, it was partly cloudy with a temperature of 88 degrees. The dew point was 68, giving us a relative humidity of 51%, producing a heat index of 91. The wind was south at 8 miles an hour, and the pressure was 30.01 inches and rising. Elsewhere in the metro area, in Chesterfield, it was clear and the temperature was 77. In Cahokia, it was clear and 85 degrees. In St. Charles, it was clear and 77. Across the region, it was partly cloudy in Columbia, Missouri, with a temperature of 80. In Quincy, it was clear and 80 degrees. In Kansas City, it was clear and the temperature was 78. It was clear in Springfield, Missouri.
with a temperature of 85. In Rolla, it was clear and the temperature was 81. In Farmington, it was 79 degrees. It was clear in Cape Girardeau with 77 degrees. It was clear in Springfield, Illinois, with a temperature of 85. Once again in St. Louis, it was partly cloudy. The temperature was 88 degrees and the wind was south at 8 miles an hour. This is a special weather statement for the following counties in Missouri, Franklin, Lincoln, and Warren. Heat advisory now in effect until 8 p.m. Saturday. Heat index values up to 106. For portions of south central, southwest, and west central Illinois and central, east central, northeast, and southeast Missouri. Until 8 p.m. Saturday. Hot temperatures and high humidity may cause heat illnesses. This is a special weather statement for the following counties in Missouri, Jefferson, St. Charles, St. Louis City, and St. Louis, and the following counties in Illinois, Madison, Monroe, and St. Clair. Heat advisory now in effect until 8 p.m. Saturday. Heat index values up to 109. For in Illinois, Madison, Illinois, Monroe, Illinois, and St. Clair, Illinois counties. In Missouri, Jefferson, Missouri, St. Charles, Missouri, St. Louis City, Missouri, and St. Louis, Missouri counties. Until 8 p.m. Saturday. Hot temperatures and high humidity may cause heat illnesses. The current time is 11:53 p.m. Central Daylight Time. This is NOAA, Weather Radio KDO 89 St. Louis, Missouri, broadcasting on 162.550 MHz. This program originates from the National Weather Service Forecast Office in St. Louis, Missouri, and serves parts of East Central Missouri and Southwest Illinois, including the St. Louis metro area and surrounding counties. Heat advisory in effect until 8 p.m. Saturday. Overnight, mostly clear. Lows in the upper 70s. South winds around 5 miles per hour. Wednesday, sunny, hot with highs in the upper 90s. Southwest winds 5 to 10 miles per hour. Heat index values up to 108. Wednesday night, mostly clear. Lows in the upper 70s. South winds around 5 miles per hour. Heat index values up to 105 early in the evening. Thursday, sunny, hot with highs in the upper 90s. Southwest winds 5 to 10 miles per hour. Heat index values up to 105. Thursday night, mostly clear. Lows in the upper 70s. South winds around 5 miles per hour. Heat index values up to 104 early in the evening. Friday and Friday night, mostly clear. Hot. Highs in the upper 90s. Lows in the upper 70s. Heat index values up to 105. Saturday, mostly sunny with a slight chance of showers and thunderstorms. Hot with highs in the upper 90s. Chance of rain 20%. Heat index values up to 105. Saturday night, partly cloudy. Lows in the mid-70s. Heat index values up to 100 early in the evening. Sunday and Sunday night, partly cloudy. A slight chance of showers and thunderstorms. Highs in the mid-90s. Lows in the lower 70s. Chance of rain 20%. Heat index values up to 100. Labor Day through Tuesday, partly cloudy. Highs in the lower 90s. Lows in the upper 60s. Air quality alert in effect from 9 a.m. to 8 p.m. Wednesday. The St. Louis Clean Air Partnership has issued an air quality alert for the St. Louis metropolitan area from 9 a.m. to 8 p.m. Wednesday. An orange air quality forecast means that maximum ozone concentrations are expected to reach levels that pose a health risk. Adverse health effects increase as air quality deteriorates. Ground level ozone is an air contaminant which can cause breathing difficulties for children, older adults, as well as persons with respiratory problems. Reducing outdoor physical activity is recommended. 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
or commuting, carpooling, or utilizing public transit. 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At 11 p.m. at Lambert Field in St. Louis, it was partly cloudy with a temperature of 88 degrees. The dew point was 68, giving us a relative humidity of 51%, producing a heat index of 91. The wind was south at 8 miles an hour, and the pressure was 30.01 inches and rising. Elsewhere in the metro area, in Chesterfield, it was clear and the temperature was 77. In Cahokia, it was clear and 85 degrees. In St. Charles, it was clear and 77. Across the region, it was partly cloudy in Columbia, Missouri, with a temperature of 80. In Quincy, it was clear and 80 degrees. In Kansas City, it was clear and the temperature was 78. It was clear in Springfield, Missouri, with a temperature of 85. In Rolla, it was clear and the temperature was 81. In Farmington, it was 79 degrees. It was clear in Cape Girardeau, with 77 degrees. It was clear in Springfield, Illinois, with a temperature of 85. Once again in St. Louis, it was partly cloudy. The temperature was 88 degrees and the wind was south at 8 miles an hour. This is a special weather statement for the following counties in Missouri, Franklin, Lincoln, and Warren. Heat advisory now in effect until 8 p.m. Saturday. Heat index values up to 106. For portions of South Central, Southwest, and West Central Illinois and Central, East Central, Northeast, and Southeast Missouri, until 8 p.m. Saturday. Hot temperatures and high humidity may cause heat illnesses. This is a special weather statement for the following counties in Missouri, Jefferson, St. Charles, St. Louis City, and St. Louis, and the following counties in Illinois, Madison, Monroe, and St. Clair. Heat advisory now in effect until 8 p.m. Saturday. Heat index values up to 109. For in Illinois, Madison, Illinois, Monroe, Illinois, and St. Clair, Illinois counties. In Missouri, Jefferson, Missouri, St. Charles, Missouri, St. Louis City, Missouri, and St. Louis, Missouri counties. Until 8 p.m. Saturday. Hot temperatures and high humidity may cause heat illnesses. The current time is 11:59 p.m. Central Daylight Time. This is NOAA, Weather Radio KDO 89 St. Louis, Missouri, broadcasting on 162.550 MHz. This program originates from the National Weather Service Forecast Office in St. Louis, Missouri, and serves parts of East Central Missouri and Southwest Illinois, including the St. Louis metro area and surrounding counties. Heat advisory in effect until 8 p.m. Saturday. Overnight, mostly clear. Lows in the upper 70s. South winds around 5 miles per hour. Wednesday, sunny, hot with highs in the upper 90s. Southwest winds 5 to 10 miles per hour. Heat index values up to 108. Wednesday night, mostly clear. Lows in the upper 70s. South winds around 5 miles per hour. Heat index values up to 105 early in the evening. Thursday, sunny, hot with highs in the upper 90s. Southwest winds 5 to 10 miles per hour. Heat index values up to 105. Thursday night, mostly clear. Lows in the upper 70s. South winds around 5 miles per hour. Heat index values up to 104 early in the evening. Friday and Friday night, mostly clear. Hot. Highs in the upper 90s. Lows in the upper 70s. Heat index values up to 105. Saturday, mostly sunny with a slight chance of showers and thunderstorms. Hot with highs in the upper 90s. Chance of rain 20%. Heat index values up to 105.
Saturday night, partly cloudy. Lows in the mid-70s. Heat index values up to 100 early in the evening. Sunday and Sunday night, partly cloudy. A slight chance of showers and thunderstorms. Highs in the mid-90s. Lows in the lower 70s. Chance of rain 20%. Heat index values up to 100. Labor Day through Tuesday, partly cloudy. Highs in the lower 90s. Lows in the upper 60s. At 11 p.m. at Lambert Field in St. Louis, it was partly cloudy with a temperature of 88 degrees. The dew point was 68, giving us a relative humidity of 51%, producing a heat index of 91. The wind was south at 8 miles an hour, and the pressure was 30.01 inches and rising. Elsewhere in the metro area, in Chesterfield, it was clear and the temperature was 77. In Cahokia, it was clear and 85 degrees. In St. Charles, it was clear and 77. Across the region, it was partly cloudy in Columbia, Missouri, with a temperature of 80. In Quincy, it was clear and 80 degrees. In Kansas City, it was clear and the temperature was 78. It was clear in Springfield, Missouri, with a temperature of 85. In Rolla, it was clear and the temperature was 81. In Farmington, it was 79 degrees. It was clear in Cape Girardeau, with 77 degrees. It was clear in Springfield, Illinois, with a temperature of 85. Once again in St. Louis, it was partly cloudy. The temperature was 88 degrees and the wind was south at 8 miles an hour. This is a special weather statement for the following counties in Missouri, Franklin, Lincoln, and Warren. Heat advisory now in effect until 8 p.m. Saturday. Heat index values up to 106. For portions of south central, southwest, and west central Illinois and central, east central, northeast, and southeast Missouri. Until 8 p.m. Saturday. Hot temperatures and high humidity may cause heat illnesses. This is a special weather statement for the following counties in Missouri, Jefferson, St. Charles, St. Louis City, and St. Louis, and the following counties in Illinois, Madison, Monroe, and St. Clair. Heat advisory now in effect until 8 p.m. Saturday. Heat index values up to 109. For in Illinois, Madison, Illinois, Monroe, Illinois, and St. Clair, Illinois counties. In Missouri, Jefferson, Missouri, St. Charles, Missouri, St. Louis City, Missouri, and St. Louis, Missouri counties. Until 8 p.m. Saturday. Hot temperatures and high humidity may cause heat illnesses. The current time is 12:05 a.m. Central Daylight Time. This is NOAA, Weather Radio KDO 89 St. Louis, Missouri, broadcasting on 162.550 MHz. This program originates from the National Weather Service Forecast Office in St. Louis, Missouri, and serves parts of East Central Missouri and Southwest Illinois, including the St. Louis metro area and surrounding counties. Heat advisory in effect until 8 p.m. Saturday. Overnight, mostly clear. Lows in the upper 70s. South winds around 5 miles per hour. Wednesday, sunny, hot with highs in the upper 90s. Southwest winds 5 to 10 miles per hour. Heat index values up to 108. Wednesday night, mostly clear. Lows in the upper 70s. South winds around 5 miles per hour. Heat index values up to 105 early in the evening. Thursday, sunny, hot with highs in the upper 90s. Southwest winds 5 to 10 miles per hour. Heat index values up to 105. Thursday night, mostly clear. Lows in the upper 70s. South winds around 5 miles per hour. Heat index values up to 104 early in the evening. Friday and Friday night, mostly clear. Hot. Highs in the upper 90s. Lows in the upper 70s. Heat index values up to 105. Saturday, mostly sunny with a slight chance of showers and thunderstorms. Hot with
highs in the upper 90s. Chance of rain 20%. Heat index values up to 105. Saturday night, partly cloudy. Lows in the mid-70s. Heat index values up to 100 early in the evening. Sunday and Sunday night, partly cloudy. A slight chance of showers and thunderstorms. Highs in the mid-90s. Lows in the lower 70s. Chance of rain 20%. Heat index values up to 100. Labor Day through Tuesday, partly cloudy. Highs in the lower 90s. Lows in the upper 60s. At 11 p.m. at Lambert Field in St. Louis, it was partly cloudy with a temperature of 88 degrees. The dew point was 68, giving us a relative humidity of 51%, producing a heat index of 91. The wind was south at 8 miles an hour, and the pressure was 30.01 inches and rising. Elsewhere, it was hot with highs in the upper 90s. Chance of

highs in the lower 90s, lows in the upper 60s. At 11 p.m. at Lambert Field in St. Louis, it was partly cloudy with a temperature of 88 degrees. The dew point was 68, giving us a relative humidity of 51%, producing a heat index of 91. The wind was south at 8 miles an hour, and the pressure was 30.01 inches and rising. Elsewhere in the metro area, in Chesterfield, it was clear and the temperature was 77. In Cahokia, it was clear and 85 degrees. In St. Charles, it was clear and 77. Across the region, it was partly cloudy in Columbia, Missouri, with a temperature of 80. In Quincy, it was clear and 80 degrees. In Kansas City, it was clear and the temperature was 78. It was clear in Springfield, Missouri, with a temperature of 85. In Rolla, it was clear and the temperature was 81. In Farmington, it was 79 degrees. It was clear in Cape Girardeau, with 77 degrees. It was clear in Springfield, Illinois, with a temperature of 85. Once again in St. Louis, it was partly cloudy. The temperature was 88 degrees and the wind was south at 8 miles an hour. This is a special weather statement for the following counties in Missouri, Franklin, Lincoln, and Warren. Heat advisory now in effect until 8 p.m. Saturday. Heat index values up to 106. For portions of South Central, Southwest, and West Central Illinois and Central, East Central, Northeast, and Southeast Missouri, until 8 p.m. Saturday. Hot temperatures and high humidity may cause heat illnesses. This is a special weather statement for the following counties in Missouri, Jefferson, St. Charles, St. Louis City, and St. Louis, and the following counties in Illinois, Madison, Monroe, and St. Clair. Heat advisory now in effect until 8 p.m. Saturday. Heat index values up to 109. For in Illinois, Madison, Illinois, Monroe, Illinois, and St. Clair, Illinois counties. In Missouri, Jefferson, Missouri, St. Charles, Missouri, St. Louis City, Missouri, and St. Louis, Missouri counties. Until 8 p.m. Saturday. Hot temperatures and high humidity may cause heat illnesses. The current time is 12:10 a.m. Central Daylight Time. This is NOAA, Weather Radio KDO 89 St. Louis, Missouri, broadcasting on 162.550 MHz. This program originates from the National Weather Service Forecast Office in St. Louis, Missouri, and serves parts of East Central Missouri and Southwest Illinois, including the St. Louis metro area and surrounding counties. Heat advisory in effect until 8 p.m. Saturday. Overnight, mostly clear. Lows in the upper 70s. South winds around 5 miles per hour. Wednesday, sunny, hot with highs in the upper 90s. Southwest winds 5 to 10 miles per hour. Heat index values up to 108. Wednesday night, mostly clear. Lows in the upper 70s. South winds around 5 miles per hour. Heat index values up to 105 early in the evening. Thursday, sunny, hot with highs in the upper 90s. Southwest winds 5 to 10 miles per hour. Heat index values up to 105. Thursday night, mostly clear. Lows in the upper 70s. South winds around 5 miles per hour. Heat index values up to 104 early in the evening. Friday and Friday night, mostly clear. Hot. Highs in the upper 90s. Lows in the upper 70s. Heat index values up to 105. Saturday, mostly sunny with a slight chance of showers and thunderstorms. Hot with highs in the upper 90s. Chance of rain 20%. Heat index values up to 105. Saturday night, partly cloudy. Lows in the mid-70s. Heat index values up to 100 early in the evening. Sunday and Sunday night, partly cloudy. A slight chance of showers and thunderstorms. Highs in the mid-90s. Lows in the lower 70s. Chance of rain.

50%. Heat index values up to 100. Labor Day through Tuesday, partly cloudy. Highs in the lower 90s. Lows in the upper 60s. Air quality alert in effect from 9 a.m. to 8 p.m. Wednesday. The St. Louis Clean Air Partnership has issued an air quality alert for the St. Louis metropolitan area from 9 a.m. to 8 p.m. Wednesday. An orange air quality forecast means that maximum ozone concentrations are expected to reach levels that pose a health risk. Adverse health effects increase as air quality deteriorates. Ground-level ozone is an air contaminant which can cause breathing difficulties for children, older adults, as well as persons with respiratory problems. Reducing outdoor physical activity is recommended. 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Avoid excessive idling and do not top off when refueling motor vehicles. 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At midnight at Lambert Field in St. Louis, it was partly cloudy with a temperature of 87 degrees. The dew point was 69, giving us a relative humidity of 54%, producing a heat index of 91. The wind was south at 8 miles an hour, and the pressure was 30.01 inches and steady. Elsewhere in the metro area, in Chesterfield, it was clear and the temperature was 84. In Cahokia, it was clear and 83 degrees. In St. Charles, it was clear and 77. Across the region, it was clear in Columbia, Missouri, with a temperature of 79. In Quincy, it was clear and 81 degrees. In Kansas City, it was clear and the temperature was 74. It was clear in Springfield, Missouri, with a temperature of 82. In Rolla, it was clear and the temperature was 81. In Farmington, it was 78 degrees. It was clear in Cape Girardeau with 78 degrees. It was clear in Springfield, Illinois, with a temperature of 84. Once again in St. Louis, it was partly cloudy. The temperature was 87 degrees and the wind was south at 8 miles an hour. This is a special weather statement for the following counties in Missouri, Franklin, Lincoln, and Warren. Heat advisory now in effect until 8 p.m. Saturday. Heat index values up to 106. For portions of south central, southwest, and west central Illinois and central, east central, northeast, and southeast Missouri. Until 8 p.m. Saturday. Hot temperatures and high humidity may cause heat illnesses. This is a special weather statement for the following counties in Missouri, Jefferson, St. Charles, St. Louis City, and St. Louis, and the following counties in Illinois, Madison, Monroe, and St. Clair. Heat advisory now in effect until 8 p.m. Saturday. Heat index values up to 109. For in Illinois, Madison, Illinois, Monroe, Illinois, and St. Clair, Illinois counties. In Missouri, Jefferson, Missouri, St. Charles, Missouri, St. Louis City, Missouri, and St. Louis, Missouri counties. Until 8 p.m. Saturday. Hot temperatures and high humidity may cause heat illnesses. The current time is 12:16 a.m. Central Daylight Time. This is NOAA, Weather Radio KDO 89 St. Louis, Missouri, broadcasting on 162.550 MHz. This program originates from the National Weather Service Forecast Office in St. Louis, Missouri, and serves parts of East Central Missouri and Southwest Illinois, including the St. Louis metro area and surrounding counties. Heat advisory in effect until 8 p.m. Saturday. Overnight, mostly clear. Lows in the upper 70s. South winds around 5 miles per hour. Wednesday, sunny, hot with highs in the upper 90s. Southwest winds 5 to 10 miles per hour. Heat index values up to 108. Wednesday night, mostly clear. Lows in the upper 70s. South winds
around 5 miles per hour. Heat index values up to 105 early in the evening. Thursday, sunny, hot with highs in the upper 90s. Southwest winds 5 to 10 miles per hour. Heat index values up to 105. Thursday night, mostly clear. Lows in the upper 70s. South winds around 5 miles per hour. Heat index values up to 104 early in the evening. Friday and Friday night, mostly clear. Hot. Highs in the upper 90s. Lows in the upper 70s. Heat index values up to 105. Saturday, mostly sunny with a slight chance of showers and thunderstorms. Hot with highs in the upper 90s. Chance of rain 20%. Heat index values up to 105. Saturday night, partly cloudy. Lows in the mid-70s. Heat index values up to 100 early in the evening. Sunday and Sunday night, partly cloudy. A slight chance of showers and thunderstorms. Highs in the mid-90s. Lows in the lower 70s. Chance of rain 20%. Heat index values up to 100. Labor Day through Tuesday, partly cloudy. Highs in the lower 90s. Lows in the upper 60s. At midnight at Lambert Field in St. Louis, it was partly cloudy with a temperature of 87 degrees. The dew point was 69, giving us a relative humidity of 54%, producing a heat index of 91. The wind was south at 8 miles an hour, and the pressure was 30.01 inches and steady. Elsewhere in the metro area, in Chesterfield, it was clear and the temperature was 84. In Cahokia, it was clear and 83 degrees. In St. Charles, it was clear and 77. Across the region, it was clear in Columbia, Missouri, with a temperature of 79. In Quincy, it was clear and 81 degrees. In Kansas City, it was clear and the temperature was 74. It was clear in Springfield, Missouri, with a temperature of 82. In Rolla, it was clear and the temperature was 81. In Farmington, it was 78 degrees. It was clear in Cape Girardeau, with 78 degrees. It was clear in Springfield, Illinois, with a temperature of 84. Once again in St. Louis, it was partly cloudy. The temperature was 87 degrees and the wind was south at 8 miles an hour. This is a special weather statement for the following counties in Missouri, Franklin, Lincoln, and Warren. Heat advisory now in effect until 8 p.m. Saturday. Heat index values up to 106. For portions of South Central, Southwest, and West Central Illinois and Central, East Central, North, East, and Southeast Missouri. Until 8 p.m. Saturday. Hot temperatures and high humidity may cause heat illnesses. This is a special weather statement for the following counties in Missouri, Jefferson, St. Charles, St. Louis City, and St. Louis, and the following counties in Illinois, Madison, Monroe, and St. Clair. Heat advisory now in effect until 8 p.m. Saturday. Heat index values up to 109. For in Illinois, Madison, Illinois, Monroe, Illinois, and St. Clair, Illinois counties. In Missouri, Jefferson, Missouri, St. Charles, Missouri, St. Louis City, Missouri, and St. Louis, Missouri counties. Until 8 p.m. Saturday. Hot temperatures and high humidity may cause heat illnesses. The current time is 12:21 a.m. Central Daylight Time. This is NOAA, Weather Radio KDO 89 St. Louis, Missouri, broadcasting on 162.550 MHz. This program originates from the National Weather Service Forecast Office in St. Louis, Missouri, and serves parts of East Central Missouri and Southwest Illinois, including the St. Louis metro area and surrounding counties. Heat advisory in effect until 8 p.m. Saturday. Overnight, mostly clear. Lows in the upper 70s. South winds around 5 miles per hour. Wednesday, sunny, hot with highs in the upper 90s. Southwest winds 5 to 10 miles per hour.
heat index values up to 108. Wednesday night, mostly clear. Lows in the upper 70s. South winds around 5 miles per hour. Heat index values up to 105 early in the evening. Thursday, sunny, hot with highs in the upper 90s. Southwest winds 5 to 10 miles per hour. Heat index values up to 105. Thursday night, mostly clear. Lows in the upper 70s. South winds around 5 miles per hour. Heat index values up to 104 early in the evening. Friday and Friday night, mostly clear. Hot. Highs in the upper 90s. Lows in the upper 70s. Heat index values up to 105. Saturday, mostly sunny with a slight chance of showers and thunderstorms. Hot with highs in the upper 90s. Chance of rain 20%. Heat index values up to 105. Saturday night, partly cloudy. Lows in the mid-70s. Heat index values up to 100 early in the evening. Sunday and Sunday night, partly cloudy. A slight chance of showers and thunderstorms. Highs in the mid-90s. Lows in the lower 70s. Chance of rain 20%. Heat index values up to 100. Labor Day through Tuesday, partly cloudy. Highs in the lower 90s. Lows in the upper 60s. At midnight at Lambert Field in St. Louis, it was partly cloudy with a temperature of 87 degrees. The dew point was 69, giving us a relative humidity of 54%, producing a heat index of 91. The wind was south at 8 miles an hour, and the pressure was 30.01 inches and steady. Elsewhere in the metro area, in Chesterfield, it was clear and the temperature was 84. In Cahokia, it was clear and 83 degrees. In St. Charles, it was clear and 77. Across the region, it was clear in Columbia, Missouri, with a temperature of 79. In Quincy, it was clear and 81 degrees. In Kansas City, it was clear and the temperature was 74. It was clear in Springfield, Missouri, with a temperature of 82. In Rolla, it was clear and the temperature was 81. In Farmington, it was 78 degrees. It was clear in Cape Girardeau, with 78 degrees. It was clear in Springfield, Illinois, with a temperature of 84. Once again in St. Louis, it was partly cloudy. The temperature was 87 degrees and the wind was south at 8 miles an hour. This is a special weather statement for the following counties in Missouri, Franklin, Lincoln, and Warren. Heat advisory now in effect until 8 p.m. Saturday. Heat index values up to 106. For portions of South Central, Southwest, and West Central Illinois and Central, East Central, Northeast, and Southeast Missouri. Until 8 p.m. Saturday. Hot temperatures and high humidity may cause heat illnesses. Air quality alert in effect from 9 a.m. to 8 p.m. Wednesday. The St. Louis Clean Air Partnership has issued an air quality alert for the St. Louis metropolitan area from 9 a.m. to 8 p.m. Wednesday. An orange air quality forecast means that maximum ozone concentrations are expected to reach levels that pose a health risk. Adverse health effects increase as air quality deteriorates. Ground level ozone is an air contaminant which can cause breathing difficulties for children, older adults, as well as persons with respiratory problems. Reducing outdoor physical activity is recommended. If it is a regularly scheduled workday, you are urged to consider telecommuting, carpooling, or utilizing public transit. Avoid excessive idling and do not top off when refueling motor vehicles. The use of gasoline-powered lawn equipment should be reduced or postponed until late in the day. 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This is a special weather statement for the following counties in Missouri, Jefferson, St. Charles, St. Louis City, and St. Louis, and the following counties in Illinois, Madison, Monroe, and St. Clair.
Heat advisory now in effect until 8 p.m. Saturday. Heat index values up to 109. For in Illinois, Madison, Illinois, Monroe, Illinois, and St. Clair, Illinois counties. In Missouri, Jefferson, Missouri, St. Charles, Missouri, St. Louis City, Missouri, and St. Louis, Missouri counties. Until 8 p.m. Saturday. Hot temperatures and high humidity may cause heat illnesses. The current time is 12:28 a.m. Central Daylight Time. This is NOAA, Weather Radio KDO 89 St. Louis, Missouri, broadcasting on 162.550 MHz. This program originates from the National Weather Service Forecast Office in St. Louis, Missouri, and serves parts of East Central Missouri and Southwest Illinois, including the St. Louis metro area and surrounding counties. Heat advisory in effect until 8 p.m. Saturday. Overnight, mostly clear. Lows in the upper 70s. South winds around 5 miles per hour. Wednesday, sunny, hot with highs in the upper 90s. Southwest winds 5 to 10 miles per hour. Heat index values up to 108. Wednesday night, mostly clear. Lows in the upper 70s. South winds around 5 miles per hour. Heat index values up to 105 early in the evening. Thursday, sunny, hot with highs in the upper 90s. Southwest winds 5 to 10 miles per hour. Heat index values up to 105. Thursday night, mostly clear. Lows in the upper 70s. South winds around 5 miles per hour. Heat index values up to 104 early in the evening. Friday and Friday night, mostly clear. Hot. Highs in the upper 90s. Lows in the upper 70s. Heat index values up to 105. Saturday, mostly sunny with a slight chance of showers and thunderstorms. Hot with highs in the upper 90s. Chance of rain 20%. Heat index values up to 105. Saturday night, partly cloudy. Lows in the mid-70s. Heat index values up to 100 early in the evening. Sunday and Sunday night, partly cloudy. A slight chance of showers and thunderstorms. Highs in the mid-90s. Lows in the lower 70s. Chance of rain 20%. Heat index values up to 100. Labor Day through Tuesday, partly cloudy. Highs in the lower 90s. Lows in the upper 60s. At midnight at Lambert Field in St. Louis, it was partly cloudy with a temperature of 87 degrees. The dew point was 69, giving us a relative humidity of 54%, producing a heat index of 91. The wind was south at 8 miles an hour, and the pressure was 30.01 inches and steady. Elsewhere in the metro area, in Chesterfield, it was clear and the temperature was 84. In Cahokia, it was clear and 83 degrees. In St. Charles, it was clear and 77. Across the region, it was clear in Columbia, Missouri, with a temperature of 79. In Quincy, it was clear and 81 degrees. In Kansas City, it was clear and the temperature was 74. It was clear in Springfield, Missouri, with a temperature of 82. In Rolla, it was clear and the temperature was 81. In Farmington, it was 78 degrees. It was clear in Cape Girardeau, with 78 degrees. It was clear in Springfield, Illinois, with a temperature of 84. Once again in St. Louis, it was partly cloudy. The temperature was 87 degrees and the wind was south at 8 miles an hour. This is a special weather statement for the following counties in Missouri, Franklin, Lincoln, and Warren. Heat advisory now in effect until 8 p.m. Saturday. Heat index values up to 106. For portions of South Central, Southwest, and West Central Illinois and Central, East Central, Northeast, and Southeast Missouri. Until 8 p.m. Saturday. Hot temperatures and high humidity may cause heat illnesses.
This is a special weather statement for the following counties in Missouri, Jefferson, St. Charles, St. Louis City, and St. Louis, and the following counties in Illinois, Madison, Monroe, and St. Clair. Heat advisory now in effect until 8 p.m. Saturday. Heat index values up to 109. For in Illinois, Madison, Illinois, Monroe, Illinois, and St. Clair, Illinois counties. In Missouri, Jefferson, Missouri, St. Charles, Missouri, St. Louis City, Missouri, and St. Louis, Missouri counties. Until 8 p.m. Saturday. Hot temperatures and high humidity may cause heat illnesses. The current time is 12:33 a.m. Central Daylight Time. This is NOAA, Weather Radio KDO 89 St. Louis, Missouri, broadcasting on 162.550 MHz. This program originates from the National Weather Service Forecast Office in St. Louis, Missouri, and serves parts of East Central Missouri and Southwest Illinois, including the St. Louis metro area and surrounding counties. Heat advisory in effect until 8 p.m. Saturday. Overnight, mostly clear. Lows in the upper 70s. South winds around 5 miles per hour. Wednesday, sunny, hot with highs in the upper 90s. Southwest winds 5 to 10 miles per hour. Heat index values up to 108. Wednesday night, mostly clear. Lows in the upper 70s. South winds around 5 miles per hour. Heat index values up to 105 early in the evening. Thursday, sunny, hot with highs in the upper 90s. Southwest winds 5 to 10 miles per hour. Heat index values up to 105. Thursday night, mostly clear. Lows in the upper 70s. South winds around 5 miles per hour. Heat index values up to 104 early in the evening. Friday and Friday night, mostly clear. Hot. Highs in the upper 90s. Lows in the upper 70s. Heat index values up to 105. Saturday, mostly sunny with a slight chance of showers and thunderstorms. Hot with highs in the upper 90s. Chance of rain 20%. Heat index values up to 105. Saturday night, partly cloudy. Lows in the mid-70s. Heat index values up to 100 early in the evening. Sunday and Sunday night, partly cloudy. A slight chance of showers and thunderstorms. Highs in the mid-90s. Lows in the lower 70s. Chance of rain 20%. Heat index values up to 100. Labor Day through Tuesday, partly cloudy. Highs in the lower 90s. Lows in the upper 60s. At midnight at Lambert Field in St. Louis, it was partly cloudy with a temperature of 87 degrees. The dew point was 69, giving us a relative humidity of 54%, producing a heat index of 91. The wind was south at 8 miles an hour, and the pressure was 30.01 inches and steady. Elsewhere in the metro area, in Chesterfield, it was clear and the temperature was 84. In Cahokia, it was clear and 83 degrees. In St. Charles, it was clear and 77. Across the region, it was clear in Columbia, Missouri, with a temperature of 79. In Quincy, it was clear and 81 degrees. In Kansas City, it was clear and the temperature was 74. It was clear in Springfield, Missouri, with a temperature of 82. In Rolla, it was clear and the temperature was 81. In Farmington, it was 78 degrees. It was clear in Cape Girardeau, with 78 degrees. It was clear in Springfield, Illinois, with a temperature of 84. Once again in St. Louis, it was partly cloudy. The temperature was 87 degrees and the wind was south at 8 miles an hour. This is a special weather statement for the following counties in Missouri, Franklin, Lincoln, and Warren. Heat advisory now in effect until 8 p.m. Saturday. Heat index values up to 106. For portions of South Central, Southwest, and West Central Illinois and Central, East Central, Northeast, and Southeast Missouri,
until 8 p.m. Saturday. Hot temperatures and high humidity may cause heat illnesses. This is a special weather statement for the following counties in Missouri, Jefferson, St. Charles, St. Louis City, and St. Louis, and the following counties in Illinois, Madison, Monroe, and St. Clair. Heat advisory now in effect until 8 p.m. Saturday. Heat index values up to 109. For in Illinois, Madison, Illinois, Monroe, Illinois, and St. Clair, Illinois counties. In Missouri, Jefferson, Missouri, St. Charles, Missouri, St. Louis City, Missouri, and St. Louis, Missouri counties. Until 8 p.m. Saturday. Hot temperatures and high humidity may cause heat illnesses. The current time is 12:38 a.m. Central Daylight Time. This is NOAA, Weather Radio KDO 89 St. Louis, Missouri, broadcasting on 162.550 MHz. This program originates from the National Weather Service Forecast Office in St. Louis, Missouri, and serves parts of East Central Missouri and Southwest Illinois, including the St. Louis metro area and surrounding counties. Heat advisory in effect until 8 p.m. Saturday. Overnight, mostly clear. Lows in the upper 70s. South winds around 5 miles per hour. Wednesday, sunny, hot with highs in the upper 90s. Southwest winds 5 to 10 miles per hour. Heat index values up to 108. Wednesday night, mostly clear. Lows in the upper 70s. South winds around 5 miles per hour. Heat index values up to 105 early in the evening. Thursday, sunny, hot with highs in the upper 90s. Southwest winds 5 to 10 miles per hour. Heat index values up to 105. Thursday night, mostly clear. Lows in the upper 70s. South winds around 5 miles per hour. Heat index values up to 104 early in the evening. Friday and Friday night, mostly clear. Hot. Highs in the upper 90s. Lows in the upper 70s. Heat index values up to 105. Saturday, mostly sunny with a slight chance of showers and thunderstorms. Hot with highs in the upper 90s. Chance of rain 20%. Heat index values up to 105. Saturday night, partly cloudy. Lows in the mid-70s. Heat index values up to 100 early in the evening. Sunday and Sunday night, partly cloudy. A slight chance of showers and thunderstorms. Highs in the mid-90s. Lows in the lower 70s. Chance of rain 20%. Heat index values up to 100. Labor Day through Tuesday, partly cloudy. Highs in the lower 90s. Lows in the upper 60s. At midnight at Lambert Field in St. Louis, it was partly cloudy with a temperature of 87 degrees. The dew point was 69, giving us a relative humidity of 54%, producing a heat index of 91. The wind was south at 8 miles an hour, and the pressure was 30.01 inches and steady. Elsewhere in the metro area, in Chesterfield, it was clear and the temperature was 84. In Cahokia, it was clear and 83 degrees. In St. Charles, it was clear and 77. Across the region, it was clear in Columbia, Missouri, with a temperature of 79. In Quincy, it was clear and 81 degrees. In Kansas City, it was clear and the temperature was 74. It was clear in Springfield, Missouri, with a temperature of 82. In Rolla, it was clear and the temperature was 81. In Farmington, it was 78 degrees. It was clear in Cape Girardeau, with 78 degrees. It was clear in Springfield, Illinois, with a temperature of 84. Once again in St. Louis, it was partly cloudy. The temperature was 87 degrees and the wind was south at 8 miles an hour. Air quality alert in effect from 9 a.m. to 8 p.m. Wednesday. The St. Louis Clean Air Partnership has issued an air quality alert for the St. Louis metropolitan area from 9 a.m. to 8 p.m. Wednesday.
An orange air quality forecast means that maximum ozone concentrations are expected to reach levels that pose a health risk. Adverse health effects increase as air quality deteriorates. Ground-level ozone is an air contaminant which can cause breathing difficulties for children, older adults, as well as persons with respiratory problems. Reducing outdoor physical activity is recommended. 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Avoid excessive idling and do not top off when refueling motor vehicles. The use of gasoline-powered lawn equipment should be reduced or postponed until late in the day. 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This is a special weather statement for the following counties in Missouri, Franklin, Lincoln, and Warren. Heat advisory now in effect until 8 p.m. Saturday. Heat index values up to 106. For portions of south central, southwest, and west central Illinois and central, east central, northeast, and southeast Missouri, until 8 p.m. Saturday. Hot temperatures and high humidity may cause heat illnesses. This is a special weather statement for the following counties in Missouri, Jefferson, St. Charles, St. Louis City, and St. Louis, and the following counties in Illinois, Madison, Monroe, and St. Clair. Heat advisory now in effect until 8 p.m. Saturday. Heat index values up to 109. For in Illinois, Madison, Illinois, Monroe, Illinois, and St. Clair, Illinois counties. In Missouri, Jefferson, Missouri, St. Charles, Missouri, St. Louis City, Missouri, and St. Louis, Missouri counties. Until 8 p.m. Saturday. Hot temperatures and high humidity may cause heat illnesses. The current time is 12:44 a.m. Central Daylight Time. This is NOAA, Weather Radio KDO 89 St. Louis, Missouri, broadcasting on 162.550 MHz. This program originates from the National Weather Service Forecast Office in St. Louis, Missouri, and serves parts of East Central Missouri and Southwest Illinois, including the St. Louis metro area and surrounding counties. Heat advisory in effect until 8 p.m. Saturday. Overnight, mostly clear. Lows in the upper 70s. South winds around 5 miles per hour. Wednesday, sunny, hot with highs in the upper 90s. Southwest winds 5 to 10 miles per hour. Heat index values up to 108. Wednesday night, mostly clear. Lows in the upper 70s. South winds around 5 miles per hour. Heat index values up to 105 early in the evening. Thursday, sunny, hot with highs in the upper 90s. Southwest winds 5 to 10 miles per hour. Heat index values up to 105. Thursday night, mostly clear. Lows in the upper 70s. South winds around 5 miles per hour. Heat index values up to 104 early in the evening. Friday and Friday night, mostly clear. Hot. Highs in the upper 90s. Lows in the upper 70s. Heat index values up to 105. Saturday, mostly sunny with a slight chance of showers and thunderstorms. Hot with highs in the upper 90s. Chance of rain 20%. Heat index values up to 105. Saturday night, partly cloudy. Lows in the mid-70s. Heat index values up to 100 early in the evening. Sunday and Sunday night, partly cloudy. A slight chance of showers and thunderstorms. Highs in the mid-90s. Lows in the lower 70s. Chance of rain 20%. Heat index values up to 100. Labor Day through Tuesday, partly cloudy. Highs in the lower 90s. Lows in the upper 60s. At midnight at Lambert Field in St. Louis, it was partly cloudy with a temperature of 87 degrees. The dew point was 69,
giving us a relative humidity of 54%, producing a heat index of 91. The wind was south at 8 miles an hour, and the pressure was 30.01 inches and steady. Elsewhere in the metro area, in Chesterfield, it was clear and the temperature was 84. In Cahokia, it was clear and 83 degrees. In St. Charles, it was clear and 77. Across the region, it was clear in Columbia, Missouri, with a temperature of 79. In Quincy, it was clear and 81 degrees. In Kansas City, it was clear and the temperature was 74. It was clear in Springfield, Missouri, with a temperature of 82. In Rolla, it was clear and the temperature was 81. In Farmington, it was 78 degrees. It was clear in Cape Girardeau, with 78 degrees. It was clear in Springfield, Illinois, with a temperature of 84. Once again in St. Louis, it was partly cloudy. The temperature was 87 degrees and the wind was south at 8 miles an hour. This is a special weather statement for the following counties in Missouri, Franklin, Lincoln, and Warren. Heat advisory now in effect until 8 p.m. Saturday. Heat index values up to 106. For portions of South Central, Southwest, and West Central Illinois and Central, East Central, Northeast, and Southeast Missouri. Until 8 p.m. Saturday. Hot temperatures and high humidity may cause heat illnesses. This is a special weather statement for the following counties in Missouri, Jefferson, St. Charles, St. Louis City, and St. Louis, and the following counties in Illinois, Madison, Monroe, and St. Clair. Heat advisory now in effect until 8 p.m. Saturday. Heat index values up to 109. For in Illinois, Madison, Illinois, Monroe, Illinois, and St. Clair, Illinois counties. In Missouri, Jefferson, Missouri, St. Charles, Missouri, St. Louis City, Missouri, and St. Louis, Missouri counties. Until 8 p.m. Saturday. Hot temperatures and high humidity may cause heat illnesses. The current time is 12:49 a.m. Central Daylight Time. This is NOAA, Weather Radio KDO 89 St. Louis, Missouri, broadcasting on 162.550 MHz. This program originates from the National Weather Service Forecast Office in St. Louis, Missouri, and serves parts of East Central Missouri and Southwest Illinois, including the St. Louis metro area and surrounding counties. Heat advisory in effect until 8 p.m. Saturday. Overnight, mostly clear. Lows in the upper 70s. South winds around 5 miles per hour. Wednesday, sunny, hot with highs in the upper 90s. Southwest winds 5 to 10 miles per hour. Heat index values up to 108. Wednesday night, mostly clear. Lows in the upper 70s. South winds around 5 miles per hour. Heat index values up to 105 early in the evening. Thursday, sunny, hot with highs in the upper 90s. Southwest winds 5 to 10 miles per hour. Heat index values up to 105. Thursday night, mostly clear. Lows in the upper 70s. South winds around 5 miles per hour. Heat index values up to 104 early in the evening. Friday and Friday night, mostly clear. Hot. Highs in the upper 90s. Lows in the upper 70s. Heat index values up to 105. Saturday, mostly sunny with a slight chance of showers and thunderstorms. Hot with highs in the upper 90s. Chance of rain 20%. Heat index values up to 105. Saturday night, partly cloudy. Lows in the mid-70s. Heat index values up to 100 early in the evening. Sunday and Sunday night, partly cloudy. A slight chance of showers and thunderstorms. Highs in the mid-90s. Lows in the lower 70s. Chance of rain 20%. Heat index values up to 100. Labor Day through Tuesday, partly cloudy. Highs in the lower 90s. Lows in the upper 60s.
at midnight at Lambert Field in St. Louis, it was partly cloudy with a temperature of 87 degrees. The dew point was 69, giving us a relative humidity of 54%, producing a heat index of 91. The wind was south at 8 miles an hour, and the pressure was 30.01 inches and steady. Elsewhere in the metro area, in Chesterfield, it was clear and the temperature was 84. In Cahokia, it was clear and 83 degrees. In St. Charles, it was clear and 77. Across the region, it was clear in Columbia, Missouri, with a temperature of 79. In Quincy, it was clear and 81 degrees. In Kansas City, it was clear and the temperature was 74. It was clear in Springfield, Missouri, with a temperature of 82. In Rolla, it was clear and the temperature was 81. In Farmington, it was 78 degrees. It was clear in Cape Girardeau, with 78 degrees. It was clear in Springfield, Illinois, with a temperature of 84. Once again in St. Louis, it was partly cloudy. The temperature was 87 degrees and the wind was south at 8 miles an hour. This is a special weather statement for the following counties in Missouri, Franklin, Lincoln, and Warren. Heat advisory now in effect until 8 p.m. Saturday. Heat index values up to 106. For portions of South Central, Southwest, and West Central Illinois and Central, East Central, Northeast, and Southeast Missouri. Until 8 p.m. Saturday. Hot temperatures and high humidity may cause heat illnesses. This is a special weather statement for the following counties in Missouri, Jefferson, St. Charles, St. Louis City, and St. Louis, and the following counties in Illinois, Madison, Monroe, and St. Clair. Heat advisory now in effect until 8 p.m. Saturday. Heat index values up to 109. For in Illinois, Madison, Illinois, Monroe, Illinois, and St. Clair, Illinois counties. In Missouri, Jefferson, Missouri, St. Charles, Missouri, St. Louis City, Missouri, and St. Louis, Missouri counties. Until 8 p.m. Saturday. Hot temperatures and high humidity may cause heat illnesses. The current time is 12:54 a.m. Central Daylight Time. This is NOAA, Weather Radio KDO 89 St. Louis, Missouri, broadcasting on 162.550 MHz. This program originates from the National Weather Service Forecast Office in St. Louis, Missouri, and serves parts of East Central Missouri and Southwest Illinois, including the St. Louis metro area and surrounding counties. Heat advisory in effect until 8 p.m. Saturday. Overnight, mostly clear. Lows in the upper 70s. South winds around 5 miles per hour. Wednesday, sunny, hot with highs in the upper 90s. Southwest winds 5 to 10 miles per hour. Heat index values up to 108. Wednesday night, mostly clear. Lows in the upper 70s. South winds around 5 miles per hour. Heat index values up to 105 early in the evening. Thursday, sunny, hot with highs in the upper 90s. Southwest winds 5 to 10 miles per hour. Heat index values up to 105. Thursday night, mostly clear. Lows in the upper 70s. South winds around 5 miles per hour. Heat index values up to 104 early in the evening. Friday and Friday night, mostly clear. Hot. Highs in the upper 90s. Lows in the upper 70s. Heat index values up to 105. Saturday, mostly sunny with a slight chance of showers and thunderstorms. Hot with highs in the upper 90s. Chance of rain 20%. Heat index values up to 105. Saturday night, partly cloudy. Lows in the mid-70s. Heat index values up to 100 early in the evening. Sunday and Sunday night, partly cloudy. A slight chance of showers and thunderstorms. Highs in the mid-90s. Lows in the lower 70s. Chance of rain 20%. Heat index values up to 100.
Labor Day through Tuesday, partly cloudy. Highs in the lower 90s. Lows in the upper 60s. Air quality alert in effect from 9 a.m. to 8 p.m. Wednesday. The St. Louis Clean Air Partnership has issued an air quality alert for the St. Louis metropolitan area from 9 a.m. to 8 p.m. Wednesday. An orange air quality forecast means that maximum ozone concentrations are expected to reach levels that pose a health risk. Adverse health effects increase as air quality deteriorates. Ground-level ozone is an air contaminant which can cause breathing difficulties for children, older adults, as well as persons with respiratory problems. Reducing outdoor physical activity is recommended. If it is a regularly scheduled workday, you are urged to consider telecommuting, carpooling, or utilizing public transit. Avoid excessive idling and do not top off when refueling motor vehicles. 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At midnight at Lambert Field in St. Louis, it was partly cloudy with a temperature of 87 degrees. The dew point was 69, giving us a relative humidity of 54%, producing a heat index of 91. The wind was south at 8 miles an hour, and the pressure was 30.01 inches and steady. Elsewhere in the metro area, in Chesterfield, it was clear and the temperature was 84. In Cahokia, it was clear and 83 degrees. In St. Charles, it was clear and 77. Across the region, it was clear in Columbia, Missouri, with a temperature of 79. In Quincy, it was clear and 81 degrees. In Kansas City, it was clear and the temperature was 74. It was clear in Springfield, Missouri, with a temperature of 82. In Rolla, it was clear and the temperature was 81. In Farmington, it was 78 degrees. It was clear in Cape Girardeau, with 78 degrees. It was clear in Springfield, Illinois, with a temperature of 84. Once again in St. Louis, it was partly cloudy. The temperature was 87 degrees and the wind was south at 8 miles an hour. This is a special weather statement for the following counties in Missouri, Franklin, Lincoln, and Warren. Heat advisory now in effect until 8 p.m. Saturday. Heat index values up to 106. For portions of South Central, Southwest, and West Central Illinois and Central, East Central, Northeast, and Southeast Missouri. Until 8 p.m. Saturday. Hot temperatures and high humidity may cause heat illnesses. This is a special weather statement for the following counties in Missouri, Jefferson, St. Charles, St. Louis City, and St. Louis, and the following counties in Illinois, Madison, Monroe, and St. Clair. Heat advisory now in effect until 8 p.m. Saturday. Heat index values up to 109. For in Illinois, Madison, Illinois, Monroe, Illinois, and St. Clair, Illinois counties. In Missouri, Jefferson, Missouri, St. Charles, Missouri, St. Louis City, Missouri, and St. Louis, Missouri counties. Until 8 p.m. Saturday. Hot temperatures and high humidity may cause heat illnesses. The current time is 1:01 a.m. Central Daylight Time. This is NOAA, Weather Radio KDO 89 St. Louis, Missouri, broadcasting on 162.550 MHz. This program originates from the National Weather Service Forecast Office in St. Louis, Missouri, and serves parts of East Central Missouri and Southwest Illinois, including the St. Louis metro area and surrounding counties. Heat advisory in effect until 8 p.m. Saturday. Overnight, mostly clear. Lows in the upper 70s. South winds around 5 miles per hour. Wednesday, sunny, hot with highs in the upper 90s. Southwest winds 5 to 10 miles per hour. Heat index values up to 108. Wednesday night, mostly clear. Lows in the upper 70s. South winds around 5 miles per hour.
heat index values up to 105 early in the evening. Thursday, sunny, hot with highs in the upper 90s. Southwest winds 5 to 10 miles per hour. Heat index values up to 105. Thursday night, mostly clear. Lows in the upper 70s. South winds around 5 miles per hour. Heat index values up to 104 early in the evening. Friday and Friday night, mostly clear. Hot. Highs in the upper 90s. Lows in the upper 70s. Heat index values up to 105. Saturday, mostly sunny with a slight chance of showers and thunderstorms. Hot with highs in the upper 90s. Chance of rain 20%. Heat index values up to 105. Saturday night, partly cloudy. Lows in the mid-70s. Heat index values up to 100 early in the evening. Sunday and Sunday night, partly cloudy. A slight chance of showers and thunderstorms. Highs in the mid-90s. Lows in the lower 70s. Chance of rain 20%. Heat index values up to 100. Labor Day through Tuesday, partly cloudy. Highs in the lower 90s. Lows in the upper 60s. At midnight at Lambert Field in St. Louis, it was partly cloudy with a temperature of 87 degrees. The dew point was 69, giving us a relative humidity of 54%, producing a heat index of 91. The wind was south at 8 miles an hour, and the pressure was 30.01 inches and steady. Elsewhere in the metro area, in Chesterfield, it was clear and the temperature was 84. In Cahokia, it was clear and 83 degrees. In St. Charles, it was clear and 77. Across the region, it was clear in Columbia, Missouri, with a temperature of 79. In Quincy, it was clear and 81 degrees. In Kansas City, it was clear and the temperature was 74. It was clear in Springfield, Missouri, with a temperature of 82. In Rolla, it was clear and the temperature was 81. In Farmington, it was 78 degrees. It was clear in Cape Girardeau, with 78 degrees. It was clear in Springfield, Illinois, with a temperature of 84. Once again in St. Louis, it was partly cloudy. The temperature was 87 degrees and the wind was south at 8 miles an hour. This is a special weather statement for the following counties in Missouri, Franklin, Lincoln, and Warren. Heat advisory now in effect until 8 p.m. Saturday. Heat index values up to 106. For portions of south central, southwest, and west central Illinois and central, east central, northeast, and southeast Missouri. Until 8 p.m. Saturday. Hot temperatures and high humidity may cause heat illnesses. This is a special weather statement for the following counties in Missouri, Jefferson, St. Charles, St. Louis City, and St. Louis, and the following counties in Illinois, Madison, Monroe, and St. Clair. Heat advisory now in effect until 8 p.m. Saturday. Heat index values up to 109. For in Illinois, Madison, Illinois, Monroe, Illinois, and St. Clair, Illinois counties. In Missouri, Jefferson, Missouri, St. Charles, Missouri, St. Louis City, Missouri, and St. Louis, Missouri counties. Until 8 p.m. Saturday. Hot temperatures and high humidity may cause heat illnesses. The current time is 1:06 a.m. Central Daylight Time. This is NOAA, Weather Radio KDO 89 St. Louis, Missouri, broadcasting on 162.550 MHz. This program originates from the National Weather Service Forecast Office in St. Louis, Missouri, and serves parts of east central Missouri and southwest Illinois, including the St. Louis metro area and surrounding counties. Heat advisory in effect until 8 p.m. Saturday. Overnight, mostly clear. Lows in the upper 70s. South winds around 5 miles per hour. Wednesday, sunny, hot with highs in the upper 90s. Southwest winds 5 to 10 miles per hour. Heat index values up to 108.
Wednesday night, mostly clear. Lows in the upper 70s. South winds around 5 miles per hour. Heat index values up to 105 early in the evening. Thursday, sunny, hot with highs in the upper 90s. Southwest winds 5 to 10 miles per hour. Heat index values up to 105. Thursday night, mostly clear. Lows in the upper 70s. South winds around 5 miles per hour. Heat index values up to 104 early in the evening. Friday and Friday night, mostly clear. Hot. Highs in the upper 90s. Lows in the upper 70s. Heat index values up to 105. Saturday, mostly sunny with a slight chance of showers and thunderstorms. Hot with highs in the upper 90s. Chance of rain 20%. Heat index values up to 105. Saturday night, partly cloudy. Lows in the mid-70s. Heat index values up to 100 early in the evening. Sunday and Sunday night, partly cloudy. A slight chance of showers and thunderstorms. Highs in the mid-90s. Lows in the lower 70s. Miles per hour. Heat index

upper 90s. Chance of rain 20%. Heat index values up to 105. Saturday night, partly cloudy. Lows in the mid-70s. Heat index values up to 100 early in the evening. Sunday and Sunday night, partly cloudy. A slight chance of showers and thunderstorms. Highs in the mid-90s. Lows in the lower 70s. Chance of rain 20%. Heat index values up to 100. Labor Day through Tuesday, partly cloudy. Highs in the lower 90s. Lows in the upper 60s. At midnight at Lambert Field in St. Louis, it was partly cloudy with a temperature of 87 degrees. The dew point was 69, giving us a relative humidity of 54%, producing a heat index of 91. The wind was south at 8 miles an hour, and the pressure was 30.01 inches and steady. Elsewhere in the metro area, in Chesterfield, it was clear and the temperature was 84. In Cahokia, it was clear and 83 degrees. In St. Charles, it was clear and 77. Across the region, it was clear in Columbia, Missouri, with a temperature of 79. In Quincy, it was clear and 81 degrees. In Kansas City, it was clear and the temperature was 74. It was clear in Springfield, Missouri, with a temperature of 82. In Rolla, it was clear and the temperature was 81. In Farmington, it was 78 degrees. It was clear in Cape Girardeau, with 78 degrees. It was clear in Springfield, Illinois, with a temperature of 84. Once again in St. Louis, it was partly cloudy. The temperature was 87 degrees and the wind was south at 8 miles an hour. This is a special weather statement for the following counties in Missouri, Franklin, Lincoln, and Warren. Heat advisory now in effect until 8 p.m. Saturday. Heat index values up to 106. Proportions of south central, southwest, and west central Illinois and central, east central, northeast, and southeast Missouri. Until 8 p.m. Saturday. Hot temperatures and high humidity may cause heat illnesses. This is a special weather statement for the following counties in Missouri, Jefferson, St. Charles, St. Louis City, and St. Louis, and the following counties in Illinois, Madison, Monroe, and St. Clair. Heat advisory now in effect until 8 p.m. Saturday. Heat index values up to 109. For in Illinois, Madison, Illinois, Monroe, Illinois, and St. Clair, Illinois counties. In Missouri, Jefferson, Missouri, St. Charles, Missouri, St. Louis City, Missouri, and St. Louis, Missouri counties. Until 8 p.m. Saturday. Hot temperatures and high humidity may cause heat illnesses. Air quality alert in effect from 9 a.m. to 8 p.m. Wednesday. The St. Louis Clean Air Partnership has issued an air quality alert for the St. Louis metropolitan area from 9 a.m. to 8 p.m. Wednesday. An orange air quality forecast means that maximum ozone concentrations are expected to reach levels that pose a health risk. Adverse health effects increase as air quality deteriorates. Ground-level ozone is an air contaminant which can cause breathing difficulties for children, older adults, as well as persons with respiratory problems. Reducing outdoor physical activity is recommended. If it is a regularly scheduled workday, you are urged to consider telecommuting, carpooling, or utilizing public transit. Avoid excessive idling and do not top off when refueling motor vehicles. The use of gasoline-powered lawn equipment should be reduced or postponed until late in the day. 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The current time is 1:12 a.m. Central Daylight Time. 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Heat advisory in

expect until 8 p.m. Saturday. Overnight, mostly clear. Lows in the upper 70s. South winds around 5 miles per hour. Wednesday, sunny, hot with highs in the upper 90s. Southwest winds 5 to 10 miles per hour. Heat index values up to 108. Wednesday night, mostly clear. Lows in the upper 70s. South winds around 5 miles per hour. Heat index values up to 105 early in the evening. Thursday, sunny, hot with highs in the upper 90s. Southwest winds 5 to 10 miles per hour. Heat index values up to 105. Thursday night, mostly clear. Lows in the upper 70s. South winds around 5 miles per hour. Heat index values up to 104 early in the evening. Friday and Friday night, mostly clear. Hot. Highs in the upper 90s. Lows in the upper 70s. Heat index values up to 105. Saturday, mostly sunny with a slight chance of showers and thunderstorms. Hot with highs in the upper 90s. Chance of rain 20%. Heat index values up to 105. Saturday night, partly cloudy. Lows in the mid-70s. Heat index values up to 100 early in the evening. Sunday and Sunday night, partly cloudy. A slight chance of showers and thunderstorms. Highs in the mid-90s. Lows in the lower 70s. Chance of rain 20%. Heat index values up to 100. Labor Day through Tuesday, partly cloudy. Highs in the lower 90s. Lows in the upper 60s. At 1 a.m. at Lambert Field in St. Louis, it was partly cloudy with a temperature of 86 degrees. The dew point was 69, giving us a relative humidity of 56%. The wind was south at 10 miles an hour, and the pressure was 30.01 inches and steady. Elsewhere in the metro area, in Chesterfield it was clear and the temperature was 83. In Belleville it was 77 degrees. In Cahokia, it was clear and 81 degrees. In St. Charles it was clear and 75. Across the region, it was clear in Columbia, Missouri, with a temperature of 77. In Quincy, it was clear and 80 degrees. In Kansas City, it was partly cloudy and the temperature was 74. It was clear in Springfield, Missouri, with a temperature of 81. In Rolla, it was clear and the temperature was 81. In Farmington, it was 78 degrees. It was clear in Cape Girardeau, with 75 degrees. It was clear in Springfield, Illinois, with a temperature of 82. Once again in St. Louis, it was partly cloudy, the temperature was 86 degrees, and the wind was south at 10 miles an hour. This is a special weather statement for the following counties in Missouri, Franklin, Lincoln, and Warren. Heat advisory now in effect until 8 p.m. Saturday. Heat index values up to 106. For portions of South Central, Southwest, and West Central Illinois and Central, East Central, Northeast, and Southeast Missouri. Until 8 p.m. Saturday. Hot temperatures and high humidity may cause heat illnesses. This is a special weather statement for the following counties in Missouri, Jefferson, St. Charles, St. Louis City, and St. Louis, and the following counties in Illinois, Madison, Monroe, and St. Clair. Heat advisory now in effect until 8 p.m. Saturday. Heat index values up to 109. For in Illinois, Madison, Illinois, Monroe, Illinois, and St. Clair, Illinois counties. In Missouri, Jefferson, Missouri, St. Charles, Missouri, St. Louis City, Missouri, and St. Louis, Missouri counties. Until 8 p.m. Saturday. Hot temperatures and high humidity may cause heat illnesses. The current time is 1:17 a.m. Central Daylight Time. This is NOAA, Weather Radio KDO 89 St. Louis, Missouri, broadcasting on 162.550 MHz.
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Heat advisory in effect until 8 p.m. Saturday. Overnight, mostly clear. Lows in the upper 70s. South winds around 5 miles per hour. Wednesday, sunny, hot with highs in the upper 90s. Southwest winds 5 to 10 miles per hour. Heat index values up to 108. Wednesday night, mostly clear. Lows in the upper 70s. South winds around 5 miles per hour. Heat index values up to 105 early in the evening. Thursday, sunny, hot with highs in the upper 90s. Southwest winds 5 to 10 miles per hour. Heat index values up to 105. Thursday night, mostly clear. Lows in the upper 70s. South winds around 5 miles per hour. Heat index values up to 104 early in the evening. Friday and Friday night, mostly clear. Hot. Highs in the upper 90s. Lows in the upper 70s. Heat index values up to 105. Saturday, mostly sunny with a slight chance of showers and thunderstorms. Hot with highs in the upper 90s. Chance of rain 20%. Heat index values up to 105. Saturday night, partly cloudy. Lows in the mid-70s. Heat index values up to 100 early in the evening. Sunday and Sunday night, partly cloudy. A slight chance of showers and thunderstorms. Highs in the mid-90s. Lows in the lower 70s. Chance of rain 20%. Heat index values up to 100. Labor Day through Tuesday, partly cloudy. Highs in the lower 90s. Lows in the upper 60s. At 1 a.m. at Lambert Field in St. Louis, it was partly cloudy with a temperature of 86 degrees. The dew point was 69, giving us a relative humidity of 56%. The wind was south at 10 miles an hour, and the pressure was 30.01 inches and steady. Elsewhere in the metro area, in Chesterfield, it was clear and the temperature was 83. In Belleville, it was 77 degrees. In Cahokia, it was clear and 81 degrees. In St. Charles, it was clear and 75. Across the region, it was clear in Columbia, Missouri, with a temperature of 77. In Quincy, it was clear and 80 degrees. In Kansas City, it was partly cloudy and the temperature was 74. It was clear in Springfield, Missouri, with a temperature of 81. In Rolla, it was clear and the temperature was 81. In Farmington, it was 78 degrees. It was clear in Cape Girardeau, with 75 degrees. It was clear in Springfield, Illinois, with a temperature of 82. Once again in St. Louis, it was partly cloudy. The temperature was 86 degrees and the wind was south at 10 miles an hour. This is a special weather statement for the following counties in Missouri, Franklin, Lincoln, and Warren. Heat advisory now in effect until 8 p.m. Saturday. Heat index values up to 106. For portions of South Central, Southwest, and West Central Illinois and Central, East Central, Northeast, and Southeast Missouri. Until 8 p.m. Saturday. Hot temperatures and high humidity may cause heat illnesses. This is a special weather statement for the following counties in Missouri, Jefferson, St. Charles, St. Louis City, and St. Louis, and the following counties in Illinois, Madison, Monroe, and St. Clair. Heat advisory now in effect until 8 p.m. Saturday. Heat index values up to 109. For in Illinois, Madison, Illinois, Monroe, Illinois, and St. Clair, Illinois counties. In Missouri, Jefferson, Missouri, St. Charles, Missouri, St. Louis City, Missouri, and St. Louis, Missouri counties. Until 8 p.m. Saturday. Hot temperatures and high humidity may cause heat illnesses. The current time is 1:22 a.m. Central Daylight Time.
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This program originates from the National Weather Service Forecast Office in St. Louis, Missouri, and serves parts of East Central Missouri and Southwest Illinois, including the St. Louis metro area and surrounding counties. Heat advisory in effect until 8 p.m. Saturday. Overnight, mostly clear. Lows in the upper 70s. South winds around 5 miles per hour. Wednesday, sunny, hot with highs in the upper 90s. Southwest winds 5 to 10 miles per hour. Heat index values up to 108. Wednesday night, mostly clear. Lows in the upper 70s. South winds around 5 miles per hour. Heat index values up to 105 early in the evening. Thursday, sunny, hot with highs in the upper 90s. Southwest winds 5 to 10 miles per hour. Heat index values up to 105. Thursday night, mostly clear. Lows in the upper 70s. South winds around 5 miles per hour. Heat index values up to 104 early in the evening. Friday and Friday night, mostly clear. Hot. Highs in the upper 90s. Lows in the upper 70s. Heat index values up to 105. Saturday, mostly sunny with a slight chance of showers and thunderstorms. Hot with highs in the upper 90s. Chance of rain 20%. Heat index values up to 105. Saturday night, partly cloudy. Lows in the mid-70s. Heat index values up to 100 early in the evening. Sunday and Sunday night, partly cloudy. A slight chance of showers and thunderstorms. Highs in the mid-90s. Lows in the lower 70s. Chance of rain 20%. Heat index values up to 100. Labor Day through Tuesday, partly cloudy. Highs in the lower 90s. Lows in the upper 60s. At 1 a.m. at Lambert Field in St. Louis, it was partly cloudy with a temperature of 86 degrees. The dew point was 69, giving us a relative humidity of 56%. The wind was south at 10 miles an hour, and the pressure was 30.01 inches and steady. Elsewhere in the metro area, in Chesterfield, it was clear and the temperature was 83. In Belleville, it was 77 degrees. In Cahokia, it was clear and 81 degrees. In St. Charles, it was clear and 75. Across the region, it was clear in Columbia, Missouri, with a temperature of 77. In Quincy, it was clear and 80 degrees. In Kansas City, it was partly cloudy and the temperature was 74. It was clear in Springfield, Missouri, with a temperature of 81. In Rolla, it was clear and the temperature was 81. In Farmington, it was 78 degrees. It was clear in Cape Girardeau, with 75 degrees. It was clear in Springfield, Illinois, with a temperature of 82. Once again in St. Louis, it was partly cloudy, the temperature was 86 degrees, and the wind was south at 10 miles an hour. Air quality alert in effect from 9 a.m. to 8 p.m. Wednesday. The St. Louis Clean Air Partnership has issued an air quality alert for the St. Louis metropolitan area from 9 a.m. to 8 p.m. Wednesday. An orange air quality forecast means that maximum ozone concentrations are expected to reach levels that pose a health risk. Adverse health effects increase as air quality deteriorates. Ground level ozone is an air contaminant which can cause breathing difficulties for children, older adults, as well as persons with respiratory problems. Reducing outdoor physical activity is recommended. 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Avoid excessive idling and do not top off when refueling motor vehicles. 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
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Heat advisory in effect until 8 p.m. Saturday. Rest of tonight, mostly clear. Near steady temperature in the upper 70s. South winds around 5 miles per hour. Wednesday, sunny, hot with highs in the upper 90s. Southwest winds 5 to 10 miles per hour. Wednesday night, mostly clear. Lows in the upper 70s. South winds around 5 miles per hour. Heat index values up to 104 early in the evening. Thursday, sunny, hot with highs in the upper 90s. Southwest winds 5 to 10 miles per hour. Thursday night, mostly clear. Lows in the upper 70s. South winds around 5 miles per hour. Heat index values up to 104 early in the evening. Friday and Friday night, mostly clear. Hot. Highs in the upper 90s. Lows in the upper 70s. Heat index values up to 105. Saturday, mostly sunny with a slight chance of showers and thunderstorms. Hot with highs in the upper 90s. Chance of rain 20%. Heat index values up to 105. Saturday night, partly cloudy in the evening, then clearing. A 20% chance of showers. Lows in the mid-70s. Heat index values up to 105 early in the evening. Sunday, mostly sunny. A slight chance of showers and thunderstorms in the afternoon. Highs in the mid-90s. Chance of rain 20%. Heat index values up to 100. Sunday night and Labor Day, partly cloudy. Lows in the lower 70s. Highs in the lower 90s. Monday night, a slight chance of thunderstorms in the evening. Partly cloudy with a slight chance of showers. Lows around 70. Chance of rain 20%. Tuesday, mostly sunny. Highs in the lower 90s. At 1 a.m. at Lambert Field in St. Louis, it was partly cloudy with a temperature of 86 degrees. The dew point was 69, giving us a relative humidity of 56%. The wind was south at 10 miles an hour, and the pressure was 30.01 inches and steady. Elsewhere in the metro area, in Chesterfield, it was clear and the temperature was 83. In Belleville, it was 77 degrees. In Cahokia, it was clear and 81 degrees. In St. Charles, it was clear and 75. Across the region, it was clear in Columbia, Missouri, with a temperature of 77. In Quincy, it was clear and 80 degrees. In Kansas City, it was partly cloudy and the temperature was 74. It was clear in Springfield, Missouri, with a temperature of 81. In Rolla, it was clear and the temperature was 81. In Farmington, it was 78 degrees. It was clear in Cape Girardeau, with 75 degrees. It was clear in Springfield, Illinois, with a temperature of 82. Once again in St. Louis, it was partly cloudy, the temperature was 86 degrees, and the wind was south at 10 miles an hour. This is a special weather statement for the following counties in Missouri, Franklin, Lincoln, and Warren. Heat advisory now in effect until 8 p.m. Saturday. Heat index values up to 106. For portions of South Central, Southwest, and West Central Illinois and Central, East Central, Northeast, and Southeast Missouri, until 8 p.m. Saturday. Hot temperatures and high humidity may cause heat illnesses. This is a special weather statement for the following counties in Missouri, Jefferson, St. Charles, St. Louis City, and St. Louis, and the following counties in Illinois, Madison, Monroe, and St. Clair. Heat advisory now in effect until 8 p.m. Saturday. Heat index values up to 109.
Forin, Illinois, Madison, Illinois, Monroe, Illinois, and St. Clair, Illinois counties. In Missouri, Jefferson, Missouri, St. Charles, Missouri, St. Louis City, Missouri, and St. Louis, Missouri counties. Until 8 p.m. Saturday. Hot temperatures and high humidity may cause heat illnesses. The current time is 1:33 a.m. Central Daylight Time. This is NOAA, Weather Radio KDO 89 St. Louis, Missouri, broadcasting on 162.550 MHz. This program originates from the National Weather Service Forecast Office in St. Louis, Missouri, and serves parts of East Central Missouri and Southwest Illinois, including the St. Louis metro area and surrounding counties. Heat advisory in effect until 8 p.m. Saturday. Rest of tonight, mostly clear. Near steady temperature in the upper 70s. South winds around 5 miles per hour. Wednesday, sunny, hot with highs in the upper 90s. Southwest winds 5 to 10 miles per hour. Wednesday night, mostly clear. Lows in the upper 70s. South winds around 5 miles per hour. Heat index values up to 104 early in the evening. Thursday, sunny, hot with highs in the upper 90s. Southwest winds 5 to 10 miles per hour. Thursday night, mostly clear. Lows in the upper 70s. South winds around 5 miles per hour. Heat index values up to 104 early in the evening. Friday and Friday night, mostly clear. Hot. Highs in the upper 90s. Lows in the upper 70s. Heat index values up to 105. Saturday, mostly sunny with a slight chance of showers and thunderstorms. Hot with highs in the upper 90s. Chance of rain 20%. Heat index values up to 105. Saturday night, partly cloudy in the evening, then clearing. A 20% chance of showers. Lows in the mid-70s. Heat index values up to 105 early in the evening. Sunday, mostly sunny. A slight chance of showers and thunderstorms in the afternoon. Highs in the mid-90s. Chance of rain 20%. Heat index values up to 100. Sunday night and Labor Day, partly cloudy. Lows in the lower 70s. Highs in the lower 90s. Monday night, a slight chance of thunderstorms in the evening. Partly cloudy with a slight chance of showers. Lows around 70. Chance of rain 20%. Tuesday, mostly sunny. Highs in the lower 90s. At 1 a.m. at Lambert Field in St. Louis, it was partly cloudy with a temperature of 86 degrees. The dew point was 69, giving us a relative humidity of 56%. The wind was south at 10 miles an hour, and the pressure was 30.01 inches and steady. Elsewhere in the metro area, in Chesterfield, it was clear and the temperature was 83. In Belleville, it was 77 degrees. In Cahokia, it was clear and 81 degrees. In St. Charles, it was clear and 75. Across the region, it was clear in Columbia, Missouri, with a temperature of 77. In Quincy, it was clear and 80 degrees. In Kansas City, it was partly cloudy and the temperature was 74. It was clear in Springfield, Missouri, with a temperature of 81. In Rolla, it was clear and the temperature was 81. In Farmington, it was 78 degrees. It was clear in Cape Girardeau, with 75 degrees. It was clear in Springfield, Illinois, with a temperature of 82. Once again in St. Louis, it was partly cloudy. The temperature was 86 degrees and the wind was south at 10 miles an hour. This is a special weather statement for the following counties in Missouri, Franklin, Lincoln, and Warren. Heat advisory now in effect until 8 p.m. Saturday. Heat index values up to 106. For portions of South Central, Southwest, and West Central Illinois and Central, East Central, Northeast, and Southeast Missouri. Until 8 p.m. Saturday. Hot temperatures and high humidity may cause heat illnesses.
This is a special weather statement for the following counties in Missouri, Jefferson, St. Charles, St. Louis City, and St. Louis, and the following counties in Illinois, Madison, Monroe, and St. Clair. Heat advisory now in effect until 8 p.m. Saturday. Heat index values up to 109. For in Illinois, Madison, Illinois, Monroe, Illinois, and St. Clair, Illinois counties. In Missouri, Jefferson, Missouri, St. Charles, Missouri, St. Louis City, Missouri, and St. Louis, Missouri counties. Until 8 p.m. Saturday. Hot temperatures and high humidity may cause heat illnesses. The current time is 1:38 a.m. Central Daylight Time. This is NOAA, Weather Radio KDO 89 St. Louis, Missouri, broadcasting on 162.550 MHz. This program originates from the National Weather Service Forecast Office in St. Louis, Missouri, and serves parts of East Central Missouri and Southwest Illinois, including the St. Louis metro area and surrounding counties. Heat advisory in effect until 8 p.m. Saturday. Rest of tonight, mostly clear. Near steady temperature in the upper 70s. South winds around 5 miles per hour. Wednesday, sunny, hot with highs in the upper 90s. Southwest winds 5 to 10 miles per hour. Wednesday night, mostly clear. Lows in the upper 70s. South winds around 5 miles per hour. Heat index values up to 104 early in the evening. Thursday, sunny, hot with highs in the upper 90s. Southwest winds 5 to 10 miles per hour. Thursday night, mostly clear. Lows in the upper 70s. South winds around 5 miles per hour. Heat index values up to 104 early in the evening. Friday and Friday night, mostly clear. Hot. Highs in the upper 90s. Lows in the upper 70s. Heat index values up to 105. Saturday, mostly sunny with a slight chance of showers and thunderstorms. Hot with highs in the upper 90s. Chance of rain 20%. Heat index values up to 105. Saturday night, partly cloudy in the evening, then clearing. A 20% chance of showers. Lows in the mid-70s. Heat index values up to 105 early in the evening. Sunday, mostly sunny. A slight chance of showers and thunderstorms in the afternoon. Highs in the mid-90s. Chance of rain 20%. Heat index values up to 100. Sunday night and Labor Day, partly cloudy. Lows in the lower 70s. Highs in the lower 90s. Monday night, a slight chance of thunderstorms in the evening. Partly cloudy with a slight chance of showers. Lows around 70. Chance of rain 20%. Tuesday, mostly sunny. Highs in the lower 90s. Air quality alert in effect from 9 a.m. to 8 p.m. Wednesday. The St. Louis Clean Air Partnership has issued an air quality alert for the St. Louis metropolitan area from 9 a.m. to 8 p.m. Wednesday. An orange air quality forecast means that maximum ozone concentrations are expected to reach levels that pose a health risk. Adverse health effects increase as air quality deteriorates. Ground-level ozone is an air contaminant which can cause breathing difficulties for children, older adults, as well as persons with respiratory problems. Reducing outdoor physical activity is recommended. 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Avoid excessive idling and do not top off when refueling motor vehicles. The use of gasoline-powered lawn equipment should be reduced or postponed until late in the day. 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At 1 a.m. at Lambert Field in St. Louis, it was partly cloudy with a temperature of 86 degrees. The dew point was 69, giving us a relative humidity of 56%. The wind was south at 10 miles an hour, and the pressure was 30.01 inches and steady.
Elsewhere in the metro area, in Chesterfield, it was clear and the temperature was 83. In Belleville, it was 77 degrees. In Cahokia, it was clear and 81 degrees. In St. Charles, it was clear and 75. Across the region, it was clear in Columbia, Missouri, with a temperature of 77. In Quincy, it was clear and 80 degrees. In Kansas City, it was partly cloudy and the temperature was 74. It was clear in Springfield, Missouri, with a temperature of 81. In Rolla, it was clear and the temperature was 81. In Farmington, it was 78 degrees. It was clear in Cape Girardeau, with 75 degrees. It was clear in Springfield, Illinois, with a temperature of 82. Once again in St. Louis, it was partly cloudy. The temperature was 86 degrees and the wind was south at 10 miles an hour. This is a special weather statement for the following counties in Missouri, Franklin, Lincoln, and Warren. Heat advisory now in effect until 8 p.m. Saturday. Heat index values up to 106. For portions of south central, southwest, and west central Illinois and central, east central, northeast, and southeast Missouri. Until 8 p.m. Saturday. Hot temperatures and high humidity may cause heat illnesses. This is a special weather statement for the following counties in Missouri, Jefferson, St. Charles, St. Louis City, and St. Louis, and the following counties in Illinois, Madison, Monroe, and St. Clair. Heat advisory now in effect until 8 p.m. Saturday. Heat index values up to 109. For in Illinois, Madison, Illinois, Monroe, Illinois, and St. Clair, Illinois counties. In Missouri, Jefferson, Missouri, St. Charles, Missouri, St. Louis City, Missouri, and St. Louis, Missouri counties. Until 8 p.m. Saturday. Hot temperatures and high humidity may cause heat illnesses. The current time is 1:45 a.m. Central Daylight Time. This is NOAA, Weather Radio KDO 89 St. Louis, Missouri, broadcasting on 162.550 MHz. This program originates from the National Weather Service Forecast Office in St. Louis, Missouri, and serves parts of East Central Missouri and Southwest Illinois, including the St. Louis metro area and surrounding counties. Heat advisory in effect until 8 p.m. Saturday. Rest of tonight, mostly clear. Near steady temperature in the upper 70s. South winds around 5 miles per hour. Wednesday, sunny, hot with highs in the upper 90s. Southwest winds 5 to 10 miles per hour. Wednesday night, mostly clear. Lows in the upper 70s. South winds around 5 miles per hour. Heat index values up to 104 early in the evening. Thursday, sunny, hot with highs in the upper 90s. Southwest winds 5 to 10 miles per hour. Thursday night, mostly clear. Lows in the upper 70s. South winds around 5 miles per hour. Heat index values up to 104 early in the evening. Friday and Friday night, mostly clear. Hot. Highs in the upper 90s. Lows in the upper 70s. Heat index values up to 105. Saturday, mostly sunny with a slight chance of showers and thunderstorms. Hot with highs in the upper 90s. Chance of rain 20%. Heat index values up to 105. Saturday night, partly cloudy in the evening, then clearing. A 20% chance of showers. Lows in the mid-70s. Heat index values up to 105 early in the evening. Sunday, mostly sunny. A slight chance of showers and thunderstorms in the afternoon. Highs in the mid-90s. Chance of rain 20%. Heat index values up to 100. Sunday night and Labor Day, partly cloudy. Lows in the lower 70s. Highs in the lower 90s. Monday night, a slight chance of thunderstorms in the evening. Partly cloudy with a slight chance of showers. Lows around 70. Chance of rain 20%. Tuesday, mostly sunny.
highs in the lower 90s. At 1 a.m. at Lambert Field in St. Louis, it was partly cloudy with a temperature of 86 degrees. The dew point was 69, giving us a relative humidity of 56%. The wind was south at 10 miles an hour, and the pressure was 30.01 inches and steady. Elsewhere in the metro area, in Chesterfield, it was clear and the temperature was 83. In Belleville, it was 77 degrees. In Cahokia, it was clear and 81 degrees. In St. Charles, it was clear and 75. Across the region, it was clear in Columbia, Missouri, with a temperature of 77. In Quincy, it was clear and 80 degrees. In Kansas City, it was partly cloudy and the temperature was 74. It was clear in Springfield, Missouri, with a temperature of 81. In Rolla, it was clear and the temperature was 81. In Farmington, it was 78 degrees. It was clear in Cape Girardeau, with 75 degrees. It was clear in Springfield, Illinois, with a temperature of 82. Once again in St. Louis, it was partly cloudy. The temperature was 86 degrees and the wind was south at 10 miles an hour. This is a special weather statement for the following counties in Missouri, Franklin, Lincoln, and Warren. Heat advisory now in effect until 8 p.m. Saturday. Heat index values up to 106. For portions of South Central, Southwest, and West Central Illinois and Central, East Central, Northeast, and Southeast Missouri. Until 8 p.m. Saturday. Hot temperatures and high humidity may cause heat illnesses. This is a special weather statement for the following counties in Missouri, Jefferson, St. Charles, St. Louis City, and St. Louis, and the following counties in Illinois, Madison, Monroe, and St. Clair. Heat advisory now in effect until 8 p.m. Saturday. Heat index values up to 109. For in Illinois, Madison, Illinois, Monroe, Illinois, and St. Clair, Illinois counties. In Missouri, Jefferson, Missouri, St. Charles, Missouri, St. Louis City, Missouri, and St. Louis, Missouri counties. Until 8 p.m. Saturday. Hot temperatures and high humidity may cause heat illnesses. The current time is 1:50 a.m. Central Daylight Time. This is NOAA, Weather Radio KDO 89 St. Louis, Missouri, broadcasting on 162.550 MHz. This program originates from the National Weather Service Forecast Office in St. Louis, Missouri, and serves parts of East Central Missouri and Southwest Illinois, including the St. Louis metro area and surrounding counties. Heat advisory in effect until 8 p.m. Saturday. Rest of tonight, mostly clear. Near steady temperature in the upper 70s. South winds around 5 miles per hour. Wednesday, sunny, hot with highs in the upper 90s. Southwest winds 5 to 10 miles per hour. Wednesday night, mostly clear. Lows in the upper 70s. South winds around 5 miles per hour. Heat index values up to 104 early in the evening. Thursday, sunny, hot with highs in the upper 90s. Southwest winds 5 to 10 miles per hour. Thursday night, mostly clear. Lows in the upper 70s. South winds around 5 miles per hour. Heat index values up to 104 early in the evening. Friday and Friday night, mostly clear. Hot. Highs in the upper 90s. Lows in the upper 70s. Heat index values up to 105. Saturday, mostly sunny with a slight chance of showers and thunderstorms. Hot with highs in the upper 90s. Chance of rain 20%. Heat index values up to 105. Saturday night, partly cloudy in the evening, then clearing. A 20% chance of showers. Lows in the mid-70s. Heat index values up to 105 early in the evening. Sunday, mostly sunny. A slight chance of showers and thunderstorms in the afternoon. Highs in the mid-90s. Chance of rain 20%. Heat index values up to 100.
Sunday night and Labor Day, partly cloudy. Lows in the lower 70s. Highs in the lower 90s. Monday night, a slight chance of thunderstorms in the evening. Partly cloudy with a slight chance of showers. Lows around 70. Chance of rain 20%. Tuesday, mostly sunny. Highs in the lower 90s. At 1 a.m. at Lambert Field in St. Louis, it was partly cloudy with a temperature of 86 degrees. The dew point was 69, giving us a relative humidity of 56%. The wind was south at 10 miles an hour, and the pressure was 30.01 inches and steady. Elsewhere in the metro area, in Chesterfield, it was clear and the temperature was 83. In Belleville, it was 77 degrees. In Cahokia, it was clear and 81 degrees. In St. Charles, it was clear and 75. Across the region, it was clear in Columbia, Missouri, with a temperature of 77. In Quincy, it was clear and 80 degrees. In Kansas City, it was partly cloudy and the temperature was 74. It was clear in Springfield, Missouri, with a temperature of 81. In Rolla, it was clear and the temperature was 81. In Farmington, it was 78 degrees. It was clear in Cape Girardeau, with 75 degrees. It was clear in Springfield, Illinois, with a temperature of 82. Once again in St. Louis, it was partly cloudy. The temperature was 86 degrees and the wind was south at 10 miles an hour. This is a special weather statement for the following counties in Missouri, Franklin, Lincoln, and Warren. Heat advisory now in effect until 8 p.m. Saturday. Heat index values up to 106. For portions of south central, southwest, and west central Illinois and central, east central, northeast, and southeast Missouri. Until 8 p.m. Saturday. Hot temperatures and high humidity may cause heat illnesses. This is a special weather statement for the following counties in Missouri, Jefferson, St. Charles, St. Louis City, and St. Louis, and the following counties in Illinois, Madison, Monroe, and St. Clair. Heat advisory now in effect until 8 p.m. Saturday. Heat index values up to 109. For in Illinois, Madison, Illinois, Monroe, Illinois, and St. Clair, Illinois counties. In Missouri, Jefferson, Missouri, St. Charles, Missouri, St. Louis City, Missouri, and St. Louis, Missouri counties. Until 8 p.m. Saturday. Hot temperatures and high humidity may cause heat illnesses. The current time is 1:55 a.m. Central Daylight Time. Air quality alert in effect from 9 a.m. to 8 p.m. Wednesday. The St. Louis Clean Air Partnership has issued an air quality alert for the St. Louis metropolitan area from 9 a.m. to 8 p.m. Wednesday. An orange air quality forecast means that maximum ozone concentrations are expected to reach levels that pose a health risk. Adverse health effects increase as air quality deteriorates. Ground level ozone is an air contaminant which can cause breathing difficulties for children, older adults, as well as persons with respiratory problems. Reducing outdoor physical activity is recommended. 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Avoid excessive idling and do not top off when refueling motor vehicles. The use of gasoline-powered lawn equipment should be reduced or postponed until late in the day. 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Heat advisory in effect until 8 p.m. Saturday. Rest of tonight, mostly clear. Near steady temperature in the upper 70s. South winds around 5 miles per hour. Wednesday, sunny, hot with highs in the upper 90s.
southwest winds 5 to 10 miles per hour. Wednesday night, mostly clear. Lows in the upper 70s. South wind around 5 miles per hour. Heat index values up to 104 early in the evening. Thursday, sunny, hot with highs in the upper 90s. Southwest winds 5 to 10 miles per hour. Thursday night, mostly clear. Lows in the upper 70s. South winds around 5 miles per hour. Heat index values up to 104 early in the evening. Friday and Friday night, mostly clear. Hot. Highs in the upper 90s. Lows in the upper 70s. Heat index values up to 105. Saturday, mostly sunny with a slight chance of showers and thunderstorms. Hot with highs in the upper 90s. Chance of rain 20%. Heat index values up to 105. Saturday night, partly cloudy in the evening, then clearing. A 20% chance of showers. Lows in the mid-70s. Heat index values up to 105 early in the evening. Sunday, mostly sunny. A slight chance of showers and thunderstorms in the afternoon. Highs in the mid-90s. Chance of rain 20%. Heat index values up to 100. Sunday night and Labor Day, partly cloudy. Lows in the lower 70s. Highs in the lower 90s. Monday night, a slight chance of thunderstorms in the evening. Partly cloudy with a slight chance of showers. Lows around 70. Chance of rain 20%. Tuesday, mostly sunny. Highs in the lower 90s. At 1 a.m. at Lambert Field in St. Louis, it was partly cloudy with a temperature of 86 degrees. The dew point was 69, giving us a relative humidity of 56%. The wind was south at 10 miles an hour, and the pressure was 30.01 inches and steady. Elsewhere in the metro area, in Chesterfield it was clear and the temperature was 83. In Belleville it was 77 degrees. In Cahokia, it was clear, and 81 degrees. In St. Charles, it was clear and 75. Across the region, it was clear in Columbia, Missouri, with a temperature of 77. In Quincy, it was clear, and 80 degrees. In Kansas City, it was partly cloudy, and the temperature was 74. It was clear in Springfield, Missouri, with a temperature of 81. In Rolla, it was clear and the temperature was 81. In Farmington, it was 78 degrees. It was clear in Cape Girardeau, with 75 degrees. It was clear in Springfield, Illinois, with a temperature of 82. Once again in St. Louis, it was partly cloudy, the temperature was 86 degrees, and the wind was south at 10 miles an hour. This is a special weather statement for the following counties in Missouri, Franklin, Lincoln, and Warren. Heat advisory now in effect until 8 p.m. Saturday. Heat index values up to 106. For portions of south central, southwest, and west central Illinois and central, east central, northeast, and southeast Missouri. Until 8 p.m. Saturday. Hot temperatures and high humidity may cause heat illnesses. This is a special weather statement for the following counties in Missouri, Jefferson, St. Charles, St. Louis City, and St. Louis, and the following counties in Illinois, Madison, Monroe, and St. Clair. Heat advisory now in effect until 8 p.m. Saturday. Heat index values up to 109. For in Illinois, Madison, Illinois, Monroe, Illinois, and St. Clair, Illinois counties. In Missouri, Jefferson, Missouri, St. Charles, Missouri, St. Louis City, Missouri, and St. Louis, Missouri counties. Until 8 p.m. Saturday. Hot temperatures and high humidity may cause heat illnesses. The current time is 2:02 a.m. Central Daylight Time. This is NOAA, Weather Radio KDO 89 St. Louis, Missouri, broadcasting on 162.550 MHz.
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Heat advisory in effect until 8 p.m. Saturday. Rest of tonight, mostly clear. Near steady temperature in the upper 70s. South winds around 5 miles per hour. Wednesday, sunny, hot with highs in the upper 90s. Southwest winds 5 to 10 miles per hour. Wednesday night, mostly clear. Lows in the upper 70s. South winds around 5 miles per hour. Heat index values up to 104 early in the evening. Thursday, sunny, hot with highs in the upper 90s. Southwest winds 5 to 10 miles per hour. Thursday night, mostly clear. Lows in the upper 70s. South winds around 5 miles per hour. Heat index values up to 104 early in the evening. Friday and Friday night, mostly clear. Hot. Highs in the upper 90s. Lows in the upper 70s. Heat index values up to 105. Saturday, mostly sunny with a slight chance of showers and thunderstorms. Hot with highs in the upper 90s. Chance of rain 20%. Heat index values up to 105. Saturday night, partly cloudy in the evening, then clearing. A 20% chance of showers. Lows in the mid-70s. Heat index values up to 105 early in the evening. Sunday, mostly sunny. A slight chance of showers and thunderstorms in the afternoon. Highs in the mid-90s. Chance of rain 20%. Heat index values up to 100. Sunday night and Labor Day, partly cloudy. Lows in the lower 70s. Highs in the lower 90s. Monday night, a slight chance of thunderstorms in the evening. Partly cloudy with a slight chance of showers. Lows around 70. Chance of rain 20%. Tuesday, mostly sunny. Highs in the lower 90s. At 1 a.m. at Lambert Field in St. Louis, it was partly cloudy with a temperature of 86 degrees. The dew point was 69, giving us a relative humidity of 56%. The wind was south at 10 miles an hour, and the pressure was 30.01 inches and steady. Elsewhere in the metro area, in Chesterfield it was clear and the temperature was 83. In Belleville it was 77 degrees. In Cahokia, it was clear and 81 degrees. In St. Charles it was clear and 75. Across the region, it was clear in Columbia, Missouri, with a temperature of 77. In Quincy, it was clear and 80 degrees. In Kansas City, it was partly cloudy and the temperature was 74. It was clear in Springfield, Missouri, with a temperature of 81. In Rolla, it was clear and the temperature was 81. In Farmington, it was 78 degrees. It was clear in Cape Girardeau, with 75 degrees. It was clear in Springfield, Illinois, with a temperature of 82. Once again in St. Louis, it was partly cloudy, the temperature was 86 degrees and the wind was south at 10 miles an hour. This is a special weather statement for the following counties in Missouri, Franklin, Lincoln and Warren. Heat advisory now in effect until 8 p.m. Saturday. Heat index values up to 106. For portions of South Central, Southwest, and West Central Illinois and Central, East Central, Northeast, and Southeast Missouri. Until 8 p.m. Saturday. Hot temperatures and high humidity may cause heat illnesses. This is a special weather statement for the following counties in Missouri, Jefferson, St. Charles, St. Louis City, and St. Louis, and the following counties in Illinois, Madison, Monroe, and St. Clair. Heat advisory now in effect until 8 p.m. Saturday. Heat index values up to 109. For in Illinois, Madison, Illinois, Monroe, Illinois, and St. Clair, Illinois counties. In Missouri, Jefferson, Missouri, St. Charles, Missouri, St. Louis City, Missouri, and St. Louis, Missouri counties.
until 8 p.m. Saturday. Hot temperatures and high humidity may cause heat illnesses. The current time is 2:07 a.m. Central Daylight Time. This is NOAA, Weather Radio KDO 89 St. Louis, Missouri, broadcasting on 162.550 MHz. This program originates from the National Weather Service Forecast Office in St. Louis, Missouri, and serves parts of East Central Missouri and Southwest Illinois, including the St. Louis metro area and surrounding counties. Heat advisory in effect until 8 p.m. Saturday. Rest of tonight, mostly clear. Near steady temperature in the upper 70s. South winds around 5 miles per hour. Wednesday, sunny, hot with highs in the upper 90s. Southwest winds 5 to 10 miles per hour. Wednesday night, mostly clear. Lows in the upper 70s. South winds around 5 miles per hour. Heat index values up to 104 early in the evening. Thursday, sunny, hot with highs in the upper 90s. Southwest winds 5 to 10 miles per hour. Thursday night, mostly clear. Lows in the upper 70s. South winds around 5 MHz. This program originates from

south winds around 5 miles per hour. Heat index values up to 104 early in the evening. Thursday, sunny, hot with highs in the upper 90s. Southwest winds 5 to 10 miles per hour. Thursday night, mostly clear. Lows in the upper 70s. South winds around 5 miles per hour. Heat index values up to 104 early in the evening. Friday and Friday night, mostly clear. Hot. Highs in the upper 90s. Lows in the upper 70s. Heat index values up to 105. Saturday, mostly sunny with a slight chance of showers and thunderstorms. Hot with highs in the upper 90s. Chance of rain 20%. Heat index values up to 105. Saturday night, partly cloudy in the evening, then clearing. A 20% chance of showers. Lows in the mid-70s. Heat index values up to 105 early in the evening. Sunday, mostly sunny. A slight chance of showers and thunderstorms in the afternoon. Highs in the mid-90s. Chance of rain 20%. Heat index values up to 100. Sunday night and Labor Day, partly cloudy. Lows in the lower 70s. Highs in the lower 90s. Monday night, a slight chance of thunderstorms in the evening. Partly cloudy with a slight chance of showers. Lows around 70. Chance of rain 20%. Tuesday, mostly sunny. Highs in the lower 90s. At 2 a.m. at Lambert Field in St. Louis, it was partly cloudy with a temperature of 85 degrees. The dew point was 69, giving us a relative humidity of 58%. The wind was south at 7 miles an hour, and the pressure was 30.01 inches and steady. Elsewhere in the metro area, in Chesterfield, it was clear and the temperature was 82. In Belleville, it was 76 degrees. In Cahokia, it was clear and 78 degrees. In St. Charles, it was mostly cloudy and 75. Across the region, it was clear in Columbia, Missouri, with a temperature of 77. In Quincy, it was clear and 78 degrees. In Kansas City, it was clear and the temperature was 74. It was partly cloudy in Springfield, Missouri, with a temperature of 80. In Rolla, it was clear and the temperature was 82. In Farmington, it was 78 degrees. It was clear in Cape Girardeau, with 78 degrees. It was clear in Springfield, Illinois, with a temperature of 80. Once again in St. Louis, it was partly cloudy. The temperature was 85 degrees and the wind was south at 7 miles an hour. Air quality alert in effect from 9 a.m. to 8 p.m. Wednesday. The St. Louis Clean Air Partnership has issued an air quality alert for the St. Louis metropolitan area from 9 a.m. to 8 p.m. Wednesday. An orange air quality forecast means that maximum ozone concentrations are expected to reach levels that pose a health risk. Adverse health effects increase as air quality deteriorates. Ground level ozone is an air contaminant which can cause breathing difficulties for children, older adults, as well as persons with respiratory problems. Reducing outdoor physical activity is recommended. If it is a regularly scheduled workday, you are urged to consider telecommuting, carpooling, or utilizing public transit. Avoid excessive idling and do not top off when refueling motor vehicles. The use of gasoline-powered lawn equipment should be reduced or postponed until late in the day. 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This is a special weather statement for the following counties in Missouri, Franklin, Lincoln, and Warren. Heat advisory now in effect until 8 p.m. Saturday. Heat index values up to 106. For portions of South Central, Southwest, and West Central Illinois and Central, East Central, Northeast, and Southeast Missouri, until 8 p.m. Saturday. Hot temperatures and high humidity may cause heat illnesses. This is a special weather statement for the following counties in Missouri, Jefferson,

St. Charles, St. Louis City and St. Louis, and the following counties in Illinois, Madison, Monroe, and St. Clair. Heat advisory now in effect until 8 p.m. Saturday. Heat index values up to 109. For in Illinois, Madison, Illinois, Monroe, Illinois, and St. Clair, Illinois counties. In Missouri, Jefferson, Missouri, St. Charles, Missouri, St. Louis City, Missouri, and St. Louis, Missouri counties. Until 8 p.m. Saturday. Hot temperatures and high humidity may cause heat illnesses. The current time is 2:14 a.m. Central Daylight Time. This is NOAA, Weather Radio KDO 89 St. Louis, Missouri, broadcasting on 162.550 MHz. This program originates from the National Weather Service Forecast Office in St. Louis, Missouri, and serves parts of East Central Missouri and Southwest Illinois, including the St. Louis metro area and surrounding counties. Heat advisory in effect until 8 p.m. Saturday. Rest of tonight, mostly clear. Near steady temperature in the upper 70s. South winds around 5 miles per hour. Wednesday, sunny, hot with highs in the upper 90s. Southwest winds 5 to 10 miles per hour. Wednesday night, mostly clear. Lows in the upper 70s. South winds around 5 miles per hour. Heat index values up to 104 early in the evening. Thursday, sunny, hot with highs in the upper 90s. Southwest winds 5 to 10 miles per hour. Thursday night, mostly clear. Lows in the upper 70s. South winds around 5 miles per hour. Heat index values up to 104 early in the evening. Friday and Friday night, mostly clear. Hot. Highs in the upper 90s. Lows in the upper 70s. Heat index values up to 105. Saturday, mostly sunny with a slight chance of showers and thunderstorms. Hot with highs in the upper 90s. Chance of rain 20%. Heat index values up to 105. Saturday night, partly cloudy in the evening, then clearing. A 20% chance of showers. Lows in the mid-70s. Heat index values up to 105 early in the evening. Sunday, mostly sunny. A slight chance of showers and thunderstorms in the afternoon. Highs in the mid-90s. Chance of rain 20%. Heat index values up to 100. Sunday night and Labor Day, partly cloudy. Lows in the lower 70s. Highs in the lower 90s. Monday night, a slight chance of thunderstorms in the evening. Partly cloudy with a slight chance of showers. Lows around 70. Chance of rain 20%. Tuesday, mostly sunny. Highs in the lower 90s. At 2 a.m. at Lambert Field in St. Louis, it was partly cloudy with a temperature of 85 degrees. The dew point was 69, giving us a relative humidity of 58%. The wind was south at 7 miles an hour, and the pressure was 30.01 inches and steady. Elsewhere in the metro area, in Chesterfield, it was clear and the temperature was 82. In Belleville, it was 76 degrees. In Cahokia, it was clear and 78 degrees. In St. Charles, it was mostly cloudy and 75. Across the region, it was clear in Columbia, Missouri, with a temperature of 77. In Quincy, it was clear and 78 degrees. In Kansas City, it was clear and the temperature was 74. It was partly cloudy in Springfield, Missouri, with a temperature of 80. In Rolla, it was clear and the temperature was 82. In Farmington, it was 78 degrees. It was clear in Cape Girardeau, with 78 degrees. It was clear in Springfield, Illinois, with a temperature of 80. Once again in St. Louis, it was partly cloudy, the temperature was 85 degrees and the wind was south at 7 miles an hour. This is a special weather statement for the following counties in Missouri, Franklin, Lincoln and Warren. Heat advisory now in effect until 8 p.m. Saturday. Heat index values up to 106.
portions of South Central, Southwest, and West Central Illinois and Central, East Central, Northeast, and Southeast Missouri until 8 p.m. Saturday. Hot temperatures and high humidity may cause heat illnesses. This is a special weather statement for the following counties in Missouri, Jefferson, St. Charles, St. Louis City, and St. Louis, and the following counties in Illinois, Madison, Monroe, and St. Clair. Heat advisory now in effect until 8 p.m. Saturday. Heat index values up to 109. For in Illinois, Madison, Illinois, Monroe, Illinois, and St. Clair, Illinois counties. In Missouri, Jefferson, Missouri, St. Charles, Missouri, St. Louis City, Missouri, and St. Louis, Missouri counties. Until 8 p.m. Saturday. Hot temperatures and high humidity may cause heat illnesses. The current time is 2:19 a.m. Central Daylight Time. This is NOAA, Weather Radio KDO 89 St. Louis, Missouri, broadcasting on 162.550 MHz. This program originates from the National Weather Service Forecast Office in St. Louis, Missouri, and serves parts of East Central Missouri and Southwest Illinois, including the St. Louis metro area and surrounding counties. Heat advisory in effect until 8 p.m. Saturday. Rest of tonight, mostly clear. Near steady temperature in the upper 70s. South winds around 5 miles per hour. Wednesday, sunny, hot with highs in the upper 90s. Southwest winds 5 to 10 miles per hour. Wednesday night, mostly clear. Lows in the upper 70s. South winds around 5 miles per hour. Heat index values up to 104 early in the evening. Thursday, sunny, hot with highs in the upper 90s. Southwest winds 5 to 10 miles per hour. Thursday night, mostly clear. Lows in the upper 70s. South winds around 5 miles per hour. Heat index values up to 104 early in the evening. Friday and Friday night, mostly clear. Hot. Highs in the upper 90s. Lows in the upper 70s. Heat index values up to 105. Saturday, mostly sunny with a slight chance of showers and thunderstorms. Hot with highs in the upper 90s. Chance of rain 20%. Heat index values up to 105. Saturday night, partly cloudy in the evening, then clearing. A 20% chance of showers. Lows in the mid-70s. Heat index values up to 105 early in the evening. Sunday, mostly sunny. A slight chance of showers and thunderstorms in the afternoon. Highs in the mid-90s. Chance of rain 20%. Heat index values up to 100. Sunday night and Labor Day, partly cloudy. Lows in the lower 70s. Highs in the lower 90s. Monday night, a slight chance of thunderstorms in the evening. Partly cloudy with a slight chance of showers. Lows around 70. Chance of rain 20%. Tuesday, mostly sunny. Highs in the lower 90s. At 2 a.m. at Lambert Field in St. Louis, it was partly cloudy with a temperature of 85 degrees. The dew point was 69, giving us a relative humidity of 58%. The wind was south at 7 miles an hour, and the pressure was 30.01 inches and steady. Elsewhere in the metro area, in Chesterfield, it was clear and the temperature was 82. In Belleville, it was 76 degrees. In Cahokia, it was clear and 78 degrees. In St. Charles, it was mostly cloudy and 75. Across the region, it was clear in Columbia, Missouri, with a temperature of 77. In Quincy, it was clear and 78 degrees. In Kansas City, it was clear and the temperature was 74. It was partly cloudy in Springfield, Missouri, with a temperature of 80. In Rolla, it was clear and the temperature was 82. In Farmington, it was 78 degrees. It was clear in Cape Girardeau, with 78 degrees. It was clear in Springfield, Illinois, with a temperature of 80. Once again in St. Louis,
It's partly cloudy. The temperature was 85 degrees and the wind was south at 7 miles an hour. This is a special weather statement for the following counties in Missouri, Franklin, Lincoln, and Warren. Heat advisory now in effect until 8 p.m. Saturday. Heat index values up to 106. For portions of south central, southwest, and west central Illinois and central, east central, northeast, and southeast Missouri. Until 8 p.m. Saturday. Hot temperatures and high humidity may cause heat illnesses. This is a special weather statement for the following counties in Missouri, Jefferson, St. Charles, St. Louis City, and St. Louis, and the following counties in Illinois, Madison, Monroe, and St. Clair. Heat advisory now in effect until 8 p.m. Saturday. Heat index values up to 109. For in Illinois, Madison, Illinois, Monroe, Illinois, and St. Clair, Illinois counties. In Missouri, Jefferson, Missouri, St. Charles, Missouri, St. Louis City, Missouri, and St. Louis, Missouri counties. Until 8 p.m. Saturday. Hot temperatures and high humidity may cause heat illnesses. The current time is 2:25 a.m. Central Daylight Time. This is NOAA, Weather Radio KDO 89 St. Louis, Missouri, broadcasting on 162.550 MHz. This program originates from the National Weather Service Forecast Office in St. Louis, Missouri, and serves parts of East Central Missouri and Southwest Illinois, including the St. Louis metro area and surrounding counties. Heat advisory in effect until 8 p.m. Saturday. Rest of tonight, mostly clear. Near steady temperature in the upper 70s. South winds around 5 miles per hour. Wednesday, sunny, hot with highs in the upper 90s. Southwest winds 5 to 10 miles per hour. Wednesday night, mostly clear. Lows in the upper 70s. South winds around 5 miles per hour. Heat index values up to 104 early in the evening. Thursday, sunny, hot with highs in the upper 90s. Southwest winds 5 to 10 miles per hour. Thursday night, mostly clear. Lows in the upper 70s. South winds around 5 miles per hour. Heat index values up to 104 early in the evening. Friday and Friday night, mostly clear. Hot. Highs in the upper 90s. Lows in the upper 70s. Heat index values up to 105. Saturday, mostly sunny with a slight chance of showers and thunderstorms. Hot with highs in the upper 90s. Chance of rain 20%. Heat index values up to 105. Saturday night, partly cloudy in the evening, then clearing. A 20% chance of showers. Lows in the mid-70s. Heat index values up to 105 early in the evening. Sunday, mostly sunny. A slight chance of showers and thunderstorms in the afternoon. Highs in the mid-90s. Chance of rain 20%. Heat index values up to 100. Sunday night and Labor Day, partly cloudy. Lows in the lower 70s. Highs in the lower 90s. Monday night, a slight chance of thunderstorms in the evening. Partly cloudy with a slight chance of showers. Lows around 70. Chance of rain 20%. Tuesday, mostly sunny. Highs in the lower 90s. Air quality alert in effect from 9 a.m. to 8 p.m. Wednesday. The St. Louis Clean Air Partnership has issued an air quality alert for the St. Louis metropolitan area from 9 a.m. to 8 p.m. Wednesday. An orange air quality forecast means that maximum ozone concentrations are expected to reach levels that pose a health risk. Adverse health effects increase as air quality deteriorates. Ground level ozone is an air contaminant which can cause breathing difficulties for children, older adults, as well as persons with respiratory problems. Reducing outdoor physical activity is recommended. 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
the use of gasoline-powered lawn equipment should be reduced or postponed until late in the day. 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FQAM at Lambert Field in St. Louis. It was partly cloudy with a temperature of 85 degrees. The dew point was 69, giving us a relative humidity of 58%. The wind was south at 7 miles an hour, and the pressure was 30.01 inches and steady. Elsewhere in the metro area, in Chesterfield, it was clear and the temperature was 82. In Belleville, it was 76 degrees. In Cahokia, it was clear and 78 degrees. In St. Charles, it was mostly cloudy and 75. Across the region, it was clear in Columbia, Missouri, with a temperature of 77. In Quincy, it was clear and 78 degrees. In Kansas City, it was clear and the temperature was 74. It was partly cloudy in Springfield, Missouri, with a temperature of 80. In Rolla, it was clear and the temperature was 82. In Farmington, it was 78 degrees. It was clear in Cape Girardeau, with 78 degrees. It was clear in Springfield, Illinois, with a temperature of 80. Once again in St. Louis, it was partly cloudy. The temperature was 85 degrees and the wind was south at 7 miles an hour. The current time is 2:30 a.m. Central Daylight Time. This is NOAA, Weather Radio KDO 89 St. Louis, Missouri, broadcasting on 162.550 MHz. 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Heat advisory in effect until 8 p.m. Saturday. Rest of tonight, mostly clear. Near steady temperature in the upper 70s. South winds around 5 miles per hour. Wednesday, sunny, hot with highs in the upper 90s. Southwest winds 5 to 10 miles per hour. Wednesday night, mostly clear. Lows in the upper 70s. South winds around 5 miles per hour. Heat index values up to 104 early in the evening. Thursday, sunny, hot with highs in the upper 90s. Southwest winds 5 to 10 miles per hour. Thursday night, mostly clear. Lows in the upper 70s. South winds around 5 miles per hour. Heat index values up to 104 early in the evening. Friday and Friday night, mostly clear. Hot. Highs in the upper 90s. Lows in the upper 70s. Heat index values up to 105. Saturday, mostly sunny with a slight chance of showers and thunderstorms. Hot with highs in the upper 90s. Chance of rain 20%. Heat index values up to 105. Saturday night, partly cloudy in the evening, then clearing. A 20% chance of showers. Lows in the mid-70s. Heat index values up to 105 early in the evening. Sunday, mostly sunny. A slight chance of showers and thunderstorms in the afternoon. Highs in the mid-90s. Chance of rain 20%. Heat index values up to 100. Sunday night and Labor Day, partly cloudy. Lows in the lower 70s. Highs in the lower 90s. Monday night, a slight chance of thunderstorms in the evening. Partly cloudy with a slight chance of showers. Lows around 70. Chance of rain 20%. Tuesday, mostly sunny. Highs in the lower 90s. At 2 a.m. at Lambert Field in St. Louis, it was partly cloudy with a temperature of 85 degrees. The dew point was 69, giving us a relative humidity of 58%. The wind was south at 7 miles an hour, and the pressure was 30.01 inches and steady. Elsewhere in the metro area, in Chesterfield, it was clear and the temperature was 82. In Belleville, it was 76 degrees. In Cahokia, it was clear and 78 degrees. In St. Charles,
was mostly cloudy and 75. Across the region, it was clear in Columbia, Missouri, with a temperature of 77. In Quincy, it was clear and 78 degrees. In Kansas City, it was clear and the temperature was 74. It was partly cloudy in Springfield, Missouri, with a temperature of 80. In Rolla, it was clear and the temperature was 82. In Farmington, it was 78 degrees. It was clear in Cape Girardeau, with 78 degrees. It was clear in Springfield, Illinois, with a temperature of 80. Once again in St. Louis, it was partly cloudy. The temperature was 85 degrees and the wind was south at 7 miles an hour. This is a special weather statement for the following counties in Missouri, Franklin, Lincoln, and Warren. Heat advisory now in effect until 8 p.m. Saturday. Heat index values up to 106. For portions of south central, southwest, and west central Illinois and central, east central, northeast, and southeast Missouri. Until 8 p.m. Saturday. Hot temperatures and high humidity may cause heat illnesses. This is a special weather statement for the following counties in Missouri, Jefferson, St. Charles, St. Louis City, and St. Louis, and the following counties in Illinois, Madison, Monroe, and St. Clair. Heat advisory now in effect until 8 p.m. Saturday. Heat index values up to 109. For in Illinois, Madison, Illinois, Monroe, Illinois, and St. Clair, Illinois counties. In Missouri, Jefferson, Missouri, St. Charles, Missouri, St. Louis City, Missouri, and St. Louis, Missouri counties. Until 8 p.m. Saturday. Hot temperatures and high humidity may cause heat illnesses. This is a special weather statement for the following counties in Missouri, Franklin, Lincoln, and Warren. Heat advisory remains in effect until 8 p.m. Saturday. Heat index values up to 106. For portions of south central, southwest, and west central Illinois and central, east central, northeast, and southeast Missouri. Until 8 p.m. Saturday. Hot temperatures and high humidity may cause heat illnesses. This is a special weather statement for the following counties in Missouri, Jefferson, St. Charles, St. Louis City, and St. Louis, and the following counties in Illinois, Madison, Monroe, and St. Clair. Heat advisory remains in effect until 8 p.m. Saturday. Heat index values up to 109. For in Illinois, Madison, Illinois, Monroe, Illinois, and St. Clair, Illinois counties. In Missouri, Jefferson, Missouri, St. Charles, Missouri, St. Louis City, Missouri, and St. Louis, Missouri counties. Until 8 p.m. Saturday. Hot temperatures and high humidity may cause heat illnesses. The current time is 2:37 a.m. Central Daylight Time. This is NOAA, Weather Radio KDO 89 St. Louis, Missouri, broadcasting on 162.550 MHz. This program originates from the National Weather Service Forecast Office in St. Louis, Missouri, and serves parts of East Central Missouri and Southwest Illinois, including the St. Louis metro area and surrounding counties. Heat advisory in effect until 8 p.m. Saturday. Rest of tonight, mostly clear. Near steady temperature in the upper 70s. South winds around 5 miles per hour. Wednesday, sunny, hot with highs in the upper 90s. Southwest winds 5 to 10 miles per hour. Wednesday night, mostly clear. Lows in the upper 70s. South winds around 5 miles per hour. Heat index values up to 104 early in the evening. Thursday, sunny, hot with highs in the upper 90s. Southwest winds 5 to 10 miles per hour. Thursday night, mostly clear. Lows in the upper 70s. South winds around 5 miles per hour. Heat index values up to 104 early in the evening. Friday and Friday night, mostly clear. Hot. Highs in the upper 90s. Lows in the upper 70s. Heat index values up to 105.
Saturday, mostly sunny with a slight chance of showers and thunderstorms. Hot with highs in the upper 90s. Chance of rain 20%. Heat index values up to 105. Saturday night, partly cloudy in the evening, then clearing. A 20% chance of showers. Lows in the mid-70s. Heat index values up to 105 early in the evening. Sunday, mostly sunny. A slight chance of showers and thunderstorms in the afternoon. Highs in the mid-90s. Chance of rain 20%. Heat index values up to 100. Sunday night and Labor Day, partly cloudy. Lows in the lower 70s. Highs in the lower 90s. Monday night, a slight chance of thunderstorms in the evening. Partly cloudy with a slight chance of showers. Lows around 70. Chance of rain 20%. Tuesday, mostly sunny. Highs in the lower 90s. At 2 a.m. at Lambert Field in St. Louis, it was partly cloudy with a temperature of 85 degrees. The dew point was 69, giving us a relative humidity of 58%. The wind was south at 7 miles an hour, and the pressure was 30.01 inches and steady. Elsewhere in the metro area, in Chesterfield, it was clear and the temperature was 82. In Belleville, it was 76 degrees. In Cahokia, it was clear and 78 degrees. In St. Charles, it was mostly cloudy and 75. Across the region, it was clear in Columbia, Missouri, with a temperature of 77. In Quincy, it was clear and 78 degrees. In Kansas City, it was clear and the temperature was 74. It was partly cloudy in Springfield, Missouri, with a temperature of 80. In Rolla, it was clear and the temperature was 82. In Farmington, it was 78 degrees. It was clear in Cape Girardeau, with 78 degrees. It was clear in Springfield, Illinois, with a temperature of 80. Once again in St. Louis, it was partly cloudy. The temperature was 85 degrees and the wind was south at 7 miles an hour. Air quality alert in effect from 9 a.m. to 8 p.m. Wednesday. The St. Louis Clean Air Partnership has issued an air quality alert for the St. Louis metropolitan area from 9 a.m. to 8 p.m. Wednesday. An orange air quality forecast means that maximum ozone concentrations are expected to reach levels that pose a health risk. Adverse health effects increase as air quality deteriorates. Ground level ozone is an air contaminant which can cause breathing difficulties for children, older adults, as well as persons with respiratory problems. Reducing outdoor physical activity is recommended. If it is a regularly scheduled workday, you are urged to consider telecommuting, carpooling, or utilizing public transit. Avoid excessive idling and do not top off when refueling motor vehicles. The use of gasoline-powered lawn equipment should be reduced or postponed until late in the day. 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This is a special weather statement for the following counties in Missouri, Franklin, Lincoln, and Warren. Heat advisory remains in effect until 8 p.m. Saturday. Heat index values up to 106. For portions of South Central, Southwest, and West Central Illinois and Central, East Central, Northeast, and Southeast Missouri, until 8 p.m. Saturday. Hot temperatures and high humidity may cause heat illnesses. The current time is 2:42 a.m. Central Daylight Time. This is NOAA, Weather Radio KDO 89 St. Louis, Missouri, broadcasting on 162.550 MHz. This program originates from the National Weather Service Forecast Office in St. Louis, Missouri, and serves parts of East Central Missouri and Southwest Illinois, including the St. Louis metro area and surrounding counties. Heat advisory in effect until 8 p.m. Saturday. Today, sunny, hot with highs in the upper 90s. Southwest winds 5 to 10 miles per hour. Tonight, mostly clear. Lows in the upper 70s.
south winds around 5 miles per hour. Heat index values up to 100 or early in the evening. Thursday, sunny, hot with highs in the upper 90s. Southwest winds 5 to 10 miles per hour. Thursday night, mostly clear. Lows in the upper 70s. South winds around 5 miles per hour. Heat index values up to 100 for early in the evening. Friday, sunny, hot with highs in the upper 90s. Southwest winds around 5 miles per hour. Friday night, mostly clear in the evening, then becoming partly cloudy. Lows in the upper 70s. Heat index values up to 105 early in the evening. Saturday, mostly sunny with a slight chance of showers and thunderstorms. Hot with highs in the upper 90s. Chance of rain 20%. Heat index values up to 105. Saturday night, partly cloudy in the evening, then clearing. A 20% chance of showers. Lows in the mid-70s. Heat index values up to 105 early in the evening. Sunday, mostly sunny. A slight chance of showers and thunderstorms in the afternoon. Highs in the mid-90s. Chance of rain 20%. Heat index values up to 100. Sunday night and Labor Day, partly cloudy. Lows in the lower 70s. Highs in the lower 90s. Monday night, a slight chance of thunderstorms in the evening. Partly cloudy with a slight chance of showers. Lows around 70. Chance of rain 20%. Tuesday, mostly sunny. Highs in the lower 90s. At 2 a.m. at Lambert Field in St. Louis, it was partly cloudy with a temperature of 85 degrees. The dew point was 69, giving us a relative humidity of 58%. The wind was south at 7 miles an hour, and the pressure was 30.01 inches and steady. Elsewhere in the metro area, in Chesterfield, it was clear and the temperature was 82. In Belleville, it was 76 degrees. In Cahokia, it was clear and 78 degrees. In St. Charles, it was mostly cloudy and 75. Across the region, it was clear in Columbia, Missouri, with a temperature of 77. In Quincy, it was clear and 78 degrees. In Kansas City, it was clear and the temperature was 74. It was partly cloudy in Springfield, Missouri, with a temperature of 80. In Rolla, it was clear and the temperature was 82. In Farmington, it was 78 degrees. It was clear in Cape Girardeau, with 78 degrees. It was clear in Springfield, Illinois, with a temperature of 80. Once again in St. Louis, it was partly cloudy. The temperature was 85 degrees and the wind was south at 7 miles an hour. This is a special weather statement for the following counties in Missouri, Franklin, Lincoln, and Warren. Heat advisory remains in effect until 8 p.m. Saturday. Heat index values up to 106. For portions of south central, southwest, and west central Illinois and central, east central, northeast, and southeast Missouri. Until 8 p.m. Saturday. Hot temperatures and high humidity may cause heat illnesses. This is a special weather statement for the following counties in Missouri, Jefferson, St. Charles, St. Louis City, and St. Louis, and the following counties in Illinois, Madison, Monroe, and St. Clair. Heat advisory remains in effect until 8 p.m. Saturday. Heat index values up to 109. For in Illinois, Madison, Illinois, Monroe, Illinois, and St. Clair, Illinois counties. In Missouri, Jefferson, Missouri, St. Charles, Missouri, St. Louis City, Missouri, and St. Louis, Missouri counties. Until 8 p.m. Saturday. Hot temperatures and high humidity may cause heat illnesses. The current time is 2:48 a.m. Central Daylight Time. This is NOAA, Weather Radio KDO 89 St. Louis, Missouri, broadcasting on 162.550 MHz.
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Heat advisory in effect until 8 p.m. Saturday. Today, sunny, hot with highs in the upper 90s. Southwest winds 5 to 10 miles per hour. Tonight, mostly clear. Lows in the upper 70s. South winds around 5 miles per hour. Heat index values up to 104 early in the evening. Thursday, sunny, hot with highs in the upper 90s. Southwest winds 5 to 10 miles per hour. Thursday night, mostly clear. Lows in the upper 70s. South winds around 5 miles per hour. Heat index values up to 104 early in the evening. Friday, sunny, hot with highs in the upper 90s. Southwest winds around 5 miles per hour. Friday night, mostly clear in the evening, then becoming partly cloudy. Lows in the upper 70s. Heat index values up to 105 early in the evening. Saturday, mostly sunny with a slight chance of showers and thunderstorms. Hot with highs in the upper 90s. Chance of rain 20%. Heat index values up to 105. Saturday night, partly cloudy in the evening, then clearing. A 20% chance of showers. Lows in the mid-70s. Heat index values up to 105 early in the evening. Sunday, mostly sunny. A slight chance of showers and thunderstorms in the afternoon. Highs in the mid-90s. Chance of rain 20%. Heat index values up to 100. Sunday night and Labor Day, partly cloudy. Lows in the lower 70s. Highs in the lower 90s. Monday night, a slight chance of thunderstorms in the evening. Partly cloudy with a slight chance of showers. Lows around 70. Chance of rain 20%. Tuesday, mostly sunny. Highs in the lower 90s. At 2 a.m. at Lambert Field in St. Louis, it was partly cloudy with a temperature of 85 degrees. The dew point was 69, giving us a relative humidity of 58%. The wind was south at 7 miles an hour, and the pressure was 30.01 inches and steady. Elsewhere in the metro area, in Chesterfield, it was clear and the temperature was 82. In Belleville, it was 76 degrees. In Cahokia, it was clear and 78 degrees. In St. Charles, it was mostly cloudy and 75. Across the region, it was clear in Columbia, Missouri, with a temperature of 77. In Quincy, it was clear and 78 degrees. In Kansas City, it was clear and the temperature was 74. It was partly cloudy in Springfield, Missouri, with a temperature of 80. In Rolla, it was clear and the temperature was 82. In Farmington, it was 78 degrees. It was clear in Cape Girardeau, with 78 degrees. It was clear in Springfield, Illinois, with a temperature of 80. Once again in St. Louis, it was partly cloudy. The temperature was 85 degrees and the wind was south at 7 miles an hour. This is a special weather statement for the following counties in Missouri, Franklin, Lincoln, and Warren. Heat advisory remains in effect until 8 p.m. Saturday. Heat index values up to 106. For portions of South Central, Southwest, and West Central Illinois and Central, East Central, Northeast, and Southeast Missouri. Until 8 p.m. Saturday. Hot temperatures and high humidity may cause heat illnesses. This is a special weather statement for the following counties in Missouri, Jefferson, St. Charles, St. Louis City, and St. Louis, and the following counties in Illinois, Madison, Monroe, and St. Clair. Heat advisory remains in effect until 8 p.m. Saturday. Heat index values up to 109. For in Illinois, Madison, Illinois, Monroe, Illinois, and St. Clair, Illinois counties. In Missouri, Jefferson, Missouri, St. Charles, Missouri, St. Louis City, Missouri, and St. Louis, Missouri counties. Until 8 p.m. Saturday.
Hot temperatures and high humidity may cause heat illnesses. The current time is 2:53 a.m. Central Daylight Time. This is NOAA, Weather Radio KDO 89 St. Louis, Missouri, broadcasting on 162.550 MHz. This program originates from the National Weather Service Forecast Office in St. Louis, Missouri, and serves parts of East Central Missouri and Southwest Illinois, including the St. Louis metro area and surrounding counties. Heat advisory in effect until 8 p.m. Saturday. Today, sunny, hot with highs in the upper 90s. Southwest winds 5 to 10 miles per hour. Tonight, mostly clear. Lows in the upper 70s. South winds around 5 miles per hour. Heat index values up to 104 early in the evening. Thursday, sunny, hot with highs in the upper 90s. Southwest winds 5 to 10 miles per hour. Thursday night, mostly clear. Lows in the upper 70s. South winds around 5 miles per hour. Heat index values up to 104 early in the evening. Friday, sunny, hot with highs in the upper 90s. Southwest winds around 5 miles per hour. Friday night, mostly clear in the evening, then becoming partly cloudy. Lows in the upper 70s. Heat index values up to 105 early in the evening. Saturday, mostly sunny with a slight chance of showers and thunderstorms. Hot with highs in the upper 90s. Chance of rain 20%. Heat index values up to 105. Saturday night, partly cloudy in the evening, then clearing. A 20% chance of showers. Lows in the mid-70s. Heat index values up to 105 early in the evening. Sunday, mostly sunny. A slight chance of showers and thunderstorms in the afternoon. Highs in the mid-90s. Chance of rain 20%. Heat index values up to 100. Sunday night and Labor Day, partly cloudy. Lows in the lower 70s. Highs in the lower 90s. Monday night, a slight chance of thunderstorms in the evening. Partly cloudy with a slight chance of showers. Lows around 70. Chance of rain 20%. Tuesday, mostly sunny. Highs in the lower 90s. Air quality alert in effect from 9 a.m. to 8 p.m. Wednesday. The St. Louis Clean Air Partnership has issued an air quality alert for the St. Louis metropolitan area from 9 a.m. to 8 p.m. Wednesday. An orange air quality forecast means that maximum ozone concentrations are expected to reach levels that pose a health risk. Adverse health effects increase as air quality deteriorates. Ground-level ozone is an air contaminant which can cause breathing difficulties for children, older adults, as well as persons with respiratory problems. Reducing outdoor physical activity is recommended. 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Avoid excessive idling and do not top off when refueling motor vehicles. The use of gasoline-powered lawn equipment should be reduced or postponed until late in the day. 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At 2 a.m. at Lambert Field in St. Louis, it was partly cloudy with a temperature of 85 degrees. The dew point was 69, giving us a relative humidity of 58%. The wind was south at 7 miles an hour, and the pressure was 30.01 inches and steady. Elsewhere in the metro area, in Chesterfield, it was clear and the temperature was 82. In Belleville, it was 76 degrees. In Cahokia, it was clear and 78 degrees. In St. Charles, it was mostly cloudy and 75. Across the region, it was clear in Columbia, Missouri, with a temperature of 77. In Quincy, it was clear and 78 degrees. In Kansas City, it was clear and the temperature was 74. It was partly cloudy in Springfield, Missouri, with a temperature of 80. In Rolla, it was clear and the temperature was 82.
In Farmington, it was 78 degrees. It was clear in Cape Girardeau with 78 degrees. It was clear in Springfield, Illinois, with a temperature of 80. Once again in St. Louis, it was partly cloudy. The temperature was 85 degrees and the wind was south at 7 miles an hour. This is a special weather statement for the following counties in Missouri, Franklin, Lincoln, and Warren. Heat advisory remains in effect until 8 p.m. Saturday. Heat index values up to 106. For portions of south central, southwest, and west central Illinois and central, east central, northeast, and southeast Missouri. Until 8 p.m. Saturday. Hot temperatures and high humidity may cause heat illnesses. This is a special weather statement for the following counties in Missouri, Jefferson, St. Charles, St. Louis City, and St. Louis, and the following counties in Illinois, Madison, Monroe, and St. Clair. Heat advisory remains in effect until 8 p.m. Saturday. Heat index values up to 109. For in Illinois, Madison, Illinois, Monroe, Illinois, and St. Clair, Illinois counties. In Missouri, Jefferson, Missouri, St. Charles, Missouri, St. Louis City, Missouri, and St. Louis, Missouri counties. Until 8 p.m. Saturday. Hot temperatures and high humidity may cause heat illnesses. The current time is 3 a.m. Central Daylight Time. This is NOAA, Weather Radio KDO 89 St. Louis, Missouri, broadcasting on 162.550 MHz. This program originates from the National Weather Service Forecast Office in St. Louis, Missouri, and serves parts of East Central Missouri and Southwest Illinois, including the St. Louis metro area and surrounding counties. Heat advisory in effect until 8 p.m. Saturday. Today, sunny, hot with highs in the upper 90s. Southwest winds 5 to 10 miles per hour. Tonight, mostly clear. Lows in the upper 70s. South winds around 5 miles per hour. Heat index values up to 104 early in the evening. Thursday, sunny, hot with highs in the upper 90s. Southwest winds 5 to 10 miles per hour. Thursday night, mostly clear. Lows in the upper 70s. South winds around 5 miles per hour. Heat index values up to 104 early in the evening. Friday, sunny, hot with highs in the upper 90s. Southwest winds around 5 miles per hour. Friday night, mostly clear in the evening, then becoming partly cloudy. Lows in the upper 70s. Heat index values up to 105 early in the evening. Saturday, mostly sunny with a slight chance of showers and thunderstorms. Hot with highs in the upper 90s. Chance of rain 20%. Heat index values up to 105. Saturday night, partly cloudy in the evening, then clearing. A 20% chance of showers. Lows in the mid-70s. Heat index values up to 105 early in the evening. Sunday, mostly sunny. A slight chance of showers and thunderstorms in the afternoon. Highs in the mid-90s. Chance of rain 20%. Heat index values up to 100. Sunday night and Labor Day, partly cloudy. Lows in the lower 70s. Highs in the lower 90s. Monday night, a slight chance of thunderstorms in the evening. Partly cloudy with a slight chance of showers. Lows around 70. Chance of rain 20%. Tuesday, mostly sunny. Highs in the lower 90s. At 2 a.m. at Lambert Field in St. Louis, it was partly cloudy with a temperature of 85 degrees. The dew point was 69, giving us a relative humidity of 58%. The wind was south at 7 miles an hour, and the pressure was 30.01 inches and steady. Elsewhere in the metro area, in Chesterfield, it was clear and the temperature was 82. In Belleville, it was 76 degrees. In Cahokia, it was clear and 78 degrees. In St. Charles, it was mostly cloudy and 75.
Across the region, it was clear in Columbia, Missouri, with a temperature of 77. In Quincy, it was clear and 78 degrees. In Kansas City, it was clear and the temperature was 74. It was partly cloudy in Springfield, Missouri, with a temperature of 80. In Rolla, it was clear and the temperature was 82. In Farmington, it was 78 degrees. It was clear in Cape Girardeau, with 78 degrees. It was clear in Springfield, Illinois, with a temperature of 80. Once again in St. Louis, it was partly cloudy. The temperature was 85 degrees and the wind was south at 7 miles an hour. This is a special weather statement for the following counties in Missouri, Franklin, Lincoln, and Warren. Heat advisory remains in effect until 8 p.m. Saturday. Heat index values up to 106. For portions of south central, southwest, and west central Illinois and central, east central, northeast, and southeast Missouri. Until 8 p.m. Saturday. Hot temperatures and high humidity may cause heat illnesses. This is a special weather statement for the following counties in Missouri, Jefferson, St. Charles, St. Louis City, and St. Louis, and the following counties in Illinois, Madison, Monroe, and St. Clair. Heat advisory remains in effect until 8 p.m. Saturday. Heat index values up to 109. For in Illinois, Madison, Illinois, Monroe, Illinois, and St. Clair, Illinois counties. In Missouri, Jefferson, Missouri, St. Charles, Missouri, St. Louis City, Missouri, and St. Louis, Missouri counties. Until 8 p.m. Saturday. Hot temperatures and high humidity may cause heat illnesses. The current time is 3:05 a.m. Central Daylight Time. This is NOAA, Weather Radio KDO 89 St. Louis, Missouri, broadcasting on 162.550 MHz. This program originates from the National Weather Service Forecast Office in St. Louis, Missouri, and serves parts of East Central Missouri and Southwest Illinois, including the St. Louis metro area and surrounding counties. Heat advisory in effect until 8 p.m. Saturday. Today, sunny, hot with highs in the upper 90s. Southwest winds 5 to 10 miles per hour. Tonight, mostly clear. Lows in the upper 70s. South winds around 5 miles per hour. Heat index values up to 104 early in the evening. Thursday, sunny, hot with highs in the upper 90s. Southwest winds 5 to 10 miles per hour. Thursday night, mostly clear. Lows in the upper 70s. South winds around 5 miles per hour. Heat index values up to 104 early in the evening. Friday, sunny, hot with highs in the upper 90s. Southwest winds around 5 miles per hour. Friday night, mostly clear in the evening, then becoming partly cloudy. Lows in the upper 70s. Heat index values up to 105 early in the evening. Saturday, mostly sunny with a slight chance of showers and thunderstorms. Hot with highs in the upper 90s. Chance of rain 20%. Heat index values up to 105. Saturday night, partly cloudy in the evening, then clearing. A 20% chance of showers. Lows in the mid-70s. Heat index values up to 105 early in the evening. Sunday, mostly sunny. A slight chance of showers and thunderstorms in the afternoon. Highs in the mid-90s. Chance of rain 20%. Heat index values up to 100. Sunday night and Labor Day, partly cloudy. Lows in the lower 70s. Highs in the lower 90s. Monday night, a slight chance of thunderstorms in the evening. Partly cloudy with a slight chance of showers. Lows around 70. Chance of rain 20%. Tuesday, mostly sunny. Highs in the lower 90s. At 2 a.m. at Lambert Field in St. Louis, it was partly cloudy with a temperature of 85 degrees. The dew point was 69, giving us a relative humidity of 58%.
The wind was south at 7 miles an hour, and the pressure was 30.01 inches and steady. Elsewhere in the metro area, in Chesterfield, it was clear and the temperature was 82. In Belleville, it was 76 degrees. In Cahokia, it was clear and 78 degrees. In St. Charles, it was mostly cloudy and 75. Across the region, it was clear in Columbia, Missouri, with a temperature of 77. In Quincy, it was clear and 78 degrees. In Kansas City, it was clear and the temperature was 74. It was partly cloudy in Springfield, Missouri, with a temperature of 80. In Rolla, it was clear and the temperature was 82. In Farmington, it was 78 degrees. It was clear in Cape Girardeau, with 78 degrees. It was clear in Springfield, Illinois, with a temperature of 80. Once again in St. Louis, it was partly cloudy. The temperature was 85 degrees and the wind was south at 7 miles an hour. This is a special weather statement for the following counties in Missouri, Franklin, Lincoln, and Warren. Heat advisory remains in effect until 8 p.m. Saturday. Heat index values up to 106. For portions of South Central, Southwest, and West Central Illinois and Central, East Central, Northeast, and Southeast Missouri. Until 8 p.m. Saturday 7. In Quincy, it was

southwest, and west central Illinois and central, east central, northeast, and southeast Missouri until 8 p.m. Saturday. Hot temperatures and high humidity may cause heat illnesses. This is a special weather statement for the following counties in Missouri, Jefferson, St. Charles, St. Louis City, and St. Louis, and the following counties in Illinois, Madison, Monroe, and St. Clair. Heat advisory remains in effect until 8 p.m. Saturday. Heat index values up to 109. For in Illinois, Madison, Illinois, Monroe, Illinois, and St. Clair, Illinois counties. In Missouri, Jefferson, Missouri, St. Charles, Missouri, St. Louis City, Missouri, and St. Louis, Missouri counties. Until 8 p.m. Saturday. Hot temperatures and high humidity may cause heat illnesses. The current time is 3:10 a.m. Central Daylight Time. 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This program originates from the National Weather Service Forecast Office in St. Louis, Missouri, and serves parts of east central Missouri and southwest Illinois, including the St. Louis metro area and surrounding counties. Air quality alert in effect from 9 a.m. to 8 p.m. Wednesday. The St. Louis Clean Air Partnership has issued an air quality alert for the St. Louis metropolitan area from 9 a.m. to 8 p.m. Wednesday. An orange air quality forecast means that maximum ozone concentrations are expected to reach levels that pose a health risk. Adverse health effects increase as air quality deteriorates. Ground level ozone is an air contaminant which can cause breathing difficulties for children, older adults, as well as persons with respiratory problems. Reducing outdoor physical activity is recommended. If it is a regularly scheduled workday, you are urged to consider telecommuting, carpooling, or utilizing public transit. Avoid excessive idling and do not top off when refueling motor vehicles. The use of gasoline-powered lawn equipment should be reduced or postponed until late in the day. For more information, visit the St. Louis Clean Air Partnership at cleanair-stlouis.com. 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Heat advisory in effect until 8 p.m. Saturday. Today, sunny, hot with highs in the upper 90s. Southwest winds 5 to 10 miles per hour. Tonight, mostly clear. Lows in the upper 70s. South winds around 5 miles per hour. Heat index values up to 104 early in the evening. Thursday, sunny, hot with highs in the upper 90s. Southwest winds 5 to 10 miles per hour. Thursday night, mostly clear. Lows in the upper 70s. South winds around 5 miles per hour. Heat index values up to 104 early in the evening. Friday, sunny, hot with highs in the upper 90s. Southwest winds around 5 miles per hour. Friday night, mostly clear in the evening, then becoming partly cloudy. Lows in the upper 70s. Heat index values up to 105 early in the evening. Saturday, mostly sunny with a slight chance of showers and thunderstorms. Hot with highs in the upper 90s. Chance of rain 20%. Heat index values up to 105. Saturday night, partly cloudy in the evening, then clearing. A 20% chance of showers. Lows in the mid-70s. Heat index values up to 105 early in the evening. Sunday, mostly sunny. A slight chance of showers and thunderstorms in the afternoon. Highs in the mid-90s. Chance of rain 20%. Heat index values up to 100. Sunday night and Labor Day, partly cloudy. Lows in the lower 70s. Highs in the lower 90s. Monday night, a slight chance of thunderstorms in the evening. Partly cloudy with a slight chance of showers. Lows around 70. Chance of rain 20%. Tuesday, mostly sunny. Highs in the lower 90s. At 3 a.m. at Lambert Field in St. Louis, it was partly cloudy with a temperature of 84 degrees.

The dew point was 69, giving us a relative humidity of 60%. The wind was south at 8 miles an hour, and the pressure was 30.00 inches and falling. Elsewhere in the metro area, in Chesterfield, it was clear and the temperature was 80. In Belleville, it was 75 degrees. In Cahokia, it was clear and 77 degrees. In St. Charles, it was mostly cloudy and 76. Across the region, it was partly cloudy in Columbia, Missouri, with a temperature of 77. In Quincy, it was clear and 78 degrees. In Kansas City, it was clear and the temperature was 72. It was partly cloudy in Springfield, Missouri, with a temperature of 80. In Rolla, it was clear and the temperature was 80. In Farmington, it was 77 degrees. It was clear in Cape Girardeau, with 79 degrees. It was clear in Springfield, Illinois, with a temperature of 80. Once again in St. Louis, it was partly cloudy. The temperature was 84 degrees and the wind was south at 8 miles an hour. This is a special weather statement for the following counties in Missouri, Franklin, Lincoln, and Warren. Heat advisory remains in effect until 8 p.m. Saturday. Heat index values up to 106. For portions of South Central, Southwest, and West Central Illinois and Central, East Central, Northeast, and Southeast Missouri, until 8 p.m. Saturday. Hot temperatures and high humidity may cause heat illnesses. This is a special weather statement for the following counties in Missouri, Jefferson, St. Charles, St. Louis City, and St. Louis, and the following counties in Illinois, Madison, Monroe, and St. Clair. Heat advisory remains in effect until 8 p.m. Saturday. Heat index values up to 109. For in Illinois, Madison, Illinois, Monroe, Illinois, and St. Clair, Illinois counties. In Missouri, Jefferson, Missouri, St. Charles, Missouri, St. Louis City, Missouri, and St. Louis, Missouri counties. Until 8 p.m. Saturday. Hot temperatures and high humidity may cause heat illnesses. The current time is 3:17 a.m. Central Daylight Time. This is NOAA, Weather Radio KDO 89 St. Louis, Missouri, broadcasting on 162.550 MHz. This program originates from the National Weather Service Forecast Office in St. Louis, Missouri, and serves parts of East Central Missouri and Southwest Illinois, including the St. Louis metro area and surrounding counties. Heat advisory in effect until 8 p.m. Saturday. Today, sunny, hot with highs in the upper 90s. Southwest winds 5 to 10 miles per hour. Tonight, mostly clear. Lows in the upper 70s. South winds around 5 miles per hour. Heat index values up to 104 early in the evening. Thursday, sunny, hot with highs in the upper 90s. Southwest winds 5 to 10 miles per hour. Thursday night, mostly clear. Lows in the upper 70s. South winds around 5 miles per hour. Heat index values up to 104 early in the evening. Friday, sunny, hot with highs in the upper 90s. Southwest winds around 5 miles per hour. Friday night, mostly clear in the evening, then becoming partly cloudy. Lows in the upper 70s. Heat index values up to 105 early in the evening. Saturday, mostly sunny with a slight chance of showers and thunderstorms. Hot with highs in the upper 90s. Chance of rain 20%. Heat index values up to 105. Saturday night, partly cloudy in the evening, then clearing. A 20% chance of showers. Lows in the mid-70s. Heat index values up to 105 early in the evening. Sunday, mostly sunny. A slight chance of showers and thunderstorms in the afternoon. Highs in the mid-90s. Chance of rain 20%. Heat index values up to 100. Sunday night and Labor Day, partly cloudy. Lows in the lower 70s. Highs in the lower 90s. Monday night, a slight chance of thunderstorms in the evening.
mostly cloudy with a slight chance of showers. Lows around 70. Chance of rain 20%. Tuesday, mostly sunny. Highs in the lower 90s. At 3 a.m. at Lambert Field in St. Louis, it was partly cloudy with a temperature of 84 degrees. The dew point was 69, giving us a relative humidity of 60%. The wind was south at 8 miles an hour, and the pressure was 30.00 inches and falling. Elsewhere in the metro area, in Chesterfield, it was clear and the temperature was 80. In Belleville, it was 75 degrees. In Cahokia, it was clear and 77 degrees. In St. Charles, it was mostly cloudy and 76. Across the region, it was partly cloudy in Columbia, Missouri, with a temperature of 77. In Quincy, it was clear and 78 degrees. In Kansas City, it was clear and the temperature was 72. It was partly cloudy in Springfield, Missouri, with a temperature of 80. In Rolla, it was clear and the temperature was 80. In Farmington, it was 77 degrees. It was clear in Cape Girardeau, with 79 degrees. It was clear in Springfield, Illinois, with a temperature of 80. Once again in St. Louis, it was partly cloudy. The temperature was 84 degrees and the wind was south at 8 miles an hour. This is a special weather statement for the following counties in Missouri, Franklin, Lincoln, and Warren. Heat advisory remains in effect until 8 p.m. Saturday. Heat index values up to 106. For portions of south central, southwest, and west central Illinois and central, east central, northeast, and southeast Missouri. Until 8 p.m. Saturday. Hot temperatures and high humidity may cause heat illnesses. This is a special weather statement for the following counties in Missouri, Jefferson, St. Charles, St. Louis City, and St. Louis, and the following counties in Illinois, Madison, Monroe, and St. Clair. Heat advisory remains in effect until 8 p.m. Saturday. Heat index values up to 109. For in Illinois, Madison, Illinois, Monroe, Illinois, and St. Clair, Illinois counties. In Missouri, Jefferson, Missouri, St. Charles, Missouri, St. Louis City, Missouri, and St. Louis, Missouri counties. Until 8 p.m. Saturday. Hot temperatures and high humidity may cause heat illnesses. The current time is 3:22 a.m. Central Daylight Time. This is NOAA, Weather Radio KDO 89 St. Louis, Missouri, broadcasting on 162.550 MHz. This program originates from the National Weather Service Forecast Office in St. Louis, Missouri, and serves parts of East Central Missouri and Southwest Illinois, including the St. Louis metro area and surrounding counties. Heat advisory in effect until 8 p.m. Saturday. Today, sunny, hot with highs in the upper 90s. Southwest winds 5 to 10 miles per hour. Tonight, mostly clear. Lows in the upper 70s. South winds around 5 miles per hour. Heat index values up to 104 early in the evening. Thursday, sunny, hot with highs in the upper 90s. Southwest winds 5 to 10 miles per hour. Thursday night, mostly clear. Lows in the upper 70s. South winds around 5 miles per hour. Heat index values up to 104 early in the evening. Friday, sunny, hot with highs in the upper 90s. Southwest winds around 5 miles per hour. Friday night, mostly clear in the evening, then becoming partly cloudy. Lows in the upper 70s. Heat index values up to 105 early in the evening. Saturday, mostly sunny with a slight chance of showers and thunderstorms. Hot with highs in the upper 90s. Chance of rain 20%. Heat index values up to 105. Saturday night, partly cloudy in the evening, then clearing. A 20% chance of showers. Lows in the mid-70s. Heat index values up to 105 early in the evening. Sunday, mostly sunny. A slight chance of showers and thunderstorms in the afternoon. High
in the mid-90s. Chance of rain 20%. Heat index values up to 100. Sunday night and Labor Day, partly cloudy. Lows in the lower 70s. Highs in the lower 90s. Monday night, a slight chance of thunderstorms in the evening. Partly cloudy with a slight chance of showers. Lows around 70. Chance of rain 20%. Tuesday, mostly sunny. Highs in the lower 90s. At 3 a.m. at Lambert Field in St. Louis, it was partly cloudy with a temperature of 84 degrees. The dew point was 69, giving us a relative humidity of 60%. The wind was south at 8 miles an hour, and the pressure was 30.00 inches and falling. Elsewhere in the metro area, in Chesterfield, it was clear and the temperature was 80. In Belleville, it was 75 degrees. In Cahokia, it was clear and 77 degrees. In St. Charles, it was mostly cloudy and 76. Across the region, it was partly cloudy in Columbia, Missouri, with a temperature of 77. In Quincy, it was clear and 78 degrees. In Kansas City, it was clear and the temperature was 72. It was partly cloudy in Springfield, Missouri, with a temperature of 80. In Rolla, it was clear and the temperature was 80. In Farmington, it was 77 degrees. It was clear in Cape Girardeau, with 79 degrees. It was clear in Springfield, Illinois, with a temperature of 80. Once again in St. Louis, it was partly cloudy. The temperature was 84 degrees and the wind was south at 8 miles an hour. Air quality alert in effect from 9 a.m. to 8 p.m. Wednesday. The St. Louis Clean Air Partnership has issued an air quality alert for the St. Louis metropolitan area from 9 a.m. to 8 p.m. Wednesday. An orange air quality forecast means that maximum ozone concentrations are expected to reach levels that pose a health risk. Adverse health effects increase as air quality deteriorates. Ground level ozone is an air contaminant which can cause breathing difficulties for children, older adults, as well as persons with respiratory problems. Reducing outdoor physical activity is recommended. If it is a regularly scheduled workday, you are urged to consider telecommuting, carpooling, or utilizing public transit. Avoid excessive idling and do not top off when refueling motor vehicles. The use of gasoline-powered lawn equipment should be reduced or postponed until late in the day. 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This is a special weather statement for the following counties in Missouri, Franklin, Lincoln, and Warren. Heat advisory remains in effect until 8 p.m. Saturday. Heat index values up to 106. For portions of south central, southwest, and west central Illinois and central, east central, northeast, and southeast Missouri, until 8 p.m. Saturday. Hot temperatures and high humidity may cause heat illnesses. This is a special weather statement for the following counties in Missouri, Jefferson, St. Charles, St. Louis City, and St. Louis, and the following counties in Illinois, Madison, Monroe, and St. Clair. Heat advisory remains in effect until 8 p.m. Saturday. Heat index values up to 109. For in Illinois, Madison, Illinois, Monroe, Illinois, and St. Clair, Illinois counties. In Missouri, Jefferson, Missouri, St. Charles, Missouri, St. Louis City, Missouri, and St. Louis, Missouri counties. Until 8 p.m. Saturday. Hot temperatures and high humidity may cause heat illnesses. The current time is 3:29 a.m. Central Daylight Time. This is NOAA, Weather Radio KDO 89 St. Louis, Missouri, broadcasting on 162.550 MHz. This program originates from the National Weather Service Forecast Office in St. Louis, Missouri, and serves parts of East Central Missouri and Southwest Illinois, including the St. Louis metro area and surrounding counties. Heat advisory in effect until 8 p.m. Saturday. Today, sunny, hot with highs in the upper 90s.
northwest winds 5 to 10 miles per hour. Tonight, mostly clear. Lows in the upper 70s. South winds around 5 miles per hour. Heat index values up to 104 early in the evening. Thursday, sunny, hot with highs in the upper 90s. Southwest winds 5 to 10 miles per hour. Thursday night, mostly clear. Lows in the upper 70s. South winds around 5 miles per hour. Heat index values up to 104 early in the evening. Friday, sunny, hot with highs in the upper 90s. Southwest winds around 5 miles per hour. Friday night, mostly clear in the evening, then becoming partly cloudy. Lows in the upper 70s. Heat index values up to 105 early in the evening. Saturday, mostly sunny with a slight chance of showers and thunderstorms. Hot with highs in the upper 90s. Chance of rain 20%. Heat index values up to 105. Saturday night, partly cloudy in the evening, then clearing. A 20% chance of showers. Lows in the mid-70s. Heat index values up to 105 early in the evening. Sunday, mostly sunny. A slight chance of showers and thunderstorms in the afternoon. Highs in the mid-90s. Chance of rain 20%. Heat index values up to 100. Sunday night and Labor Day, partly cloudy. Lows in the lower 70s. Highs in the lower 90s. Monday night, a slight chance of thunderstorms in the evening. Partly cloudy with a slight chance of showers. Lows around 70. Chance of rain 20%. Tuesday, mostly sunny. Highs in the lower 90s. At 3 a.m. at Lambert Field in St. Louis, it was partly cloudy with a temperature of 84 degrees. The dew point was 69, giving us a relative humidity of 60%. The wind was south at 8 miles an hour, and the pressure was 30.00 inches and falling. Elsewhere in the metro area, in Chesterfield, it was clear and the temperature was 80. In Belleville, it was 75 degrees. In Cahokia, it was clear and 77 degrees. In St. Charles, it was mostly cloudy and 76. Across the region, it was partly cloudy in Columbia, Missouri, with a temperature of 77. In Quincy, it was clear and 78 degrees. In Kansas City, it was clear and the temperature was 72. It was partly cloudy in Springfield, Missouri, with a temperature of 80. In Rolla, it was clear and the temperature was 80. In Farmington, it was 77 degrees. It was clear in Cape Girardeau, with 79 degrees. It was clear in Springfield, Illinois, with a temperature of 80. Once again in St. Louis, it was partly cloudy. The temperature was 84 degrees and the wind was south at 8 miles an hour. This is a special weather statement for the following counties in Missouri, Franklin, Lincoln, and Warren. Heat advisory remains in effect until 8 p.m. Saturday. Heat index values up to 106. For portions of south central, southwest, and west central Illinois and central, east central, northeast, and southeast Missouri. Until 8 p.m. Saturday. Hot temperatures and high humidity may cause heat illnesses. This is a special weather statement for the following counties in Missouri, Jefferson, St. Charles, St. Louis City, and St. Louis, and the following counties in Illinois, Madison, Monroe, and St. Clair. Heat advisory remains in effect until 8 p.m. Saturday. Heat index values up to 109. For in Illinois, Madison, Illinois, Monroe, Illinois, and St. Clair, Illinois counties. In Missouri, Jefferson, Missouri, St. Charles, Missouri, St. Louis City, Missouri, and St. Louis, Missouri counties. Until 8 p.m. Saturday. Hot temperatures and high humidity may cause heat illnesses. The current time is 3:34 a.m. Central Daylight Time. This is NOAA, Weather Radio KDO 89 St. Louis, Missouri, broadcasting on 162.550 MHz. This program originates from the National
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Heat advisory in effect until 8 p.m. Saturday. Today, sunny, hot with highs in the upper 90s. Southwest winds 5 to 10 miles per hour. Tonight, mostly clear. Lows in the upper 70s. South winds around 5 miles per hour. Heat index values up to 104 early in the evening. Thursday, sunny, hot with highs in the upper 90s. Southwest winds 5 to 10 miles per hour. Thursday night, mostly clear. Lows in the upper 70s. South winds around 5 miles per hour. Heat index values up to 104 early in the evening. Friday, sunny, hot with highs in the upper 90s. Southwest winds around 5 miles per hour. Friday night, mostly clear in the evening, then becoming partly cloudy. Lows in the upper 70s. Heat index values up to 105 early in the evening. Saturday, mostly sunny with a slight chance of showers and thunderstorms. Hot with highs in the upper 90s. Chance of rain 20%. Heat index values up to 105. Saturday night, partly cloudy in the evening, then clearing. A 20% chance of showers. Lows in the mid-70s. Heat index values up to 105 early in the evening. Sunday, mostly sunny. A slight chance of showers and thunderstorms in the afternoon. Highs in the mid-90s. Chance of rain 20%. Heat index values up to 100. Sunday night and Labor Day, partly cloudy. Lows in the lower 70s. Highs in the lower 90s. Monday night, a slight chance of thunderstorms in the evening. Partly cloudy with a slight chance of showers. Lows around 70. Chance of rain 20%. Tuesday, mostly sunny. Highs in the lower 90s. At 3 a.m. at Lambert Field in St. Louis, it was partly cloudy with a temperature of 84 degrees. The dew point was 69, giving us a relative humidity of 60%. The wind was south at 8 miles an hour, and the pressure was 30.00 inches and falling. Elsewhere in the metro area, in Chesterfield, it was clear and the temperature was 80. In Belleville, it was 75 degrees. In Cahokia, it was clear and 77 degrees. In St. Charles, it was mostly cloudy and 76. Across the region, it was partly cloudy in Columbia, Missouri, with a temperature of 77. In Quincy, it was clear and 78 degrees. In Kansas City, it was clear and the temperature was 72. It was partly cloudy in Springfield, Missouri, with a temperature of 80. In Rolla, it was clear and the temperature was 80. In Farmington, it was 77 degrees. It was clear in Cape Girardeau, with 79 degrees. It was clear in Springfield, Illinois, with a temperature of 80. Once again in St. Louis, it was partly cloudy. The temperature was 84 degrees and the wind was south at 8 miles an hour. This is a special weather statement for the following counties in Missouri, Franklin, Lincoln, and Warren. Heat advisory remains in effect until 8 p.m. Saturday. Heat index values up to 106. For portions of South Central, Southwest, and West Central Illinois and Central, East Central, Northeast, and Southeast Missouri. Until 8 p.m. Saturday. Hot temperatures and high humidity may cause heat illnesses. This is a special weather statement for the following counties in Missouri, Jefferson, St. Charles, St. Louis City, and St. Louis, and the following counties in Illinois, Madison, Monroe, and St. Clair. Heat advisory remains in effect until 8 p.m. Saturday. Heat index values up to 109. For in Illinois, Madison, Illinois, Monroe, Illinois, and St. Clair, Illinois counties. In Missouri, Jefferson, Missouri, St. Charles, Missouri, St. Louis City, Missouri, and St. Louis, Missouri counties. Until 8 p.m. Saturday.
hot temperatures and high humidity may cause heat illnesses. The current time is 3:39 a.m. Central Daylight Time. This is NOAA, Weather Radio KDO 89 St. Louis, Missouri, broadcasting on 162.550 MHz. This program originates from the National Weather Service Forecast Office in St. Louis, Missouri, and serves parts of East Central Missouri and Southwest Illinois, including the St. Louis metro area and surrounding counties. Heat advisory in effect until 8 p.m. Saturday. Today, sunny, hot with highs in the upper 90s. Southwest winds 5 to 10 miles per hour. Tonight, mostly clear. Lows in the upper 70s. South winds around 5 miles per hour. Heat index values up to 104 early in the evening. Thursday, sunny, hot with highs in the upper 90s. Southwest winds 5 to 10 miles per hour. Thursday night, mostly clear. Lows in the upper 70s. South winds around 5 miles per hour. Heat index values up to 104 early in the evening. Friday, sunny, hot with highs in the upper 90s. Southwest winds around 5 miles per hour. Friday night, mostly clear in the evening, then becoming partly cloudy. Lows in the upper 70s. Heat index values up to 105 early in the evening. Saturday, mostly sunny with a slight chance of showers and thunderstorms. Hot with highs in the upper 90s. Chance of rain 20%. Heat index values up to 105. Saturday night, partly cloudy in the evening, then clearing. A 20% chance of showers. Lows in the mid-70s. Heat index values up to 105 early in the evening. Sunday, mostly sunny. A slight chance of showers and thunderstorms in the afternoon. Highs in the mid-90s. Chance of rain 20%. Heat index values up to 100. Sunday night and Labor Day, partly cloudy. Lows in the lower 70s. Highs in the lower 90s. Monday night, a slight chance of thunderstorms in the evening. Partly cloudy with a slight chance of showers. Lows around 70. Chance of rain 20%. Tuesday, mostly sunny. Highs in the lower 90s. Air quality alert in effect from 9 a.m. to 8 p.m. Wednesday. The St. Louis Clean Air Partnership has issued an air quality alert for the St. Louis metropolitan area from 9 a.m. to 8 p.m. Wednesday. An orange air quality forecast means that maximum ozone concentrations are expected to reach levels that pose a health risk. Adverse health effects increase as air quality deteriorates. Ground-level ozone is an air contaminant which can cause breathing difficulties for children, older adults, as well as persons with respiratory problems. Reducing outdoor physical activity is recommended. 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Avoid excessive idling and do not top off when refueling motor vehicles. The use of gasoline-powered lawn equipment should be reduced or postponed until late in the day. 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At 3 a.m. at Lambert Field in St. Louis, it was partly cloudy with a temperature of 84 degrees. The dew point was 69, giving us a relative humidity of 60%. The wind was south at 8 miles an hour, and the pressure was 30.00 inches and falling. Elsewhere in the metro area, in Chesterfield, it was clear and the temperature was 80. In Belleville, it was 75 degrees. In Cahokia, it was clear and 77 degrees. In St. Charles, it was mostly cloudy and 76. Across the region, it was partly cloudy in Columbia, Missouri, with a temperature of 77. In Quincy, it was clear and 78 degrees. In Kansas City, it was clear and the temperature was 72. It was partly cloudy in Springfield, Missouri, with a temperature of 80. In Rolla, it was clear and the temperature was 80.
In Farmington, it was 77 degrees. It was clear in Cape Girardeau with 79 degrees. It was clear in Springfield, Illinois, with a temperature of 80. Once again in St. Louis, it was partly cloudy. The temperature was 84 degrees and the wind was south at 8 miles an hour. This is a special weather statement for the following counties in Missouri, Franklin, Lincoln, and Warren. Heat advisory remains in effect until 8 p.m. Saturday. Heat index values up to 106. Proportions of south central, southwest, and west central Illinois and central, east central, northeast, and southeast Missouri until 8 p.m. Saturday. Hot temperatures and high humidity may cause heat illnesses. This is a special weather statement for the following counties in Missouri, Jefferson, St. Charles, St. Louis City, and St. Louis, and the following counties in Illinois, Madison, Monroe, and St. Clair. Heat advisory remains in effect until 8 p.m. Saturday. Heat index values up to 109. For in Illinois, Madison, Illinois, Monroe, Illinois, and St. Clair, Illinois counties. In Missouri, Jefferson, Missouri, St. Charles, Missouri, St. Louis City, Missouri, and St. Louis, Missouri counties. Until 8 p.m. Saturday. Hot temperatures and high humidity may cause heat illnesses. The current time is 3:46 a.m. Central Daylight Time. This is NOAA, Weather Radio KDO 89 St. Louis, Missouri, broadcasting on 162.550 MHz. This program originates from the National Weather Service Forecast Office in St. Louis, Missouri, and serves parts of East Central Missouri and Southwest Illinois, including the St. Louis metro area and surrounding counties. Heat advisory in effect until 8 p.m. Saturday. Today, sunny, hot with highs in the upper 90s. Southwest winds 5 to 10 miles per hour. Tonight, mostly clear. Lows in the upper 70s. South winds around 5 miles per hour. Heat index values up to 104 early in the evening. Thursday, sunny, hot with highs in the upper 90s. Southwest winds 5 to 10 miles per hour. Thursday night, mostly clear. Lows in the upper 70s. South winds around 5 miles per hour. Heat index values up to 104 early in the evening. Friday, sunny, hot with highs in the upper 90s. Southwest winds around 5 miles per hour. Friday night, mostly clear in the evening, then becoming partly cloudy. Lows in the upper 70s. Heat index values up to 105 early in the evening. Saturday, mostly sunny with a slight chance of showers and thunderstorms. Hot with highs in the upper 90s. Chance of rain 20%. Heat index values up to 105. Saturday night, partly cloudy in the evening, then clearing. A 20% chance of showers. Lows in the mid-70s. Heat index values up to 105 early in the evening. Sunday, mostly sunny. A slight chance of showers and thunderstorms in the afternoon. Highs in the mid-90s. Chance of rain 20%. Heat index values up to 100. Sunday night and Labor Day, partly cloudy. Lows in the lower 70s. Highs in the lower 90s. Monday night, a slight chance of thunderstorms in the evening. Partly cloudy with a slight chance of showers. Lows around 70. Chance of rain 20%. Tuesday, mostly sunny. Highs in the lower 90s. At 3 a.m. at Lambert Field in St. Louis, it was partly cloudy with a temperature of 84 degrees. The dew point was 69, giving us a relative humidity of 60%. The wind was south at 8 miles an hour, and the pressure was 30.00 inches and falling. Elsewhere in the metro area, in Chesterfield, it was clear and the temperature was 80. In Belleville, it was 75 degrees. In Cahokia, it was clear and 77 degrees. In St. Charles, it was mostly cloudy and 76.
Across the region, it was partly cloudy in Columbia, Missouri, with a temperature of 77. In Quincy, it was clear and 78 degrees. In Kansas City, it was clear and the temperature was 72. It was partly cloudy in Springfield, Missouri, with a temperature of 80. In Rolla, it was clear and the temperature was 80. In Farmington, it was 77 degrees. It was clear in Cape Girardeau, with 79 degrees. It was clear in Springfield, Illinois, with a temperature of 80. Once again in St. Louis, it was partly cloudy. The temperature was 84 degrees and the wind was south at 8 miles an hour. This is a special weather statement for the following counties in Missouri, Franklin, Lincoln, and Warren. Heat advisory remains in effect until 8 p.m. Saturday. Heat index values up to 106. For portions of South Central, Southwest, and West Central Illinois and Central, East Central, Northeast, and Southeast Missouri, until 8 p.m. Saturday. Hot temperatures and high humidity may cause heat illnesses. This is a special weather statement for the following counties in Missouri, Jefferson, St. Charles, St. Louis City, and St. Louis, and the following counties in Illinois, Madison, Monroe, and St. Clair. Heat advisory remains in effect until 8 p.m. Saturday. Heat index values up to 109. For in Illinois, Madison, Illinois, Monroe, Illinois, and St. Clair, Illinois counties. In Missouri, Jefferson, Missouri, St. Charles, Missouri, St. Louis City, Missouri, and St. Louis, Missouri counties. Until 8 p.m. Saturday. Hot temperatures and high humidity may cause heat illnesses. The current time is 3:51 a.m. Central Daylight Time. This is NOAA, Weather Radio KDO 89 St. Louis, Missouri, broadcasting on 162.550 MHz. This program originates from the National Weather Service Forecast Office in St. Louis, Missouri, and serves parts of East Central Missouri and Southwest Illinois, including the St. Louis metro area and surrounding counties. Heat advisory in effect until 8 p.m. Saturday. Today, sunny, hot with highs in the upper 90s. Southwest winds 5 to 10 miles per hour. Tonight, mostly clear. Lows in the upper 70s. South winds around 5 miles per hour. Heat index values up to 104 early in the evening. Thursday, sunny, hot with highs in the upper 90s. Southwest winds 5 to 10 miles per hour. Thursday night, mostly clear. Lows in the upper 70s. South winds around 5 miles per hour. Heat index values up to 104 early in the evening. Friday, sunny, hot with highs in the upper 90s. Southwest winds around 5 miles per hour. Friday night, mostly clear in the evening, then becoming partly cloudy. Lows in the upper 70s. Heat index values up to 105 early in the evening. Saturday, mostly sunny with a slight chance of showers and thunderstorms. Hot with highs in the upper 90s. Chance of rain 20%. Heat index values up to 105. Saturday night, partly cloudy in the evening, then clearing. A 20% chance of showers. Lows in the mid-70s. Heat index values up to 105 early in the evening. Sunday, mostly sunny. A slight chance of showers and thunderstorms in the afternoon. Highs in the mid-90s. Chance of rain 20%. Heat index values up to 100. Sunday night and Labor Day, partly cloudy. Lows in the lower 70s. Highs in the lower 90s. Monday night, a slight chance of thunderstorms in the evening. Partly cloudy with a slight chance of showers. Lows around 70. Chance of rain 20%. Tuesday, mostly sunny. Highs in the lower 90s. At 3 a.m. at Lambert Field in St. Louis, it was partly cloudy with a temperature of 84 degrees. The dew point was 69, giving us a relative humidity of 60%.
The wind was south at 8 miles an hour, and the pressure was 30.00 inches and falling. Elsewhere in the metro area, in Chesterfield, it was clear and the temperature was 80. In Belleville, it was 75 degrees. In Cahokia, it was clear and 77 degrees. In St. Charles, it was mostly cloudy and 76. Across the region, it was partly cloudy in Columbia, Missouri, with a temperature of 77. In Quincy, it was clear and 78 degrees. In Kansas City, it was clear and the temperature was 72. It was partly cloudy in Springfield, Missouri, with a temperature of 80. In Rolla, it was clear and the temperature was 80. In Farmington, it was 77 degrees. It was clear in Cape Girardeau, with 79 degrees. It was clear in Springfield, Illinois, with a temperature of 80. Once again in St. Louis, it was partly cloudy. The temperature was 84 degrees and the wind was south at 8 miles an hour. This is a special weather statement for the following counties in Missouri, Franklin, Lincoln, and Warren. Heat advisory remains in effect until 8 p.m. Saturday. Heat index values up to 106. For portions of south central, southwest, and west central Illinois and central, east central, northeast, and southeast Missouri, until 8 p.m. Saturday. Hot temperatures and high humidity may cause heat illnesses. Air quality alert in effect from 9 a.m. to 8 p.m. Wednesday. The St. Louis Clean Air Partnership has issued an air quality alert for the St. Louis metropolitan area from 9 a.m. to 8 p.m. Wednesday. An orange air quality forecast means that maximum ozone concentrations are expected to reach levels that pose a health risk. Adverse health effects increase as air quality deteriorates. Ground level ozone is an air contaminant which can cause breathing difficulties for children, older adults, as well as persons with respiratory problems. Reducing outdoor physical activity is recommended. If it is a regularly scheduled workday, you are urged to consider telecommuting, carpooling, or utilizing public transit. Avoid excessive idling and do not top off when refueling motor vehicles. The use of gasoline-powered lawn equipment should be reduced or postponed until late in the day. 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This is a special weather statement for the following counties in Missouri, Jefferson, St. Charles, St. Louis City, and St. Louis, and the following counties in Illinois, Madison, Monroe, and St. Clair. Heat advisory remains in effect until 8 p.m. Saturday. Heat index values up to 109. For in Illinois, Madison, Illinois, Monroe, Illinois, and St. Clair, Illinois counties. In Missouri, Jefferson, Missouri, St. Charles, Missouri, St. Louis City, Missouri, and St. Louis, Missouri counties. Until 8 p.m. Saturday. Hot temperatures and high humidity may cause heat illnesses. The current time is 3:58 a.m. Central Daylight Time. This is NOAA, Weather Radio KDO 89 St. Louis, Missouri, broadcasting on 162.550 MHz. This program originates from the National Weather Service Forecast Office in St. Louis, Missouri, and serves parts of East Central Missouri and Southwest Illinois, including the St. Louis metro area and surrounding counties. Heat advisory in effect until 8 p.m. Saturday. Today, sunny, hot with highs in the upper 90s. Southwest winds 5 to 10 miles per hour. Tonight, mostly clear. Lows in the upper 70s. South winds around 5 miles per hour. Heat index values up to 104 early in the evening. Thursday, sunny, hot with highs in the upper 90s. Southwest winds 5 to 10 miles per hour. Thursday night, mostly clear. Lows in the upper 70s. South winds around 5 miles per hour. Heat index values up to 104 early in the evening. Friday, sunny, hot with highs in the upper 90s. Southwest winds around 5 miles per hour.
Friday night, mostly clear in the evening, then becoming partly cloudy. Lows in the upper 70s. Heat index values up to 105 early in the evening. Saturday, mostly sunny with a slight chance of showers and thunderstorms. Hot with highs in the upper 90s. Chance of rain 20%. Heat index values up to 105. Saturday night, partly cloudy in the evening, then clearing. A 20% chance of showers. Lows in the mid-70s. Heat index values up to 105 early in the evening. Sunday, mostly sunny. A slight chance of showers and thunderstorms in the afternoon. Highs in the mid-90s. Chance of rain 20%. Heat index values up to 100. Sunday night and Labor Day, partly cloudy. Lows in the lower 70s. Highs in the lower 90s. Monday night, a slight chance of thunderstorms in the evening. Partly cloudy with a slight chance of showers. Lows around 70. Chance of rain 20%. Tuesday, mostly sunny. Highs in the lower 90s. At 3 a.m. at Lambert Field in St. Louis, it was partly cloudy with a temperature of 84 degrees. The dew point was 69, giving us a relative humidity of 60%. The wind was south at 8 miles an hour, and the pressure was 30.00 inches and falling. Elsewhere in the metro area, in Chesterfield, it was clear and the temperature was 80. In Belleville, it was 75 degrees. In Cahokia, it was clear and 77 degrees. In St. Charles, it was mostly cloudy and 76. Across the region, it was partly cloudy in Columbia, Missouri, with a temperature of 77. In Quincy, it was clear and 78 degrees. In Kansas City, it was clear and the temperature was 72. It was partly cloudy in Springfield, Missouri, with a temperature of 80. In Rolla, it was clear and the temperature was 80. In Farmington, it was 77 degrees. It was clear in Cape Girardeau, with 79 degrees. It was clear in Springfield, Illinois, with a temperature of 80. Once again in St. Louis, it was partly cloudy. The temperature was 84 degrees and the wind was south at 8 miles an hour. This is a special weather statement for the following counties in Missouri, Franklin, Lincoln, and Warren. Heat advisory remains in effect until 8 p.m. Saturday. Heat index values up to 106. For portions of South Central, Southwest, and West Central Illinois and Central, East Central, Northeast, and Southeast Missouri. Until 8 p.m. Saturday. Hot temperatures and high humidity may cause heat illnesses. This is a special weather statement for the following counties in Missouri, Jefferson, St. Charles, St. Louis City, and St. Louis, and the following counties in Illinois, Madison, Monroe, and St. Clair. Heat advisory remains in effect until 8 p.m. Saturday. Heat index values up to 109. For in Illinois, Madison, Illinois, Monroe, Illinois, and St. Clair, Illinois counties. In Missouri, Jefferson, Missouri, St. Charles, Missouri, St. Louis City, Missouri, and St. Louis, Missouri counties. Until 8 p.m. Saturday. Hot temperatures and high humidity may cause heat illnesses. The current time is 4:03 a.m. Central Daylight Time. This is NOAA, Weather Radio KDO 89 St. Louis, Missouri, broadcasting on 162.550 MHz. This program originates from the National Weather Service Forecast Office in St. Louis, Missouri, and serves parts of East Central Missouri and Southwest Illinois, including the St. Louis metro area and surrounding counties. Heat advisory in effect until 8 p.m. Saturday. Today, sunny, hot with highs in the upper 90s. Southwest winds 5 to 10 miles per hour. Tonight, mostly clear. Lows in the upper 70s. South winds around 5 miles per hour. Heat index values up to 104 early in the evening. Thursday, sunny, hot with highs in the upper 90s. Southwest winds 5 to 10 miles per hour.
Thursday night, mostly clear. Lows in the upper 70s. South winds around 5 miles per hour. Heat index values up to 104 early in the evening. Friday, sunny, hot with highs in the upper 90s. Southwest winds around 5 miles per hour. Friday night, mostly clear in the evening, then becoming partly cloudy. Lows in the upper 70s. Heat index values up to 105 early in the evening. Saturday, mostly sunny with a slight chance of showers and thunderstorms. Hot with highs in the upper 90s. Chance of rain 20%. Heat index values up to 105. Saturday night, partly cloudy in the evening, then clearing. A 20% chance of showers. Lows in the mid-70s. Heat index values up to 105 early in the evening. Sunday, mostly sunny. A slight chance of showers and thunderstorms in the afternoon. Highs in the mid-90s. Chance of rain 20%. Heat index values up to 100. Sunday night and Labor Day, partly cloudy. Lows in the lower 70s. Highs in the lower 90s. Monday night, a slight chance of thunderstorms in the evening. Partly cloudy with a slight chance of showers. Lows around 70. Chance of rain 20%. Tuesday, mostly sunny. Highs in the lower 90s. At 3 a.m. at Lambert Field in St. Louis, it was partly cloudy with a temperature of 84 degrees. The dew point was 69, giving us a relative humidity of 60%. The wind was south at 8 miles an hour, and the pressure was 30.00 inches and falling. Elsewhere in the metro area, in Chesterfield, it was clear and the temperature was 80. In Belleville, it was 75 degrees. In Cahokia, it was clear and 77 degrees. In St. Charles, it was mostly cloudy and 76. Across the region, it was partly cloudy in Columbia, Missouri, with a temperature of 77. In Quincy, it was clear and 78 degrees. In Kansas City, it was clear and the temperature was 72. It was partly cloudy in Springfield, Missouri, with a temperature of 80. In Rolla, it was clear and the temperature was 80. In Farmington, it was 77 degrees. It was clear in Cape Girardeau, with 79 degrees. It was clear in Springfield, Illinois, with a temperature of 80. Once again in St. Louis, it was partly cloudy. The temperature was 84 degrees and the wind was south at 8 miles an hour. This is a special weather statement for the following counties in Missouri, Franklin, Lincoln, and Warren. Heat advisory remains in effect until 8 p.m. Saturday. Heat index values up to 106. For portions of south central, southwest, and west central Illinois and central, east central, northeast, and southeast Missouri. Until 8 p.m. Saturday. Hot temperatures and high humidity may cause heat illnesses. This is a special weather statement for the following counties in Missouri, Jefferson, St. Charles, St. Louis City, and St. Louis, and the following counties in Illinois, Madison, Monroe, and St. Clair. Heat advisory remains in effect until 8 p.m. Saturday. Heat index values up to 109. For in Illinois, Madison, Illinois, Monroe, Illinois, and St. Clair, Illinois counties. In Missouri, Jefferson, Missouri, St. Charles, Missouri, St. Louis City, Missouri, and St. Louis, Missouri counties. Until 8 p.m. Saturday. Hot temperatures and high humidity may cause heat illnesses. The current time is 4:08 a.m. Central Daylight Time. This is NOAA, Weather Radio KDO 89 St. Louis, Missouri, broadcasting on 162.550 MHz. This program originates from the National Weather Service Forecast Office in St. Louis, Missouri, and serves parts of East Central Missouri and Southwest Illinois, including the St. Louis metro area and surrounding counties. Heat advisory in effect until 8 p.m. Saturday. Today, sunny, hot with highs in the upper 90s. Southwest winds 5 to 10 miles per hour.
Tonight, mostly clear. Lows in the upper 70s. South winds around 5 miles per hour. Heat index values up to 104 early in the evening. Thursday, sunny, hot with highs in the upper 90s. Southwest winds 5 to 10 miles per hour. Thursday night, mostly clear. Lows in the upper 70s. South winds around 5 miles per hour. Heat index values up to 104 early in the evening. Friday, sunny, hot with highs in the upper 90s. Southwest winds around 5 miles per hour. Friday night, mostly clear in the evening, then becoming partly cloudy. Lows in the upper 70s. Heat index values up to 105 early in the evening. Saturday, mostly sunny with a slight chance of showers and thunderstorms. Hot with highs in the upper 90s. Chance of rain 20%. Heat index values up to 105. Saturday night, partly cloudy in the evening, then clearing. A 20% chance of showers. Lows in the mid-70s. Heat index values up to 100. Hot with highs in the upper 90s.

reports of showers and thunderstorms. Hot with highs in the upper 90s. Chance of rain 20%. Heat index values up to 105. Saturday night, partly cloudy in the evening, then clearing. A 20% chance of showers. Lows in the mid-70s. Heat index values up to 105 early in the evening. Sunday, mostly sunny. A slight chance of showers and thunderstorms in the afternoon. Highs in the mid-90s. Chance of rain 20%. Heat index values up to 100. Sunday night and Labor Day, partly cloudy. Lows in the lower 70s. Highs in the lower 90s. Monday night, a slight chance of thunderstorms in the evening. Partly cloudy with a slight chance of showers. Lows around 70. Chance of rain 20%. Tuesday, mostly sunny. Highs in the lower 90s. Air quality alert in effect from 9 a.m. to 8 p.m. Wednesday. The St. Louis Clean Air Partnership has issued an air quality alert for the St. Louis metropolitan area from 9 a.m. to 8 p.m. Wednesday. An orange air quality forecast means that maximum ozone concentrations are expected to reach levels that pose a health risk. Adverse health effects increase as air quality deteriorates. Ground level ozone is an air contaminant which can cause breathing difficulties for children, older adults, as well as persons with respiratory problems. Reducing outdoor physical activity is recommended. If it is a regularly scheduled workday, you are urged to consider telecommuting, carpooling, or utilizing public transit. Avoid excessive idling and do not top off when refueling motor vehicles. The use of gasoline-powered lawn equipment should be reduced or postponed until late in the day. 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At 4 a.m. at Lambert Field in St. Louis, it was partly cloudy with a temperature of 83 degrees. The dew point was 69, giving us a relative humidity of 62%. The wind was southwest at 8 miles an hour, and the pressure was 30.01 inches and rising. Elsewhere in the metro area, in Chesterfield, it was clear and the temperature was 75. In Belleville, it was 75 degrees. In Cahokia, it was clear and 76 degrees. In St. Charles, it was mostly cloudy and 75. Across the region, it was partly cloudy in Columbia, Missouri, with a temperature of 77. In Quincy, it was clear and 76 degrees. In Kansas City, it was partly cloudy and the temperature was 71. It was clear in Springfield, Missouri, with a temperature of 79. In Rolla, it was clear and the temperature was 78. In Farmington, it was 76 degrees. It was clear in Cape Girardeau with 76 degrees. It was clear in Springfield, Illinois, with a temperature of 79. Once again in St. Louis, it was partly cloudy. The temperature was 83 degrees and the wind was southwest at 8 miles an hour. This is a special weather statement for the following counties in Missouri, Franklin, Lincoln, and Warren. Heat advisory remains in effect until 8 p.m. Saturday. Heat index values up to 106. For portions of south central, southwest, and west central Illinois and central, east central, northeast, and southeast Missouri. Until 8 p.m. Saturday. Hot temperatures and high humidity may cause heat illnesses. This is a special weather statement for the following counties in Missouri, Jefferson, St. Charles, St. Louis City, and St. Louis, and the following counties in Illinois, Madison, Monroe, and St. Clair. Heat advisory remains in effect until 8 p.m. Saturday. Heat index values up to 109. For in Illinois, Madison, Illinois, Monroe, Illinois, and St. Clair, Illinois counties. In Missouri, Jefferson, Missouri, St. Charles, Missouri, St. Louis City, Missouri, and St. Louis, Missouri counties. Until 8 p.m. Saturday. Hot temperatures and high humidity may cause heat illnesses. The current time is 4:15 a.m.

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This program originates from the National Weather Service Forecast Office in St. Louis, Missouri, and serves parts of East Central Missouri and Southwest Illinois, including the St. Louis metro area and surrounding counties. Heat advisory in effect until 8 p.m. Saturday. Today, sunny, hot with highs in the upper 90s. Southwest winds 5 to 10 miles per hour. Tonight, mostly clear. Lows in the upper 70s. South winds around 5 miles per hour. Heat index values up to 104 early in the evening. Thursday, sunny, hot with highs in the upper 90s. Southwest winds 5 to 10 miles per hour. Thursday night, mostly clear. Lows in the upper 70s. South winds around 5 miles per hour. Heat index values up to 104 early in the evening. Friday, sunny, hot with highs in the upper 90s. Southwest winds around 5 miles per hour. Friday night, mostly clear in the evening, then becoming partly cloudy. Lows in the upper 70s. Heat index values up to 105 early in the evening. Saturday, mostly sunny with a slight chance of showers and thunderstorms. Hot with highs in the upper 90s. Chance of rain 20%. Heat index values up to 105. Saturday night, partly cloudy in the evening, then clearing. A 20% chance of showers. Lows in the mid-70s. Heat index values up to 105 early in the evening. Sunday, mostly sunny. A slight chance of showers and thunderstorms in the afternoon. Highs in the mid-90s. Chance of rain 20%. Heat index values up to 100. Sunday night and Labor Day, partly cloudy. Lows in the lower 70s. Highs in the lower 90s. Monday night, a slight chance of thunderstorms in the evening. Partly cloudy with a slight chance of showers. Lows around 70. Chance of rain 20%. Tuesday, mostly sunny. Highs in the lower 90s. At 4 a.m. at Lambert Field in St. Louis, it was partly cloudy with a temperature of 83 degrees. The dew point was 69, giving us a relative humidity of 62%. The wind was southwest at 8 miles an hour, and the pressure was 30.01 inches and rising. Elsewhere in the metro area, in Chesterfield, it was clear and the temperature was 75. In Belleville, it was 75 degrees. In Cahokia, it was clear and 76 degrees. In St. Charles, it was mostly cloudy and 75. Across the region, it was partly cloudy in Columbia, Missouri, with a temperature of 77. In Quincy, it was clear and 76 degrees. In Kansas City, it was partly cloudy and the temperature was 71. It was clear in Springfield, Missouri, with a temperature of 79. In Rolla, it was clear and the temperature was 78. In Farmington, it was 76 degrees. It was clear in Cape Girardeau, with 76 degrees. It was clear in Springfield, Illinois, with a temperature of 79. Once again in St. Louis, it was partly cloudy. The temperature was 83 degrees and the wind was southwest at 8 miles an hour. This is a special weather statement for the following counties in Missouri, Franklin, Lincoln, and Warren. Heat advisory remains in effect until 8 p.m. Saturday. Heat index values up to 106. For portions of South Central, Southwest, and West Central Illinois and Central, East Central, Northeast, and Southeast Missouri. Until 8 p.m. Saturday. Hot temperatures and high humidity may cause heat illnesses. This is a special weather statement for the following counties in Missouri, Jefferson, St. Charles, St. Louis City, and St. Louis, and the following counties in Illinois, Madison, Monroe, and St. Clair. Heat advisory remains in effect until 8 p.m. Saturday. Heat index values up to 109. For in Illinois, Madison, Illinois, Monroe, Illinois, and St. Clair, Illinois counties,
in Missouri, Jefferson, Missouri, St. Charles, Missouri, St. Louis City, Missouri, and St. Louis, Missouri counties until 8 p.m. Saturday. Hot temperatures and high humidity may cause heat illnesses. The current time is 4:20 a.m. Central Daylight Time. This is NOAA, Weather Radio KDO 89 St. Louis, Missouri, broadcasting on 162.550 MHz. This program originates from the National Weather Service Forecast Office in St. Louis, Missouri, and serves parts of East Central Missouri and Southwest Illinois, including the St. Louis metro area and surrounding counties. Heat advisory in effect until 8 p.m. Saturday. Today, sunny, hot with highs in the upper 90s. Southwest winds 5 to 10 miles per hour. Tonight, mostly clear. Lows in the upper 70s. South winds around 5 miles per hour. Heat index values up to 104 early in the evening. Thursday, sunny, hot with highs in the upper 90s. Southwest winds 5 to 10 miles per hour. Thursday night, mostly clear. Lows in the upper 70s. South winds around 5 miles per hour. Heat index values up to 104 early in the evening. Friday, sunny, hot with highs in the upper 90s. Southwest winds around 5 miles per hour. Friday night, mostly clear in the evening, then becoming partly cloudy. Lows in the upper 70s. Heat index values up to 105 early in the evening. Saturday, mostly sunny with a slight chance of showers and thunderstorms. Hot with highs in the upper 90s. Chance of rain 20%. Heat index values up to 105. Saturday night, partly cloudy in the evening, then clearing. A 20% chance of showers. Lows in the mid-70s. Heat index values up to 105 early in the evening. Sunday, mostly sunny. A slight chance of showers and thunderstorms in the afternoon. Highs in the mid-90s. Chance of rain 20%. Heat index values up to 100. Sunday night and Labor Day, partly cloudy. Lows in the lower 70s. Highs in the lower 90s. Monday night, a slight chance of thunderstorms in the evening. Partly cloudy with a slight chance of showers. Lows around 70. Chance of rain 20%. Tuesday, mostly sunny. Highs in the lower 90s. At 4 a.m. at Lambert Field in St. Louis, it was partly cloudy with a temperature of 83 degrees. The dew point was 69, giving us a relative humidity of 62%. The wind was southwest at 8 miles an hour, and the pressure was 30.01 inches and rising. Elsewhere in the metro area, in Chesterfield, it was clear and the temperature was 75. In Belleville, it was 75 degrees. In Cahokia, it was clear and 76 degrees. In St. Charles, it was mostly cloudy and 75. Across the region, it was partly cloudy in Columbia, Missouri, with a temperature of 77. In Quincy, it was clear and 76 degrees. In Kansas City, it was partly cloudy and the temperature was 71. It was clear in Springfield, Missouri, with a temperature of 79. In Rolla, it was clear and the temperature was 78. In Farmington, it was 76 degrees. It was clear in Cape Girardeau, with 76 degrees. It was clear in Springfield, Illinois, with a temperature of 79. Once again in St. Louis, it was partly cloudy. The temperature was 83 degrees and the wind was southwest at 8 miles an hour. This is a special weather statement for the following counties in Missouri, Franklin, Lincoln, and Warren. Heat advisory remains in effect until 8 p.m. Saturday. Heat index values up to 106. For portions of South Central, Southwest, and West Central Illinois and Central, East Central, Northeast, and Southeast Missouri. Until 8 p.m. Saturday. Hot temperatures and high humidity may cause heat illnesses. This is a special weather statement for the following counties in
Missouri, Jefferson, St. Charles, St. Louis City and St. Louis, and the following counties, in Illinois, Madison, Monroe, and St. Clair. Heat advisory remains in effect until 8 p.m. Saturday. Heat index values up to 109. For in Illinois, Madison, Illinois, Monroe, Illinois, and St. Clair, Illinois counties. In Missouri, Jefferson, Missouri, St. Charles, Missouri, St. Louis City, Missouri, and St. Louis, Missouri counties. Until 8 p.m. Saturday. Hot temperatures and high humidity may cause heat illnesses. Air quality alert in effect from 9 a.m. to 8 p.m. Wednesday. The St. Louis Clean Air Partnership has issued an air quality alert for the St. Louis metropolitan area from 9 a.m. to 8 p.m. Wednesday. An orange air quality forecast means that maximum ozone concentrations are expected to reach levels that pose a health risk. Adverse health effects increase as air quality deteriorates. Ground-level ozone is an air contaminant which can cause breathing difficulties for children, older adults, as well as persons with respiratory problems. Reducing outdoor physical activity is recommended. If it is a regularly scheduled workday, you are urged to consider telecommuting, carpooling, or utilizing public transit. Avoid excessive idling and do not top off when refueling motor vehicles. The use of gasoline-powered lawn equipment should be reduced or postponed until late in the day. For more information, visit the St. Louis Clean Air Partnership at cleanair-stlouis.com. 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The current time is 4:27 a.m. Central Daylight Time. 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Heat advisory in effect until 8 p.m. Saturday. Today, sunny, hot with highs in the upper 90s. Southwest winds 5 to 10 miles per hour. Tonight, mostly clear. Lows in the upper 70s. South winds around 5 miles per hour. Heat index values up to 104 early in the evening. Thursday, sunny, hot with highs in the upper 90s. Southwest winds 5 to 10 miles per hour. Thursday night, mostly clear. Lows in the upper 70s. South winds around 5 miles per hour. Heat index values up to 104 early in the evening. Friday, sunny, hot with highs in the upper 90s. Southwest winds around 5 miles per hour. Friday night, mostly clear in the evening, then becoming partly cloudy. Lows in the upper 70s. Heat index values up to 105 early in the evening. Saturday, mostly sunny with a slight chance of showers and thunderstorms. Hot with highs in the upper 90s. Chance of rain 20%. Heat index values up to 105. Saturday night, partly cloudy in the evening, then clearing. A 20% chance of showers. Lows in the mid-70s. Heat index values up to 105 early in the evening. Sunday, mostly sunny. A slight chance of showers and thunderstorms in the afternoon. Highs in the mid-90s. Chance of rain 20%. Heat index values up to 100. Sunday night and Labor Day, partly cloudy. Lows in the lower 70s. Highs in the lower 90s. Monday night, a slight chance of thunderstorms in the evening. Partly cloudy with a slight chance of showers. Lows around 70. Chance of rain 20%. Tuesday, mostly sunny. Highs in the lower 90s. At 4 a.m. at Lambert Field in St. Louis, it was partly cloudy with a temperature of 83 degrees. The dew point was 69, giving us a relative humidity of 62%. The wind was southwest at 8 miles an hour, and the pressure was 30.01 inches and rising. Elsewhere in the metro area, in Chesterfield, it was clear and the temperature was 75.
In Belleville, it was 75 degrees. In Cahokia, it was clear and 76 degrees. In St. Charles, it was mostly cloudy and 75. Across the region, it was partly cloudy in Columbia, Missouri, with a temperature of 77. In Quincy, it was clear and 76 degrees. In Kansas City, it was partly cloudy and the temperature was 71. It was clear in Springfield, Missouri, with a temperature of 79. In Rolla, it was clear and the temperature was 78. In Farmington, it was 76 degrees. It was clear in Cape Girardeau, with 76 degrees. It was clear in Springfield, Illinois, with a temperature of 79. Once again in St. Louis, it was partly cloudy. The temperature was 83 degrees and the wind was southwest at 8 miles an hour. This is a special weather statement for the following counties in Missouri, Franklin, Lincoln, and Warren. Heat advisory remains in effect until 8 p.m. Saturday. Heat index values up to 106. Proportions of south central, southwest, and west central Illinois and central, east central, northeast, and southeast Missouri until 8 p.m. Saturday. Hot temperatures and high humidity may cause heat illnesses. This is a special weather statement for the following counties in Missouri, Jefferson, St. Charles, St. Louis City, and St. Louis, and the following counties in Illinois, Madison, Monroe, and St. Clair. Heat advisory remains in effect until 8 p.m. Saturday. Heat index values up to 109. For in Illinois, Madison, Illinois, Monroe, Illinois, and St. Clair, Illinois counties. In Missouri, Jefferson, Missouri, St. Charles, Missouri, St. Louis City, Missouri, and St. Louis, Missouri counties. Until 8 p.m. Saturday. Hot temperatures and high humidity may cause heat illnesses. The current time is 4:32 a.m. Central Daylight Time. This is NOAA, Weather Radio KDO 89 St. Louis, Missouri, broadcasting on 162.550 MHz. This program originates from the National Weather Service Forecast Office in St. Louis, Missouri, and serves parts of East Central Missouri and Southwest Illinois, including the St. Louis metro area and surrounding counties. Heat advisory in effect until 8 p.m. Saturday. Today, sunny, hot with highs in the upper 90s. Southwest winds 5 to 10 miles per hour. Tonight, mostly clear. Lows in the upper 70s. South winds around 5 miles per hour. Heat index values up to 104 early in the evening. Thursday, sunny, hot with highs in the upper 90s. Southwest winds 5 to 10 miles per hour. Thursday night, mostly clear. Lows in the upper 70s. South winds around 5 miles per hour. Heat index values up to 104 early in the evening. Friday, sunny, hot with highs in the upper 90s. Southwest winds around 5 miles per hour. Friday night, mostly clear in the evening, then becoming partly cloudy. Lows in the upper 70s. Heat index values up to 105 early in the evening. Saturday, mostly sunny with a slight chance of showers and thunderstorms. Hot with highs in the upper 90s. Chance of rain 20%. Heat index values up to 105. Saturday night, partly cloudy in the evening, then clearing. A 20% chance of showers. Lows in the mid-70s. Heat index values up to 105 early in the evening. Sunday, mostly sunny. A slight chance of showers and thunderstorms in the afternoon. Highs in the mid-90s. Chance of rain 20%. Heat index values up to 100. Sunday night and Labor Day, partly cloudy. Lows in the lower 70s. Highs in the lower 90s. Monday night, a slight chance of thunderstorms in the evening. Partly cloudy with a slight chance of showers. Lows around 70. Chance of rain 20%. Tuesday, mostly sunny. Highs in the lower 90s. At 4 a.m. at Lambert Field in St. Louis.
It was partly cloudy with a temperature of 83 degrees. The dew point was 69, giving us a relative humidity of 62%. The wind was southwest at 8 miles an hour, and the pressure was 30.01 inches and rising. Elsewhere in the metro area, in Chesterfield, it was clear and the temperature was 75. In Belleville, it was 75 degrees. In Cahokia, it was clear and 76 degrees. In St. Charles, it was mostly cloudy and 75. Across the region, it was partly cloudy in Columbia, Missouri, with a temperature of 77. In Quincy, it was clear and 76 degrees. In Kansas City, it was partly cloudy and the temperature was 71. It was clear in Springfield, Missouri, with a temperature of 79. In Rolla, it was clear and the temperature was 78. In Farmington, it was 76 degrees. It was clear in Cape Girardeau, with 76 degrees. It was clear in Springfield, Illinois, with a temperature of 79. Once again in St. Louis, it was partly cloudy. The temperature was 83 degrees and the wind was southwest at 8 miles an hour. This is a special weather statement for the following counties in Missouri, Franklin, Lincoln, and Warren. Heat advisory remains in effect until 8 p.m. Saturday. Heat index values up to 106. For portions of south central, southwest, and west central Illinois and central, east central, northeast, and southeast Missouri, until 8 p.m. Saturday. Hot temperatures and high humidity may cause heat illnesses. This is a special weather statement for the following counties in Missouri, Jefferson, St. Charles, St. Louis City, and St. Louis, and the following counties in Illinois, Madison, Monroe, and St. Clair. Heat advisory remains in effect until 8 p.m. Saturday. Heat index values up to 109. For in Illinois, Madison, Illinois, Monroe, Illinois, and St. Clair, Illinois counties. In Missouri, Jefferson, Missouri, St. Charles, Missouri, St. Louis City, Missouri, and St. Louis, Missouri counties. Until 8 p.m. Saturday. Hot temperatures and high humidity may cause heat illnesses. The current time is 4:38 a.m. Central Daylight Time. This is NOAA, Weather Radio KDO 89 St. Louis, Missouri, broadcasting on 162.550 MHz. This program originates from the National Weather Service Forecast Office in St. Louis, Missouri, and serves parts of East Central Missouri and Southwest Illinois, including the St. Louis metro area and surrounding counties. Heat advisory in effect until 8 p.m. Saturday. Today, sunny, hot with highs in the upper 90s. Southwest winds 5 to 10 miles per hour. Tonight, mostly clear. Lows in the upper 70s. South winds around 5 miles per hour. Heat index values up to 104 early in the evening. Thursday, sunny, hot with highs in the upper 90s. Southwest winds 5 to 10 miles per hour. Thursday night, mostly clear. Lows in the upper 70s. South winds around 5 miles per hour. Heat index values up to 104 early in the evening. Friday, sunny, hot with highs in the upper 90s. Southwest winds around 5 miles per hour. Friday night, mostly clear in the evening, then becoming partly cloudy. Lows in the upper 70s. Heat index values up to 105 early in the evening. Saturday, mostly sunny with a slight chance of showers and thunderstorms. Hot with highs in the upper 90s. Chance of rain 20%. Heat index values up to 105. Saturday night, partly cloudy in the evening, then clearing. A 20% chance of showers. Lows in the mid-70s. Heat index values up to 105 early in the evening. Sunday, mostly sunny. A slight chance of showers and thunderstorms in the afternoon. Highs in the mid-90s. Chance of rain 20%. Heat index values up to 100. Sunday night and Labor Day, partly cloudy. Lows in the lower 70s. Highs in the
90s. Monday night, a slight chance of thunderstorms in the evening. Partly cloudy with a slight chance of showers. Lows around 70. Chance of rain 20%. Tuesday, mostly sunny. Highs in the lower 90s. At 4 a.m. at Lambert Field in St. Louis, it was partly cloudy with a temperature of 83 degrees. The dew point was 69, giving us a relative humidity of 62%. The wind was southwest at 8 miles an hour, and the pressure was 30.01 inches and rising. Elsewhere in the metro area, in Chesterfield, it was clear and the temperature was 75. In Belleville, it was 75 degrees. In Cahokia, it was clear and 76 degrees. In St. Charles, it was mostly cloudy and 75. Across the region, it was partly cloudy in Columbia, Missouri, with a temperature of 77. In Quincy, it was clear and 76 degrees. In Kansas City, it was partly cloudy and the temperature was 71. It was clear in Springfield, Missouri, with a temperature of 79. In Rolla, it was clear and the temperature was 78. In Farmington, it was 76 degrees. It was clear in Cape Girardeau, with 76 degrees. It was clear in Springfield, Illinois, with a temperature of 79. Once again in St. Louis, it was partly cloudy. The temperature was 83 degrees and the wind was southwest at 8 miles an hour. Air quality alert in effect from 9 a.m. to 8 p.m. Wednesday. The St. Louis Clean Air Partnership has issued an air quality alert for the St. Louis metropolitan area from 9 a.m. to 8 p.m. Wednesday. An orange air quality forecast means that maximum ozone concentrations are expected to reach levels that pose a health risk. Adverse health effects increase as air quality deteriorates. Ground level ozone is an air contaminant which can cause breathing difficulties for children, older adults, as well as persons with respiratory problems. Reducing outdoor physical activity is recommended. If it is a regularly scheduled workday, you are urged to consider telecommuting, carpooling, or utilizing public transit. Avoid excessive idling and do not top off when refueling motor vehicles. The use of gasoline-powered lawn equipment should be reduced or postponed until late in the day. 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This is a special weather statement for the following counties in Missouri, Franklin, Lincoln, and Warren. Heat advisory remains in effect until 8 p.m. Saturday. Heat index values up to 106. For portions of South Central, Southwest, and West Central Illinois and Central, East Central, Northeast, and Southeast Missouri, until 8 p.m. Saturday. Hot temperatures and high humidity may cause heat illnesses. This is a special weather statement for the following counties in Missouri, Jefferson, St. Charles, St. Louis City, and St. Louis, and the following counties in Illinois, Madison, Monroe, and St. Clair. Heat advisory remains in effect until 8 p.m. Saturday. Heat index values up to 109. For in Illinois, Madison, Illinois, Monroe, Illinois, and St. Clair, Illinois counties. In Missouri, Jefferson, Missouri, St. Charles, Missouri, St. Louis City, Missouri, and St. Louis, Missouri counties. Until 8 p.m. Saturday. Hot temperatures and high humidity may cause heat illnesses. The current time is 4:44 a.m. Central Daylight Time. This is NOAA, Weather Radio KDO 89 St. Louis, Missouri, broadcasting on 162.550 MHz. This program originates from the National Weather Service Forecast Office in St. Louis, Missouri, and serves parts of East Central Missouri and Southwest Illinois, including the St. Louis metro area and surrounding counties. Heat advisory in effect until 8 p.m. Saturday. Today, sunny, hot with highs in the upper 90s. Southwest winds 5 to 10 miles per hour. Tonight, mostly clear. Lows in the upper 70s. South winds around 5 miles per hour.
Heat index values up to 104 early in the evening. Thursday, sunny, hot with highs in the upper 90s. Southwest winds 5 to 10 miles per hour. Thursday night, mostly clear. Lows in the upper 70s. South winds around 5 miles per hour. Heat index values up to 104 early in the evening. Friday, sunny, hot with highs in the upper 90s. Southwest winds around 5 miles per hour. Friday night, mostly clear in the evening, then becoming partly cloudy. Lows in the upper 70s. Heat index values up to 105 early in the evening. Saturday, mostly sunny with a slight chance of showers and thunderstorms. Hot with highs in the upper 90s. Chance of rain 20%. Heat index values up to 105. Saturday night, partly cloudy in the evening, then clearing. A 20% chance of showers. Lows in the mid-70s. Heat index values up to 105 early in the evening. Sunday, mostly sunny. A slight chance of showers and thunderstorms in the afternoon. Highs in the mid-90s. Chance of rain 20%. Heat index values up to 100. Sunday night and Labor Day, partly cloudy. Lows in the lower 70s. Highs in the lower 90s. Monday night, a slight chance of thunderstorms in the evening. Partly cloudy with a slight chance of showers. Lows around 70. Chance of rain 20%. Tuesday, mostly sunny. Highs in the lower 90s. At 4 a.m. at Lambert Field in St. Louis, it was partly cloudy with a temperature of 83 degrees. The dew point was 69, giving us a relative humidity of 62%. The wind was southwest at 8 miles an hour, and the pressure was 30.01 inches and rising. Elsewhere in the metro area, in Chesterfield, it was clear and the temperature was 75. In Belleville, it was 75 degrees. In Cahokia, it was clear and 76 degrees. In St. Charles, it was mostly cloudy and 75. Across the region, it was partly cloudy in Columbia, Missouri, with a temperature of 77. In Quincy, it was clear and 76 degrees. In Kansas City, it was partly cloudy and the temperature was 71. It was clear in Springfield, Missouri, with a temperature of 79. In Rolla, it was clear and the temperature was 78. In Farmington, it was 76 degrees. It was clear in Cape Girardeau, with 76 degrees. It was clear in Springfield, Illinois, with a temperature of 79. Once again in St. Louis, it was partly cloudy. The temperature was 83 degrees and the wind was southwest at 8 miles an hour. This is a special weather statement for the following counties in Missouri, Franklin, Lincoln, and Warren. Heat advisory remains in effect until 8 p.m. Saturday. Heat index values up to 106. For portions of south central, southwest, and west central Illinois and central, east central, northeast, and southeast Missouri. Until 8 p.m. Saturday. Hot temperatures and high humidity may cause heat illnesses. This is a special weather statement for the following counties in Missouri, Jefferson, St. Charles, St. Louis City, and St. Louis, and the following counties in Illinois, Madison, Monroe, and St. Clair. Heat advisory remains in effect until 8 p.m. Saturday. Heat index values up to 109. For in Illinois, Madison, Illinois, Monroe, Illinois, and St. Clair, Illinois counties. In Missouri, Jefferson, Missouri, St. Charles, Missouri, St. Louis City, Missouri, and St. Louis, Missouri counties. Until 8 p.m. Saturday. Hot temperatures and high humidity may cause heat illnesses. The current time is 4:50 a.m. Central Daylight Time. This is NOAA, Weather Radio KDO 89 St. Louis, Missouri, broadcasting on 162.550 MHz. This program originates from the National Weather Service Forecast Office in St. Louis, Missouri, and serves parts of East Central Missouri and Southwest Illinois, including the St. Louis metro area and surrounding counties.
heat advisory in effect until 8 p.m. Saturday. Today, sunny, hot with highs in the upper 90s. Southwest winds 5 to 10 miles per hour. Tonight, mostly clear. Lows in the upper 70s. South winds around 5 miles per hour. Heat index values up to 104 early in the evening. Thursday, sunny, hot with highs in the upper 90s. Southwest winds 5 to 10 miles per hour. Thursday night, mostly clear. Lows in the upper 70s. South winds around 5 miles per hour. Heat index values up to 104 early in the evening. Friday, sunny, hot with highs in the upper 90s. Southwest winds around 5 miles per hour. Friday night, mostly clear in the evening, then becoming partly cloudy. Lows in the upper 70s. Heat index values up to 105 early in the evening. Saturday, mostly sunny with a slight chance of showers and thunderstorms. Hot with highs in the upper 90s. Chance of rain 20%. Heat index values up to 105. Saturday night, partly cloudy in the evening, then clearing. A 20% chance of showers. Lows in the mid-70s. Heat index values up to 105 early in the evening. Sunday, mostly sunny. A slight chance of showers and thunderstorms in the afternoon. Highs in the mid-90s. Chance of rain 20%. Heat index values up to 100. Sunday night and Labor Day, partly cloudy. Lows in the lower 70s. Highs in the lower 90s. Monday night, a slight chance of thunderstorms in the evening. Partly cloudy with a slight chance of showers. Lows around 70. Chance of rain 20%. Tuesday, mostly sunny. Highs in the lower 90s. At 4 a.m. at Lambert Field in St. Louis, it was partly cloudy with a temperature of 83 degrees. The dew point was 69, giving us a relative humidity of 62%. The wind was southwest at 8 miles an hour, and the pressure was 30.01 inches and rising. Elsewhere in the metro area, in Chesterfield, it was clear and the temperature was 75. In Belleville, it was 75 degrees. In Cahokia, it was clear and 76 degrees. In St. Charles, it was mostly cloudy and 75. Across the region, it was partly cloudy in Columbia, Missouri, with a temperature of 77. In Quincy, it was clear and 76 degrees. In Kansas City, it was partly cloudy and the temperature was 71. It was clear in Springfield, Missouri, with a temperature of 79. In Rolla, it was clear and the temperature was 78. In Farmington, it was 76 degrees. It was clear in Cape Girardeau, with 76 degrees. It was clear in Springfield, Illinois, with a temperature of 79. Once again in St. Louis, it was partly cloudy, the temperature was 83 degrees and the wind was southwest at 8 miles an hour. This is a special weather statement for the following counties in Missouri, Franklin, Lincoln, and Warren. Heat advisory remains in effect until 8 p.m. Saturday. Heat index values up to 106. For portions of South Central, Southwest, and West Central Illinois and Central, East Central, Northeast, and Southeast Missouri. Until 8 p.m. Saturday. Hot temperatures and high humidity may cause heat illnesses. This is a special weather statement for the following counties in Missouri, Jefferson, St. Charles, St. Louis City, and St. Louis, and the following counties in Illinois, Madison, Monroe, and St. Clair. Heat advisory remains in effect until 8 p.m. Saturday. Heat index values up to 109. For in Illinois, Madison, Illinois, Monroe, Illinois, and St. Clair, Illinois counties. In Missouri, Jefferson, Missouri, St. Charles, Missouri, St. Louis City, Missouri, and St. Louis, Missouri counties. Until 8 p.m. Saturday. Hot temperatures and high humidity may cause heat illnesses. The current time is 4:55 a.m. Central Daylight Time.
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This program originates from the National Weather Service Forecast Office in St. Louis, Missouri, and serves parts of East Central Missouri and Southwest Illinois, including the St. Louis metro area and surrounding counties. Heat advisory in effect until 8 p.m. Saturday. Today, sunny, hot with highs in the upper 90s. Southwest winds 5 to 10 miles per hour. Tonight, mostly clear. Lows in the upper 70s. South winds around 5 miles per hour. Heat index values up to 104 early in the evening. Thursday, sunny, hot with highs in the upper 90s. Southwest winds 5 to 10 miles per hour. Thursday night, mostly clear. Lows in the upper 70s. South winds around 5 miles per hour. Heat index values up to 104 early in the evening. Friday, sunny, hot with highs in the upper 90s. Southwest winds around 5 miles per hour. Friday night, mostly clear in the evening, then becoming partly cloudy. Lows in the upper 70s. Heat index values up to 105 early in the evening. Saturday, mostly sunny with a slight chance of showers and thunderstorms. Hot with highs in the upper 90s. Chance of rain 20%. Heat index values up to 105. Saturday night, partly cloudy in the evening, then clearing. A 20% chance of showers. Lows in the mid-70s. Heat index values up to 105 early in the evening. Sunday, mostly sunny. A slight chance of showers and thunderstorms in the afternoon. Highs in the mid-90s. Chance of rain 20%. Heat index values up to 100. Sunday night and Labor Day, partly cloudy. Lows in the lower 70s. Highs in the lower 90s. Monday night, a slight chance of thunderstorms in the evening. Partly cloudy with a slight chance of showers. Lows around 70. Chance of rain 20%. Tuesday, mostly sunny. Highs in the lower 90s. Air quality alert in effect from 9 a.m. to 8 p.m. Wednesday. The St. Louis Clean Air Partnership has issued an air quality alert for the St. Louis metropolitan area from 9 a.m. to 8 p.m. Wednesday. An orange air quality forecast means that maximum ozone concentrations are expected to reach levels that pose a health risk. Adverse health effects increase as air quality deteriorates. Ground-level ozone is an air contaminant which can cause breathing difficulties for children, older adults, as well as persons with respiratory problems. Reducing outdoor physical activity is recommended. 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Avoid excessive idling and do not top off when refueling motor vehicles. The use of gasoline-powered lawn equipment should be reduced or postponed until late in the day. 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At 4 a.m. at Lambert Field in St. Louis, it was partly cloudy with a temperature of 83 degrees. The dew point was 69, giving us a relative humidity of 62%. The wind was southwest at 8 miles an hour, and the pressure was 30.01 inches and rising. Elsewhere in the metro area, in Chesterfield, it was clear and the temperature was 75. In Belleville, it was 75 degrees. In Cahokia, it was clear and 76 degrees. In St. Charles, it was mostly cloudy and 75. Across the region, it was partly cloudy in Columbia, Missouri, with a temperature of 77. In Quincy, it was clear and 76 degrees. In Kansas City, it was partly cloudy and the temperature was 71. It was clear in Springfield, Missouri, with a temperature of 79. In Rolla, it was clear and the temperature was 78. In Farmington, it was 76 degrees. It was clear in Cape Girardeau with 76 degrees. It was clear in Springfield.
Illinois, with a temperature of 79. Once again in St. Louis, it was partly cloudy. The temperature was 83 degrees and the wind was southwest at 8 miles an hour. This is a special weather statement for the following counties in Missouri, Franklin, Lincoln, and Warren. Heat advisory remains in effect until 8 p.m. Saturday. Heat index values up to 106. For portions of south central, southwest, and west central Illinois and central, east central, northeast, and southeast Missouri, until 8 p.m. Saturday. Hot temperatures and high humidity may cause heat illnesses. This is a special weather statement for the following counties in Missouri, Jefferson, St. Charles, St. Louis City, and St. Louis, and the following counties in Illinois, Madison, Monroe, and St. Clair. Heat advisory remains in effect until 8 p.m. Saturday. Heat index values up to 109. For in Illinois, Madison, Illinois, Monroe, Illinois, and St. Clair, Illinois counties. In Missouri, Jefferson, Missouri, St. Charles, Missouri, St. Louis City, Missouri, and St. Louis, Missouri counties. Until 8 p.m. Saturday. Hot temperatures and high humidity may cause heat illnesses. The current time is 5:01 a.m. Central Daylight Time. This is NOAA, Weather Radio KDO 89 St. Louis, Missouri, broadcasting on 162.550 MHz. This program originates from the National Weather Service Forecast Office in St. Louis, Missouri, and serves parts of East Central Missouri and Southwest Illinois, including the St. Louis metro area and surrounding counties. Heat advisory in effect until 8 p.m. Saturday. Today, sunny, hot with highs in the upper 90s. Southwest winds 5 to 10 miles per hour. Tonight, mostly clear. Lows in the upper 70s. South winds around 5 miles per hour. Heat index values up to 104 early in the evening. Thursday, sunny, hot with highs in the upper 90s. Southwest winds 5 to 10 miles per hour. Thursday night, mostly clear. Lows in the upper 70s. South winds around 5 miles per hour. Heat index values up to 104 early in the evening. Friday, sunny, hot with highs in the upper 90s. Southwest winds around 5 miles per hour. Friday night, mostly clear in the evening, then becoming partly cloudy. Lows in the upper 70s. Heat index values up to 105 early in the evening. Saturday, mostly sunny with a slight chance of showers and thunderstorms. Hot with highs in the upper 90s. Chance of rain 20%. Heat index values up to 105. Saturday night, partly cloudy in the evening, then clearing. A 20% chance of showers. Lows in the mid-70s. Heat index values up to 105 early in the evening. Sunday, mostly sunny. A slight chance of showers and thunderstorms in the afternoon. Highs in the mid-90s. Chance of rain 20%. Heat index values up to 100. Sunday night and Labor Day, partly cloudy. Lows in the lower 70s. Highs in the lower 90s. Monday night, a slight chance of thunderstorms in the evening. Partly cloudy with a slight chance of showers. Lows around 70. Chance of rain 20%. Tuesday, mostly sunny. Highs in the lower 90s. At 4 a.m. at Lambert Field in St. Louis, it was partly cloudy with a temperature of 83 degrees. The dew point was 69, giving us a relative humidity of 62%. The wind was southwest at 8 miles an hour, and the pressure was 30.01 inches and rising. Elsewhere in the metro area, in Chesterfield it was clear and the temperature was 75. In Belleville it was 75 degrees. In Cahokia, it was clear and 76 degrees. In St. Charles it was mostly cloudy and 75. Across the region, it was partly cloudy in Columbia, Missouri, with a temperature of 77. In Quincy, it was clear and 76 degrees. In Kansas City, it was partly
cloudy, and the temperature was 71. It was clear in Springfield, Missouri, with a temperature of 79. In Rolla, it was clear and the temperature was 78. In Farmington, it was 76 degrees. It was clear in Cape Girardeau, with 76 degrees. It was clear in Springfield, Illinois, with a temperature of 79. Once again in St. Louis, it was partly cloudy. The temperature was 83 degrees and the wind was southwest at 8 miles an hour. This is a special weather statement for the following counties in Missouri, Franklin, Lincoln, and Warren. Heat advisory remains in effect until 8 p.m. Saturday. Heat index values up to 106. For portions of south central, southwest, and west central Illinois and central, east central, northeast, and southeast Missouri. Until 8 p.m. Saturday. Hot temperatures and high humidity may cause heat illnesses. This is a special weather statement for the following counties in Missouri, Jefferson, St. Charles, St. Louis City, and St. Louis, and the following counties in Illinois, Madison, Monroe, and St. Clair. Heat advisory remains in effect until 8 p.m. Saturday. Heat index values up to 109. For in Illinois, Madison, Illinois, Monroe, Illinois, and St. Clair, Illinois counties. In Missouri, Jefferson, Missouri, St. Charles, Missouri, St. Louis City, Missouri, and St. Louis, Missouri counties. Until 8 p.m. Saturday. Hot temperatures and high humidity may cause heat illnesses. The current time is 5:07 a.m. Central Daylight Time. This is NOAA, Weather Radio KDO 89 St. Louis, Missouri, broadcasting on 162.550 MHz. This program originates from the National Weather Service Forecast Office in St. Louis, Missouri, and serves parts of East Central Missouri and Southwest Illinois, including the St. Louis metro area and surrounding counties. Heat advisory in effect until 8 p.m. Saturday. Today, sunny, hot with highs in the upper 90s. Southwest winds 5 to 10 miles per hour. Tonight, mostly clear. Lows in the upper 70s. South winds around 5 miles per hour. Heat index values up to 104 early in the evening. Thursday, sunny, hot with highs in the upper 90s. Southwest winds 5 to 10 miles per hour. Thursday night, mostly clear. Lows in the upper 70s. South winds around 5 miles per hour. Heat index values up to 104 early in the evening. Friday, sunny, hot with highs in the upper 90s. Southwest winds around 5 miles per hour. Friday night, mostly clear in the evening, then becoming partly cloudy. Lows in the upper 70s. Heat index values up to 105 early in the evening. Saturday, mostly sunny with a slight chance of showers and thunderstorms. Hot with highs in the upper 90s. Chance of rain 20%. Heat index values up to 105. Saturday night, partly cloudy in the evening, then clearing. A 20% chance of showers. Lows in the mid-70s. Heat index values up to 105 early in the evening. Sunday, mostly sunny. A slight chance of showers and thunderstorms in the afternoon. Highs in the mid-90s. Chance of rain 20%. Heat index values up to 100. Sunday night and Labor Day, partly cloudy. Lows in the lower 70s. Highs in the lower 90s. Monday night, a slight chance of thunderstorms in the evening. Partly cloudy with a slight chance of showers. Lows around 70. Chance of rain 20%. Tuesday, mostly sunny. Highs in the lower 90s. At 4 a.m. at Lambert Field in St. Louis, it was partly cloudy with a temperature of 83 degrees. The dew point was 69, giving us a relative humidity of 62%. The wind was southwest at 8 miles an hour, and the pressure was 30.01 inches and rising. Elsewhere in the metro area, in Chesterfield, it was clear and the temperature was 75. In Belleville, it was 75 degrees.
degrees. In Cahokia, it was clear and 76 degrees. In St. Charles, it was mostly cloudy and 75. Across the region, it was partly cloudy in Columbia, Missouri, with a temperature of 77. In Quincy, it was clear and 76 degrees. In Kansas City, it was partly cloudy and the temperature was 71. It was clear in Springfield, Missouri, with a temperature of 79. In Rolla, it was clear and the temperature was 78. In Farmington, it was 76 degrees. It was clear in Cape Girardeau, with 76 degrees. It was clear in Springfield, Illinois, with a temperature of 79. Once again in St. Louis, it was partly cloudy. The temperature was 83 degrees and the wind was southwest at 8 miles an hour. At 5 a.m. at Lambert Field in St. Louis, it was partly cloudy with a temperature of 83 degrees. The dew point was 60 degrees. In Cahokia, it was clear.

It was clear in Cape Girardeau with 76 degrees. It was clear in Springfield, Illinois, with a temperature of 79. Once again in St. Louis, it was partly cloudy. The temperature was 83 degrees and the wind was southwest at 8 miles an hour. At 5 a.m. at Lambert Field in St. Louis, it was partly cloudy with a temperature of 83 degrees. The dew point was 68, giving us a relative humidity of 60%. The wind was southwest at 10 miles an hour, and the pressure was 30.02 inches and rising. Elsewhere in the metro area, in Chesterfield, it was clear and the temperature was 75. In Belleville, it was 74 degrees. In Cahokia, it was clear and 75 degrees. In St. Charles, it was clear and 74. Across the region, it was mostly cloudy in Columbia, Missouri, with a temperature of 76. In Quincy, it was clear and 75 degrees. In Kansas City, it was clear and the temperature was 71. It was clear in Springfield, Missouri, with a temperature of 78. In Rolla, it was clear and the temperature was 78. In Farmington, it was 74 degrees. It was clear in Cape Girardeau, with 74 degrees. It was clear in Springfield, Illinois, with a temperature of 77. Once again in St. Louis, it was partly cloudy. The temperature was 83 degrees and the wind was southwest at 10 miles an hour. Air quality alert in effect from 9 a.m. to 8 p.m. Wednesday. The St. Louis Clean Air Partnership has issued an air quality alert for the St. Louis metropolitan area from 9 a.m. to 8 p.m. Wednesday. An orange air quality forecast means that maximum ozone concentrations are expected to reach levels that pose a health risk. Adverse health effects increase as air quality deteriorates. Ground level ozone is an air contaminant which can cause breathing difficulties for children, older adults, as well as persons with respiratory problems. Reducing outdoor physical activity is recommended. If it is a regularly scheduled workday, you are urged to consider telecommuting, carpooling, or utilizing public transit. Avoid excessive idling and do not top off when refueling motor vehicles. The use of gasoline-powered lawn equipment should be reduced or postponed until late in the day. For more information, visit the St. Louis Clean Air Partnership at cleanair-stlouis.com. 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This is a special weather statement for the following counties in Missouri, Franklin, Lincoln, and Warren. Heat advisory remains in effect until 8 p.m. Saturday. Heat index values up to 106. For portions of South Central, Southwest, and West Central Illinois and Central, East Central, Northeast, and Southeast Missouri, until 8 p.m. Saturday. Hot temperatures and high humidity may cause heat illnesses. This is a special weather statement for the following counties in Missouri, Jefferson, St. Charles, St. Louis City, and St. Louis, and the following counties in Illinois, Madison, Monroe, and St. Clair. Heat advisory remains in effect until 8 p.m. Saturday. Heat index values up to 109. For in Illinois, Madison, Illinois, Monroe, Illinois, and St. Clair, Illinois counties. In Missouri, Jefferson, Missouri, St. Charles, Missouri, St. Louis City, Missouri, and St. Louis, Missouri counties. Until 8 p.m. Saturday. Hot temperatures and high humidity may cause heat illnesses. The current time is 5:15 a.m. Central Daylight Time. This is NOAA, Weather Radio KDO 89 St. Louis, Missouri, broadcasting on 162.550 MHz. This program originates from the National Weather Service Forecast Office in St. Louis, Missouri, and serves parts of East Central Missouri and Southwest Illinois, including the St. Louis metro area and surrounding counties. Heat advisory in effect until 8 p.m. Saturday. Today, sunny, hot with highs in the upper 90s. Southwest winds 5 to 10 miles per hour. Tonight, mostly clear. Lows in the upper 70s. South winds around 5 miles per hour. Heat index

Values up to 104 early in the evening. Thursday, sunny, hot with highs in the upper 90s. Southwest winds 5 to 10 miles per hour. Thursday night, mostly clear. Lows in the upper 70s. South winds around 5 miles per hour. Heat index values up to 104 early in the evening. Friday, sunny, hot with highs in the upper 90s. Southwest winds around 5 miles per hour. Friday night, mostly clear in the evening, then becoming partly cloudy. Lows in the upper 70s. Heat index values up to 105 early in the evening. Saturday, mostly sunny with a slight chance of showers and thunderstorms. Hot with highs in the upper 90s. Chance of rain 20%. Heat index values up to 105. Saturday night, partly cloudy in the evening, then clearing. A 20% chance of showers. Lows in the mid-70s. Heat index values up to 105 early in the evening. Sunday, mostly sunny. A slight chance of showers and thunderstorms in the afternoon. Highs in the mid-90s. Chance of rain 20%. Heat index values up to 100. Sunday night and Labor Day, partly cloudy. Lows in the lower 70s. Highs in the lower 90s. Monday night, a slight chance of thunderstorms in the evening. Partly cloudy with a slight chance of showers. Lows around 70. Chance of rain 20%. Tuesday, mostly sunny. Highs in the lower 90s. At 5 a.m. at Lambert Field in St. Louis, it was partly cloudy with a temperature of 83 degrees. The dew point was 68, giving us a relative humidity of 60%. The wind was southwest at 10 miles an hour, and the pressure was 30.02 inches and rising. Elsewhere in the metro area, in Chesterfield, it was clear and the temperature was 75. In Belleville, it was 74 degrees. In Cahokia, it was clear and 75 degrees. In St. Charles, it was clear and 74. Across the region, it was mostly cloudy in Columbia, Missouri, with a temperature of 76. In Quincy, it was clear and 75 degrees. In Kansas City, it was clear and the temperature was 71. It was clear in Springfield, Missouri, with a temperature of 78. In Rolla, it was clear and the temperature was 78. In Farmington, it was 74 degrees. It was clear in Cape Girardeau, with 74 degrees. It was clear in Springfield, Illinois, with a temperature of 77. Once again in St. Louis, it was partly cloudy. The temperature was 83 degrees and the wind was southwest at 10 miles an hour. This is a special weather statement for the following counties in Missouri, Franklin, Lincoln, and Warren. Heat advisory remains in effect until 8 p.m. Saturday. Heat index values up to 106. For portions of South Central, Southwest, and West Central Illinois and Central, East Central, Northeast, and Southeast Missouri. Until 8 p.m. Saturday. Hot temperatures and high humidity may cause heat illnesses. This is a special weather statement for the following counties in Missouri, Jefferson, St. Charles, St. Louis City, and St. Louis, and the following counties in Illinois, Madison, Monroe, and St. Clair. Heat advisory remains in effect until 8 p.m. Saturday. Heat index values up to 109. For in Illinois, Madison, Illinois, Monroe, Illinois, and St. Clair, Illinois counties. In Missouri, Jefferson, Missouri, St. Charles, Missouri, St. Louis City, Missouri, and St. Louis, Missouri counties. Until 8 p.m. Saturday. Hot temperatures and high humidity may cause heat illnesses. The current time is 5:20 a.m. Central Daylight Time. This is NOAA, Weather Radio KDO 89 St. Louis, Missouri, broadcasting on 162.550 MHz. This program originates from the National Weather Service Forecast Office in St. Louis, Missouri, and serves parts of East Central Missouri and Southwest Illinois, including the St. Louis metro area and surrounding counties. Heat advisory in effect.
until 8 p.m. Saturday. Today, sunny, hot with highs in the upper 90s. Southwest winds 5 to 10 miles per hour. Tonight, mostly clear. Lows in the upper 70s. South winds around 5 miles per hour. Heat index values up to 104 early in the evening. Thursday, sunny, hot with highs in the upper 90s. Southwest winds 5 to 10 miles per hour. Thursday night, mostly clear. Lows in the upper 70s. South winds around 5 miles per hour. Heat index values up to 104 early in the evening. Friday, sunny, hot with highs in the upper 90s. Southwest winds around 5 miles per hour. Friday night, mostly clear in the evening, then becoming partly cloudy. Lows in the upper 70s. Heat index values up to 105 early in the evening. Saturday, mostly sunny with a slight chance of showers and thunderstorms. Hot with highs in the upper 90s. Chance of rain 20%. Heat index values up to 105. Saturday night, partly cloudy in the evening, then clearing. A 20% chance of showers. Lows in the mid-70s. Heat index values up to 105 early in the evening. Sunday, mostly sunny. A slight chance of showers and thunderstorms in the afternoon. Highs in the mid-90s. Chance of rain 20%. Heat index values up to 100. Sunday night and Labor Day, partly cloudy. Lows in the lower 70s. Highs in the lower 90s. Monday night, a slight chance of thunderstorms in the evening. Partly cloudy with a slight chance of showers. Lows around 70. Chance of rain 20%. Tuesday, mostly sunny. Highs in the lower 90s. At 5 a.m. at Lambert Field in St. Louis, it was partly cloudy with a temperature of 83 degrees. The dew point was 68, giving us a relative humidity of 60%. The wind was southwest at 10 miles an hour, and the pressure was 30.02 inches and rising. Elsewhere in the metro area, in Chesterfield, it was clear and the temperature was 75. In Belleville, it was 74 degrees. In Cahokia, it was clear and 75 degrees. In St. Charles, it was clear and 74. Across the region, it was mostly cloudy in Columbia, Missouri, with a temperature of 76. In Quincy, it was clear and 75 degrees. In Kansas City, it was clear and the temperature was 71. It was clear in Springfield, Missouri, with a temperature of 78. In Rolla, it was clear and the temperature was 78. In Farmington, it was 74 degrees. It was clear in Cape Girardeau, with 74 degrees. It was clear in Springfield, Illinois, with a temperature of 77. Once again in St. Louis, it was partly cloudy. The temperature was 83 degrees and the wind was southwest at 10 miles an hour. This is a special weather statement for the following counties in Missouri, Franklin, Lincoln, and Warren. Heat advisory remains in effect until 8 p.m. Saturday. Heat index values up to 106. For portions of South Central, Southwest, and West Central Illinois and Central, East Central, Northeast, and Southeast Missouri. Until 8 p.m. Saturday. Hot temperatures and high humidity may cause heat illnesses. This is a special weather statement for the following counties in Missouri, Jefferson, St. Charles, St. Louis City, and St. Louis, and the following counties in Illinois, Madison, Monroe, and St. Clair. Heat advisory remains in effect until 8 p.m. Saturday. Heat index values up to 109. For in Illinois, Madison, Illinois, Monroe, Illinois, and St. Clair, Illinois counties. In Missouri, Jefferson, Missouri, St. Charles, Missouri, St. Louis City, Missouri, and St. Louis, Missouri counties. Until 8 p.m. Saturday. Hot temperatures and high humidity may cause heat illnesses. The current time is 5:25 a.m. Central Daylight Time. This is NOAA, Weather Radio KDO 89 St. Louis, Missouri, broadcasting.
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This program originates from the National Weather Service Forecast Office in St. Louis, Missouri, and serves parts of East Central Missouri and Southwest Illinois, including the St. Louis metro area and surrounding counties. Air quality alert in effect from 9 a.m. to 8 p.m. Wednesday. The St. Louis Clean Air Partnership has issued an air quality alert for the St. Louis metropolitan area from 9 a.m. to 8 p.m. Wednesday. An orange air quality forecast means that maximum ozone concentrations are expected to reach levels that pose a health risk. Adverse health effects increase as air quality deteriorates. Ground-level ozone is an air contaminant which can cause breathing difficulties for children, older adults, as well as persons with respiratory problems. Reducing outdoor physical activity is recommended. If it is a regularly scheduled workday, you are urged to consider telecommuting, carpooling, or utilizing public transit. Avoid excessive idling and do not top off when refueling motor vehicles. The use of gasoline-powered lawn equipment should be reduced or postponed until late in the day. 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Heat advisory in effect until 8 p.m. Saturday. Today, sunny, hot with highs in the upper 90s. Southwest winds 5 to 10 miles per hour. Tonight, mostly clear. Lows in the upper 70s. South winds around 5 miles per hour. Heat index values up to 104 early in the evening. Thursday, sunny, hot with highs in the upper 90s. Southwest winds 5 to 10 miles per hour. Thursday night, mostly clear. Lows in the upper 70s. South winds around 5 miles per hour. Heat index values up to 104 early in the evening. Friday, sunny, hot with highs in the upper 90s. Southwest winds around 5 miles per hour. Friday night, mostly clear in the evening, then becoming partly cloudy. Lows in the upper 70s. Heat index values up to 105 early in the evening. Saturday, mostly sunny with a slight chance of showers and thunderstorms. Hot with highs in the upper 90s. Chance of rain 20%. Heat index values up to 105. Saturday night, partly cloudy in the evening, then clearing. A 20% chance of showers. Lows in the mid-70s. Heat index values up to 105 early in the evening. Sunday, mostly sunny. A slight chance of showers and thunderstorms in the afternoon. Highs in the mid-90s. Chance of rain 20%. Heat index values up to 100. Sunday night and Labor Day, partly cloudy. Lows in the lower 70s. Highs in the lower 90s. Monday night, a slight chance of thunderstorms in the evening. Partly cloudy with a slight chance of showers. Lows around 70. Chance of rain 20%. Tuesday, mostly sunny. Highs in the lower 90s. At 5 a.m. at Lambert Field in St. Louis, it was partly cloudy with a temperature of 83 degrees. The dew point was 68, giving us a relative humidity of 60%. The wind was southwest at 10 miles an hour, and the pressure was 30.02 inches and rising. Elsewhere in the metro area, in Chesterfield, it was clear and the temperature was 75. In Belleville, it was 74 degrees. In Cahokia, it was clear and 75 degrees. In St. Charles, it was clear and 74. Across the region, it was mostly cloudy in Columbia, Missouri, with a temperature of 76. In Quincy, it was clear and 75 degrees. In Kansas City, it was clear and the temperature was 71. It was clear in Springfield, Missouri, with a temperature of 78. In Rolla, it was clear and the temperature was 78. In Farmington, it was 74 degrees. It was clear in Cape Girardeau, with 74 degrees. It was clear in Springfield, Illinois, with a temperature of 77. Once again in St. Louis, it was partly cloudy.
temperature was 83 degrees and the wind was southwest at 10 miles an hour. This is a special weather statement for the following counties in Missouri, Franklin, Lincoln, and Warren. Heat advisory remains in effect until 8 p.m. Saturday. Heat index values up to 106 for portions of south central, southwest, and west central Illinois and central, east central, northeast, and southeast Missouri until 8 p.m. Saturday. Hot temperatures and high humidity may cause heat illnesses. This is a special weather statement for the following counties in Missouri, Jefferson, St. Charles, St. Louis City, and St. Louis, and the following counties in Illinois, Madison, Monroe, and St. Clair. Heat advisory remains in effect until 8 p.m. Saturday. Heat index values up to 109. For in Illinois, Madison, Illinois, Monroe, Illinois, and St. Clair, Illinois counties. In Missouri, Jefferson, Missouri, St. Charles, Missouri, St. Louis City, Missouri, and St. Louis, Missouri counties. Until 8 p.m. Saturday. Hot temperatures and high humidity may cause heat illnesses. The current time is 5:32 a.m. Central Daylight Time. This is NOAA, Weather Radio KDO 89 St. Louis, Missouri, broadcasting on 162.550 MHz. This program originates from the National Weather Service Forecast Office in St. Louis, Missouri, and serves parts of East Central Missouri and Southwest Illinois, including the St. Louis metro area and surrounding counties. Heat advisory in effect until 8 p.m. Saturday. Today, sunny, hot with highs in the upper 90s. Southwest winds 5 to 10 miles per hour. Tonight, mostly clear. Lows in the upper 70s. South winds around 5 miles per hour. Heat index values up to 104 early in the evening. Thursday, sunny, hot with highs in the upper 90s. Southwest winds 5 to 10 miles per hour. Thursday night, mostly clear. Lows in the upper 70s. South winds around 5 miles per hour. Heat index values up to 104 early in the evening. Friday, sunny, hot with highs in the upper 90s. Southwest winds around 5 miles per hour. Friday night, mostly clear in the evening, then becoming partly cloudy. Lows in the upper 70s. Heat index values up to 105 early in the evening. Saturday, mostly sunny with a slight chance of showers and thunderstorms. Hot with highs in the upper 90s. Chance of rain 20%. Heat index values up to 105. Saturday night, partly cloudy in the evening, then clearing. A 20% chance of showers. Lows in the mid-70s. Heat index values up to 105 early in the evening. Sunday, mostly sunny. A slight chance of showers and thunderstorms in the afternoon. Highs in the mid-90s. Chance of rain 20%. Heat index values up to 100. Sunday night and Labor Day, partly cloudy. Lows in the lower 70s. Highs in the lower 90s. Monday night, a slight chance of thunderstorms in the evening. Partly cloudy with a slight chance of showers. Lows around 70. Chance of rain 20%. Tuesday, mostly sunny. Highs in the lower 90s. At 5 a.m. at Lambert Field in St. Louis, it was partly cloudy with a temperature of 83 degrees. The dew point was 68, giving us a relative humidity of 60%. The wind was southwest at 10 miles an hour, and the pressure was 30.02 inches and rising. Elsewhere in the metro area, in Chesterfield, it was clear and the temperature was 75. In Belleville, it was 74 degrees. In Cahokia, it was clear and 75 degrees. In St. Charles, it was clear and 74. Across the region, it was mostly cloudy in Columbia, Missouri, with a temperature of 76. In Quincy, it was clear and 75 degrees. In Kansas City, it was clear and the temperature was 71. It was clear in Springfield, Missouri, with a temperature of 78.
it was clear and the temperature was 78. In Farmington, it was 74 degrees. It was clear in Cape Girardeau with 74 degrees. It was clear in Springfield, Illinois, with a temperature of 77. Once again in St. Louis, it was partly cloudy. The temperature was 83 degrees and the wind was southwest at 10 miles an hour. This is a special weather statement for the following counties in Missouri, Franklin, Lincoln, and Warren. Heat advisory remains in effect until 8 p.m. Saturday. Heat index values up to 106. For portions of south central, southwest, and west central Illinois and central, east central, northeast, and southeast Missouri until 8 p.m. Saturday. Hot temperatures and high humidity may cause heat illnesses. This is a special weather statement for the following counties in Missouri, Jefferson, St. Charles, St. Louis City, and St. Louis, and the following counties in Illinois, Madison, Monroe, and St. Clair. Heat advisory remains in effect until 8 p.m. Saturday. Heat index values up to 109. For in Illinois, Madison, Illinois, Monroe, Illinois, and St. Clair, Illinois counties. In Missouri, Jefferson, Missouri, St. Charles, Missouri, St. Louis City, Missouri, and St. Louis, Missouri counties. Until 8 p.m. Saturday. Hot temperatures and high humidity may cause heat illnesses. The current time is 5:37 a.m. Central Daylight Time. This is NOAA, Weather Radio KDO 89 St. Louis, Missouri, broadcasting on 162.550 MHz. This program originates from the National Weather Service Forecast Office in St. Louis, Missouri, and serves parts of East Central Missouri and Southwest Illinois, including the St. Louis metro area and surrounding counties. Heat advisory in effect until 8 p.m. Saturday. Today, sunny, hot with highs in the upper 90s. Southwest winds 5 to 10 miles per hour. Tonight, mostly clear. Lows in the upper 70s. South winds around 5 miles per hour. Heat index values up to 104 early in the evening. Thursday, sunny, hot with highs in the upper 90s. Southwest winds 5 to 10 miles per hour. Thursday night, mostly clear. Lows in the upper 70s. South winds around 5 miles per hour. Heat index values up to 104 early in the evening. Friday, sunny, hot with highs in the upper 90s. Southwest winds around 5 miles per hour. Friday night, mostly clear in the evening, then becoming partly cloudy. Lows in the upper 70s. Heat index values up to 105 early in the evening. Saturday, mostly sunny with a slight chance of showers and thunderstorms. Hot with highs in the upper 90s. Chance of rain 20%. Heat index values up to 105. Saturday night, partly cloudy in the evening, then clearing. A 20% chance of showers. Lows in the mid-70s. Heat index values up to 105 early in the evening. Sunday, mostly sunny. A slight chance of showers and thunderstorms in the afternoon. Highs in the mid-90s. Chance of rain 20%. Heat index values up to 100. Sunday night and Labor Day, partly cloudy. Lows in the lower 70s. Highs in the lower 90s. Monday night, a slight chance of thunderstorms in the evening. Partly cloudy with a slight chance of showers. Lows around 70. Chance of rain 20%. Tuesday, mostly sunny. Highs in the lower 90s. At 5 a.m. at Lambert Field in St. Louis, it was partly cloudy with a temperature of 83 degrees. The dew point was 68, giving us a relative humidity of 60%. The wind was southwest at 10 miles an hour, and the pressure was 30.02 inches and rising. Elsewhere in the metro area, in Chesterfield, it was clear and the temperature was 75. In Belleville, it was 74 degrees. In Cahokia, it was clear and 75 degrees. In St. Charles, it was clear and 74.
Across the region, it was mostly cloudy in Columbia, Missouri, with a temperature of 76. In Quincy, it was clear and 75 degrees. In Kansas City, it was clear and the temperature was 71. It was clear in Springfield, Missouri, with a temperature of 78. In Rolla, it was clear and the temperature was 78. In Farmington, it was 74 degrees. It was clear in Cape Girardeau, with 74 degrees. It was clear in Springfield, Illinois, with a temperature of 77. Once again in St. Louis, it was partly cloudy. The temperature was 83 degrees and the wind was southwest at 10 miles an hour. Air quality alert in effect from 9 a.m. to 8 p.m. Wednesday. The St. Louis Clean Air Partnership has issued an air quality alert for the St. Louis metropolitan area from 9 a.m. to 8 p.m. Wednesday. An orange air quality forecast means that maximum ozone concentrations are expected to reach levels that pose a health risk. Adverse health effects increase as air quality deteriorates. Ground-level ozone is an air contaminant which can cause breathing difficulties for children, older adults, as well as persons with respiratory problems. Reducing outdoor physical activity is recommended. If it is a regularly scheduled workday, you are urged to consider telecommuting, carpooling, or utilizing public transit. Avoid excessive idling and do not top off when refueling motor vehicles. The use of gasoline-powered lawn equipment should be reduced or postponed until late in the day. 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This is a special weather statement for the following counties in Missouri, Franklin, Lincoln, and Warren. Heat advisory remains in effect until 8 p.m. Saturday. Heat index values up to 106. For portions of south central, southwest, and west central Illinois and central, east central, northeast, and southeast Missouri, until 8 p.m. Saturday. Hot temperatures and high humidity may cause heat illnesses. This is a special weather statement for the following counties in Missouri, Jefferson, St. Charles, St. Louis City, and St. Louis, and the following counties in Illinois, Madison, Monroe, and St. Clair. Heat advisory remains in effect until 8 p.m. Saturday. Heat index values up to 109. For in Illinois, Madison, Illinois, Monroe, Illinois, and St. Clair, Illinois counties. In Missouri, Jefferson, Missouri, St. Charles, Missouri, St. Louis City, Missouri, and St. Louis, Missouri counties. Until 8 p.m. Saturday. Hot temperatures and high humidity may cause heat illnesses. The current time is 5:44 a.m. Central Daylight Time. This is NOAA, Weather Radio KDO 89 St. Louis, Missouri, broadcasting on 162.550 MHz. This program originates from the National Weather Service Forecast Office in St. Louis, Missouri, and serves parts of East Central Missouri and Southwest Illinois, including the St. Louis metro area and surrounding counties. Heat advisory in effect until 8 p.m. Saturday. Today, sunny, hot with highs in the upper 90s. Southwest winds 5 to 10 miles per hour. Tonight, mostly clear. Lows in the upper 70s. South winds around 5 miles per hour. Heat index values up to 104 early in the evening. Thursday, sunny, hot with highs in the upper 90s. Southwest winds 5 to 10 miles per hour. Thursday night, mostly clear. Lows in the upper 70s. South winds around 5 miles per hour. Heat index values up to 104 early in the evening. Friday, sunny, hot with highs in the upper 90s. Southwest winds around 5 miles per hour. Friday night, mostly clear in the evening, then becoming partly cloudy. Lows in the upper 70s. Heat index values up to 105 early in the evening. Saturday, mostly sunny with a slight chance of showers and thunderstorms. Hot with highs in the upper 90s. Chance of rain 20%. Heat index values up
105. Saturday night, partly cloudy in the evening, then clearing. A 20% chance of showers. Lows in the mid-70s. Heat index values up to 105 early in the evening. Sunday, mostly sunny. A slight chance of showers and thunderstorms in the afternoon. Highs in the mid-90s. Chance of rain 20%. Heat index values up to 100. Sunday night and Labor Day, partly cloudy. Lows in the lower 70s. Highs in the lower 90s. Monday night, a slight chance of thunderstorms in the evening. Partly cloudy with a slight chance of showers. Lows around 70. Chance of rain 20%. Tuesday, mostly sunny. Highs in the lower 90s. At 5 a.m. at Lambert Field in St. Louis, it was partly cloudy with a temperature of 83 degrees. The dew point was 68, giving us a relative humidity of 60%. The wind was southwest at 10 miles an hour, and the pressure was 30.02 inches and rising. Elsewhere in the metro area, in Chesterfield, it was clear and the temperature was 75. In Belleville, it was 74 degrees. In Cahokia, it was clear and 75 degrees. In St. Charles, it was clear and 74. Across the region, it was mostly cloudy in Columbia, Missouri, with a temperature of 76. In Quincy, it was clear and 75 degrees. In Kansas City, it was clear and the temperature was 71. It was clear in Springfield, Missouri, with a temperature of 78. In Rolla, it was clear and the temperature was 78. In Farmington, it was 74 degrees. It was clear in Cape Girardeau, with 74 degrees. It was clear in Springfield, Illinois, with a temperature of 77. Once again in St. Louis, it was partly cloudy. The temperature was 83 degrees and the wind was southwest at 10 miles an hour. This is a special weather statement for the following counties in Missouri, Franklin, Lincoln, and Warren. Heat advisory remains in effect until 8 p.m. Saturday. Heat index values up to 106. For portions of South Central, Southwest, and West Central Illinois and Central, East Central, Northeast, and Southeast Missouri. Until 8 p.m. Saturday. Hot temperatures and high humidity may cause heat illnesses. This is a special weather statement for the following counties in Missouri, Jefferson, St. Charles, St. Louis City, and St. Louis, and the following counties in Illinois, Madison, Monroe, and St. Clair. Heat advisory remains in effect until 8 p.m. Saturday. Heat index values up to 109. For in Illinois, Madison, Illinois, Monroe, Illinois, and St. Clair, Illinois counties. In Missouri, Jefferson, Missouri, St. Charles, Missouri, St. Louis City, Missouri, and St. Louis, Missouri counties. Until 8 p.m. Saturday. Hot temperatures and high humidity may cause heat illnesses. The current time is 5:49 a.m. Central Daylight Time. This is NOAA, Weather Radio KDO 89 St. Louis, Missouri, broadcasting on 162.550 MHz. This program originates from the National Weather Service Forecast Office in St. Louis, Missouri, and serves parts of East Central Missouri and Southwest Illinois, including the St. Louis metro area and surrounding counties. Heat advisory in effect until 8 p.m. Saturday. Today, sunny, hot with highs in the upper 90s. Southwest winds 5 to 10 miles per hour. Tonight, mostly clear. Lows in the upper 70s. South winds around 5 miles per hour. Heat index values up to 104 early in the evening. Thursday, sunny, hot with highs in the upper 90s. Southwest winds 5 to 10 miles per hour. Thursday night, mostly clear. Lows in the upper 70s. South winds around 5 miles per hour. Heat index values up to 104 early in the evening. Friday, sunny, hot with highs in the upper 90s. Southwest winds around 5 miles per hour. Friday night, mostly clear in the evening, then becoming partly
cloudy. Lows in the upper 70s. Heat index values up to 105 early in the evening. Saturday, mostly sunny with a slight chance of showers and thunderstorms. Hot with highs in the upper 90s. Chance of rain 20%. Heat index values up to 105. Saturday night, partly cloudy in the evening, then clearing. A 20% chance of showers. Lows in the mid-70s. Heat index values up to 105 early in the evening. Sunday, mostly sunny. A slight chance of showers and thunderstorms in the afternoon. Highs in the mid-90s. Chance of rain 20%. Heat index values up to 100. Sunday night and Labor Day, partly cloudy. Lows in the lower 70s. Highs in the lower 90s. Monday night, a slight chance of thunderstorms in the evening. Partly cloudy with a slight chance of showers. Lows around 70. Chance of rain 20%. Tuesday, mostly sunny. Highs in the lower 90s. At 5 a.m. at Lambert Field in St. Louis, it was partly cloudy with a temperature of 83 degrees. The dew point was 68, giving us a relative humidity of 60%. The wind was southwest at 10 miles an hour, and the pressure was 30.02 inches and rising. Elsewhere in the metro area, in Chesterfield, it was clear and the temperature was 75. In Belleville, it was 74 degrees. In Cahokia, it was clear and 75 degrees. In St. Charles, it was clear and 74. Across the region, it was mostly cloudy in Columbia, Missouri, with a temperature of 76. In Quincy, it was clear and 75 degrees. In Kansas City, it was clear and the temperature was 71. It was clear in Springfield, Missouri, with a temperature of 78. In Rolla, it was clear and the temperature was 78. In Farmington, it was 74 degrees. It was clear in Cape Girardeau, with 74 degrees. It was clear in Springfield, Illinois, with a temperature of 77. Once again in St. Louis, it was partly cloudy. The temperature was 83 degrees and the wind was southwest at 10 miles an hour. This is a special weather statement for the following counties in Missouri, Franklin, Lincoln, and Warren. Heat advisory remains in effect until 8 p.m. Saturday. Heat index values up to 106. Proportions of south central, southwest, and west central Illinois and central, east central, northeast, and southeast Missouri. Until 8 p.m. Saturday. Hot temperatures and high humidity may cause heat illnesses. This is a special weather statement for the following counties in Missouri, Jefferson, St. Charles, St. Louis City, and St. Louis, and the following counties in Illinois, Madison, Monroe, and St. Clair. Heat advisory remains in effect until 8 p.m. Saturday. Heat index values up to 109. For in Illinois, Madison, Illinois, Monroe, Illinois, and St. Clair, Illinois counties. In Missouri, Jefferson, Missouri, St. Charles, Missouri, St. Louis City, Missouri, and St. Louis, Missouri counties. Until 8 p.m. Saturday. Hot temperatures and high humidity may cause heat illnesses. The current time is 5:54 a.m. Central Daylight Time. This is NOAA, Weather Radio KDO 89 St. Louis, Missouri, broadcasting on 162.550 MHz. This program originates from the National Weather Service Forecast Office in St. Louis, Missouri, and serves parts of East Central Missouri and Southwest Illinois, including the St. Louis metro area and surrounding counties. Heat advisory in effect until 8 p.m. Saturday. Today, sunny, hot with highs in the upper 90s. Southwest winds 5 to 10 miles per hour. Tonight, mostly clear. Lows in the upper 70s. South winds around 5 miles per hour. Heat index values up to 104 early in the evening. Thursday, sunny, hot with highs in the upper 90s. Southwest winds 5 to 10 miles per hour. Thursday night, mostly clear. Lows in the upper 70s.
south winds around 5 miles per hour. Heat index values up to 104 early in the evening. Friday, sunny, hot with highs in the upper 90s. Southwest winds around 5 miles per hour. Friday night, mostly clear in the evening, then becoming partly cloudy. Lows in the upper 70s. Heat index values up to 105 early in the evening. Saturday, mostly sunny with a slight chance of showers and thunderstorms. Hot with highs in the upper 90s. Chance of rain 20%. Heat index values up to 105. Saturday night, partly cloudy in the evening, then clearing. A 20% chance of showers. Lows in the mid-70s. Heat index values up to 105 early in the evening. Sunday, mostly sunny. A slight chance of showers and thunderstorms in the afternoon. Highs in the mid-90s. Chance of rain 20%. Heat index values up to 100. Sunday night and Labor Day, partly cloudy. Lows in the lower 70s. Highs in the lower 90s. Monday night, a slight chance of thunderstorms in the evening. Partly cloudy with a slight chance of showers. Lows around 70. Chance of rain 20%. Tuesday, mostly sunny. Highs in the lower 90s. Air quality alert in effect from 9 a.m. to 8 p.m. Wednesday. The St. Louis Clean Air Partnership has issued an air quality alert for the St. Louis metropolitan area from 9 a.m. to 8 p.m. Wednesday. An orange air quality forecast means that maximum ozone concentrations are expected to reach levels that pose a health risk. Adverse health effects increase as air quality deteriorates. Ground-level ozone is an air contaminant which can cause breathing difficulties for children, older adults, as well as persons with respiratory problems. Reducing outdoor physical activity is recommended. 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Avoid excessive idling and do not top off when refueling motor vehicles. The use of gasoline-powered lawn equipment should be reduced or postponed until late in the day. 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At 5 a.m. at Lambert Field in St. Louis, it was partly cloudy with a temperature of 83 degrees. The dew point was 68, giving us a relative humidity of 60%. The wind was southwest at 10 miles an hour, and the pressure was 30.02 inches and rising. Elsewhere in the metro area, in Chesterfield, it was clear and the temperature was 75. In Belleville, it was 74 degrees. In Cahokia, it was clear and 75 degrees. In St. Charles, it was clear and 74. Across the region, it was mostly cloudy in Columbia, Missouri, with a temperature of 76. In Quincy, it was clear and 75 degrees. In Kansas City, it was clear and the temperature was 71. It was clear in Springfield, Missouri, with a temperature of 78. In Rolla, it was clear and the temperature was 78. In Farmington, it was 74 degrees. It was clear in Cape Girardeau, with 74 degrees. It was clear in Springfield, Illinois, with a temperature of 77. Once again in St. Louis, it was partly cloudy. The temperature was 83 degrees and the wind was southwest at 10 miles an hour. This is a special weather statement for the following counties in Missouri, Franklin, Lincoln, and Warren. Heat advisory remains in effect until 8 p.m. Saturday. Heat index values up to 106. For portions of south central, southwest, and west central Illinois and central, east central, northeast, and southeast Missouri. Until 8 p.m. Saturday. Hot temperatures and high humidity may cause heat illnesses. This is a special weather statement for the following counties in Missouri, Jefferson, St. Charles, St. Louis City, and St. Louis, and the following counties in Illinois, Madison, Monroe, and St. Clair. Heat advisory remains in effect until 8 p.m. Saturday. Heat
index values up to 109. Forin, Illinois, Madison, Illinois, Monroe, Illinois, and St. Clair, Illinois counties. In Missouri, Jefferson, Missouri, St. Charles, Missouri, St. Louis City, Missouri, and St. Louis, Missouri counties. Until 8 p.m. Saturday. Hot temperatures and high humidity may cause heat illnesses. The current time is 6:01 a.m. Central Daylight Time. This is NOAA, Weather Radio KDO 89 St. Louis, Missouri, broadcasting on 162.550 MHz. This program originates from the National Weather Service Forecast Office in St. Louis, Missouri, and serves parts of East Central Missouri and Southwest Illinois, including the St. Louis metro area and surrounding counties. Heat advisory in effect until 8 p.m. Saturday. Today, sunny, hot with highs in the upper 90s. Southwest winds 5 to 10 miles per hour. Tonight, mostly clear. Lows in the upper 70s. South winds around 5 miles per hour. Heat index values up to 104 early in the evening. Thursday, sunny, hot with highs in the upper 90s. Southwest winds 5 to 10 miles per hour. Thursday night, mostly clear. Lows in the upper 70s. South winds around 5 miles per hour. Heat index values up to 104 early in the evening. Friday, sunny, hot with highs in the upper 90s. Southwest winds around 5 miles per hour. Friday night, mostly clear in the evening, then becoming partly cloudy. Lows in the upper 70s. Heat index values up to 105 early in the evening. Saturday, mostly sunny with a slight chance of showers and thunderstorms. Hot with highs in the upper 90s. Chance of rain 20%. Heat index values up to 105. Saturday night, partly cloudy in the evening, then clearing. A 20% chance of showers. Lows in the mid-70s. Heat index values up to 105 early in the evening. Sunday, mostly sunny. A slight chance of showers and thunderstorms in the afternoon. Highs in the mid-90s. Chance of rain 20%. Heat index values up to 100. Sunday night and Labor Day, partly cloudy. Lows in the lower 70s. Highs in the lower 90s. Monday night, a slight chance of thunderstorms in the evening. Partly cloudy with a slight chance of showers. Lows around 70. Chance of rain 20%. Tuesday, mostly sunny. Highs in the lower 90s. At 5 a.m. at Lambert Field in St. Louis, it was partly cloudy with a temperature of 83 degrees. The dew point was 68, giving us a relative humidity of 60%. The wind was southwest at 10 miles an hour, and the pressure was 30.02 inches and rising. Elsewhere in the metro area, in Chesterfield, it was clear and the temperature was 75. In Belleville, it was 74 degrees. In Cahokia, it was clear and 75 degrees. In St. Charles, it was clear and 74. Across the region, it was mostly cloudy in Columbia, Missouri, with a temperature of 76. In Quincy, it was clear and 75 degrees. In Kansas City, it was clear and the temperature was 71. It was clear in Springfield, Missouri, with a temperature of 78. In Rolla, it was clear and the temperature was 78. In Farmington, it was 74 degrees. It was clear in Cape Girardeau, with 74 degrees. It was clear in Springfield, Illinois, with a temperature of 77. Once again in St. Louis, it was partly cloudy, the temperature was 83 degrees and the wind was southwest at 10 miles an hour. This is a special weather statement for the following counties in Missouri, Franklin, Lincoln, and Warren. Heat advisory remains in effect until 8 p.m. Saturday. Heat index values up to 106. For portions of South Central, Southwest, and West Central Illinois and Central, East Central, Northeast, and Southeast Missouri. Until 8 p.m. Saturday. Hot temperatures and high humidity may cause heat illnesses.
This is a special weather statement for the following counties in Missouri, Jefferson, St. Charles, St. Louis City, and St. Louis, and the following counties in Illinois, Madison, Monroe, and St. Clair. Heat advisory remains in effect until 8 p.m. Saturday. Heat index values up to 109. For in Illinois, Madison, Illinois, Monroe, Illinois, and St. Clair, Illinois counties. In Missouri, Jefferson, Missouri, St. Charles, Missouri, St. Louis City, Missouri, and St. Louis, Missouri counties. Until 8 p.m. Saturday. Hot temperatures and high humidity may cause heat illnesses. The current time is 6:06 a.m. Central Daylight Time. This is NOAA, Weather Radio KDO 89 St. Louis, Missouri, broadcasting on 162.550 MHz. This program originates from the National Weather Service Forecast Office in St. Louis, Missouri, and serves parts of East Central Missouri and Southwest Illinois, including the St. Louis metro area and surrounding counties. Heat advisory in effect until 8 p.m. Saturday. Today, sunny, hot with highs in the upper 90s. Southwest winds 5 to 10 miles per hour. Tonight, mostly clear. Lows in the upper 70s. South winds around 5 miles per hour. Heat index values up to 104 early in the evening. Thursday, sunny, hot with highs in the upper 90s. Southwest winds 5 to 10 miles per hour. Thursday night, mostly clear. Lows in the upper 70s. South winds around 5 miles per hour. Heat index values up to 104 early in the evening. Friday, sunny, hot with highs in the upper 90s. Southwest winds around 5 miles per hour. Friday night, mostly clear in the evening, then becoming partly cloudy. Lows in the upper 70s. Heat index values up to 105 early in the evening. Saturday, mostly sunny with a slight chance of showers and thunderstorms. Hot with highs in the upper 90s. Chance of rain 20%. Heat index values up to 105. Saturday night, partly cloudy in the evening, then clearing. A 20% chance of showers. Lows in the mid-70s. Heat index values up to 105 early in the evening. Sunday, mostly sunny. A slight chance of showers and thunderstorms in the afternoon. Highs in the mid-90s. Chance of rain 20%. Heat index values up to 100. Sunday night and Labor Day, partly cloudy. Lows in the lower 70s. Highs in the lower 90s. Monday night, a slight chance of thunderstorms in the evening. Partly cloudy with a slight chance of showers. Lows around 70. Chance of rain 20%. Tuesday, mostly sunny. Highs in the lower 90s. At 5 a.m. at Lambert Field in St. Louis, it was partly cloudy with a temperature of 83 degrees. The dew point was 68, giving us a relative humidity of 60%. The wind was southwest at 10 miles an hour, and the pressure was 30.02 inches and rising. Elsewhere in the metro area, in Chesterfield it was clear and the temperature was 75. In Belleville it was 74 degrees. In Cahokia, it was clear and 75 degrees. In St. Charles it was clear and 74. Across the region, it was mostly cloudy in Columbia, Missouri, with a temperature of 76. In Quincy, it was clear and 75 degrees. In Kansas City, it was clear and the temperature was 71. It was clear in Springfield, Missouri, with a temperature of 78. In Rolla, it was clear and the temperature was 78. In Farmington, it was 74 degrees. It was clear in Cape Girardeau, with 74 degrees. It was clear in Springfield, Illinois, with a temperature of 77. Once again in St. Louis, it was partly cloudy, the temperature was 83 degrees and the wind was southwest at 10 miles an hour. At 6 a.m. at Lambert Field in St. Louis, it was partly cloudy with a temperature of 82 degrees. The dew point was 68, giving us a relative humidity.
of 62%. The wind was southwest at 10 miles an hour, and the pressure was 30.02 inches and steady. Elsewhere in the metro area, in Chesterfield, it was clear and the temperature was 74. In Belleville, it was 75 degrees. In Cahokia, it was clear and 73 degrees. In St. Charles, it was clear and 73. Across the region, it was clear in Columbia, Missouri, with a temperature of 74. In Quincy, it was cloudy and 76 degrees. In Kansas City, it was clear and the temperature was 73. It was clear in Springfield, Missouri, with a temperature of 77. In Rolla, it was clear and the temperature was 76. In Farmington, it was 73 degrees. It was clear in Cape Girardeau, with 72 degrees. It was clear in Springfield, Illinois, with a temperature of 77. Once again in St. Louis, it was partly cloudy, humidity of 62%. The wind was

in Kansas City, it was clear and the temperature was 73. It was clear in Springfield, Missouri, with a temperature of 77. In Rolla, it was clear and the temperature was 76. In Farmington, it was 73 degrees. It was clear in Cape Girardeau, with 72 degrees. It was clear in Springfield, Illinois, with a temperature of 77. Once again in St. Louis, it was partly cloudy. The temperature was 82 degrees and the wind was southwest at 10 miles an hour. Air quality alert in effect from 9 a.m. to 8 p.m. Wednesday. The St. Louis Clean Air Partnership has issued an air quality alert for the St. Louis metropolitan area from 9 a.m. to 8 p.m. Wednesday. An orange air quality forecast means that maximum ozone concentrations are expected to reach levels that pose a health risk. Adverse health effects increase as air quality deteriorates. Ground-level ozone is an air contaminant which can cause breathing difficulties for children, older adults, as well as persons with respiratory problems. Reducing outdoor physical activity is recommended. 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Avoid excessive idling and do not top off when refueling motor vehicles. The use of gasoline-powered lawn equipment should be reduced or postponed until late in the day. 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This is a special weather statement for the following counties in Missouri, Franklin, Lincoln, and Warren. Heat advisory remains in effect until 8 p.m. Saturday. Heat index values up to 106. For portions of South Central, Southwest, and West Central Illinois and Central, East Central, Northeast, and Southeast Missouri, until 8 p.m. Saturday. Hot temperatures and high humidity may cause heat illnesses. This is a special weather statement for the following counties in Missouri, Jefferson, St. Charles, St. Louis City, and St. Louis, and the following counties in Illinois, Madison, Monroe, and St. Clair. Heat advisory remains in effect until 8 p.m. Saturday. Heat index values up to 109. For in Illinois, Madison, Illinois, Monroe, Illinois, and St. Clair, Illinois counties. In Missouri, Jefferson, Missouri, St. Charles, Missouri, St. Louis City, Missouri, and St. Louis, Missouri counties. Until 8 p.m. Saturday. Hot temperatures and high humidity may cause heat illnesses. The current time is 6:14 a.m. Central Daylight Time. This is NOAA, Weather Radio KDO 89 St. Louis, Missouri, broadcasting on 162.550 MHz. This program originates from the National Weather Service Forecast Office in St. Louis, Missouri, and serves parts of East Central Missouri and Southwest Illinois, including the St. Louis metro area and surrounding counties. Heat advisory in effect until 8 p.m. Saturday. Today, sunny, hot with highs in the upper 90s. Southwest winds 5 to 10 miles per hour. Tonight, mostly clear. Lows in the upper 70s. South winds around 5 miles per hour. Heat index values up to 104 early in the evening. Thursday, sunny, hot with highs in the upper 90s. Southwest winds 5 to 10 miles per hour. Thursday night, mostly clear. Lows in the upper 70s. South winds around 5 miles per hour. Heat index values up to 104 early in the evening. Friday, sunny, hot with highs in the upper 90s. Southwest winds around 5 miles per hour. Friday night, mostly clear in the evening, then becoming partly cloudy. Lows in the upper 70s. Heat index values up to 105 early in the evening. Saturday, mostly sunny with a slight chance of showers and thunderstorms. Hot with highs in the upper 90s. Chance of rain 20%. Heat index values up to 105. Saturday night, partly cloudy in the evening, then clearing. A 20% chance of showers. Lows in the mid-70s.

heat index values up to 105 early in the evening. Sunday, mostly sunny. A slight chance of showers and thunderstorms in the afternoon. Highs in the mid-90s. Chance of rain 20%. Heat index values up to 100. Sunday night and Labor Day, partly cloudy. Lows in the lower 70s. Highs in the lower 90s. Monday night, a slight chance of thunderstorms in the evening. Partly cloudy with a slight chance of showers. Lows around 70. Chance of rain 20%. Tuesday, mostly sunny. Highs in the lower 90s. At 6 a.m. at Lambert Field in St. Louis, it was partly cloudy with a temperature of 82 degrees. The dew point was 68, giving us a relative humidity of 62%. The wind was southwest at 10 miles an hour, and the pressure was 30.02 inches and steady. Elsewhere in the metro area, in Chesterfield, it was clear and the temperature was 74. In Belleville, it was 75 degrees. In Cahokia, it was clear and 73 degrees. In St. Charles, it was clear and 73. Across the region, it was clear in Columbia, Missouri, with a temperature of 74. In Quincy, it was cloudy and 76 degrees. In Kansas City, it was clear and the temperature was 73. It was clear in Springfield, Missouri, with a temperature of 77. In Rolla, it was clear and the temperature was 76. In Farmington, it was 73 degrees. It was clear in Cape Girardeau, with 72 degrees. It was clear in Springfield, Illinois, with a temperature of 77. Once again in St. Louis, it was partly cloudy. The temperature was 82 degrees and the wind was southwest at 10 miles an hour. This is a special weather statement for the following counties in Missouri, Franklin, Lincoln, and Warren. Heat advisory remains in effect until 8 p.m. Saturday. Heat index values up to 106. For portions of south central, southwest, and west central Illinois and central, east central, northeast, and southeast Missouri. Until 8 p.m. Saturday. Hot temperatures and high humidity may cause heat illnesses. This is a special weather statement for the following counties in Missouri, Jefferson, St. Charles, St. Louis City, and St. Louis, and the following counties in Illinois, Madison, Monroe, and St. Clair. Heat advisory remains in effect until 8 p.m. Saturday. Heat index values up to 109. For in Illinois, Madison, Illinois, Monroe, Illinois, and St. Clair, Illinois counties. In Missouri, Jefferson, Missouri, St. Charles, Missouri, St. Louis City, Missouri, and St. Louis, Missouri counties. Until 8 p.m. Saturday. Hot temperatures and high humidity may cause heat illnesses. The current time is 6:20 a.m. Central Daylight Time. This is NOAA, Weather Radio KDO 89 St. Louis, Missouri, broadcasting on 162.550 MHz. This program originates from the National Weather Service Forecast Office in St. Louis, Missouri, and serves parts of East Central Missouri and Southwest Illinois, including the St. Louis metro area and surrounding counties. Heat advisory in effect until 8 p.m. Saturday. Today, sunny, hot with highs in the upper 90s. Southwest winds 5 to 10 miles per hour. Tonight, mostly clear. Lows in the upper 70s. South winds around 5 miles per hour. Heat index values up to 104 early in the evening. Thursday, sunny, hot with highs in the upper 90s. Southwest winds 5 to 10 miles per hour. Thursday night, mostly clear. Lows in the upper 70s. South winds around 5 miles per hour. Heat index values up to 104 early in the evening. Friday, sunny, hot with highs in the upper 90s. Southwest winds around 5 miles per hour. Friday night, mostly clear in the evening, then becoming partly cloudy. Lows in the upper 70s. Heat index values up to 105 early in the evening. Saturday, mostly sunny with a slight chance of showers.
showers and thunderstorms. Hot with highs in the upper 90s. Chance of rain 20%. Heat index values up to 105. Saturday night, partly cloudy in the evening, then clearing. A 20% chance of showers. Lows in the mid-70s. Heat index values up to 105 early in the evening. Sunday, mostly sunny. A slight chance of showers and thunderstorms in the afternoon. Highs in the mid-90s. Chance of rain 20%. Heat index values up to 100. Sunday night and Labor Day, partly cloudy. Lows in the lower 70s. Highs in the lower 90s. Monday night, a slight chance of thunderstorms in the evening. Partly cloudy with a slight chance of showers. Lows around 70. Chance of rain 20%. Tuesday, mostly sunny. Highs in the lower 90s. At 6 a.m. at Lambert Field in St. Louis, it was partly cloudy with a temperature of 82 degrees. The dew point was 68, giving us a relative humidity of 62%. The wind was southwest at 10 miles an hour, and the pressure was 30.02 inches and steady. Elsewhere in the metro area, in Chesterfield, it was clear and the temperature was 74. In Belleville, it was 75 degrees. In Cahokia, it was clear and 73 degrees. In St. Charles, it was clear and 73. Across the region, it was clear in Columbia, Missouri, with a temperature of 74. In Quincy, it was cloudy and 76 degrees. In Kansas City, it was clear and the temperature was 73. It was clear in Springfield, Missouri, with a temperature of 77. In Rolla, it was clear and the temperature was 76. In Farmington, it was 73 degrees. It was clear in Cape Girardeau, with 72 degrees. It was clear in Springfield, Illinois, with a temperature of 77. Once again in St. Louis, it was partly cloudy. The temperature was 82 degrees and the wind was southwest at 10 miles an hour. This is a special weather statement for the following counties in Missouri, Franklin, Lincoln, and Warren. Heat advisory remains in effect until 8 p.m. Saturday. Heat index values up to 106. For portions of South Central, Southwest, and West Central Illinois and Central, East Central, Northeast, and Southeast Missouri. Until 8 p.m. Saturday. Hot temperatures and high humidity may cause heat illnesses. This is a special weather statement for the following counties in Missouri, Jefferson, St. Charles, St. Louis City, and St. Louis, and the following counties in Illinois, Madison, Monroe, and St. Clair. Heat advisory remains in effect until 8 p.m. Saturday. Heat index values up to 109. For in Illinois, Madison, Illinois, Monroe, Illinois, and St. Clair, Illinois counties. In Missouri, Jefferson, Missouri, St. Charles, Missouri, St. Louis City, Missouri, and St. Louis, Missouri counties. Until 8 p.m. Saturday. Hot temperatures and high humidity may cause heat illnesses. The current time is 6:25 a.m. Central Daylight Time. This is NOAA, Weather Radio KDO 89 St. Louis, Missouri, broadcasting on 162.550 MHz. This program originates from the National Weather Service Forecast Office in St. Louis, Missouri, and serves parts of East Central Missouri and Southwest Illinois, including the St. Louis metro area and surrounding counties. Heat advisory in effect until 8 p.m. Saturday. Today, sunny, hot with highs in the upper 90s. Southwest winds 5 to 10 miles per hour. Tonight, mostly clear. Lows in the upper 70s. South winds around 5 miles per hour. Heat index values up to 104 early in the evening. Thursday, sunny, hot with highs in the upper 90s. Southwest winds 5 to 10 miles per hour. Thursday night, mostly clear. Lows in the upper 70s. South winds around 5 miles per hour. Heat index values up to 104 early in the evening. Friday, sunny, hot with highs in the upper 90s.
southwest winds around 5 miles per hour. Friday night, mostly clear in the evening, then becoming partly cloudy. Lows in the upper 70s. Heat index values up to 105 early in the evening. Saturday, mostly sunny with a slight chance of showers and thunderstorms. Hot with highs in the upper 90s. Chance of rain 20%. Heat index values up to 105. Saturday night, partly cloudy in the evening, then clearing. A 20% chance of showers. Lows in the mid-70s. Heat index values up to 105 early in the evening. Sunday, mostly sunny. A slight chance of showers and thunderstorms in the afternoon. Highs in the mid-90s. Chance of rain 20%. Heat index values up to 100. Sunday night and Labor Day, partly cloudy. Lows in the lower 70s. Highs in the lower 90s. Monday night, a slight chance of thunderstorms in the evening. Partly cloudy with a slight chance of showers. Lows around 70. Chance of rain 20%. Tuesday, mostly sunny. Highs in the lower 90s. Air quality alert in effect from 9 a.m. to 8 p.m. Wednesday. The St. Louis Clean Air Partnership has issued an air quality alert for the St. Louis metropolitan area from 9 a.m. to 8 p.m. Wednesday. An orange air quality forecast means that maximum ozone concentrations are expected to reach levels that pose a health risk. Adverse health effects increase as air quality deteriorates. Ground-level ozone is an air contaminant which can cause breathing difficulties for children, older adults, as well as persons with respiratory problems. Reducing outdoor physical activity is recommended. 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Avoid excessive idling and do not top off when refueling motor vehicles. The use of gasoline-powered lawn equipment should be reduced or postponed until late in the day. 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At 6 a.m. at Lambert Field in St. Louis, it was partly cloudy with a temperature of 82 degrees. The dew point was 68, giving us a relative humidity of 62%. The wind was southwest at 10 miles an hour, and the pressure was 30.02 inches and steady. Elsewhere in the metro area, in Chesterfield, it was clear and the temperature was 74. In Belleville, it was 75 degrees. In Cahokia, it was clear and 73 degrees. In St. Charles, it was clear and 73. Across the region, it was clear in Columbia, Missouri, with a temperature of 74. In Quincy, it was cloudy and 76 degrees. In Kansas City, it was clear and the temperature was 73. It was clear in Springfield, Missouri, with a temperature of 77. In Rolla, it was clear and the temperature was 76. In Farmington, it was 73 degrees. It was clear in Cape Girardeau, with 72 degrees. It was clear in Springfield, Illinois, with a temperature of 77. Once again in St. Louis, it was partly cloudy. The temperature was 82 degrees and the wind was southwest at 10 miles an hour. The St. Louis climate summary for yesterday, September 1st, 2026. Yesterday's high temperature of 100 degrees occurred at 3:34 p.m. The normal high is 86. The record high is 104 degrees, which was last set in 2011. Yesterday's low temperature of 79 degrees occurred at 5:48 a.m. The normal low is 66. The record low is 49 degrees, which was last set in 1967. No precipitation fell yesterday, which leaves the monthly total at 0.00 inches. This is 0.10 inches below the normal amount of 0.10 inches for September. The total precipitation for the season since September 1st still stands at 0.00 inches, which is 0.10 inches below normal. The total precipitation for the year is still 36.26 inches, which is 6.49 inches above normal.
heating degree days yesterday, which is normal. This leaves the monthly total at zero, which is normal. The yearly total since July 1st is zero, which is one below normal. There were 25 cooling degree days yesterday, which is 14 above normal. This brings the monthly total to 25, which is 14 above normal. The yearly total since January 1st is 1,593, which is 132 above normal. The normal high temperature for today is 86 degrees, and the normal low is 66. The record high for today is 101, which last occurred in 1953, and the record low is 50, which occurred in 1949. Sunrise today is at 6:32 a.m., and sunset is at 7:30 p.m. This is a special weather statement for the following counties in Missouri, Franklin, Lincoln, and Warren. Heat advisory remains in effect until 8 p.m. Saturday. Heat index values up to 106. For portions of south central, southwest, and west central Illinois and central, east central, northeast, and southeast Missouri, until 8 p.m. Saturday. Hot temperatures and high humidity may cause heat illnesses. This is a special weather statement for the following counties in Missouri, Jefferson, St. Charles, St. Louis City, and St. Louis, and the following counties in Illinois, Madison, Monroe, and St. Clair. Heat advisory remains in effect until 8 p.m. Saturday. Heat index values up to 109. For in Illinois, Madison, Illinois, Monroe, Illinois, and St. Clair, Illinois counties. In Missouri, Jefferson, Missouri, St. Charles, Missouri, St. Louis City, Missouri, and St. Louis, Missouri counties, until 8 p.m. Saturday. Hot temperatures and high humidity may cause heat illnesses. The current time is 6:33 a.m. Central Daylight Time. 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This program originates from the National Weather Service Forecast Office in St. Louis, Missouri, and serves parts of East Central Missouri and Southwest Illinois, including the St. Louis metro area and surrounding counties. Heat advisory in effect until 8 p.m. Saturday. Today, sunny, hot with highs in the upper 90s. Southwest winds 5 to 10 miles per hour. Tonight, mostly clear. Lows in the upper 70s. South winds around 5 miles per hour. Heat index values up to 104 early in the evening. Thursday, sunny, hot with highs in the upper 90s. Southwest winds 5 to 10 miles per hour. Thursday night, mostly clear. Lows in the upper 70s. South winds around 5 miles per hour. Heat index values up to 104 early in the evening. Friday, sunny, hot with highs in the upper 90s. Southwest winds around 5 miles per hour. Friday night, mostly clear in the evening, then becoming partly cloudy. Lows in the upper 70s. Heat index values up to 105 early in the evening. Saturday, mostly sunny with a slight chance of showers and thunderstorms. Hot with highs in the upper 90s. Chance of rain 20%. Heat index values up to 105. Saturday night, partly cloudy in the evening, then clearing. A 20% chance of showers. Lows in the mid-70s. Heat index values up to 105 early in the evening. Sunday, mostly sunny. A slight chance of showers and thunderstorms in the afternoon. Highs in the mid-90s. Chance of rain 20%. Heat index values up to 100. Sunday night and Labor Day, partly cloudy. Lows in the lower 70s. Highs in the lower 90s. Monday night, a slight chance of thunderstorms in the evening. Partly cloudy with a slight chance of showers. Lows around 70. Chance of rain 20%. Tuesday, mostly sunny. Highs in the lower 90s. At 6 a.m. at Lambert Field in St. Louis, it was partly cloudy with a temperature of 82 degrees. The
point was 68, giving us a relative humidity of 62%. The wind was southwest at 10 miles an hour, and the pressure was 30.02 inches and steady. Elsewhere in the metro area, in Chesterfield, it was clear and the temperature was 74. In Belleville, it was 75 degrees. In Cahokia, it was clear and 73 degrees. In St. Charles, it was clear and 73. Across the region, it was clear in Columbia, Missouri, with a temperature of 74. In Quincy, it was cloudy and 76 degrees. In Kansas City, it was clear and the temperature was 73. It was clear in Springfield, Missouri, with a temperature of 77. In Rolla, it was clear and the temperature was 76. In Farmington, it was 73 degrees. It was clear in Cape Girardeau, with 72 degrees. It was clear in Springfield, Illinois, with a temperature of 77. Once again in St. Louis, it was partly cloudy. The temperature was 82 degrees and the wind was southwest at 10 miles an hour. The St. Louis climate summary for yesterday, September 1st, 2026. Yesterday's high temperature of 100 degrees occurred at 3:34 p.m. The normal high is 86. The record high is 104 degrees, which was last set in 2011. Yesterday's low temperature of 79 degrees occurred at 5:48 a.m. The normal low is 66. The record low is 49 degrees, which was last set in 1967. No precipitation fell yesterday, which leaves the monthly total at 0.00 inches. This is 0.10 inches below the normal amount of 0.10 inches for September. The total precipitation for the season since September 1st still stands at 0.00 inches, which is 0.10 inches below normal. The total precipitation for the year is still 36.26 inches, which is 6.49 inches above normal. There were no heating degree days yesterday, which is normal. This leaves the monthly total at zero, which is normal. The yearly total since July 1st is zero, which is one below normal. There were 25 cooling degree days yesterday, which is 14 above normal. This brings the monthly total to 25, which is 14 above normal. The yearly total since January 1st is 1,593, which is 132 above normal. The normal high temperature for today is 86 degrees, and the normal low is 66. The record high for today is 101, which last occurred in 1953, and the record low is 50, which occurred in 1949. Sunrise today is at 6:32 a.m. and sunset is at 7:30 p.m. This is a special weather statement for the following counties in Missouri, Franklin, Lincoln, and Warren. Heat advisory remains in effect until 8 p.m. Saturday. Heat index values up to 106. For portions of south central, southwest, and west central Illinois and central, east central, northeast, and southeast Missouri, until 8 p.m. Saturday. Hot temperatures and high humidity may cause heat illnesses. This is a special weather statement for the following counties in Missouri, Jefferson, St. Charles, St. Louis City, and St. Louis, and the following counties in Illinois, Madison, Monroe, and St. Clair. Heat advisory remains in effect until 8 p.m. Saturday. Heat index values up to 109. For in Illinois, Madison, Illinois, Monroe, Illinois, and St. Clair, Illinois counties. In Missouri, Jefferson, Missouri, St. Charles, Missouri, St. Louis City, Missouri, and St. Louis, Missouri counties. Until 8 p.m. Saturday. Hot temperatures and high humidity may cause heat illnesses. Air quality alert in effect from 9 a.m. to 8 p.m. Wednesday. The St. Louis Clean Air Partnership has issued an air quality alert for the St. Louis metropolitan area from 9 a.m. to 8 p.m. Wednesday. An orange air quality forecast means that maximum ozone concentrations are expected to reach levels that pose a health risk. Adverse health effects increase as air quality deteriorates. Ground level ozone is an air contaminant which can cause breathing difficulties for children, older adults, as well as persons.
with respiratory problems. 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The current time is 6:42 a.m. Central Daylight Time. 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Heat advisory in effect until 8 p.m. Saturday. Today, sunny, hot with highs in the upper 90s. Southwest winds 5 to 10 miles per hour. Tonight, mostly clear. Lows in the upper 70s. South winds around 5 miles per hour. Heat index values up to 104 early in the evening. Thursday, sunny, hot with highs in the upper 90s. Southwest winds 5 to 10 miles per hour. Thursday night, mostly clear. Lows in the upper 70s. South winds around 5 miles per hour. Heat index values up to 104 early in the evening. Friday, sunny, hot with highs in the upper 90s. Southwest winds around 5 miles per hour. Friday night, mostly clear in the evening, then becoming partly cloudy. Lows in the upper 70s. Heat index values up to 105 early in the evening. Saturday, mostly sunny with a slight chance of showers and thunderstorms. Hot with highs in the upper 90s. Chance of rain 20%. Heat index values up to 105. Saturday night, partly cloudy in the evening, then clearing. A 20% chance of showers. Lows in the mid-70s. Heat index values up to 105 early in the evening. Sunday, mostly sunny. A slight chance of showers and thunderstorms in the afternoon. Highs in the mid-90s. Chance of rain 20%. Heat index values up to 100. Sunday night and Labor Day, partly cloudy. Lows in the lower 70s. Highs in the lower 90s. Monday night, a slight chance of thunderstorms in the evening. Partly cloudy with a slight chance of showers. Lows around 70. Chance of rain 20%. Tuesday, mostly sunny. Highs in the lower 90s. At 6 a.m. at Lambert Field in St. Louis, it was partly cloudy with a temperature of 82 degrees. The dew point was 68, giving us a relative humidity of 62%. The wind was southwest at 10 miles an hour, and the pressure was 30.02 inches and steady. Elsewhere in the metro area, in Chesterfield, it was clear and the temperature was 74. In Belleville, it was 75 degrees. In Cahokia, it was clear and 73 degrees. In St. Charles, it was clear and 73. Across the region, it was clear in Columbia, Missouri, with a temperature of 74. In Quincy, it was cloudy and 76 degrees. In Kansas City, it was clear and the temperature was 73. It was clear in Springfield, Missouri, with a temperature of 77. In Rolla, it was clear and the temperature was 76. In Farmington, it was 73 degrees. It was clear in Cape Girardeau, with 72 degrees. It was clear in Springfield, Illinois, with a temperature of 77. Once again in St. Louis, it was partly cloudy. The temperature was 82 degrees and the wind was southwest at 10 miles an hour. The St. Louis climate summary for yesterday, September 1, 2026. Yesterday's high temperature of 100 degrees occurred at 3:34 p.m. The normal high is 86. The record high is 104 degrees, which was last set in 2000.
the 11th. Yesterday's low temperature of 79 degrees occurred at 5:48 a.m. The normal low is 66. The record low is 49 degrees, which was last set in 1967. No precipitation fell yesterday, which leaves the monthly total at 0.00 inches. This is 0.10 inches below the normal amount of 0.10 inches for September. The total precipitation for the season since September 1st still stands at 0.00 inches, which is 0.10 inches below normal. The total precipitation for the year is still 36.26 inches, which is 6.49 inches above normal. There were no heating degree days yesterday, which is normal. This leaves the monthly total at zero, which is normal. The yearly total since July 1st is zero, which is one below normal. There were 25 cooling degree days yesterday, which is 14 above normal. This brings the monthly total to 25, which is 14 above normal. The yearly total since January 1st is 1,593, which is 132 above normal. The normal high temperature for today is 86 degrees, and the normal low is 66. The record high for today is 101, which last occurred in 1953, and the record low is 50, which occurred in 1949. Sunrise today is at 6:32 a.m., and sunset is at 7:30 p.m. This is a special weather statement for the following counties in Missouri, Franklin, Lincoln, and Warren. Heat advisory remains in effect until 8 p.m. Saturday. Heat index values up to 106. For portions of south central, southwest, and west central Illinois and central, east central, northeast, and southeast Missouri. Until 8 p.m. Saturday. Hot temperatures and high humidity may cause heat illnesses. This is a special weather statement for the following counties in Missouri, Jefferson, St. Charles, St. Louis City, and St. Louis, and the following counties in Illinois, Madison, Monroe, and St. Clair. Heat advisory remains in effect until 8 p.m. Saturday. Heat index values up to 109. For in Illinois, Madison, Illinois, Monroe, Illinois, and St. Clair, Illinois counties. In Missouri, Jefferson, Missouri, St. Charles, Missouri, St. Louis City, Missouri, and St. Louis, Missouri counties. Until 8 p.m. Saturday. Hot temperatures and high humidity may cause heat illnesses. The current time is 6:49 a.m. Central Daylight Time. This is NOAA, Weather Radio KDO 89 St. Louis, Missouri, broadcasting on 162.550 MHz. This program originates from the National Weather Service Forecast Office in St. Louis, Missouri, and serves parts of east central Missouri and southwest Illinois, including the St. Louis metro area and surrounding counties. Heat advisory in effect until 8 p.m. Saturday. Today, sunny, hot with highs in the upper 90s. Southwest winds 5 to 10 miles per hour. Tonight, mostly clear. Lows in the upper 70s. South winds around 5 miles per hour. Heat index values up to 104 early in the evening. Thursday, sunny, hot with highs in the upper 90s. Southwest winds 5 to 10 miles per hour. Thursday night, mostly clear. Lows in the upper 70s. South winds around 5 miles per hour. Heat index values up to 104 early in the evening. Friday, sunny, hot with highs in the upper 90s. Southwest winds around 5 miles per hour. Friday night, mostly clear in the evening, then becoming partly cloudy. Lows in the upper 70s. Heat index values up to 105 early in the evening. Saturday, mostly sunny with a slight chance of showers and thunderstorms. Hot with highs in the upper 90s. Chance of rain 20%. Heat index values up to 105. Saturday night, partly cloudy in the evening, then clearing. A 20% chance of showers. Lows in the mid-70s. Heat index values up to 105 early in the evening. Sunday, mostly sunny.
a slight chance of showers and thunderstorms in the afternoon. Highs in the mid-90s. Chance of rain 20%. Heat index values up to 100. Sunday night and Labor Day, partly cloudy. Lows in the lower 70s. Highs in the lower 90s. Monday night, a slight chance of thunderstorms in the evening. Partly cloudy with a slight chance of showers. Lows around 70. Chance of rain 20%. Tuesday, mostly sunny. Highs in the lower 90s. At 6 a.m. at Lambert Field in St. Louis, it was partly cloudy with a temperature of 82 degrees. The dew point was 68, giving us a relative humidity of 62%. The wind was southwest at 10 miles an hour, and the pressure was 30.02 inches and steady. Elsewhere in the metro area, in Chesterfield, it was clear and the temperature was 74. In Belleville, it was 75 degrees. In Cahokia, it was clear and 73 degrees. In St. Charles, it was clear and 73. Across the region, it was clear in Columbia, Missouri, with a temperature of 74. In Quincy, it was cloudy and 76 degrees. In Kansas City, it was clear and the temperature was 73. It was clear in Springfield, Missouri, with a temperature of 77. In Rolla, it was clear and the temperature was 76. In Farmington, it was 73 degrees. It was clear in Cape Girardeau, with 72 degrees. It was clear in Springfield, Illinois, with a temperature of 77. Once again in St. Louis, it was partly cloudy. The temperature was 82 degrees and the wind was southwest at 10 miles an hour. The St. Louis climate summary for yesterday, September 1, 2026. Yesterday's high temperature of 100 degrees occurred at 3:34 p.m. The normal high is 86. The record high is 104 degrees, which was last set in 2011. Yesterday's low temperature of 79 degrees occurred at 5:48 a.m. The normal low is 66. The record low is 49 degrees, which was last set in 1967. No precipitation fell yesterday, which leaves the monthly total at 0.00 inches. This is 0.10 inches below the normal amount of 0.10 inches for September. The total precipitation for the season since September 1st still stands at 0.00 inches, which is 0.10 inches below normal. The total precipitation for the year is still 36.26 inches, which is 6.49 inches above normal. There were no heating degree days yesterday, which is normal. This leaves the monthly total at zero, which is normal. The yearly total since July 1st is zero, which is one below normal. There were 25 cooling degree days yesterday, which is 14 above normal. This brings the monthly total to 25, which is 14 above normal. The yearly total since January 1st is 1,593, which is 132 above normal. The normal high temperature for today is 86 degrees, and the normal low is 66. The record high for today is 101, which last occurred in 1953, and the record low is 50, which occurred in 1949. Sunrise today is at 6:32 a.m. and sunset is at 7:30 p.m. This is a special weather statement for the following counties in Missouri, Franklin, Lincoln, and Warren. Heat advisory remains in effect until 8 p.m. Saturday. Heat index values up to 106. For portions of south central, southwest, and west central Illinois and central, east central, northeast, and southeast Missouri. Until 8 p.m. Saturday. Hot temperatures and high humidity may cause heat illnesses. Air quality alert in effect from 9 a.m. to 8 p.m. Wednesday. The St. Louis Clean Air Partnership has issued an air quality alert for the St. Louis metropolitan area from 9 a.m. to 8 p.m. Wednesday. An orange air quality forecast means that maximum ozone concentrations are expected to reach levels that pose a health risk. Adverse health effects increase as air quality deteriorates.
Ground-level ozone is an air contaminant which can cause breathing difficulties for children, older adults, as well as persons with respiratory problems. Reducing outdoor physical activity is recommended. 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Avoid excessive idling and do not top off when refueling motor vehicles. The use of gasoline-powered lawn equipment should be reduced or postponed until late in the day. 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This is a special weather statement for the following counties in Missouri, Jefferson, St. Charles, St. Louis City, and St. Louis, and the following counties in Illinois, Madison, Monroe, and St. Clair. Heat advisory remains in effect until 8 p.m. Saturday. Heat index values up to 109. For in Illinois, Madison, Illinois, Monroe, Illinois, and St. Clair, Illinois counties. In Missouri, Jefferson, Missouri, St. Charles, Missouri, St. Louis City, Missouri, and St. Louis, Missouri counties. Until 8 p.m. Saturday. Hot temperatures and high humidity may cause heat illnesses. The current time is 6:58 a.m. Central Daylight Time. This is NOAA, Weather Radio KDO 89 St. Louis, Missouri, broadcasting on 162.550 MHz. This program originates from the National Weather Service Forecast Office in St. Louis, Missouri, and serves parts of East Central Missouri and Southwest Illinois, including the St. Louis metro area and surrounding counties. Heat advisory in effect until 8 p.m. Saturday. Today, sunny, hot with highs in the upper 90s. Southwest winds 5 to 10 miles per hour. Tonight, mostly clear. Lows in the upper 70s. South winds around 5 miles per hour. Heat index values up to 104 early in the evening. Thursday, sunny, hot with highs in the upper 90s. Southwest winds 5 to 10 miles per hour. Thursday night, mostly clear. Lows in the upper 70s. South winds around 5 miles per hour. Heat index values up to 104 early in the evening. Friday, sunny, hot with highs in the upper 90s. Southwest winds around 5 miles per hour. Friday night, mostly clear in the evening, then becoming partly cloudy. Lows in the upper 70s. Heat index values up to 105 early in the evening. Saturday, mostly sunny with a slight chance of showers and thunderstorms. Hot with highs in the upper 90s. Chance of rain 20%. Heat index values up to 105. Saturday night, partly cloudy in the evening, then clearing. A 20% chance of showers. Lows in the mid-70s. Heat index values up to 105 early in the evening. Sunday, mostly sunny. A slight chance of showers and thunderstorms in the afternoon. Highs in the mid-90s. Chance of rain 20%. Heat index values up to 100. Sunday night and Labor Day, partly cloudy. Lows in the lower 70s. Highs in the lower 90s. Monday night, a slight chance of thunderstorms in the evening. Partly cloudy with a slight chance of showers. Lows around 70. Chance of rain 20%. Tuesday, mostly sunny. Highs in the lower 90s. At 6 a.m. at Lambert Field in St. Louis, it was partly cloudy with a temperature of 82 degrees. The dew point was 68, giving us a relative humidity of 62%. The wind was southwest at 10 miles an hour, and the pressure was 30.02 inches and steady. Elsewhere in the metro area, in Chesterfield, it was clear and the temperature was 74. In Belleville, it was 75 degrees. In Cahokia, it was clear and 73 degrees. In St. Charles, it was clear and 73. Across the region, it was clear in Columbia, Missouri, with a temperature of 74. In Quincy, it was cloudy and 76 degrees.
In Kansas City, it was clear and the temperature was 73. It was clear in Springfield, Missouri, with a temperature of 77. In Rolla, it was clear and the temperature was 76. In Farmington, it was 73 degrees. It was clear in Cape Girardeau, with 72 degrees. It was clear in Springfield, Illinois, with a temperature of 77. Once again in St. Louis, it was partly cloudy. The temperature was 82 degrees and the wind was southwest at 10 miles an hour. The St. Louis climate summary for yesterday, September 1st, 2026. Yesterday's high temperature of 100 degrees occurred at 3:34 p.m. The normal high is 86. The record high is 104 degrees, which was last set in 2011. Yesterday's low temperature of 79 degrees occurred at 5:48 a.m. The normal low is 66. The record low is 49 degrees, which was last set in 1967. No precipitation fell yesterday, which leaves the monthly total at 0.00 inches. This is 0.10 inches below the normal amount of 0.10 inches for September. The total precipitation for the season since September 1st still stands at 0.00 inches, which is 0.10 inches below normal. The total precipitation for the year is still 36.26 inches, which is 6.49 inches above normal. There were no heating degree days yesterday, which is normal. This leaves the monthly total at zero, which is normal. The yearly total since July 1st is zero, which is one below normal. There were 25 cooling degree days yesterday, which is 14 above normal. This brings the monthly total to 25, which is 14 above normal. The yearly total since January 1st is 1,593, which is 132 above normal. The normal high temperature for today is 86 degrees, and the normal low is 66. The record high for today is 101, which last occurred in 1953, and the record low is 50, which occurred in 1949. Sunrise today is at 6:32 a.m., and sunset is at 7:30 p.m. This is a special weather statement for the following counties in Missouri, Franklin, Lincoln, and Warren. Heat advisory remains in effect until 8 p.m. Saturday. Heat index values up to 106. For portions of south central, southwest, and west central Illinois and central, east central, northeast, and southeast Missouri. Until 8 p.m. Saturday. Hot temperatures and high humidity may cause heat illnesses. This is a special weather statement for the following counties in Missouri, Jefferson, St. Charles, St. Louis City, and St. Louis, and the following counties in Illinois, Madison, Monroe, and St. Clair. Heat advisory remains in effect until 8 p.m. Saturday. Heat index values up to 109. For in Illinois, Madison, Illinois, Monroe, Illinois, and St. Clair, Illinois counties. In Missouri, Jefferson, Missouri, St. Charles, Missouri, St. Louis City, Missouri, and St. Louis, Missouri counties. Until 8 p.m. Saturday. Hot temperatures and high humidity may cause heat illnesses. The current time is 7:05 a.m. Central Daylight Time. This is NOAA, Weather Radio KDO 89 St. Louis, Missouri, broadcasting on 162.550 MHz. This program originates from the National Weather Service Forecast Office in St. Louis, Missouri, and serves parts of East Central Missouri and Southwest Illinois, including the St. Louis metro area and surrounding counties. Heat advisory in effect until 8 p.m. Saturday. Today, sunny, hot with highs in the upper 90s. Southwest winds 5 to 10 miles per hour. Tonight, mostly clear. Lows in the upper 70s. South winds around 5 miles per hour. Heat index values up to 104 early in the evening. Thursday, sunny, hot with highs in the upper 90s. Southwest winds 5 to 10 miles per hour. Thursday night, mostly clear. Lows in the upper 70s. South winds around 5 miles per hour.
heat index values up to 104 early in the evening. Friday, sunny, hot with highs in the upper 90s. Southwest winds around 5 miles per hour. Friday night, mostly clear in the evening, then becoming partly cloudy. Lows in the upper 70s. Heat index values up to 105 early in the evening. Saturday, mostly sunny with a slight chance of showers and thunderstorms. Hot with highs in the upper 90s. Chance of rain 20%. Heat index values up to 105. Saturday night, partly cloudy in the evening, then clearing. A 20% chance of showers. Lows in the mid-70s. Heat index values up to 105 early in the evening. Sunday, mostly sunny. A slight chance of showers and thunderstorms in the afternoon. Highs in the mid-90s. Chance of rain 20%. Heat index values up to 100. Sunday night and Labor Day, partly cloudy. Lows in the lower 70s. Highs in the lower 90s. Monday night, a slight chance of thunderstorms in the evening. Partly cloudy with a slight chance of showers. Lows around 70. Chance of rain 20%. Tuesday, mostly sunny. Highs in the lower 90s. At 6 a.m. at Lambert Field in St. Louis, it was partly cloudy with a temperature of 82 degrees. The dew point was 68, giving us a relative humidity of 62%. The wind was southwest at 10 miles an hour, and the pressure was 30.02 inches and steady. Elsewhere in the metro area, in Chesterfield, it was clear and the temperature was 74. In Belleville, it was 75 degrees. In Cahokia, it was clear and 73 degrees. In St. Charles, it was clear and 73. Across the region, it was clear in Columbia, Missouri, with a temperature of 74. In Quincy, it was cloudy and 76 degrees. In Kansas City, it was clear and the temperature was 73. It was clear in Springfield, Missouri, with a temperature of 77. In Rolla, it was clear and the temperature was 76. In Farmington, it was 73 degrees. It was clear in Cape Girardeau, with 72 degrees. It was clear in Springfield, Illinois, with a temperature of 77. Once again in St. Louis, it was partly cloudy. The temperature was 82 degrees and the wind was southwest at 10 miles an hour. The St. Louis climate summary for yesterday, September 1st, 2026. Yesterday's high temperature of 100 degrees occurred at 3:34 p.m. The normal high is 86. The record high is 104 degrees, which was last set in 2011. Yesterday's low temperature of 79 degrees occurred at 5:48 a.m. The normal low is 66. The record low is 49 degrees, which was last set in 1967. No precipitation fell yesterday, which leaves the monthly total at 0.00 inches. This is 0.10 inches below the normal amount of 0.10 inches for September. The total precipitation for the season since September 1st still stands at 0.00 inches, which is 0.10 inches below normal. The total precipitation for the year is still 36.26 inches, which is 6.49 inches above normal. There were no heating degree days yesterday, which is normal. This leaves the monthly total at zero, which is normal. The yearly total since July 1st is zero, which is one below normal. There were 25 cooling degree days yesterday, which is 14 above normal. This brings the monthly total to 25, which is 14 above normal. The yearly total since January 1st is 1,593, which is 132 above normal. The normal high temperature for today is 86 degrees, and the normal low is 66. The record high for today is 101, which last occurred in 1953, and the record low is 50, which occurred in 1949. Sunrise today is at 6:32 a.m. and sunset is at 7:30 p.m. Air quality alert in effect from 9 a.m. to 8 p.m. Wednesday.
The St. Louis Clean Air Partnership has issued an air quality alert for the St. Louis metropolitan area from 9 a.m. to 8 p.m. Wednesday. An orange air quality forecast means that maximum ozone concentrations are expected to reach levels that pose a health risk. Adverse health effects increase as air quality deteriorates. Ground-level ozone is an air contaminant which can cause breathing difficulties for children, older adults, as well as persons with respiratory problems. Reducing outdoor physical activity is recommended. If it is a regularly scheduled workday, you are urged to consider telecommuting, carpooling, or utilizing public transit. Avoid excessive idling and do not top off when refueling motor vehicles. The use of gasoline-powered lawn equipment should be reduced or postponed until late in the day. 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Heat advisory remains in effect until 8 p.m. Saturday. Heat index values up to 100. 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

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This is a special weather statement for the following counties in Missouri, Franklin, Lincoln, and Warren. Heat advisory remains in effect until 8 p.m. Saturday. Heat index values up to 106. For portions of South Central, Southwest, and West Central Illinois and Central, East Central, Northeast, and Southeast Missouri, until 8 p.m. Saturday. Hot temperatures and high humidity may cause heat illnesses. This is a special weather statement for the following counties in Missouri, Jefferson, St. Charles, St. Louis City, and St. Louis, and the following counties in Illinois, Madison, Monroe, and St. Clair. Heat advisory remains in effect until 8 p.m. Saturday. Heat index values up to 109. For in Illinois, Madison, Illinois, Monroe, Illinois, and St. Clair, Illinois counties. In Missouri, Jefferson, Missouri, St. Charles, Missouri, St. Louis City, Missouri, and St. Louis, Missouri counties. Until 8 p.m. Saturday. Hot temperatures and high humidity may cause heat illnesses. The current time is 7:13 a.m. Central Daylight Time. This is NOAA, Weather Radio KDO 89 St. Louis, Missouri, broadcasting on 162.550 MHz. This program originates from the National Weather Service Forecast Office in St. Louis, Missouri, and serves parts of East Central Missouri and Southwest Illinois, including the St. Louis metro area and surrounding counties. Heat advisory in effect until 8 p.m. Saturday. Today, sunny, hot with highs in the upper 90s. Southwest winds 5 to 10 miles per hour. Tonight, mostly clear. Lows in the upper 70s. South winds around 5 miles per hour. Heat index values up to 104 early in the evening. Thursday, sunny, hot with highs in the upper 90s. Southwest winds 5 to 10 miles per hour. Thursday night, mostly clear. Lows in the upper 70s. South winds around 5 miles per hour. Heat index values up to 104 early in the evening. Friday, sunny, hot with highs in the upper 90s. Southwest winds around 5 miles per hour. Friday night, mostly clear in the evening, then becoming partly cloudy. Lows in the upper 70s. Heat index values up to 105 early in the evening. Saturday, mostly sunny with a slight chance of showers and thunderstorms. Hot with highs in the upper 90s. Chance of rain 20%. Heat index values up to 105. Saturday night, partly cloudy in the evening, then clearing. A 20% chance of showers. Lows in the mid-70s. Heat index values up to 105 early in the evening. Sunday, mostly sunny. A slight chance of showers and thunderstorms in the afternoon. Highs in the mid-90s. Chance of rain 20%. Heat index values up to 100. Sunday night and Labor Day, partly cloudy. Lows in the lower 70s. Highs in the lower 90s. Monday night, a slight chance of thunderstorms in the evening. Partly cloudy with a slight chance of showers. Lows around 70. Chance of rain 20%. Tuesday, mostly sunny. Highs in the lower 90s. At 7 a.m. at Lambert Field in St. Louis, it was partly cloudy with a temperature of 82 degrees. The dew point was 68, giving us a relative humidity of 62%. The wind was southwest at 8 miles an hour, and the pressure was 30.03 inches and rising. Elsewhere in the metro area, in Chesterfield, it was clear and the temperature was 75. In Belleville, it was 74 degrees. In Cahokia, it was clear and 74 degrees. In St. Charles, it was clear and 74. Across the region, it was mostly cloudy in Columbia, Missouri, with a temperature of 74. In Quincy, it was partly cloudy and 75 degrees. In Kansas City,

was partly cloudy and the temperature was 73. It was clear in Springfield, Missouri, with a temperature of 77. In Rolla, it was clear and the temperature was 75. In Farmington, it was 73 degrees. It was clear in Cape Girardeau, with 72 degrees. It was clear in Springfield, Illinois, with a temperature of 77. Once again in St. Louis, it was partly cloudy. The temperature was 82 degrees and the wind was southwest at 8 miles an hour. The St. Louis climate summary for yesterday, September 1st, 2026. Yesterday's high temperature of 100 degrees occurred at 3:34 p.m. The normal high is 86. The record high is 104 degrees, which was last set in 2011. Yesterday's low temperature of 79 degrees occurred at 5:48 a.m. The normal low is 66. The record low is 49 degrees, which was last set in 1967. No precipitation fell yesterday, which leaves the monthly total at 0.00 inches. This is 0.10 inches below the normal amount of 0.10 inches for September. The total precipitation for the season since September 1st still stands at 0.00 inches, which is 0.10 inches below normal. The total precipitation for the year is still 36.26 inches, which is 6.49 inches above normal. There were no heating degree days yesterday, which is normal. This leaves the monthly total at zero, which is normal. The yearly total since July 1st is zero, which is one below normal. There were 25 cooling degree days yesterday, which is 14 above normal. This brings the monthly total to 25, which is 14 above normal. The yearly total since January 1st is 1,593, which is 132 above normal. The normal high temperature for today is 86 degrees, and the normal low is 66. The record high for today is 101, which last occurred in 1953, and the record low is 50, which occurred in 1949. Sunrise today is at 6:32 a.m. and sunset is at 7:30 p.m. This is a special weather statement for the following counties in Missouri, Franklin, Lincoln, and Warren. Heat advisory remains in effect until 8 p.m. Saturday. Heat index values up to 106. For portions of south central, southwest, and west central Illinois and central, east central, northeast, and southeast Missouri. Until 8 p.m. Saturday. Hot temperatures and high humidity may cause heat illnesses. This is a special weather statement for the following counties in Missouri, Jefferson, St. Charles, St. Louis City, and St. Louis, and the following counties in Illinois, Madison, Monroe, and St. Clair. Heat advisory remains in effect until 8 p.m. Saturday. Heat index values up to 109. For in Illinois, Madison, Illinois, Monroe, Illinois, and St. Clair, Illinois counties. In Missouri, Jefferson, Missouri, St. Charles, Missouri, St. Louis City, Missouri, and St. Louis, Missouri counties. Until 8 p.m. Saturday. Hot temperatures and high humidity may cause heat illnesses. The current time is 7:21 a.m. Central Daylight Time. This is NOAA, Weather Radio KDO 89 St. Louis, Missouri, broadcasting on 162.550 MHz. This program originates from the National Weather Service Forecast Office in St. Louis, Missouri, and serves parts of east central Missouri and southwest Illinois, including the St. Louis metro area and surrounding counties. Heat advisory in effect until 8 p.m. Saturday. Today, sunny, hot with highs in the upper 90s. Southwest winds 5 to 10 miles per hour. Tonight, mostly clear. Lows in the upper 70s. South winds around 5 miles per hour. Heat index values up to 104 early in the evening. Thursday, sunny, hot with highs in the upper 90s. Southwest winds 5 to 10 miles per hour. Thursday night, mostly clear. Lows in the upper 70s. South winds around 5 miles per hour. Heat index values up to 100.
for early in the evening. Friday, sunny, hot with highs in the upper 90s. Southwest winds around 5 miles per hour. Friday night, mostly clear in the evening, then becoming partly cloudy. Lows in the upper 70s. Heat index values up to 105 early in the evening. Saturday, mostly sunny with a slight chance of showers and thunderstorms. Hot with highs in the upper 90s. Chance of rain 20%. Heat index values up to 105. Saturday night, partly cloudy in the evening, then clearing. A 20% chance of showers. Lows in the mid-70s. Heat index values up to 105 early in the evening. Sunday, mostly sunny. A slight chance of showers and thunderstorms in the afternoon. Highs in the mid-90s. Chance of rain 20%. Heat index values up to 100. Sunday night and Labor Day, partly cloudy. Lows in the lower 70s. Highs in the lower 90s. Monday night, a slight chance of thunderstorms in the evening. Partly cloudy with a slight chance of showers. Lows around 70. Chance of rain 20%. Tuesday, mostly sunny. Highs in the lower 90s. At 7 a.m. at Lambert Field in St. Louis, it was partly cloudy with a temperature of 82 degrees. The dew point was 68, giving us a relative humidity of 62%. The wind was southwest at 8 miles an hour, and the pressure was 30.03 inches and rising. Elsewhere in the metro area, in Chesterfield, it was clear and the temperature was 75. In Belleville, it was 74 degrees. In Cahokia, it was clear and 74 degrees. In St. Charles, it was clear and 74. Across the region, it was mostly cloudy in Columbia, Missouri, with a temperature of 74. In Quincy, it was partly cloudy and 75 degrees. In Kansas City, it was partly cloudy and the temperature was 73. It was clear in Springfield, Missouri, with a temperature of 77. In Rolla, it was clear and the temperature was 75. In Farmington, it was 73 degrees. It was clear in Cape Girardeau, with 72 degrees. It was clear in Springfield, Illinois, with a temperature of 77. Once again in St. Louis, it was partly cloudy, the temperature was 82 degrees, and the wind was southwest at 8 miles an hour. The St. Louis climate summary for yesterday, September 1st, 2026. Yesterday's high temperature of 100 degrees occurred at 3:34 p.m. The normal high is 86. The record high is 104 degrees, which was last set in 2011. Yesterday's low temperature of 79 degrees occurred at 5:48 a.m. The normal low is 66. The record low is 49 degrees, which was last set in 1967. No precipitation fell yesterday, which leaves the monthly total at 0.00 inches. This is 0.10 inches below the normal amount of 0.10 inches for September. The total precipitation for the season since September 1st still stands at 0.00 inches, which is 0.10 inches below normal. The total precipitation for the year is still 36.26 inches, which is 6.49 inches above normal. There were no heating degree days yesterday, which is normal. This leaves the monthly total at zero, which is normal. The yearly total since July 1st is zero, which is one below normal. There were 25 cooling degree days yesterday, which is 14 above normal. This brings the monthly total to 25, which is 14 above normal. The yearly total since January 1st is 1,593, which is 132 above normal. The normal high temperature for today is 86 degrees, and the normal low is 66. The record high for today is 101, which last occurred in 1953, and the record low is 50, which occurred in 1949. Sunrise today is at 6:32 a.m., and sunset is at 7:30 p.m. Air quality alert in effect from 9 a.m. to 8 p.m. Wednesday.
The St. Louis Clean Air Partnership has issued an air quality alert for the St. Louis metropolitan area from 9 a.m. to 8 p.m. Wednesday. An orange air quality forecast means that maximum ozone concentrations are expected to reach levels that pose a health risk. Adverse health effects increase as air quality deteriorates. Ground-level ozone is an air contaminant which can cause breathing difficulties for children, older adults, as well as persons with respiratory problems. Reducing outdoor physical activity is recommended. 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Avoid excessive idling and do not top off when refueling motor vehicles. The use of gasoline-powered lawn equipment should be reduced or postponed until late in the day. 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This is a special weather statement for the following counties in Missouri, Franklin, Lincoln, and Warren. Heat advisory remains in effect until 8 p.m. Saturday. Heat index values up to 106. For portions of South Central, Southwest, and West Central Illinois and Central, East Central, Northeast, and Southeast Missouri, until 8 p.m. Saturday. Hot temperatures and high humidity may cause heat illnesses. This is a special weather statement for the following counties in Missouri, Jefferson, St. Charles, St. Louis City, and St. Louis, and the following counties in Illinois, Madison, Monroe, and St. Clair. Heat advisory remains in effect until 8 p.m. Saturday. Heat index values up to 109. For in Illinois, Madison, Illinois, Monroe, Illinois, and St. Clair, Illinois counties. In Missouri, Jefferson, Missouri, St. Charles, Missouri, St. Louis City, Missouri, and St. Louis, Missouri counties. Until 8 p.m. Saturday. Hot temperatures and high humidity may cause heat illnesses. The current time is 7:29 a.m. Central Daylight Time. 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This program originates from the National Weather Service Forecast Office in St. Louis, Missouri, and serves parts of East Central Missouri and Southwest Illinois, including the St. Louis metro area and surrounding counties. Heat advisory in effect until 8 p.m. Saturday. Today, sunny, hot with highs in the upper 90s. Southwest winds 5 to 10 miles per hour. Tonight, mostly clear. Lows in the upper 70s. South winds around 5 miles per hour. Heat index values up to 104 early in the evening. Thursday, sunny, hot with highs in the upper 90s. Southwest winds 5 to 10 miles per hour. Thursday night, mostly clear. Lows in the upper 70s. South winds around 5 miles per hour. Heat index values up to 104 early in the evening. Friday, sunny, hot with highs in the upper 90s. Southwest winds around 5 miles per hour. Friday night, mostly clear in the evening, then becoming partly cloudy. Lows in the upper 70s. Heat index values up to 105 early in the evening. Saturday, mostly sunny with a slight chance of showers and thunderstorms. Hot with highs in the upper 90s. Chance of rain 20%. Heat index values up to 105. Saturday night, partly cloudy in the evening, then clearing. A 20% chance of showers. Lows in the mid-70s. Heat index values up to 105 early in the evening. Sunday, mostly sunny. A slight chance of showers and thunderstorms in the afternoon. Highs in the mid-90s. Chance of rain 20%. Heat index values up to 100. Sunday night and Labor Day, partly cloudy. Lows in the lower 70s. Highs in the lower 90s. Monday night, a slight chance of thunderstorms in the evening. Partly cloudy with a slight chance of showers. Lows around 70. Chance of rain 20%.
Tuesday, mostly sunny. Highs in the lower 90s. At 7 a.m. at Lambert Field in St. Louis, it was partly cloudy with a temperature of 82 degrees. The dew point was 68, giving us a relative humidity of 62%. The wind was southwest at 8 miles an hour, and the pressure was 30.03 inches and rising. Elsewhere in the metro area, in Chesterfield, it was clear and the temperature was 75. In Belleville, it was 74 degrees. In Cahokia, it was clear and 74 degrees. In St. Charles, it was clear and 74. Across the region, it was mostly cloudy in Columbia, Missouri, with a temperature of 74. In Quincy, it was partly cloudy and 75 degrees. In Kansas City, it was partly cloudy and the temperature was 73. It was clear in Springfield, Missouri, with a temperature of 77. In Rolla, it was clear and the temperature was 75. In Farmington, it was 73 degrees. It was clear in Cape Girardeau, with 72 degrees. It was clear in Springfield, Illinois, with a temperature of 77. Once again in St. Louis, it was partly cloudy, the temperature was 82 degrees, and the wind was southwest at 8 miles an hour. The St. Louis climate summary for yesterday, September 1, 2026. Yesterday's high temperature of 100 degrees occurred at 3:34 p.m. The normal high is 86. The record high is 104 degrees, which was last set in 2011. Yesterday's low temperature of 79 degrees occurred at 5:48 a.m. The normal low is 66. The record low is 49 degrees, which was last set in 1967. No precipitation fell yesterday, which leaves the monthly total at 0.00 inches. This is 0.10 inches below the normal amount of 0.10 inches for September. The total precipitation for the season since September 1st still stands at 0.00 inches, which is 0.10 inches below normal. The total precipitation for the year is still 36.26 inches, which is 6.49 inches above normal. There were no heating degree days yesterday, which is normal. This leaves the monthly total at zero, which is normal. The yearly total since July 1st is zero, which is one below normal. There were 25 cooling degree days yesterday, which is 14 above normal. This brings the monthly total to 25, which is 14 above normal. The yearly total since January 1st is 1,593, which is 132 above normal. The normal high temperature for today is 86 degrees, and the normal low is 66. The record high for today is 101, which last occurred in 1953, and the record low is 50, which occurred in 1949. Sunrise today is at 6:32 a.m. and sunset is at 7:30 p.m. This is a special weather statement for the following counties in Missouri, Franklin, Lincoln, and Warren. Heat advisory remains in effect until 8 p.m. Saturday. Heat index values up to 106. For portions of south central, southwest, and west central Illinois and central, east central, northeast, and southeast Missouri, until 8 p.m. Saturday. Hot temperatures and high humidity may cause heat illnesses. This is a special weather statement for the following counties in Missouri, Jefferson, St. Charles, St. Louis City, and St. Louis, and the following counties in Illinois, Madison, Monroe, and St. Clair. Heat advisory remains in effect until 8 p.m. Saturday. Heat index values up to 109. For in Illinois, Madison, Illinois, Monroe, Illinois, and St. Clair, Illinois counties. In Missouri, Jefferson, Missouri, St. Charles, Missouri, St. Louis City, Missouri, and St. Louis, Missouri counties. Until 8 p.m. Saturday. Hot temperatures and high humidity may cause heat illnesses. The current time is 7:36 a.m. Central Daylight Time. This is NOAA, Weather Radio KDO 89 St. Louis, Missouri, broadcasting on 162.550 MHz.
This program originates from the National Weather Service Forecast Office in St. Louis, Missouri, and serves parts of east central Missouri and southwest Illinois, including the St. Louis metro area and surrounding counties. Heat advisory in effect until 8 p.m. Saturday. Today, sunny, hot with highs in the upper 90s. Southwest winds 5 to 10 miles per hour. Tonight, mostly clear. Lows in the upper 70s. South winds around 5 miles per hour. Heat index values up to 104 early in the evening. Thursday, sunny, hot with highs in the upper 90s. Southwest winds 5 to 10 miles per hour. Thursday night, mostly clear. Lows in the upper 70s. South winds around 5 miles per hour. Heat index values up to 104 early in the evening. Friday, sunny, hot with highs in the upper 90s. Southwest winds around 5 miles per hour. Friday night, mostly clear in the evening, then becoming partly cloudy. Lows in the upper 70s. Heat index values up to 105 early in the evening. Saturday, mostly sunny with a slight chance of showers and thunderstorms. Hot with highs in the upper 90s. Chance of rain 20%. Heat index values up to 105. Saturday night, partly cloudy in the evening, then clearing. A 20% chance of showers. Lows in the mid-70s. Heat index values up to 105 early in the evening. Sunday, mostly sunny. A slight chance of showers and thunderstorms in the afternoon. Highs in the mid-90s. Chance of rain 20%. Heat index values up to 100. Sunday night and Labor Day, partly cloudy. Lows in the lower 70s. Highs in the lower 90s. Monday night, a slight chance of thunderstorms in the evening. Partly cloudy with a slight chance of showers. Lows around 70. Chance of rain 20%. Tuesday, mostly sunny. Highs in the lower 90s. At 7 a.m. at Lambert Field in St. Louis, it was partly cloudy with a temperature of 82 degrees. The dew point was 68, giving us a relative humidity of 62%. The wind was southwest at 8 miles an hour, and the pressure was 30.03 inches and rising. Elsewhere in the metro area, in Chesterfield, it was clear and the temperature was 75. In Belleville, it was 74 degrees. In Cahokia, it was clear and 74 degrees. In St. Charles, it was clear and 74. Across the region, it was mostly cloudy in Columbia, Missouri, with a temperature of 74. In Quincy, it was partly cloudy and 75 degrees. In Kansas City, it was partly cloudy and the temperature was 73. It was clear in Springfield, Missouri, with a temperature of 77. In Rolla, it was clear and the temperature was 75. In Farmington, it was 73 degrees. It was clear in Cape Girardeau, with 72 degrees. It was clear in Springfield, Illinois, with a temperature of 77. Once again in St. Louis, it was partly cloudy, the temperature was 82 degrees, and the wind was southwest at 8 miles an hour. The St. Louis climate summary for yesterday, September 1st, 2026. Yesterday's high temperature of 100 degrees occurred at 3:34 p.m. The normal high is 86. The record high is 104 degrees, which was last set in 2011. Yesterday's low temperature of 79 degrees occurred at 5:48 a.m. The normal low is 66. The record low is 49 degrees, which was last set in 1967. No precipitation fell yesterday, which leaves the monthly total at 0.00 inches. This is 0.10 inches below the normal amount of 0.10 inches for September. The total precipitation for the season since September 1st still stands at 0.00 inches, which is 0.10 inches below normal. The total precipitation for the year is still 36.26 inches, which is 6.49 inches above normal. There were no heating degree days yesterday, which is normal.
This leaves the monthly total at zero, which is normal. The yearly total since July 1st is zero, which is one below normal. There were 25 cooling degree days yesterday, which is 14 above normal. This brings the monthly total to 25, which is 14 above normal. The yearly total since January 1st is 1,593, which is 132 above normal. The normal high temperature for today is 86 degrees, and the normal low is 66. The record high for today is 101, which last occurred in 1953, and the record low is 50, which occurred in 1949. Sunrise today is at 6:32 a.m., and sunset is at 7:30 p.m. Air quality alert in effect from 9 a.m. to 8 p.m. Wednesday. The St. Louis Clean Air Partnership has issued an air quality alert for the St. Louis metropolitan area from 9 a.m. to 8 p.m. Wednesday. An orange air quality forecast means that maximum ozone concentrations are expected to reach levels that pose a health risk. Adverse health effects increase as air quality deteriorates. Ground-level ozone is an air contaminant which can cause breathing difficulties for children, older adults, as well as persons with respiratory problems. Reducing outdoor physical activity is recommended. If it is a regularly scheduled workday, you are urged to consider telecommuting, carpooling, or utilizing public transit. Avoid excessive idling and do not top off when refueling motor vehicles. The use of gasoline-powered lawn equipment should be reduced or postponed until late in the day. 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This is a special weather statement for the following counties in Missouri, Franklin, Lincoln, and Warren. Heat advisory remains in effect until 8 p.m. Saturday. Heat index values up to 106. For portions of South Central, Southwest, and West Central Illinois and Central, East Central, Northeast, and Southeast Missouri, until 8 p.m. Saturday. Hot temperatures and high humidity may cause heat illnesses. This is a special weather statement for the following counties in Missouri, Jefferson, St. Charles, St. Louis City, and St. Louis, and the following counties in Illinois, Madison, Monroe, and St. Clair. Heat advisory remains in effect until 8 p.m. Saturday. Heat index values up to 109. For in Illinois, Madison, Illinois, Monroe, Illinois, and St. Clair, Illinois counties. In Missouri, Jefferson, Missouri, St. Charles, Missouri, St. Louis City, Missouri, and St. Louis, Missouri counties. Until 8 p.m. Saturday. Hot temperatures and high humidity may cause heat illnesses. The current time is 7:45 a.m. Central Daylight Time. This is NOAA, Weather Radio KDO 89 St. Louis, Missouri, broadcasting on 162.550 MHz. This program originates from the National Weather Service Forecast Office in St. Louis, Missouri, and serves parts of East Central Missouri and Southwest Illinois, including the St. Louis metro area and surrounding counties. Heat advisory in effect until 8 p.m. Saturday. Today, sunny, hot with highs in the upper 90s. Southwest winds 5 to 10 miles per hour. Tonight, mostly clear. Lows in the upper 70s. South winds around 5 miles per hour. Heat index values up to 104 early in the evening. Thursday, sunny, hot with highs in the upper 90s. Southwest winds 5 to 10 miles per hour. Thursday night, mostly clear. Lows in the upper 70s. South winds around 5 miles per hour. Heat index values up to 104 early in the evening. Friday, sunny, hot with highs in the upper 90s. Southwest winds around 5 miles per hour. Friday night, mostly clear in the evening, then becoming partly cloudy. Lows in the upper 70s. Heat index values up to 105 early in the evening. Saturday, mostly sunny with a slight chance of showers and thunderstorms. Hot with highs in the upper 90s.
chance of rain 20%. Heat index values up to 105. Saturday night, partly cloudy in the evening, then clearing. A 20% chance of showers. Lows in the mid-70s. Heat index values up to 105 early in the evening. Sunday, mostly sunny. A slight chance of showers and thunderstorms in the afternoon. Highs in the mid-90s. Chance of rain 20%. Heat index values up to 100. Sunday night and Labor Day, partly cloudy. Lows in the lower 70s. Highs in the lower 90s. Monday night, a slight chance of thunderstorms in the evening. Partly cloudy with a slight chance of showers. Lows around 70. Chance of rain 20%. Tuesday, mostly sunny. Highs in the lower 90s. At 7 a.m. at Lambert Field in St. Louis, it was partly cloudy with a temperature of 82 degrees. The dew point was 68, giving us a relative humidity of 62%. The wind was southwest at 8 miles an hour, and the pressure was 30.03 inches and rising. Elsewhere in the metro area, in Chesterfield, it was clear and the temperature was 75. In Belleville, it was 74 degrees. In Cahokia, it was clear and 74 degrees. In St. Charles, it was clear and 74. Across the region, it was mostly cloudy in Columbia, Missouri, with a temperature of 74. In Quincy, it was partly cloudy and 75 degrees. In Kansas City, it was partly cloudy and the temperature was 73. It was clear in Springfield, Missouri, with a temperature of 77. In Rolla, it was clear and the temperature was 75. In Farmington, it was 73 degrees. It was clear in Cape Girardeau, with 72 degrees. It was clear in Springfield, Illinois, with a temperature of 77. Once again in St. Louis, it was partly cloudy, the temperature was 82 degrees, and the wind was southwest at 8 miles an hour. The St. Louis climate summary for yesterday, September 1, 2026. Yesterday's high temperature of 100 degrees occurred at 3:34 p.m. The normal high is 86. The record high is 104 degrees, which was last set in 2011. Yesterday's low temperature of 79 degrees occurred at 5:48 a.m. The normal low is 66. The record low is 49 degrees, which was last set in 1967. No precipitation fell yesterday, which leaves the monthly total at 0.00 inches. This is 0.10 inches below the normal amount of 0.10 inches for September. The total precipitation for the season since September 1st still stands at 0.00 inches, which is 0.10 inches below normal. The total precipitation for the year is still 36.26 inches, which is 6.49 inches above normal. There were no heating degree days yesterday, which is normal. This leaves the monthly total at zero, which is normal. The yearly total since July 1st is zero, which is one below normal. There were 25 cooling degree days yesterday, which is 14 above normal. This brings the monthly total to 25, which is 14 above normal. The yearly total since January 1st is 1,593, which is 132 above normal. The normal high temperature for today is 86 degrees, and the normal low is 66. The record high for today is 101, which last occurred in 1953, and the record low is 50, which occurred in 1949. Sunrise today is at 6:32 a.m., and sunset is at 7:30 p.m. This is a special weather statement for the following counties in Missouri, Franklin, Lincoln, and Warren. Heat advisory remains in effect until 8 p.m. Saturday. Heat index values up to 106. For portions of south central, southwest, and west central Illinois and central, east central, northeast, and southeast Missouri. Until 8 p.m. Saturday. Hot temperatures and high humidity may cause heat illnesses.
This is a special weather statement for the following counties in Missouri, Jefferson, St. Charles, St. Louis City, and St. Louis, and the following counties in Illinois, Madison, Monroe, and St. Clair. Heat advisory remains in effect until 8 p.m. Saturday. Heat index values up to 109. For in Illinois, Madison, Illinois, Monroe, Illinois, and St. Clair, Illinois counties. In Missouri, Jefferson, Missouri, St. Charles, Missouri, St. Louis City, Missouri, and St. Louis, Missouri counties. Until 8 p.m. Saturday. Hot temperatures and high humidity may cause heat illnesses. The current time is 7:52 a.m. Central Daylight Time. This is NOAA, Weather Radio KDO 89 St. Louis, Missouri, broadcasting on 162.550 MHz. This program originates from the National Weather Service Forecast Office in St. Louis, Missouri, and serves parts of East Central Missouri and Southwest Illinois, including the St. Louis metro area and surrounding counties. Heat advisory in effect until 8 p.m. Saturday. Today, sunny, hot with highs in the upper 90s. Southwest winds 5 to 10 miles per hour. Tonight, mostly clear. Lows in the upper 70s. South winds around 5 miles per hour. Heat index values up to 104 early in the evening. Thursday, sunny, hot with highs in the upper 90s. Southwest winds 5 to 10 miles per hour. Thursday night, mostly clear. Lows in the upper 70s. South winds around 5 miles per hour. Heat index values up to 104 early in the evening. Friday, sunny, hot with highs in the upper 90s. Southwest winds around 5 miles per hour. Friday night, mostly clear in the evening, then becoming partly cloudy. Lows in the upper 70s. Heat index values up to 105 early in the evening. Saturday, mostly sunny with a slight chance of showers and thunderstorms. Hot with highs in the upper 90s. Chance of rain 20%. Heat index values up to 105. Saturday night, partly cloudy in the evening, then clearing. A 20% chance of showers. Lows in the mid-70s. Heat index values up to 105 early in the evening. Sunday, mostly sunny. A slight chance of showers and thunderstorms in the afternoon. Highs in the mid-90s. Chance of rain 20%. Heat index values up to 100. Sunday night and Labor Day, partly cloudy. Lows in the lower 70s. Highs in the lower 90s. Monday night, a slight chance of thunderstorms in the evening. Partly cloudy with a slight chance of showers. Lows around 70. Chance of rain 20%. Tuesday, mostly sunny. Highs in the lower 90s. At 7 a.m. at Lambert Field in St. Louis, it was partly cloudy with a temperature of 82 degrees. The dew point was 68, giving us a relative humidity of 62%. The wind was southwest at 8 miles an hour, and the pressure was 30.03 inches and rising. Elsewhere in the metro area, in Chesterfield it was clear and the temperature was 75. In Belleville it was 74 degrees. In Cahokia, it was clear and 74 degrees. In St. Charles it was clear and 74. Across the region, it was mostly cloudy in Columbia, Missouri, with a temperature of 74. In Quincy, it was partly cloudy and 75 degrees. In Kansas City, it was partly cloudy and the temperature was 73. It was clear in Springfield, Missouri, with a temperature of 77. In Rolla, it was clear and the temperature was 75. In Farmington, it was 73 degrees. It was clear in Cape Girardeau, with 72 degrees. It was clear in Springfield, Illinois, with a temperature of 77. Once again in St. Louis, it was partly cloudy, the temperature was 82 degrees, and the wind was southwest at 8 miles an hour. Air quality alert in effect from 9 a.m. to 8 p.m. Wednesday.
The St. Louis Clean Air Partnership has issued an air quality alert for the St. Louis metropolitan area from 9 a.m. to 8 p.m. Wednesday. An orange air quality forecast means that maximum ozone concentrations are expected to reach levels that pose a health risk. Adverse health effects increase as air quality deteriorates. Ground-level ozone is an air contaminant which can cause breathing difficulties for children, older adults, as well as persons with respiratory problems. Reducing outdoor physical activity is recommended. If it is a regularly scheduled workday, you are urged to consider telecommuting, carpooling, or utilizing public transit. Avoid excessive idling and do not top off when refueling motor vehicles. The use of gasoline-powered lawn equipment should be reduced or postponed until late in the day. 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The St. Louis climate summary for yesterday, September 1st, 2026. Yesterday's high temperature of 100 degrees occurred at 3:34 p.m. The normal high is 86. The record high is 104 degrees, which was last set in 2011. Yesterday's low temperature of 79 degrees occurred at 5:48 a.m. The normal low is 66. The record low is 49 degrees, which was last set in 1967. No precipitation fell yesterday, which leaves the monthly total at 0.00 inches. This is 0.10 inches below the normal amount of 0.10 inches for September. The total precipitation for the season since September 1st still stands at 0.00 inches, which is 0.10 inches below normal. The total precipitation for the year is still 36.26 inches, which is 6.49 inches above normal. There were no heating degree days yesterday, which is normal. This leaves the monthly total at zero, which is normal. The yearly total since July 1st is zero, which is one below normal. There were 25 cooling degree days yesterday, which is 14 above normal. This brings the monthly total to 25, which is 14 above normal. The yearly total since January 1st is 1,593, which is 132 above normal. The normal high temperature for today is 86 degrees, and the normal low is 66. The record high for today is 101, which last occurred in 1953, and the record low is 50, which occurred in 1949. Sunrise today is at 6:32 a.m., and sunset is at 7:30 p.m. This is a special weather statement for the following counties in Missouri, Franklin, Lincoln, and Warren. Heat advisory remains in effect until 8 p.m. Saturday. Heat index values up to 106. For portions of South Central, Southwest, and West Central Illinois and Central, East Central, Northeast, and Southeast Missouri. Until 8 p.m. Saturday. Hot temperatures and high humidity may cause heat illnesses. This is a special weather statement for the following counties in Missouri, Jefferson, St. Charles, St. Louis City, and St. Louis, and the following counties in Illinois, Madison, Monroe, and St. Clair. Heat advisory remains in effect until 8 p.m. Saturday. Heat index values up to 109. For in Illinois, Madison, Illinois, Monroe, Illinois, and St. Clair, Illinois counties. In Missouri, Jefferson, Missouri, St. Charles, Missouri, St. Louis City, Missouri, and St. Louis, Missouri counties. Until 8 p.m. Saturday. Hot temperatures and high humidity may cause heat illnesses. The current time is 8:01 a.m. Central Daylight Time. This is NOAA, Weather Radio KDO 89 St. Louis, Missouri, broadcasting on 162.550 MHz. This program originates from the National Weather Service Forecast Office in St. Louis, Missouri, and serves parts of East Central Missouri and Southwest Illinois, including the St. Louis metro area and surrounding counties. Heat advisory in effect until 8 p.m. Saturday. Today, sunny, hot with highs in the upper 90s. Southwest winds 5 to 10 miles per hour.
Tonight, mostly clear. Lows in the upper 70s. South winds around 5 miles per hour. Heat index values up to 104 early in the evening. Thursday, sunny, hot with highs in the upper 90s. Southwest winds 5 to 10 miles per hour. Thursday night, mostly clear. Lows in the upper 70s. South winds around 5 miles per hour. Heat index values up to 104 early in the evening. Friday, sunny, hot with highs in the upper 90s. Southwest winds around 5 miles per hour. Friday night, mostly clear in the evening, then becoming partly cloudy. Lows in the upper 70s. Heat index values up to 105 early in the evening. Saturday, mostly sunny with a slight chance of showers and thunderstorms. Hot with highs in the upper 90s. Chance of rain 20%. Heat index values up to 105. Saturday night, partly cloudy in the evening, then clearing. A 20% chance of showers. Lows in the mid-70s. Heat index values up to 105 early in the evening. Sunday, mostly sunny. A slight chance of showers and thunderstorms in the afternoon. Highs in the mid-90s. Chance of rain 20%. Heat index values up to 100. Sunday night and Labor Day, partly cloudy. Lows in the lower 70s. Highs in the lower 90s. Monday night, a slight chance of thunderstorms in the evening. Partly cloudy with a slight chance of showers. Lows around 70. Chance of rain 20%. Tuesday, mostly sunny. Highs in the lower 90s. At 7 a.m. at Lambert Field in St. Louis, it was partly cloudy with a temperature of 82 degrees. The dew point was 68, giving us a relative humidity of 62%. The wind was southwest at 8 miles an hour, and the pressure was 30.03 inches and rising. Elsewhere in the metro area, in Chesterfield, it was clear and the temperature was 75. In Belleville, it was 74 degrees. In Cahokia, it was clear and 74 degrees. In St. Charles, it was clear and 74. Across the region, it was mostly cloudy in Columbia, Missouri, with a temperature of 74. In Quincy, it was partly cloudy and 75 degrees. In Kansas City, it was partly cloudy and the temperature was 73. It was clear in Springfield, Missouri, with a temperature of 77. In Rolla, it was clear and the temperature was 75. In Farmington, it was 73 degrees. It was clear in Cape Girardeau, with 72 degrees. It was clear in Springfield, Illinois, with a temperature of 77. Once again in St. Louis, it was partly cloudy. The temperature was 82 degrees and the wind was southwest at 8 miles an hour. The St. Louis climate summary for yesterday, September 1, 2026. Yesterday's high temperature of 100 degrees occurred at 3:34 p.m. The normal high is 86. The record high is 104 degrees, which was last set in 2011. Yesterday's low temperature of 79 degrees occurred at 5:48 a.m. The normal low is 66. The record low is 49 degrees, which was last set in 1967. No precipitation fell yesterday, which leaves the monthly total at 0.00 inches. This is 0.10 inches below the normal amount of 0.10 inches for September. The total precipitation for the season since September 1st still stands at 0.00 inches, which is 0.10 inches below normal. The total precipitation for the year is still 36.26 inches, which is 6.49 inches above normal. There were no heating degree days yesterday, which is normal. This leaves the monthly total at zero, which is normal. The yearly total since July 1st is zero, which is one below normal. There were 25 cooling degree days yesterday, which is 14 above normal. This brings the monthly total to 25, which is 14 above normal. The yearly total since January 1st is 1,593, which is 132 above normal.
The normal high temperature for today is 86 degrees, and the normal low is 66. The record high for today is 101, which last occurred in 1953, and the record low is 50, which occurred in 1949. Sunrise today is at 6:32 a.m., and sunset is at 7:30 p.m. This is a special weather statement for the following counties in Missouri, Franklin, Lincoln, and Warren. Heat advisory remains in effect until 8 p.m. Saturday. Heat index values up to 106. For portions of south central, southwest, and west central Illinois and central, east central, northeast, and southeast Missouri. Until 8 p.m. Saturday. Hot temperatures and high humidity may cause heat illnesses. This is a special weather statement for the following counties in Missouri, Jefferson, St. Charles, St. Louis City, and St. Louis, and the following counties in Illinois, Madison, Monroe, and St. Clair. Heat advisory remains in effect until 8 p.m. Saturday. Heat index values up to 109. For in Illinois, Madison, Illinois, Monroe, Illinois, and St. Clair, Illinois counties. In Missouri, Jefferson, Missouri, St. Charles, Missouri, St. Louis City, Missouri, and St. Louis, Missouri counties. Until 8 p.m. Saturday. Hot temperatures and high humidity may cause heat illnesses. The current time is 8:08 a.m. Central Daylight Time. This is NOAA, Weather Radio KDO 89 St. Louis, Missouri, broadcasting on 162.550 MHz. This program originates from the National Weather Service Forecast Office in St. Louis, Missouri, and serves parts of east central Missouri and southwest Illinois, including the St. Louis metro area and surrounding counties. Heat advisory in effect until 8 p.m. Saturday. Today, sunny, hot with highs in the upper 90s. Southwest winds 5 to 10 miles per hour. Tonight, mostly clear. Lows in the upper 70s. South winds around 5 miles per hour. Heat index values up to 104 early in the evening. Thursday, sunny, hot with highs in the upper 90s. Southwest winds 5 to 10 miles per hour. Thursday night, mostly clear. Lows in the upper 70s. South winds around 5 miles per hour. Heat index values up to 104 early in the evening. Friday, sunny, hot with highs in the upper 90s. Southwest winds around 5 miles per hour. Friday night, mostly clear in the evening, then becoming partly cloudy. Lows in the upper 70s. Heat index values up to 105 early in the evening. Saturday, mostly sunny with a slight chance of showers and thunderstorms. Hot with highs in the upper 90s. Chance of rain 20%. Heat index values up to 105. Saturday night, partly cloudy in the evening, then clearing. A 20% chance of showers. Lows in the mid-70s. Heat index values up to 105 early in the evening. Sunday, mostly sunny. A slight chance of showers and thunderstorms in the afternoon. Highs in the mid-90s. Chance of rain 20%. Heat index values up to 100. Sunday night and Labor Day, partly cloudy. Lows in the lower 70s. Highs in the lower 90s. Monday night, a slight chance of thunderstorms in the evening. Partly cloudy with a slight chance of showers. Lows around 70. Chance of rain 20%. Tuesday, mostly sunny. Highs in the lower 90s. Air quality alert in effect from 9 a.m. to 8 p.m. Wednesday. The St. Louis Clean Air Partnership has issued an air quality alert for the St. Louis metropolitan area from 9 a.m. to 8 p.m. Wednesday. An orange air quality forecast means that maximum ozone concentrations are expected to reach levels that pose a health risk. Adverse health effects increase as air quality deteriorates. Ground-level ozone is an air contaminant which can cause breathing difficulties for children, older adults, as well as persons with respiratory problems. Reducing outdoor physical activity is recommended.
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Avoid excessive idling and do not top off when refueling motor vehicles. The use of gasoline-powered lawn equipment should be reduced or postponed until late in the day. 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At 8 a.m. at Lambert Field in St. Louis, it was mostly sunny with a temperature of 84 degrees. The dew point was 68, giving us a relative humidity of 58%. The wind was west at 6 miles an hour, and the pressure was 30.05 inches and rising. Elsewhere in the metro area, in Chesterfield, it was sunny and the temperature was 80. In Cahokia, it was sunny and 81 degrees. In St. Charles, it was sunny and 79. Across the region, it was sunny in Columbia, Missouri, with a temperature of 77. In Quincy, it was sunny and 78 degrees. In Kansas City, it was mostly sunny and the temperature was 78. It was sunny in Springfield, Missouri, with a temperature of 78. In Rolla, it was sunny and the temperature was 79. In Farmington, it was 78 degrees. It was sunny. Index values, visit AirNow.

In Quincy, it was sunny and 78 degrees. In Kansas City, it was mostly sunny and the temperature was 78. It was sunny in Springfield, Missouri, with a temperature of 78. In Rolla, it was sunny and the temperature was 79. In Farmington, it was 78 degrees. It was sunny in Cape Girardeau, with 78 degrees. It was sunny in Springfield, Illinois, with a temperature of 80. Once again in St. Louis, it was mostly sunny. The temperature was 84 degrees and the wind was west at 6 miles an hour. The St. Louis climate summary for yesterday, September 1st, 2026. Yesterday's high temperature of 100 degrees occurred at 3:34 p.m. The normal high is 86. The record high is 104 degrees, which was last set in 2011. Yesterday's low temperature of 79 degrees occurred at 5:48 a.m. The normal low is 66. The record low is 49 degrees, which was last set in 1967. No precipitation fell yesterday, which leaves the monthly total at 0.00 inches. This is 0.10 inches below the normal amount of 0.10 inches for September. The total precipitation for the season since September 1st still stands at 0.00 inches, which is 0.10 inches below normal. The total precipitation for the year is still 36.26 inches, which is 6.49 inches above normal. There were no heating degree days yesterday, which is normal. This leaves the monthly total at zero, which is normal. The yearly total since July 1st is zero, which is one below normal. There were 25 cooling degree days yesterday, which is 14 above normal. This brings the monthly total to 25, which is 14 above normal. The yearly total since January 1st is 1,593, which is 132 above normal. The normal high temperature for today is 86 degrees, and the normal low is 66. The record high for today is 101, which last occurred in 1953, and the record low is 50, which occurred in 1949. Sunrise today is at 6:32 a.m., and sunset is at 7:30 p.m. This is a special weather statement for the following counties in Missouri, Franklin, Lincoln, and Warren. Heat advisory remains in effect until 8 p.m. Saturday. Heat index values up to 106. For portions of south central, southwest, and west central Illinois and central, east central, northeast, and southeast Missouri. Until 8 p.m. Saturday. Hot temperatures and high humidity may cause heat illnesses. This is a special weather statement for the following counties in Missouri, Jefferson, St. Charles, St. Louis City, and St. Louis, and the following counties in Illinois, Madison, Monroe, and St. Clair. Heat advisory remains in effect until 8 p.m. Saturday. Heat index values up to 109. For in Illinois, Madison, Illinois, Monroe, Illinois, and St. Clair, Illinois counties. In Missouri, Jefferson, Missouri, St. Charles, Missouri, St. Louis City, Missouri, and St. Louis, Missouri counties. Until 8 p.m. Saturday. Hot temperatures and high humidity may cause heat illnesses. The current time is 8:16 a.m. Central Daylight Time. This is NOAA, Weather Radio KDO 89 St. Louis, Missouri, broadcasting on 162.550 MHz. This program originates from the National Weather Service Forecast Office in St. Louis, Missouri, and serves parts of east central Missouri and southwest Illinois, including the St. Louis metro area and surrounding counties. Heat advisory in effect until 8 p.m. Saturday. Today, sunny, hot with highs in the upper 90s. Southwest winds 5 to 10 miles per hour. Tonight, mostly clear. Lows in the upper 70s. South winds around 5 miles per hour. Heat index values up to 104 early in the evening. Thursday, sunny, hot with highs in the upper 90s. Southwest winds 5 to 10 miles per hour. Thursday night, mostly clear. Lows in the upper 70s. South winds around

5 miles per hour. Heat index values up to 104 early in the evening. Friday, sunny, hot with highs in the upper 90s. Southwest winds around 5 miles per hour. Friday night, mostly clear in the evening, then becoming partly cloudy. Lows in the upper 70s. Heat index values up to 105 early in the evening. Saturday, mostly sunny with a slight chance of showers and thunderstorms. Hot with highs in the upper 90s. Chance of rain 20%. Heat index values up to 105. Saturday night, partly cloudy in the evening, then clearing. A 20% chance of showers. Lows in the mid-70s. Heat index values up to 105 early in the evening. Sunday, mostly sunny. A slight chance of showers and thunderstorms in the afternoon. Highs in the mid-90s. Chance of rain 20%. Heat index values up to 100. Sunday night and Labor Day, partly cloudy. Lows in the lower 70s. Highs in the lower 90s. Monday night, a slight chance of thunderstorms in the evening. Partly cloudy with a slight chance of showers. Lows around 70. Chance of rain 20%. Tuesday, mostly sunny. Highs in the lower 90s. At 8 a.m. at Lambert Field in St. Louis, it was mostly sunny with a temperature of 84 degrees. The dew point was 68, giving us a relative humidity of 58%. The wind was west at 6 miles an hour, and the pressure was 30.05 inches and rising. Elsewhere in the metro area, in Chesterfield, it was sunny and the temperature was 80. In Cahokia, it was sunny and 81 degrees. In St. Charles, it was sunny and 79. Across the region, it was sunny in Columbia, Missouri, with a temperature of 77. In Quincy, it was sunny and 78 degrees. In Kansas City, it was mostly sunny and the temperature was 78. It was sunny in Springfield, Missouri, with a temperature of 78. In Rolla, it was sunny and the temperature was 79. In Farmington, it was 78 degrees. It was sunny in Cape Girardeau, with 78 degrees. It was sunny in Springfield, Illinois, with a temperature of 80. Once again in St. Louis, it was mostly sunny. The temperature was 84 degrees and the wind was west at 6 miles an hour. The St. Louis climate summary for yesterday, September 1st, 2026. Yesterday's high temperature of 100 degrees occurred at 3:34 p.m. The normal high is 86. The record high is 104 degrees, which was last set in 2011. Yesterday's low temperature of 79 degrees occurred at 5:48 a.m. The normal low is 66. The record low is 49 degrees, which was last set in 1967. No precipitation fell yesterday, which leaves the monthly total at 0.00 inches. This is 0.10 inches below the normal amount of 0.10 inches for September. The total precipitation for the season since September 1st still stands at 0.00 inches, which is 0.10 inches below normal. The total precipitation for the year is still 36.26 inches, which is 6.49 inches above normal. There were no heating degree days yesterday, which is normal. This leaves the monthly total at zero, which is normal. The yearly total since July 1st is zero, which is one below normal. There were 25 cooling degree days yesterday, which is 14 above normal. This brings the monthly total to 25, which is 14 above normal. The yearly total since January 1st is 1,593, which is 132 above normal. The normal high temperature for today is 86 degrees, and the normal low is 66. The record high for today is 101, which last occurred in 1953, and the record low is 50, which occurred in 1949. Sunrise today is at 6:32 a.m. and sunset is at 7:30 p.m. This is a special weather statement for the following counties in Missouri, Franklin, Lincoln, and Warren. Heat advisory remains in effect until 8 p.m. Saturday.
heat index values up to 106. For portions of South Central, Southwest, and West Central Illinois and Central, East Central, Northeast, and Southeast Missouri, until 8 p.m. Saturday. Hot temperatures and high humidity may cause heat illnesses. This is a special weather statement for the following counties in Missouri, Jefferson, St. Charles, St. Louis City, and St. Louis, and the following counties in Illinois, Madison, Monroe, and St. Clair. Heat advisory remains in effect until 8 p.m. Saturday. Heat index values up to 109. For in Illinois, Madison, Illinois, Monroe, Illinois, and St. Clair, Illinois counties. In Missouri, Jefferson, Missouri, St. Charles, Missouri, St. Louis City, Missouri, and St. Louis, Missouri counties. Until 8 p.m. Saturday. Hot temperatures and high humidity may cause heat illnesses. The current time is 8:24 a.m. Central Daylight Time. This is NOAA, Weather Radio KDO 89 St. Louis, Missouri, broadcasting on 162.550 MHz. This program originates from the National Weather Service Forecast Office in St. Louis, Missouri, and serves parts of East Central Missouri and Southwest Illinois, including the St. Louis metro area and surrounding counties. Heat advisory in effect until 8 p.m. Saturday. Today, sunny, hot with highs in the upper 90s. Southwest winds 5 to 10 miles per hour. Tonight, mostly clear. Lows in the upper 70s. South winds around 5 miles per hour. Heat index values up to 104 early in the evening. Thursday, sunny, hot with highs in the upper 90s. Southwest winds 5 to 10 miles per hour. Thursday night, mostly clear. Lows in the upper 70s. South winds around 5 miles per hour. Heat index values up to 104 early in the evening. Friday, sunny, hot with highs in the upper 90s. Southwest winds around 5 miles per hour. Friday night, mostly clear in the evening, then becoming partly cloudy. Lows in the upper 70s. Heat index values up to 105 early in the evening. Saturday, mostly sunny with a slight chance of showers and thunderstorms. Hot with highs in the upper 90s. Chance of rain 20%. Heat index values up to 105. Saturday night, partly cloudy in the evening, then clearing. A 20% chance of showers. Lows in the mid-70s. Heat index values up to 105 early in the evening. Sunday, mostly sunny. A slight chance of showers and thunderstorms in the afternoon. Highs in the mid-90s. Chance of rain 20%. Heat index values up to 100. Sunday night and Labor Day, partly cloudy. Lows in the lower 70s. Highs in the lower 90s. Monday night, a slight chance of thunderstorms in the evening. Partly cloudy with a slight chance of showers. Lows around 70. Chance of rain 20%. Tuesday, mostly sunny. Highs in the lower 90s. Air quality alert in effect from 9 a.m. to 8 p.m. Wednesday. The St. Louis Clean Air Partnership has issued an air quality alert for the St. Louis metropolitan area from 9 a.m. to 8 p.m. Wednesday. An orange air quality forecast means that maximum ozone concentrations are expected to reach levels that pose a health risk. Adverse health effects increase as air quality deteriorates. Ground-level ozone is an air contaminant which can cause breathing difficulties for children, older adults, as well as persons with respiratory problems. Reducing outdoor physical activity is recommended. 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Avoid excessive idling and do not top off when refueling motor vehicles. 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At 8 a.m.
at Lambert Field in St. Louis, it was mostly sunny with a temperature of 84 degrees. The dew point was 68, giving us a relative humidity of 58%. The wind was west at 6 miles an hour, and the pressure was 30.05 inches and rising. Elsewhere in the metro area, in Chesterfield, it was sunny and the temperature was 80. In Cahokia, it was sunny and 81 degrees. In St. Charles, it was sunny and 79. Across the region, it was sunny in Columbia, Missouri, with a temperature of 77. In Quincy, it was sunny and 78 degrees. In Kansas City, it was mostly sunny and the temperature was 78. It was sunny in Springfield, Missouri, with a temperature of 78. In Rolla, it was sunny and the temperature was 79. In Farmington, it was 78 degrees. It was sunny in Cape Girardeau, with 78 degrees. It was sunny in Springfield, Illinois, with a temperature of 80. Once again in St. Louis, it was mostly sunny. The temperature was 84 degrees and the wind was west at 6 miles an hour. The St. Louis climate summary for yesterday, September 1st, 2026. Yesterday's high temperature of 100 degrees occurred at 3:34 p.m. The normal high is 86. The record high is 104 degrees, which was last set in 2011. Yesterday's low temperature of 79 degrees occurred at 5:48 a.m. The normal low is 66. The record low is 49 degrees, which was last set in 1967. No precipitation fell yesterday, which leaves the monthly total at 0.00 inches. This is 0.10 inches below the normal amount of 0.10 inches for September. The total precipitation for the season since September 1st still stands at 0.00 inches, which is 0.10 inches below normal. The total precipitation for the year is still 36.26 inches, which is 6.49 inches above normal. There were no heating degree days yesterday, which is normal. This leaves the monthly total at zero, which is normal. The yearly total since July 1st is zero, which is one below normal. There were 25 cooling degree days yesterday, which is 14 above normal. This brings the monthly total to 25, which is 14 above normal. The yearly total since January 1st is 1,593, which is 132 above normal. The normal high temperature for today is 86 degrees, and the normal low is 66. The record high for today is 101, which last occurred in 1953, and the record low is 50, which occurred in 1949. Sunrise today is at 6:32 a.m. and sunset is at 7:30 p.m. This is a special weather statement for the following counties in Missouri, Franklin, Lincoln, and Warren. Heat advisory remains in effect until 8 p.m. Saturday. Heat index values up to 106. For portions of south central, southwest, and west central Illinois and central, east central, northeast, and southeast Missouri. Until 8 p.m. Saturday. Hot temperatures and high humidity may cause heat illnesses. This is a special weather statement for the following counties in Missouri, Jefferson, St. Charles, St. Louis City, and St. Louis, and the following counties in Illinois, Madison, Monroe, and St. Clair. Heat advisory remains in effect until 8 p.m. Saturday. Heat index values up to 109. For in Illinois, Madison, Illinois, Monroe, Illinois, and St. Clair, Illinois counties. In Missouri, Jefferson, Missouri, St. Charles, Missouri, St. Louis City, Missouri, and St. Louis, Missouri counties. Until 8 p.m. Saturday. Hot temperatures and high humidity may cause heat illnesses. The current time is 8:32 a.m. Central Daylight Time. This is NOAA, Weather Radio KDO 89 St. Louis, Missouri, broadcasting on 162.550 MHz. This program originates from the National Weather Service Forecast Office in St. Louis, Missouri, and serves parts of East Central Missouri and Southwest Illinois, including the St. Louis metro area and surrounding counties. Heat and
Advisory in effect until 8 p.m. Saturday. Today, sunny, hot with highs in the upper 90s. Southwest winds 5 to 10 miles per hour. Tonight, mostly clear. Lows in the upper 70s. South winds around 5 miles per hour. Heat index values up to 104 early in the evening. Thursday, sunny, hot with highs in the upper 90s. Southwest winds 5 to 10 miles per hour. Thursday night, mostly clear. Lows in the upper 70s. South winds around 5 miles per hour. Heat index values up to 104 early in the evening. Friday, sunny, hot with highs in the upper 90s. Southwest winds around 5 miles per hour. Friday night, mostly clear in the evening, then becoming partly cloudy. Lows in the upper 70s. Heat index values up to 105 early in the evening. Saturday, mostly sunny with a slight chance of showers and thunderstorms. Hot with highs in the upper 90s. Chance of rain 20%. Heat index values up to 105. Saturday night, partly cloudy in the evening, then clearing. A 20% chance of showers. Lows in the mid-70s. Heat index values up to 105 early in the evening. Sunday, mostly sunny. A slight chance of showers and thunderstorms in the afternoon. Highs in the mid-90s. Chance of rain 20%. Heat index values up to 100. Sunday night and Labor Day, partly cloudy. Lows in the lower 70s. Highs in the lower 90s. Monday night, a slight chance of thunderstorms in the evening. Partly cloudy with a slight chance of showers. Lows around 70. Chance of rain 20%. Tuesday, mostly sunny. Highs in the lower 90s. Heat advisory in effect until 8 p.m. Saturday. Today, sunny, hot with highs in the upper 90s. Southwest winds 5 to 10 miles per hour. Heat index values up to 106. Tonight, mostly clear. Lows in the upper 70s. South winds around 5 miles per hour. Heat index values up to 104 early in the evening. Thursday, sunny, hot with highs in the upper 90s. Southwest winds 5 to 10 miles per hour. Thursday night, mostly clear. Lows in the upper 70s. South winds around 5 miles per hour. Heat index values up to 104 early in the evening. Friday, sunny, hot with highs in the upper 90s. Southwest winds around 5 miles per hour. Friday night, mostly clear in the evening, then becoming partly cloudy. Lows in the upper 70s. Heat index values up to 105 early in the evening. Saturday, mostly sunny with a slight chance of showers and thunderstorms. Hot with highs in the upper 90s. Chance of rain 20%. Heat index values up to 105. Saturday night, partly cloudy in the evening, then clearing. A 20% chance of showers. Lows in the mid-70s. Heat index values up to 105 early in the evening. Sunday, mostly sunny. A slight chance of showers and thunderstorms in the afternoon. Highs in the mid-90s. Chance of rain 20%. Heat index values up to 100. Sunday night and Labor Day, partly cloudy. Lows in the lower 70s. Highs in the lower 90s. Monday night, a slight chance of thunderstorms in the evening. Partly cloudy with a slight chance of showers. Lows around 70. Chance of rain 20%. Tuesday, mostly sunny. Highs in the lower 90s. At 8 a.m. at Lambert Field in St. Louis, it was mostly sunny with a temperature of 84 degrees. The dew point was 68, giving us a relative humidity of 58%. The wind was west at 6 miles an hour, and the pressure was 30.05 inches and rising. Elsewhere in the metro area, in Chesterfield it was sunny and the temperature was 80. In Cahokia, it was sunny and 81 degrees. In St.
Charles, it was sunny and 79. Across the region, it was sunny in Columbia, Missouri, with a temperature of 77. In Quincy, it was sunny and 78 degrees. In Kansas City, it was mostly sunny and the temperature was 78. It was sunny in Springfield, Missouri, with a temperature of 78. In Rolla, it was sunny and the temperature was 79. In Farmington, it was 78 degrees. It was sunny in Cape Girardeau, with 78 degrees. It was sunny in Springfield, Illinois, with a temperature of 80. Once again in St. Louis, it was mostly sunny. The temperature was 84 degrees and the wind was west at 6 miles an hour. The St. Louis climate summary for yesterday, September 1st, 2026. Yesterday's high temperature of 100 degrees occurred at 3:34 p.m. The normal high is 86. The record high is 104 degrees, which was last set in 2011. Yesterday's low temperature of 79 degrees occurred at 5:48 a.m. The normal low is 66. The record low is 49 degrees, which was last set in 1967. No precipitation fell yesterday, which leaves the monthly total at 0.00 inches. This is 0.10 inches below the normal amount of 0.10 inches for September. The total precipitation for the season since September 1st still stands at 0.00 inches, which is 0.10 inches below normal. The total precipitation for the year is still 36.26 inches, which is 6.49 inches above normal. There were no heating degree days yesterday, which is normal. This leaves the monthly total at zero, which is normal. The yearly total since July 1st is zero, which is one below normal. There were 25 cooling degree days yesterday, which is 14 above normal. This brings the monthly total to 25, which is 14 above normal. The yearly total since January 1st is 1,593, which is 132 above normal. The normal high temperature for today is 86 degrees, and the normal low is 66. The record high for today is 101, which last occurred in 1953, and the record low is 50, which occurred in 1949. Sunrise today is at 6:32 a.m. and sunset is at 7:30 p.m. This is a special weather statement for the following counties in Missouri, Franklin, Lincoln, and Warren. Heat advisory remains in effect until 8 p.m. Saturday. Heat index values up to 106. For portions of south central, southwest, and west central Illinois and central, east central, northeast, and southeast Missouri. Until 8 p.m. Saturday. Hot temperatures and high humidity may cause heat illnesses. This is a special weather statement for the following counties in Missouri, Jefferson, St. Charles, St. Louis City, and St. Louis, and the following counties in Illinois, Madison, Monroe, and St. Clair. Heat advisory remains in effect until 8 p.m. Saturday. Heat index values up to 109. For in Illinois, Madison, Illinois, Monroe, Illinois, and St. Clair, Illinois counties. In Missouri, Jefferson, Missouri, St. Charles, Missouri, St. Louis City, Missouri, and St. Louis, Missouri counties. Until 8 p.m. Saturday. Hot temperatures and high humidity may cause heat illnesses. The current time is 8:41 a.m. Central Daylight Time. Air quality alert in effect from 9 a.m. to 8 p.m. Wednesday. The St. Louis Clean Air Partnership has issued an air quality alert for the St. Louis metropolitan area from 9 a.m. to 8 p.m. Wednesday. An orange air quality forecast means that maximum ozone concentrations are expected to reach levels that pose a health risk. Adverse health effects increase as air quality deteriorates. Ground level ozone is an air contaminant which can cause breathing difficulties for children, older adults, as well as persons with respiratory problems. Reducing outdoor physical activity is recommended. 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
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Heat advisory in effect until 8 p.m. Saturday. Today, sunny, hot with highs in the upper 90s. Southwest winds 5 to 10 miles per hour. Heat index values up to 106. Tonight, mostly clear. Lows in the upper 70s. South winds around 5 miles per hour. Heat index values up to 104 early in the evening. Thursday, sunny, hot with highs in the upper 90s. Southwest winds 5 to 10 miles per hour. Thursday night, mostly clear. Lows in the upper 70s. South winds around 5 miles per hour. Heat index values up to 104 early in the evening. Friday, sunny, hot with highs in the upper 90s. Southwest winds around 5 miles per hour. Friday night, mostly clear in the evening, then becoming partly cloudy. Lows in the upper 70s. Heat index values up to 105 early in the evening. Saturday, mostly sunny with a slight chance of showers and thunderstorms. Hot with highs in the upper 90s. Chance of rain 20%. Heat index values up to 105. Saturday night, partly cloudy in the evening, then clearing. A 20% chance of showers. Lows in the mid-70s. Heat index values up to 105 early in the evening. Sunday, mostly sunny. A slight chance of showers and thunderstorms in the afternoon. Highs in the mid-90s. Chance of rain 20%. Heat index values up to 100. Sunday night and Labor Day, partly cloudy. Lows in the lower 70s. Highs in the lower 90s. Monday night, a slight chance of thunderstorms in the evening. Partly cloudy with a slight chance of showers. Lows around 70. Chance of rain 20%. Tuesday, mostly sunny. Highs in the lower 90s. At 8 a.m. at Lambert Field in St. Louis, it was mostly sunny with a temperature of 84 degrees. The dew point was 68, giving us a relative humidity of 58%. The wind was west at 6 miles an hour, and the pressure was 30.05 inches and rising. Elsewhere in the metro area, in Chesterfield it was sunny and the temperature was 80. In Cahokia, it was sunny and 81 degrees. In St. Charles, it was sunny and 79. Across the region, it was sunny in Columbia, Missouri, with a temperature of 77. In Quincy, it was sunny and 78 degrees. In Kansas City, it was mostly sunny and the temperature was 78. It was sunny in Springfield, Missouri, with a temperature of 78. In Rolla, it was sunny and the temperature was 79. In Farmington, it was 78 degrees. It was sunny in Cape Girardeau, with 78 degrees. It was sunny in Springfield, Illinois, with a temperature of 80. Once again in St. Louis, it was mostly sunny. The temperature was 84 degrees and the wind was west at 6 miles an hour. The St. Louis climate summary for yesterday, September 1st, 2026. Yesterday's high temperature of 100 degrees occurred at 3:34 p.m. The normal high is 86. The record high is 104 degrees, which was last set in 2011. Yesterday's low temperature of 79 degrees occurred at 5:48 a.m. The normal low is 66. The record low is 49 degrees, which was last set in 1967. No precipitation fell yesterday, which leaves the monthly total at 0.00 inches. This is 0.10 inches below the normal amount.
0.10 inches for September. The total precipitation for the season since September 1st still stands at 0.00 inches, which is 0.10 inches below normal. The total precipitation for the year is still 36.26 inches, which is 6.49 inches above normal. There were no heating degree days yesterday, which is normal. This leaves the monthly total at zero, which is normal. The yearly total since July 1st is zero, which is one below normal. There were 25 cooling degree days yesterday, which is 14 above normal. This brings the monthly total to 25, which is 14 above normal. The yearly total since January 1st is 1,593, which is 132 above normal. The normal high temperature for today is 86 degrees, and the normal low is 66. The record high for today is 101, which last occurred in 1953, and the record low is 50, which occurred in 1949. Sunrise today is at 6:32 a.m., and sunset is at 7:30 p.m. This is a special weather statement for the following counties in Missouri, Franklin, Lincoln, and Warren. Heat advisory remains in effect until 8 p.m. Saturday. Heat index values up to 106. For portions of south central, southwest, and west central Illinois and central, east central, northeast, and southeast Missouri. Until 8 p.m. Saturday. Hot temperatures and high humidity may cause heat illnesses. This is a special weather statement for the following counties in Missouri, Jefferson, St. Charles, St. Louis City, and St. Louis, and the following counties in Illinois, Madison, Monroe, and St. Clair. Heat advisory remains in effect until 8 p.m. Saturday. Heat index values up to 109. For in Illinois, Madison, Illinois, Monroe, Illinois, and St. Clair, Illinois counties. In Missouri, Jefferson, Missouri, St. Charles, Missouri, St. Louis City, Missouri, and St. Louis, Missouri counties. Until 8 p.m. Saturday. Hot temperatures and high humidity may cause heat illnesses. The current time is 8:50 a.m. Central Daylight Time. This is NOAA, Weather Radio KDO 89 St. Louis, Missouri, broadcasting on 162.550 MHz. This program originates from the National Weather Service Forecast Office in St. Louis, Missouri, and serves parts of east central Missouri and southwest Illinois, including the St. Louis metro area and surrounding counties. Heat advisory in effect until 8 p.m. Saturday. Today, sunny, hot with highs in the upper 90s. Southwest winds 5 to 10 miles per hour. Heat index values up to 106. Tonight, mostly clear. Lows in the upper 70s. South winds around 5 miles per hour. Heat index values up to 104 early in the evening. Thursday, sunny, hot with highs in the upper 90s. Southwest winds 5 to 10 miles per hour. Thursday night, mostly clear. Lows in the upper 70s. South winds around 5 miles per hour. Heat index values up to 104 early in the evening. Friday, sunny, hot with highs in the upper 90s. Southwest winds around 5 miles per hour. Friday night, mostly clear in the evening, then becoming partly cloudy. Lows in the upper 70s. Heat index values up to 105 early in the evening. Saturday, mostly sunny with a slight chance of showers and thunderstorms. Hot with highs in the upper 90s. Chance of rain 20%. Heat index values up to 105. Saturday night, partly cloudy in the evening, then clearing. A 20% chance of showers. Lows in the mid-70s. Heat index values up to 105 early in the evening. Sunday, mostly sunny. A slight chance of showers and thunderstorms in the afternoon. Highs in the mid-90s. Chance of rain 20%. Heat index values up to 100. Sunday night and Labor Day, partly cloudy. Lows in the lower 70s. Highs in the lower 90s. Monday night, a slight chance of thunderstorms.
storms in the evening. Partly cloudy with a slight chance of showers. Lows around 70. Chance of rain 20%. Tuesday, mostly sunny. Highs in the lower 90s. At 8 a.m. at Lambert Field in St. Louis, it was mostly sunny with a temperature of 84 degrees. The dew point was 68, giving us a relative humidity of 58%. The wind was west at 6 miles an hour, and the pressure was 30.05 inches and rising. Elsewhere in the metro area, in Chesterfield, it was sunny and the temperature was 80. In Cahokia, it was sunny and 81 degrees. In St. Charles, it was sunny and 79. Across the region, it was sunny in Columbia, Missouri, with a temperature of 77. In Quincy, it was sunny and 78 degrees. In Kansas City, it was mostly sunny and the temperature was 78. It was sunny in Springfield, Missouri, with a temperature of 78. In Rolla, it was sunny and the temperature was 79. In Farmington, it was 78 degrees. It was sunny in Cape Girardeau, with 78 degrees. It was sunny in Springfield, Illinois, with a temperature of 80. Once again in St. Louis, it was mostly sunny. The temperature was 84 degrees and the wind was west at 6 miles an hour. The St. Louis climate summary for yesterday, September 1st, 2026. Yesterday's high temperature of 100 degrees occurred at 3:34 p.m. The normal high is 86. The record high is 104 degrees, which was last set in 2011. Yesterday's low temperature of 79 degrees occurred at 5:48 a.m. The normal low is 66. The record low is 49 degrees, which was last set in 1967. No precipitation fell yesterday, which leaves the monthly total at 0.00 inches. This is 0.10 inches below the normal amount of 0.10 inches for September. The total precipitation for the season since September 1st still stands at 0.00 inches, which is 0.10 inches below normal. The total precipitation for the year is still 36.26 inches, which is 6.49 inches above normal. There were no heating degree days yesterday, which is normal. This leaves the monthly total at zero, which is normal. The yearly total since July 1st is zero, which is one below normal. There were 25 cooling degree days yesterday, which is 14 above normal. This brings the monthly total to 25, which is 14 above normal. The yearly total since January 1st is 1,593, which is 132 above normal. The normal high temperature for today is 86 degrees, and the normal low is 66. The record high for today is 101, which last occurred in 1953, and the record low is 50, which occurred in 1949. Sunrise today is at 6:32 a.m. and sunset is at 7:30 p.m. Air quality alert in effect from 9 a.m. to 8 p.m. Wednesday. The St. Louis Clean Air Partnership has issued an air quality alert for the St. Louis metropolitan area from 9 a.m. to 8 p.m. Wednesday. An orange air quality forecast means that maximum ozone concentrations are expected to reach levels that pose a health risk. Adverse health effects increase as air quality deteriorates. Ground-level ozone is an air contaminant which can cause breathing difficulties for children, older adults, as well as persons with respiratory problems. Reducing outdoor physical activity is recommended. 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Avoid excessive idling and do not top off when refueling motor vehicles. The use of gasoline-powered lawn equipment should be reduced or postponed until late in the day. 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This is a special weather statement for the following counties in Missouri, Franklin, Lincoln, and Warren. Heat advisory remains in effect until 8 p.m. Saturday. Heat index values up to 106. For portions of South Central, Southwest,
and west central Illinois and central, east central, northeast, and southeast Missouri until 8 p.m. Saturday. Hot temperatures and high humidity may cause heat illnesses. This is a special weather statement for the following counties in Missouri, Jefferson, St. Charles, St. Louis City, and St. Louis, and the following counties in Illinois, Madison, Monroe, and St. Clair. Heat advisory remains in effect until 8 p.m. Saturday. Heat index values up to 109. For in Illinois, Madison, Illinois, Monroe, Illinois, and St. Clair, Illinois counties. In Missouri, Jefferson, Missouri, St. Charles, Missouri, St. Louis City, Missouri, and St. Louis, Missouri counties. Until 8 p.m. Saturday. Hot temperatures and high humidity may cause heat illnesses. The current time is 8:58 a.m. Central Daylight Time. This is NOAA, Weather Radio KDO 89 St. Louis, Missouri, broadcasting on 162.550 MHz. This program originates from the National Weather Service Forecast Office in St. Louis, Missouri, and serves parts of east central Missouri and southwest Illinois, including the St. Louis metro area and surrounding counties. Heat advisory in effect until 8 p.m. Saturday. Today, sunny, hot with highs in the upper 90s. Southwest winds 5 to 10 miles per hour. Heat index values up to 106. Tonight, mostly clear. Lows in the upper 70s. South winds around 5 miles per hour. Heat index values up to 104 early in the evening. Thursday, sunny, hot with highs in the upper 90s. Southwest winds 5 to 10 miles per hour. Thursday night, mostly clear. Lows in the upper 70s. South winds around 5 miles per hour. Heat index values up to 104 early in the evening. Friday, sunny, hot with highs in the upper 90s. Southwest winds around 5 miles per hour. Friday night, mostly clear in the evening, then becoming partly cloudy. Lows in the upper 70s. Heat index values up to 105 early in the evening. Saturday, mostly sunny with a slight chance of showers and thunderstorms. Hot with highs in the upper 90s. Chance of rain 20%. Heat index values up to 105. Saturday night, partly cloudy in the evening, then clearing. A 20% chance of showers. Lows in the mid-70s. Heat index values up to 105 early in the evening. Sunday, mostly sunny. A slight chance of showers and thunderstorms in the afternoon. Highs in the mid-90s. Chance of rain 20%. Heat index values up to 100. Sunday night and Labor Day, partly cloudy. Lows in the lower 70s. Highs in the lower 90s. Monday night, a slight chance of thunderstorms in the evening. Partly cloudy with a slight chance of showers. Lows around 70. Chance of rain 20%. Tuesday, mostly sunny. Highs in the lower 90s. At 8 a.m. at Lambert Field in St. Louis, it was mostly sunny with a temperature of 84 degrees. The dew point was 68, giving us a relative humidity of 58%. The wind was west at 6 miles an hour, and the pressure was 30.05 inches and rising. Elsewhere in the metro area, in Chesterfield, it was sunny and the temperature was 80. In Cahokia, it was sunny and 81 degrees. In St. Charles, it was sunny and 79. Across the region, it was sunny in Columbia, Missouri, with a temperature of 77. In Quincy, it was sunny and 78 degrees. In Kansas City, it was mostly sunny and the temperature was 78. It was sunny in Springfield, Missouri, with a temperature of 78. In Rolla, it was sunny and the temperature was 79. In Farmington, it was 78 degrees. It was sunny in Cape Girardeau, with 78 degrees. It was sunny in Springfield, Illinois, with a temperature of 80. Once again in St. Louis, it was mostly sunny. The temperature was 84 degrees and the wind was west at 6.
miles an hour. This is a special weather statement for the following counties in Missouri, Franklin, Lincoln, and Warren. Heat advisory remains in effect until 8 p.m. Saturday. Heat index values up to 106. For portions of South Central, Southwest, and West Central Illinois and Central, East Central, Northeast, and Southeast Missouri, until 8 p.m. Saturday. Hot temperatures and high humidity may cause heat illnesses. This is a special weather statement for the following counties in Missouri, Jefferson, St. Charles, St. Louis City, and St. Louis, and the following counties in Illinois, Madison, Monroe, and St. Clair. Heat advisory remains in effect until 8 p.m. Saturday. Heat index values up to 109. For in Illinois, Madison, Illinois, Monroe, Illinois, and St. Clair, Illinois counties. In Missouri, Jefferson, Missouri, St. Charles, Missouri, St. Louis City, Missouri, and St. Louis, Missouri counties. Until 8 p.m. Saturday. Hot temperatures and high humidity may cause heat illnesses. The current time is 9:04 a.m. Central Daylight Time. This is NOAA, Weather Radio KDO 89 St. Louis, Missouri, broadcasting on 162.550 MHz. This program originates from the National Weather Service Forecast Office in St. Louis, Missouri, and serves parts of East Central Missouri and Southwest Illinois, including the St. Louis metro area and surrounding counties. Heat advisory in effect until 8 p.m. Saturday. Today, sunny, hot with highs in the upper 90s. Southwest winds 5 to 10 miles per hour. Heat index values up to 106. Tonight, mostly clear. Lows in the upper 70s. South winds around 5 miles per hour. Heat index values up to 104 early in the evening. Thursday, sunny, hot with highs in the upper 90s. Southwest winds 5 to 10 miles per hour. Thursday night, mostly clear. Lows in the upper 70s. South winds around 5 miles per hour. Heat index values up to 104 early in the evening. Friday, sunny, hot with highs in the upper 90s. Southwest winds around 5 miles per hour. Friday night, mostly clear in the evening, then becoming partly cloudy. Lows in the upper 70s. Heat index values up to 105 early in the evening. Saturday, mostly sunny with a slight chance of showers and thunderstorms. Hot with highs in the upper 90s. Chance of rain 20%. Heat index values up to 105. Saturday night, partly cloudy in the evening, then clearing. A 20% chance of showers. Lows in the mid-70s. Heat index values up to 105 early in the evening. Sunday, mostly sunny. A slight chance of showers and thunderstorms in the afternoon. Highs in the mid-90s. Chance of rain 20%. Heat index values up to 100. Sunday night and Labor Day, partly cloudy. Lows in the lower 70s. Highs in the lower 90s. Monday night, a slight chance of thunderstorms in the evening. Partly cloudy with a slight chance of showers. Lows around 70. Chance of rain 20%. Tuesday, mostly sunny. Highs in the lower 90s. At 8 a.m. at Lambert Field in St. Louis, it was mostly sunny with a temperature of 84 degrees. The dew point was 68, giving us a relative humidity of 58%. The wind was west at 6 miles an hour, and the pressure was 30.05 inches and rising. Elsewhere in the metro area, in Chesterfield it was sunny and the temperature was 80. In Cahokia, it was sunny and 81 degrees. In St. Charles, it was sunny and 79. Across the region, it was sunny in Columbia, Missouri, with a temperature of 77. In Quincy, it was sunny and 78 degrees. In Kansas City, it was mostly sunny and the temperature was 78. It was sunny in Springfield, Missouri, with a temperature of 78.
In Rolla, it was sunny and the temperature was 79. In Farmington, it was 78 degrees. It was sunny in Cape Girardeau with 78 degrees. It was sunny in Springfield, Illinois, with a temperature of 80. Once again in St. Louis, it was mostly sunny. The temperature was 84 degrees and the wind was west at 6 miles an hour. This is a special weather statement for the following counties in Missouri, Franklin, Lincoln, and Warren. Heat advisory remains in effect until 8 p.m. Saturday. Heat index values up to 106. For portions of south central, southwest, and west central Illinois and central, east central, northeast, and southeast Missouri, until 8 p.m. Saturday. Hot temperatures and high humidity may cause heat illnesses. This is a special weather statement for the following counties in Missouri, Jefferson, St. Charles, St. Louis City, and St. Louis, and the following counties in Illinois, Madison, Monroe, and St. Clair. Heat advisory remains in effect until 8 p.m. Saturday. Heat index values up to 109. For in Illinois, Madison, Illinois, Monroe, Illinois, and St. Clair, Illinois counties. In Missouri, Jefferson, Missouri, St. Charles, Missouri, St. Louis City, Missouri, and St. Louis, Missouri counties. Until 8 p.m. Saturday. Hot temperatures and high humidity may cause heat illnesses. The current time is 9:09 a.m. Central Daylight Time. This is NOAA, Weather Radio KDO 89 St. Louis, Missouri, broadcasting on 162.550 MHz. This program originates from the National Weather Service Forecast Office in St. Louis, Missouri, and serves parts of East Central Missouri and Southwest Illinois, including the St. Louis metro area and surrounding counties. Heat advisory in effect until 8 p.m. Saturday. Today, sunny, hot with highs in the upper 90s. Southwest winds 5 to 10 miles per hour. Heat index values up to 106. Tonight, mostly clear. Lows in the upper 70s. South winds around 5 miles per hour. Heat index values up to 104 early in the evening. Thursday, sunny, hot with highs in the upper 90s. Southwest winds 5 to 10 miles per hour. Thursday night, mostly clear. Lows in the upper 70s. South winds around 5 miles per hour. Heat index values up to 104 early in the evening. Friday, sunny, hot with highs in the upper 90s. Southwest winds around 5 miles per hour. Friday night, mostly clear in the evening, then becoming partly cloudy. Lows in the upper 70s. Heat index values up to 105 early in the evening. Saturday, mostly sunny with a slight chance of showers and thunderstorms. Hot with highs in the upper 90s. Chance of rain 20%. Heat index values up to 105. Saturday night, partly cloudy in the evening, then clearing. A 20% chance of showers. Lows in the mid-70s. Heat index values up to 105 early in the evening. Sunday, mostly sunny. A slight chance of showers and thunderstorms in the afternoon. Highs in the mid-90s. Chance of rain 20%. Heat index values up to 100. Sunday night and Labor Day, partly cloudy. Lows in the lower 70s. Highs in the lower 90s. Monday night, a slight chance of thunderstorms in the evening. Partly cloudy with a slight chance of showers. Lows around 70. Chance of rain 20%. Tuesday, mostly sunny. Highs in the lower 90s. Air quality alert in effect from 9 a.m. to 8 p.m. Wednesday. The St. Louis Clean Air Partnership has issued an air quality alert for the St. Louis metropolitan area from 9 a.m. to 8 p.m. Wednesday. An orange air quality forecast means that maximum ozone concentrations are expected to reach levels that pose a health risk. Adverse health effects increase as air quality deteriorates.
Ground-level ozone is an air contaminant which can cause breathing difficulties for children, older adults, as well as persons with respiratory problems. Reducing outdoor physical activity is recommended. 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Avoid excessive idling and do not top off when refueling motor vehicles. 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At 9 a.m. at Lambert Field in St. Louis, it was mostly sunny with a temperature of 87 degrees. The dew point was 70, giving us a relative humidity of 56%, producing a heat index of 92. The wind was southwest at 7 miles an hour, and the pressure was 30.05 inches and steady. Elsewhere in the metro area, in Chesterfield, it was sunny and the temperature was 86. In Belleville, it was reducing outdoor physical activity is recommended.

Ellsworth Field in St. Louis, it was mostly sunny with a temperature of 87 degrees. The dew point was 70, giving us a relative humidity of 56%, producing a heat index of 92. The wind was southwest at 7 miles an hour, and the pressure was 30.05 inches and steady. Elsewhere in the metro area, in Chesterfield, it was sunny and the temperature was 86. In Belleville, it was 86 degrees. In Cahokia, it was sunny and 86 degrees. In St. Charles, it was sunny and 84. Across the region, it was sunny in Columbia, Missouri, with a temperature of 82. In Quincy, it was sunny and 83 degrees. In Kansas City, it was mostly sunny and the temperature was 82. It was sunny in Springfield, Missouri, with a temperature of 84. In Rolla, it was sunny and the temperature was 83. In Farmington, it was 83 degrees. It was sunny in Cape Girardeau, with 84 degrees. It was sunny in Springfield, Illinois, with a temperature of 84. Once again in St. Louis, it was mostly sunny. The temperature was 87 degrees and the wind was southwest at 7 miles an hour. This is a special weather statement for the following counties in Missouri, Franklin, Lincoln, and Warren. Heat advisory remains in effect until 8 p.m. Saturday. Heat index values up to 106. For portions of South Central, Southwest, and West Central Illinois and Central, East Central, Northeast, and Southeast Missouri, until 8 p.m. Saturday. Hot temperatures and high humidity may cause heat illnesses. This is a special weather statement for the following counties in Missouri, Jefferson, St. Charles, St. Louis City, and St. Louis, and the following counties in Illinois, Madison, Monroe, and St. Clair. Heat advisory remains in effect until 8 p.m. Saturday. Heat index values up to 109. For in Illinois, Madison, Illinois, Monroe, Illinois, and St. Clair, Illinois counties. In Missouri, Jefferson, Missouri, St. Charles, Missouri, St. Louis City, Missouri, and St. Louis, Missouri counties. Until 8 p.m. Saturday. Hot temperatures and high humidity may cause heat illnesses. The current time is 9:16 a.m. Central Daylight Time. This is NOAA, Weather Radio KDO 89 St. Louis, Missouri, broadcasting on 162.550 MHz. This program originates from the National Weather Service Forecast Office in St. Louis, Missouri, and serves parts of East Central Missouri and Southwest Illinois, including the St. Louis metro area and surrounding counties. Heat advisory in effect until 8 p.m. Saturday. Today, sunny, hot with highs in the upper 90s. Southwest winds 5 to 10 miles per hour. Heat index values up to 106. Tonight, mostly clear. Lows in the upper 70s. South winds around 5 miles per hour. Heat index values up to 104 early in the evening. Thursday, sunny, hot with highs in the upper 90s. Southwest winds 5 to 10 miles per hour. Thursday night, mostly clear. Lows in the upper 70s. South winds around 5 miles per hour. Heat index values up to 104 early in the evening. Friday, sunny, hot with highs in the upper 90s. Southwest winds around 5 miles per hour. Friday night, mostly clear in the evening, then becoming partly cloudy. Lows in the upper 70s. Heat index values up to 105 early in the evening. Saturday, mostly sunny with a slight chance of showers and thunderstorms. Hot with highs in the upper 90s. Chance of rain 20%. Heat index values up to 105. Saturday night, partly cloudy in the evening, then clearing. A 20% chance of showers. Lows in the mid-70s. Heat index values up to 105 early in the evening. Sunday, mostly sunny. A slight chance of showers and thunderstorms in the afternoon. Highs in the mid-90s. Chance of rain 20%. Heat index values up to 100. Sunday night and Labor Day.

lows in the lower 70s, highs in the lower 90s. Monday night, a slight chance of thunderstorms in the evening. Partly cloudy with a slight chance of showers. Lows around 70. Chance of rain 20%. Tuesday, mostly sunny. Highs in the lower 90s. At 9 a.m. at Lambert Field in St. Louis, it was mostly sunny with a temperature of 87 degrees. The dew point was 70, giving us a relative humidity of 56%, producing a heat index of 92. The wind was southwest at 7 miles an hour, and the pressure was 30.05 inches and steady. Elsewhere in the metro area, in Chesterfield, it was sunny and the temperature was 86. In Belleville, it was 86 degrees. In Cahokia, it was sunny and 86 degrees. In St. Charles, it was sunny and 84. Across the region, it was sunny in Columbia, Missouri, with a temperature of 82. In Quincy, it was sunny and 83 degrees. In Kansas City, it was mostly sunny and the temperature was 82. It was sunny in Springfield, Missouri, with a temperature of 84. In Rolla, it was sunny and the temperature was 83. In Farmington, it was 83 degrees. It was sunny in Cape Girardeau, with 84 degrees. It was sunny in Springfield, Illinois, with a temperature of 84. Once again in St. Louis, it was mostly sunny. The temperature was 87 degrees and the wind was southwest at 7 miles an hour. This is a special weather statement for the following counties in Missouri, Franklin, Lincoln, and Warren. Heat advisory remains in effect until 8 p.m. Saturday. Heat index values up to 106. For portions of south central, southwest, and west central Illinois and central, east central, northeast, and southeast Missouri. Until 8 p.m. Saturday. Hot temperatures and high humidity may cause heat illnesses. This is a special weather statement for the following counties in Missouri, Jefferson, St. Charles, St. Louis City, and St. Louis, and the following counties in Illinois, Madison, Monroe, and St. Clair. Heat advisory remains in effect until 8 p.m. Saturday. Heat index values up to 109. For in Illinois, Madison, Illinois, Monroe, Illinois, and St. Clair, Illinois counties. In Missouri, Jefferson, Missouri, St. Charles, Missouri, St. Louis City, Missouri, and St. Louis, Missouri counties. Until 8 p.m. Saturday. Hot temperatures and high humidity may cause heat illnesses. The current time is 9:21 a.m. Central Daylight Time. This is NOAA, Weather Radio KDO 89 St. Louis, Missouri, broadcasting on 162.550 MHz. This program originates from the National Weather Service Forecast Office in St. Louis, Missouri, and serves parts of East Central Missouri and Southwest Illinois, including the St. Louis metro area and surrounding counties. Heat advisory in effect until 8 p.m. Saturday. Today, sunny, hot with highs in the upper 90s. Southwest winds 5 to 10 miles per hour. Heat index values up to 106. Tonight, mostly clear. Lows in the upper 70s. South winds around 5 miles per hour. Heat index values up to 104 early in the evening. Thursday, sunny, hot with highs in the upper 90s. Southwest winds 5 to 10 miles per hour. Thursday night, mostly clear. Lows in the upper 70s. South winds around 5 miles per hour. Heat index values up to 104 early in the evening. Friday, sunny, hot with highs in the upper 90s. Southwest winds around 5 miles per hour. Friday night, mostly clear in the evening, then becoming partly cloudy. Lows in the upper 70s. Heat index values up to 105 early in the evening. Saturday, mostly sunny with a slight chance of showers and thunderstorms. Hot with highs in the upper 90s. Chance of rain 20%. Heat index values up to 105. Saturday night, partly cloudy in the evening, then clearing.
a 20% chance of showers. Lows in the mid-70s. Heat index values up to 105 early in the evening. Sunday, mostly sunny. A slight chance of showers and thunderstorms in the afternoon. Highs in the mid-90s. Chance of rain 20%. Heat index values up to 100. Sunday night and Labor Day, partly cloudy. Lows in the lower 70s. Highs in the lower 90s. Monday night, a slight chance of thunderstorms in the evening. Partly cloudy with a slight chance of showers. Lows around 70. Chance of rain 20%. Tuesday, mostly sunny. Highs in the lower 90s. Heat advisory in effect until 8 p.m. Saturday. Rest of today, sunny, hot with highs in the upper 90s. Southwest winds 5 to 10 miles per hour. Heat index values up to 106. Tonight, mostly clear. Lows in the upper 70s. South winds around 5 miles per hour. Heat index values up to 104 early in the evening. Thursday, sunny, hot with highs in the upper 90s. Southwest winds 5 to 10 miles per hour. Thursday night, mostly clear. Lows in the upper 70s. South winds around 5 miles per hour. Heat index values up to 104 early in the evening. Friday, sunny, hot with highs in the upper 90s. Southwest winds around 5 miles per hour. Friday night, mostly clear in the evening, then becoming partly cloudy. Lows in the upper 70s. Heat index values up to 105 early in the evening. Saturday, mostly sunny with a slight chance of showers and thunderstorms. Hot with highs in the upper 90s. Chance of rain 20%. Heat index values up to 105. Saturday night, partly cloudy in the evening, then clearing. A 20% chance of showers. Lows in the mid-70s. Heat index values up to 105 early in the evening. Sunday, mostly sunny. A slight chance of showers and thunderstorms in the afternoon. Highs in the mid-90s. Chance of rain 20%. Heat index values up to 100. Sunday night and Labor Day, partly cloudy. Lows in the lower 70s. Highs in the lower 90s. Monday night, a slight chance of thunderstorms in the evening. Partly cloudy with a slight chance of showers. Lows around 70. Chance of rain 20%. Tuesday, mostly sunny. Highs in the lower 90s. At 9 a.m. at Lambert Field in St. Louis, it was mostly sunny with a temperature of 87 degrees. The dew point was 70, giving us a relative humidity of 56%, producing a heat index of 92. The wind was southwest at 7 miles an hour, and the pressure was 30.05 inches and steady. Elsewhere in the metro area, in Chesterfield it was sunny and the temperature was 86. In Belleville it was 86 degrees. In Cahokia, it was sunny and 86 degrees. In St. Charles it was sunny and 84. Across the region, it was sunny in Columbia, Missouri, with a temperature of 82. In Quincy it was sunny and 83 degrees. In Kansas City it was mostly sunny and the temperature was 82. It was sunny in Springfield, Missouri, with a temperature of 84. In Rolla, it was sunny and the temperature was 83. In Farmington, it was 83 degrees. It was sunny in Cape Girardeau, with 84 degrees. It was sunny in Springfield, Illinois, with a temperature of 84. Once again in St. Louis, it was mostly sunny. The temperature was 87 degrees and the wind was southwest at 7 miles an hour. Air quality alert in effect from 9 a.m. to 8 p.m. Wednesday. The St. Louis Clean Air Partnership has issued an air quality alert for the St. Louis metropolitan area from 9 a.m. to 8 p.m. Wednesday. An orange air quality forecast means that maximum ozone concentrations are expected to reach levels that pose a health risk. Adverse health effects increase as air quality deteriorates. Ground level ozone is an air...
contaminant which can cause breathing disease for adults, as well as persons with respiratory problems. Reducing outdoor physical activity is recommended. If it is a regularly scheduled work day, you are urged to consider telecommuting, carpooling, or utilizing public transit. Avoid excessive idling and do not top off when refueling motor vehicles. The use of gasoline-powered lawn equipment should be reduced or postponed until late in the day. 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This is a special weather statement for the following counties in Missouri, Franklin, Lincoln, and Warren. Heat advisory remains in effect until 8 p.m. Saturday. Heat index values up to 106. For portions of South Central, Southwest, and West Central Illinois and Central, East Central, Northeast, and Southeast Missouri, until 8 p.m. Saturday. Hot temperatures and high humidity may cause heat illnesses. This is a special weather statement for the following counties in Missouri, Jefferson, St. Charles, St. Louis City, and St. Louis, and the following counties in Illinois, Madison, Monroe, and St. Clair. Heat advisory remains in effect until 8 p.m. Saturday. Heat index values up to 109. For in Illinois, Madison, Illinois, Monroe, Illinois, and St. Clair, Illinois counties. In Missouri, Jefferson, Missouri, St. Charles, Missouri, St. Louis City, Missouri, and St. Louis, Missouri counties. Until 8 p.m. Saturday. Hot temperatures and high humidity may cause heat illnesses. The current time is 9:30 a.m. Central Daylight Time. 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This program originates from the National Weather Service Forecast Office in St. Louis, Missouri, and serves parts of East Central Missouri and Southwest Illinois, including the St. Louis metro area and surrounding counties. Heat advisory in effect until 8 p.m. Saturday. Rest of today, sunny, hot with highs in the upper 90s. Southwest winds 5 to 10 miles per hour. Heat index values up to 106. Tonight, mostly clear. Lows in the upper 70s. South winds around 5 miles per hour. Heat index values up to 104 early in the evening. Thursday, sunny, hot with highs in the upper 90s. Southwest winds 5 to 10 miles per hour. Thursday night, mostly clear. Lows in the upper 70s. South winds around 5 miles per hour. Heat index values up to 104 early in the evening. Friday, sunny, hot with highs in the upper 90s. Southwest winds around 5 miles per hour. Friday night, mostly clear in the evening, then becoming partly cloudy. Lows in the upper 70s. Heat index values up to 105 early in the evening. Saturday, mostly sunny with a slight chance of showers and thunderstorms. Hot with highs in the upper 90s. Chance of rain 20%. Heat index values up to 105. Saturday night, partly cloudy in the evening, then clearing. A 20% chance of showers. Lows in the mid-70s. Heat index values up to 105 early in the evening. Sunday, mostly sunny. A slight chance of showers and thunderstorms in the afternoon. Highs in the mid-90s. Chance of rain 20%. Heat index values up to 100. Sunday night and Labor Day, partly cloudy. Lows in the lower 70s. Highs in the lower 90s. Monday night, a slight chance of thunderstorms in the evening. Partly cloudy with a slight chance of showers. Lows around 70. Chance of rain 20%. Tuesday, mostly sunny. Highs in the lower 90s. At 9 a.m. at Lambert Field in St. Louis, it was mostly sunny with a temperature of 87 degrees. The dew point was 70, giving us a relative humidity of 56%, producing a heat index of 92. The wind
wind was southwest at 7 miles an hour, and the pressure was 30.05 inches and steady. Elsewhere in the metro area, in Chesterfield, it was sunny and the temperature was 86. In Belleville, it was 86 degrees. In Cahokia, it was sunny and 86 degrees. In St. Charles, it was sunny and 84. Across the region, it was sunny in Columbia, Missouri, with a temperature of 82. In Quincy, it was sunny and 83 degrees. In Kansas City, it was mostly sunny and the temperature was 82. It was sunny in Springfield, Missouri, with a temperature of 84. In Rolla, it was sunny and the temperature was 83. In Farmington, it was 83 degrees. It was sunny in Cape Girardeau, with 84 degrees. It was sunny in Springfield, Illinois, with a temperature of 84. Once again in St. Louis, it was mostly sunny. The temperature was 87 degrees and the wind was southwest at 7 miles an hour. This is a special weather statement for the following counties in Missouri, Franklin, Lincoln, and Warren. Heat advisory remains in effect until 8 p.m. Saturday. Heat index values up to 106. For portions of south central, southwest, and west central Illinois and central, east central, northeast, and southeast Missouri until 8 p.m. Saturday. Hot temperatures and high humidity may cause heat illnesses. This is a special weather statement for the following counties in Missouri, Jefferson, St. Charles, St. Louis City, and St. Louis, and the following counties in Illinois, Madison, Monroe, and St. Clair. Heat advisory remains in effect until 8 p.m. Saturday. Heat index values up to 109. For in Illinois, Madison, Illinois, Monroe, Illinois, and St. Clair, Illinois counties. In Missouri, Jefferson, Missouri, St. Charles, Missouri, St. Louis City, Missouri, and St. Louis, Missouri counties. Until 8 p.m. Saturday. Hot temperatures and high humidity may cause heat illnesses. The current time is 9:36 a.m. Central Daylight Time. This is NOAA, Weather Radio KDO 89 St. Louis, Missouri, broadcasting on 162.550 MHz. This program originates from the National Weather Service Forecast Office in St. Louis, Missouri, and serves parts of East Central Missouri and Southwest Illinois, including the St. Louis metro area and surrounding counties. Heat advisory in effect until 8 p.m. Saturday. Rest of today, sunny, hot with highs in the upper 90s. Southwest winds 5 to 10 miles per hour. Heat index values up to 106. Tonight, mostly clear. Lows in the upper 70s. South winds around 5 miles per hour. Heat index values up to 104 early in the evening. Thursday, sunny, hot with highs in the upper 90s. Southwest winds 5 to 10 miles per hour. Thursday night, mostly clear. Lows in the upper 70s. South winds around 5 miles per hour. Heat index values up to 104 early in the evening. Friday, sunny, hot with highs in the upper 90s. Southwest winds around 5 miles per hour. Friday night, mostly clear in the evening, then becoming partly cloudy. Lows in the upper 70s. Heat index values up to 105 early in the evening. Saturday, mostly sunny with a slight chance of showers and thunderstorms. Hot with highs in the upper 90s. Chance of rain 20%. Heat index values up to 105. Saturday night, partly cloudy in the evening, then clearing. A 20% chance of showers. Lows in the mid-70s. Heat index values up to 105 early in the evening. Sunday, mostly sunny. A slight chance of showers and thunderstorms in the afternoon. Highs in the mid-90s. Chance of rain 20%. Heat index values up to 100. Sunday night and Labor Day, partly cloudy. Lows in the lower 70s. Highs in the lower 90s. Monday night, a slight chance of thunderstorms in the evening. Partly cloudy.
A slight chance of showers. Lows around 70. Chance of rain 20%. Tuesday, mostly sunny. Highs in the lower 90s. At 9 a.m. at Lambert Field in St. Louis, it was mostly sunny with a temperature of 87 degrees. The dew point was 70, giving us a relative humidity of 56%, producing a heat index of 92. The wind was southwest at 7 miles an hour, and the pressure was 30.05 inches and steady. Elsewhere in the metro area, in Chesterfield, it was sunny and the temperature was 86. In Belleville, it was 86 degrees. In Cahokia, it was sunny and 86 degrees. In St. Charles, it was sunny and 84. Across the region, it was sunny in Columbia, Missouri, with a temperature of 82. In Quincy, it was sunny and 83 degrees. In Kansas City, it was mostly sunny and the temperature was 82. It was sunny in Springfield, Missouri, with a temperature of 84. In Rolla, it was sunny and the temperature was 83. In Farmington, it was 83 degrees. It was sunny in Cape Girardeau, with 84 degrees. It was sunny in Springfield, Illinois, with a temperature of 84. Once again in St. Louis, it was mostly sunny. The temperature was 87 degrees and the wind was southwest at 7 miles an hour. This is a special weather statement for the following counties in Missouri, Franklin, Lincoln, and Warren. Heat advisory remains in effect until 8 p.m. Saturday. Heat index values up to 106. For portions of South Central, Southwest, and West Central Illinois and Central, East Central, Northeast, and Southeast Missouri, until 8 p.m. Saturday. Hot temperatures and high humidity may cause heat illnesses. This is a special weather statement for the following counties in Missouri, Jefferson, St. Charles, St. Louis City, and St. Louis, and the following counties in Illinois, Madison, Monroe, and St. Clair. Heat advisory remains in effect until 8 p.m. Saturday. Heat index values up to 109. For in Illinois, Madison, Illinois, Monroe, Illinois, and St. Clair, Illinois counties. In Missouri, Jefferson, Missouri, St. Charles, Missouri, St. Louis City, Missouri, and St. Louis, Missouri counties. Until 8 p.m. Saturday. Hot temperatures and high humidity may cause heat illnesses. Air quality alert in effect from 9 a.m. to 8 p.m. Wednesday. The St. Louis Clean Air Partnership has issued an air quality alert for the St. Louis metropolitan area from 9 a.m. to 8 p.m. Wednesday. An orange air quality forecast means that maximum ozone concentrations are expected to reach levels that pose a health risk. Adverse health effects increase as air quality deteriorates. Ground-level ozone is an air contaminant which can cause breathing difficulties for children, older adults, as well as persons with respiratory problems. Reducing outdoor physical activity is recommended. 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The use of gasoline-powered lawn equipment should be reduced or postponed until late in the day. 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The current time is 9:42 a.m. Central Daylight Time. 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Heat advisory in effect until 8 p.m. Saturday. Rest of today, sunny, hot with highs in the upper 90s. Southwest winds 5 to 10 miles per hour. Heat index values up to 106. Tonight, mostly clear. Lows in the upper 70s. South winds around 5 miles per hour.
heat index values up to 104 in the evening. Thursday, sunny, hot with highs in the upper 90s. Southwest winds 5 to 10 miles per hour. Thursday night, mostly clear. Lows in the upper 70s. South winds around 5 miles per hour. Heat index values up to 104 early in the evening. Friday, sunny, hot with highs in the upper 90s. Southwest winds around 5 miles per hour. Friday night, mostly clear in the evening, then becoming partly cloudy. Lows in the upper 70s. Heat index values up to 105 early in the evening. Saturday, mostly sunny with a slight chance of showers and thunderstorms. Hot with highs in the upper 90s. Chance of rain 20%. Heat index values up to 105. Saturday night, partly cloudy in the evening, then clearing. A 20% chance of showers. Lows in the mid-70s. Heat index values up to 105 early in the evening. Sunday, mostly sunny. A slight chance of showers and thunderstorms in the afternoon. Highs in the mid-90s. Chance of rain 20%. Heat index values up to 100. Sunday night and Labor Day, partly cloudy. Lows in the lower 70s. Highs in the lower 90s. Monday night, a slight chance of thunderstorms in the evening. Partly cloudy with a slight chance of showers. Lows around 70. Chance of rain 20%. Tuesday, mostly sunny. Highs in the lower 90s. At 9 a.m. at Lambert Field in St. Louis, it was mostly sunny with a temperature of 87 degrees. The dew point was 70, giving us a relative humidity of 56%, producing a heat index of 92. The wind was southwest at 7 miles an hour, and the pressure was 30.05 inches and steady. Elsewhere in the metro area, in Chesterfield it was sunny and the temperature was 86. In Belleville it was 86 degrees. In Cahokia, it was sunny and 86 degrees. In St. Charles, it was sunny and 84. Across the region, it was sunny in Columbia, Missouri, with a temperature of 82. In Quincy, it was sunny and 83 degrees. In Kansas City, it was mostly sunny and the temperature was 82. It was sunny in Springfield, Missouri, with a temperature of 84. In Rolla, it was sunny and the temperature was 83. In Farmington, it was 83 degrees. It was sunny in Cape Girardeau, with 84 degrees. It was sunny in Springfield, Illinois, with a temperature of 84. Once again in St. Louis, it was mostly sunny. The temperature was 87 degrees and the wind was southwest at 7 miles an hour. This is a special weather statement for the following counties in Missouri, Franklin, Lincoln, and Warren. Heat advisory remains in effect until 8 p.m. Saturday. Heat index values up to 106. For portions of south central, southwest, and west central Illinois and central, east central, northeast, and southeast Missouri. Until 8 p.m. Saturday. Hot temperatures and high humidity may cause heat illnesses. This is a special weather statement for the following counties in Missouri, Jefferson, St. Charles, St. Louis City, and St. Louis, and the following counties in Illinois, Madison, Monroe, and St. Clair. Heat advisory remains in effect until 8 p.m. Saturday. Heat index values up to 109. For in Illinois, Madison, Illinois, Monroe, Illinois, and St. Clair, Illinois counties. In Missouri, Jefferson, Missouri, St. Charles, Missouri, St. Louis City, Missouri, and St. Louis, Missouri counties. Until 8 p.m. Saturday. Hot temperatures and high humidity may cause heat illnesses. The current time is 9:48 a.m. Central Daylight Time. This is NOAA, Weather Radio KDO 89 St. Louis, Missouri, broadcasting on 162.550 MHz.
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Heat advisory in effect until 8 p.m. Saturday. Rest of today, sunny, hot with highs in the upper 90s. Southwest winds 5 to 10 miles per hour. Heat index values up to 106. Tonight, mostly clear. Lows in the upper 70s. South winds around 5 miles per hour. Heat index values up to 104 early in the evening. Thursday, sunny, hot with highs in the upper 90s. Southwest winds 5 to 10 miles per hour. Thursday night, mostly clear. Lows in the upper 70s. South winds around 5 miles per hour. Heat index values up to 104 early in the evening. Friday, sunny, hot with highs in the upper 90s. Southwest winds around 5 miles per hour. Friday night, mostly clear in the evening, then becoming partly cloudy. Lows in the upper 70s. Heat index values up to 105 early in the evening. Saturday, mostly sunny with a slight chance of showers and thunderstorms. Hot with highs in the upper 90s. Chance of rain 20%. Heat index values up to 105. Saturday night, partly cloudy in the evening, then clearing. A 20% chance of showers. Lows in the mid-70s. Heat index values up to 105 early in the evening. Sunday, mostly sunny. A slight chance of showers and thunderstorms in the afternoon. Highs in the mid-90s. Chance of rain 20%. Heat index values up to 100. Sunday night and Labor Day, partly cloudy. Lows in the lower 70s. Highs in the lower 90s. Monday night, a slight chance of thunderstorms in the evening. Partly cloudy with a slight chance of showers. Lows around 70. Chance of rain 20%. Tuesday, mostly sunny. Highs in the lower 90s. At 9 a.m. at Lambert Field in St. Louis, it was mostly sunny with a temperature of 87 degrees. The dew point was 70, giving us a relative humidity of 56%, producing a heat index of 92. The wind was southwest at 7 miles an hour, and the pressure was 30.05 inches and steady. Elsewhere in the metro area, in Chesterfield it was sunny and the temperature was 86. In Belleville it was 86 degrees. In Cahokia, it was sunny and 86 degrees. In St. Charles it was sunny and 84. Across the region, it was sunny in Columbia, Missouri, with a temperature of 82. In Quincy it was sunny and 83 degrees. In Kansas City, it was mostly sunny and the temperature was 82. It was sunny in Springfield, Missouri, with a temperature of 84. In Rolla, it was sunny and the temperature was 83. In Farmington, it was 83 degrees. It was sunny in Cape Girardeau, with 84 degrees. It was sunny in Springfield, Illinois, with a temperature of 84. Once again in St. Louis, it was mostly sunny, the temperature was 87 degrees and the wind was southwest at 7 miles an hour. This is a special weather statement for the following counties in Missouri, Franklin, Lincoln, and Warren. Heat advisory remains in effect until 8 p.m. Saturday. Heat index values up to 106. For portions of South Central, Southwest, and West Central Illinois and Central, East Central, Northeast, and Southeast Missouri. Until 8 p.m. Saturday. Hot temperatures and high humidity may cause heat illnesses. This is a special weather statement for the following counties in Missouri, Jefferson, St. Charles, St. Louis City, and St. Louis, and the following counties in Illinois, Madison, Monroe, and St. Clair. Heat advisory remains in effect until 8 p.m. Saturday. Heat index values up to 109. For in Illinois, Madison, Illinois, Monroe, Illinois, and St. Clair, Illinois counties,
in Missouri, Jefferson, Missouri, St. Charles, Missouri, St. Louis City, Missouri, and St. Louis, Missouri counties until 8 p.m. Saturday. Hot temperatures and high humidity may cause heat illnesses. The current time is 9:53 a.m. Central Daylight Time. This is NOAA, Weather Radio KDO 89 St. Louis, Missouri, broadcasting on 162.550 MHz. This program originates from the National Weather Service Forecast Office in St. Louis, Missouri, and serves parts of East Central Missouri and Southwest Illinois, including the St. Louis metro area and surrounding counties. Heat advisory in effect until 8 p.m. Saturday. Rest of today, sunny, hot with highs in the upper 90s. Southwest winds 5 to 10 miles per hour. Heat index values up to 106. Tonight, mostly clear. Lows in the upper 70s. South winds around 5 miles per hour. Heat index values up to 104 early in the evening. Thursday, sunny, hot with highs in the upper 90s. Southwest winds 5 to 10 miles per hour. Thursday night, mostly clear. Lows in the upper 70s. South winds around 5 miles per hour. Heat index values up to 104 early in the evening. Friday, sunny, hot with highs in the upper 90s. Southwest winds around 5 miles per hour. Friday night, mostly clear in the evening, then becoming partly cloudy. Lows in the upper 70s. Heat index values up to 105 early in the evening. Saturday, mostly sunny with a slight chance of showers and thunderstorms. Hot with highs in the upper 90s. Chance of rain 20%. Heat index values up to 105. Saturday night, partly cloudy in the evening, then clearing. A 20% chance of showers. Lows in the mid-70s. Heat index values up to 105 early in the evening. Sunday, mostly sunny. A slight chance of showers and thunderstorms in the afternoon. Highs in the mid-90s. Chance of rain 20%. Heat index values up to 100. Sunday night and Labor Day, partly cloudy. Lows in the lower 70s. Highs in the lower 90s. Monday night, a slight chance of thunderstorms in the evening. Partly cloudy with a slight chance of showers. Lows around 70. Chance of rain 20%. Tuesday, mostly sunny. Highs in the lower 90s. Air quality alert in effect from 9 a.m. to 8 p.m. Wednesday. The St. Louis Clean Air Partnership has issued an air quality alert for the St. Louis metropolitan area from 9 a.m. to 8 p.m. Wednesday. An orange air quality forecast means that maximum ozone concentrations are expected to reach levels that pose a health risk. Adverse health effects increase as air quality deteriorates. Ground-level ozone is an air contaminant which can cause breathing difficulties for children, older adults, as well as persons with respiratory problems. Reducing outdoor physical activity is recommended. 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Avoid excessive idling and do not top off when refueling motor vehicles. 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At 9 a.m. at Lambert Field in St. Louis, it was mostly sunny with a temperature of 87 degrees. The dew point was 70, giving us a relative humidity of 56%, producing a heat index of 92. The wind was southwest at 7 miles an hour, and the pressure was 30.05 inches and steady. Elsewhere in the metro area, in Chesterfield it was sunny and the temperature was 86. In Belleville it was 86 degrees. In Cahokia, it was sunny and 86 degrees. In St. Charles, it was sunny and 84. Across the region, it was sunny in Columbia, Missouri, with a temperature of 82.
In Quincy, it was sunny and 83 degrees. In Kansas City, it was mostly sunny and the temperature was 82. It was sunny in Springfield, Missouri, with a temperature of 84. In Rolla, it was sunny and the temperature was 83. In Farmington, it was 83 degrees. It was sunny in Cape Girardeau, with 84 degrees. It was sunny in Springfield, Illinois, with a temperature of 84. Once again in St. Louis, it was mostly sunny. The temperature was 87 degrees and the wind was southwest at 7 miles an hour. This is a special weather statement for the following counties in Missouri, Franklin, Lincoln, and Warren. Heat advisory remains in effect until 8 p.m. Saturday. Heat index values up to 106. For portions of south central, southwest, and west central Illinois and central, east central, northeast, and southeast Missouri. Until 8 p.m. Saturday. Hot temperatures and high humidity may cause heat illnesses. This is a special weather statement for the following counties in Missouri, Jefferson, St. Charles, St. Louis City, and St. Louis, and the following counties in Illinois, Madison, Monroe, and St. Clair. Heat advisory remains in effect until 8 p.m. Saturday. Heat index values up to 109. For in Illinois, Madison, Illinois, Monroe, Illinois, and St. Clair, Illinois counties. In Missouri, Jefferson, Missouri, St. Charles, Missouri, St. Louis City, Missouri, and St. Louis, Missouri counties. Until 8 p.m. Saturday. Hot temperatures and high humidity may cause heat illnesses. The current time is 10 a.m. Central Daylight Time. This is NOAA, Weather Radio KDO 89 St. Louis, Missouri, broadcasting on 162.550 MHz. This program originates from the National Weather Service Forecast Office in St. Louis, Missouri, and serves parts of East Central Missouri and Southwest Illinois, including the St. Louis metro area and surrounding counties. Heat advisory in effect until 8 p.m. Saturday. Rest of today, sunny, hot with highs in the upper 90s. Southwest winds 5 to 10 miles per hour. Heat index values up to 106. Tonight, mostly clear. Lows in the upper 70s. South winds around 5 miles per hour. Heat index values up to 104 early in the evening. Thursday, sunny, hot with highs in the upper 90s. Southwest winds 5 to 10 miles per hour. Thursday night, mostly clear. Lows in the upper 70s. South winds around 5 miles per hour. Heat index values up to 104 early in the evening. Friday, sunny, hot with highs in the upper 90s. Southwest winds around 5 miles per hour. Friday night, mostly clear in the evening, then becoming partly cloudy. Lows in the upper 70s. Heat index values up to 105 early in the evening. Saturday, mostly sunny with a slight chance of showers and thunderstorms. Hot with highs in the upper 90s. Chance of rain 20%. Heat index values up to 105. Saturday night, partly cloudy in the evening, then clearing. A 20% chance of showers. Lows in the mid-70s. Heat index values up to 105 early in the evening. Sunday, mostly sunny. A slight chance of showers and thunderstorms in the afternoon. Highs in the mid-90s. Chance of rain 20%. Heat index values up to 100. Sunday night and Labor Day, partly cloudy. Lows in the lower 70s. Highs in the lower 90s. Monday night, a slight chance of thunderstorms in the evening. Partly cloudy with a slight chance of showers. Lows around 70. Chance of rain 20%. Tuesday, mostly sunny. Highs in the lower 90s. At 9 a.m. at Lambert Field in St. Louis, it was mostly sunny with a temperature of 87 degrees. The dew point was 70, giving us a relative humidity of 56%, producing a heat index of 92.
The wind was southwest at 7 miles an hour, and the pressure was 30.05 inches and steady. Elsewhere in the metro area, in Chesterfield, it was sunny and the temperature was 86. In Belleville, it was 86 degrees. In Cahokia, it was sunny and 86 degrees. In St. Charles, it was sunny and 84. Across the region, it was sunny in Columbia, Missouri, with a temperature of 82. In Quincy, it was sunny and 83 degrees. In Kansas City, it was mostly sunny and the temperature was 82. It was sunny in Springfield, Missouri, with a temperature of 84. In Rolla, it was sunny and the temperature was 83. In Farmington, it was 83 degrees. It was sunny in Cape Girardeau, with 84 degrees. It was sunny in Springfield, Illinois, with a temperature of 84. Once again in St. Louis, it was mostly sunny. The temperature was 87 degrees and the wind was southwest at 7 miles an hour. This is a special weather statement for the following counties in Missouri, Franklin, Lincoln, and Warren. Heat advisory remains in effect until 8 p.m. Saturday. Heat index values up to 106. For portions of south central, southwest, and west central Illinois and central, east central, northeast, and southeast Missouri. Until 8 p.m. Saturday. Hot temperatures and high humidity may cause heat illnesses. This is a special weather statement for the following counties in Missouri, Jefferson, St. Charles, St. Louis City, and St. Louis, and the following counties in Illinois, Madison, Monroe, and St. Clair. Heat advisory remains in effect until 8 p.m. Saturday. Heat index values up to 109. For in Illinois, Madison, Illinois, Monroe, Illinois, and St. Clair, Illinois counties. In Missouri, Jefferson, Missouri, St. Charles, Missouri, St. Louis City, Missouri, and St. Louis, Missouri counties. Until 8 p.m. Saturday. Hot temperatures and high humidity may cause heat illnesses. The current time is 10:05 a.m. Central Daylight Time. This is NOAA, Weather Radio KDO 89 St. Louis, Missouri, broadcasting on 162.550 MHz. This program originates from the National Weather Service Forecast Office in St. Louis, Missouri, and serves parts of East Central Missouri and Southwest Illinois, including the St. Louis metro area and surrounding counties. Heat advisory in effect until 8 p.m. Saturday. Rest of today, sunny, hot with highs in the upper 90s. Southwest winds 5 to 10 miles per hour. Heat index values up to 106. Tonight, mostly clear. Lows in the upper 70s. South winds around 5 miles per hour. Heat index values up to 104 early in the evening. Thursday, sunny, hot with highs in the upper 90s. Southwest winds 5 to 10 miles per hour. Thursday night, mostly clear. Lows in the upper 70s. South winds around 5 miles per hour. Heat index values up to 104 early in the evening. Friday, sunny, hot with highs in the upper 90s. Southwest winds around 5 miles per hour. Friday night, mostly clear in the evening, then becoming partly cloudy. Lows in the upper 70s. Heat index values up to 105 early in the evening. Saturday, mostly sunny with a slight chance of showers and thunderstorms. Hot with highs in the upper 90s. Chance of rain 20%. Heat index values up to 105. Saturday night, partly cloudy in the evening, then clearing. A 20% chance of showers. Lows in the mid-70s. Heat index values up to 105 early in the evening. Sunday, mostly sunny. A slight chance of showers and thunderstorms in the afternoon. Highs in the mid-90s. Chance of rain 20%. Heat index values up to 100. Sunday night and Labor Day, partly cloudy. Lows in the lower 70s. Highs in the lower 90s. Monday night, a slight chance of thunderstorms in the evening. Part
partly cloudy with a slight chance of showers. Lows around 70. Chance of rain 20%. Tuesday, mostly sunny. Highs in the lower 90s. At 9 a.m. at Lambert Field in St. Louis, it was mostly sunny with a temperature of 87 degrees. The dew point was 70, giving us a relative humidity of 56%, producing a heat index of 92. The wind was southwest at 7 miles an hour, and the pressure was 30.05 inches and steady. Elsewhere in the metro area, in Chesterfield, it was sunny and the temperature was 86. In Belleville, it was 86 degrees. In Cahokia, it was sunny and 86 degrees. In St. Charles, it was sunny and 84. Across the region, it was sunny in Columbia, Missouri, with a temperature of 82. In Quincy, it was sunny and 83 degrees. In Kansas City, it was mostly sunny and the temperature was 82. It was sunny in Springfield, Missouri, with a temperature of 84. In Rolla, it was sunny and the temperature was 83. In Farmington, it was 83 degrees. It was sunny in Cape Girardeau, with 84 degrees. It was sunny in Springfield, Illinois, with a temperature of 84. Once again in St. Louis, it was mostly sunny. The temperature was 87 degrees and the wind was southwest at 7 miles an hour. This is a special weather statement for the following counties in Missouri, Franklin, Lincoln, and Warren. Heat advisory remains in effect until 8 p.m. Saturday. Heat index values up to 106. For portions of south central, southwest, and west central Illinois and central, east central, northeast, and southeast Missouri. Until 8 p.m. Saturday. Hot temperatures and high humidity may cause heat illnesses. This is a special weather statement for the following counties in Missouri, Jefferson, St. Charles, St. Louis City, and St. Louis, and the following counties in Illinois, Madison, Monroe, and St. Clair. Heat advisory remains in effect until 8 p.m. Saturday. Heat index values up to 109. For in Illinois, Madison, Illinois, Monroe, Illinois, and St. Clair, Illinois counties. In Missouri, Jefferson, Missouri, St. Charles, Missouri, St. Louis City, Missouri, and St. Louis, Missouri counties. Until 8 p.m. Saturday. Hot temperatures and high humidity may cause heat illnesses. The current time is 10:10 a.m. Central Daylight Time. Air quality alert in effect from 9 a.m. to 8 p.m. Wednesday. The St. Louis Clean Air Partnership has issued an air quality alert for the St. Louis metropolitan area from 9 a.m. to 8 p.m. Wednesday. An orange air quality forecast means that maximum ozone concentrations are expected to reach levels that pose a health risk. Adverse health effects increase as air quality deteriorates. Ground-level ozone is an air contaminant which can cause breathing difficulties for children, older adults, as well as persons with respiratory problems. Reducing outdoor physical activity is recommended. 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Avoid excessive idling and do not top off when refueling motor vehicles. The use of gasoline-powered lawn equipment should be reduced or postponed until late in the day. 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Heat advisory in effect until 8 p.m. Saturday. Rest of today, sunny, hot with highs in the upper 90s. Southwest winds 5 to 10 miles per hour. Heat index values up to 106. Tonight, mostly clear. Lows in the upper 70s. South winds around 5 miles per hour.
heat index values up to 104 early in the evening. Thursday, sunny, hot with highs in the upper 90s. Southwest winds 5 to 10 miles per hour. Thursday night, mostly clear. Lows in the upper 70s. South winds around 5 miles per hour. Heat index values up to 104 early in the evening. Friday, sunny, hot with highs in the upper 90s. Southwest winds around 5 miles per hour. Friday night, mostly clear in the evening, then becoming partly cloudy. Lows in the upper 70s. Heat index values up to 105 early in the evening. Saturday, mostly sunny with a slight chance of showers and thunderstorms. Hot with highs in the upper 90s. Chance of rain 20%. Heat index values up to 105. Saturday night, partly cloudy in the evening, then clearing. A 20% chance of showers. Lows in the mid-70s. Heat index values up to 105 early in the evening. Sunday, mostly sunny. A slight chance of showers and thunderstorms in the afternoon. Highs in the mid-90s. Chance of rain 20%. Heat index values up to 100. Sunday night and Labor Day, partly cloudy. Lows in the lower 70s. Highs in the lower 90s. Winds around 5 miles per hour.

Index values up to 105 early in the evening. Sunday, mostly sunny. A slight chance of showers and thunderstorms in the afternoon. Highs in the mid-90s. Chance of rain 20%. Heat index values up to 100. Sunday night and Labor Day, partly cloudy. Lows in the lower 70s. Highs in the lower 90s. Monday night, a slight chance of thunderstorms in the evening. Partly cloudy with a slight chance of showers. Lows around 70. Chance of rain 20%. Tuesday, mostly sunny. Highs in the lower 90s. At 10 a.m. at Lambert Field in St. Louis, it was sunny with a temperature of 91 degrees. The dew point was 69, giving us a relative humidity of 48%, producing a heat index of 96. The wind was southwest at 13 miles an hour, and the pressure was 30.04 inches and falling. Elsewhere in the metro area, in Chesterfield, it was sunny and the temperature was 89. In Belleville, it was 90 degrees. In Cahokia, it was sunny and 89 degrees. In St. Charles, it was sunny and 89. Across the region, it was sunny in Columbia, Missouri, with a temperature of 87. In Quincy, it was sunny and 86 degrees. In Kansas City, it was mostly sunny and the temperature was 85. It was sunny in Springfield, Missouri, with a temperature of 87. In Rolla, it was sunny and the temperature was 87. In Farmington, it was 88 degrees. It was sunny in Cape Girardeau, with 89 degrees. It was sunny in Springfield, Illinois, with a temperature of 88. Once again in St. Louis, it was sunny, the temperature was 91 degrees, and the wind was southwest at 13 miles an hour. This is a special weather statement for the following counties in Missouri, Franklin, Lincoln, and Warren. Heat advisory remains in effect until 8 p.m. Saturday. Heat index values up to 106. For portions of south central, southwest, and west central Illinois and central, east central, northeast, and southeast Missouri. Until 8 p.m. Saturday. Hot temperatures and high humidity may cause heat illnesses. This is a special weather statement for the following counties in Missouri, Jefferson, St. Charles, St. Louis City, and St. Louis, and the following counties in Illinois, Madison, Monroe, and St. Clair. Heat advisory remains in effect until 8 p.m. Saturday. Heat index values up to 109. For in Illinois, Madison, Illinois, Monroe, Illinois, and St. Clair, Illinois counties. In Missouri, Jefferson, Missouri, St. Charles, Missouri, St. Louis City, Missouri, and St. Louis, Missouri counties. Until 8 p.m. Saturday. Hot temperatures and high humidity may cause heat illnesses. The current time is 10:17 a.m. Central Daylight Time. This is NOAA, Weather Radio KDO 89 St. Louis, Missouri, broadcasting on 162.550 MHz. This program originates from the National Weather Service Forecast Office in St. Louis, Missouri, and serves parts of East Central Missouri and Southwest Illinois, including the St. Louis metro area and surrounding counties. Heat advisory in effect until 8 p.m. Saturday. Rest of today, sunny, hot with highs in the upper 90s. Southwest winds 5 to 10 miles per hour. Heat index values up to 106. Tonight, mostly clear. Lows in the upper 70s. South winds around 5 miles per hour. Heat index values up to 104 early in the evening. Thursday, sunny, hot with highs in the upper 90s. Southwest winds 5 to 10 miles per hour. Thursday night, mostly clear. Lows in the upper 70s. South winds around 5 miles per hour. Heat index values up to 104 early in the evening. Friday, sunny, hot with highs in the upper 90s. Southwest winds around 5 miles per hour. Friday night, mostly clear in the evening, then becoming partly cloudy. Lows in the upper 70s. Heat index values up to 105 early in the evening.

Saturday, mostly sunny with a slight chance of showers and thunderstorms. Hot with highs in the upper 90s. Chance of rain 20%. Heat index values up to 105. Saturday night, partly cloudy in the evening, then clearing. A 20% chance of showers. Lows in the mid-70s. Heat index values up to 105 early in the evening. Sunday, mostly sunny. A slight chance of showers and thunderstorms in the afternoon. Highs in the mid-90s. Chance of rain 20%. Heat index values up to 100. Sunday night and Labor Day, partly cloudy. Lows in the lower 70s. Highs in the lower 90s. Monday night, a slight chance of thunderstorms in the evening. Partly cloudy with a slight chance of showers. Lows around 70. Chance of rain 20%. Tuesday, mostly sunny. Highs in the lower 90s. At 10 a.m. at Lambert Field in St. Louis, it was sunny with a temperature of 91 degrees. The dew point was 69, giving us a relative humidity of 48%, producing a heat index of 96. The wind was southwest at 13 miles an hour, and the pressure was 30.04 inches and falling. Elsewhere in the metro area, in Chesterfield, it was sunny and the temperature was 89. In Belleville, it was 90 degrees. In Cahokia, it was sunny and 89 degrees. In St. Charles, it was sunny and 89. Across the region, it was sunny in Columbia, Missouri, with a temperature of 87. In Quincy, it was sunny and 86 degrees. In Kansas City, it was mostly sunny and the temperature was 85. It was sunny in Springfield, Missouri, with a temperature of 87. In Rolla, it was sunny and the temperature was 87. In Farmington, it was 88 degrees. It was sunny in Cape Girardeau with 89 degrees. It was sunny in Springfield, Illinois, with a temperature of 88. Once again in St. Louis, it was sunny, the temperature was 91 degrees, and the wind was southwest at 13 miles an hour. This is a special weather statement for the following counties in Missouri, Franklin, Lincoln, and Warren. Heat advisory remains in effect until 8 p.m. Saturday. Heat index values up to 106. For portions of south central, southwest, and west central Illinois and central, east central, northeast, and southeast Missouri. Until 8 p.m. Saturday. Hot temperatures and high humidity may cause heat illnesses. This is a special weather statement for the following counties in Missouri, Jefferson, St. Charles, St. Louis City, and St. Louis, and the following counties in Illinois, Madison, Monroe, and St. Clair. Heat advisory remains in effect until 8 p.m. Saturday. Heat index values up to 109. For in Illinois, Madison, Illinois, Monroe, Illinois, and St. Clair, Illinois counties. In Missouri, Jefferson, Missouri, St. Charles, Missouri, St. Louis City, Missouri, and St. Louis, Missouri counties. Until 8 p.m. Saturday. Hot temperatures and high humidity may cause heat illnesses. The current time is 10:22 a.m. Central Daylight Time. This is NOAA, Weather Radio KDO 89 St. Louis, Missouri, broadcasting on 162.550 MHz. This program originates from the National Weather Service Forecast Office in St. Louis, Missouri, and serves parts of East Central Missouri and Southwest Illinois, including the St. Louis metro area and surrounding counties. Heat advisory in effect until 8 p.m. Saturday. Rest of today, sunny, hot with highs in the upper 90s. Southwest winds 5 to 10 miles per hour. Heat index values up to 106. Tonight, mostly clear. Lows in the upper 70s. South winds around 5 miles per hour. Heat index values up to 104 early in the evening. Thursday, sunny, hot with highs in the upper 90s. Southwest winds 5 to 10 miles per hour. Thursday night, mostly clear. Lows in the upper 70s. South winds around 5 miles per hour.
heat index values up to 104 early in the evening. Friday, sunny, hot with highs in the upper 90s. Southwest winds around 5 miles per hour. Friday night, mostly clear in the evening, then becoming partly cloudy. Lows in the upper 70s. Heat index values up to 105 early in the evening. Saturday, mostly sunny with a slight chance of showers and thunderstorms. Hot with highs in the upper 90s. Chance of rain 20%. Heat index values up to 105. Saturday night, partly cloudy in the evening, then clearing. A 20% chance of showers. Lows in the mid-70s. Heat index values up to 105 early in the evening. Sunday, mostly sunny. A slight chance of showers and thunderstorms in the afternoon. Highs in the mid-90s. Chance of rain 20%. Heat index values up to 100. Sunday night and Labor Day, partly cloudy. Lows in the lower 70s. Highs in the lower 90s. Monday night, a slight chance of thunderstorms in the evening. Partly cloudy with a slight chance of showers. Lows around 70. Chance of rain 20%. Tuesday, mostly sunny. Highs in the lower 90s. At 10 a.m. at Lambert Field in St. Louis, it was sunny with a temperature of 91 degrees. The dew point was 69, giving us a relative humidity of 48%, producing a heat index of 96. The wind was southwest at 13 miles an hour, and the pressure was 30.04 inches and falling. Elsewhere in the metro area, in Chesterfield, it was sunny and the temperature was 89. In Belleville, it was 19 degrees. In Cahokia, it was sunny and 89 degrees. In St. Charles, it was sunny and 89. Across the region, it was sunny in Columbia, Missouri, with a temperature of 87. In Quincy, it was sunny and 86 degrees. In Kansas City, it was mostly sunny and the temperature was 85. It was sunny in Springfield, Missouri, with a temperature of 87. In Rolla, it was sunny and the temperature was 87. In Farmington, it was 88 degrees. It was sunny in Cape Girardeau, with 89 degrees. It was sunny in Springfield, Illinois, with a temperature of 88. Once again in St. Louis, it was sunny, the temperature was 91 degrees, and the wind was southwest at 13 miles an hour. Air quality alert in effect from 9 a.m. to 8 p.m. Wednesday. The St. Louis Clean Air Partnership has issued an air quality alert for the St. Louis metropolitan area from 9 a.m. to 8 p.m. Wednesday. An orange air quality forecast means that maximum ozone concentrations are expected to reach levels that pose a health risk. Adverse health effects increase as air quality deteriorates. Ground-level ozone is an air contaminant which can cause breathing difficulties for children, older adults, as well as persons with respiratory problems. Reducing outdoor physical activity is recommended. If it is a regularly scheduled workday, you are urged to consider telecommuting, carpooling, or utilizing public transit. Avoid excessive idling and do not top off when refueling motor vehicles. The use of gasoline-powered lawn equipment should be reduced or postponed until late in the day. 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This is a special weather statement for the following counties in Missouri, Franklin, Lincoln, and Warren. Heat advisory remains in effect until 8 p.m. Saturday. Heat index values up to 106. For portions of South Central, Southwest, and West Central Illinois and Central, East Central, Northeast, and Southeast Missouri, until 8 p.m. Saturday. Hot temperatures and high humidity may cause heat illnesses. This is a special weather statement for the following counties in Missouri, Jefferson, St. Charles, St. Louis City, and St. Louis, and the following counties in Illinois, Madison, Monroe, and St. Clair. Heat advisory remains in effect until 8 p.m. Saturday. Heat index values up to 109.
Ferrin, Illinois, Madison, Illinois, Monroe, Illinois, and St. Clair, Illinois counties. In Missouri, Jefferson, Missouri, St. Charles, Missouri, St. Louis City, Missouri, and St. Louis, Missouri counties. Until 8 p.m. Saturday. Hot temperatures and high humidity may cause heat illnesses. The current time is 10:29 a.m. Central Daylight Time. 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This program originates from the National Weather Service Forecast Office in St. Louis, Missouri, and serves parts of East Central Missouri and Southwest Illinois, including the St. Louis metro area and surrounding counties. Heat advisory in effect until 8 p.m. Saturday. Rest of today, sunny, hot with highs in the upper 90s. Southwest winds 5 to 10 miles per hour. Heat index values up to 106. Tonight, mostly clear. Lows in the upper 70s. South winds around 5 miles per hour. Heat index values up to 104 early in the evening. Thursday, sunny, hot with highs in the upper 90s. Southwest winds 5 to 10 miles per hour. Thursday night, mostly clear. Lows in the upper 70s. South winds around 5 miles per hour. Heat index values up to 104 early in the evening. Friday, sunny, hot with highs in the upper 90s. Southwest winds around 5 miles per hour. Friday night, mostly clear in the evening, then becoming partly cloudy. Lows in the upper 70s. Heat index values up to 105 early in the evening. Saturday, mostly sunny with a slight chance of showers and thunderstorms. Hot with highs in the upper 90s. Chance of rain 20%. Heat index values up to 105. Saturday night, partly cloudy in the evening, then clearing. A 20% chance of showers. Lows in the mid-70s. Heat index values up to 105 early in the evening. Sunday, mostly sunny. A slight chance of showers and thunderstorms in the afternoon. Highs in the mid-90s. Chance of rain 20%. Heat index values up to 100. Sunday night and Labor Day, partly cloudy. Lows in the lower 70s. Highs in the lower 90s. Monday night, a slight chance of thunderstorms in the evening. Partly cloudy with a slight chance of showers. Lows around 70. Chance of rain 20%. Tuesday, mostly sunny. Highs in the lower 90s. At 10 a.m. at Lambert Field in St. Louis, it was sunny with a temperature of 91 degrees. The dew point was 69, giving us a relative humidity of 48%, producing a heat index of 96. The wind was southwest at 13 miles an hour, and the pressure was 30.04 inches and falling. Elsewhere in the metro area, in Chesterfield it was sunny and the temperature was 89. In Belleville it was 90 degrees. In Cahokia, it was sunny and 89 degrees. In St. Charles, it was sunny and 89. Across the region, it was sunny in Columbia, Missouri, with a temperature of 87. In Quincy, it was sunny and 86 degrees. In Kansas City, it was mostly sunny and the temperature was 85. It was sunny in Springfield, Missouri, with a temperature of 87. In Rolla, it was sunny and the temperature was 87. In Farmington, it was 88 degrees. It was sunny in Cape Girardeau, with 89 degrees. It was sunny in Springfield, Illinois, with a temperature of 88. Once again in St. Louis, it was sunny, the temperature was 91 degrees, and the wind was southwest at 13 miles an hour. This is a special weather statement for the following counties in Missouri, Franklin, Lincoln, and Warren. Heat advisory remains in effect until 8 p.m. Saturday. Heat index values up to 106. For portions of South Central, Southwest, and West Central Illinois and Central, East Central, Northeast, and Southeast Missouri. Until 8 p.m. Saturday. Hot temperatures and high humidity cause
guaranteed illnesses. This is a special weather statement for the following counties in Missouri, Jefferson, St. Charles, St. Louis City, and St. Louis, and the following counties in Illinois, Madison, Monroe, and St. Clair. Heat advisory remains in effect until 8 p.m. Saturday. Heat index values up to 109. For in Illinois, Madison, Illinois, Monroe, Illinois, and St. Clair, Illinois counties. In Missouri, Jefferson, Missouri, St. Charles, Missouri, St. Louis City, Missouri, and St. Louis, Missouri counties. Until 8 p.m. Saturday. Hot temperatures and high humidity may cause heat illnesses. The current time is 10:35 a.m. Central Daylight Time. This is NOAA, Weather Radio KDO 89 St. Louis, Missouri, broadcasting on 162.550 MHz. This program originates from the National Weather Service Forecast Office in St. Louis, Missouri, and serves parts of East Central Missouri and Southwest Illinois, including the St. Louis metro area and surrounding counties. Heat advisory in effect until 8 p.m. Saturday. Rest of today, sunny, hot with highs in the upper 90s. Southwest winds 5 to 10 miles per hour. Heat index values up to 106. Tonight, mostly clear. Lows in the upper 70s. South winds around 5 miles per hour. Heat index values up to 104 early in the evening. Thursday, sunny, hot with highs in the upper 90s. Southwest winds 5 to 10 miles per hour. Thursday night, mostly clear. Lows in the upper 70s. South winds around 5 miles per hour. Heat index values up to 104 early in the evening. Friday, sunny, hot with highs in the upper 90s. Southwest winds around 5 miles per hour. Friday night, mostly clear in the evening, then becoming partly cloudy. Lows in the upper 70s. Heat index values up to 105 early in the evening. Saturday, mostly sunny with a slight chance of showers and thunderstorms. Hot with highs in the upper 90s. Chance of rain 20%. Heat index values up to 105. Saturday night, partly cloudy in the evening, then clearing. A 20% chance of showers. Lows in the mid-70s. Heat index values up to 105 early in the evening. Sunday, mostly sunny. A slight chance of showers and thunderstorms in the afternoon. Highs in the mid-90s. Chance of rain 20%. Heat index values up to 100. Sunday night and Labor Day, partly cloudy. Lows in the lower 70s. Highs in the lower 90s. Monday night, a slight chance of thunderstorms in the evening. Partly cloudy with a slight chance of showers. Lows around 70. Chance of rain 20%. Tuesday, mostly sunny. Highs in the lower 90s. At 10 a.m. at Lambert Field in St. Louis, it was sunny with a temperature of 91 degrees. The dew point was 69, giving us a relative humidity of 48%, producing a heat index of 96. The wind was southwest at 13 miles an hour, and the pressure was 30.04 inches and falling. Elsewhere in the metro area, in Chesterfield it was sunny and the temperature was 89. In Belleville it was 90 degrees. In Cahokia, it was sunny and 89 degrees. In St. Charles, it was sunny and 89. Across the region, it was sunny in Columbia, Missouri, with a temperature of 87. In Quincy, it was sunny and 86 degrees. In Kansas City, it was mostly sunny and the temperature was 85. It was sunny in Springfield, Missouri, with a temperature of 87. In Rolla, it was sunny and the temperature was 87. In Farmington, it was 88 degrees. It was sunny in Cape Girardeau, with 89 degrees. It was sunny in Springfield, Illinois, with a temperature of 88. Once again in St. Louis, it was sunny, the temperature was 91 degrees, and the wind was southwest at 13 miles an hour. This is a special weather statement for the following counties in Missouri,
Lincoln and Warren. Heat advisory remains in effect until 8 p.m. Saturday. Heat index values up to 106. For portions of South Central, Southwest, and West Central Illinois and Central, East Central, Northeast, and Southeast Missouri. Until 8 p.m. Saturday. Hot temperatures and high humidity may cause heat illnesses. This is a special weather statement for the following counties in Missouri, Jefferson, St. Charles, St. Louis City, and St. Louis, and the following counties in Illinois, Madison, Monroe, and St. Clair. Heat advisory remains in effect until 8 p.m. Saturday. Heat index values up to 109. For in Illinois, Madison, Illinois, Monroe, Illinois, and St. Clair, Illinois counties. In Missouri, Jefferson, Missouri, St. Charles, Missouri, St. Louis City, Missouri, and St. Louis, Missouri counties. Until 8 p.m. Saturday. Hot temperatures and high humidity may cause heat illnesses. The current time is 10:40 a.m. Central Daylight Time. This is NOAA, Weather Radio KDO 89 St. Louis, Missouri, broadcasting on 162.550 MHz. This program originates from the National Weather Service Forecast Office in St. Louis, Missouri, and serves parts of East Central Missouri and Southwest Illinois, including the St. Louis metro area and surrounding counties. Heat advisory in effect until 8 p.m. Saturday. Rest of today, sunny, hot with highs in the upper 90s. Southwest winds 5 to 10 miles per hour. Heat index values up to 106. Tonight, mostly clear. Lows in the upper 70s. South winds around 5 miles per hour. Heat index values up to 104 early in the evening. Thursday, sunny, hot with highs in the upper 90s. Southwest winds 5 to 10 miles per hour. Thursday night, mostly clear. Lows in the upper 70s. South winds around 5 miles per hour. Heat index values up to 104 early in the evening. Friday, sunny, hot with highs in the upper 90s. Southwest winds around 5 miles per hour. Friday night, mostly clear in the evening, then becoming partly cloudy. Lows in the upper 70s. Heat index values up to 105 early in the evening. Saturday, mostly sunny with a slight chance of showers and thunderstorms. Hot with highs in the upper 90s. Chance of rain 20%. Heat index values up to 105. Saturday night, partly cloudy in the evening, then clearing. A 20% chance of showers. Lows in the mid-70s. Heat index values up to 105 early in the evening. Sunday, mostly sunny. A slight chance of showers and thunderstorms in the afternoon. Highs in the mid-90s. Chance of rain 20%. Heat index values up to 100. Sunday night and Labor Day, partly cloudy. Lows in the lower 70s. Highs in the lower 90s. Monday night, a slight chance of thunderstorms in the evening. Partly cloudy with a slight chance of showers. Lows around 70. Chance of rain 20%. Tuesday, mostly sunny. Highs in the lower 90s. Air quality alert in effect from 9 a.m. to 8 p.m. Wednesday. The St. Louis Clean Air Partnership has issued an air quality alert for the St. Louis metropolitan area from 9 a.m. to 8 p.m. Wednesday. An orange air quality forecast means that maximum ozone concentrations are expected to reach levels that pose a health risk. Adverse health effects increase as air quality deteriorates. Ground-level ozone is an air contaminant which can cause breathing difficulties for children, older adults, as well as persons with respiratory problems. Reducing outdoor physical activity is recommended. If it is a regularly scheduled workday, you are urged to consider telecommuting, carpooling, or utilizing public transit. Avoid excessive idling and do not top off when refueling motor vehicles. The use of gasoline-powered lawn equipment should be reduced or postponed until late in the day. For more information, visit the St. Louis Clean Air Partnership.
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At 10 a.m. at Lambert Field in St. Louis, it was sunny with a temperature of 91 degrees. The dew point was 69, giving us a relative humidity of 48%, producing a heat index of 96. The wind was southwest at 13 miles an hour, and the pressure was 30.04 inches and falling. Elsewhere in the metro area, in Chesterfield, it was sunny and the temperature was 89. In Belleville, it was 90 degrees. In Cahokia, it was sunny and 89 degrees. In St. Charles, it was sunny and 89. Across the region, it was sunny in Columbia, Missouri, with a temperature of 87. In Quincy, it was sunny and 86 degrees. In Kansas City, it was mostly sunny and the temperature was 85. It was sunny in Springfield, Missouri, with a temperature of 87. In Rolla, it was sunny and the temperature was 87. In Farmington, it was 88 degrees. It was sunny in Cape Girardeau, with 89 degrees. It was sunny in Springfield, Illinois, with a temperature of 88. Once again in St. Louis, it was sunny, the temperature was 91 degrees, and the wind was southwest at 13 miles an hour. This is a special weather statement for the following counties in Missouri, Franklin, Lincoln, and Warren. Heat advisory remains in effect until 8 p.m. Saturday. Heat index values up to 106. For portions of south central, southwest, and west central Illinois and central, east central, northeast, and southeast Missouri. Until 8 p.m. Saturday. Hot temperatures and high humidity may cause heat illnesses. This is a special weather statement for the following counties in Missouri, Jefferson, St. Charles, St. Louis City, and St. Louis, and the following counties in Illinois, Madison, Monroe, and St. Clair. Heat advisory remains in effect until 8 p.m. Saturday. Heat index values up to 109. For in Illinois, Madison, Illinois, Monroe, Illinois, and St. Clair, Illinois counties. In Missouri, Jefferson, Missouri, St. Charles, Missouri, St. Louis City, Missouri, and St. Louis, Missouri counties. Until 8 p.m. Saturday. Hot temperatures and high humidity may cause heat illnesses. The current time is 10:47 a.m. Central Daylight Time. This is NOAA, Weather Radio KDO 89 St. Louis, Missouri, broadcasting on 162.550 MHz. This program originates from the National Weather Service Forecast Office in St. Louis, Missouri, and serves parts of East Central Missouri and Southwest Illinois, including the St. Louis metro area and surrounding counties. Heat advisory in effect until 8 p.m. Saturday. Rest of today, sunny, hot with highs in the upper 90s. Southwest winds 5 to 10 miles per hour. Heat index values up to 106. Tonight, mostly clear. Lows in the upper 70s. South winds around 5 miles per hour. Heat index values up to 104 early in the evening. Thursday, sunny, hot with highs in the upper 90s. Southwest winds 5 to 10 miles per hour. Thursday night, mostly clear. Lows in the upper 70s. South winds around 5 miles per hour. Heat index values up to 104 early in the evening. Friday, sunny, hot with highs in the upper 90s. Southwest winds around 5 miles per hour. Friday night, mostly clear in the evening, then becoming partly cloudy. Lows in the upper 70s. Heat index values up to 105 early in the evening. Saturday, mostly sunny with a slight chance of showers and thunderstorms. Hot with highs in the upper 90s. Chance of rain 20%. Heat index values up to 105. Saturday night, partly cloudy in the evening, then clearing. A 20% chance of showers. Lows in the mid-70s. Heat index values up to 105 early in the evening. Sunday, mostly sunny. A slight chance of showers and thunderstorms in the afternoon.
Highs in the mid-90s. Chance of rain 20%. Heat index values up to 100. Sunday night and Labor Day, partly cloudy. Lows in the lower 70s. Highs in the lower 90s. Monday night, a slight chance of thunderstorms in the evening. Partly cloudy with a slight chance of showers. Lows around 70. Chance of rain 20%. Tuesday, mostly sunny. Highs in the lower 90s. At 10 a.m. at Lambert Field in St. Louis, it was sunny with a temperature of 91 degrees. The dew point was 69, giving us a relative humidity of 48%, producing a heat index of 96. The wind was southwest at 13 miles an hour, and the pressure was 30.04 inches and falling. Elsewhere in the metro area, in Chesterfield, it was sunny and the temperature was 89. In Belleville, it was 90 degrees. In Cahokia, it was sunny and 89 degrees. In St. Charles, it was sunny and 89. Across the region, it was sunny in Columbia, Missouri, with a temperature of 87. In Quincy, it was sunny and 86 degrees. In Kansas City, it was mostly sunny and the temperature was 85. It was sunny in Springfield, Missouri, with a temperature of 87. In Rolla, it was sunny and the temperature was 87. In Farmington, it was 88 degrees. It was sunny in Cape Girardeau, with 89 degrees. It was sunny in Springfield, Illinois, with a temperature of 88. Once again in St. Louis, it was sunny, the temperature was 91 degrees, and the wind was southwest at 13 miles an hour. This is a special weather statement for the following counties in Missouri, Franklin, Lincoln, and Warren. Heat advisory remains in effect until 8 p.m. Saturday. Heat index values up to 106. For portions of south central, southwest, and west central Illinois and central, east central, northeast, and southeast Missouri. Until 8 p.m. Saturday. Hot temperatures and high humidity may cause heat illnesses. This is a special weather statement for the following counties in Missouri, Jefferson, St. Charles, St. Louis City, and St. Louis, and the following counties in Illinois, Madison, Monroe, and St. Clair. Heat advisory remains in effect until 8 p.m. Saturday. Heat index values up to 109. For in Illinois, Madison, Illinois, Monroe, Illinois, and St. Clair, Illinois counties. In Missouri, Jefferson, Missouri, St. Charles, Missouri, St. Louis City, Missouri, and St. Louis, Missouri counties. Until 8 p.m. Saturday. Hot temperatures and high humidity may cause heat illnesses. The current time is 10:52 a.m. Central Daylight Time. This is NOAA, Weather Radio KDO 89 St. Louis, Missouri, broadcasting on 162.550 MHz. This program originates from the National Weather Service Forecast Office in St. Louis, Missouri, and serves parts of East Central Missouri and Southwest Illinois, including the St. Louis metro area and surrounding counties. Heat advisory in effect until 8 p.m. Saturday. Rest of today, sunny, hot with highs in the upper 90s. Southwest winds 5 to 10 miles per hour. Heat index values up to 106. Tonight, mostly clear. Lows in the upper 70s. South winds around 5 miles per hour. Heat index values up to 104 early in the evening. Thursday, sunny, hot with highs in the upper 90s. Southwest winds 5 to 10 miles per hour. Thursday night, mostly clear. Lows in the upper 70s. South winds around 5 miles per hour. Heat index values up to 104 early in the evening. Friday, sunny, hot with highs in the upper 90s. Southwest winds around 5 miles per hour. Friday night, mostly clear in the evening, then becoming partly cloudy. Lows in the upper 70s. Heat index values up to 105 early in the evening. Saturday, mostly sunny with a slight chance of showers and thunderstorms. Hot with highs in the upper 90s. Chance of rain 20%.
heat index values up to 105. Saturday night, partly cloudy in the evening, then clearing. A 20% chance of showers. Lows in the mid-70s. Heat index values up to 105 early in the evening. Sunday, mostly sunny. A slight chance of showers and thunderstorms in the afternoon. Highs in the mid-90s. Chance of rain 20%. Heat index values up to 100. Sunday night and Labor Day, partly cloudy. Lows in the lower 70s. Highs in the lower 90s. Monday night, a slight chance of thunderstorms in the evening. Partly cloudy with a slight chance of showers. Lows around 70. Chance of rain 20%. Tuesday, mostly sunny. Highs in the lower 90s. At 10 a.m. at Lambert Field in St. Louis, it was sunny with a temperature of 91 degrees. The dew point was 69, giving us a relative humidity of 48%, producing a heat index of 96. The wind was southwest at 13 miles an hour, and the pressure was 30.04 inches and falling. Elsewhere in the metro area, in Chesterfield, it was sunny and the temperature was 89. In Belleville, it was 90 degrees. In Cahokia, it was sunny and 89 degrees. In St. Charles, it was sunny and 89. Across the region, it was sunny in Columbia, Missouri, with a temperature of 87. In Quincy, it was sunny and 86 degrees. In Kansas City, it was mostly sunny and the temperature was 85. It was sunny in Springfield, Missouri, with a temperature of 87. In Rolla, it was sunny and the temperature was 87. In Farmington, it was 88 degrees. It was sunny in Cape Girardeau, with 89 degrees. It was sunny in Springfield, Illinois, with a temperature of 88. Once again in St. Louis, it was sunny, the temperature was 91 degrees, and the wind was southwest at 13 miles an hour. Air quality alert in effect from 9 a.m. to 8 p.m. Wednesday. The St. Louis Clean Air Partnership has issued an air quality alert for the St. Louis metropolitan area from 9 a.m. to 8 p.m. Wednesday. An orange air quality forecast means that maximum ozone concentrations are expected to reach levels that pose a health risk. Adverse health effects increase as air quality deteriorates. Ground level ozone is an air contaminant which can cause breathing difficulties for children, older adults, as well as persons with respiratory problems. Reducing outdoor physical activity is recommended. 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Avoid excessive idling and do not top off when refueling motor vehicles. The use of gasoline-powered lawn equipment should be reduced or postponed until late in the day. 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Daily river and lake stages for Wednesday, September 2nd. On the Mississippi River at Hannibal, the morning stage was 9.7 feet, no change from yesterday. The forecast, 9.7, 9.7, 9.7, 9.7, 9.6. At Louisiana, 12.1 feet, up 0.2. The forecast, 12, 11.9, 11.9, 11.9, 11.8. At Clarksville, 14.2 feet, up 0.2. The forecast, 14.3, 14.3, 14.2, 14. 13.9 at Winfield, 14.0 feet, down 0.5, the forecast, 14.1, 14.3, 14.3, 14.2, 14, at Grafton, 15.8 feet, down 0.5, the forecast, 15.8, 15.8, 15.8, 15.7, 15.7, at Mel Price Lock and Dam, 5.3 feet, up 0.5, the forecast, 5, 4.9, 4.7, 4.3, 3.7, at St. Louis, 3.5 feet, up 0.5, the forecast, 3.3, 3.1, 2.9, 2.1, 1.2, at Chester, 6.0.
4.4 feet, up 0.3, the forecast, 6.9, 6.7, 6.5, 6.2, 5.5, on the Missouri River. At Herman, 4.7 feet, down 0.1, the forecast, 5, 4.3, 3.9, 3.7, 3.4, at Washington, 2.4 feet, down 0.2, the forecast, 2.3, 2.4, 1.6, 1.4, 1.2, at St. Charles, 9.7 feet, down 0.2, the forecast, 9.3, 9.6, 8.9, 8.5, 8.2, on the Illinois River at Hardin, 21.1 feet, down 0.4, the forecast, 20.7, 20.4, 20.2, 20, 19.9, on the Merrimack River near Steelville, 1.4 feet, no change from yesterday. Near Sullivan, 3.3 feet, no change from yesterday. At Pacific, minus 1.2 feet, down 0.1, near Eureka, 3.0 feet, no change from yesterday. At Valley Park, minus 2.6 feet, no change from yesterday. At Fenton, 1.7 feet, down 0.1, near Arnold, 6.2 feet, down 0.1, on the Quiver River near Troy, 5.3 feet, no change from yesterday. On the Berbers River at Union, 3.3 feet, no change from yesterday. On the Big River at Burnsville, 2.1 feet, no change from yesterday. At Carlisle Lake, the morning stage was 445.5 feet, no change from yesterday. At Carlisle, 6.3 feet, no change from yesterday. At Mark Twain Lake, the morning stage was 603.4 feet, down 0.2 feet from yesterday. At Lake of the Ozarks, 659.0 feet, no change from yesterday. This is a special weather statement for the following counties in Missouri, Franklin, Lincoln, and Warren. Heat advisory remains in effect until 8 p.m. Saturday. Heat index values up to 106. For portions of south central, southwest, and west central Illinois and central, east central, northeast, and southeast Missouri. Until 8 p.m. Saturday. Hot temperatures and high humidity may cause heat illnesses. This is a special weather statement for the following counties in Missouri, Jefferson, St. Charles, St. Louis City, and St. Louis, and the following counties in Illinois, Madison, Monroe, and St. Clair. Heat advisory remains in effect until 8 p.m. Saturday. Heat index values up to 109. For in Illinois, Madison, Illinois, Monroe, Illinois, and St. Clair, Illinois counties. In Missouri, Jefferson, Missouri, St. Charles, Missouri, St. Louis City, Missouri, and St. Louis, Missouri counties. Until 8 p.m. Saturday. Hot temperatures and high humidity may cause heat illnesses. The current time is 11:02 a.m. Central Daylight Time. 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

0: This is a test of the NOAA Weather Radio Alert System. During hazardous weather and emergency situations, the alert tones which were just broadcast will automatically activate special receivers to alert you of the impending hazards. This test is normally conducted weekly around 11 a.m. If hazardous weather is imminent or occurring, the test may be canceled. To provide the most consistent warning service possible, the alert tones will only be activated for the following counties in the KDO 89 listing area. In Missouri, St. Louis, Franklin, Jefferson, Lincoln, St. Charles, Warren, and the city of St. Louis. In Illinois, Madison, Monroe, and St. Clair. If your receiver is tone activated, the alert function will automatically reset after this test. This concludes our test for the week, and we will now resume normal programming. Thank you.
1: Heat advisory in effect until 8 p.m. Saturday. Rest of today, sunny, hot with highs in the upper 90s. Southwest winds 5 to 10 miles per hour. Heat index values up to 106. Tonight, mostly clear. Lows in the upper 70s. South winds around 5 miles per hour. Heat index values up to 104 early in the evening. Thursday, sunny, hot with highs in the upper 90s. Southwest winds 5 to 10 miles per hour. Thursday night, mostly clear. Lows in the upper 70s. South winds around 5 miles per hour. Heat index values up to 104 early in the evening. Friday, sunny, hot with highs in the upper 90s. Southwest winds around 5 miles per hour. Friday night, mostly clear in the evening, then becoming partly cloudy. Lows in the upper 70s. Heat index values up to 105 early in the evening. Saturday, mostly sunny with a slight chance of showers and thunderstorms. Hot with highs in the upper 90s. Chance of rain 20%. Heat index values up to 105. Saturday night, partly cloudy in the evening, then clearing. A 20% chance of showers. Lows in the mid-70s. Heat index values up to 105 early in the evening. Sunday, mostly sunny. A slight chance of showers and thunderstorms in the afternoon. Highs in the mid-90s. Chance of rain 20%. Heat index values up to 100. Sunday night and Labor Day, partly cloudy. Lows in the lower 70s. Highs in the lower 90s. Monday night, a slight chance of thunderstorms in the evening. Partly cloudy with a slight chance of showers. Lows around 70. Chance of rain 20%. Tuesday, mostly sunny. Highs in the lower 90s. Daily river and lake stages for Wednesday, September 2nd. On the Mississippi River at Hannibal, the morning stage was 9.7 feet. No change from yesterday. The forecast, 9.7, 9.7, 9.7, 9.7, 9.6. At Louisiana, 12.1 feet, up 0.2. The forecast, 12, 11.9, 11.9, 11.9, 11.8. At Clarksville, 14.2 feet, up 0.2. The forecast, 14.3, 14.3, 14.2, 14, 13.9. At Winfield, 14.0 feet, down 0.5. The forecast, 14.1, 14.3, 14.3, 14.2, 14. At Grafton, 15.8 feet, down 0.5. The forecast, 15.8, 15.8, 15.8, 15.7, 15.7. At Mel Price Lock and Dam, 5.3 feet, up 0.5. The forecast, 5, 4.9, 4.7, 4.3, 3.7. At St. Louis, 3.5 feet, up 0.5. The forecast, 3.3, 3.1, 2.9, 2.1, 1.2. At Chester, 6.4 feet, up 0.3. The forecast, 6.9, 6.7, 6.5, 6.2, 5.5. On the Missouri River. At Herman, 4.7 feet, down 0.1. The forecast, 5, 4.3, 3.9, 3.7, 3.4, and Washington, 2.4 feet, down 0.2, the forecast, 2.3, 2.4, 1.6, 1.4, 1.2, at St. Charles, 9.7 feet, down 0.2, the forecast, 9.3, 9.6, 8.9, 8.5, 8.2, on the Illinois River at Hardin, 21.1 feet, down 0.4, the forecast, 20.7, 20.4, 20.2, 20, 19.9, on the Merrimack River near Steelville, 1.4 feet, no change from yesterday. Near Sullivan, 3.3 feet, no change from yesterday. At Pacific, minus 1.2 feet, down 0.1, near Eureka, 3.0 feet, no change from yesterday. At Valley Park, minus 2.6 feet, no change from yesterday. At Fenton, 1.7 feet, down 0.1, near Arnold, 6.2 feet, down 0.1, on the Quiver River near Troy, 5.3 feet, no change from yesterday. On the Berbice River at Union, 3.3 feet, no change from yesterday. On the Big River at Burnsville, 2.1 feet, no change from yesterday. At Carlisle Lake, the morning stage was 445.5 feet, no change from yesterday. At Carlisle, 6.3 feet, no change from yesterday. At Mark Twain Lake, the morning stage was 603.4 feet, down 0.2 feet from yesterday. At Lake of the Ozarks, 659.0 feet, no change from yesterday. At 10 a.m. at Lambert Field in St. Louis, it was sunny with a temperature of 91 degrees. The dew point was 69, giving us a relative humidity of 48%, producing a heat index of 96. The wind was southwest at 13 miles an hour, and the pressure was 30.04 inches and falling. Elsewhere in the metro area, in Chesterfield it was sunny and the temperature was 89. In Belleville it was 90 degrees. In Cahokia, it was sunny and 89 degrees. In St. Charles, it was sunny and 89. Across the region, it was sunny in Columbia, Missouri, with a temperature of 87. In Quincy, it was sunny and 86 degrees. In Kansas City, it was mostly sunny and the temperature was 85. It was sunny in Springfield, Missouri, with a temperature of 87. In Rolla, it was sunny and the temperature was 87. In Farmington, it was 88 degrees. It was sunny in Cape Girardeau, with 89 degrees. It was sunny in Springfield, Illinois, with a temperature of 88. Once again in St. Louis, it was sunny, the temperature was 91 degrees, and the wind was southwest at 13 miles an hour. This is a special weather statement for the following counties in Missouri, Franklin, Lincoln, and Warren. Heat advisory remains in effect until 8 p.m. Saturday. Heat index values up to 106. For portions of south central, southwest, and west central Illinois and central, east central, northeast, and southeast Missouri, until 8 p.m. Saturday. Hot temperatures and high humidity may cause heat illnesses. This is a special weather statement for the following counties in Missouri, Jefferson, St. Charles, St. Louis City, and St. Louis, and the following counties in Illinois, Madison, Monroe, and St. Clair. Heat advisory remains in effect until 8 p.m. Saturday. Heat index values up to 109. For in Illinois, Madison, Illinois, Monroe, Illinois, and St. Clair, Illinois counties. In Missouri, Jefferson, Missouri, St. Charles, Missouri, St. Louis City, Missouri, and St. Louis, Missouri counties. Until 8 p.m. Saturday. Hot temperatures and high humidity may cause heat illnesses. Air quality alert in effect from 9 a.m. to 8 p.m. Wednesday. The St. Louis Clean Air Partnership has issued an air quality alert for the St. Louis metropolitan area from 9 a.m. to 8 p.m. Wednesday. An orange air quality forecast means that maximum ozone concentrations are expected to reach levels that pose a health risk. Adverse health effects increase as air quality deteriorates. Ground-level ozone is an air contaminant which can cause breathing difficulties for children, older adults, as well as persons with respiratory problems. Reducing outdoor physical activity is recommended. If it is a regularly scheduled workday, you are urged to consider telecommuting, carpooling, or utilizing public transit. Avoid excessive idling and do not top off when refueling motor vehicles. The use of gasoline-powered lawn equipment should be reduced or postponed until late in the day. 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The current time is 11:13 a.m. Central Daylight Time. 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Heat advisory in effect until 8 p.m. Saturday. Rest of today, sunny, hot with highs in the upper 90s. Southwest winds 5 to 10 miles per hour. Heat index values up to 106. Tonight, mostly clear. Lows in the upper 70s. South winds around 5 miles per hour. Heat index values up to 104 early in the evening. Thursday, sunny, hot with highs in the upper 90s. Southwest winds 5 to 10 miles per hour. Thursday night, mostly clear. Lows in the upper 70s. South winds around 5 miles per hour. Heat index values up to 104 early in the evening. Megahertz. This program originates

heat index values up to 104 early in the evening. Thursday, sunny, hot with highs in the upper 90s. Southwest winds 5 to 10 miles per hour. Thursday night, mostly clear. Lows in the upper 70s. South winds around 5 miles per hour. Heat index values up to 104 early in the evening. Friday, sunny, hot with highs in the upper 90s. Southwest winds around 5 miles per hour. Friday night, mostly clear in the evening, then becoming partly cloudy. Lows in the upper 70s. Heat index values up to 105 early in the evening. Saturday, mostly sunny with a slight chance of showers and thunderstorms. Hot with highs in the upper 90s. Chance of rain 20%. Heat index values up to 105. Saturday night, partly cloudy in the evening, then clearing. A 20% chance of showers. Lows in the mid-70s. Heat index values up to 105 early in the evening. Sunday, mostly sunny. A slight chance of showers and thunderstorms in the afternoon. Highs in the mid-90s. Chance of rain 20%. Heat index values up to 100. Sunday night and Labor Day, partly cloudy. Lows in the lower 70s. Highs in the lower 90s. Monday night, a slight chance of thunderstorms in the evening. Partly cloudy with a slight chance of showers. Lows around 70. Chance of rain 20%. Tuesday, mostly sunny. Highs in the lower 90s. At 11 a.m. at Lambert Field in St. Louis, it was mostly sunny with a temperature of 93 degrees. The dew point was 69, giving us a relative humidity of 45%, producing a heat index of 98. The wind was west at 14 miles an hour, and the pressure was 30.05 inches and rising. Elsewhere in the metro area, in Chesterfield, it was sunny and the temperature was 93. In Cahokia, it was sunny at 94 degrees. In St. Charles, it was sunny and 93. Across the region, it was sunny in Columbia, Missouri, with a temperature of 90. In Quincy, it was sunny and 89 degrees. In Kansas City, it was mostly sunny and the temperature was 88. It was sunny in Springfield, Missouri, with a temperature of 91. In Rolla, it was sunny and the temperature was 89. In Farmington, it was 91 degrees. It was sunny in Cape Girardeau, with 92 degrees. It was sunny in Springfield, Illinois, with a temperature of 92. Once again in St. Louis, it was mostly sunny. The temperature was 93 degrees and the wind was west at 14 miles an hour. This is a special weather statement for the following counties in Missouri, Franklin, Lincoln, and Warren. Heat advisory remains in effect until 8 p.m. Saturday. Heat index values up to 106. Proportions of south central, southwest, and west central Illinois and central, east central, northeast, and southeast Missouri until 8 p.m. Saturday. Hot temperatures and high humidity may cause heat illnesses. This is a special weather statement for the following counties in Missouri, Jefferson, St. Charles, St. Louis City, and St. Louis, and the following counties in Illinois, Madison, Monroe, and St. Clair. Heat advisory remains in effect until 8 p.m. Saturday. Heat index values up to 109. For in Illinois, Madison, Illinois, Monroe, Illinois, and St. Clair, Illinois counties. In Missouri, Jefferson, Missouri, St. Charles, Missouri, St. Louis City, Missouri, and St. Louis, Missouri counties. Until 8 p.m. Saturday. Hot temperatures and high humidity may cause heat illnesses. The current time is 11:19 a.m. Central Daylight Time. 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This program originates from the National Weather Service Forecast Office in St. Louis, Missouri, and serves parts of East Central Missouri and Southwest Illinois, including the St. Louis metro area and surrounding counties.

advisory in effect until 8 p.m. Saturday. Rest of today, sunny, hot with highs in the upper 90s. Southwest winds 5 to 10 miles per hour. Heat index values up to 106. Tonight, mostly clear. Lows in the upper 70s. South winds around 5 miles per hour. Heat index values up to 104 early in the evening. Thursday, sunny, hot with highs in the upper 90s. Southwest winds 5 to 10 miles per hour. Thursday night, mostly clear. Lows in the upper 70s. South winds around 5 miles per hour. Heat index values up to 104 early in the evening. Friday, sunny, hot with highs in the upper 90s. Southwest winds around 5 miles per hour. Friday night, mostly clear in the evening, then becoming partly cloudy. Lows in the upper 70s. Heat index values up to 105 early in the evening. Saturday, mostly sunny with a slight chance of showers and thunderstorms. Hot with highs in the upper 90s. Chance of rain 20%. Heat index values up to 105. Saturday night, partly cloudy in the evening, then clearing. A 20% chance of showers. Lows in the mid-70s. Heat index values up to 105 early in the evening. Sunday, mostly sunny. A slight chance of showers and thunderstorms in the afternoon. Highs in the mid-90s. Chance of rain 20%. Heat index values up to 100. Sunday night and Labor Day, partly cloudy. Lows in the lower 70s. Highs in the lower 90s. Monday night, a slight chance of thunderstorms in the evening. Partly cloudy with a slight chance of showers. Lows around 70. Chance of rain 20%. Tuesday, mostly sunny. Highs in the lower 90s. Daily river and lake stages for Wednesday, September 2nd. On the Mississippi River at Hannibal, the morning stage was 9.7 feet, no change from yesterday. The forecast, 9.7, 9.7, 9.7, 9.7, 9.6. At Louisiana, 12.1 feet, up 0.2. The forecast, 12, 11.9, 11.9, 11.9, 11.8. At Clarksville, 14.2 feet, up 0.2. The forecast, 14.3, 14.3, 14.2, 14, 13.9. At Winfield, 14.0 feet, down 0.5. The forecast, 14.1, 14.3, 14.3, 14.2, 14. At Grafton, 15.8 feet, down 0.5. The forecast, 15.8, 15.8, 15.8, 15.7, 15.7. At Mel Price Lock and Dam, 5.3 feet, up 0.5. The forecast, 5, 4.9, 4.7, 4.3, 3.7. At St. Louis, 3.5 feet, up 0.5. The forecast, 3.3, 3.1, 2.9, 2.1, 1.2. At Chester, 6.4 feet, up 0.3. The forecast, 6.9, 6.7, 6.5, 6.2, 5.5. On the Missouri River. At Herman, 4.7 feet, down 0.1. The forecast, 5, 4.3, 3.9, 3.7, 3.4. At Washington, 2.4 feet, down 0.2. The forecast, 2.3, 2.4, 1.6, 1.4, 1.2. At St. Charles, 9.7 feet, down 0.2. The forecast, 9.3, 9.6, 8.9, 8.5, 8.2. On the Illinois River at Hardin, 21.1 feet, down 0.4. The forecast, 20.7, 20.4, 20.2, 20, 19.9. On the Merrimack River near Steelville, 1.4 feet, no change from yesterday. Near Sullivan, 3.3 feet, no change from yesterday. At Pacific, minus 1.2 feet, down 0.1. Near Eureka, 3.0 feet, no change from yesterday.
Valley Park, minus 2.6 feet, no change from yesterday. At Fenton, 1.7 feet, down 0.1. Near Arnold, 6.2 feet, down 0.1. On the Quiver River near Troy, 5.3 feet, no change from yesterday. On the Burbis River at Union, 3.3 feet, no change from yesterday. On the Big River at Burnsville, 2.1 feet, no change from yesterday. At Carlisle Lake, the morning stage was 445.5 feet, no change from yesterday. At Carlisle, 6.3 feet, no change from yesterday. At Mark Twain Lake, the morning stage was 603.4 feet, down 0.2 feet from yesterday. At Lake of the Ozarks, 659.0 feet, no change from yesterday. This is a special weather statement for the following counties in Missouri, Franklin, Lincoln, and Warren. Heat advisory remains in effect until 8 p.m. Saturday. Heat index values up to 106. For portions of south central, southwest, and west central Illinois and central, east central, northeast, and southeast Missouri, until 8 p.m. Saturday. Hot temperatures and high humidity may cause heat illnesses. Air quality alert in effect from 9 a.m. to 8 p.m. Wednesday. The St. Louis Clean Air Partnership has issued an air quality alert for the St. Louis metropolitan area from 9 a.m. to 8 p.m. Wednesday. An orange air quality forecast means that maximum ozone concentrations are expected to reach levels that pose a health risk. Adverse health effects increase as air quality deteriorates. Ground-level ozone is an air contaminant which can cause breathing difficulties for children, older adults, as well as persons with respiratory problems. Reducing outdoor physical activity is recommended. If it is a regularly scheduled workday, you are urged to consider telecommuting, carpooling, or utilizing public transit. Avoid excessive idling and do not top off when refueling motor vehicles. The use of gasoline-powered lawn equipment should be reduced or postponed until late in the day. 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This is a special weather statement for the following counties in Missouri, Jefferson, St. Charles, St. Louis City, and St. Louis, and the following counties in Illinois, Madison, Monroe, and St. Clair. Heat advisory remains in effect until 8 p.m. Saturday. Heat index values up to 109. For in Illinois, Madison, Illinois, Monroe, Illinois, and St. Clair, Illinois counties. In Missouri, Jefferson, Missouri, St. Charles, Missouri, St. Louis City, Missouri, and St. Louis, Missouri counties. Until 8 p.m. Saturday. Hot temperatures and high humidity may cause heat illnesses. The current time is 11:28 a.m. Central Daylight Time. 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This program originates from the National Weather Service Forecast Office in St. Louis, Missouri, and serves parts of East Central Missouri and Southwest Illinois, including the St. Louis metro area and surrounding counties. Heat advisory in effect until 8 p.m. Saturday. This afternoon, sunny, hot with highs in the upper 90s. Southwest winds 5 to 10 miles per hour. Tonight, mostly clear. Lows in the upper 70s. South winds around 5 miles per hour. Heat index values up to 104 early in the evening. Thursday, sunny, hot with highs in the upper 90s. Southwest winds 5 to 10 miles per hour. Heat index values up to 105. Thursday night, mostly clear. Lows in the upper 70s. South winds around 5 miles per hour. Heat index values up to 104 early in the evening. Friday, sunny, hot with highs in the upper 90s. Southwest winds around 5 miles per hour. Friday night, mostly clear in the evening, then becoming partly cloudy. Lows in the upper 70s. Heat index values up to 105 early in the evening.
Saturday, mostly sunny with a slight chance of showers and thunderstorms. Hot with highs in the upper 90s. Chance of rain 20%. Heat index values up to 105. Saturday night, partly cloudy in the evening, then clearing. A 20% chance of showers. Lows in the mid-70s. Heat index values up to 105 early in the evening. Sunday, mostly sunny. A slight chance of showers and thunderstorms in the afternoon. Highs in the mid-90s. Chance of rain 20%. Heat index values up to 100. Sunday night and Labor Day, partly cloudy. Lows in the lower 70s. Highs in the lower 90s. Monday night, a slight chance of thunderstorms in the evening. Partly cloudy with a slight chance of showers. Lows around 70. Chance of rain 20%. Tuesday, mostly sunny. Highs in the lower 90s. At 11 a.m. at Lambert Field in St. Louis, it was mostly sunny with a temperature of 93 degrees. The dew point was 69, giving us a relative humidity of 45%, producing a heat index of 98. The wind was west at 14 miles an hour, and the pressure was 30.05 inches and rising. Elsewhere in the metro area, in Chesterfield, it was sunny and the temperature was 93. In Cahokia, it was sunny at 94 degrees. In St. Charles, it was sunny and 93. Across the region, it was sunny in Columbia, Missouri, with a temperature of 90. In Quincy, it was sunny and 89 degrees. In Kansas City, it was mostly sunny and the temperature was 88. It was sunny in Springfield, Missouri, with a temperature of 91. In Rolla, it was sunny and the temperature was 89. In Farmington, it was 91 degrees. It was sunny in Cape Girardeau, with 92 degrees. It was sunny in Springfield, Illinois, with a temperature of 92. Once again in St. Louis, it was mostly sunny. The temperature was 93 degrees and the wind was west at 14 miles an hour. This is a special weather statement for the following counties in Missouri, Franklin, Lincoln, and Warren. Heat advisory remains in effect until 8 p.m. Saturday. Heat index values up to 106. For portions of South Central, Southwest, and West Central Illinois and Central, East Central, Northeast, and Southeast Missouri. Until 8 p.m. Saturday. Hot temperatures and high humidity may cause heat illnesses. This is a special weather statement for the following counties in Missouri, Jefferson, St. Charles, St. Louis City, and St. Louis, and the following counties in Illinois, Madison, Monroe, and St. Clair. Heat advisory remains in effect until 8 p.m. Saturday. Heat index values up to 109. For in Illinois, Madison, Illinois, Monroe, Illinois, and St. Clair, Illinois counties. In Missouri, Jefferson, Missouri, St. Charles, Missouri, St. Louis City, Missouri, and St. Louis, Missouri counties. Until 8 p.m. Saturday. Hot temperatures and high humidity may cause heat illnesses. The current time is 11:33 a.m. Central Daylight Time. 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This program originates from the National Weather Service Forecast Office in St. Louis, Missouri, and serves parts of East Central Missouri and Southwest Illinois, including the St. Louis metro area and surrounding counties. Heat advisory in effect until 8 p.m. Saturday. This afternoon, sunny, hot with highs in the upper 90s. Southwest winds 5 to 10 miles per hour. Tonight, mostly clear. Lows in the upper 70s. South winds around 5 miles per hour. Heat index values up to 104 early in the evening. Thursday, sunny, hot with highs in the upper 90s. Southwest winds 5 to 10 miles per hour. Heat index values up to 105. Thursday night, mostly clear. Lows in the upper 70s. South winds around 5 miles per hour. Heat index values.
highs up to 104 early in the evening. Friday, sunny, hot with highs in the upper 90s. Southwest winds around 5 miles per hour. Friday night, mostly clear in the evening, then becoming partly cloudy. Lows in the upper 70s. Heat index values up to 105 early in the evening. Saturday, mostly sunny with a slight chance of showers and thunderstorms. Hot with highs in the upper 90s. Chance of rain 20%. Heat index values up to 105. Saturday night, partly cloudy in the evening, then clearing. A 20% chance of showers. Lows in the mid-70s. Heat index values up to 105 early in the evening. Sunday, mostly sunny. A slight chance of showers and thunderstorms in the afternoon. Highs in the mid-90s. Chance of rain 20%. Heat index values up to 100. Sunday night and Labor Day, partly cloudy. Lows in the lower 70s. Highs in the lower 90s. Monday night, a slight chance of thunderstorms in the evening. Partly cloudy with a slight chance of showers. Lows around 70. Chance of rain 20%. Tuesday, mostly sunny. Highs in the lower 90s. Daily river and lake stages for Wednesday, September 2nd. On the Mississippi River at Hannibal, the morning stage was 9.7 feet, no change from yesterday. The forecast, 9.7, 9.7, 9.7, 9.7, 9.6. At Louisiana, 12.1 feet, up 0.2. The forecast, 12, 11.9, 11.9, 11.9, 11.8. At Clarksville, 14.2 feet, up 0.2. The forecast, 14.3, 14.3, 14.2, 14, 13.9. At Winfield, 14.0 feet, down 0.5. The forecast, 14.1, 14.3, 14.3, 14.2, 14. At Grafton, 15.8 feet, down 0.5. The forecast, 15.8, 15.8, 15.8, 15.7, 15.7. At Mel Price Lock and Dam, 5.3 feet, up 0.5. The forecast, 5, 4.9, 4.7, 4.3, 3.7. At St. Louis, 3.5 feet, up 0.5. The forecast, 3.3, 3.1, 2.9, 2.1, 1.2. At Chester, 6.4 feet, up 0.3. The forecast, 6.9, 6.7, 6.5, 6.2, 5.5. On the Missouri River. At Herman, 4.7 feet, down 0.1. The forecast, 5, 4.3, 3.9, 3.7, 3.4. At Washington, 2.4 feet, down 0.2. The forecast, 2.3, 2.4, 1.6, 1.4, 1.2. At St. Charles, 9.7 feet, down 0.2. The forecast, 9.3, 9.6, 8.9, 8.5, 8.2. On the Illinois River at Hardin, 21.1 feet, down 0.4. The forecast, 20.7, 20.4, 20.2, 20, 19.9. On the Merrimack River near Steelville, 1.4 feet, no change from yesterday. Near Sullivan, 3.3 feet, no change from yesterday. At Pacific, minus 1.2 feet, down 0.1. Near Eureka, 3.0 feet, no change from yesterday. At Valley Park, minus 2.6 feet, no change from yesterday. At Fenton, 1.7 feet, down 0.1. Near Arnold, 6.2 feet, down 0.1. On the Quiver River near Troy, 5.3 feet, no change from yesterday. On the Berbice River at Union, 3.3 feet, no change from yesterday. On the Big River at Burnsville, 2.1 feet, no change from yesterday. At Carlisle Lake, the morning stage was 445.5 feet, no change from yesterday. At Carlisle, 6.3 feet, no change from yesterday. At Mark Twain Lake, the morning stage was 603.4 feet, down 0.2 feet from yesterday.
at Lake of the Ozarks, 659.0 feet, no change from yesterday. At 11 a.m. at Lambert Field in St. Louis, it was mostly sunny with a temperature of 93 degrees. The dew point was 69, giving us a relative humidity of 45%, producing a heat index of 98. The wind was west at 14 miles an hour, and the pressure was 30.05 inches and rising. Elsewhere in the metro area, in Chesterfield, it was sunny and the temperature was 93. In Cahokia, it was sunny at 94 degrees. In St. Charles, it was sunny and 93. Across the region, it was sunny in Columbia, Missouri, with a temperature of 90. In Quincy, it was sunny and 89 degrees. In Kansas City, it was mostly sunny and the temperature was 88. It was sunny in Springfield, Missouri, with a temperature of 91. In Rolla, it was sunny and the temperature was 89. In Farmington, it was 91 degrees. It was sunny in Cape Girardeau, with 92 degrees. It was sunny in Springfield, Illinois, with a temperature of 92. Once again in St. Louis, it was mostly sunny. The temperature was 93 degrees and the wind was west at 14 miles an hour. Air quality alert in effect from 9 a.m. to 8 p.m. Wednesday. The St. Louis Clean Air Partnership has issued an air quality alert for the St. Louis metropolitan area from 9 a.m. to 8 p.m. Wednesday. An orange air quality forecast means that maximum ozone concentrations are expected to reach levels that pose a health risk. Adverse health effects increase as air quality deteriorates. Ground level ozone is an air contaminant which can cause breathing difficulties for children, older adults, as well as persons with respiratory problems. Reducing outdoor physical activity is recommended. If it is a regularly scheduled workday, you are urged to consider telecommuting, carpooling, or utilizing public transit. Avoid excessive idling and do not top off when refueling motor vehicles. The use of gasoline-powered lawn equipment should be reduced or postponed until late in the day. 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This is a special weather statement for the following counties in Missouri, Franklin, Lincoln, and Warren. Heat advisory remains in effect until 8 p.m. Saturday. Heat index values up to 106. For portions of South Central, Southwest, and West Central Illinois and Central, East Central, Northeast, and Southeast Missouri, until 8 p.m. Saturday. Hot temperatures and high humidity may cause heat illnesses. This is a special weather statement for the following counties in Missouri, Jefferson, St. Charles, St. Louis City, and St. Louis, and the following counties in Illinois, Madison, Monroe, and St. Clair. Heat advisory remains in effect until 8 p.m. Saturday. Heat index values up to 109. For in Illinois, Madison, Illinois, Monroe, Illinois, and St. Clair, Illinois counties. In Missouri, Jefferson, Missouri, St. Charles, Missouri, St. Louis City, Missouri, and St. Louis, Missouri counties. Until 8 p.m. Saturday. Hot temperatures and high humidity may cause heat illnesses. The current time is 11:43 a.m. Central Daylight Time. This is NOAA, Weather Radio KDO 89 St. Louis, Missouri, broadcasting on 162.550 MHz. This program originates from the National Weather Service Forecast Office in St. Louis, Missouri, and serves parts of East Central Missouri and Southwest Illinois, including the St. Louis metro area and surrounding counties. Heat advisory in effect until 8 p.m. Saturday. This afternoon, sunny, hot with highs in the upper 90s. Southwest winds 5 to 10 miles per hour. Tonight, mostly clear. Lows in the upper 70s. South winds around 5 miles per hour. Heat index values up to 104 early in the evening. Thursday, sunny, hot with highs in the upper 90s. Southwest winds 5 to 10 miles per hour. Heat index values up to 100.
105. Thursday night, mostly clear. Lows in the upper 70s. South winds around 5 miles per hour. Heat index values up to 104 early in the evening. Friday, sunny, hot with highs in the upper 90s. Southwest winds around 5 miles per hour. Friday night, mostly clear in the evening, then becoming partly cloudy. Lows in the upper 70s. Heat index values up to 105 early in the evening. Saturday, mostly sunny with a slight chance of showers and thunderstorms. Hot with highs in the upper 90s. Chance of rain 20%. Heat index values up to 105. Saturday night, partly cloudy in the evening, then clearing. A 20% chance of showers. Lows in the mid-70s. Heat index values up to 105 early in the evening. Sunday, mostly sunny. A slight chance of showers and thunderstorms in the afternoon. Highs in the mid-90s. Chance of rain 20%. Heat index values up to 100. Sunday night and Labor Day, partly cloudy. Lows in the lower 70s. Highs in the lower 90s. Monday night, a slight chance of thunderstorms in the evening. Partly cloudy with a slight chance of showers. Lows around 70. Chance of rain 20%. Tuesday, mostly sunny. Highs in the lower 90s. At 11 a.m. at Lambert Field in St. Louis, it was mostly sunny with a temperature of 93 degrees. The dew point was 69, giving us a relative humidity of 45%, producing a heat index of 98. The wind was west at 14 miles an hour, and the pressure was 30.05 inches and rising. Elsewhere in the metro area, in Chesterfield, it was sunny and the temperature was 93. In Cahokia, it was sunny at 94 degrees. In St. Charles, it was sunny and 93. Across the region, it was sunny in Columbia, Missouri, with a temperature of 90. In Quincy, it was sunny and 89 degrees. In Kansas City, it was mostly sunny and the temperature was 88. It was sunny in Springfield, Missouri, with a temperature of 91. In Rolla, it was sunny and the temperature was 89. In Farmington, it was 91 degrees. It was sunny in Cape Girardeau, with 92 degrees. It was sunny in Springfield, Illinois, with a temperature of 92. Once again in St. Louis, it was mostly sunny. The temperature was 93 degrees and the wind was west at 14 miles an hour. This is a special weather statement for the following counties in Missouri, Franklin, Lincoln, and Warren. Heat advisory remains in effect until 8 p.m. Saturday. Heat index values up to 106. For portions of south central, southwest, and west central Illinois and central, east central, northeast, and southeast Missouri. Until 8 p.m. Saturday. Hot temperatures and high humidity may cause heat illnesses. This is a special weather statement for the following counties in Missouri, Jefferson, St. Charles, St. Louis City, and St. Louis, and the following counties in Illinois, Madison, Monroe, and St. Clair. Heat advisory remains in effect until 8 p.m. Saturday. Heat index values up to 109. For in Illinois, Madison, Illinois, Monroe, Illinois, and St. Clair, Illinois counties. In Missouri, Jefferson, Missouri, St. Charles, Missouri, St. Louis City, Missouri, and St. Louis, Missouri counties. Until 8 p.m. Saturday. Hot temperatures and high humidity may cause heat illnesses. The current time is 11:49 a.m. Central Daylight Time. This is NOAA, Weather Radio KDO 89 St. Louis, Missouri, broadcasting on 162.550 MHz. This program originates from the National Weather Service Forecast Office in St. Louis, Missouri, and serves parts of East Central Missouri and Southwest Illinois, including the St. Louis metro area and surrounding counties. Heat advisory in effect until 8 p.m. Saturday. This afternoon, sunny, hot with highs in the upper 90s. Southwest winds 5 to 10 miles per hour.
tonight, mostly clear. Lows in the upper 70s. South winds around 5 miles per hour. Heat index values up to 104 early in the evening. Thursday, sunny, hot with highs in the upper 90s. Southwest winds 5 to 10 miles per hour. Heat index values up to 105. Thursday night, mostly clear. Lows in the upper 70s. South winds around 5 miles per hour. Heat index values up to 104 early in the evening. Friday, sunny, hot with highs in the upper 90s. Southwest winds around 5 miles per hour. Friday night, mostly clear in the evening, then becoming partly cloudy. Lows in the upper 70s. Heat index values up to 105 early in the evening. Saturday, mostly sunny with a slight chance of showers and thunderstorms. Hot with highs in the upper 90s. Chance of rain 20%. Heat index values up to 105. Saturday night, partly cloudy in the evening, then clearing. A 20% chance of showers. Lows in the mid-70s. Heat index values up to 105 early in the evening. Sunday, mostly sunny. A slight chance of showers and thunderstorms in the afternoon. Highs in the mid-90s. Chance of rain 20%. Heat index values up to 100. Sunday night and Labor Day, partly cloudy. Lows in the lower 70s. Highs in the lower 90s. Monday night, a slight chance of thunderstorms in the evening. Partly cloudy with a slight chance of showers. Lows around 70. Chance of rain 20%. Tuesday, mostly sunny. Highs in the lower 90s. Daily river and lake stages for Wednesday, September 2nd. On the Mississippi River at Hannibal, the morning stage was 9.7 feet, no change from yesterday. The forecast, 9.7, 9.7, 9.7, 9.7, 9.6. At Louisiana, 12.1 feet, up 0.2. The forecast, 12, 11.9, 11.9, 11.9, 11.8. At Clarksville, 14.2 feet, up 0.2. The forecast, 14.3, 14.3, 14.2, 14, 13.9. At Winfield, 14.0 feet, down 0.5. The forecast, 14.1, 14.3, 14.3, 14.2, 14. At Grafton, 15.8 feet, down 0.5. The forecast, 15.8, 15.8, 15.8, 15.7, 15.7. At Mel Price Lock and Dam, 5.3 feet, up 0.5. The forecast, 5, 4.9, 4.7, 4.3, 3.7. At St. Louis, 3.5 feet, up 0.5. The forecast, 3.3, 3.1, 2.9, 2.1, 1.2. At Chester, 6.4 feet, up 0.3. The forecast, 6.9, 6.7, 6.5, 6.2, 5.5. On the Missouri River, at Herman, 4.7 feet, down 0.1. The forecast, 5, 4.3, 3.9, 3.7, 3.4. At Washington, 2.4 feet, down 0.2. The forecast, 2.3, 2.4, 1.6, 1.4, 1.2. At St. Charles, 9.7 feet, down 0.2. The forecast, 9.3, 9.6, 8.9, 8.5, 8.2. On the Illinois River at Hardin, 21.1 feet, down 0.4. The forecast, 20.7, 20.4, 20.2, 20, 19.9. On the Merrimack River near Steelville, 1.4 feet, no change from yesterday. Near Sullivan, 3.3 feet, no change from yesterday. At Pacific, minus 1.2 feet, down 0.1. Near Eureka, 3.0 feet, no change from yesterday. At Valley Park, minus 2.6 feet, no change from yesterday. At Fenton, 1.7 feet, down 0.1. Near Arnold, 6.2 feet, down 0.1.
on the Quiver River near Troy, 5.3 feet, no change from yesterday. On the Berbice River at Union, 3.3 feet, no change from yesterday. On the Big River at Burnsville, 2.1 feet, no change from yesterday. At Carlisle Lake, the morning stage was 445.5 feet, no change from yesterday. At Carlisle, 6.3 feet, no change from yesterday. At Mark Twain Lake, the morning stage was 603.4 feet, down 0.2 feet from yesterday. At Lake of the Ozarks, 659.0 feet, no change from yesterday. At 11 a.m. at Lambert Field in St. Louis, it was mostly sunny with a temperature of 93 degrees. The dew point was 69, giving us a relative humidity of 45%, producing a heat index of 98. The wind was west at 14 miles an hour, and the pressure was 30.05 inches and rising. Elsewhere in the metro area, in Chesterfield, it was sunny and the temperature was 93. In Cahokia, it was sunny at 94 degrees. In St. Charles, it was sunny at 93. Across the region, it was sunny in Columbia, Missouri, with a temperature of 90. In Quincy, it was sunny and 89 degrees. In Kansas City, it was mostly sunny and the temperature was 88. It was sunny in Springfield, Missouri, with a temperature of 91. In Rolla, it was sunny and the temperature was 89. In Farmington, it was 91 degrees. It was sunny in Cape Girardeau, with 92 degrees. It was sunny in Springfield, Illinois, with a temperature of 92. Once again in St. Louis, it was mostly sunny. The temperature was 93 degrees and the wind was west at 14 miles an hour. Air quality alert in effect from 9 a.m. to 8 p.m. Wednesday. The St. Louis Clean Air Partnership has issued an air quality alert for the St. Louis metropolitan area from 9 a.m. to 8 p.m. Wednesday. An orange air quality forecast means that maximum ozone concentrations are expected to reach levels that pose a health risk. Adverse health effects increase as air quality deteriorates. Ground level ozone is an air contaminant which can cause breathing difficulties for children, older adults, as well as persons with respiratory problems. Reducing outdoor physical activity is recommended. 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Avoid excessive idling and do not top off when refueling motor vehicles. 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This is a special weather statement for the following counties in Missouri, Franklin, Lincoln, and Warren. Heat advisory remains in effect until 8 p.m. Saturday. Heat index values up to 106. For portions of south central, southwest, and west central Illinois and central, east central, northeast, and southeast Missouri, until 8 p.m. Saturday. Hot temperatures and high humidity may cause heat illnesses. This is a special weather statement for the following counties in Missouri, Jefferson, St. Charles, St. Louis City, and St. Louis, and the following counties in Illinois, Madison, Monroe, and St. Clair. Heat advisory remains in effect until 8 p.m. Saturday. Heat index values up to 109. For in Illinois, Madison, Illinois, Monroe, Illinois, and St. Clair, Illinois counties. In Missouri, Jefferson, Missouri, St. Charles, Missouri, St. Louis City, Missouri, and St. Louis, Missouri counties. Until 8 p.m. Saturday. Hot temperatures and high humidity may cause heat illnesses. The current time is 11:59 a.m. Central Daylight Time. 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This program originates from the National Weather Service Forecast Office in St. Louis, Missouri, and serves parts of East Central Missouri and Southwest Illinois, including the St. Louis metro area and surrounding counties.
heat advisory in effect until 8 p.m. Saturday. This afternoon, sunny, hot with highs in the upper 90s. Southwest winds 5 to 10 miles per hour. Tonight, mostly clear. Lows in the upper 70s. South winds around 5 miles per hour. Heat index values up to 104 early in the evening. Thursday, sunny, hot with highs in the upper 90s. Southwest winds 5 to 10 miles per hour. Heat index values up to 105. Thursday night, mostly clear. Lows in the upper 70s. South winds around 5 miles per hour. Heat index values up to 104 early in the evening. Friday, sunny, hot with highs in the upper 90s. Southwest winds around 5 miles per hour. Friday night, mostly clear in the evening, then becoming partly cloudy. Lows in the upper 70s. Heat index values up to 105 early in the evening. Saturday, mostly sunny with a slight chance of showers and thunderstorms. Hot with highs in the upper 90s. Chance of rain 20%. Heat index values up to 105. Saturday night, partly cloudy in the evening, then clearing. A 20% chance of showers. Lows in the mid-70s. Heat index values up to 105 early in the evening. Sunday, mostly sunny. A slight chance of showers and thunderstorms in the afternoon. Highs in the mid-90s. Chance of rain 20%. Heat index values up to 100. Sunday night and Labor Day, partly cloudy. Lows in the lower 70s. Highs in the lower 90s. Monday night, a slight chance of thunderstorms in the evening. Partly cloudy with a slight chance of showers. Lows around 70. Chance of rain 20%. Tuesday, mostly sunny. Highs in the lower 90s. At 11 a.m. at Lambert Field in St. Louis, it was mostly sunny with a temperature of 93 degrees. The dew point was 69, giving us a relative humidity of 45%, producing a heat index of 98. The wind was west at 14 miles an hour, and the pressure was 30.05 inches and rising. Elsewhere in the metro area, in Chesterfield, it was sunny and the temperature was 93. In Cahokia, it was sunny at 94 degrees. In St. Charles, it was sunny and 93. Across the region, it was sunny in Columbia, Missouri, with a temperature of 90. In Quincy, it was sunny and 89 degrees. In Kansas City, it was mostly sunny and the temperature was 88. It was sunny in Springfield, Missouri, with a temperature of 91. In Rolla, it was sunny and the temperature was 89. In Farmington, it was 91 degrees. It was sunny in Cape Girardeau, with 92 degrees. It was sunny in Springfield, Illinois, with a temperature of 92. Once again in St. Louis, it was mostly sunny. The temperature was 93 degrees and the wind was west at 14 miles an hour. This is a special weather statement for the following counties in Missouri, Franklin, Lincoln, and Warren. Heat advisory remains in effect until 8 p.m. Saturday. Heat index values up to 106. For portions of south central, southwest, and west central Illinois and central, east central, northeast, and southeast Missouri. Until 8 p.m. Saturday. Hot temperatures and high humidity may cause heat illnesses. This is a special weather statement for the following counties in Missouri, Jefferson, St. Charles, St. Louis City, and St. Louis, and the following counties in Illinois, Madison, Monroe, and St. Clair. Heat advisory remains in effect until 8 p.m. Saturday. Heat index values up to 109. For in Illinois, Madison, Illinois, Monroe, Illinois, and St. Clair, Illinois counties. In Missouri, Jefferson, Missouri, St. Charles, Missouri, St. Louis City, Missouri, and St. Louis, Missouri counties. Until 8 p.m. Saturday. Hot temperatures and high humidity may cause heat illnesses. The current time is 12:04 p.m. Central Daylight Time. This is NOAA.
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This program originates from the National Weather Service Forecast Office in St. Louis, Missouri, and serves parts of East Central Missouri and Southwest Illinois, including the St. Louis metro area and surrounding counties. Daily river and lake stages for Wednesday, September 2nd. On the Mississippi River at Hannibal, the morning stage was 9.7 feet, no change from yesterday. The forecast, 9.7, 9.7, 9.7, 9.7, 9.6. At Louisiana, 12.1 feet, up 0.2. The forecast, 12, 11.9, 11.9, 11.9, 11.8. At Clarksville, 14.2 feet, up 0.2. The forecast, 14.3, 14.3, 14.2, 14, 13.9. At Winfield, 14.0 feet, down 0.5. The forecast, 14.1, 14.3, 14.3, 14.2, 14. At Grafton, 15.8 feet, down 0.5. The forecast, 15.8, 15.8, 15.8, 15.7, 15.7. At Mel Price Lock and Dam, 5.3 feet, up 0.5. The forecast, 5, 4.9, 4.7, 4.3, 3.7. At St. Louis, 3.5 feet, up 0.5. The forecast, 3.3, 3.1, 2.9, 2.1, 1.2. At Chester, 6.4 feet, up 0.3. The forecast, 6.9, 6.7, 6.5, 6.2, 5.5. On the Missouri River, at Herman, 4.7 feet, down 0.1. The forecast, 5, 4.3, 3.9, 3.7, 3.4. At Washington, 2.4 feet, down 0.2. The forecast, 2.3, 2.4, 1.6, 1.4, 1.2. At St. Charles, 9.7 feet, down 0.2. The forecast, 9.3, 9.6, 8.9, 8.5, 8.2. On the Illinois River at Hardin, 21.1 feet, down 0.4. The forecast, 20.7, 20.4, 20.2, 20, 19.9. On the Merrimack River near Steelville, 1.4 feet, no change from yesterday. Near Sullivan, 3.3 feet, no change from yesterday. At Pacific, minus 1.2 feet, down 0.1. Near Eureka, 3.0 feet, no change from yesterday. At Valley Park, minus 2.6 feet, no change from yesterday. At Fenton, 1.7 feet, down 0.1. Near Arnold, 6.2 feet, down 0.1. On the Quiver River near Troy, 5.3 feet, no change from yesterday. On the Burbis River at Union, 3.3 feet, no change from yesterday. On the Big River at Burnsville, 2.1 feet, no change from yesterday. At Carlisle Lake, the morning stage was 445.5 feet, no change from yesterday. At Carlisle, 6.3 feet, no change from yesterday. At Mark Twain Lake, the morning stage was 603.4 feet, down 0.2 feet from yesterday. At Lake of the Ozarks, 659.0 feet, no change from yesterday. Heat advisory in effect until 8 p.m. Saturday. This afternoon, sunny, hot with highs in the upper 90s. Southwest winds 5 to 10 miles per hour. Tonight, mostly clear. Lows in the upper 70s. South winds around 5 miles per hour. Heat index values up to 104 early in the evening. Thursday, sunny, hot with highs in the upper 90s. Southwest winds 5 to 10 miles per hour. Heat index values up to 105. Thursday night, mostly clear. Lows in the upper 70s. South winds around 5 miles per hour. Heat index values up to 104 early in the evening. Friday, sunny, hot with highs in the upper 90s. Southwest winds around 5 miles per hour. Friday night, mostly clear in the evening, then becoming
partly cloudy. Lows in the upper 70s. Heat index values up to 105 early in the evening. Saturday, mostly sunny with a slight chance of showers and thunderstorms. Hot with highs in the upper 90s. Chance of rain 20%. Heat index values up to 105. Saturday night, partly cloudy in the evening, then clearing. A 20% chance of showers. Lows in the mid-70s. Heat index values up to 105 early in the evening. Sunday, mostly sunny. A slight chance of showers and thunderstorms in the afternoon. Highs in the mid-90s. Chance of rain 20%. Heat index values up to 100. Sunday night and Labor Day, partly cloudy. Lows in the lower 70s. Highs in the lower 90s. Monday night, a slight chance of thunderstorms in the evening. Partly cloudy with a slight chance of showers. Lows around 70. Chance of rain 20%. Tuesday, mostly sunny. Highs in the lower 90s. Air quality alert in effect from 9 a.m. to 8 p.m. Wednesday. The St. Louis Clean Air Partnership has issued an air quality alert for the St. Louis metropolitan area from 9 a.m. to 8 p.m. Wednesday. An orange air quality forecast means that maximum ozone concentrations are expected to reach levels that pose a health risk. Adverse health effects increase as air quality deteriorates. Ground level ozone is an air contaminant which can cause breathing difficulties for children, older adults, as well as persons with respiratory problems. Reducing outdoor physical activity is recommended. If it is a regularly scheduled work day, you are urged to consider telecommuting, carpooling, or utilizing public transit. Avoid excessive idling and do not top off when refueling motor vehicles. The use of gasoline-powered lawn equipment should be reduced or postponed until late in the day. 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This is a special weather statement for the following counties in Missouri, Franklin, Lincoln, and Warren. Heat advisory remains in effect until 8 p.m. Saturday. Heat index values up to 106. Proportions of south central, southwest, and west central Illinois and central, east central, northeast, and southeast Missouri until 8 p.m. Saturday. Hot temperatures and high humidity may cause heat illnesses. This is a special weather statement for the following counties in Missouri, Jefferson, St. Charles, St. Louis City, and St. Louis, and the following counties in Illinois, Madison, Monroe, and St. Clair. Heat advisory remains in effect until 8 p.m. Saturday. Heat index values up to 109. For in Illinois, Madison, Illinois, Monroe, Illinois, and St. Clair, Illinois counties. In Missouri, Jefferson, Missouri, St. Charles, Missouri, St. Louis City, Missouri, and St. Louis, Missouri counties. Until 8 p.m. Saturday. Hot temperatures and high humidity may cause heat illnesses. The current time is 12:13 p.m. Central Daylight Time. 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This program originates from the National Weather Service Forecast Office in St. Louis, Missouri, and serves parts of East Central Missouri and Southwest Illinois, including the St. Louis metro area and surrounding counties. Heat advisory in effect until 8 p.m. Saturday. This afternoon, sunny, hot with highs in the upper 90s. Southwest winds 5 to 10 miles per hour. Tonight, mostly clear. Lows in the upper 70s. South winds around 5 miles per hour. Heat index values up to 104 early in the evening. Thursday, sunny, hot with highs in the upper 90s. Southwest winds 5 to 10 miles per hour. Heat index values up to 105. Thursday night, mostly clear. Lows in the upper 70s. South winds around 5 miles per hour. Heat index
values up to 104 early in the evening. Friday, sunny, hot with highs in the upper 90s. Southwest winds around 5 miles per hour. Friday night, mostly clear in the evening, then becoming partly cloudy. Lows in the upper 70s. Heat index values up to 105 early in the evening. Saturday, mostly sunny with a slight chance of showers and thunderstorms. Hot with highs in the upper 90s. Chance of rain 20%. Heat index values up to 105. Saturday night, partly cloudy in the evening, then clearing. A 20% chance of showers. Lows in the mid-70s. Heat index values up to 105 early in the evening. Sunday, mostly sunny. A slight chance of showers and thunderstorms in the afternoon. Highs in the mid-90s. Chance of rain 20%. Heat index values up to 104 early in the evening.

partly cloudy in the evening, then clearing. A 20% chance of showers. Lows in the mid-70s. Heat index values up to 105 early in the evening. Sunday, mostly sunny. A slight chance of showers and thunderstorms in the afternoon. Highs in the mid-90s. Chance of rain 20%. Heat index values up to 100. Sunday night and Labor Day, partly cloudy. Lows in the lower 70s. Highs in the lower 90s. Monday night, a slight chance of thunderstorms in the evening. Partly cloudy with a slight chance of showers. Lows around 70. Chance of rain 20%. Tuesday, mostly sunny. Highs in the lower 90s. At noon at Lambert Field in St. Louis, it was mostly sunny with a temperature of 95 degrees. The dew point was 71, giving us a relative humidity of 45%, producing a heat index of 102. The wind was southwest at 14 miles an hour, gusting to 21, and the pressure was 30.04 inches and falling. Elsewhere in the metro area, in Chesterfield, it was sunny and the temperature was 95. In Belleville, it was 97 degrees. In Cahokia, it was sunny and 96 degrees. In St. Charles, it was sunny and 95. Across the region, it was sunny in Columbia, Missouri, with a temperature of 93. In Quincy, it was sunny and 93 degrees. In Kansas City, it was mostly sunny and the temperature was 91. It was sunny in Springfield, Missouri, with a temperature of 94. In Rolla, it was sunny and the temperature was 93. In Farmington, it was 92 degrees. It was sunny in Cape Girardeau, with 94 degrees. It was sunny in Springfield, Illinois, with a temperature of 95. Once again in St. Louis, it was mostly sunny. The temperature was 95 degrees and the wind was southwest at 14 miles an hour, gusting to 21. This is a special weather statement for the following counties in Missouri, Franklin, Lincoln, and Warren. Heat advisory remains in effect until 8 p.m. Saturday. Heat index values up to 106. For portions of south central, southwest, and west central Illinois and central, east central, northeast, and southeast Missouri. Until 8 p.m. Saturday. Hot temperatures and high humidity may cause heat illnesses. This is a special weather statement for the following counties in Missouri, Jefferson, St. Charles, St. Louis City, and St. Louis, and the following counties in Illinois, Madison, Monroe, and St. Clair. Heat advisory remains in effect until 8 p.m. Saturday. Heat index values up to 109. For in Illinois, Madison, Illinois, Monroe, Illinois, and St. Clair, Illinois counties. In Missouri, Jefferson, Missouri, St. Charles, Missouri, St. Louis City, Missouri, and St. Louis, Missouri counties. Until 8 p.m. Saturday. Hot temperatures and high humidity may cause heat illnesses. The current time is 12:19 p.m. Central Daylight Time. This is NOAA, Weather Radio KDO 89 St. Louis, Missouri, broadcasting on 162.550 MHz. This program originates from the National Weather Service Forecast Office in St. Louis, Missouri, and serves parts of East Central Missouri and Southwest Illinois, including the St. Louis metro area and surrounding counties. Heat advisory in effect until 8 p.m. Saturday. This afternoon, sunny, hot with highs in the upper 90s. Southwest winds 5 to 10 miles per hour. Tonight, mostly clear. Lows in the upper 70s. South winds around 5 miles per hour. Heat index values up to 104 early in the evening. Thursday, sunny, hot with highs in the upper 90s. Southwest winds 5 to 10 miles per hour. Heat index values up to 105. Thursday night, mostly clear. Lows in the upper 70s. South winds around 5 miles per hour. Heat index values up to 104 early in the evening. Friday, sunny, hot with highs in the upper 90s.

Southwest winds around 5 miles per hour. Friday night, mostly clear in the evening, then becoming partly cloudy. Lows in the upper 70s. Heat index values up to 105 early in the evening. Saturday, mostly sunny with a slight chance of showers and thunderstorms. Hot with highs in the upper 90s. Chance of rain 20%. Heat index values up to 105. Saturday night, partly cloudy in the evening, then clearing. A 20% chance of showers. Lows in the mid-70s. Heat index values up to 105 early in the evening. Sunday, mostly sunny. A slight chance of showers and thunderstorms in the afternoon. Highs in the mid-90s. Chance of rain 20%. Heat index values up to 100. Sunday night and Labor Day, partly cloudy. Lows in the lower 70s. Highs in the lower 90s. Monday night, a slight chance of thunderstorms in the evening. Partly cloudy with a slight chance of showers. Lows around 70. Chance of rain 20%. Tuesday, mostly sunny. Highs in the lower 90s. Daily river and lake stages for Wednesday, September 2nd. On the Mississippi River at Hannibal, the morning stage was 9.7 feet, no change from yesterday. The forecast, 9.7, 9.7, 9.7, 9.7, 9.6. At Louisiana, 12.1 feet, up 0.2. The forecast, 12, 11.9, 11.9, 11.9, 11.8. At Clarksville, 14.2 feet, up 0.2. The forecast, 14.3, 14.3, 14.2, 14, 13.9. At Winfield, 14.0 feet, down 0.5. The forecast, 14.1, 14.3, 14.3, 14.2, 14. At Grafton, 15.8 feet, down 0.5. The forecast, 15.8, 15.8, 15.8, 15.7, 15.7. At Mel Price Lock and Dam, 5.3 feet, up 0.5. The forecast, 5, 4.9, 4.7, 4.3, 3.7. At St. Louis, 3.5 feet, up 0.5. The forecast, 3.3, 3.1, 2.9, 2.1, 1.2. At Chester, 6.4 feet, up 0.3. The forecast, 6.9, 6.7, 6.5, 6.2, 5.5. On the Missouri River. At Herman, 4.7 feet, down 0.1. The forecast, 5, 4.3, 3.9, 3.7, 3.4. At Washington, 2.4 feet, down 0.2. The forecast, 2.3, 2.4, 1.6, 1.4, 1.2. At St. Charles, 9.7 feet, down 0.2. The forecast, 9.3, 9.6, 8.9, 8.5, 8.2. On the Illinois River at Hardin, 21.1 feet, down 0.4. The forecast, 20.7, 20.4, 20.2, 20, 19.9. On the Merrimack River near Steelville, 1.4 feet, no change from yesterday. Near Sullivan, 3.3 feet, no change from yesterday. At Pacific, minus 1.2 feet, down 0.1. Near Eureka, 3.0 feet, no change from yesterday. At Valley Park, minus 2.6 feet, no change from yesterday. At Fenton, 1.7 feet, down 0.1. Near Arnold, 6.2 feet, down 0.1. On the Quiver River near Troy, 5.3 feet, no change from yesterday. On the Berbice River at Union, 3.3 feet, no change from yesterday. On the Big River at Burnsville, 2.1 feet, no change from yesterday. At Carlisle Lake, the morning stage was 445.5 feet, no change from yesterday. At Carlisle, 6.3 feet, no change from yesterday. At Mark Twain Lake, the morning stage was 603.4 feet, down 0.2 feet from yesterday. At Lake of the Ozarks, 659.0 feet, no change from yesterday.
This is a special weather statement for the following counties in Missouri, Franklin, Lincoln, and Warren. Heat advisory remains in effect until 8 p.m. Saturday. Heat index values up to 106 for portions of South Central, Southwest, and West Central Illinois and Central, East Central, Northeast, and Southeast Missouri until 8 p.m. Saturday. Hot temperatures and high humidity may cause heat illnesses. Air quality alert in effect from 9 a.m. to 8 p.m. Wednesday. The St. Louis Clean Air Partnership has issued an air quality alert for the St. Louis metropolitan area from 9 a.m. to 8 p.m. Wednesday. An orange air quality forecast means that maximum ozone concentrations are expected to reach levels that pose a health risk. Adverse health effects increase as air quality deteriorates. Ground-level ozone is an air contaminant which can cause breathing difficulties for children, older adults, as well as persons with respiratory problems. Reducing outdoor physical activity is recommended. If it is a regularly scheduled workday, you are urged to consider telecommuting, carpooling, or utilizing public transit. Avoid excessive idling and do not top off when refueling motor vehicles. The use of gasoline-powered lawn equipment should be reduced or postponed until late in the day. 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This is a special weather statement for the following counties in Missouri, Jefferson, St. Charles, St. Louis City, and St. Louis, and the following counties in Illinois, Madison, Monroe, and St. Clair. Heat advisory remains in effect until 8 p.m. Saturday. Heat index values up to 109. For in Illinois, Madison, Illinois, Monroe, Illinois, and St. Clair, Illinois counties. In Missouri, Jefferson, Missouri, St. Charles, Missouri, St. Louis City, Missouri, and St. Louis, Missouri counties. Until 8 p.m. Saturday. Hot temperatures and high humidity may cause heat illnesses. The current time is 12:27 p.m. Central Daylight Time. 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This program originates from the National Weather Service Forecast Office in St. Louis, Missouri, and serves parts of East Central Missouri and Southwest Illinois, including the St. Louis metro area and surrounding counties. Heat advisory in effect until 8 p.m. Saturday. This afternoon, sunny, hot. Near steady temperature in the upper 90s. Southwest winds 5 to 10 miles per hour with gusts up to 20 miles per hour. Tonight, mostly clear. Lows in the upper 70s. South winds around 5 miles per hour. Heat index values up to 104 early in the evening. Thursday, sunny, hot with highs in the upper 90s. Southwest winds 5 to 10 miles per hour. Heat index values up to 105. Thursday night, mostly clear. Lows in the upper 70s. South winds around 5 miles per hour. Heat index values up to 104 early in the evening. Friday, sunny, hot with highs in the upper 90s. Southwest winds around 5 miles per hour. Friday night, mostly clear in the evening, then becoming partly cloudy. Lows in the upper 70s. Heat index values up to 105 early in the evening. Saturday, mostly sunny with a slight chance of showers and thunderstorms. Hot with highs in the upper 90s. Chance of rain 20%. Heat index values up to 105. Saturday night, partly cloudy in the evening, then clearing. A 20% chance of showers. Lows in the mid-70s. Heat index values up to 105 early in the evening. Sunday, mostly sunny. A slight chance of showers and thunderstorms in the afternoon. Highs in the mid-90s. Chance of rain 20%. Heat index values up to 100. Sunday night and Labor Day, partly cloudy. Lows in the lower 70s.
highs in the lower 90s. Monday night, a slight chance of thunderstorms in the evening. Partly cloudy with a slight chance of showers. Lows around 70. Chance of rain 20%. Tuesday, mostly sunny. Highs in the lower 90s. At noon at Lambert Field in St. Louis, it was mostly sunny with a temperature of 95 degrees. The dew point was 71, giving us a relative humidity of 45%, producing a heat index of 102. The wind was southwest at 14 miles an hour, gusting to 21, and the pressure was 30.04 inches and falling. Elsewhere in the metro area, in Chesterfield, it was sunny and the temperature was 95. In Belleville, it was 97 degrees. In Cahokia, it was sunny and 96 degrees. In St. Charles, it was sunny and 95. Across the region, it was sunny in Columbia, Missouri, with a temperature of 93. In Quincy, it was sunny and 93 degrees. In Kansas City, it was mostly sunny and the temperature was 91. It was sunny in Springfield, Missouri, with a temperature of 94. In Rolla, it was sunny and the temperature was 93. In Farmington, it was 92 degrees. It was sunny in Cape Girardeau with 94 degrees. It was sunny in Springfield, Illinois, with a temperature of 95. Once again in St. Louis, it was mostly sunny. The temperature was 95 degrees and the wind was southwest at 14 miles an hour, gusting to 21. This is a special weather statement for the following counties in Missouri, Franklin, Lincoln, and Warren. Heat advisory remains in effect until 8 p.m. Saturday. Heat index values up to 106. For portions of south central, southwest, and west central Illinois and central, east central, northeast, and southeast Missouri. Until 8 p.m. Saturday. Hot temperatures and high humidity may cause heat illnesses. This is a special weather statement for the following counties in Missouri, Jefferson, St. Charles, St. Louis City, and St. Louis, and the following counties in Illinois, Madison, Monroe, and St. Clair. Heat advisory remains in effect until 8 p.m. Saturday. Heat index values up to 109. For in Illinois, Madison, Illinois, Monroe, Illinois, and St. Clair, Illinois counties. In Missouri, Jefferson, Missouri, St. Charles, Missouri, St. Louis City, Missouri, and St. Louis, Missouri counties. Until 8 p.m. Saturday. Hot temperatures and high humidity may cause heat illnesses. The current time is 12:33 p.m. Central Daylight Time. This is NOAA, Weather Radio KDO 89 St. Louis, Missouri, broadcasting on 162.550 MHz. This program originates from the National Weather Service Forecast Office in St. Louis, Missouri, and serves parts of East Central Missouri and Southwest Illinois, including the St. Louis metro area and surrounding counties. Heat advisory in effect until 8 p.m. Saturday. This afternoon, sunny, hot. Near steady temperature in the upper 90s. Southwest winds 5 to 10 miles per hour with gusts up to 20 miles per hour. Tonight, mostly clear. Lows in the upper 70s. South winds around 5 miles per hour. Heat index values up to 104 early in the evening. Thursday, sunny, hot with highs in the upper 90s. Southwest winds 5 to 10 miles per hour. Heat index values up to 105. Thursday night, mostly clear. Lows in the upper 70s. South winds around 5 miles per hour. Heat index values up to 104 early in the evening. Friday, sunny, hot with highs in the upper 90s. Southwest winds around 5 miles per hour. Friday night, mostly clear in the evening, then becoming partly cloudy. Lows in the upper 70s. Heat index values up to 105 early in the evening. Saturday, mostly sunny with a slight chance of showers and thunderstorms. Hot with highs in the upper 90s. Chance of rain 20%. Heat index values up to 105.
Saturday night, partly cloudy in the evening, then clearing. A 20% chance of showers. Lows in the mid-70s. Heat index values up to 105 early in the evening. Sunday, mostly sunny. A slight chance of showers and thunderstorms in the afternoon. Highs in the mid-90s. Chance of rain 20%. Heat index values up to 100. Sunday night and Labor Day, partly cloudy. Lows in the lower 70s. Highs in the lower 90s. Monday night, a slight chance of thunderstorms in the evening. Partly cloudy with a slight chance of showers. Lows around 70. Chance of rain 20%. Tuesday, mostly sunny. Highs in the lower 90s. Daily river and lake stages for Wednesday, September 2nd. On the Mississippi River at Hannibal, the morning stage was 9.7 feet, no change from yesterday. The forecast, 9.7, 9.7, 9.7, 9.7, 9.6. At Louisiana, 12.1 feet, up 0.2. The forecast, 12, 11.9, 11.9, 11.9, 11.8. At Clarksville, 14.2 feet, up 0.2. The forecast, 14.3, 14.3, 14.2, 14. 13.9 at Winfield, 14.0 feet, down 0.5, the forecast, 14.1, 14.3, 14.3, 14.2, 14, at Grafton, 15.8 feet, down 0.5, the forecast, 15.8, 15.8, 15.8, 15.7, 15.7, at Mel Price Lock and Dam, 5.3 feet, up 0.5, the forecast, 5, 4.9, 4.7, 4.3, 3.7, at St. Louis, 3.5 feet, up 0.5, the forecast, 3.3, 3.1, 2.9, 2.1, 1.2, at Chester, 6.4 feet, up 0.3, the forecast, 6.9, 6.7, 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At Herman, 4.7 feet, down 0.1, the forecast, 5, 4.3, 3.9, 3.7, 3.4, at Washington, 2.4 feet, down 0.2, the forecast, 2.3, 2.4, 1.6, 1.4, 1.2, at St. Charles, 9.7 feet, down 0.2, the forecast, 9.3, 9.6, 8.9, 8.5, 8.2, on the Illinois River at Hardin, 21.1 feet, down 0.4, the forecast, 20.7, 20.4, 20.2, 20, 19.9, on the Merrimack River near Steelville, 1.4 feet, no change from yesterday. Near Sullivan, 3.3 feet, no change from yesterday. At Pacific, minus 1.2 feet, down 0.1. Near Eureka, 3.0 feet, no change from yesterday. At Valley Park, minus 2.6 feet, no change from yesterday. At Fenton, 1.7 feet, down 0.1. Near Arnold, 6.2 feet, down 0.1. On the Quiver River near Troy, 5.3 feet, no change from yesterday. On the Burbage River at Union, 3.3 feet, no change from yesterday. On the Big River at Burnsville, 2.1 feet, no change from yesterday. At Carlisle Lake, the morning stage was 445.5 feet, no change from yesterday. At Carlisle, 6.3 feet, no change from yesterday. At Mark Twain Lake, the morning stage was 603.4 feet, down 0.2 feet from yesterday. At Lake of the Ozarks, 659.0 feet, no change from yesterday. At noon at Lambert Field in St. Louis, it was mostly sunny with a temperature of 95 degrees. The dew point was 71, giving us a relative humidity of 45%, producing a heat index of 102. The wind was southwest at 14 miles an hour, gusting to 21, and the pressure was 30.04 inches and falling. Elsewhere in the metro area, in Chesterfield, it was sunny and the temperature was 95.
In Belleville, it was 97 degrees. In Cahokia, it was sunny and 96 degrees. In St. Charles, it was sunny and 95. Across the region, it was sunny in Columbia, Missouri, with a temperature of 93. In Quincy, it was sunny and 93 degrees. In Kansas City, it was mostly sunny and the temperature was 91. It was sunny in Springfield, Missouri, with a temperature of 94. In Rolla, it was sunny and the temperature was 93. In Farmington, it was 92 degrees. It was sunny in Cape Girardeau, with 94 degrees. It was sunny in Springfield, Illinois, with a temperature of 95. Once again in St. Louis, it was mostly sunny. The temperature was 95 degrees and the wind was southwest at 14 miles an hour, gusting to 21. Air quality alert in effect from 9 a.m. to 8 p.m. Wednesday. The St. Louis Clean Air Partnership has issued an air quality alert for the St. Louis metropolitan area from 9 a.m. to 8 p.m. Wednesday. An orange air quality forecast means that maximum ozone concentrations are expected to reach levels that pose a health risk. Adverse health effects increase as air quality deteriorates. Ground level ozone is an air contaminant which can cause breathing difficulties for children, older adults, as well as persons with respiratory problems. Reducing outdoor physical activity is recommended. If it is a regularly scheduled workday, you are urged to consider telecommuting, carpooling, or utilizing public transit. Avoid excessive idling and do not top off when refueling motor vehicles. The use of gasoline-powered lawn equipment should be reduced or postponed until late in the day. 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This is a special weather statement for the following counties in Missouri, Franklin, Lincoln, and Warren. Heat advisory remains in effect until 8 p.m. Saturday. Heat index values up to 106. For portions of South Central, Southwest, and West Central Illinois and Central, East Central, Northeast, and Southeast Missouri, until 8 p.m. Saturday. Hot temperatures and high humidity may cause heat illnesses. This is a special weather statement for the following counties in Missouri, Jefferson, St. Charles, St. Louis City, and St. Louis, and the following counties in Illinois, Madison, Monroe, and St. Clair. Heat advisory remains in effect until 8 p.m. Saturday. Heat index values up to 109. For in Illinois, Madison, Illinois, Monroe, Illinois, and St. Clair, Illinois counties. In Missouri, Jefferson, Missouri, St. Charles, Missouri, St. Louis City, Missouri, and St. Louis, Missouri counties. Until 8 p.m. Saturday. Hot temperatures and high humidity may cause heat illnesses. The current time is 12:43 p.m. Central Daylight Time. This is NOAA, Weather Radio KDO 89 St. Louis, Missouri, broadcasting on 162.550 MHz. This program originates from the National Weather Service Forecast Office in St. Louis, Missouri, and serves parts of East Central Missouri and Southwest Illinois, including the St. Louis metro area and surrounding counties. Heat advisory in effect until 8 p.m. Saturday. This afternoon, sunny, hot. Near steady temperature in the upper 90s. Southwest winds 5 to 10 miles per hour with gusts up to 20 miles per hour. Tonight, mostly clear. Lows in the upper 70s. South winds around 5 miles per hour. Heat index values up to 104 early in the evening. Thursday, sunny, hot with highs in the upper 90s. Southwest winds 5 to 10 miles per hour. Heat index values up to 105. Thursday night, mostly clear. Lows in the upper 70s. South winds around 5 miles per hour. Heat index values up to 104 early in the evening. Friday, sunny, hot with highs in the upper 90s. Southwest winds around 5 miles per hour. Friday night, mostly clear in the evening.
then becoming partly cloudy. Lows in the upper 70s. Heat index values up to 105 early in the evening. Saturday, mostly sunny with a slight chance of showers and thunderstorms. Hot with highs in the upper 90s. Chance of rain 20%. Heat index values up to 105. Saturday night, partly cloudy in the evening, then clearing. A 20% chance of showers. Lows in the mid-70s. Heat index values up to 105 early in the evening. Sunday, mostly sunny. A slight chance of showers and thunderstorms in the afternoon. Highs in the mid-90s. Chance of rain 20%. Heat index values up to 100. Sunday night and Labor Day, partly cloudy. Lows in the lower 70s. Highs in the lower 90s. Monday night, a slight chance of thunderstorms in the evening. Partly cloudy with a slight chance of showers. Lows around 70. Chance of rain 20%. Tuesday, mostly sunny. Highs in the lower 90s. At noon at Lambert Field in St. Louis, it was mostly sunny with a temperature of 95 degrees. The dew point was 71, giving us a relative humidity of 45%, producing a heat index of 102. The wind was southwest at 14 miles an hour, gusting to 21, and the pressure was 30.04 inches and falling. Elsewhere in the metro area, in Chesterfield, it was sunny and the temperature was 95. In Belleville, it was 97 degrees. In Cahokia, it was sunny and 96 degrees. In St. Charles, it was sunny and 95. Across the region, it was sunny in Columbia, Missouri, with a temperature of 93. In Quincy, it was sunny and 93 degrees. In Kansas City, it was mostly sunny and the temperature was 91. It was sunny in Springfield, Missouri, with a temperature of 94. In Rolla, it was sunny and the temperature was 93. In Farmington, it was 92 degrees. It was sunny in Cape Girardeau, with 94 degrees. It was sunny in Springfield, Illinois, with a temperature of 95. Once again in St. Louis, it was mostly sunny. The temperature was 95 degrees and the wind was southwest at 14 miles an hour, gusting to 21. This is a special weather statement for the following counties in Missouri, Franklin, Lincoln, and Warren. Heat advisory remains in effect until 8 p.m. Saturday. Heat index values up to 106. For portions of South Central, Southwest, and West Central Illinois and Central, East Central, Northeast, and Southeast Missouri. Until 8 p.m. Saturday. Hot temperatures and high humidity may cause heat illnesses. This is a special weather statement for the following counties in Missouri, Jefferson, St. Charles, St. Louis City, and St. Louis, and the following counties in Illinois, Madison, Monroe, and St. Clair. Heat advisory remains in effect until 8 p.m. Saturday. Heat index values up to 109. For in Illinois, Madison, Illinois, Monroe, Illinois, and St. Clair, Illinois counties. In Missouri, Jefferson, Missouri, St. Charles, Missouri, St. Louis City, Missouri, and St. Louis, Missouri counties. Until 8 p.m. Saturday. Hot temperatures and high humidity may cause heat illnesses. The current time is 12:49 p.m. Central Daylight Time. This is NOAA, Weather Radio KDO 89 St. Louis, Missouri, broadcasting on 162.550 MHz. This program originates from the National Weather Service Forecast Office in St. Louis, Missouri, and serves parts of East Central Missouri and Southwest Illinois, including the St. Louis metro area and surrounding counties. Heat advisory in effect until 8 p.m. Saturday. This afternoon, sunny, hot. Near steady temperature in the upper 90s. Southwest winds 5 to 10 miles per hour with gusts up to 20 miles per hour. Tonight, mostly clear. Lows in the upper 70s. South winds around 5 miles per hour. Heat index values up to 104 early in the evening.
Thursday, sunny, hot with highs in the upper 90s. Southwest winds 5 to 10 miles per hour. Heat index values up to 105. Thursday night, mostly clear. Lows in the upper 70s. South winds around 5 miles per hour. Heat index values up to 104 early in the evening. Friday, sunny, hot with highs in the upper 90s. Southwest winds around 5 miles per hour. Friday night, mostly clear in the evening, then becoming partly cloudy. Lows in the upper 70s. Heat index values up to 105 early in the evening. Saturday, mostly sunny with a slight chance of showers and thunderstorms. Hot with highs in the upper 90s. Chance of rain 20%. Heat index values up to 105. Saturday night, partly cloudy in the evening, then clearing. A 20% chance of showers. Lows in the mid-70s. Heat index values up to 105 early in the evening. Sunday, mostly sunny. A slight chance of showers and thunderstorms in the afternoon. Highs in the mid-90s. Chance of rain 20%. Heat index values up to 100. Sunday night and Labor Day, partly cloudy. Lows in the lower 70s. Highs in the lower 90s. Monday night, a slight chance of thunderstorms in the evening. Partly cloudy with a slight chance of showers. Lows around 70. Chance of rain 20%. Tuesday, mostly sunny. Highs in the lower 90s. At noon at Lambert Field in St. Louis, it was mostly sunny with a temperature of 95 degrees. The dew point was 71, giving us a relative humidity of 45%, producing a heat index of 102. The wind was southwest at 14 miles an hour, gusting to 21, and the pressure was 30.04 inches and falling. Elsewhere in the metro area, in Chesterfield it was sunny and the temperature was 95. In Belleville it was 97 degrees. In Cahokia, it was sunny and 96 degrees. In St. Charles it was sunny and 95. Across the region, it was sunny in Columbia, Missouri, with a temperature of 93. In Quincy it was sunny and 93 degrees. In Kansas City it was mostly sunny and the temperature was 91. It was sunny in Springfield, Missouri, with a temperature of 94. In Rolla, it was sunny and the temperature was 93. In Farmington, it was 92 degrees. It was sunny in Cape Girardeau, with 94 degrees. It was sunny in Springfield, Illinois, with a temperature of 95. Once again in St. Louis, it was mostly sunny. The temperature was 95 degrees and the wind was southwest at 14 miles an hour, gusting to 21. This is a special weather statement for the following counties in Missouri, Franklin, Lincoln, and Warren. Heat advisory remains in effect until 8 p.m. Saturday. Heat index values up to 106. For portions of south central, southwest, and west central Illinois and central, east central, northeast, and southeast Missouri. Until 8 p.m. Saturday. Hot temperatures and high humidity may cause heat illnesses. This is a special weather statement for the following counties in Missouri, Jefferson, St. Charles, St. Louis City, and St. Louis, and the following counties in Illinois, Madison, Monroe, and St. Clair. Heat advisory remains in effect until 8 p.m. Saturday. Heat index values up to 109. For in Illinois, Madison, Illinois, Monroe, Illinois, and St. Clair, Illinois counties. In Missouri, Jefferson, Missouri, St. Charles, Missouri, St. Louis City, Missouri, and St. Louis, Missouri counties. Until 8 p.m. Saturday. Hot temperatures and high humidity may cause heat illnesses. The current time is 12:55 p.m. Central Daylight Time. This is NOAA, Weather Radio KDO 89 St. Louis, Missouri, broadcasting on 162.550 MHz. This program originates from the National Weather Service Forecast Office in St. Louis, Missouri, and serves parts of east central Missouri and southwest
Illinois, including the St. Louis metro area and surrounding counties. Heat advisory in effect until 8 p.m. Saturday. This afternoon, sunny, hot. Near steady temperature in the upper 90s. Southwest winds 5 to 10 miles per hour with gusts up to 20 miles per hour. Tonight, mostly clear. Lows in the upper 70s. South winds around 5 miles per hour. Heat index values up to 104 early in the evening. Thursday, sunny, hot with highs in the upper 90s. Southwest winds 5 to 10 miles per hour. Heat index values up to 105. Thursday night, mostly clear. Lows in the upper 70s. South winds around 5 miles per hour. Heat index values up to 104 early in the evening. Friday, sunny, hot with highs in the upper 90s. Southwest winds around 5 miles per hour. Friday night, mostly clear in the evening, then becoming partly cloudy. Lows in the upper 70s. Heat index values up to 105 early in the evening. Saturday, mostly sunny with a slight chance of showers and thunderstorms. Hot with highs in the upper 90s. Chance of rain 20%. Heat index values up to 105. Saturday night, partly cloudy in the evening, then clearing. A 20% chance of showers. Lows in the mid-70s. Heat index values up to 105 early in the evening. Sunday, mostly sunny. A slight chance of showers and thunderstorms in the afternoon. Highs in the mid-90s. Chance of rain 20%. Heat index values up to 100. Sunday night and Labor Day, partly cloudy. Lows in the lower 70s. Highs in the lower 90s. Monday night, a slight chance of thunderstorms in the evening. Partly cloudy with a slight chance of showers. Lows around 70. Chance of rain 20%. Tuesday, mostly sunny. Highs in the lower 90s. Air quality alert in effect from 9 a.m. to 8 p.m. Wednesday. The St. Louis Clean Air Partnership has issued an air quality alert for the St. Louis metropolitan area from 9 a.m. to 8 p.m. Wednesday. An orange air quality forecast means that maximum ozone concentrations are expected to reach levels that pose a health risk. Adverse health effects increase as air quality deteriorates. Ground-level ozone is an air contaminant which can cause breathing difficulties for children, older adults, as well as persons with respiratory problems. Reducing outdoor physical activity is recommended. 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Avoid excessive idling and do not top off when refueling motor vehicles. The use of gasoline-powered lawn equipment should be reduced or postponed until late in the day. 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At noon at Lambert Field in St. Louis, it was mostly sunny with a temperature of 95 degrees. The dew point was 71, giving us a relative humidity of 45%, producing a heat index of 102. The wind was southwest at 14 miles an hour, gusting to 21, and the pressure was 30.04 inches and falling. Elsewhere in the metro area, in Chesterfield it was sunny and the temperature was 95. In Belleville it was 97 degrees. In Cahokia, it was sunny and 96 degrees. In St. Charles, it was sunny and 95. Across the region, it was sunny in Columbia, Missouri, with a temperature of 93. In Quincy, it was sunny and 93 degrees. In Kansas City, it was mostly sunny and the temperature was 91. It was sunny in Springfield, Missouri, with a temperature of 94. In Rolla, it was sunny and the temperature was 93. In Farmington, it was 92 degrees. It was sunny in Cape Girardeau, with 94 degrees. It was sunny in Springfield, Illinois, with a temperature of 95. Once again in St. Louis, it was mostly sunny. The temperature was
was 95 degrees and the wind was southwest at 14 miles an hour, gusting to 21. This is a special weather statement for the following counties in Missouri, Franklin, Lincoln, and Warren. Heat advisory remains in effect until 8 p.m. Saturday. Heat index values up to 106. For portions of south central, southwest, and west central Illinois and central, east central, northeast, and southeast Missouri. Until 8 p.m. Saturday. Hot temperatures and high humidity may cause heat illnesses. This is a special weather statement for the following counties in Missouri, Jefferson, St. Charles, St. Louis City, and St. Louis, and the following counties in Illinois, Madison, Monroe, and St. Clair. Heat advisory remains in effect until 8 p.m. Saturday. Heat index values up to 109. For in Illinois, Madison, Illinois, Monroe, Illinois, and St. Clair, Illinois counties. In Missouri, Jefferson, Missouri, St. Charles, Missouri, St. Louis City, Missouri, and St. Louis, Missouri counties. Until 8 p.m. Saturday. Hot temperatures and high humidity may cause heat illnesses. The current time is 1:01 p.m. Central Daylight Time. This is NOAA, Weather Radio KDO 89 St. Louis, Missouri, broadcasting on 162.550 MHz. This program originates from the National Weather Service Forecast Office in St. Louis, Missouri, and serves parts of East Central Missouri and Southwest Illinois, including the St. Louis metro area and surrounding counties. Heat advisory in effect until 8 p.m. Saturday. This afternoon, sunny, hot. Near steady temperature in the upper 90s. Southwest winds 5 to 10 miles per hour with gusts up to 20 miles per hour. Tonight, mostly clear. Lows in the upper 70s. South winds around 5 miles per hour. Heat index values up to 104 early in the evening. Thursday, sunny, hot with highs in the upper 90s. Southwest winds 5 to 10 miles per hour. Heat index values up to 105. Thursday night, mostly clear. Lows in the upper 70s. South winds around 5 miles per hour. Heat index values up to 104 early in the evening. Friday, sunny, hot with highs in the upper 90s. Southwest winds around 5 miles per hour. Friday night, mostly clear in the evening, then becoming partly cloudy. Lows in the upper 70s. Heat index values up to 105 early in the evening. Saturday, mostly sunny with a slight chance of showers and thunderstorms. Hot with highs in the upper 90s. Chance of rain 20%. Heat index values up to 105. Saturday night, partly cloudy in the evening, then clearing. A 20% chance of showers. Lows in the mid-70s. Heat index values up to 105 early in the evening. Sunday, mostly sunny. A slight chance of showers and thunderstorms in the afternoon. Highs in the mid-90s. Chance of rain 20%. Heat index values up to 100. Sunday night and Labor Day, partly cloudy. Lows in the lower 70s. Highs in the lower 90s. Monday night, a slight chance of thunderstorms in the evening. Partly cloudy with a slight chance of showers. Lows around 70. Chance of rain 20%. Tuesday, mostly sunny. Highs in the lower 90s. At noon at Lambert Field in St. Louis, it was mostly sunny with a temperature of 95 degrees. The dew point was 71, giving us a relative humidity of 45%, producing a heat index of 102. The wind was southwest at 14 miles an hour, gusting to 21, and the pressure was 30.04 inches and falling. Elsewhere in the metro area, in Chesterfield, it was sunny and the temperature was 95. In Belleville, it was 97 degrees. In Cahokia, it was sunny and 96 degrees. In St. Charles, it was sunny and 95. Across the region, it was sunny in Columbia, Missouri, with a temperature of 93.
In Quincy, it was sunny and 93 degrees. In Kansas City, it was mostly sunny and the temperature was 91. It was sunny in Springfield, Missouri, with a temperature of 94. In Rolla, it was sunny and the temperature was 93. In Farmington, it was 92 degrees. It was sunny in Cape Girardeau, with 94 degrees. It was sunny in Springfield, Illinois, with a temperature of 95. Once again in St. Louis, it was mostly sunny. The temperature was 95 degrees and the wind was southwest at 14 miles an hour, gusting to 21. This is a special weather statement for the following counties in Missouri, Franklin, Lincoln, and Warren. Heat advisory remains in effect until 8 p.m. Saturday. Heat index values up to 106. For portions of south central, southwest, and west central Illinois and central, east central, northeast, and southeast Missouri. Until 8 p.m. Saturday. Hot temperatures and high humidity may cause heat illnesses. This is a special weather statement for the following counties in Missouri, Jefferson, St. Charles, St. Louis City, and St. Louis, and the following counties in Illinois, Madison, Monroe, and St. Clair. Heat advisory remains in effect until 8 p.m. Saturday. Heat index values up to 109. For in Illinois, Madison, Illinois, Monroe, Illinois, and St. Clair, Illinois counties. In Missouri, Jefferson, Missouri, St. Charles, Missouri, St. Louis City, Missouri, and St. Louis, Missouri counties. Until 8 p.m. Saturday. Hot temperatures and high humidity may cause heat illnesses. The current time is 1:07 p.m. Central Daylight Time. This is NOAA, Weather Radio KDO 89 St. Louis, Missouri, broadcasting on 162.550 MHz. This program originates from the National Weather Service Forecast Office in St. Louis, Missouri, and serves parts of East Central Missouri and Southwest Illinois, including the St. Louis metro area and surrounding counties. Heat advisory in effect until 8 p.m. Saturday. This afternoon, sunny, hot. Near steady temperature in the upper 90s. Southwest winds 5 to 10 miles per hour with gusts up to 20 miles per hour. Tonight, mostly clear. Lows in the upper 70s. South winds around 5 miles per hour. Heat index values up to 104 early in the evening. Thursday, sunny, hot with highs in the upper 90s. Southwest winds 5 to 10 miles per hour. Heat index values up to 105. Thursday night, mostly clear. Lows in the upper 70s. South winds around 5 miles per hour. Heat index values up to 104 early in the evening. Friday, sunny, hot with highs in the upper 90s. Southwest winds around 5 miles per hour. Friday night, mostly clear in the evening, then becoming partly cloudy. Lows in the upper 70s. Heat index values up to 105 early in the evening. Saturday, mostly sunny with a slight chance of showers and thunderstorms. Hot with highs in the upper 90s. Chance of rain 20%. Heat index values up to 105. Saturday night, partly cloudy in the evening, then clearing. A 20% chance of showers. Lows in the mid-70s. Heat index values up to 105 early in the evening. Sunday, mostly sunny. A slight chance of showers and thunderstorms in the afternoon. Highs in the mid-90s. Chance of rain 20%. Heat index values up to 100. Sunday night and Labor Day, partly cloudy. Lows in the lower 70s. Highs in the lower 90s. Monday night, a slight chance of thunderstorms in the evening. Partly cloudy with a slight chance of showers. Lows around 70. Chance of rain 20%. Tuesday, mostly sunny. Highs in the lower 90s. At noon at Lambert Field in St. Louis, it was mostly sunny with a temperature of 95 degrees. The dew point was 71, giving us a relative humidity of 45%.
experiencing a heat index of 102. The wind was southwest at 14 miles an hour, gusting to 21, and the pressure was 30.04 inches and falling. Elsewhere in the metro area, in Chesterfield, it was sunny and the temperature was 95. In Belleville, it was 97 degrees. In Cahokia, it was sunny and 96 degrees. In St. Charles, it was sunny and 95. Across the region, it was sunny in Columbia, Missouri, with a temperature of 93. In Quincy, it was sunny and 93 degrees. In Kansas City, it was mostly sunny and the temperature was 91. It was sunny in Springfield, Missouri, with a temperature of 94. In Rolla, it was sunny and the temperature was 93. In Farmington, it was 92 degrees. It was sunny in Cape Girardeau with 94 degrees. It was sunny in Springfield, Illinois, with a temperature of 95. Once again in St. Louis, it was mostly sunny. The temperature was 95 degrees and the wind was southwest at 14 miles an hour, gusting to 21. At 1 p.m. at Lambert Field in St. Louis, it was mostly sunny with a temperature of 97 degrees. The dew point was 71, giving us a relative humidity of 42%, producing a heat index of 104. The wind was west at 12 miles an hour, and the pressure was 30.02 inches and falling. Elsewhere in the metro area, in Chesterfield, it was sunny and the temperature was 95. In Belleville, it was 97 degrees. In Cahokia, it was sunny and 97 degrees. In St. Charles, it was sunny and 96. Across the region, it was sunny in Columbia, Missouri, with a temperature of 94. In Quincy, it was mostly sunny and 93 degrees. In Kansas City, it was sunny and the temperature was 94. It was mostly sunny in Springfield, Missouri, with a temperature of 96. In Rolla, it was sunny and the temperature was 91. In Farmington, it was 94 degrees. It was sunny in Cape Girardeau with 95 degrees. It was sunny in Springfield, Illinois, with a temperature of 97. Once again in St. Louis, it was mostly sunny. The temperature was 97 degrees and the wind was west at 12 miles an hour. Air quality alert in effect from 9 a.m. to 8 p.m. Wednesday. The St. Louis Clean Air Partnership has issued an air quality alert for the St. Louis metropolitan area from 9 a.m. to 8 p.m. Wednesday. An orange air quality forecast means that maximum ozone concentrations are expected to reach levels that pose a health risk. Adverse health effects increase as air quality deteriorates. Ground level ozone is an air contaminant which can cause breathing difficulties for children, older adults, as well as persons with respiratory problems. Reducing outdoor physical activity is recommended. If it is a regularly scheduled workday, you are urged to consider telecommuting, carpooling, or utilizing public transit. Avoid excessive idling and do not top off when refueling motor vehicles. The use of gasoline-powered lawn equipment should be reduced or postponed until late in the day. 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This is a special weather statement for the following counties in Missouri, Franklin, Lincoln, and Warren. Heat advisory remains in effect until 8 p.m. Saturday. Heat index values up to 106. For portions of south central, southwest, and west central Illinois and central, east central, northeast, and southeast Missouri, until 8 p.m. Saturday. Hot temperatures and high humidity may cause heat illnesses. This is a special weather statement for the following counties in Missouri, Jefferson, St. Charles, St. Louis City, and St. Louis, and the following counties in Illinois, Madison, Monroe, and St. Clair. Heat advisory remains in effect until 8 p.m. Saturday. Heat index values up to 109. For in Illinois, Madison, Illinois, Monroe, Illinois, and St. Clair, Illinois counties. In Missouri, Jefferson, Missouri, St. Charles, Missouri, St. Louis City, Missouri, and St. Louis, Missouri.
three counties until 8 p.m. Saturday. Hot temperatures and high humidity may cause heat illnesses. The current time is 1:15 p.m. Central Daylight Time. This is NOAA, Weather Radio KDO 89 St. Louis, Missouri, broadcasting on 162.550 MHz. This program originates from the National Weather Service Forecast Office in St. Louis, Missouri, and serves parts of East Central Missouri and Southwest Illinois, including the St. Louis metro area and surrounding counties. Heat advisory in effect until 8 p.m. Saturday. This afternoon, sunny, hot. Near steady temperature in the upper 90s. Southwest winds 5 to 10 miles per hour with gusts up to 20 miles per hour. Tonight, mostly clear. Lows in the upper 70s. South winds around 5 miles per hour. Heat index values St. Louis, Missouri counties. Until 8 p.m.

area and surrounding counties. Heat advisory in effect until 8 p.m. Saturday. This afternoon, sunny, hot. Near steady temperature in the upper 90s. Southwest winds 5 to 10 miles per hour with gusts up to 20 miles per hour. Tonight, mostly clear. Lows in the upper 70s. South winds around 5 miles per hour. Heat index values up to 104 early in the evening. Thursday, sunny, hot with highs in the upper 90s. Southwest winds 5 to 10 miles per hour. Heat index values up to 105. Thursday night, mostly clear. Lows in the upper 70s. South winds around 5 miles per hour. Heat index values up to 104 early in the evening. Friday, sunny, hot with highs in the upper 90s. Southwest winds around 5 miles per hour. Friday night, mostly clear in the evening, then becoming partly cloudy. Lows in the upper 70s. Heat index values up to 105 early in the evening. Saturday, mostly sunny with a slight chance of showers and thunderstorms. Hot with highs in the upper 90s. Chance of rain 20%. Heat index values up to 105. Saturday night, partly cloudy in the evening, then clearing. A 20% chance of showers. Lows in the mid-70s. Heat index values up to 105 early in the evening. Sunday, mostly sunny. A slight chance of showers and thunderstorms in the afternoon. Highs in the mid-90s. Chance of rain 20%. Heat index values up to 100. Sunday night and Labor Day, partly cloudy. Lows in the lower 70s. Highs in the lower 90s. Monday night, a slight chance of thunderstorms in the evening. Partly cloudy with a slight chance of showers. Lows around 70. Chance of rain 20%. Tuesday, mostly sunny. Highs in the lower 90s. At 1 p.m. at Lambert Field in St. Louis, it was mostly sunny with a temperature of 97 degrees. The dew point was 71, giving us a relative humidity of 42%, producing a heat index of 104. The wind was west at 12 miles an hour, and the pressure was 30.02 inches and falling. Elsewhere in the metro area, in Chesterfield it was sunny and the temperature was 95. In Belleville it was 97 degrees. In Cahokia, it was sunny and 97 degrees. In St. Charles it was sunny and 96. Across the region, it was sunny in Columbia, Missouri, with a temperature of 94. In Quincy it was mostly sunny and 93 degrees. In Kansas City it was sunny and the temperature was 94. It was mostly sunny in Springfield, Missouri, with a temperature of 96. In Rolla, it was sunny and the temperature was 91. In Farmington, it was 94 degrees. It was sunny in Cape Girardeau, with 95 degrees. It was sunny in Springfield, Illinois, with a temperature of 97. Once again in St. Louis, it was mostly sunny. The temperature was 97 degrees and the wind was west at 12 miles an hour. This is a special weather statement for the following counties in Missouri, Franklin, Lincoln, and Warren. Heat advisory remains in effect until 8 p.m. Saturday. Heat index values up to 106. For portions of South Central, Southwest, and West Central Illinois and Central, East Central, Northeast, and Southeast Missouri. Until 8 p.m. Saturday. Hot temperatures and high humidity may cause heat illnesses. This is a special weather statement for the following counties in Missouri, Jefferson, St. Charles, St. Louis City, and St. Louis, and the following counties in Illinois, Madison, Monroe, and St. Clair. Heat advisory remains in effect until 8 p.m. Saturday. Heat index values up to 109. For in Illinois, Madison, Illinois, Monroe, Illinois, and St. Clair, Illinois counties. In Missouri, Jefferson, Missouri, St. Charles, Missouri, St. Louis City, Missouri, and St. Louis, Missouri counties. Until 8 p.m. Saturday.

hot temperatures and high humidity may cause heat illnesses. The current time is 1:21 p.m. Central Daylight Time. This is NOAA, Weather Radio KDO 89 St. Louis, Missouri, broadcasting on 162.550 MHz. This program originates from the National Weather Service Forecast Office in St. Louis, Missouri, and serves parts of East Central Missouri and Southwest Illinois, including the St. Louis metro area and surrounding counties. Heat advisory in effect until 8 p.m. Saturday. This afternoon, sunny, hot. Near steady temperature in the upper 90s. Southwest winds 5 to 10 miles per hour with gusts up to 20 miles per hour. Tonight, mostly clear. Lows in the upper 70s. South winds around 5 miles per hour. Heat index values up to 104 early in the evening. Thursday, sunny, hot with highs in the upper 90s. Southwest winds 5 to 10 miles per hour. Heat index values up to 105. Thursday night, mostly clear. Lows in the upper 70s. South winds around 5 miles per hour. Heat index values up to 104 early in the evening. Friday, sunny, hot with highs in the upper 90s. Southwest winds around 5 miles per hour. Friday night, mostly clear in the evening, then becoming partly cloudy. Lows in the upper 70s. Heat index values up to 105 early in the evening. Saturday, mostly sunny with a slight chance of showers and thunderstorms. Hot with highs in the upper 90s. Chance of rain 20%. Heat index values up to 105. Saturday night, partly cloudy in the evening, then clearing. A 20% chance of showers. Lows in the mid-70s. Heat index values up to 105 early in the evening. Sunday, mostly sunny. A slight chance of showers and thunderstorms in the afternoon. Highs in the mid-90s. Chance of rain 20%. Heat index values up to 100. Sunday night and Labor Day, partly cloudy. Lows in the lower 70s. Highs in the lower 90s. Monday night, a slight chance of thunderstorms in the evening. Partly cloudy with a slight chance of showers. Lows around 70. Chance of rain 20%. Tuesday, mostly sunny. Highs in the lower 90s. At 1 p.m. at Lambert Field in St. Louis, it was mostly sunny with a temperature of 97 degrees. The dew point was 71, giving us a relative humidity of 42%, producing a heat index of 104. The wind was west at 12 miles an hour, and the pressure was 30.02 inches and falling. Elsewhere in the metro area, in Chesterfield, it was sunny and the temperature was 95. In Belleville, it was 97 degrees. In Cahokia, it was sunny and 97 degrees. In St. Charles, it was sunny and 96. Across the region, it was sunny in Columbia, Missouri, with a temperature of 94. In Quincy, it was mostly sunny and 93 degrees. In Kansas City, it was sunny and the temperature was 94. It was mostly sunny in Springfield, Missouri, with a temperature of 96. In Rolla, it was sunny and the temperature was 91. In Farmington, it was 94 degrees. It was sunny in Cape Girardeau, with 95 degrees. It was sunny in Springfield, Illinois, with a temperature of 97. Once again in St. Louis, it was mostly sunny. The temperature was 97 degrees and the wind was west at 12 miles an hour. This is a special weather statement for the following counties in Missouri, Franklin, Lincoln, and Warren. Heat advisory remains in effect until 8 p.m. Saturday. Heat index values up to 106. For portions of South Central, Southwest, and West Central Illinois and Central, East Central, Northeast, and Southeast Missouri. Until 8 p.m. Saturday. Hot temperatures and high humidity may cause heat illnesses. This is a special weather statement for the following counties in Missouri, Jefferson, St. Charles, St. Louis City, and St. Louis.
and the following counties in Illinois, Madison, Monroe, and St. Clair. Heat advisory remains in effect until 8 p.m. Saturday. Heat index values up to 109. For in Illinois, Madison, Illinois, Monroe, Illinois, and St. Clair, Illinois counties. In Missouri, Jefferson, Missouri, St. Charles, Missouri, St. Louis City, Missouri, and St. Louis, Missouri counties. Until 8 p.m. Saturday. Hot temperatures and high humidity may cause heat illnesses. Air quality alert in effect from 9 a.m. to 8 p.m. Wednesday. The St. Louis Clean Air Partnership has issued an air quality alert for the St. Louis metropolitan area from 9 a.m. to 8 p.m. Wednesday. An orange air quality forecast means that maximum ozone concentrations are expected to reach levels that pose a health risk. Adverse health effects increase as air quality deteriorates. Ground-level ozone is an air contaminant which can cause breathing difficulties for children, older adults, as well as persons with respiratory problems. Reducing outdoor physical activity is recommended. 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Avoid excessive idling and do not top off when refueling motor vehicles. The use of gasoline-powered lawn equipment should be reduced or postponed until late in the day. 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The current time is 1:27 p.m. Central Daylight Time. 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Heat advisory in effect until 8 p.m. Saturday. This afternoon, sunny, hot. Near steady temperature in the upper 90s. Southwest winds 5 to 10 miles per hour with gusts up to 20 miles per hour. Tonight, mostly clear. Lows in the upper 70s. South winds around 5 miles per hour. Heat index values up to 104 early in the evening. Thursday, sunny, hot with highs in the upper 90s. Southwest winds 5 to 10 miles per hour. Heat index values up to 105. Thursday night, mostly clear. Lows in the upper 70s. South winds around 5 miles per hour. Heat index values up to 104 early in the evening. Friday, sunny, hot with highs in the upper 90s. Southwest winds around 5 miles per hour. Friday night, mostly clear in the evening, then becoming partly cloudy. Lows in the upper 70s. Heat index values up to 105 early in the evening. Saturday, mostly sunny with a slight chance of showers and thunderstorms. Hot with highs in the upper 90s. Chance of rain 20%. Heat index values up to 105. Saturday night, partly cloudy in the evening, then clearing. A 20% chance of showers. Lows in the mid-70s. Heat index values up to 105 early in the evening. Sunday, mostly sunny. A slight chance of showers and thunderstorms in the afternoon. Highs in the mid-90s. Chance of rain 20%. Heat index values up to 100. Sunday night and Labor Day, partly cloudy. Lows in the lower 70s. Highs in the lower 90s. Monday night, a slight chance of thunderstorms in the evening. Partly cloudy with a slight chance of showers. Lows around 70. Chance of rain 20%. Tuesday, mostly sunny. Highs in the lower 90s. Heat advisory in effect until 8 p.m. Saturday. This afternoon, sunny, hot. Near steady temperature in the upper 90s. Southwest winds 5 to 10 miles per hour. Tonight, mostly clear. Lows in the upper 70s. South winds around 5 miles per hour.
heat index values up to 104 early in the evening. Thursday, sunny, hot with highs in the upper 90s. Southwest winds 5 to 10 miles per hour. Heat index values up to 105. Thursday night, mostly clear. Lows in the upper 70s. South winds around 5 miles per hour. Heat index values up to 104 early in the evening. Friday, sunny, hot with highs in the upper 90s. Southwest winds around 5 miles per hour. Heat index values up to 105. Friday night, mostly clear. Lows in the upper 70s. Heat index values up to 100 early in the evening. Saturday, mostly sunny with a slight chance of showers and thunderstorms. Hot with highs in the upper 90s. Chance of rain 20%. Heat index values up to 105. Saturday night, partly cloudy in the evening, then clearing. Lows in the mid-70s. Heat index values up to 100 early in the evening. Sunday, mostly sunny. A slight chance of showers and thunderstorms in the afternoon. Hot with highs in the mid-90s. Chance of rain 20%. Heat index values up to 105. Sunday night and Labor Day, mostly clear. Lows in the lower 70s. Highs in the lower 90s. Monday night and Tuesday, partly cloudy. Hot. Lows in the lower 70s. Highs in the mid-90s. At 1 p.m. at Lambert Field in St. Louis, it was mostly sunny with a temperature of 97 degrees. The dew point was 71, giving us a relative humidity of 42%, producing a heat index of 104. The wind was west at 12 miles an hour, and the pressure was 30.02 inches and falling. Elsewhere in the metro area, in Chesterfield it was sunny and the temperature was 95. In Belleville it was 97 degrees. In Cahokia, it was sunny and 97 degrees. In St. Charles it was sunny and 96. Across the region, it was sunny in Columbia, Missouri, with a temperature of 94. In Quincy, it was mostly sunny and 93 degrees. In Kansas City, it was sunny and the temperature was 94. It was mostly sunny in Springfield, Missouri, with a temperature of 96. In Rolla, it was sunny and the temperature was 91. In Farmington, it was 94 degrees. It was sunny in Cape Girardeau, with 95 degrees. It was sunny in Springfield, Illinois, with a temperature of 97. Once again in St. Louis, it was mostly sunny. The temperature was 97 degrees and the wind was west at 12 miles an hour. This is a special weather statement for the following counties in Missouri, Franklin, Lincoln, and Warren. Heat advisory remains in effect until 8 p.m. Saturday. Heat index values up to 106. For portions of South Central, Southwest, and West Central Illinois and Central, East Central, Northeast, and Southeast Missouri. Until 8 p.m. Saturday. Hot temperatures and high humidity may cause heat illnesses. This is a special weather statement for the following counties in Missouri, Jefferson, St. Charles, St. Louis City, and St. Louis, and the following counties in Illinois, Madison, Monroe, and St. Clair. Heat advisory remains in effect until 8 p.m. Saturday. Heat index values up to 109. For in Illinois, Madison, Illinois, Monroe, Illinois, and St. Clair, Illinois counties. In Missouri, Jefferson, Missouri, St. Charles, Missouri, St. Louis City, Missouri, and St. Louis, Missouri counties. Until 8 p.m. Saturday. Hot temperatures and high humidity may cause heat illnesses. The current time is 1:35 p.m. Central Daylight Time. This is NOAA, Weather Radio KDO 89 St. Louis, Missouri, broadcasting on 162.550 MHz. This program originates from the National Weather Service Forecast Office in St. Louis, Missouri, and serves parts of East Central Missouri and Southwest Illinois, including the St. Louis metro area and surrounding counties. Heat advisory in effect until 8 p.m.
on Saturday. This afternoon, sunny, hot. Near steady temperature in the upper 90s. Southwest winds 5 to 10 miles per hour. Tonight, mostly clear. Lows in the upper 70s. South winds around 5 miles per hour. Heat index values up to 104 early in the evening. Thursday, sunny, hot with highs in the upper 90s. Southwest winds 5 to 10 miles per hour. Heat index values up to 105. Thursday night, mostly clear. Lows in the upper 70s. South winds around 5 miles per hour. Heat index values up to 104 early in the evening. Friday, sunny, hot with highs in the upper 90s. Southwest winds around 5 miles per hour. Heat index values up to 105. Friday night, mostly clear. Lows in the upper 70s. Heat index values up to 100 early in the evening. Saturday, mostly sunny with a slight chance of showers and thunderstorms. Hot with highs in the upper 90s. Chance of rain 20%. Heat index values up to 105. Saturday night, partly cloudy in the evening, then clearing. Lows in the mid-70s. Heat index values up to 100 early in the evening. Sunday, mostly sunny. A slight chance of showers and thunderstorms in the afternoon. Hot with highs in the mid-90s. Chance of rain 20%. Heat index values up to 105. Sunday night and Labor Day, mostly clear. Lows in the lower 70s. Highs in the lower 90s. Monday night and Tuesday, partly cloudy. Hot. Lows in the lower 70s. Highs in the mid-90s. At 1 p.m. at Lambert Field in St. Louis, it was mostly sunny with a temperature of 97 degrees. The dew point was 71, giving us a relative humidity of 42%, producing a heat index of 104. The wind was west at 12 miles an hour, and the pressure was 30.02 inches and falling. Elsewhere in the metro area, in Chesterfield it was sunny and the temperature was 95. In Belleville it was 97 degrees. In Cahokia, it was sunny and 97 degrees. In St. Charles it was sunny and 96. Across the region, it was sunny in Columbia, Missouri, with a temperature of 94. In Quincy it was mostly sunny and 93 degrees. In Kansas City it was sunny and the temperature was 94. It was mostly sunny in Springfield, Missouri, with a temperature of 96. In Rolla, it was sunny and the temperature was 91. In Farmington, it was 94 degrees. It was sunny in Cape Girardeau, with 95 degrees. It was sunny in Springfield, Illinois, with a temperature of 97. Once again in St. Louis, it was mostly sunny. The temperature was 97 degrees and the wind was west at 12 miles an hour. This is a special weather statement for the following counties in Missouri, Franklin, Lincoln, and Warren. Heat advisory remains in effect until 8 p.m. Saturday. Heat index values up to 106. For portions of South Central, Southwest, and West Central Illinois and Central, East Central, Northeast, and Southeast Missouri. Until 8 p.m. Saturday. Hot temperatures and high humidity may cause heat illnesses. This is a special weather statement for the following counties in Missouri, Jefferson, St. Charles, St. Louis City, and St. Louis, and the following counties in Illinois, Madison, Monroe, and St. Clair. Heat advisory remains in effect until 8 p.m. Saturday. Heat index values up to 109. For in Illinois, Madison, Illinois, Monroe, Illinois, and St. Clair, Illinois counties. In Missouri, Jefferson, Missouri, St. Charles, Missouri, St. Louis City, Missouri, and St. Louis, Missouri counties. Until 8 p.m. Saturday. Hot temperatures and high humidity may cause heat illnesses. The current time is 1:40 p.m. Central Daylight Time. This is NOAA, Weather Radio KDO 89 St. Louis, Missouri, broadcasting on 162.
550 megahertz. This program originates from the National Weather Service Forecast Office in St. Louis, Missouri, and serves parts of East Central Missouri and Southwest Illinois, including the St. Louis metro area and surrounding counties. Air quality alert in effect from 9 a.m. to 8 p.m. Wednesday. The St. Louis Clean Air Partnership has issued an air quality alert for the St. Louis metropolitan area from 9 a.m. to 8 p.m. Wednesday. An orange air quality forecast means that maximum ozone concentrations are expected to reach levels that pose a health risk. Adverse health effects increase as air quality deteriorates. Ground-level ozone is an air contaminant which can cause breathing difficulties for children, older adults, as well as persons with respiratory problems. Reducing outdoor physical activity is recommended. 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Avoid excessive idling and do not top off when refueling motor vehicles. The use of gasoline-powered lawn equipment should be reduced or postponed until late in the day. 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Heat advisory in effect until 8 p.m. Saturday. This afternoon, sunny, hot. Near steady temperature in the upper 90s. Southwest winds 5 to 10 miles per hour. Tonight, mostly clear. Lows in the upper 70s. South winds around 5 miles per hour. Heat index values up to 104 early in the evening. Thursday, sunny, hot with highs in the upper 90s. Southwest winds 5 to 10 miles per hour. Heat index values up to 105. Thursday night, mostly clear. Lows in the upper 70s. South winds around 5 miles per hour. Heat index values up to 104 early in the evening. Friday, sunny, hot with highs in the upper 90s. Southwest winds around 5 miles per hour. Heat index values up to 105. Friday night, mostly clear. Lows in the upper 70s. Heat index values up to 100 early in the evening. Saturday, mostly sunny with a slight chance of showers and thunderstorms. Hot with highs in the upper 90s. Chance of rain 20%. Heat index values up to 105. Saturday night, partly cloudy in the evening, then clearing. Lows in the mid-70s. Heat index values up to 100 early in the evening. Sunday, mostly sunny. A slight chance of showers and thunderstorms in the afternoon. Hot with highs in the mid-90s. Chance of rain 20%. Heat index values up to 105. Sunday night and Labor Day, mostly clear. Lows in the lower 70s. Highs in the lower 90s. Monday night and Tuesday, partly cloudy. Hot. Lows in the lower 70s. Highs in the mid-90s. At 1 p.m. at Lambert Field in St. Louis, it was mostly sunny with a temperature of 97 degrees. The dew point was 71, giving us a relative humidity of 42%, producing a heat index of 104. The wind was west at 12 miles an hour, and the pressure was 30.02 inches and falling. Elsewhere in the metro area, in Chesterfield, it was sunny and the temperature was 95. In Belleville, it was 97 degrees. In Cahokia, it was sunny and 97 degrees. In St. Charles, it was sunny and 96. Across the region, it was sunny in Columbia, Missouri, with a temperature of 94. In Quincy, it was mostly sunny and 93 degrees. In Kansas City, it was sunny and the temperature was 94. It was mostly sunny in Springfield, Missouri, with a temperature of 96. In Rolla, it was sunny and the temperature was 91. In Farmington, it was 94 degrees. It was sunny in Cape Girardeau, with 95 degrees. It was sunny in Springfield, Illinois, with a temperature of 97. Once again in St. Louis, it was mostly sunny. The temperature was 97 degrees and the wind was
12 miles an hour. This is a special weather statement for the following counties in Missouri, Franklin, Lincoln, and Warren. Heat advisory remains in effect until 8 p.m. Saturday. Heat index values up to 106 for portions of South Central, Southwest, and West Central Illinois and Central, East Central, Northeast, and Southeast Missouri until 8 p.m. Saturday. Hot temperatures and high humidity may cause heat illnesses. This is a special weather statement for the following counties in Missouri, Jefferson, St. Charles, St. Louis City, and St. Louis, and the following counties in Illinois, Madison, Monroe, and St. Clair. Heat advisory remains in effect until 8 p.m. Saturday. Heat index values up to 109. For in Illinois, Madison, Illinois, Monroe, Illinois, and St. Clair, Illinois counties. In Missouri, Jefferson, Missouri, St. Charles, Missouri, St. Louis City, Missouri, and St. Louis, Missouri counties. Until 8 p.m. Saturday. Hot temperatures and high humidity may cause heat illnesses. The current time is 1:47 p.m. Central Daylight Time. This is NOAA, Weather Radio KDO 89 St. Louis, Missouri, broadcasting on 162.550 MHz. This program originates from the National Weather Service Forecast Office in St. Louis, Missouri, and serves parts of East Central Missouri and Southwest Illinois, including the St. Louis metro area and surrounding counties. Heat advisory in effect until 8 p.m. Saturday. This afternoon, sunny, hot. Near steady temperature in the upper 90s. Southwest winds 5 to 10 miles per hour. Tonight, mostly clear. Lows in the upper 70s. South winds around 5 miles per hour. Heat index values up to 104 early in the evening. Thursday, sunny, hot with highs in the upper 90s. Southwest winds 5 to 10 miles per hour. Heat index values up to 105. Thursday night, mostly clear. Lows in the upper 70s. South winds around 5 miles per hour. Heat index values up to 104 early in the evening. Friday, sunny, hot with highs in the upper 90s. Southwest winds around 5 miles per hour. Heat index values up to 105. Friday night, mostly clear. Lows in the upper 70s. Heat index values up to 100 early in the evening. Saturday, mostly sunny with a slight chance of showers and thunderstorms. Hot with highs in the upper 90s. Chance of rain 20%. Heat index values up to 105. Saturday night, partly cloudy in the evening, then clearing. Lows in the mid-70s. Heat index values up to 100 early in the evening. Sunday, mostly sunny. A slight chance of showers and thunderstorms in the afternoon. Hot with highs in the mid-90s. Chance of rain 20%. Heat index values up to 105. Sunday night and Labor Day, mostly clear. Lows in the lower 70s. Highs in the lower 90s. Monday night and Tuesday, partly cloudy. Hot. Lows in the lower 70s. Highs in the mid-90s. At 1 p.m. at Lambert Field in St. Louis, it was mostly sunny with a temperature of 97 degrees. The dew point was 71, giving us a relative humidity of 42%, producing a heat index of 104. The wind was west at 12 miles an hour, and the pressure was 30.02 inches and falling. Elsewhere in the metro area, in Chesterfield it was sunny and the temperature was 95. In Belleville it was 97 degrees. In Cahokia, it was sunny and 97 degrees. In St. Charles it was sunny and 96. Across the region, it was sunny in Columbia, Missouri, with a temperature of 94. In Quincy, it was mostly sunny and 93 degrees. In Kansas City, it was sunny and the temperature was 94. It was mostly sunny in Springfield, Missouri, with a temperature of 96. In Rolla, it was sunny and the temperature was 91.
In Farmington, it was 94 degrees. It was sunny in Cape Girardeau with 95 degrees. It was sunny in Springfield, Illinois, with a temperature of 97. Once again in St. Louis, it was mostly sunny. The temperature was 97 degrees and the wind was west at 12 miles an hour. This is a special weather statement for the following counties in Missouri, Franklin, Lincoln, and Warren. Heat advisory remains in effect until 8 p.m. Saturday. Heat index values up to 106. For portions of south central, southwest, and west central Illinois and central, east central, northeast, and southeast Missouri until 8 p.m. Saturday. Hot temperatures and high humidity may cause heat illnesses. This is a special weather statement for the following counties in Missouri, Jefferson, St. Charles, St. Louis City, and St. Louis, and the following counties in Illinois, Madison, Monroe, and St. Clair. Heat advisory remains in effect until 8 p.m. Saturday. Heat index values up to 109. For in Illinois, Madison, Illinois, Monroe, Illinois, and St. Clair, Illinois counties. In Missouri, Jefferson, Missouri, St. Charles, Missouri, St. Louis City, Missouri, and St. Louis, Missouri counties. Until 8 p.m. Saturday. Hot temperatures and high humidity may cause heat illnesses. The current time is 1:52 p.m. Central Daylight Time. This is NOAA, Weather Radio KDO 89 St. Louis, Missouri, broadcasting on 162.550 MHz. This program originates from the National Weather Service Forecast Office in St. Louis, Missouri, and serves parts of East Central Missouri and Southwest Illinois, including the St. Louis metro area and surrounding counties. Heat advisory in effect until 8 p.m. Saturday. This afternoon, sunny, hot. Near steady temperature in the upper 90s. Southwest winds 5 to 10 miles per hour. Tonight, mostly clear. Lows in the upper 70s. South winds around 5 miles per hour. Heat index values up to 104 early in the evening. Thursday, sunny, hot with highs in the upper 90s. Southwest winds 5 to 10 miles per hour. Heat index values up to 105. Thursday night, mostly clear. Lows in the upper 70s. South winds around 5 miles per hour. Heat index values up to 104 early in the evening. Friday, sunny, hot with highs in the upper 90s. Southwest winds around 5 miles per hour. Heat index values up to 105. Friday night, mostly clear. Lows in the upper 70s. Heat index values up to 100 early in the evening. Saturday, mostly sunny with a slight chance of showers and thunderstorms. Hot with highs in the upper 90s. Chance of rain 20%. Heat index values up to 105. Saturday night, partly cloudy in the evening, then clearing. Lows in the mid-70s. Heat index values up to 100 early in the evening. Sunday, mostly sunny. A slight chance of showers and thunderstorms in the afternoon. Hot with highs in the mid-90s. Chance of rain 20%. Heat index values up to 105. Sunday night and Labor Day, mostly clear. Lows in the lower 70s. Highs in the lower 90s. Monday night and Tuesday, partly cloudy. Hot. Lows in the lower 70s. Highs in the mid-90s. At 1 p.m. at Lambert Field in St. Louis, it was mostly sunny with a temperature of 97 degrees. The dew point was 71, giving us a relative humidity of 42%, producing a heat index of 104. The wind was west at 12 miles an hour, and the pressure was 30.02 inches and falling. Elsewhere in the metro area, in Chesterfield it was sunny and the temperature was 95. In Belleville it was 97 degrees. In Cahokia, it was sunny and 97 degrees. In St. Charles it was sunny and 96. Across the region, it was sunny in Columbia, Missouri, with a temperature of 94.
In Quincy, it was mostly sunny and 93 degrees. In Kansas City, it was sunny and the temperature was 94. It was mostly sunny in Springfield, Missouri, with a temperature of 96. In Rolla, it was sunny and the temperature was 91. In Farmington, it was 94 degrees. It was sunny in Cape Girardeau, with 95 degrees. It was sunny in Springfield, Illinois, with a temperature of 97. Once again in St. Louis, it was mostly sunny. The temperature was 97 degrees and the wind was west at 12 miles an hour. Air quality alert in effect from 9 a.m. to 8 p.m. Wednesday. The St. Louis Clean Air Partnership has issued an air quality alert for the St. Louis metropolitan area from 9 a.m. to 8 p.m. Wednesday. An orange air quality forecast means that maximum ozone concentrations are expected to reach levels that pose a health risk. Adverse health effects increase as air quality deteriorates. Ground level ozone is an air contaminant which can cause breathing difficulties for children, older adults, as well as persons with respiratory problems. Reducing outdoor physical activity is recommended. 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Avoid excessive idling and do not top off when refueling motor vehicles. The use of gasoline-powered lawn equipment should be reduced or postponed until late in the day. 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This is a special weather statement for the following counties in Missouri, Franklin, Lincoln, and Warren. Heat advisory remains in effect until 8 p.m. Saturday. Heat index values up to 106. For portions of South Central, Southwest, and West Central Illinois and Central, East Central, Northeast, and Southeast Missouri, until 8 p.m. Saturday. Hot temperatures and high humidity may cause heat illnesses. This is a special weather statement for the following counties in Missouri, Jefferson, St. Charles, St. Louis City, and St. Louis, and the following counties in Illinois, Madison, Monroe, and St. Clair. Heat advisory remains in effect until 8 p.m. Saturday. Heat index values up to 109. For in Illinois, Madison, Illinois, Monroe, Illinois, and St. Clair, Illinois counties. In Missouri, Jefferson, Missouri, St. Charles, Missouri, St. Louis City, Missouri, and St. Louis, Missouri counties. Until 8 p.m. Saturday. Hot temperatures and high humidity may cause heat illnesses. The current time is 1:59 p.m. Central Daylight Time. This is NOAA, Weather Radio KDO 89 St. Louis, Missouri, broadcasting on 162.550 MHz. This program originates from the National Weather Service Forecast Office in St. Louis, Missouri, and serves parts of East Central Missouri and Southwest Illinois, including the St. Louis metro area and surrounding counties. Heat advisory in effect until 8 p.m. Saturday. This afternoon, sunny, hot. Near steady temperature in the upper 90s. Southwest winds 5 to 10 miles per hour. Tonight, mostly clear. Lows in the upper 70s. South winds around 5 miles per hour. Heat index values up to 104 early in the evening. Thursday, sunny, hot with highs in the upper 90s. Southwest winds 5 to 10 miles per hour. Heat index values up to 105. Thursday night, mostly clear. Lows in the upper 70s. South winds around 5 miles per hour. Heat index values up to 104 early in the evening. Friday, sunny, hot with highs in the upper 90s. Southwest winds around 5 miles per hour. Heat index values up to 105. Friday night, mostly clear. Lows in the upper 70s. Heat index values up to 100 early in the evening. Saturday, mostly sunny with a slight chance of showers and thunderstorms. Hot with highs in the upper 90s. Chance of rain 20%.
heat index values up to 105. Saturday night, partly cloudy in the evening, then clearing. Lows in the mid-70s. Heat index values up to 100 early in the evening. Sunday, mostly sunny. A slight chance of showers and thunderstorms in the afternoon. Hot with highs in the mid-90s. Chance of rain 20%. Heat index values up to 105. Sunday night and Labor Day, mostly clear. Lows in the lower 70s. Highs in the lower 90s. Monday night and Tuesday, partly cloudy. Hot. Lows in the lower 70s. Highs in the mid-90s. At 1 p.m. at Lambert Field in St. Louis, it was mostly sunny with a temperature of 97 degrees. The dew point was 71, giving us a relative humidity of 42%, producing a heat index of 104. The wind was west at 12 miles an hour, and the pressure was 30.02 inches and falling. Elsewhere in the metro area, in Chesterfield, it was sunny and the temperature was 95. In Belleville, it was 97 degrees. In Cahokia, it was sunny and 97 degrees. In St. Charles, it was sunny and 96. Across the region, it was sunny in Columbia, Missouri, with a temperature of 94. In Quincy, it was mostly sunny and 93 degrees. In Kansas City, it was sunny and the temperature was 94. It was mostly sunny in Springfield, Missouri, with a temperature of 96. In Rolla, it was sunny and the temperature was 91. In Farmington, it was 94 degrees. It was sunny in Cape Girardeau, with 95 degrees. It was sunny in Springfield, Illinois, with a temperature of 97. Once again in St. Louis, it was mostly sunny. The temperature was 97 degrees and the wind was west at 12 miles an hour. This is a special weather statement for the following counties in Missouri, Franklin, Lincoln, and Warren. Heat advisory remains in effect until 8 p.m. Saturday. Heat index values up to 106. Proportions of South Central, Southwest, and West Central Illinois and Central, East Central, Northeast, and Southeast Missouri until 8 p.m. Saturday. Hot temperatures and high humidity may cause heat illnesses. This is a special weather statement for the following counties in Missouri, Jefferson, St. Charles, St. Louis City, and St. Louis, and the following counties in Illinois, Madison, Monroe, and St. Clair. Heat advisory remains in effect until 8 p.m. Saturday. Heat index values up to 109. For in Illinois, Madison, Illinois, Monroe, Illinois, and St. Clair, Illinois counties. In Missouri, Jefferson, Missouri, St. Charles, Missouri, St. Louis City, Missouri, and St. Louis, Missouri counties. Until 8 p.m. Saturday. Hot temperatures and high humidity may cause heat illnesses. The current time is 2:04 p.m. Central Daylight Time. This is NOAA, Weather Radio KDO 89 St. Louis, Missouri, broadcasting on 162.550 MHz. This program originates from the National Weather Service Forecast Office in St. Louis, Missouri, and serves parts of East Central Missouri and Southwest Illinois, including the St. Louis metro area and surrounding counties. Heat advisory in effect until 8 p.m. Saturday. This afternoon, sunny, hot. Near steady temperature in the upper 90s. Southwest winds 5 to 10 miles per hour. Tonight, mostly clear. Lows in the upper 70s. South winds around 5 miles per hour. Heat index values up to 104 early in the evening. Thursday, sunny, hot with highs in the upper 90s. Southwest winds 5 to 10 miles per hour. Heat index values up to 105. Thursday night, mostly clear. Lows in the upper 70s. South winds around 5 miles per hour. Heat index values up to 104 early in the evening. Friday, sunny, hot with highs in the upper 90s. Southwest winds around 5 miles per hour. Heat index values up to 105.
Friday night, mostly clear. Lows in the upper 70s. Heat index values up to 100 early in the evening. Saturday, mostly sunny with a slight chance of showers and thunderstorms. Hot with highs in the upper 90s. Chance of rain 20%. Heat index values up to 105. Saturday night, partly cloudy in the evening, then clearing. Lows in the mid-70s. Heat index values up to 100 early in the evening. Sunday, mostly sunny. A slight chance of showers and thunderstorms in the afternoon. Hot with highs in the mid-90s. Chance of rain 20%. Heat index values up to 105. Sunday night and Labor Day, mostly clear. Lows in the lower 70s. Highs in the lower 90s. Monday night and Tuesday, partly cloudy. Hot. Lows in the lower 70s. Highs in the mid-90s. At 1 p.m. at Lambert Field in St. Louis, it was mostly sunny with a temperature of 97 degrees. The dew point was 71, giving us a relative humidity of 42%, producing a heat index of 104. The wind was west at 12 miles an hour, and the pressure was 30.02 inches and falling. Elsewhere in the metro area, in Chesterfield, it was sunny and the temperature was 95. In Belleville, it was 97 degrees. In Cahokia, it was sunny and 97 degrees. In St. Charles, it was sunny and 96. Across the region, it was sunny in Columbia, Missouri, with a temperature of 94. In Quincy, it was mostly sunny and 93 degrees. In Kansas City, it was sunny and the temperature was 94. It was mostly sunny in Springfield, Missouri, with a temperature of 96. In Rolla, it was sunny and the temperature was 91. In Farmington, it was 94 degrees. It was sunny in Cape Girardeau, with 95 degrees. It was sunny in Springfield, Illinois, with a temperature of 97. Once again in St. Louis, it was mostly sunny. The temperature was 97 degrees and the wind was west at 12 miles an hour. This is a special weather statement for the following counties in Missouri, Franklin, Lincoln, and Warren. Heat advisory remains in effect until 8 p.m. Saturday. Heat index values up to 106. For portions of South Central, Southwest, and West Central Illinois and Central, East Central, Northeast, and Southeast Missouri. Until 8 p.m. Saturday. Hot temperatures and high humidity may cause heat illnesses. This is a special weather statement for the following counties in Missouri, Jefferson, St. Charles, St. Louis City, and St. Louis, and the following counties in Illinois, Madison, Monroe, and St. Clair. Heat advisory remains in effect until 8 p.m. Saturday. Heat index values up to 109. For in Illinois, Madison, Illinois, Monroe, Illinois, and St. Clair, Illinois counties. In Missouri, Jefferson, Missouri, St. Charles, Missouri, St. Louis City, Missouri, and St. Louis, Missouri counties. Until 8 p.m. Saturday. Hot temperatures and high humidity may cause heat illnesses. The current time is 2:09 p.m. Central Daylight Time. This is NOAA, Weather Radio KDO 89 St. Louis, Missouri, broadcasting on 162.550 MHz. This program originates from the National Weather Service Forecast Office in St. Louis, Missouri, and serves parts of East Central Missouri and Southwest Illinois, including the St. Louis metro area and surrounding counties. Heat advisory in effect until 8 p.m. Saturday. This afternoon, sunny, hot. Near steady temperature in the upper 90s. Southwest winds 5 to 10 miles per hour. Tonight, mostly clear. Lows in the upper 70s. South winds around 5 miles per hour. Heat index values up to 104 early in the evening. Thursday, sunny, hot with highs in the upper 90s. Southwest winds 5 to 10 miles per hour. Heat index values up to 105. Thursday night, mostly clear. Lows in the upper 70s.
winds around 5 miles per hour. Heat index values up to 104 early in the evening. Friday, sunny, hot with highs in the upper 90s. Southwest winds around 5 miles per hour. Heat index values up to 105. Friday night, mostly clear. Lows in the upper 70s. Heat index values up to 100 early in the evening. Saturday, mostly sunny with a slight chance of showers and thunderstorms. Hot with highs in the upper 90s. Chance of rain 20%. Heat index values up to 105. Saturday night, partly cloudy in the evening, then clearing. Lows in the mid-70s. Heat index values up to 100 early in the evening. Sunday, mostly sunny. A slight chance of showers and thunderstorms in the afternoon. Hot with highs in the mid-90s. Chance of rain 20%. Heat index values up to 105. Sunday night and Labor Day, mostly clear. Lows in the lower 70s. Highs in the lower 90s. Monday night and Tuesday, partly cloudy. Hot. Lows in the lower 70s. Highs in the mid-90s. Air quality alert in effect from 9 a.m. to 8 p.m. Wednesday. The St. Louis Clean Air Partnership has issued an air quality alert for the St. Louis metropolitan area from 9 a.m. to 8 p.m. Wednesday. An orange air quality forecast means that maximum ozone concentrations are expected to reach levels that pose a health risk. Adverse health effects increase as air quality deteriorates. Ground-level ozone is an air contaminant which can cause breathing difficulties for children, older adults, as well as persons with respiratory problems. Reducing outdoor physical activity is recommended. 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Avoid excessive idling and do not top off when refueling motor vehicles. The use of gasoline-powered lawn equipment should be reduced or postponed until late in the day. 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At 2 p.m. at Lambert Field in St. Louis, it was mostly sunny with a temperature of 98 degrees. The dew point was 68, giving us a relative humidity of 37%, producing a heat index of 103. The wind was west at 10 miles an hour, and the pressure was 30.00 inches and falling. Elsewhere in the metro area, in Chesterfield, it was mostly sunny and the temperature was 97. In Belleville, it was 99 degrees. In Cahokia, it was mostly sunny and 98 degrees. In St. Charles, it was sunny and 97. Across the region, it was sunny in Columbia, Missouri, with a temperature of 96. In Quincy, it was mostly sunny at 94 degrees. In Kansas City, it was mostly sunny and the temperature was 95. It was sunny in Springfield, Missouri, with a temperature of 97. In Rolla, it was mostly sunny and the temperature was 94. In Farmington, it was 95 degrees. It was mostly sunny in Cape Girardeau, with 96 degrees. It was sunny in Springfield, Illinois, with a temperature of 98. Once again in St. Louis, it was mostly sunny. The temperature was 98 degrees and the wind was west at 10 miles an hour. This is a special weather statement for the following counties in Missouri, Franklin, Lincoln, and Warren. Heat advisory remains in effect until 8 p.m. Saturday. Heat index values up to 106. For portions of South Central, Southwest, and West Central Illinois and Central, East Central, Northeast, and Southeast Missouri, until 8 p.m. Saturday. Hot temperatures and high humidity may cause heat illnesses. This is a special weather statement for the following counties in Missouri, Jefferson, St. Charles, St. Louis City, and St. Louis, and the following counties in Illinois, Madison, Monroe, and St. Clair. Heat advisory remains in effect until 8 p.m. Saturday. Heat index values up to 109. For in Illinois, Madison, Illinois,
Monroe, Illinois, and St. Clair, Illinois counties. In Missouri, Jefferson, Missouri, St. Charles, Missouri, St. Louis City, Missouri, and St. Louis, Missouri counties. Until 8 p.m. Saturday. Hot temperatures and high humidity may cause heat illnesses. The current time is 2:16 p.m. Central Daylight Time. This is NOAA, Weather Radio KDO 89 St. Louis, Missouri, broadcasting on 162.550 MHz. This program originates from the National Weather Service Forecast Office in St. Louis, Missouri, and serves parts of East Central Missouri and Southwest Illinois, including the St. Louis metro area and surrounding counties. Heat advisory in effect until 8 p.m. Saturday. This afternoon, sunny, hot. Near steady temperature in the upper 90s. Southwest winds 5 to 10 miles per hour. Tonight, mostly clear. Monroe, Illinois, and St. Clair, Illinois.

Missouri and serves parts of East Central Missouri and Southwest Illinois, including the St. Louis metro area and surrounding counties. Heat advisory in effect until 8 p.m. Saturday. This afternoon, sunny, hot. Near steady temperature in the upper 90s. Southwest winds 5 to 10 miles per hour. Tonight, mostly clear. Lows in the upper 70s. South winds around 5 miles per hour. Heat index values up to 104 early in the evening. Thursday, sunny, hot with highs in the upper 90s. Southwest winds 5 to 10 miles per hour. Heat index values up to 105. Thursday night, mostly clear. Lows in the upper 70s. South winds around 5 miles per hour. Heat index values up to 104 early in the evening. Friday, sunny, hot with highs in the upper 90s. Southwest winds around 5 miles per hour. Heat index values up to 105. Friday night, mostly clear. Lows in the upper 70s. Heat index values up to 100 early in the evening. Saturday, mostly sunny with a slight chance of showers and thunderstorms. Hot with highs in the upper 90s. Chance of rain 20%. Heat index values up to 105. Saturday night, partly cloudy in the evening, then clearing. Lows in the mid-70s. Heat index values up to 100 early in the evening. Sunday, mostly sunny. A slight chance of showers and thunderstorms in the afternoon. Hot with highs in the mid-90s. Chance of rain 20%. Heat index values up to 105. Sunday night and Labor Day, mostly clear. Lows in the lower 70s. Highs in the lower 90s. Monday night and Tuesday, partly cloudy. Hot. Lows in the lower 70s. Highs in the mid-90s. At 2 p.m. at Lambert Field in St. Louis, it was mostly sunny with a temperature of 98 degrees. The dew point was 68, giving us a relative humidity of 37%, producing a heat index of 103. The wind was west at 10 miles an hour, and the pressure was 30.00 inches and falling. Elsewhere in the metro area, in Chesterfield, it was mostly sunny and the temperature was 97. In Belleville, it was 99 degrees. In Cahokia, it was mostly sunny and 98 degrees. In St. Charles, it was sunny and 97. Across the region, it was sunny in Columbia, Missouri, with a temperature of 96. In Quincy, it was mostly sunny at 94 degrees. In Kansas City, it was mostly sunny and the temperature was 95. It was sunny in Springfield, Missouri, with a temperature of 97. In Rolla, it was mostly sunny and the temperature was 94. In Farmington, it was 95 degrees. It was mostly sunny in Cape Girardeau, with 96 degrees. It was sunny in Springfield, Illinois, with a temperature of 98. Once again in St. Louis, it was mostly sunny, the temperature was 98 degrees, and the wind was west at 10 miles an hour. This is a special weather statement for the following counties in Missouri, Franklin, Lincoln, and Warren. Heat advisory remains in effect until 8 p.m. Saturday. Heat index values up to 106. For portions of South Central, Southwest, and West Central Illinois and Central, East Central, Northeast, and Southeast Missouri. Until 8 p.m. Saturday. Hot temperatures and high humidity may cause heat illnesses. This is a special weather statement for the following counties in Missouri, Jefferson, St. Charles, St. Louis City, and St. Louis, and the following counties in Illinois, Madison, Monroe, and St. Clair. Heat advisory remains in effect until 8 p.m. Saturday. Heat index values up to 109. For in Illinois, Madison, Illinois, Monroe, Illinois, and St. Clair, Illinois counties. In Missouri, Jefferson, Missouri, St. Charles, Missouri, St. Louis City, Missouri, and St. Louis, Missouri counties. Until 8 p.m. Saturday. Hot temperatures and high humidity may cause heat illnesses.

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This is NOAA, Weather Radio KDO 89 St. Louis, Missouri, broadcasting on 162.550 MHz. This program originates from the National Weather Service Forecast Office in St. Louis, Missouri, and serves parts of East Central Missouri and Southwest Illinois, including the St. Louis metro area and surrounding counties. Heat advisory in effect until 8 p.m. Saturday. This afternoon, sunny, hot. Near steady temperature in the upper 90s. Southwest winds 5 to 10 miles per hour. Tonight, mostly clear. Lows in the upper 70s. South winds around 5 miles per hour. Heat index values up to 104 early in the evening. Thursday, sunny, hot with highs in the upper 90s. Southwest winds 5 to 10 miles per hour. Heat index values up to 105. Thursday night, mostly clear. Lows in the upper 70s. South winds around 5 miles per hour. Heat index values up to 104 early in the evening. Friday, sunny, hot with highs in the upper 90s. Southwest winds around 5 miles per hour. Heat index values up to 105. Friday night, mostly clear. Lows in the upper 70s. Heat index values up to 100 early in the evening. Saturday, mostly sunny with a slight chance of showers and thunderstorms. Hot with highs in the upper 90s. Chance of rain 20%. Heat index values up to 105. Saturday night, partly cloudy in the evening, then clearing. Lows in the mid-70s. Heat index values up to 100 early in the evening. Sunday, mostly sunny. A slight chance of showers and thunderstorms in the afternoon. Hot with highs in the mid-90s. Chance of rain 20%. Heat index values up to 105. Sunday night and Labor Day, mostly clear. Lows in the lower 70s. Highs in the lower 90s. Monday night and Tuesday, partly cloudy. Hot. Lows in the lower 70s. Highs in the mid-90s. At 2 p.m. at Lambert Field in St. Louis, it was mostly sunny with a temperature of 98 degrees. The dew point was 68, giving us a relative humidity of 37%, producing a heat index of 103. The wind was west at 10 miles an hour, and the pressure was 30.00 inches and falling. Elsewhere in the metro area, in Chesterfield, it was mostly sunny and the temperature was 97. In Belleville, it was 99 degrees. In Cahokia, it was mostly sunny and 98 degrees. In St. Charles, it was sunny and 97. Across the region, it was sunny in Columbia, Missouri, with a temperature of 96. In Quincy, it was mostly sunny at 94 degrees. In Kansas City, it was mostly sunny and the temperature was 95. It was sunny in Springfield, Missouri, with a temperature of 97. In Rolla, it was mostly sunny and the temperature was 94. In Farmington, it was 95 degrees. It was mostly sunny in Cape Girardeau, with 96 degrees. It was sunny in Springfield, Illinois, with a temperature of 98. Once again in St. Louis, it was mostly sunny, the temperature was 98 degrees, and the wind was west at 10 miles an hour. This is a special weather statement for the following counties in Missouri, Franklin, Lincoln, and Warren. Heat advisory remains in effect until 8 p.m. Saturday. Heat index values up to 106. For portions of South Central, Southwest, and West Central Illinois and Central, East Central, Northeast, and Southeast Missouri, until 8 p.m. Saturday. Hot temperatures and high humidity may cause heat illnesses. This is a special weather statement for the following counties in Missouri, Jefferson, St. Charles, St. Louis City, and St. Louis, and the following counties in Illinois, Madison, Monroe, and St. Clair. Heat advisory remains in effect until 8 p.m. Saturday. Heat index values up to 109. For in Illinois.
Madison, Illinois, Monroe, Illinois, and St. Clair, Illinois counties. In Missouri, Jefferson, Missouri, St. Charles, Missouri, St. Louis City, Missouri, and St. Louis, Missouri counties. Until 8 p.m. Saturday. Hot temperatures and high humidity may cause heat illnesses. Air quality alert remains in effect until 8 p.m. this evening. An orange air quality forecast means that maximum ozone concentrations are expected to reach levels that pose a health risk. Adverse health effects increase as air quality deteriorates. Ground level ozone is an air contaminant which can cause breathing difficulties for children, older adults, as well as persons with respiratory problems. Reducing outdoor physical activity is recommended. If it is a regularly scheduled workday, you are urged to consider telecommuting, carpooling, or utilizing public transit. Avoid excessive idling and do not top off when refueling motor vehicles. The use of gasoline-powered lawn equipment should be reduced or postponed until late in the day. 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The current time is 2:48 p.m. Central Daylight Time. 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Heat advisory in effect until 8 p.m. Saturday. This afternoon, sunny, hot. Near steady temperature in the upper 90s. Southwest winds 5 to 10 miles per hour. Heat index values up to 107. Tonight, mostly clear. Lows in the upper 70s. South winds around 5 miles per hour. Heat index values up to 104 early in the evening. Thursday, sunny, hot with highs in the upper 90s. Southwest winds 5 to 10 miles per hour. Heat index values up to 105. Thursday night, mostly clear. Lows in the upper 70s. South winds around 5 miles per hour. Heat index values up to 104 early in the evening. Friday, sunny, hot with highs in the upper 90s. Southwest winds around 5 miles per hour. Heat index values up to 105. Friday night, mostly clear. Lows in the upper 70s. Heat index values up to 100 early in the evening. Saturday, mostly sunny with a slight chance of showers and thunderstorms. Hot with highs in the upper 90s. Chance of rain 20%. Heat index values up to 105. Saturday night, partly cloudy in the evening, then clearing. Lows in the mid-70s. Heat index values up to 100 early in the evening. Sunday, mostly sunny. A slight chance of showers and thunderstorms in the afternoon. Hot with highs in the mid-90s. Chance of rain 20%. Heat index values up to 105. Sunday night and Labor Day, mostly clear. Lows in the lower 70s. Highs in the lower 90s. Monday night and Tuesday, partly cloudy. Hot. Lows in the lower 70s. Highs in the mid-90s. At 2 p.m. at Lambert Field in St. Louis, it was mostly sunny with a temperature of 98 degrees. The dew point was 68, giving us a relative humidity of 37%, producing a heat index of 103. The wind was west at 10 miles an hour, and the pressure was 30.00 inches and falling. Elsewhere in the metro area, in Chesterfield, it was mostly sunny and the temperature was 97. In Belleville, it was 99 degrees. In Cahokia, it was mostly sunny and 98 degrees. In St. Charles, it was sunny and 97. Across the region, it was sunny in Columbia, Missouri, with a temperature of 96. In Quincy, it was mostly sunny at 94 degrees. In Kansas City, it was mostly sunny and the temperature was 95.
it was sunny in Springfield, Missouri, with a temperature of 97. In Rolla, it was mostly sunny and the temperature was 94. In Farmington, it was 95 degrees. It was mostly sunny in Cape Girardeau, with 96 degrees. It was sunny in Springfield, Illinois, with a temperature of 98. Once again in St. Louis, it was mostly sunny. The temperature was 98 degrees and the wind was west at 10 miles an hour. This is a special weather statement for the following counties in Missouri, Franklin, Lincoln, and Warren. Heat advisory remains in effect until 8 p.m. Saturday. Heat index values up to 106. For portions of south central, southwest, and west central Illinois and central, east central, northeast, and southeast Missouri, until 8 p.m. Saturday. Hot temperatures and high humidity may cause heat illnesses. This is a special weather statement for the following counties in Missouri, Jefferson, St. Charles, St. Louis City, and St. Louis, and the following counties in Illinois, Madison, Monroe, and St. Clair. Heat advisory remains in effect until 8 p.m. Saturday. Heat index values up to 109. For in Illinois, Madison, Illinois, Monroe, Illinois, and St. Clair, Illinois counties. In Missouri, Jefferson, Missouri, St. Charles, Missouri, St. Louis City, Missouri, and St. Louis, Missouri counties. Until 8 p.m. Saturday. Hot temperatures and high humidity may cause heat illnesses. The current time is 2:33 p.m. Central Daylight Time. This is NOAA, Weather Radio KDO 89 St. Louis, Missouri, broadcasting on 162.550 MHz. This program originates from the National Weather Service Forecast Office in St. Louis, Missouri, and serves parts of East Central Missouri and Southwest Illinois, including the St. Louis metro area and surrounding counties. Heat advisory in effect until 8 p.m. Saturday. This afternoon, sunny, hot. Near steady temperature in the upper 90s. Southwest winds 5 to 10 miles per hour. Heat index values up to 107. Tonight, mostly clear. Lows in the upper 70s. South winds around 5 miles per hour. Heat index values up to 104 early in the evening. Thursday, sunny, hot with highs in the upper 90s. Southwest winds 5 to 10 miles per hour. Heat index values up to 105. Thursday night, mostly clear. Lows in the upper 70s. South winds around 5 miles per hour. Heat index values up to 104 early in the evening. Friday, sunny, hot with highs in the upper 90s. Southwest winds around 5 miles per hour. Heat index values up to 105. Friday night, mostly clear. Lows in the upper 70s. Heat index values up to 100 early in the evening. Saturday, mostly sunny with a slight chance of showers and thunderstorms. Hot with highs in the upper 90s. Chance of rain 20%. Heat index values up to 105. Saturday night, partly cloudy in the evening, then clearing. Lows in the mid-70s. Heat index values up to 100 early in the evening. Sunday, mostly sunny. A slight chance of showers and thunderstorms in the afternoon. Hot with highs in the mid-90s. Chance of rain 20%. Heat index values up to 105. Sunday night and Labor Day, mostly clear. Lows in the lower 70s. Highs in the lower 90s. Monday night and Tuesday, partly cloudy. Hot. Lows in the lower 70s. Highs in the mid-90s. At 2 p.m. at Lambert Field in St. Louis, it was mostly sunny with a temperature of 98 degrees. The dew point was 68, giving us a relative humidity of 37%, producing a heat index of 103. The wind was west at 10 miles an hour, and the pressure was 30.00 inches and falling. Elsewhere in the metro area, in Chesterfield, it was mostly sunny and the temperature was 97. In Belleville, it was 99.
99 degrees. In Cahokia, it was mostly sunny and 98 degrees. In St. Charles, it was sunny and 97. Across the region, it was sunny in Columbia, Missouri, with a temperature of 96. In Quincy, it was mostly sunny at 94 degrees. In Kansas City, it was mostly sunny and the temperature was 95. It was sunny in Springfield, Missouri, with a temperature of 97. In Rolla, it was mostly sunny and the temperature was 94. In Farmington, it was 95 degrees. It was mostly sunny in Cape Girardeau, with 96 degrees. It was sunny in Springfield, Illinois, with a temperature of 98. Once again in St. Louis, it was mostly sunny. The temperature was 98 degrees and the wind was west at 10 miles an hour. This is a special weather statement for the following counties in Missouri, Franklin, Lincoln, and Warren. Heat advisory remains in effect until 8 p.m. Saturday. Heat index values up to 106. For portions of south central, southwest, and west central Illinois and central, east central, northeast, and southeast Missouri. Until 8 p.m. Saturday. Hot temperatures and high humidity may cause heat illnesses. This is a special weather statement for the following counties in Missouri, Jefferson, St. Charles, St. Louis City, and St. Louis, and the following counties in Illinois, Madison, Monroe, and St. Clair. Heat advisory remains in effect until 8 p.m. Saturday. Heat index values up to 109. For in Illinois, Madison, Illinois, Monroe, Illinois, and St. Clair, Illinois counties. In Missouri, Jefferson, Missouri, St. Charles, Missouri, St. Louis City, Missouri, and St. Louis, Missouri counties. Until 8 p.m. Saturday. Hot temperatures and high humidity may cause heat illnesses. The current time is 2:38 p.m. Central Daylight Time. This is NOAA, Weather Radio KDO 89 St. Louis, Missouri, broadcasting on 162.550 MHz. 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Heat advisory in effect until 8 p.m. Saturday. This afternoon, sunny, hot. Near steady temperature in the upper 90s. Southwest winds 5 to 10 miles per hour. Heat index values up to 107. Tonight, mostly clear. Lows in the upper 70s. South winds around 5 miles per hour. Heat index values up to 104 early in the evening. Thursday, sunny, hot with highs in the upper 90s. Southwest winds 5 to 10 miles per hour. Heat index values up to 105. Thursday night, mostly clear. Lows in the upper 70s. South winds around 5 miles per hour. Heat index values up to 104 early in the evening. Friday, sunny, hot with highs in the upper 90s. Southwest winds around 5 miles per hour. Heat index values up to 105. Friday night, mostly clear. Lows in the upper 70s. Heat index values up to 100 early in the evening. Saturday, mostly sunny with a slight chance of showers and thunderstorms. Hot with highs in the upper 90s. Chance of rain 20%. Heat index values up to 105. Saturday night, partly cloudy in the evening, then clearing. Lows in the mid-70s. Heat index values up to 100 early in the evening. Sunday, mostly sunny. A slight chance of showers and thunderstorms in the afternoon. Hot with highs in the mid-90s. Chance of rain 20%. Heat index values up to 105. Sunday night and Labor Day, mostly clear. Lows in the lower 70s. Highs in the lower 90s. Monday night and Tuesday, partly cloudy. Hot. Lows in the lower 70s. Highs in the mid-90s. Air quality alert remains in effect until 8 p.m. this evening. An orange air quality.
forecast means that maximum ozone concentrations are expected to reach levels that pose a health risk. Adverse health effects increase as air quality deteriorates. Ground-level ozone is an air contaminant which can cause breathing difficulties for children, older adults, as well as persons with respiratory problems. Reducing outdoor physical activity is recommended. 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Avoid excessive idling and do not top off when refueling motor vehicles. The use of gasoline-powered lawn equipment should be reduced or postponed until late in the day. 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At 2 p.m. at Lambert Field in St. Louis, it was mostly sunny with a temperature of 98 degrees. The dew point was 68, giving us a relative humidity of 37%, producing a heat index of 103. The wind was west at 10 miles an hour, and the pressure was 30.00 inches and falling. Elsewhere in the metro area, in Chesterfield, it was mostly sunny and the temperature was 97. In Belleville, it was 99 degrees. In Cahokia, it was mostly sunny and 98 degrees. In St. Charles, it was sunny and 97. Across the region, it was sunny in Columbia, Missouri, with a temperature of 96. In Quincy, it was mostly sunny at 94 degrees. In Kansas City, it was mostly sunny and the temperature was 95. It was sunny in Springfield, Missouri, with a temperature of 97. In Rolla, it was mostly sunny and the temperature was 94. In Farmington, it was 95 degrees. It was mostly sunny in Cape Girardeau, with 96 degrees. It was sunny in Springfield, Illinois, with a temperature of 98. Once again in St. Louis, it was mostly sunny. The temperature was 98 degrees and the wind was west at 10 miles an hour. This is a special weather statement for the following counties in Missouri, Franklin, Lincoln, and Warren. Heat advisory remains in effect until 8 p.m. Saturday. Heat index values up to 104. For portions of South Central, Southwest, and West Central Illinois and Central, East Central, Northeast, and Southeast Missouri, until 8 p.m. Saturday. Hot temperatures and high humidity may cause heat illnesses. This is a special weather statement for the following counties in Missouri, Jefferson, St. Charles, St. Louis City, and St. Louis, and the following counties in Illinois, Madison, Monroe, and St. Clair. Heat advisory remains in effect until 8 p.m. Saturday. Heat index values up to 106. For in Illinois, Madison, Illinois, Monroe, Illinois, and St. Clair, Illinois counties. In Missouri, Jefferson, Missouri, St. Charles, Missouri, St. Louis City, Missouri, and St. Louis, Missouri counties. Until 8 p.m. Saturday. Hot temperatures and high humidity may cause heat illnesses. The current time is 2:45 p.m. Central Daylight Time. This is NOAA, Weather Radio KDO 89 St. Louis, Missouri, broadcasting on 162.550 MHz. This program originates from the National Weather Service Forecast Office in St. Louis, Missouri, and serves parts of East Central Missouri and Southwest Illinois, including the St. Louis metro area and surrounding counties. Heat advisory in effect until 8 p.m. Saturday. This afternoon, sunny, hot. Near steady temperature in the upper 90s. Southwest winds 5 to 10 miles per hour. Heat index values up to 107. Tonight, mostly clear. Lows in the upper 70s. South winds around 5 miles per hour. Heat index values up to 104 early in the evening. Thursday, sunny, hot with highs in the upper 90s. Southwest winds 5 to 10 miles per hour. Heat index values up to 105. Thursday night, mostly clear. Lows in the upper 70s. South winds around 5 miles per hour. Heat index values up.
104 early in the evening. Friday, sunny, hot with highs in the upper 90s. Southwest winds around 5 miles per hour. Heat index values up to 105. Friday night, mostly clear. Lows in the upper 70s. Heat index values up to 100 early in the evening. Saturday, mostly sunny with a slight chance of showers and thunderstorms. Hot with highs in the upper 90s. Chance of rain 20%. Heat index values up to 105. Saturday night, partly cloudy in the evening, then clearing. Lows in the mid-70s. Heat index values up to 100 early in the evening. Sunday, mostly sunny. A slight chance of showers and thunderstorms in the afternoon. Hot with highs in the mid-90s. Chance of rain 20%. Heat index values up to 105. Sunday night and Labor Day, mostly clear. Lows in the lower 70s. Highs in the lower 90s. Monday night and Tuesday, partly cloudy. Hot. Lows in the lower 70s. Highs in the mid-90s. At 2 p.m. at Lambert Field in St. Louis, it was mostly sunny with a temperature of 98 degrees. The dew point was 68, giving us a relative humidity of 37%, producing a heat index of 103. The wind was west at 10 miles an hour, and the pressure was 30.00 inches and falling. Elsewhere in the metro area, in Chesterfield, it was mostly sunny and the temperature was 97. In Belleville, it was 99 degrees. In Cahokia, it was mostly sunny and 98 degrees. In St. Charles, it was sunny and 97. Across the region, it was sunny in Columbia, Missouri, with a temperature of 96. In Quincy, it was mostly sunny at 94 degrees. In Kansas City, it was mostly sunny and the temperature was 95. It was sunny in Springfield, Missouri, with a temperature of 97. In Rolla, it was mostly sunny and the temperature was 94. In Farmington, it was 95 degrees. It was mostly sunny in Cape Girardeau, with 96 degrees. It was sunny in Springfield, Illinois, with a temperature of 98. Once again in St. Louis, it was mostly sunny, the temperature was 98 degrees, and the wind was west at 10 miles an hour. This is a special weather statement for the following counties in Missouri, Franklin, Lincoln, and Warren. Heat advisory remains in effect until 8 p.m. Saturday. Heat index values up to 104. For portions of South Central, Southwest, and West Central Illinois and Central, East Central, Northeast, and Southeast Missouri. Until 8 p.m. Saturday. Hot temperatures and high humidity may cause heat illnesses. This is a special weather statement for the following counties in Missouri, Jefferson, St. Charles, St. Louis City, and St. Louis, and the following counties in Illinois, Madison, Monroe, and St. Clair. Heat advisory remains in effect until 8 p.m. Saturday. Heat index values up to 106. For in Illinois, Madison, Illinois, Monroe, Illinois, and St. Clair, Illinois counties. In Missouri, Jefferson, Missouri, St. Charles, Missouri, St. Louis City, Missouri, and St. Louis, Missouri counties. Until 8 p.m. Saturday. Hot temperatures and high humidity may cause heat illnesses. The current time is 2:50 p.m. Central Daylight Time. This is NOAA, Weather Radio KDO 89 St. Louis, Missouri, broadcasting on 162.550 MHz. This program originates from the National Weather Service Forecast Office in St. Louis, Missouri, and serves parts of East Central Missouri and Southwest Illinois, including the St. Louis metro area and surrounding counties. Heat advisory in effect until 8 p.m. Saturday. This afternoon, sunny, hot. Near steady temperature in the upper 90s. Southwest winds 5 to 10 miles per hour. Heat index values up to 107. Tonight, mostly clear. Lows in the upper 70s. South winds around 5 miles per hour. Heat index values up to 104
early in the evening. Thursday, sunny, hot with highs in the upper 90s. Southwest winds 5 to 10 miles per hour. Heat index values up to 105. Thursday night, mostly clear. Lows in the upper 70s. South winds around 5 miles per hour. Heat index values up to 104 early in the evening. Friday, sunny, hot with highs in the upper 90s. Southwest winds around 5 miles per hour. Heat index values up to 105. Friday night, mostly clear. Lows in the upper 70s. Heat index values up to 100 early in the evening. Saturday, mostly sunny with a slight chance of showers and thunderstorms. Hot with highs in the upper 90s. Chance of rain 20%. Heat index values up to 105. Saturday night, partly cloudy in the evening, then clearing. Lows in the mid-70s. Heat index values up to 100 early in the evening. Sunday, mostly sunny. A slight chance of showers and thunderstorms in the afternoon. Hot with highs in the mid-90s. Chance of rain 20%. Heat index values up to 105. Sunday night and Labor Day, mostly clear. Lows in the lower 70s. Highs in the lower 90s. Monday night and Tuesday, partly cloudy. Hot. Lows in the lower 70s. Highs in the mid-90s. At 2 p.m. at Lambert Field in St. Louis, it was mostly sunny with a temperature of 98 degrees. The dew point was 68, giving us a relative humidity of 37%, producing a heat index of 103. The wind was west at 10 miles an hour, and the pressure was 30.00 inches and falling. Elsewhere in the metro area, in Chesterfield, it was mostly sunny and the temperature was 97. In Belleville, it was 99 degrees. In Cahokia, it was mostly sunny and 98 degrees. In St. Charles, it was sunny and 97. Across the region, it was sunny in Columbia, Missouri, with a temperature of 96. In Quincy, it was mostly sunny at 94 degrees. In Kansas City, it was mostly sunny and the temperature was 95. It was sunny in Springfield, Missouri, with a temperature of 97. In Rolla, it was mostly sunny and the temperature was 94. In Farmington, it was 95 degrees. It was mostly sunny in Cape Girardeau, with 96 degrees. It was sunny in Springfield, Illinois, with a temperature of 98. Once again in St. Louis, it was mostly sunny. The temperature was 98 degrees and the wind was west at 10 miles an hour. This is a special weather statement for the following counties in Missouri, Franklin, Lincoln, and Warren. Heat advisory remains in effect until 8 p.m. Saturday. Heat index values up to 104. For portions of South Central, Southwest, and West Central Illinois and Central, East Central, Northeast, and Southeast Missouri. Until 8 p.m. Saturday. Hot temperatures and high humidity may cause heat illnesses. Air quality alert remains in effect until 8 p.m. this evening. An orange air quality forecast means that maximum ozone concentrations are expected to reach levels that pose a health risk. Adverse health effects increase as air quality deteriorates. Ground-level ozone is an air contaminant which can cause breathing difficulties for children, older adults, as well as persons with respiratory problems. Reducing outdoor physical activity is recommended. If it is a regularly scheduled workday, you are urged to consider telecommuting, carpooling, or utilizing public transit. Avoid excessive idling and do not top off when refueling motor vehicles. The use of gasoline-powered lawn equipment should be reduced or postponed until late in the day. 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This is a special weather statement for the following counties in Missouri, Jefferson, St. Charles, St. Louis City, and St. Louis, and the following counties in Illinois, Madison, Monroe, and St. Clair. Heat advisory.
remains in effect until 8 p.m. Saturday. Heat index values up to 106. For in Illinois, Madison, Illinois, Monroe, Illinois, and St. Clair, Illinois counties. In Missouri, Jefferson, Missouri, St. Charles, Missouri, St. Louis City, Missouri, and St. Louis, Missouri counties. Until 8 p.m. Saturday. Hot temperatures and high humidity may cause heat illnesses. The current time is 2:57 p.m. Central Daylight Time. This is NOAA, Weather Radio KDO 89 St. Louis, Missouri, broadcasting on 162.550 MHz. This program originates from the National Weather Service Forecast Office in St. Louis, Missouri, and serves parts of East Central Missouri and Southwest Illinois, including the St. Louis metro area and surrounding counties. Heat advisory in effect until 8 p.m. Saturday. This afternoon, sunny, hot. Near steady temperature in the upper 90s. Southwest winds 5 to 10 miles per hour. Heat index values up to 107. Tonight, mostly clear. Lows in the upper 70s. South winds around 5 miles per hour. Heat index values up to 104 early in the evening. Thursday, sunny, hot with highs in the upper 90s. Southwest winds 5 to 10 miles per hour. Heat index values up to 105. Thursday night, mostly clear. Lows in the upper 70s. South winds around 5 miles per hour. Heat index values up to 104 early in the evening. Friday, sunny, hot with highs in the upper 90s. Southwest winds around 5 miles per hour. Heat index values up to 105. Friday night, mostly clear. Lows in the upper 70s. Heat index values up to 100 early in the evening. Saturday, mostly sunny with a slight chance of showers and thunderstorms. Hot with highs in the upper 90s. Chance of rain 20%. Heat index values up to 105. Saturday night, partly cloudy in the evening, then clearing. Lows in the mid-70s. Heat index values up to 100 early in the evening. Sunday, mostly sunny. A slight chance of showers and thunderstorms in the afternoon. Hot with highs in the mid-90s. Chance of rain 20%. Heat index values up to 105. Sunday night and Labor Day, mostly clear. Lows in the lower 70s. Highs in the lower 90s. Monday night and Tuesday, partly cloudy. Hot. Lows in the lower 70s. Highs in the mid-90s. At 2 p.m. at Lambert Field in St. Louis, it was mostly sunny with a temperature of 98 degrees. The dew point was 68, giving us a relative humidity of 37%, producing a heat index of 103. The wind was west at 10 miles an hour, and the pressure was 30.00 inches and falling. Elsewhere in the metro area, in Chesterfield, it was mostly sunny and the temperature was 97. In Belleville, it was 99 degrees. In Cahokia, it was mostly sunny and 98 degrees. In St. Charles, it was sunny and 97. Across the region, it was sunny in Columbia, Missouri, with a temperature of 96. In Quincy, it was mostly sunny at 94 degrees. In Kansas City, it was mostly sunny and the temperature was 95. It was sunny in Springfield, Missouri, with a temperature of 97. In Rolla, it was mostly sunny and the temperature was 94. In Farmington, it was 95 degrees. It was mostly sunny in Cape Girardeau, with 96 degrees. It was sunny in Springfield, Illinois, with a temperature of 98. Once again in St. Louis, it was mostly sunny. The temperature was 98 degrees and the wind was west at 10 miles an hour. This is a special weather statement for the following counties in Missouri, Franklin, Lincoln, and Warren. Heat advisory remains in effect until 8 p.m. Saturday. Heat index values up to 104. For portions of South Central, Southwest, and West Central Illinois and Central, East Central, Northeast, and South
Missouri, until 8 p.m. Saturday. Hot temperatures and high humidity may cause heat illnesses. This is a special weather statement for the following counties in Missouri, Jefferson, St. Charles, St. Louis City, and St. Louis, and the following counties in Illinois, Madison, Monroe, and St. Clair. Heat advisory remains in effect until 8 p.m. Saturday. Heat index values up to 106. For in Illinois, Madison, Illinois, Monroe, Illinois, and St. Clair, Illinois counties. In Missouri, Jefferson, Missouri, St. Charles, Missouri, St. Louis City, Missouri, and St. Louis, Missouri counties. Until 8 p.m. Saturday. Hot temperatures and high humidity may cause heat illnesses. The current time is 3:02 p.m. Central Daylight Time. This is NOAA, Weather Radio KDO 89 St. Louis, Missouri, broadcasting on 162.550 MHz. This program originates from the National Weather Service Forecast Office in St. Louis, Missouri, and serves parts of East Central Missouri and Southwest Illinois, including the St. Louis metro area and surrounding counties. Heat advisory in effect until 8 p.m. Saturday. This afternoon, sunny, hot. Near steady temperature in the upper 90s. Southwest winds 5 to 10 miles per hour. Heat index values up to 107. Tonight, mostly clear. Lows in the upper 70s. South winds around 5 miles per hour. Heat index values up to 104 early in the evening. Thursday, sunny, hot with highs in the upper 90s. Southwest winds 5 to 10 miles per hour. Heat index values up to 105. Thursday night, mostly clear. Lows in the upper 70s. South winds around 5 miles per hour. Heat index values up to 104 early in the evening. Friday, sunny, hot with highs in the upper 90s. Southwest winds around 5 miles per hour. Heat index values up to 105. Friday night, mostly clear. Lows in the upper 70s. Heat index values up to 100 early in the evening. Saturday, mostly sunny with a slight chance of showers and thunderstorms. Hot with highs in the upper 90s. Chance of rain 20%. Heat index values up to 105. Saturday night, partly cloudy in the evening, then clearing. Lows in the mid-70s. Heat index values up to 100 early in the evening. Sunday, mostly sunny. A slight chance of showers and thunderstorms in the afternoon. Hot with highs in the mid-90s. Chance of rain 20%. Heat index values up to 105. Sunday night and Labor Day, mostly clear. Lows in the lower 70s. Highs in the lower 90s. Monday night and Tuesday, partly cloudy. Hot. Lows in the lower 70s. Highs in the mid-90s. At 2 p.m. at Lambert Field in St. Louis, it was mostly sunny with a temperature of 98 degrees. The dew point was 68, giving us a relative humidity of 37%, producing a heat index of 103. The wind was west at 10 miles an hour, and the pressure was 30.00 inches and falling. Elsewhere in the metro area, in Chesterfield, it was mostly sunny and the temperature was 97. In Belleville, it was 99 degrees. In Cahokia, it was mostly sunny and 98 degrees. In St. Charles, it was sunny and 97. Across the region, it was sunny in Columbia, Missouri, with a temperature of 96. In Quincy, it was mostly sunny at 94 degrees. In Kansas City, it was mostly sunny and the temperature was 95. It was sunny in Springfield, Missouri, with a temperature of 97. In Rolla, it was mostly sunny and the temperature was 94. In Farmington, it was 95 degrees. It was mostly sunny in Cape Girardeau, with 96 degrees. It was sunny in Springfield, Illinois, with a temperature of 98. Once again in St. Louis, it was mostly sunny. The temperature was 98 degrees and the wind was west at 10 miles.
gusts an hour. This is a special weather statement for the following counties in Missouri, Franklin, Lincoln, and Warren. Heat advisory remains in effect until 8 p.m. Saturday. Heat index values up to 104. For portions of south central, southwest, and west central Illinois and central, east central, northeast, and southeast Missouri. Until 8 p.m. Saturday. Hot temperatures and high humidity may cause heat illnesses. This is a special weather statement for the following counties in Missouri, Jefferson, St. Charles, St. Louis City, and St. Louis, and the following counties in Illinois, Madison, Monroe, and St. Clair. Heat advisory remains in effect until 8 p.m. Saturday. Heat index values up to 106. For in Illinois, Madison, Illinois, Monroe, Illinois, and St. Clair, Illinois counties. In Missouri, Jefferson, Missouri, St. Charles, Missouri, St. Louis City, Missouri, and St. Louis, Missouri counties. Until 8 p.m. Saturday. Hot temperatures and high humidity may cause heat illnesses. The current time is 3:08 p.m. Central Daylight Time. This is NOAA, Weather Radio KDO 89 St. Louis, Missouri, broadcasting on 162.550 MHz. This program originates from the National Weather Service Forecast Office in St. Louis, Missouri, and serves parts of East Central Missouri and Southwest Illinois, including the St. Louis metro area and surrounding counties. Heat advisory in effect until 8 p.m. Saturday. This afternoon, sunny, hot. Near steady temperature in the upper 90s. Southwest winds 5 to 10 miles per hour. Heat index values up to 107. Tonight, mostly clear. Lows in the upper 70s. South winds around 5 miles per hour. Heat index values up to 104 early in the evening. Thursday, sunny, hot with highs in the upper 90s. Southwest winds 5 to 10 miles per hour. Heat index values up to 105. Thursday night, mostly clear. Lows in the upper 70s. South winds around 5 miles per hour. Heat index values up to 104 early in the evening. Friday, sunny, hot with highs in the upper 90s. Southwest winds around 5 miles per hour. Heat index values up to 105. Friday night, mostly clear. Lows in the upper 70s. Heat index values up to 100 early in the evening. Saturday, mostly sunny with a slight chance of showers and thunderstorms. Hot with highs in the upper 90s. Chance of rain 20%. Heat index values up to 105. Saturday night, partly cloudy in the evening, then clearing. Lows in the mid-70s. Heat index values up to 100 early in the evening. Sunday, mostly sunny. A slight chance of showers and thunderstorms in the afternoon. Hot with highs in the mid-90s. Chance of rain 20%. Heat index values up to 105. Sunday night and Labor Day, mostly clear. Lows in the lower 70s. Highs in the lower 90s. Monday night and Tuesday, partly cloudy. Hot. Lows in the lower 70s. Highs in the mid-90s. Air quality alert remains in effect until 8 p.m. this evening. An orange air quality forecast means that maximum ozone concentrations are expected to reach levels that pose a health risk. Adverse health effects increase as air quality deteriorates. Ground level ozone is an air contaminant which can cause breathing difficulties for children, older adults, as well as persons with respiratory problems. Reducing outdoor physical activity is recommended. If it is a regularly scheduled workday, you are urged to consider telecommuting, carpooling, or utilizing public transit. Avoid excessive idling and do not top off when refueling motor vehicles. The use of gasoline-powered lawn equipment should be reduced or postponed until late in the day. 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
NHTSA.gov. At 3 p.m. at Lambert Field in St. Louis, it was mostly sunny with a temperature of 96 degrees. The dew point was 68, giving us a relative humidity of 39%, producing a heat index of 101. The wind was southwest at 6 miles an hour, and the pressure was 29.98 inches and falling. Elsewhere in the metro area, in Chesterfield, it was mostly sunny and the temperature was 99. In Belleville, it was 100 degrees. In Cahokia, it was partly sunny and 100 degrees. In St. Charles, it was mostly sunny and 99. Across the region, it was sunny in Columbia, Missouri, with a temperature of 97. In Quincy, it was sunny and 97 degrees. In Kansas City, it was mostly sunny and the temperature was 97. It was mostly sunny in Springfield, Missouri, with a temperature of 96. In Rolla, it was mostly sunny and the temperature was 95. In Farmington, it was 95 degrees. It was mostly sunny in Cape Girardeau, with 96 degrees. It was mostly sunny in Springfield, Illinois, with a temperature of 98. Once again in St. Louis, it was mostly sunny. The temperature was 96 degrees and the wind was southwest at 6 miles an hour. This is a special weather statement for the following counties in Missouri, Franklin, Lincoln, and Warren. Heat advisory remains in effect until 8 p.m. Saturday. Heat index values up to 104. For portions of South Central, Southwest, and West Central Illinois and Central, East Central, Northeast, and Southeast Missouri, until 8 p.m. Saturday. Hot temperatures and high humidity may cause heat illnesses. This is a special weather statement for the following counties in Missouri, Jefferson, St. Charles, St. Louis City, and St. Louis, and the following counties in Illinois, Madison, Monroe, and St. Clair. Heat advisory remains in effect until 8 p.m. Saturday. Heat index values up to 106. For in Illinois, Madison, Illinois, Monroe, Illinois, and St. Clair, Illinois counties. In Missouri, Jefferson, Missouri, St. Charles, Missouri, St. Louis City, Missouri, and St. Louis, Missouri counties. Until 8 p.m. Saturday. Hot temperatures and high humidity may cause heat illnesses. The current time is 3:14 p.m. Central Daylight Time. This is NOAA, Weather Radio KDO 89 St. Louis, Missouri, broadcasting on 162.550 MHz. This program originates from the National Weather Service Forecast Office in St. Louis, Missouri, and serves parts of East Central Missouri and Southwest Illinois, including the St. Louis metro area and surrounding counties. Heat advisory in effect until 8 p.m. Saturday. This afternoon, sunny, hot. Near steady temperature in the upper 90s. Southwest winds 5 to 10 miles per hour. Heat index values up to 107. Tonight, mostly clear. Lows in the upper 70s. South winds around 5 miles per hour. Heat index values up to 104 early in the evening. Thursday, sunny, hot with highs in the upper 90s. Southwest winds 5 to 10 miles per hour. Heat index values up to 105. Thursday night, mostly clear. Lows in the upper 70s. South winds around 5 miles per hour. Heat index values up to 104 early in the evening. Friday, sunny, hot with highs in the upper 90s. Southwest winds around 5 miles per hour. Heat index values up to 105. Friday night, mostly clear. Lows in the upper 70s. Heat index values up to 100 early in the evening. Saturday, mostly sunny with a slight chance of showers and thunderstorms. Hot with highs in the upper 90s. Chance of rain 20%. Heat index values up to 105. Saturday night, partly cloudy in the evening, then clearing. Lows in the mid-70s. Heat index values up to 100 early in the evening. Sunday, mostly sunny. A slight chance of showers and thunderstorms.
in the afternoon. Hot with highs in the mid-90s. Chance of rain 20%. Heat index values up to 105. Sunday night and Labor Day, mostly clear. Lows in the lower 70s. Highs in the lower 90s. Monday night and Tuesday, partly cloudy. Hot. Lows in the lower 70s. Highs in the mid-90s. At 3 p.m. at Lambert Field in St. Louis, it was mostly sunny with a temperature of 96 degrees. The dew point was 68, giving us a relative humidity of 39%, producing a heat index of 101. The wind was southwest at 6 miles an hour, and the pressure was 29.98 inches and falling. Elsewhere in the metro area, in Chesterfield, it was mostly sunny and the temperature was 99. In Belleville, it was 100 degrees. In Cahokia, it was partly sunny and 100 degrees. Storms in the afternoon. Hot with highs in the

humidity of 39%, producing a heat index of 101. The wind was southwest at 6 miles an hour, and the pressure was 29.98 inches and falling. Elsewhere in the metro area, in Chesterfield, it was mostly sunny and the temperature was 99. In Belleville, it was 100 degrees. In Cahokia, it was partly sunny and 100 degrees. In St. Charles, it was mostly sunny and 99. Across the region, it was sunny in Columbia, Missouri, with a temperature of 97. In Quincy, it was sunny and 97 degrees. In Kansas City, it was mostly sunny and the temperature was 97. It was mostly sunny in Springfield, Missouri, with a temperature of 96. In Rolla, it was mostly sunny and the temperature was 95. In Farmington, it was 95 degrees. It was mostly sunny in Cape Girardeau, with 96 degrees. It was mostly sunny in Springfield, Illinois, with a temperature of 98. Once again in St. Louis, it was mostly sunny. The temperature was 96 degrees and the wind was southwest at 6 miles an hour. This is a special weather statement for the following counties in Missouri, Franklin, Lincoln, and Warren. Heat advisory remains in effect until 8 p.m. Saturday. Heat index values up to 104. For portions of south central, southwest, and west central Illinois and central, east central, northeast, and southeast Missouri. Until 8 p.m. Saturday. Hot temperatures and high humidity may cause heat illnesses. This is a special weather statement for the following counties in Missouri, Jefferson, St. Charles, St. Louis City, and St. Louis, and the following counties in Illinois, Madison, Monroe, and St. Clair. Heat advisory remains in effect until 8 p.m. Saturday. Heat index values up to 106. For in Illinois, Madison, Illinois, Monroe, Illinois, and St. Clair, Illinois counties. In Missouri, Jefferson, Missouri, St. Charles, Missouri, St. Louis City, Missouri, and St. Louis, Missouri counties. Until 8 p.m. Saturday. Hot temperatures and high humidity may cause heat illnesses. The current time is 3:19 p.m. Central Daylight Time. This is NOAA, Weather Radio KDO 89 St. Louis, Missouri, broadcasting on 162.550 MHz. 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Heat advisory in effect until 8 p.m. Saturday. This afternoon, sunny, hot. Near steady temperature in the upper 90s. Southwest winds 5 to 10 miles per hour. Heat index values up to 107. Tonight, mostly clear. Lows in the upper 70s. South winds around 5 miles per hour. Heat index values up to 104 early in the evening. Thursday, sunny, hot with highs in the upper 90s. Southwest winds 5 to 10 miles per hour. Heat index values up to 105. Thursday night, mostly clear. Lows in the upper 70s. South winds around 5 miles per hour. Heat index values up to 104 early in the evening. Friday, sunny, hot with highs in the upper 90s. Southwest winds around 5 miles per hour. Heat index values up to 105. Friday night, mostly clear. Lows in the upper 70s. Heat index values up to 100 early in the evening. Saturday, mostly sunny with a slight chance of showers and thunderstorms. Hot with highs in the upper 90s. Chance of rain 20%. Heat index values up to 105. Saturday night, partly cloudy in the evening, then clearing. Lows in the mid-70s. Heat index values up to 100 early in the evening. Sunday, mostly sunny. A slight chance of showers and thunderstorms in the afternoon. Hot with highs in the mid-90s. Chance of rain 20%. Heat index values up to 105. Sunday night and Labor Day.

mostly clear. Lows in the lower 70s. Highs in the lower 90s. Monday night and Tuesday, partly cloudy. Hot. Lows in the lower 70s. Highs in the mid-90s. At 3 p.m. at Lambert Field in St. Louis, it was mostly sunny with a temperature of 96 degrees. The dew point was 68, giving us a relative humidity of 39%, producing a heat index of 101. The wind was southwest at 6 miles an hour, and the pressure was 29.98 inches and falling. Elsewhere in the metro area, in Chesterfield, it was mostly sunny and the temperature was 99. In Belleville, it was 100 degrees. In Cahokia, it was partly sunny and 100 degrees. In St. Charles, it was mostly sunny and 99. Across the region, it was sunny in Columbia, Missouri, with a temperature of 97. In Quincy, it was sunny and 97 degrees. In Kansas City, it was mostly sunny and the temperature was 97. It was mostly sunny in Springfield, Missouri, with a temperature of 96. In Rolla, it was mostly sunny and the temperature was 95. In Farmington, it was 95 degrees. It was mostly sunny in Cape Girardeau, with 96 degrees. It was mostly sunny in Springfield, Illinois, with a temperature of 98. Once again in St. Louis, it was mostly sunny. The temperature was 96 degrees and the wind was southwest at 6 miles an hour. This is a special weather statement for the following counties in Missouri, Franklin, Lincoln, and Warren. Heat advisory remains in effect until 8 p.m. Saturday. Heat index values up to 104. For portions of South Central, Southwest, and West Central Illinois and Central, East Central, Northeast, and Southeast Missouri, until 8 p.m. Saturday. Hot temperatures and high humidity may cause heat illnesses. This is a special weather statement for the following counties in Missouri, Jefferson, St. Charles, St. Louis City, and St. Louis, and the following counties in Illinois, Madison, Monroe, and St. Clair. Heat advisory remains in effect until 8 p.m. Saturday. Heat index values up to 106. For in Illinois, Madison, Illinois, Monroe, Illinois, and St. Clair, Illinois counties. In Missouri, Jefferson, Missouri, St. Charles, Missouri, St. Louis City, Missouri, and St. Louis, Missouri counties. Until 8 p.m. Saturday. Hot temperatures and high humidity may cause heat illnesses. Air quality alert remains in effect until 8 p.m. this evening. An orange air quality forecast means that maximum ozone concentrations are expected to reach levels that pose a health risk. Adverse health effects increase as air quality deteriorates. Ground level ozone is an air contaminant which can cause breathing difficulties for children, older adults, as well as persons with respiratory problems. Reducing outdoor physical activity is recommended. If it is a regularly scheduled workday, you are urged to consider telecommuting, carpooling, or utilizing public transit. Avoid excessive idling and do not top off when refueling motor vehicles. The use of gasoline-powered lawn equipment should be reduced or postponed until late in the day. 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The current time is 3:26 p.m. Central Daylight Time. 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Heat advisory in effect until 8 p.m. Saturday. This afternoon, sunny, hot. Near steady temperature in the upper 90s. Southwest winds 5 to 10 miles per hour. Heat index values up to 107. Tonight, mostly clear. Lows in the upper 70s. South winds around 5 miles per hour. Heat index values up to 107.
100 for early in the evening. Thursday, sunny, hot with highs in the upper 90s. Southwest winds 5 to 10 miles per hour. Heat index values up to 105. Thursday night, mostly clear. Lows in the upper 70s. South winds around 5 miles per hour. Heat index values up to 104 early in the evening. Friday, sunny, hot with highs in the upper 90s. Southwest winds around 5 miles per hour. Heat index values up to 105. Friday night, mostly clear. Lows in the upper 70s. Heat index values up to 100 early in the evening. Saturday, mostly sunny with a slight chance of showers and thunderstorms. Hot with highs in the upper 90s. Chance of rain 20%. Heat index values up to 105. Saturday night, partly cloudy in the evening, then clearing. Lows in the mid-70s. Heat index values up to 100 early in the evening. Sunday, mostly sunny. A slight chance of showers and thunderstorms in the afternoon. Hot with highs in the mid-90s. Chance of rain 20%. Heat index values up to 105. Sunday night and Labor Day, mostly clear. Lows in the lower 70s. Highs in the lower 90s. Monday night and Tuesday, partly cloudy. Hot. Lows in the lower 70s. Highs in the mid-90s. At 3 p.m. at Lambert Field in St. Louis, it was mostly sunny with a temperature of 96 degrees. The dew point was 68, giving us a relative humidity of 39%, producing a heat index of 101. The wind was southwest at 6 miles an hour, and the pressure was 29.98 inches and falling. Elsewhere in the metro area, in Chesterfield, it was mostly sunny and the temperature was 99. In Belleville, it was 100 degrees. In Cahokia, it was partly sunny and 100 degrees. In St. Charles, it was mostly sunny and 99. Across the region, it was sunny in Columbia, Missouri, with a temperature of 97. In Quincy, it was sunny and 97 degrees. In Kansas City, it was mostly sunny and the temperature was 97. It was mostly sunny in Springfield, Missouri, with a temperature of 96. In Rolla, it was mostly sunny and the temperature was 95. In Farmington, it was 95 degrees. It was mostly sunny in Cape Girardeau, with 96 degrees. It was mostly sunny in Springfield, Illinois, with a temperature of 98. Once again in St. Louis, it was mostly sunny. The temperature was 96 degrees and the wind was southwest at 6 miles an hour. This is a special weather statement for the following counties in Missouri, Franklin, Lincoln, and Warren. Heat advisory remains in effect until 8 p.m. Saturday. Heat index values up to 104. For portions of South Central, Southwest, and West Central Illinois and Central, East Central, Northeast, and Southeast Missouri. Until 8 p.m. Saturday. Hot temperatures and high humidity may cause heat illnesses. This is a special weather statement for the following counties in Missouri, Jefferson, St. Charles, St. Louis City, and St. Louis, and the following counties in Illinois, Madison, Monroe, and St. Clair. Heat advisory remains in effect until 8 p.m. Saturday. Heat index values up to 106. For in Illinois, Madison, Illinois, Monroe, Illinois, and St. Clair, Illinois counties. In Missouri, Jefferson, Missouri, St. Charles, Missouri, St. Louis City, Missouri, and St. Louis, Missouri counties. Until 8 p.m. Saturday. Hot temperatures and high humidity may cause heat illnesses. The current time is 3:31 p.m. Central Daylight Time. This is NOAA, Weather Radio KDO 89 St. Louis, Missouri, broadcasting on 162.550 MHz. This program originates from the National Weather Service Forecast Office in St. Louis, Missouri, and serves parts of East Central Missouri and Southwest Illinois, including the St. Louis metro area and surrounding counties. Heat advisory.
effect until 8 p.m. Saturday. This afternoon, sunny, hot. Near steady temperature in the upper 90s. Southwest winds 5 to 10 miles per hour. Heat index values up to 107. Tonight, mostly clear. Lows in the upper 70s. South winds around 5 miles per hour. Heat index values up to 104 early in the evening. Thursday, sunny, hot with highs in the upper 90s. Southwest winds 5 to 10 miles per hour. Heat index values up to 105. Thursday night, mostly clear. Lows in the upper 70s. South winds around 5 miles per hour. Heat index values up to 104 early in the evening. Friday, sunny, hot with highs in the upper 90s. Southwest winds around 5 miles per hour. Heat index values up to 105. Friday night, mostly clear. Lows in the upper 70s. Heat index values up to 100 early in the evening. Saturday, mostly sunny with a slight chance of showers and thunderstorms. Hot with highs in the upper 90s. Chance of rain 20%. Heat index values up to 105. Saturday night, partly cloudy in the evening, then clearing. Lows in the mid-70s. Heat index values up to 100 early in the evening. Sunday, mostly sunny. A slight chance of showers and thunderstorms in the afternoon. Hot with highs in the mid-90s. Chance of rain 20%. Heat index values up to 105. Sunday night and Labor Day, mostly clear. Lows in the lower 70s. Highs in the lower 90s. Monday night and Tuesday, partly cloudy. Hot. Lows in the lower 70s. Highs in the mid-90s. At 3 p.m. at Lambert Field in St. Louis, it was mostly sunny with a temperature of 96 degrees. The dew point was 68, giving us a relative humidity of 39%, producing a heat index of 101. The wind was southwest at 6 miles an hour, and the pressure was 29.98 inches and falling. Elsewhere in the metro area, in Chesterfield, it was mostly sunny and the temperature was 99. In Belleville, it was 100 degrees. In Cahokia, it was partly sunny and 100 degrees. In St. Charles, it was mostly sunny and 99. Across the region, it was sunny in Columbia, Missouri, with a temperature of 97. In Quincy, it was sunny and 97 degrees. In Kansas City, it was mostly sunny and the temperature was 97. It was mostly sunny in Springfield, Missouri, with a temperature of 96. In Rolla, it was mostly sunny and the temperature was 95. In Farmington, it was 95 degrees. It was mostly sunny in Cape Girardeau, with 96 degrees. It was mostly sunny in Springfield, Illinois, with a temperature of 98. Once again in St. Louis, it was mostly sunny. The temperature was 96 degrees and the wind was southwest at 6 miles an hour. This is a special weather statement for the following counties in Missouri, Franklin, Lincoln, and Warren. Heat advisory remains in effect until 8 p.m. Saturday. Heat index values up to 104. For portions of south central, southwest, and west central Illinois and central, east central, northeast, and southeast Missouri. Until 8 p.m. Saturday. Hot temperatures and high humidity may cause heat illnesses. This is a special weather statement for the following counties in Missouri, Jefferson, St. Charles, St. Louis City, and St. Louis, and the following counties in Illinois, Madison, Monroe, and St. Clair. Heat advisory remains in effect until 8 p.m. Saturday. Heat index values up to 106. For in Illinois, Madison, Illinois, Monroe, Illinois, and St. Clair, Illinois counties. In Missouri, Jefferson, Missouri, St. Charles, Missouri, St. Louis City, Missouri, and St. Louis, Missouri counties. Until 8 p.m. Saturday. Hot temperatures and high humidity may cause heat illnesses. The current time is 3:37 p.m. Central Daylight.
time. This is NOAA, Weather Radio KDO 89 St. Louis, Missouri, broadcasting on 162.550 MHz. This program originates from the National Weather Service Forecast Office in St. Louis, Missouri, and serves parts of East Central Missouri and Southwest Illinois, including the St. Louis metro area and surrounding counties. Heat advisory in effect until 8 p.m. Saturday. This afternoon, sunny, hot. Near steady temperature in the upper 90s. Southwest winds 5 to 10 miles per hour. Heat index values up to 107. Tonight, mostly clear. Lows in the upper 70s. South winds around 5 miles per hour. Heat index values up to 104 early in the evening. Thursday, sunny, hot with highs in the upper 90s. Southwest winds 5 to 10 miles per hour. Heat index values up to 105. Thursday night, mostly clear. Lows in the upper 70s. South winds around 5 miles per hour. Heat index values up to 104 early in the evening. Friday, sunny, hot with highs in the upper 90s. Southwest winds around 5 miles per hour. Heat index values up to 105. Friday night, mostly clear. Lows in the upper 70s. Heat index values up to 100 early in the evening. Saturday, mostly sunny with a slight chance of showers and thunderstorms. Hot with highs in the upper 90s. Chance of rain 20%. Heat index values up to 105. Saturday night, partly cloudy in the evening, then clearing. Lows in the mid-70s. Heat index values up to 100 early in the evening. Sunday, mostly sunny. A slight chance of showers and thunderstorms in the afternoon. Hot with highs in the mid-90s. Chance of rain 20%. Heat index values up to 105. Sunday night and Labor Day, mostly clear. Lows in the lower 70s. Highs in the lower 90s. Monday night and Tuesday, partly cloudy. Hot. Lows in the lower 70s. Highs in the mid-90s. Air quality alert remains in effect until 8 p.m. this evening. An orange air quality forecast means that maximum ozone concentrations are expected to reach levels that pose a health risk. Adverse health effects increase as air quality deteriorates. Ground-level ozone is an air contaminant which can cause breathing difficulties for children, older adults, as well as persons with respiratory problems. Reducing outdoor physical activity is recommended. If it is a regularly scheduled workday, you are urged to consider telecommuting, carpooling, or utilizing public transit. Avoid excessive idling and do not top off when refueling motor vehicles. The use of gasoline-powered lawn equipment should be reduced or postponed until late in the day. 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At 3 p.m. at Lambert Field in St. Louis, it was mostly sunny with a temperature of 96 degrees. The dew point was 68, giving us a relative humidity of 39%, producing a heat index of 101. The wind was southwest at 6 miles an hour, and the pressure was 29.98 inches and falling. Elsewhere in the metro area, in Chesterfield, it was mostly sunny and the temperature was 99. In Belleville, it was 100 degrees. In Cahokia, it was partly sunny and 100 degrees. In St. Charles, it was mostly sunny and 99. Across the region, it was sunny in Columbia, Missouri, with a temperature of 97. In Quincy, it was sunny and 97 degrees. In Kansas City, it was mostly sunny and the temperature was 97. It was mostly sunny in Springfield, Missouri, with a temperature of 96. In Rolla, it was mostly sunny and the temperature was 95. In Farmington, it was 95 degrees. It was mostly sunny in Cape Girardeau, with 96 degrees. It was mostly sunny in Springfield, Illinois, with a temperature of 98.
Once again in St. Louis, it was mostly sunny. The temperature was 96 degrees and the wind was southwest at 6 miles an hour. This is a special weather statement for the following counties in Missouri, Franklin, Lincoln, and Warren. Heat advisory remains in effect until 8 p.m. Saturday. Heat index values up to 104. For portions of south central, southwest, and west central Illinois and central, east central, northeast, and southeast Missouri. Until 8 p.m. Saturday. Hot temperatures and high humidity may cause heat illnesses. This is a special weather statement for the following counties in Missouri, Jefferson, St. Charles, St. Louis City, and St. Louis, and the following counties in Illinois, Madison, Monroe, and St. Clair. Heat advisory remains in effect until 8 p.m. Saturday. Heat index values up to 106. For in Illinois, Madison, Illinois, Monroe, Illinois, and St. Clair, Illinois counties. In Missouri, Jefferson, Missouri, St. Charles, Missouri, St. Louis City, Missouri, and St. Louis, Missouri counties. Until 8 p.m. Saturday. Hot temperatures and high humidity may cause heat illnesses. The current time is 3:43 p.m. Central Daylight Time. This is NOAA, Weather Radio KDO 89 St. Louis, Missouri, broadcasting on 162.550 MHz. This program originates from the National Weather Service Forecast Office in St. Louis, Missouri, and serves parts of East Central Missouri and Southwest Illinois, including the St. Louis metro area and surrounding counties. Heat advisory in effect until 8 p.m. Saturday. This afternoon, sunny, hot. Near steady temperature in the upper 90s. Southwest winds 5 to 10 miles per hour. Heat index values up to 107. Tonight, mostly clear. Lows in the upper 70s. South winds around 5 miles per hour. Heat index values up to 104 early in the evening. Thursday, sunny, hot with highs in the upper 90s. Southwest winds 5 to 10 miles per hour. Heat index values up to 105. Thursday night, mostly clear. Lows in the upper 70s. South winds around 5 miles per hour. Heat index values up to 104 early in the evening. Friday, sunny, hot with highs in the upper 90s. Southwest winds around 5 miles per hour. Heat index values up to 105. Friday night, mostly clear. Lows in the upper 70s. Heat index values up to 100 early in the evening. Saturday, mostly sunny with a slight chance of showers and thunderstorms. Hot with highs in the upper 90s. Chance of rain 20%. Heat index values up to 105. Saturday night, partly cloudy in the evening, then clearing. Lows in the mid-70s. Heat index values up to 100 early in the evening. Sunday, mostly sunny. A slight chance of showers and thunderstorms in the afternoon. Hot with highs in the mid-90s. Chance of rain 20%. Heat index values up to 105. Sunday night and Labor Day, mostly clear. Lows in the lower 70s. Highs in the lower 90s. Monday night and Tuesday, partly cloudy. Hot. Lows in the lower 70s. Highs in the mid-90s. At 3 p.m. at Lambert Field in St. Louis, it was mostly sunny with a temperature of 96 degrees. The dew point was 68, giving us a relative humidity of 39%, producing a heat index of 101. The wind was southwest at 6 miles an hour, and the pressure was 29.98 inches and falling. Elsewhere in the metro area, in Chesterfield, it was mostly sunny and the temperature was 99. In Belleville, it was 100 degrees. In Cahokia, it was partly sunny and 100 degrees. In St. Charles, it was mostly sunny and 99. Across the region, it was sunny in Columbia, Missouri, with a temperature of 97. In Quincy, it was sunny and 97 degrees.
In Kansas City, it was mostly sunny. The temperature was 97. It was mostly sunny in Springfield, Missouri, with a temperature of 96. In Rolla, it was mostly sunny and the temperature was 95. In Farmington, it was 95 degrees. It was mostly sunny in Cape Girardeau, with 96 degrees. It was mostly sunny in Springfield, Illinois, with a temperature of 98. Once again in St. Louis, it was mostly sunny. The temperature was 96 degrees and the wind was southwest at 6 miles an hour. This is a special weather statement for the following counties in Missouri, Franklin, Lincoln, and Warren. Heat advisory remains in effect until 8 p.m. Saturday. Heat index values up to 104. For portions of south central, southwest, and west central Illinois and central, east central, northeast, and southeast Missouri. Until 8 p.m. Saturday. Hot temperatures and high humidity may cause heat illnesses. This is a special weather statement for the following counties in Missouri, Jefferson, St. Charles, St. Louis City, and St. Louis, and the following counties in Illinois, Madison, Monroe, and St. Clair. Heat advisory remains in effect until 8 p.m. Saturday. Heat index values up to 106. For in Illinois, Madison, Illinois, Monroe, Illinois, and St. Clair, Illinois counties. In Missouri, Jefferson, Missouri, St. Charles, Missouri, St. Louis City, Missouri, and St. Louis, Missouri counties. Until 8 p.m. Saturday. Hot temperatures and high humidity may cause heat illnesses. The current time is 3:49 p.m. Central Daylight Time. This is NOAA, Weather Radio KDO 89 St. Louis, Missouri, broadcasting on 162.550 MHz. This program originates from the National Weather Service Forecast Office in St. Louis, Missouri, and serves parts of East Central Missouri and Southwest Illinois, including the St. Louis metro area and surrounding counties. Heat advisory in effect until 8 p.m. Saturday. This afternoon, sunny, hot. Near steady temperature in the upper 90s. Southwest winds 5 to 10 miles per hour. Heat index values up to 107. Tonight, mostly clear. Lows in the upper 70s. South winds around 5 miles per hour. Heat index values up to 104 early in the evening. Thursday, sunny, hot with highs in the upper 90s. Southwest winds 5 to 10 miles per hour. Heat index values up to 105. Thursday night, mostly clear. Lows in the upper 70s. South winds around 5 miles per hour. Heat index values up to 104 early in the evening. Friday, sunny, hot with highs in the upper 90s. Southwest winds around 5 miles per hour. Heat index values up to 105. Friday night, mostly clear. Lows in the upper 70s. Heat index values up to 100 early in the evening. Saturday, mostly sunny with a slight chance of showers and thunderstorms. Hot with highs in the upper 90s. Chance of rain 20%. Heat index values up to 105. Saturday night, partly cloudy in the evening, then clearing. Lows in the mid-70s. Heat index values up to 100 early in the evening. Sunday, mostly sunny. A slight chance of showers and thunderstorms in the afternoon. Hot with highs in the mid-90s. Chance of rain 20%. Heat index values up to 105. Sunday night and Labor Day, mostly clear. Lows in the lower 70s. Highs in the lower 90s. Monday night and Tuesday, partly cloudy. Hot. Lows in the lower 70s. Highs in the mid-90s. At 3 p.m. at Lambert Field in St. Louis, it was mostly sunny with a temperature of 96 degrees. The dew point was 68, giving us a relative humidity of 39%, producing a heat index of 101. The wind was southwest at 6 miles an hour, and the pressure was 29.98 inches and falling.
Elsewhere in the metro area, in Chesterfield, it was mostly sunny and the temperature was 99. In Belleville, it was 100 degrees. In Cahokia, it was partly sunny and 100 degrees. In St. Charles, it was mostly sunny and 99. Across the region, it was sunny in Columbia, Missouri, with a temperature of 97. In Quincy, it was sunny and 97 degrees. In Kansas City, it was mostly sunny and the temperature was 97. It was mostly sunny in Springfield, Missouri, with a temperature of 96. In Rolla, it was mostly sunny and the temperature was 95. In Farmington, it was 95 degrees. It was mostly sunny in Cape Girardeau, with 96 degrees. It was mostly sunny in Springfield, Illinois, with a temperature of 98. Once again in St. Louis, it was mostly sunny. The temperature was 96 degrees and the wind was southwest at 6 miles an hour. This is a special weather statement for the following counties in Missouri, Franklin, Lincoln, and Warren. Heat advisory remains in effect until 8 p.m. Saturday. Heat index values up to 104. For portions of south central, southwest, and west central Illinois and central, east central, northeast, and southeast Missouri. Until 8 p.m. Saturday. Hot temperatures and high humidity may cause heat illnesses. This is a special weather statement for the following counties in Missouri, Jefferson, St. Charles, St. Louis City, and St. Louis, and the following counties in Illinois, Madison, Monroe, and St. Clair. Heat advisory remains in effect until 8 p.m. Saturday. Heat index values up to 106. For in Illinois, Madison, Illinois, Monroe, Illinois, and St. Clair, Illinois counties. In Missouri, Jefferson, Missouri, St. Charles, Missouri, St. Louis City, Missouri, and St. Louis, Missouri counties. Until 8 p.m. Saturday. Hot temperatures and high humidity may cause heat illnesses. The current time is 3:54 p.m. Central Daylight Time. 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This program originates from the National Weather Service Forecast Office in St. Louis, Missouri, and serves parts of east central Missouri and southwest Illinois, including the St. Louis metro area and surrounding counties. Air quality alert remains in effect until 8 p.m. this evening. An orange air quality forecast means that maximum ozone concentrations are expected to reach levels that pose a health risk. Adverse health effects increase as air quality deteriorates. Ground-level ozone is an air contaminant which can cause breathing difficulties for children, older adults, as well as persons with respiratory problems. Reducing outdoor physical activity is recommended. If it is a regularly scheduled workday, you are urged to consider telecommuting, carpooling, or utilizing public transit. Avoid excessive idling and do not top off when refueling motor vehicles. The use of gasoline-powered lawn equipment should be reduced or postponed until late in the day. 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Heat advisory in effect until 8 p.m. Saturday. This afternoon, sunny, hot. Near steady temperature in the upper 90s. Southwest winds 5 to 10 miles per hour. Heat index values up to 107. Tonight, mostly clear. Lows in the upper 70s. South winds around 5 miles per hour. Heat index values up to 104 early in the evening. Thursday, sunny, hot with highs in the upper 90s. Southwest winds 5 to 10 miles per hour. Heat index values up to 105. Thursday night, mostly clear. Lows in the upper 70s. South winds around 5 miles per hour. Heat index values up to 104 early in the evening. Friday, sunny, hot with highs in the upper 90s. Southwest winds around 5 miles per hour. Heat index values up to 105.
Friday night, mostly clear. Lows in the upper 70s. Heat index values up to 100 early in the evening. Saturday, mostly sunny with a slight chance of showers and thunderstorms. Hot with highs in the upper 90s. Chance of rain 20%. Heat index values up to 105. Saturday night, partly cloudy in the evening, then clearing. Lows in the mid-70s. Heat index values up to 100 early in the evening. Sunday, mostly sunny. A slight chance of showers and thunderstorms in the afternoon. Hot with highs in the mid-90s. Chance of rain 20%. Heat index values up to 105. Sunday night and Labor Day, mostly clear. Lows in the lower 70s. Highs in the lower 90s. Monday night and Tuesday, partly cloudy. Hot. Lows in the lower 70s. Highs in the mid-90s. At 3 p.m. at Lambert Field in St. Louis, it was mostly sunny with a temperature of 96 degrees. The dew point was 68, giving us a relative humidity of 39%, producing a heat index of 101. The wind was southwest at 6 miles an hour, and the pressure was 29.98 inches and falling. Elsewhere in the metro area, in Chesterfield, it was mostly sunny and the temperature was 99. In Belleville, it was 100 degrees. In Cahokia, it was partly sunny and 100 degrees. In St. Charles, it was mostly sunny and 99. Across the region, it was sunny in Columbia, Missouri, with a temperature of 97. In Quincy, it was sunny and 97 degrees. In Kansas City, it was mostly sunny and the temperature was 97. It was mostly sunny in Springfield, Missouri, with a temperature of 96. In Rolla, it was mostly sunny and the temperature was 95. In Farmington, it was 95 degrees. It was mostly sunny in Cape Girardeau, with 96 degrees. It was mostly sunny in Springfield, Illinois, with a temperature of 98. Once again in St. Louis, it was mostly sunny. The temperature was 96 degrees and the wind was southwest at 6 miles an hour. This is a special weather statement for the following counties in Missouri, Franklin, Lincoln, and Warren. Heat advisory remains in effect until 8 p.m. Saturday. Heat index values up to 104. For portions of South Central, Southwest, and West Central Illinois and Central, East Central, Northeast, and Southeast Missouri. Until 8 p.m. Saturday. Hot temperatures and high humidity may cause heat illnesses. This is a special weather statement for the following counties in Missouri, Jefferson, St. Charles, St. Louis City, and St. Louis, and the following counties in Illinois, Madison, Monroe, and St. Clair. Heat advisory remains in effect until 8 p.m. Saturday. Heat index values up to 106. For in Illinois, Madison, Illinois, Monroe, Illinois, and St. Clair, Illinois counties. In Missouri, Jefferson, Missouri, St. Charles, Missouri, St. Louis City, Missouri, and St. Louis, Missouri counties. Until 8 p.m. Saturday. Hot temperatures and high humidity may cause heat illnesses. The current time is 4:01 p.m. Central Daylight Time. This is NOAA, Weather Radio KDO 89 St. Louis, Missouri, broadcasting on 162.550 MHz. 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Heat advisory in effect until 8 p.m. Saturday. This afternoon, sunny, hot. Near steady temperature in the upper 90s. Southwest winds 5 to 10 miles per hour. Heat index values up to 107. Tonight, mostly clear. Lows in the upper 70s. South winds around 5 miles per hour. Heat index values up to 104 early in the evening. Thursday, sunny, hot with highs in the upper 90s. Southwest winds 5 to 10 miles per hour.
heat index values up to 105. Thursday night, mostly clear. Lows in the upper 70s. South winds around 5 miles per hour. Heat index values up to 104 early in the evening. Friday, sunny, hot with highs in the upper 90s. Southwest winds around 5 miles per hour. Heat index values up to 105. Friday night, mostly clear. Lows in the upper 70s. Heat index values up to 100 early in the evening. Saturday, mostly sunny with a slight chance of showers and thunderstorms. Hot with highs in the upper 90s. Chance of rain 20%. Heat index values up to 105. Saturday night, partly cloudy in the evening, then clearing. Lows in the mid-70s. Heat index values up to 100 early in the evening. Sunday, mostly sunny. A slight chance of showers and thunderstorms in the afternoon. Hot with highs in the mid-90s. Chance of rain 20%. Heat index values up to 105. Sunday night and Labor Day, mostly clear. Lows in the lower 70s. Highs in the lower 90s. Monday night and Tuesday, partly cloudy. Hot. Lows in the lower 70s. Highs in the mid-90s. At 3 p.m. at Lambert Field in St. Louis, it was mostly sunny with a temperature of 96 degrees. The dew point was 68, giving us a relative humidity of 39%, producing a heat index of 101. The wind was southwest at 6 miles an hour, and the pressure was 29.98 inches and falling. Elsewhere in the metro area, in Chesterfield, it was mostly sunny and the temperature was 99. In Belleville, it was 100 degrees. In Cahokia, it was partly sunny and 100 degrees. In St. Charles, it was mostly sunny and 99. Across the region, it was sunny in Columbia, Missouri, with a temperature of 97. In Quincy, it was sunny and 97 degrees. In Kansas City, it was mostly sunny and the temperature was 97. It was mostly sunny in Springfield, Missouri, with a temperature of 96. In Rolla, it was mostly sunny and the temperature was 95. In Farmington, it was 95 degrees. It was mostly sunny in Cape Girardeau, with 96 degrees. It was mostly sunny in Springfield, Illinois, with a temperature of 98. Once again in St. Louis, it was mostly sunny. The temperature was 96 degrees and the wind was southwest at 6 miles an hour. This is a special weather statement for the following counties in Missouri, Franklin, Lincoln, and Warren. Heat advisory remains in effect until 8 p.m. Saturday. Heat index values up to 104. For portions of South Central, Southwest, and West Central Illinois and Central, East Central, Northeast, and Southeast Missouri. Until 8 p.m. Saturday. Hot temperatures and high humidity may cause heat illnesses. This is a special weather statement for the following counties in Missouri, Jefferson, St. Charles, St. Louis City, and St. Louis, and the following counties in Illinois, Madison, Monroe, and St. Clair. Heat advisory remains in effect until 8 p.m. Saturday. Heat index values up to 106. For in Illinois, Madison, Illinois, Monroe, Illinois, and St. Clair, Illinois counties. In Missouri, Jefferson, Missouri, St. Charles, Missouri, St. Louis City, Missouri, and St. Louis, Missouri counties. Until 8 p.m. Saturday. Hot temperatures and high humidity may cause heat illnesses. The current time is 4:06 p.m. Central Daylight Time. This is NOAA, Weather Radio KDO 89 St. Louis, Missouri, broadcasting on 162.550 MHz. This program originates from the National Weather Service Forecast Office in St. Louis, Missouri, and serves parts of East Central Missouri and Southwest Illinois, including the St. Louis metro area and surrounding counties. Heat advisory in effect until 8 p.m. Saturday. This afternoon, sunny, hot. Near steady temperature in the upper 90s.
southwest winds 5 to 10 miles per hour. Heat index values up to 107. Tonight, mostly clear. Lows in the upper 70s. South winds around 5 miles per hour. Heat index values up to 104 early in the evening. Thursday, sunny, hot with highs in the upper 90s. Southwest winds 5 to 10 miles per hour. Heat index values up to 105. Thursday night, mostly clear. Lows in the upper 70s. South winds around 5 miles per hour. Heat index values up to 104 early in the evening. Friday, sunny, hot with highs in the upper 90s. Southwest winds around 5 miles per hour. Heat index values up to 105. Friday night, mostly clear. Lows in the upper 70s. Heat index values up to 100 early in the evening. Saturday, mostly sunny with a slight chance of showers and thunderstorms. Hot with highs in the upper 90s. Chance of rain 20%. Heat index values up to 105. Saturday night, partly cloudy in the evening, then clearing. Lows in the mid-70s. Heat index values up to 100 early in the evening. Sunday, mostly sunny. A slight chance of showers and thunderstorms in the afternoon. Hot with highs in the mid-90s. Chance of rain 20%. Heat index values up to 105. Sunday night and Labor Day, mostly clear. Lows in the lower 70s. Highs in the lower 90s. Monday night and Tuesday, partly cloudy. Hot. Lows in the lower 70s. Highs in the mid-90s. At 3 p.m. at Lambert Field in St. Louis, it was mostly sunny with a temperature of 96 degrees. The dew point was 68, giving us a relative humidity of 39%, producing a heat index of 101. The wind was southwest at 6 miles an hour, and the pressure was 29.98 inches and falling. Elsewhere in the metro area, in Chesterfield, it was mostly sunny and the temperature was 99. In Belleville, it was 100 degrees. In Cahokia, it was partly sunny and 100 degrees. In St. Charles, it was mostly sunny and 99. Across the region, it was sunny in Columbia, Missouri, with a temperature of 97. In Quincy, it was sunny and 97 degrees. In Kansas City, it was mostly sunny and the temperature was 97. It was mostly sunny in Springfield, Missouri, with a temperature of 96. In Rolla, it was mostly sunny and the temperature was 95. In Farmington, it was 95 degrees. It was mostly sunny in Cape Girardeau, with 96 degrees. It was mostly sunny in Springfield, Illinois, with a temperature of 98. Once again in St. Louis, it was mostly sunny, the temperature was 96 degrees and the wind was southwest at 6 miles an hour. Air quality alert remains in effect until 8 p.m. this evening. An orange air quality forecast means that maximum ozone concentrations are expected to reach levels that pose a health risk. Adverse health effects increase as air quality deteriorates. Ground-level ozone is an air contaminant which can cause breathing difficulties for children, older adults, as well as persons with respiratory problems. Reducing outdoor physical activity is recommended. If it is a regularly scheduled workday, you are urged to consider telecommuting, carpooling, or utilizing public transit. Avoid excessive idling and do not top off when refueling motor vehicles. The use of gasoline-powered lawn equipment should be reduced or postponed until late in the day. 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At 4 p.m. at Lambert Field in St. Louis, it was mostly sunny with a temperature of 100 degrees. The dew point was 69, giving us a relative humidity of 36%, producing a heat index of 106. And the pressure was 29.96 inches and falling. Elsewhere in the metro area, in Chesterfield, it was mostly sunny and the temperature was 98.
In Belleville, it was 100 degrees. In Cahokia, it was mostly sunny and 98 degrees. In St. Charles, it was partly sunny and 100. Across the region, it was sunny in Columbia, Missouri, with a temperature of 97. In Quincy, it was sunny and 98 degrees. In Kansas City, it was mostly sunny and the temperature was 97. It was mostly sunny in Springfield, Missouri, with a temperature of 96. In Rolla, it was partly sunny and the temperature was 92. In Farmington, it was 95 degrees. It was mostly sunny in Cape Girardeau, with 96 degrees. It was mostly sunny in Springfield, Illinois, with a temperature of 97. Once again at St. Louis, the temperature was 100 degrees. This is a special weather statement for the following counties in Missouri, Franklin, Lincoln, and Warren. Heat advisory remains in effect until 8 p.m. Saturday. Heat index values up to 104. For portions of south central, southwest, and west central Illinois and central, east central, northeast, and southeast Missouri. Until 8 p.m. Saturday. Hot temperatures and high humidity may cause heat illnesses. This is a special weather statement for the following counties in Missouri, Jefferson, St. Charles, St. Louis City, and St. Louis, and the following counties in Illinois, Madison, Monroe, and St. Clair. Heat advisory remains in effect until 8 p.m. Saturday. Heat index values up to 106. For in Illinois, Madison, Illinois, Monroe, Illinois, and St. Clair, Illinois counties. In Missouri, Jefferson, Missouri, St. Charles, Missouri, St. Louis City, Missouri, and St. Louis, Missouri counties. Until 8 p.m. Saturday. Hot temperatures and high humidity may cause heat illnesses. The current time is 4:14 p.m. Central Daylight Time. This is NOAA, Weather Radio KDO 89 St. Louis, Missouri, broadcasting on 162.550 MHz. This program originates from the National Weather Service Forecast Office in St. Louis, Missouri, and serves parts of East Central Missouri and Southwest Illinois, including the St. Louis metro area and surrounding counties. Heat advisory in effect until 8 p.m. Saturday. This afternoon, sunny, hot. Near steady temperature in the upper 90s. Southwest winds 5 to 10 miles per hour. Heat index values up to 107. Tonight, mostly clear. Lows in the upper 70s. South winds around 5 miles per hour. Heat index values up to 104 early in the evening. Thursday, sunny, hot with highs in the upper 90s. Southwest winds 5 to 10 miles per hour. Heat index values up to 105. Thursday night, mostly clear. Lows in the upper 70s. South winds around 5 miles per hour. Heat index values up to 104 early in the evening. Friday, sunny, hot with highs in the upper 90s. Southwest winds around 5 miles per hour. Heat index values up to 105. Friday night, mostly clear. Lows in the upper 70s. Heat index values up to 100 early in the evening. Saturday, mostly sunny with a slight chance of showers and thunderstorms. Hot with highs in the upper 90s. Chance of rain 20%. Heat index values up to 105. Saturday night, partly cloudy in the evening, then clearing. Lows in the mid-70s. Heat index values up to 100 early in the evening. Sunday, mostly sunny. A slight chance of showers and thunderstorms in the afternoon. Hot with highs in the mid-90s. Chance of rain 20%. Heat index values up to 105. Sunday night and Labor Day, mostly clear. Lows in the lower 70s. Highs in the lower 90s. Monday night and Tuesday, partly cloudy. Hot. Lows in the lower 70s. Highs in the mid-90s. At 4 p.m. at Lambert Field in St. Louis, it was mostly sunny with a temperature of 100 degrees.
The dew point was 69, giving us a relative humidity of 36%, producing a heat index of 106. And the pressure was 29.96 inches and falling. Elsewhere in the metro area, in Chesterfield, it was mostly sunny and the temperature was 98. In Belleville, it was 100 degrees. In Cahokia, it was mostly sunny and 98 degrees. In St. Charles, it was partly sunny and 100. Across the region, it was sunny in Columbia, Missouri, with a temperature of 97. In Quincy, it was sunny and 98 degrees. In Kansas City, it was mostly sunny and the temperature was 97. It was mostly sunny in Springfield, Missouri, with a temperature of 96. In Rolla, it was partly sunny and the temperature was 92. In Farmington, it was 95 degrees. It was mostly sunny in Cape Girardeau, with 96 degrees. It was mostly sunny in Springfield, Illinois, with a temperature of 97. Once again at St. Louis, the temperature was 6, and the pressure was 20.

temperature of 96. In Rolla, it was partly sunny and the temperature was 92. In Farmington, it was 95 degrees. It was mostly sunny in Cape Girardeau, with 96 degrees. It was mostly sunny in Springfield, Illinois, with a temperature of 97. Once again at St. Louis, the temperature was 100 degrees. This is a special weather statement for the following counties in Missouri, Franklin, Lincoln, and Warren. Heat advisory remains in effect until 8 p.m. Saturday. Heat index values up to 104. For portions of south central, southwest, and west central Illinois and central, east central, northeast, and southeast Missouri, until 8 p.m. Saturday. Hot temperatures and high humidity may cause heat illnesses. This is a special weather statement for the following counties in Missouri, Jefferson, St. Charles, St. Louis City, and St. Louis, and the following counties in Illinois, Madison, Monroe, and St. Clair. Heat advisory remains in effect until 8 p.m. Saturday. Heat index values up to 106. For in Illinois, Madison, Illinois, Monroe, Illinois, and St. Clair, Illinois counties. In Missouri, Jefferson, Missouri, St. Charles, Missouri, St. Louis City, Missouri, and St. Louis, Missouri counties. Until 8 p.m. Saturday. Hot temperatures and high humidity may cause heat illnesses. The current time is 4:19 p.m. Central Daylight Time. This is NOAA, Weather Radio KDO 89 St. Louis, Missouri, broadcasting on 162.550 MHz. This program originates from the National Weather Service Forecast Office in St. Louis, Missouri, and serves parts of East Central Missouri and Southwest Illinois, including the St. Louis metro area and surrounding counties. Heat advisory in effect until 8 p.m. Saturday. This afternoon, sunny, hot. Near steady temperature in the upper 90s. Southwest winds 5 to 10 miles per hour. Heat index values up to 107. Tonight, mostly clear. Lows in the upper 70s. South winds around 5 miles per hour. Heat index values up to 104 early in the evening. Thursday, sunny, hot with highs in the upper 90s. Southwest winds 5 to 10 miles per hour. Heat index values up to 105. Thursday night, mostly clear. Lows in the upper 70s. South winds around 5 miles per hour. Heat index values up to 104 early in the evening. Friday, sunny, hot with highs in the upper 90s. Southwest winds around 5 miles per hour. Heat index values up to 105. Friday night, mostly clear. Lows in the upper 70s. Heat index values up to 100 early in the evening. Saturday, mostly sunny with a slight chance of showers and thunderstorms. Hot with highs in the upper 90s. Chance of rain 20%. Heat index values up to 105. Saturday night, partly cloudy in the evening, then clearing. Lows in the mid-70s. Heat index values up to 100 early in the evening. Sunday, mostly sunny. A slight chance of showers and thunderstorms in the afternoon. Hot with highs in the mid-90s. Chance of rain 20%. Heat index values up to 105. Sunday night and Labor Day, mostly clear. Lows in the lower 70s. Highs in the lower 90s. Monday night and Tuesday, partly cloudy. Hot. Lows in the lower 70s. Highs in the mid-90s. At 4 p.m. at Lambert Field in St. Louis, it was mostly sunny with a temperature of 100 degrees. The dew point was 69, giving us a relative humidity of 36%, producing a heat index of 106. And the pressure was 29.96 inches and falling. Elsewhere in the metro area, in Chesterfield, it was mostly sunny and the temperature was 98. In Belleville, it was 100 degrees. In Cahokia, it was mostly sunny and 98 degrees. In St. Charles, it was partly sunny.

and 100. Across the region, it was sunny in Columbia, Missouri, with a temperature of 97. In Quincy, it was sunny and 98 degrees. In Kansas City, it was mostly sunny and the temperature was 97. It was mostly sunny in Springfield, Missouri, with a temperature of 96. In Rolla, it was partly sunny and the temperature was 92. In Farmington, it was 95 degrees. It was mostly sunny in Cape Girardeau, with 96 degrees. It was mostly sunny in Springfield, Illinois, with a temperature of 97. Once again at St. Louis, the temperature was 100 degrees. This is a special weather statement for the following counties in Missouri, Franklin, Lincoln, and Warren. Heat advisory remains in effect until 8 p.m. Saturday. Heat index values up to 104. For portions of south central, southwest, and west central Illinois and central, east central, northeast, and southeast Missouri. Until 8 p.m. Saturday. Hot temperatures and high humidity may cause heat illnesses. This is a special weather statement for the following counties in Missouri, Jefferson, St. Charles, St. Louis City, and St. Louis, and the following counties in Illinois, Madison, Monroe, and St. Clair. Heat advisory remains in effect until 8 p.m. Saturday. Heat index values up to 106. For in Illinois, Madison, Illinois, Monroe, Illinois, and St. Clair, Illinois counties. In Missouri, Jefferson, Missouri, St. Charles, Missouri, St. Louis City, Missouri, and St. Louis, Missouri counties. Until 8 p.m. Saturday. Hot temperatures and high humidity may cause heat illnesses. Air quality alert remains in effect until 8 p.m. this evening. An orange air quality forecast means that maximum ozone concentrations are expected to reach levels that pose a health risk. Adverse health effects increase as air quality deteriorates. Ground level ozone is an air contaminant which can cause breathing difficulties for children, older adults, as well as persons with respiratory problems. Reducing outdoor physical activity is recommended. If it is a regularly scheduled workday, you are urged to consider telecommuting, carpooling, or utilizing public transit. Avoid excessive idling and do not top off when refueling motor vehicles. The use of gasoline-powered lawn equipment should be reduced or postponed until late in the day. 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The current time is 4:26 p.m. Central Daylight Time. 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Heat advisory in effect until 8 p.m. Saturday. This afternoon, sunny, hot. Near steady temperature in the upper 90s. Southwest winds 5 to 10 miles per hour. Heat index values up to 107. Tonight, mostly clear. Lows in the upper 70s. South winds around 5 miles per hour. Heat index values up to 104 early in the evening. Thursday, sunny, hot with highs in the upper 90s. Southwest winds 5 to 10 miles per hour. Heat index values up to 105. Thursday night, mostly clear. Lows in the upper 70s. South winds around 5 miles per hour. Heat index values up to 104 early in the evening. Friday, sunny, hot with highs in the upper 90s. Southwest winds around 5 miles per hour. Heat index values up to 105. Friday night, mostly clear. Lows in the upper 70s. Heat index values up to 100 early in the evening. Saturday, mostly sunny with a slight chance of showers and thunderstorms. Hot with highs in the upper 90s. Chance of rain 20%. Heat index values
to 105. Saturday night, partly cloudy in the evening, then clearing. Lows in the mid-70s. Heat index values up to 100 early in the evening. Sunday, mostly sunny. A slight chance of showers and thunderstorms in the afternoon. Hot with highs in the mid-90s. Chance of rain 20%. Heat index values up to 105. Sunday night and Labor Day, mostly clear. Lows in the lower 70s. Highs in the lower 90s. Monday night and Tuesday, partly cloudy. Hot. Lows in the lower 70s. Highs in the mid-90s. At 4 p.m. at Lambert Field in St. Louis, it was mostly sunny with a temperature of 100 degrees. The dew point was 69, giving us a relative humidity of 36%, producing a heat index of 106. And the pressure was 29.96 inches and falling. Elsewhere in the metro area, in Chesterfield, it was mostly sunny and the temperature was 98. In Belleville, it was 100 degrees. In Cahokia, it was mostly sunny and 98 degrees. In St. Charles, it was partly sunny and 100. Across the region, it was sunny in Columbia, Missouri, with a temperature of 97. In Quincy, it was sunny and 98 degrees. In Kansas City, it was mostly sunny and the temperature was 97. It was mostly sunny in Springfield, Missouri, with a temperature of 96. In Rolla, it was partly sunny and the temperature was 92. In Farmington, it was 95 degrees. It was mostly sunny in Cape Girardeau, with 96 degrees. It was mostly sunny in Springfield, Illinois, with a temperature of 97. Once again at St. Louis, the temperature was 100 degrees. This is a special weather statement for the following counties in Missouri, Franklin, Lincoln, and Warren. Heat advisory remains in effect until 8 p.m. Saturday. Heat index values up to 104. For portions of South Central, Southwest, and West Central Illinois and Central, East Central, Northeast, and Southeast Missouri. Until 8 p.m. Saturday. Hot temperatures and high humidity may cause heat illnesses. This is a special weather statement for the following counties in Missouri, Jefferson, St. Charles, St. Louis City, and St. Louis, and the following counties in Illinois, Madison, Monroe, and St. Clair. Heat advisory remains in effect until 8 p.m. Saturday. Heat index values up to 106. For in Illinois, Madison, Illinois, Monroe, Illinois, and St. Clair, Illinois counties. In Missouri, Jefferson, Missouri, St. Charles, Missouri, St. Louis City, Missouri, and St. Louis, Missouri counties. Until 8 p.m. Saturday. Hot temperatures and high humidity may cause heat illnesses. The current time is 4:31 p.m. Central Daylight Time. This is NOAA, Weather Radio KDO 89 St. Louis, Missouri, broadcasting on 162.550 MHz. This program originates from the National Weather Service Forecast Office in St. Louis, Missouri, and serves parts of East Central Missouri and Southwest Illinois, including the St. Louis metro area and surrounding counties. Heat advisory in effect until 8 p.m. Saturday. This afternoon, sunny, hot. Near steady temperature in the upper 90s. Southwest winds 5 to 10 miles per hour. Heat index values up to 107. Tonight, mostly clear. Lows in the upper 70s. South winds around 5 miles per hour. Heat index values up to 104 early in the evening. Thursday, sunny, hot with highs in the upper 90s. Southwest winds 5 to 10 miles per hour. Heat index values up to 105. Thursday night, mostly clear. Lows in the upper 70s. South winds around 5 miles per hour. Heat index values up to 104 early in the evening. Friday, sunny, hot with highs in the upper 90s. Southwest winds around 5 miles per hour. Heat index values up to 105. Friday night, most
clear. Lows in the upper 70s. Heat index values up to 100 early in the evening. Saturday, mostly sunny with a slight chance of showers and thunderstorms. Hot with highs in the upper 90s. Chance of rain 20%. Heat index values up to 105. Saturday night, partly cloudy in the evening, then clearing. Lows in the mid-70s. Heat index values up to 100 early in the evening. Sunday, mostly sunny. A slight chance of showers and thunderstorms in the afternoon. Hot with highs in the mid-90s. Chance of rain 20%. Heat index values up to 105. Sunday night and Labor Day, mostly clear. Lows in the lower 70s. Highs in the lower 90s. Monday night and Tuesday, partly cloudy. Hot. Lows in the lower 70s. Highs in the mid-90s. At 4 p.m. at Lambert Field in St. Louis, it was mostly sunny with a temperature of 100 degrees. The dew point was 69, giving us a relative humidity of 36%, producing a heat index of 106. And the pressure was 29.96 inches and falling. Elsewhere in the metro area, in Chesterfield, it was mostly sunny and the temperature was 98. In Belleville, it was 100 degrees. In Cahokia, it was mostly sunny and 98 degrees. In St. Charles, it was partly sunny and 100. Across the region, it was sunny in Columbia, Missouri, with a temperature of 97. In Quincy, it was sunny and 98 degrees. In Kansas City, it was mostly sunny and the temperature was 97. It was mostly sunny in Springfield, Missouri, with a temperature of 96. In Rolla, it was partly sunny and the temperature was 92. In Farmington, it was 95 degrees. It was mostly sunny in Cape Girardeau, with 96 degrees. It was mostly sunny in Springfield, Illinois, with a temperature of 97. Once again at St. Louis, the temperature was 100 degrees. This is a special weather statement for the following counties in Missouri, Franklin, Lincoln, and Warren. Heat advisory remains in effect until 8 p.m. Saturday. Heat index values up to 104. For portions of South Central, Southwest, and West Central Illinois and Central, East Central, Northeast, and Southeast Missouri. Until 8 p.m. Saturday. Hot temperatures and high humidity may cause heat illnesses. This is a special weather statement for the following counties in Missouri, Jefferson, St. Charles, St. Louis City, and St. Louis, and the following counties in Illinois, Madison, Monroe, and St. Clair. Heat advisory remains in effect until 8 p.m. Saturday. Heat index values up to 106. For in Illinois, Madison, Illinois, Monroe, Illinois, and St. Clair, Illinois counties. In Missouri, Jefferson, Missouri, St. Charles, Missouri, St. Louis City, Missouri, and St. Louis, Missouri counties. Until 8 p.m. Saturday. Hot temperatures and high humidity may cause heat illnesses. The current time is 4:36 p.m. Central Daylight Time. This is NOAA, Weather Radio KDO 89 St. Louis, Missouri, broadcasting on 162.550 MHz. This program originates from the National Weather Service Forecast Office in St. Louis, Missouri, and serves parts of East Central Missouri and Southwest Illinois, including the St. Louis metro area and surrounding counties. Heat advisory in effect until 8 p.m. Saturday. This afternoon, sunny, hot. Near steady temperature in the upper 90s. Southwest winds 5 to 10 miles per hour. Heat index values up to 107. Tonight, mostly clear. Lows in the upper 70s. South winds around 5 miles per hour. Heat index values up to 104 early in the evening. Thursday, sunny, hot with highs in the upper 90s. Southwest winds 5 to 10 miles per hour. Heat index values up to 105. Thursday night, mostly clear. Lows in the upper 70s. South winds around
around 5 miles per hour. Heat index values up to 104 early in the evening. Friday, sunny, hot with highs in the upper 90s. Southwest winds around 5 miles per hour. Heat index values up to 105. Friday night, mostly clear. Lows in the upper 70s. Heat index values up to 100 early in the evening. Saturday, mostly sunny with a slight chance of showers and thunderstorms. Hot with highs in the upper 90s. Chance of rain 20%. Heat index values up to 105. Saturday night, partly cloudy in the evening, then clearing. Lows in the mid-70s. Heat index values up to 100 early in the evening. Sunday, mostly sunny. A slight chance of showers and thunderstorms in the afternoon. Hot with highs in the mid-90s. Chance of rain 20%. Heat index values up to 105. Sunday night and Labor Day, mostly clear. Lows in the lower 70s. Highs in the lower 90s. Monday night and Tuesday, partly cloudy. Hot. Lows in the lower 70s. Highs in the mid-90s. At 4 p.m. at Lambert Field in St. Louis, it was mostly sunny with a temperature of 100 degrees. The dew point was 69, giving us a relative humidity of 36%, producing a heat index of 106. And the pressure was 29.96 inches and falling. Elsewhere in the metro area, in Chesterfield, it was mostly sunny and the temperature was 98. In Belleville, it was 100 degrees. In Cahokia, it was mostly sunny and 98 degrees. In St. Charles, it was partly sunny and 100. Across the region, it was sunny in Columbia, Missouri, with a temperature of 97. In Quincy, it was sunny and 98 degrees. In Kansas City, it was mostly sunny and the temperature was 97. It was mostly sunny in Springfield, Missouri, with a temperature of 96. In Rolla, it was partly sunny and the temperature was 92. In Farmington, it was 95 degrees. It was mostly sunny in Cape Girardeau, with 96 degrees. It was mostly sunny in Springfield, Illinois, with a temperature of 97. Once again at St. Louis, the temperature was 100 degrees. Air quality alert remains in effect until 8 p.m. this evening. An orange air quality forecast means that maximum ozone concentrations are expected to reach levels that pose a health risk. Adverse health effects increase as air quality deteriorates. Ground level ozone is an air contaminant which can cause breathing difficulties for children, older adults, as well as persons with respiratory problems. Reducing outdoor physical activity is recommended. If it is a regularly scheduled workday, you are urged to consider telecommuting, carpooling, or utilizing public transit. Avoid excessive idling and do not top off when refueling motor vehicles. The use of gasoline-powered lawn equipment should be reduced or postponed until late in the day. 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This is a special weather statement for the following counties in Missouri, Franklin, Lincoln, and Warren. Heat advisory remains in effect until 8 p.m. Saturday. Heat index values up to 104. For portions of South Central, Southwest, and West Central Illinois and Central, East Central, Northeast, and Southeast Missouri, until 8 p.m. Saturday. Hot temperatures and high humidity may cause heat illnesses. This is a special weather statement for the following counties in Missouri, Jefferson, St. Charles, St. Louis City, and St. Louis, and the following counties in Illinois, Madison, Monroe, and St. Clair. Heat advisory remains in effect until 8 p.m. Saturday. Heat index values up to 106. For in Illinois, Madison, Illinois, Monroe, Illinois, and St. Clair, Illinois counties. In Missouri, Jefferson, Missouri, St. Charles, Missouri, St. Louis City, Missouri, and St. Louis, Missouri counties. Until 8 p.m. Saturday.
Hot temperatures and high humidity may cause heat illnesses. The current time is 4:43 p.m. Central Daylight Time. This is NOAA, Weather Radio KDO 89 St. Louis, Missouri, broadcasting on 162.550 MHz. This program originates from the National Weather Service Forecast Office in St. Louis, Missouri, and serves parts of East Central Missouri and Southwest Illinois, including the St. Louis metro area and surrounding counties. Heat advisory in effect until 8 p.m. Saturday. This afternoon, sunny, hot. Near steady temperature in the upper 90s. Southwest winds 5 to 10 miles per hour. Heat index values up to 107. Tonight, mostly clear. Lows in the upper 70s. South winds around 5 miles per hour. Heat index values up to 104 early in the evening. Thursday, sunny, hot with highs in the upper 90s. Southwest winds 5 to 10 miles per hour. Heat index values up to 105. Thursday night, mostly clear. Lows in the upper 70s. South winds around 5 miles per hour. Heat index values up to 104 early in the evening. Friday, sunny, hot with highs in the upper 90s. Southwest winds around 5 miles per hour. Heat index values up to 105. Friday night, mostly clear. Lows in the upper 70s. Heat index values up to 100 early in the evening. Saturday, mostly sunny with a slight chance of showers and thunderstorms. Hot with highs in the upper 90s. Chance of rain 20%. Heat index values up to 105. Saturday night, partly cloudy in the evening, then clearing. Lows in the mid-70s. Heat index values up to 100 early in the evening. Sunday, mostly sunny. A slight chance of showers and thunderstorms in the afternoon. Hot with highs in the mid-90s. Chance of rain 20%. Heat index values up to 105. Sunday night and Labor Day, mostly clear. Lows in the lower 70s. Highs in the lower 90s. Monday night and Tuesday, partly cloudy. Hot. Lows in the lower 70s. Highs in the mid-90s. At 4 p.m. at Lambert Field in St. Louis, it was mostly sunny with a temperature of 100 degrees. The dew point was 69, giving us a relative humidity of 36%, producing a heat index of 106. And the pressure was 29.96 inches and falling. Elsewhere in the metro area, in Chesterfield, it was mostly sunny and the temperature was 98. In Belleville, it was 100 degrees. In Cahokia, it was mostly sunny and 98 degrees. In St. Charles, it was partly sunny and 100. Across the region, it was sunny in Columbia, Missouri, with a temperature of 97. In Quincy, it was sunny and 98 degrees. In Kansas City, it was mostly sunny and the temperature was 97. It was mostly sunny in Springfield, Missouri, with a temperature of 96. In Rolla, it was partly sunny and the temperature was 92. In Farmington, it was 95 degrees. It was mostly sunny in Cape Girardeau, with 96 degrees. It was mostly sunny in Springfield, Illinois, with a temperature of 97. Once again at St. Louis, the temperature was 100 degrees. This is a special weather statement for the following counties in Missouri, Franklin, Lincoln, and Warren. Heat advisory remains in effect until 8 p.m. Saturday. Heat index values up to 104. For portions of South Central, Southwest, and West Central Illinois and Central, East Central, Northeast, and Southeast Missouri, until 8 p.m. Saturday. Hot temperatures and high humidity may cause heat illnesses. This is a special weather statement for the following counties in Missouri, Jefferson, St. Charles, St. Louis City, and St. Louis, and the following counties in Illinois, Madison, Monroe, and St. Clair. Heat advisory remains in effect until 8 p.m. Saturday. Heat index values.
to 106. Forin, Illinois, Madison, Illinois, Monroe, Illinois, and St. Clair, Illinois counties. In Missouri, Jefferson, Missouri, St. Charles, Missouri, St. Louis City, Missouri, and St. Louis, Missouri counties. Until 8 p.m. Saturday. Hot temperatures and high humidity may cause heat illnesses. The current time is 4:48 p.m. Central Daylight Time. This is NOAA, Weather Radio KDO 89 St. Louis, Missouri, broadcasting on 162.550 MHz. This program originates from the National Weather Service Forecast Office in St. Louis, Missouri, and serves parts of East Central Missouri and Southwest Illinois, including the St. Louis metro area and surrounding counties. Heat advisory in effect until 8 p.m. Saturday. Tonight, mostly clear. Lows in the upper 70s. South winds 5 to 10 miles per hour. Heat index values up to 103 early this evening. Thursday, sunny, hot with highs in the upper 90s. Southwest winds 5 to 10 miles per hour. Heat index values up to 105. Thursday night, mostly clear. Lows in the upper 70s. South winds around 5 miles per hour. Heat index values up to 104 early in the evening. Friday, sunny, hot with highs in the upper 90s. Southwest winds around 5 miles per hour. Heat index values up to 105. Friday night, mostly clear. Lows in the upper 70s. South winds around 5 miles per hour in the evening, becoming light and variable. Heat index values up to 101 early in the evening. Saturday, mostly sunny with a slight chance of showers and thunderstorms. Hot with highs in the upper 90s. Chance of rain 20%. Heat index values up to 105. Saturday night, partly cloudy in the evening, then clearing. Lows in the mid-70s. Heat index values up to 100 early in the evening. Sunday, mostly sunny. A slight chance of showers and thunderstorms in the afternoon. Hot with highs in the mid-90s. Chance of rain 20%. Heat index values up to 105. Sunday night and Labor Day, mostly clear. Lows in the lower 70s. Highs in the lower 90s. Monday night and Tuesday, partly cloudy. Hot. Lows in the lower 70s. Highs in the mid-90s. Tuesday night, mostly clear. Lows in the mid-70s. Wednesday, mostly sunny. A slight chance of showers and thunderstorms in the afternoon. Hot with highs in the mid-90s. Chance of rain 20%. At 4 p.m. at Lambert Field in St. Louis, it was mostly sunny with a temperature of 100 degrees. The dew point was 69, giving us a relative humidity of 36%, producing a heat index of 106. And the pressure was 29.96 inches and falling. Elsewhere in the metro area, in Chesterfield, it was mostly sunny and the temperature was 98. In Belleville, it was 100 degrees. In Cahokia, it was mostly sunny and 98 degrees. In St. Charles, it was partly sunny and 100. Across the region, it was sunny in Columbia, Missouri, with a temperature of 97. In Quincy, it was sunny and 98 degrees. In Kansas City, it was mostly sunny and the temperature was 97. It was mostly sunny in Springfield, Missouri, with a temperature of 96. In Rolla, it was partly sunny and the temperature was 92. In Farmington, it was 95 degrees. It was mostly sunny in Cape Girardeau, with 96 degrees. It was mostly sunny in Springfield, Illinois, with a temperature of 97. Once again at St. Louis, the temperature was 100 degrees. This is a special weather statement for the following counties in Missouri, Franklin, Lincoln, and Warren. Heat advisory remains in effect until 8 p.m. Saturday. Heat index values up to 104. For portions of South Central, Southwest, and West Central Illinois and Central, East Central, Northeast.
in southeast Missouri until 8 p.m. Saturday. Hot temperatures and high humidity may cause heat illnesses. This is a special weather statement for the following counties in Missouri, Jefferson, St. Charles, St. Louis City, and St. Louis, and the following counties in Illinois, Madison, Monroe, and St. Clair. Heat advisory remains in effect until 8 p.m. Saturday. Heat index values up to 106. For in Illinois, Madison, Illinois, Monroe, Illinois, and St. Clair, Illinois counties. In Missouri, Jefferson, Missouri, St. Charles, Missouri, St. Louis City, Missouri, and St. Louis, Missouri counties. Until 8 p.m. Saturday. Hot temperatures and high humidity may cause heat illnesses. The current time is 4:53 p.m. Central Daylight Time. This is NOAA, Weather Radio KDO 89 St. Louis, Missouri, broadcasting on 162.550 MHz. This program originates from the National Weather Service Forecast Office in St. Louis, Missouri, and serves parts of East Central Missouri and Southwest Illinois, including the St. Louis metro area and surrounding counties. Heat advisory in effect until 8 p.m. Saturday. Tonight, mostly clear. Lows in the upper 70s. South winds 5 to 10 miles per hour. Heat index values up to 103 early this evening. Thursday, sunny, hot with highs in the upper 90s. Southwest winds 5 to 10 miles per hour. Heat index values up to 105. Thursday night, mostly clear. Lows in the upper 70s. South winds around 5 miles per hour. Heat index values up to 104 early in the evening. Friday, sunny, hot with highs in the upper 90s. Southwest winds around 5 miles per hour. Heat index values up to 105. Friday night, mostly clear. Lows in the upper 70s. South winds around 5 miles per hour in the evening, becoming light and variable. Heat index values up to 101 early in the evening. Saturday, mostly sunny with a slight chance of showers and thunderstorms. Hot with highs in the upper 90s. Chance of rain 20%. Heat index values up to 105. Saturday night, partly cloudy in the evening, then clearing. Lows in the mid-70s. Heat index values up to 100 early in the evening. Sunday, mostly sunny. A slight chance of showers and thunderstorms in the afternoon. Hot with highs in the mid-90s. Chance of rain 20%. Heat index values up to 105. Sunday night and Labor Day, mostly clear. Lows in the lower 70s. Highs in the lower 90s. Monday night and Tuesday, partly cloudy. Hot. Lows in the lower 70s. Highs in the mid-90s. Tuesday night, mostly clear. Lows in the mid-70s. Wednesday, mostly sunny. A slight chance of showers and thunderstorms in the afternoon. Hot with highs in the mid-90s. Chance of rain 20%. Air quality alert remains in effect until 8 p.m. this evening. An orange air quality forecast means that maximum ozone concentrations are expected to reach levels that pose a health risk. Adverse health effects increase as air quality deteriorates. Ground level ozone is an air contaminant which can cause breathing difficulties for children, older adults, as well as persons with respiratory problems. Reducing outdoor physical activity is recommended. 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Avoid excessive idling and do not top off when refueling motor vehicles. The use of gasoline-powered lawn equipment should be reduced or postponed until late in the day. 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At 4 p.m. at Lambert Field in St. Louis, it was mostly sunny with a temperature of 100 degrees. The dew point was 69, giving us a relative humidity of 36%.
producing a heat index of 106, and the pressure was 29.96 inches and falling. Elsewhere in the metro area, in Chesterfield, it was mostly sunny and the temperature was 98. In Belleville, it was 100 degrees. In Cahokia, it was mostly sunny and 98 degrees. In St. Charles, it was partly sunny and 100. Across the region, it was sunny in Columbia, Missouri, with a temperature of 97. In Quincy, it was sunny and 98 degrees. In Kansas City, it was mostly sunny and the temperature was 97. It was mostly sunny in Springfield, Missouri, with a temperature of 96. In Rolla, it was partly sunny and the temperature was 92. In Farmington, it was 95 degrees. It was mostly sunny in Cape Girardeau, with 96 degrees. It was mostly sunny in Springfield, Illinois, with a temperature of 97. Once again at St. Louis, the temperature was 100 degrees. This is a special weather statement for the following counties in Missouri, Franklin, Lincoln, and Warren. Heat advisory remains in effect until 8 p.m. Saturday. Heat index values up to 104. For portions of South Central, Southwest, and West Central Illinois and Central, East Central, Northeast, and Southeast Missouri, until 8 p.m. Saturday. Hot temperatures and high humidity may cause heat illnesses. This is a special weather statement for the following counties in Missouri, Jefferson, St. Charles, St. Louis City, and St. Louis, and the following counties in Illinois, Madison, Monroe, and St. Clair. Heat advisory remains in effect until 8 p.m. Saturday. Heat index values up to 106. For in Illinois, Madison, Illinois, Monroe, Illinois, and St. Clair, Illinois counties. In Missouri, Jefferson, Missouri, St. Charles, Missouri, St. Louis City, Missouri, and St. Louis, Missouri counties. Until 8 p.m. Saturday. Hot temperatures and high humidity may cause heat illnesses. The current time is 5 p.m. Central Daylight Time. This is NOAA, Weather Radio KDO 89 St. Louis, Missouri, broadcasting on 162.550 MHz. This program originates from the National Weather Service Forecast Office in St. Louis, Missouri, and serves parts of East Central Missouri and Southwest Illinois, including the St. Louis metro area and surrounding counties. Heat advisory in effect until 8 p.m. Saturday. Tonight, mostly clear. Lows in the upper 70s. South winds 5 to 10 miles per hour. Heat index values up to 103 early this evening. Thursday, sunny, hot with highs in the upper 90s. Southwest winds 5 to 10 miles per hour. Heat index values up to 105. Thursday night, mostly clear. Lows in the upper 70s. South winds around 5 miles per hour. Heat index values up to 104 early in the evening. Friday, sunny, hot with highs in the upper 90s. Southwest winds around 5 miles per hour. Heat index values up to 105. Friday night, mostly clear. Lows in the upper 70s. South winds around 5 miles per hour in the evening, becoming light and variable. Heat index values up to 101 early in the evening. Saturday, mostly sunny with a slight chance of showers and thunderstorms. Hot with highs in the upper 90s. Chance of rain 20%. Heat index values up to 105. Saturday night, partly cloudy in the evening, then clearing. Lows in the mid-70s. Heat index values up to 100 early in the evening. Sunday, mostly sunny. A slight chance of showers and thunderstorms in the afternoon. Hot with highs in the mid-90s. Chance of rain 20%. Heat index values up to 105. Sunday night and Labor Day, mostly clear. Lows in the lower 70s. Highs in the lower 90s. Monday night and Tuesday, partly cloudy. Hot. Lows in the lower 70s. Highs in the mid-90s. Tuesday night.
mostly clear. Lows in the mid-70s. Wednesday, mostly sunny. A slight chance of showers and thunderstorms in the afternoon. Hot with highs in the mid-90s. Chance of rain 20%. At 4 p.m. at Lambert Field in St. Louis, it was mostly sunny with a temperature of 100 degrees. The dew point was 69, giving us a relative humidity of 36%, producing a heat index of 106. And the pressure was 29.96 inches and falling. Elsewhere in the metro area, in Chesterfield, it was mostly sunny and the temperature was 98. In Belleville, it was 100 degrees. In Cahokia, it was mostly sunny and 98 degrees. In St. Charles, it was partly sunny and 100. Across the region, it was sunny in Columbia, Missouri, with a temperature of 97. In Quincy, it was sunny and 98 degrees. In Kansas City, it was mostly sunny and the temperature was 97. It was mostly sunny in Springfield, Missouri, with a temperature of 96. In Rolla, it was partly sunny and the temperature was 92. In Farmington, it was 95 degrees. It was mostly sunny in Cape Girardeau, with 96 degrees. It was mostly sunny in Springfield, Illinois, with a temperature of 97. Once again at St. Louis, the temperature was 100 degrees. This is a special weather statement for the following counties in Missouri, Franklin, Lincoln, and Warren. Heat advisory remains in effect until 8 p.m. Saturday. Heat index values up to 104. For portions of South Central, Southwest, and West Central Illinois and Central, East Central, Northeast, and Southeast Missouri. Until 8 p.m. Saturday. Hot temperatures and high humidity may cause heat illnesses. This is a special weather statement for the following counties in Missouri, Jefferson, St. Charles, St. Louis City, and St. Louis, and the following counties in Illinois, Madison, Monroe, and St. Clair. Heat advisory remains in effect until 8 p.m. Saturday. Heat index values up to 106. For in Illinois, Madison, Illinois, Monroe, Illinois, and St. Clair, Illinois counties. In Missouri, Jefferson, Missouri, St. Charles, Missouri, St. Louis City, Missouri, and St. Louis, Missouri counties. Until 8 p.m. Saturday. Hot temperatures and high humidity may cause heat illnesses. The current time is 5:05 p.m. Central Daylight Time. This is NOAA, Weather Radio KDO 89 St. Louis, Missouri, broadcasting on 162.550 MHz. This program originates from the National Weather Service Forecast Office in St. Louis, Missouri, and serves parts of East Central Missouri and Southwest Illinois, including the St. Louis metro area and surrounding counties. Heat advisory in effect until 8 p.m. Saturday. Tonight, mostly clear. Lows in the upper 70s. South winds 5 to 10 miles per hour. Heat index values up to 103 early this evening. Thursday, sunny, hot with highs in the upper 90s. Southwest winds 5 to 10 miles per hour. Heat index values up to 105. Thursday night, mostly clear. Lows in the upper 70s. South winds around 5 miles per hour. Heat index values up to 104 early in the evening. Friday, sunny, hot with highs in the upper 90s. Southwest winds around 5 miles per hour. Heat index values up to 105. Friday night, mostly clear. Lows in the upper 70s. South winds around 5 miles per hour in the evening, becoming light and variable. Heat index values up to 101 early in the evening. Saturday, mostly sunny with a slight chance of showers and thunderstorms. Hot with highs in the upper 90s. Chance of rain 20%. Heat index values up to 105. Saturday night, partly cloudy in the evening, then clearing. Lows in the mid-70s. Heat index values up to 100 early in the evening. Sunday, mostly sunny. A slight chance of showers.
and thunderstorms in the afternoon. Hot with highs in the mid-90s. Chance of rain 20%. Heat index values up to 105. Sunday night and Labor Day, mostly clear. Lows in the lower 70s. Highs in the lower 90s. Monday night and Tuesday, partly cloudy. Hot. Lows in the lower 70s. Highs in the mid-90s. Tuesday night, mostly clear. Lows in the mid-70s. Wednesday, mostly sunny. A slight chance of showers and thunderstorms in the afternoon. Hot with highs in the mid-90s. Chance of rain 20%. At 4 p.m. at Lambert Field in St. Louis, it was mostly sunny with a temperature of 100 degrees. The dew point was 69, giving us a relative humidity of 36%, producing a heat index of 106. And the pressure was 29.96 inches and falling. Elsewhere in the metro area, in Chesterfield, it was mostly sunny and the temperature was 98. In Belleville, it was 100 degrees. In Cahokia, it was mostly sunny and 98 degrees. In St. Charles, it was partly sunny and 100. Across the region, it was sunny in Columbia, Missouri, with a temperature of 97. In Quincy, it was sunny and 98 degrees. In Kansas City, it was mostly sunny and the temperature was 97. It was mostly sunny in Springfield, Missouri, with a temperature of 96. In Rolla, it was partly sunny and the temperature was 92. In Farmington, it was 95 degrees. It was mostly sunny in Cape Girardeau, with 96 degrees. It was mostly sunny in Springfield, Illinois, with a temperature of 97. Once again at St. Louis, the temperature was 100 degrees. Air quality alert remains in effect until 8 p.m. this evening. An orange air quality forecast means that maximum ozone concentrations are expected to reach levels that pose a health risk. Adverse health effects increase as air quality deteriorates. Ground-level ozone is an air contaminant which can cause breathing difficulties for children, older adults, as well as persons with respiratory problems. Reducing outdoor physical activity is recommended. If it is a regularly scheduled workday, you are urged to consider telecommuting, carpooling, or utilizing public transit. Avoid excessive idling and do not top off when refueling motor vehicles. The use of gasoline-powered lawn equipment should be reduced or postponed until late in the day. 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The current time is 5:11 p.m. Central Daylight Time. 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Heat advisory in effect until 8 p.m. Saturday. Tonight, mostly clear. Lows in the upper 70s. South winds 5 to 10 miles per hour. Heat index values up to 103 early this evening. Thursday, sunny, hot with highs in the upper 90s. Southwest winds 5 to 10 miles per hour. Heat index values up to 105. Thursday night, mostly clear. Lows in the upper 70s. South winds around 5 miles per hour. Heat index values up to 104 early in the evening. Friday, sunny, hot with highs in the upper 90s. Southwest winds around 5 miles per hour. Heat index values up to 105. Friday night, mostly clear. Lows in the upper 70s. South winds around 5 miles per hour in the evening, becoming light and variable. Heat index values up to 101 early in the evening. Saturday, mostly sunny with a slight chance of showers and thunderstorms. Hot with highs in the upper 90s. Chance of rain 20%. Heat index values up to 100.
5. Saturday night, partly cloudy in the evening, then clearing. Lows in the mid-70s. Heat index values up to 100 early in the evening. Sunday, mostly sunny. A slight chance of showers and thunderstorms in the afternoon. Hot with highs in the mid-90s. Chance of rain 20%. Heat index values up to 105. Sunday night and Labor Day, mostly clear. Lows in the lower 70s. Highs in the lower 90s. Monday night and Tuesday, partly cloudy. Hot. Lows in the lower 70s. Highs in the mid-90s. Tuesday night, mostly clear. Lows in the mid-70s. Wednesday, mostly sunny. A slight chance of showers and thunderstorms in the afternoon. Hot with highs in the mid-90s. Chance of rain 20%. At 5 p.m. at Lambert Field in St. Louis, it was mostly sunny with a temperature of 98 degrees. The dew point was 66, giving us a relative humidity of 34%, producing a heat index of 101. The wind was variable at 5 miles an hour, and the pressure was 29.95 inches and falling. Elsewhere in the metro area, in Chesterfield, it was mostly sunny and the temperature was 98. In Cahokia, it was sunny and 100 degrees. In St. Charles, it was sunny and 99. Across the region, it was sunny in Columbia, Missouri. In Quincy, it was sunny and 97 degrees. In Kansas City, it was mostly sunny and the temperature was 96. It was sunny in Springfield, Missouri, with a temperature of 98. In Rolla, it was partly sunny and the temperature was 93. In Farmington, it was 95 degrees. It was sunny in Cape Girardeau, with 95 degrees. It was mostly sunny in Springfield, Illinois, with a temperature of 97. Once again in St. Louis, it was mostly sunny. The temperature was 98 degrees and the wind was variable at 5 miles an hour. This is a special weather statement for the following counties in Missouri, Franklin, Lincoln, and Warren. Heat advisory remains in effect until 8 p.m. Saturday. Heat index values up to 104. For portions of South Central, Southwest, and West Central Illinois and Central, East Central, Northeast, and Southeast Missouri. Until 8 p.m. Saturday. Hot temperatures and high humidity may cause heat illnesses. This is a special weather statement for the following counties in Missouri, Jefferson, St. Charles, St. Louis City, and St. Louis, and the following counties in Illinois, Madison, Monroe, and St. Clair. Heat advisory remains in effect until 8 p.m. Saturday. Heat index values up to 106. For in Illinois, Madison, Illinois, Monroe, Illinois, and St. Clair, Illinois counties. In Missouri, Jefferson, Missouri, St. Charles, Missouri, St. Louis City, Missouri, and St. Louis, Missouri counties. Until 8 p.m. Saturday. Hot temperatures and high humidity may cause heat illnesses. The current time is 5:16 p.m. Central Daylight Time. This is NOAA, Weather Radio KDO 89 St. Louis, Missouri, broadcasting on 162.550 MHz. This program originates from the National Weather Service Forecast Office in St. Louis, Missouri, and serves parts of East Central Missouri and Southwest Illinois, including the St. Louis metro area and surrounding counties. Heat advisory in effect until 8 p.m. Saturday. Tonight, mostly clear. Lows in the upper 70s. South winds 5 to 10 miles per hour. Heat index values up to 103 early this evening. Thursday, sunny, hot with highs in the upper 90s. Southwest winds 5 to 10 miles per hour. Heat index values up to 105. Thursday night, mostly clear. Lows in the upper 70s. South winds around 5 miles per hour. Heat index values up to 104 early in the evening. Friday, sunny, hot with highs in the upper 90s. Southwest winds around 5 miles per hour. Heat index values up to
105. Friday night, mostly clear. Lows in the upper 70s. South winds around 5 miles per hour in the evening, becoming light and variable. Heat index values up to 101 early in the evening. Saturday, mostly sunny with a slight chance of showers and thunderstorms. Hot with highs in the upper 90s. Chance of rain 20%. Heat index values up to 105. Saturday night, partly cloudy in the evening, then clearing. Lows in the mid-70s. Heat index values up to 100 early in the evening. Sunday, mostly sunny. A slight chance of showers and thunderstorms in the afternoon. Hot with highs in the mid-90s. Chance of rain 20%. Heat index values up to 105. Sunday night and Labor Day, mostly clear. Lows in the lower 70s. Highs in the lower 90s. Monday at 5. Friday night.

Heat index values up to 100 early in the evening. Sunday, mostly sunny. A slight chance of showers and thunderstorms in the afternoon. Hot with highs in the mid-90s. Chance of rain 20%. Heat index values up to 105. Sunday night and Labor Day, mostly clear. Lows in the lower 70s. Highs in the lower 90s. Monday night and Tuesday, partly cloudy. Hot. Lows in the lower 70s. Highs in the mid-90s. Tuesday night, mostly clear. Lows in the mid-70s. Wednesday, mostly sunny. A slight chance of showers and thunderstorms in the afternoon. Hot with highs in the mid-90s. Chance of rain 20%. At 5 p.m. at Lambert Field in St. Louis, it was mostly sunny with a temperature of 98 degrees. The dew point was 66, giving us a relative humidity of 34%, producing a heat index of 101. The wind was variable at 5 miles an hour, and the pressure was 29.95 inches and falling. Elsewhere in the metro area, in Chesterfield, it was mostly sunny and the temperature was 98. In Cahokia, it was sunny and 100 degrees. In St. Charles, it was sunny and 99. Across the region, it was sunny in Columbia, Missouri, with a temperature of 97. In Quincy, it was sunny and 97 degrees. In Kansas City, it was mostly sunny and the temperature was 96. It was sunny in Springfield, Missouri, with a temperature of 98. In Rolla, it was partly sunny and the temperature was 93. In Farmington, it was 95 degrees. It was sunny in Cape Girardeau, with 95 degrees. It was mostly sunny in Springfield, Illinois, with a temperature of 97. Once again in St. Louis, it was mostly sunny. The temperature was 98 degrees and the wind was variable at 5 miles an hour. This is a special weather statement for the following counties in Missouri, Franklin, Lincoln, and Warren. Heat advisory remains in effect until 8 p.m. Saturday. Heat index values up to 104. For portions of South Central, Southwest, and West Central Illinois and Central, East Central, Northeast, and Southeast Missouri. Until 8 p.m. Saturday. Hot temperatures and high humidity may cause heat illnesses. This is a special weather statement for the following counties in Missouri, Jefferson, St. Charles, St. Louis City, and St. Louis, and the following counties in Illinois, Madison, Monroe, and St. Clair. Heat advisory remains in effect until 8 p.m. Saturday. Heat index values up to 106. For in Illinois, Madison, Illinois, Monroe, Illinois, and St. Clair, Illinois counties. In Missouri, Jefferson, Missouri, St. Charles, Missouri, St. Louis City, Missouri, and St. Louis, Missouri counties. Until 8 p.m. Saturday. Hot temperatures and high humidity may cause heat illnesses. The current time is 5:22 p.m. Central Daylight Time. This is NOAA, Weather Radio KDO 89 St. Louis, Missouri, broadcasting on 162.550 MHz. This program originates from the National Weather Service Forecast Office in St. Louis, Missouri, and serves parts of East Central Missouri and Southwest Illinois, including the St. Louis metro area and surrounding counties. Heat advisory in effect until 8 p.m. Saturday. Tonight, mostly clear. Lows in the upper 70s. South winds 5 to 10 miles per hour. Heat index values up to 103 early this evening. Thursday, sunny, hot with highs in the upper 90s. Southwest winds 5 to 10 miles per hour. Heat index values up to 105. Thursday night, mostly clear. Lows in the upper 70s. South winds around 5 miles per hour. Heat index values up to 104 early in the evening. Friday, sunny, hot with highs in the upper 90s. Southwest winds around 5 miles per hour. Heat index values up to 105. Friday night, mostly clear. Lows in the upper 70s.

South winds around 5 miles per hour in the evening, becoming light and variable. Heat index values up to 101 early in the evening. Saturday, mostly sunny with a slight chance of showers and thunderstorms. Hot with highs in the upper 90s. Chance of rain 20%. Heat index values up to 105. Saturday night, partly cloudy in the evening, then clearing. Lows in the mid-70s. Heat index values up to 100 early in the evening. Sunday, mostly sunny. A slight chance of showers and thunderstorms in the afternoon. Hot with highs in the mid-90s. Chance of rain 20%. Heat index values up to 105. Sunday night and Labor Day, mostly clear. Lows in the lower 70s. Highs in the lower 90s. Monday night and Tuesday, partly cloudy. Hot. Lows in the lower 70s. Highs in the mid-90s. Tuesday night, mostly clear. Lows in the mid-70s. Wednesday, mostly sunny. A slight chance of showers and thunderstorms in the afternoon. Hot with highs in the mid-90s. Chance of rain 20%. Air quality alert remains in effect until 8 p.m. this evening. An orange air quality forecast means that maximum ozone concentrations are expected to reach levels that pose a health risk. Adverse health effects increase as air quality deteriorates. Ground-level ozone is an air contaminant which can cause breathing difficulties for children, older adults, as well as persons with respiratory problems. Reducing outdoor physical activity is recommended. If it is a regularly scheduled workday, you are urged to consider telecommuting, carpooling, or utilizing public transit. Avoid excessive idling and do not top off when refueling motor vehicles. The use of gasoline-powered lawn equipment should be reduced or postponed until late in the day. 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At 5 p.m. at Lambert Field in St. Louis, it was mostly sunny with a temperature of 98 degrees. The dew point was 66, giving us a relative humidity of 34%, producing a heat index of 101. The wind was variable at 5 miles an hour, and the pressure was 29.95 inches and falling. Elsewhere in the metro area, in Chesterfield, it was mostly sunny and the temperature was 98. In Cahokia, it was sunny and 100 degrees. In St. Charles, it was sunny and 99. Across the region, it was sunny in Columbia, Missouri, with a temperature of 97. In Quincy, it was sunny and 97 degrees. In Kansas City, it was mostly sunny and the temperature was 96. It was sunny in Springfield, Missouri, with a temperature of 98. In Rolla, it was partly sunny and the temperature was 93. In Farmington, it was 95 degrees. It was sunny in Cape Girardeau, with 95 degrees. It was mostly sunny in Springfield, Illinois, with a temperature of 97. Once again in St. Louis, it was mostly sunny. The temperature was 98 degrees and the wind was variable at 5 miles an hour. The current time is 5:27 p.m. Central Daylight Time. 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Heat advisory in effect until 8 p.m. Saturday. Tonight, mostly clear. Lows in the upper 70s. South winds 5 to 10 miles per hour. Heat index values up to 103 early this evening. Thursday, sunny, hot with highs in the upper 90s. Southwest winds 5 to 10 miles per hour. Heat index values up to 105. Thursday night, mostly clear. Lows in the upper 70s. South winds around 5 miles per hour. Heat index values up to 104 early in the evening.
Friday, sunny, hot with highs in the upper 90s. Southwest winds around 5 miles per hour. Heat index values up to 105. Friday night, mostly clear. Lows in the upper 70s. South winds around 5 miles per hour in the evening, becoming light and variable. Heat index values up to 101 early in the evening. Saturday, mostly sunny with a slight chance of showers and thunderstorms. Hot with highs in the upper 90s. Chance of rain 20%. Heat index values up to 105. Saturday night, partly cloudy in the evening, then clearing. Lows in the mid-70s. Heat index values up to 100 early in the evening. Sunday, mostly sunny. A slight chance of showers and thunderstorms in the afternoon. Hot with highs in the mid-90s. Chance of rain 20%. Heat index values up to 105. Sunday night and Labor Day, mostly clear. Lows in the lower 70s. Highs in the lower 90s. Monday night and Tuesday, partly cloudy. Hot. Lows in the lower 70s. Highs in the mid-90s. Tuesday night, mostly clear. Lows in the mid-70s. Wednesday, mostly sunny. A slight chance of showers and thunderstorms in the afternoon. Hot with highs in the mid-90s. Chance of rain 20%. At 5 p.m. at Lambert Field in St. Louis, it was mostly sunny with a temperature of 98 degrees. The dew point was 66, giving us a relative humidity of 34%, producing a heat index of 101. The wind was variable at 5 miles an hour, and the pressure was 29.95 inches and falling. Elsewhere in the metro area, in Chesterfield, it was mostly sunny and the temperature was 98. In Cahokia, it was sunny and 100 degrees. In St. Charles, it was sunny and 99. Across the region, it was sunny in Columbia, Missouri, with a temperature of 97. In Quincy, it was sunny and 97 degrees. In Kansas City, it was mostly sunny and the temperature was 96. It was sunny in Springfield, Missouri, with a temperature of 98. In Rolla, it was partly sunny and the temperature was 93. In Farmington, it was 95 degrees. It was sunny in Cape Girardeau, with 95 degrees. It was mostly sunny in Springfield, Illinois, with a temperature of 97. Once again in St. Louis, it was mostly sunny. The temperature was 98 degrees and the wind was variable at 5 miles an hour. This is a special weather statement for the following counties in Missouri, Franklin, Lincoln, and Warren. Heat advisory remains in effect until 8 p.m. Saturday. Heat index values up to 104. For portions of South Central, Southwest, and West Central Illinois and Central, East Central, Northeast, and Southeast Missouri. Until 8 p.m. Saturday. Hot temperatures and high humidity may cause heat illnesses. This is a special weather statement for the following counties in Missouri, Jefferson, St. Charles, St. Louis City, and St. Louis, and the following counties in Illinois, Madison, Monroe, and St. Clair. Heat advisory remains in effect until 8 p.m. Saturday. Heat index values up to 106. For in Illinois, Madison, Illinois, Monroe, Illinois, and St. Clair, Illinois counties. In Missouri, Jefferson, Missouri, St. Charles, Missouri, St. Louis City, Missouri, and St. Louis, Missouri counties. Until 8 p.m. Saturday. Hot temperatures and high humidity may cause heat illnesses. The current time is 5:33 p.m. Central Daylight Time. This is NOAA, Weather Radio KDO 89 St. Louis, Missouri, broadcasting on 162.550 MHz. This program originates from the National Weather Service Forecast Office in St. Louis, Missouri, and serves parts of East Central Missouri and Southwest Illinois, including the St. Louis metro area and surrounding counties. Heat advisory in effect until 8 p.m. Saturday. Tonight, mostly clear. Lows in the upper 70s. South winds 5.
10 miles per hour. Heat index values up to 103 early this evening. Thursday, sunny, hot with highs in the upper 90s. Southwest winds 5 to 10 miles per hour. Heat index values up to 105. Thursday night, mostly clear. Lows in the upper 70s. South winds around 5 miles per hour. Heat index values up to 104 early in the evening. Friday, sunny, hot with highs in the upper 90s. Southwest winds around 5 miles per hour. Heat index values up to 105. Friday night, mostly clear. Lows in the upper 70s. South winds around 5 miles per hour in the evening, becoming light and variable. Heat index values up to 101 early in the evening. Saturday, mostly sunny with a slight chance of showers and thunderstorms. Hot with highs in the upper 90s. Chance of rain 20%. Heat index values up to 105. Saturday night, partly cloudy in the evening, then clearing. Lows in the mid-70s. Heat index values up to 100 early in the evening. Sunday, mostly sunny. A slight chance of showers and thunderstorms in the afternoon. Hot with highs in the mid-90s. Chance of rain 20%. Heat index values up to 105. Sunday night and Labor Day, mostly clear. Lows in the lower 70s. Highs in the lower 90s. Monday night and Tuesday, partly cloudy. Hot. Lows in the lower 70s. Highs in the mid-90s. Tuesday night, mostly clear. Lows in the mid-70s. Wednesday, mostly sunny. A slight chance of showers and thunderstorms in the afternoon. Hot with highs in the mid-90s. Chance of rain 20%. At 5 p.m. at Lambert Field in St. Louis, it was mostly sunny with a temperature of 98 degrees. The dew point was 66, giving us a relative humidity of 34%, producing a heat index of 101. The wind was variable at 5 miles an hour, and the pressure was 29.95 inches and falling. Elsewhere in the metro area, in Chesterfield, it was mostly sunny and the temperature was 98. In Cahokia, it was sunny and 100 degrees. In St. Charles, it was sunny and 99. Across the region, it was sunny in Columbia, Missouri, with a temperature of 97. In Quincy, it was sunny and 97 degrees. In Kansas City, it was mostly sunny and the temperature was 96. It was sunny in Springfield, Missouri, with a temperature of 98. In Rolla, it was partly sunny and the temperature was 93. In Farmington, it was 95 degrees. It was sunny in Cape Girardeau, with 95 degrees. It was mostly sunny in Springfield, Illinois, with a temperature of 97. Once again in St. Louis, it was mostly sunny, the temperature was 98 degrees, and the wind was variable at 5 miles an hour. This is a special weather statement for the following counties: in Missouri, Franklin, Lincoln, and Warren. Heat advisory remains in effect until 8 p.m. Saturday. Heat index values up to 104. For portions of South Central, Southwest, and West Central Illinois and Central, East Central, Northeast, and Southeast Missouri. Until 8 p.m. Saturday. Hot temperatures and high humidity may cause heat illnesses. This is a special weather statement for the following counties: in Missouri, Jefferson, St. Charles, St. Louis City, and St. Louis, and the following counties: in Illinois, Madison, Monroe, and St. Clair. Heat advisory remains in effect until 8 p.m. Saturday. Heat index values up to 106. For in Illinois, Madison, Illinois, Monroe, Illinois, and St. Clair, Illinois counties. In Missouri, Jefferson, Missouri, St. Charles, Missouri, St. Louis City, Missouri, and St. Louis, Missouri counties. Until 8 p.m. Saturday. Hot temperatures and high humidity may cause heat illnesses. The current time is 5:38 p.m. Central Daylight Time. This is NOAA, Weather Radio KDO 89 St.
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This program originates from the National Weather Service Forecast Office in St. Louis, Missouri, and serves parts of East Central Missouri and Southwest Illinois, including the St. Louis metro area and surrounding counties. Heat advisory in effect until 8 p.m. Saturday. Tonight, mostly clear. Lows in the upper 70s. South winds 5 to 10 miles per hour. Heat index values up to 103 early this evening. Thursday, sunny, hot with highs in the upper 90s. Southwest winds 5 to 10 miles per hour. Heat index values up to 105. Thursday night, mostly clear. Lows in the upper 70s. South winds around 5 miles per hour. Heat index values up to 104 early in the evening. Friday, sunny, hot with highs in the upper 90s. Southwest winds around 5 miles per hour. Heat index values up to 105. Friday night, mostly clear. Lows in the upper 70s. South winds around 5 miles per hour in the evening, becoming light and variable. Heat index values up to 101 early in the evening. Saturday, mostly sunny with a slight chance of showers and thunderstorms. Hot with highs in the upper 90s. Chance of rain 20%. Heat index values up to 105. Saturday night, partly cloudy in the evening, then clearing. Lows in the mid-70s. Heat index values up to 100 early in the evening. Sunday, mostly sunny. A slight chance of showers and thunderstorms in the afternoon. Hot with highs in the mid-90s. Chance of rain 20%. Heat index values up to 105. Sunday night and Labor Day, mostly clear. Lows in the lower 70s. Highs in the lower 90s. Monday night and Tuesday, partly cloudy. Hot. Lows in the lower 70s. Highs in the mid-90s. Tuesday night, mostly clear. Lows in the mid-70s. Wednesday, mostly sunny. A slight chance of showers and thunderstorms in the afternoon. Hot with highs in the mid-90s. Chance of rain 20%. Air quality alert remains in effect until 8 p.m. this evening. An orange air quality forecast means that maximum ozone concentrations are expected to reach levels that pose a health risk. Adverse health effects increase as air quality deteriorates. Ground-level ozone is an air contaminant which can cause breathing difficulties for children, older adults, as well as persons with respiratory problems. Reducing outdoor physical activity is recommended. 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Avoid excessive idling and do not top off when refueling motor vehicles. The use of gasoline-powered lawn equipment should be reduced or postponed until late in the day. 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At 5 p.m. at Lambert Field in St. Louis, it was mostly sunny with a temperature of 98 degrees. The dew point was 66, giving us a relative humidity of 34%, producing a heat index of 101. The wind was variable at 5 miles an hour, and the pressure was 29.95 inches and falling. Elsewhere in the metro area, in Chesterfield, it was mostly sunny and the temperature was 98. In Cahokia, it was sunny and 100 degrees. In St. Charles, it was sunny and 99. Across the region, it was sunny in Columbia, Missouri, with a temperature of 97. In Quincy, it was sunny and 97 degrees. In Kansas City, it was mostly sunny and the temperature was 96. It was sunny in Springfield, Missouri, with a temperature of 98. In Rolla, it was partly sunny and the temperature was 93. In Farmington, it was 95 degrees. It was sunny in Cape Girardeau, with 95 degrees. It was mostly sunny in Springfield, Illinois, with a temperature of 97. Once again in St. Louis.
It was mostly sunny. The temperature was 98 degrees and the wind was variable at 5 miles an hour. This is a special weather statement for the following counties in Missouri, Franklin, Lincoln, and Warren. Heat advisory remains in effect until 8 p.m. Saturday. Heat index values up to 104. For portions of south central, southwest, and west central Illinois and central, east central, northeast, and southeast Missouri until 8 p.m. Saturday. Hot temperatures and high humidity may cause heat illnesses. This is a special weather statement for the following counties in Missouri, Jefferson, St. Charles, St. Louis City, and St. Louis, and the following counties in Illinois, Madison, Monroe, and St. Clair. Heat advisory remains in effect until 8 p.m. Saturday. Heat index values up to 106. For in Illinois, Madison, Illinois, Monroe, Illinois, and St. Clair, Illinois counties. In Missouri, Jefferson, Missouri, St. Charles, Missouri, St. Louis City, Missouri, and St. Louis, Missouri counties. Until 8 p.m. Saturday. Hot temperatures and high humidity may cause heat illnesses. The current time is 5:45 p.m. Central Daylight Time. This is NOAA, Weather Radio KDO 89 St. Louis, Missouri, broadcasting on 162.550 MHz. This program originates from the National Weather Service Forecast Office in St. Louis, Missouri, and serves parts of East Central Missouri and Southwest Illinois, including the St. Louis metro area and surrounding counties. Heat advisory in effect until 8 p.m. Saturday. Tonight, mostly clear. Lows in the upper 70s. South winds 5 to 10 miles per hour. Heat index values up to 103 early this evening. Thursday, sunny, hot with highs in the upper 90s. Southwest winds 5 to 10 miles per hour. Heat index values up to 105. Thursday night, mostly clear. Lows in the upper 70s. South winds around 5 miles per hour. Heat index values up to 104 early in the evening. Friday, sunny, hot with highs in the upper 90s. Southwest winds around 5 miles per hour. Heat index values up to 105. Friday night, mostly clear. Lows in the upper 70s. South winds around 5 miles per hour in the evening, becoming light and variable. Heat index values up to 101 early in the evening. Saturday, mostly sunny with a slight chance of showers and thunderstorms. Hot with highs in the upper 90s. Chance of rain 20%. Heat index values up to 105. Saturday night, partly cloudy in the evening, then clearing. Lows in the mid-70s. Heat index values up to 100 early in the evening. Sunday, mostly sunny. A slight chance of showers and thunderstorms in the afternoon. Hot with highs in the mid-90s. Chance of rain 20%. Heat index values up to 105. Sunday night and Labor Day, mostly clear. Lows in the lower 70s. Highs in the lower 90s. Monday night and Tuesday, partly cloudy. Hot. Lows in the lower 70s. Highs in the mid-90s. Tuesday night, mostly clear. Lows in the mid-70s. Wednesday, mostly sunny. A slight chance of showers and thunderstorms in the afternoon. Hot with highs in the mid-90s. Chance of rain 20%. At 5 p.m. at Lambert Field in St. Louis, it was mostly sunny with a temperature of 98 degrees. The dew point was 66, giving us a relative humidity of 34%, producing a heat index of 101. The wind was variable at 5 miles an hour, and the pressure was 29.95 inches and falling. Elsewhere in the metro area, in Chesterfield, it was mostly sunny and the temperature was 98. In Cahokia, it was sunny and 100 degrees. In St. Charles, it was sunny and 99. Across the region, it was sunny in Columbia, Missouri, with a temperature of 97. In Quincy, it was sunny and 97.
7 degrees. In Kansas City, it was mostly sunny and the temperature was 96. It was sunny in Springfield, Missouri, with a temperature of 98. In Rolla, it was partly sunny and the temperature was 93. In Farmington, it was 95 degrees. It was sunny in Cape Girardeau, with 95 degrees. It was mostly sunny in Springfield, Illinois, with a temperature of 97. Once again in St. Louis, it was mostly sunny. The temperature was 98 degrees and the wind was variable at 5 miles an hour. This is a special weather statement for the following counties in Missouri, Franklin, Lincoln, and Warren. Heat advisory remains in effect until 8 p.m. Saturday. Heat index values up to 104. For portions of South Central, Southwest, and West Central Illinois and Central, East Central, Northeast, and Southeast Missouri, until 8 p.m. Saturday. Hot temperatures and high humidity may cause heat illnesses. This is a special weather statement for the following counties in Missouri, Jefferson, St. Charles, St. Louis City, and St. Louis, and the following counties in Illinois, Madison, Monroe, and St. Clair. Heat advisory remains in effect until 8 p.m. Saturday. Heat index values up to 106. For in Illinois, Madison, Illinois, Monroe, Illinois, and St. Clair, Illinois counties. In Missouri, Jefferson, Missouri, St. Charles, Missouri, St. Louis City, Missouri, and St. Louis, Missouri counties. Until 8 p.m. Saturday. Hot temperatures and high humidity may cause heat illnesses. The current time is 5:50 p.m. Central Daylight Time. This is NOAA, Weather Radio KDO 89 St. Louis, Missouri, broadcasting on 162.550 MHz. This program originates from the National Weather Service Forecast Office in St. Louis, Missouri, and serves parts of East Central Missouri and Southwest Illinois, including the St. Louis metro area and surrounding counties. Heat advisory in effect until 8 p.m. Saturday. Tonight, mostly clear. Lows in the upper 70s. South winds 5 to 10 miles per hour. Heat index values up to 103 early this evening. Thursday, sunny, hot with highs in the upper 90s. Southwest winds 5 to 10 miles per hour. Heat index values up to 105. Thursday night, mostly clear. Lows in the upper 70s. South winds around 5 miles per hour. Heat index values up to 104 early in the evening. Friday, sunny, hot with highs in the upper 90s. Southwest winds around 5 miles per hour. Heat index values up to 105. Friday night, mostly clear. Lows in the upper 70s. South winds around 5 miles per hour in the evening, becoming light and variable. Heat index values up to 101 early in the evening. Saturday, mostly sunny with a slight chance of showers and thunderstorms. Hot with highs in the upper 90s. Chance of rain 20%. Heat index values up to 105. Saturday night, partly cloudy in the evening, then clearing. Lows in the mid-70s. Heat index values up to 100 early in the evening. Sunday, mostly sunny. A slight chance of showers and thunderstorms in the afternoon. Hot with highs in the mid-90s. Chance of rain 20%. Heat index values up to 105. Sunday night and Labor Day, mostly clear. Lows in the lower 70s. Highs in the lower 90s. Monday night and Tuesday, partly cloudy. Hot. Lows in the lower 70s. Highs in the mid-90s. Tuesday night, mostly clear. Lows in the mid-70s. Wednesday, mostly sunny. A slight chance of showers and thunderstorms in the afternoon. Hot with highs in the mid-90s. Chance of rain 20%. At 5 p.m. at Lambert Field in St. Louis, it was mostly sunny with a temperature of 98 degrees. The dew point was 66, giving us a relative humidity of 34%, producing a heat index of 101.
The wind was variable at 5 miles an hour, and the pressure was 29.95 inches and falling. Elsewhere in the metro area, in Chesterfield, it was mostly sunny and the temperature was 98. In Cahokia, it was sunny and 100 degrees. In St. Charles, it was sunny and 99. Across the region, it was sunny in Columbia, Missouri, with a temperature of 97. In Quincy, it was sunny and 97 degrees. In Kansas City, it was mostly sunny and the temperature was 96. It was sunny in Springfield, Missouri, with a temperature of 98. In Rolla, it was partly sunny and the temperature was 93. In Farmington, it was 95 degrees. It was sunny in Cape Girardeau, with 95 degrees. It was mostly sunny in Springfield, Illinois, with a temperature of 97. Once again in St. Louis, it was mostly sunny. The temperature was 98 degrees and the wind was variable at 5 miles an hour. This is a special weather statement for the following counties in Missouri, Franklin, Lincoln, and Warren. Heat advisory remains in effect until 8 p.m. Saturday. Heat index values up to 104. For portions of South Central, Southwest, and West Central Illinois and Central, East Central, Northeast, and Southeast Missouri, until 8 p.m. Saturday. Hot temperatures and high humidity may cause heat illnesses. Air quality alert remains in effect until 8 p.m. this evening. An orange air quality forecast means that maximum ozone concentrations are expected to reach levels that pose a health risk. Adverse health effects increase as air quality deteriorates. Ground-level ozone is an air contaminant which can cause breathing difficulties for children, older adults, as well as persons with respiratory problems. Reducing outdoor physical activity is recommended. If it is a regularly scheduled workday, you are urged to consider telecommuting, carpooling, or utilizing public transit. Avoid excessive idling and do not top off when refueling motor vehicles. The use of gasoline-powered lawn equipment should be reduced or postponed until late in the day. 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This is a special weather statement for the following counties in Missouri, Jefferson, St. Charles, St. Louis City, and St. Louis, and the following counties in Illinois, Madison, Monroe, and St. Clair. Heat advisory remains in effect until 8 p.m. Saturday. Heat index values up to 106. For in Illinois, Madison, Illinois, Monroe, Illinois, and St. Clair, Illinois counties. In Missouri, Jefferson, Missouri, St. Charles, Missouri, St. Louis City, Missouri, and St. Louis, Missouri counties. Until 8 p.m. Saturday. Hot temperatures and high humidity may cause heat illnesses. The current time is 5:57 p.m. Central Daylight Time. This is NOAA, Weather Radio KDO 89 St. Louis, Missouri, broadcasting on 162.550 MHz. This program originates from the National Weather Service Forecast Office in St. Louis, Missouri, and serves parts of East Central Missouri and Southwest Illinois, including the St. Louis metro area and surrounding counties. Heat advisory in effect until 8 p.m. Saturday. Tonight, mostly clear. Lows in the upper 70s. South winds 5 to 10 miles per hour. Heat index values up to 103 early this evening. Thursday, sunny, hot with highs in the upper 90s. Southwest winds 5 to 10 miles per hour. Heat index values up to 105. Thursday night, mostly clear. Lows in the upper 70s. South winds around 5 miles per hour. Heat index values up to 104 early in the evening. Friday, sunny, hot with highs in the upper 90s. Southwest winds around 5 miles per hour. Heat index values up to 105. Friday night, mostly clear. Lows in the upper 70s. South winds around 5 miles per hour in the evening, becoming light and variable.
index values up to 101 early in the evening. Saturday, mostly sunny with a slight chance of showers and thunderstorms. Hot with highs in the upper 90s. Chance of rain 20%. Heat index values up to 105. Saturday night, partly cloudy in the evening, then clearing. Lows in the mid-70s. Heat index values up to 100 early in the evening. Sunday, mostly sunny. A slight chance of showers and thunderstorms in the afternoon. Hot with highs in the mid-90s. Chance of rain 20%. Heat index values up to 105. Sunday night and Labor Day, mostly clear. Lows in the lower 70s. Highs in the lower 90s. Monday night and Tuesday, partly cloudy. Hot. Lows in the lower 70s. Highs in the mid-90s. Tuesday night, mostly clear. Lows in the mid-70s. Wednesday, mostly sunny. A slight chance of showers and thunderstorms in the afternoon. Hot with highs in the mid-90s. Chance of rain 20%. At 5 p.m. at Lambert Field in St. Louis, it was mostly sunny with a temperature of 98 degrees. The dew point was 66, giving us a relative humidity of 34%, producing a heat index of 101. The wind was variable at 5 miles an hour, and the pressure was 29.95 inches and falling. Elsewhere in the metro area, in Chesterfield, it was mostly sunny and the temperature was 98. In Cahokia, it was sunny and 100 degrees. In St. Charles, it was sunny and 99. Across the region, it was sunny in Columbia, Missouri, with a temperature of 97. In Quincy, it was sunny and 97 degrees. In Kansas City, it was mostly sunny and the temperature was 96. It was sunny in Springfield, Missouri, with a temperature of 98. In Rolla, it was partly sunny and the temperature was 93. In Farmington, it was 95 degrees. It was sunny in Cape Girardeau, with 95 degrees. It was mostly sunny in Springfield, Illinois, with a temperature of 97. Once again in St. Louis, it was mostly sunny, the temperature was 98 degrees, and the wind was variable at 5 miles an hour. This is a special weather statement for the following counties in Missouri, Franklin, Lincoln, and Warren. Heat advisory remains in effect until 8 p.m. Saturday. Heat index values up to 104. For portions of South Central, Southwest, and West Central Illinois and Central, East Central, Northeast, and Southeast Missouri. Until 8 p.m. Saturday. Hot temperatures and high humidity may cause heat illnesses. This is a special weather statement for the following counties in Missouri, Jefferson, St. Charles, St. Louis City, and St. Louis, and the following counties in Illinois, Madison, Monroe, and St. Clair. Heat advisory remains in effect until 8 p.m. Saturday. Heat index values up to 106. For in Illinois, Madison, Illinois, Monroe, Illinois, and St. Clair, Illinois counties. In Missouri, Jefferson, Missouri, St. Charles, Missouri, St. Louis City, Missouri, and St. Louis, Missouri counties. Until 8 p.m. Saturday. Hot temperatures and high humidity may cause heat illnesses. The current time is 6:02 p.m. Central Daylight Time. This is NOAA, Weather Radio KDO 89 St. Louis, Missouri, broadcasting on 162.550 MHz. This program originates from the National Weather Service Forecast Office in St. Louis, Missouri, and serves parts of East Central Missouri and Southwest Illinois, including the St. Louis metro area and surrounding counties. Heat advisory in effect until 8 p.m. Saturday. Tonight, mostly clear. Lows in the upper 70s. South winds 5 to 10 miles per hour. Heat index values up to 103 early this evening. Thursday, sunny, hot with highs in the upper 90s. Southwest winds 5 to 10 miles per hour. Heat index values up to 105. Thursday night, mostly clear. Lows in the upper 70s.
south winds around 5 miles per hour. Heat index values up to 104 early in the evening. Friday, sunny, hot with highs in the upper 90s. Southwest winds around 5 miles per hour. Heat index values up to 105. Friday night, mostly clear. Lows in the upper 70s. South winds around 5 miles per hour in the evening, becoming light and variable. Heat index values up to 101 early in the evening. Saturday, mostly sunny with a slight chance of showers and thunderstorms. Hot with highs in the upper 90s. Chance of rain 20%. Heat index values up to 105. Saturday night, partly cloudy in the evening, then clearing. Lows in the mid-70s. Heat index values up to 100 early in the evening. Sunday, mostly sunny. A slight chance of showers and thunderstorms in the afternoon. Hot with highs in the mid-90s. Chance of rain 20%. Heat index values up to 105. Sunday night and Labor Day, mostly clear. Lows in the lower 70s. Highs in the lower 90s. Monday night and Tuesday, partly cloudy. Hot. Lows in the lower 70s. Highs in the mid-90s. Tuesday night, mostly clear. Lows in the mid-70s. Wednesday, mostly sunny. A slight chance of showers and thunderstorms in the afternoon. Hot with highs in the mid-90s. Chance of rain 20%. At 5 p.m. at Lambert Field in St. Louis, it was mostly sunny with a temperature of 98 degrees. The dew point was 66, giving us a relative humidity of 34%, producing a heat index of 101. The wind was variable at 5 miles an hour, and the pressure was 29.95 inches and falling. Elsewhere in the metro area, in Chesterfield, it was mostly sunny and the temperature was 98. In Cahokia, it was sunny and 100 degrees. In St. Charles, it was sunny and 99. Across the region, it was sunny in Columbia, Missouri, with a temperature of 97. In Quincy, it was sunny and 97 degrees. In Kansas City, it was mostly sunny and the temperature was 96. It was sunny in Springfield, Missouri, with a temperature of 98. In Rolla, it was partly sunny and the temperature was 93. In Farmington, it was 95 degrees. It was sunny in Cape Girardeau, with 95 degrees. It was mostly sunny in Springfield, Illinois, with a temperature of 97. Once again in St. Louis, it was mostly sunny, the temperature was 98 degrees, and the wind was variable at 5 miles an hour. This is a special weather statement for the following counties in Missouri, Franklin, Lincoln, and Warren. Heat advisory remains in effect until 8 p.m. Saturday. Heat index values up to 104. For portions of south central, southwest, and west central Illinois and central, east central, northeast, and southeast Missouri. Until 8 p.m. Saturday. Hot temperatures and high humidity may cause heat illnesses. This is a special weather statement for the following counties in Missouri, Jefferson, St. Charles, St. Louis City, and St. Louis, and the following counties in Illinois, Madison, Monroe, and St. Clair. Heat advisory remains in effect until 8 p.m. Saturday. Heat index values up to 106. For in Illinois, Madison, Illinois, Monroe, Illinois, and St. Clair, Illinois counties. In Missouri, Jefferson, Missouri, St. Charles, Missouri, St. Louis City, Missouri, and St. Louis, Missouri counties. Until 8 p.m. Saturday. Hot temperatures and high humidity may cause heat illnesses. The current time is 6:08 p.m. Central Daylight Time. This is NOAA, Weather Radio KDO 89 St. Louis, Missouri, broadcasting on 162.550 MHz. This program originates from the National Weather Service Forecast Office in St. Louis, Missouri, and serves parts of East Central Missouri and Southwest Illinois, including the St. Louis metro area and surrounding counties. Heat advisory in effect until 8 p.m. Saturday.
Tonight, mostly clear. Lows in the upper 70s. South winds 5 to 10 miles per hour. Heat index values up to 103 early this evening. Thursday, sunny, hot with highs in the upper 90s. Southwest winds 5 to 10 miles per hour. Heat index values up to 105. Thursday night, mostly clear. Lows in the upper 70s. South winds around 5 miles per hour. Heat index values up to 104 early in the evening. Friday, sunny, hot with highs in the upper 90s. Southwest winds around 5 miles per hour. Heat index values up to 105. Friday night, mostly clear. Lows in the upper 70s. South winds around 5 miles per hour in the evening, becoming light and variable. Heat index values up to 101 early in the evening. Saturday, mostly sunny with a slight chance of showers and thunderstorms. Hot with highs in the upper 90s. Chance of rain 20%. Heat index values up to 105. Saturday night, partly cloudy in the evening, then clearing. Lows in the mid-70s. Heat index values up to 100 early in the evening. Sunday, mostly sunny. A slight chance of showers and thunderstorms in the afternoon. Hot with highs in the mid-90s. Chance of rain 20%. Heat index values up to 105. Sunday night and Labor Day, mostly clear. Lows in the lower 70s. Highs in the lower 90s. Monday night and Tuesday, partly cloudy. Hot. Lows in the lower 70s. Highs in the mid-90s. Tuesday night, mostly clear. Lows in the mid-70s. Wednesday, mostly sunny. A slight chance of showers and thunderstorms in the afternoon. Hot with highs in the mid-90s. Chance of rain 20%. Air quality alert remains in effect until 8 p.m. this evening. An orange air quality forecast means that maximum ozone concentrations are expected to reach levels that pose a health risk. Adverse health effects increase as air quality deteriorates. Ground-level ozone is an air contaminant which can cause breathing difficulties for children, older adults, as well as persons with respiratory problems. Reducing outdoor physical activity is recommended. If it is a regularly scheduled workday, you are urged to consider telecommuting, carpooling, or utilizing public transit. Avoid excessive idling and do not top off when refueling motor vehicles. The use of gasoline-powered lawn equipment should be reduced or postponed until late in the day. 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At 6 p.m. at Lambert Field in St. Louis, it was mostly sunny with a temperature of 98 degrees. The dew point was 66, giving us a relative humidity of 34%, producing a heat index of 101. The wind was south at 7 miles an hour, and the pressure was 29.94 inches and falling. Elsewhere in the metro area, in Chesterfield, it was sunny and the temperature was 97. In Belleville, it was 96 degrees. In Cahokia, it was sunny and 97 degrees. In St. Charles, it was sunny and 98. Across the region, it was partly sunny in Columbia, Missouri, with a temperature of 96. In Quincy, it was sunny at 95 degrees. In Kansas City, it was mostly sunny and the temperature was 94. It was sunny in Springfield, Missouri, with a temperature of 98. In Rolla, it was sunny and the temperature was 93. In Farmington, it was 92 degrees. It was sunny in Cape Girardeau, with 93 degrees. It was sunny in Springfield, Illinois, with a temperature of 96. Once again in St. Louis, it was mostly sunny. The temperature was 98 degrees and the wind was south at 7 miles an hour. This is a special weather statement for the following counties in Missouri, Franklin, Lincoln, and Warren. Heat advisory remains in effect until 8 p.m. Saturday. Heat index values up to 100.
4. For portions of South Central, Southwest, and West Central Illinois and Central, East Central, Northeast, and Southeast Missouri, until 8 p.m. Saturday. Hot temperatures and high humidity may cause heat illnesses. This is a special weather statement for the following counties in Missouri, Jefferson, St. Charles, St. Louis City, and St. Louis, and the following counties in Illinois, Madison, Monroe, and St. Clair. Heat advisory remains in effect until 8 p.m. Saturday. Heat index values up to 106. For in Illinois, Madison, Illinois, Monroe, Illinois, and St. Clair, Illinois counties. In Missouri, Jefferson, Missouri, St. Charles, Missouri, St. Louis City, Missouri, and St. Louis, Missouri counties. Until 8 p.m. Saturday. Hot temperatures and high humidity may cause heat illnesses. The current time is 6:14 p.m. Central Daylight Time. This is NOAA, Weather Radio KDO 89 St. Louis, Missouri, broadcasting on 162.550 MHz. This program originates from the National Weather Service Forecast Office in St. Louis, Missouri, and serves parts of East Central Missouri and Southwest Illinois, including the St. Louis metro area and surrounding counties. Heat advisory in effect until 8 p.m. Saturday. Tonight, mostly clear. Lows in the upper 70s. South winds 5 to 10 miles per hour. Heat index values up to 103 early this evening. Thursday, sunny, hot with highs in the upper 90s. Southwest winds 5 to 10 miles per hour. Heat index values up to 105. Thursday night, mostly clear. Lows in the upper 70s. South winds around 5 miles per hour. Heat index values up to 104 early in the evening. Friday, sunny, hot with highs in the upper 90s. Southwest winds around 5 miles per hour. Heat index values up to 105. Friday night, mostly clear. Lows in the upper 70s. South winds around 5 miles per hour in the evening, becoming light and variable. Heat index values up to 101 early in the evening. Saturday, mostly sunny with a slight chance of showers and thunderstorms. Hot with highs in the upper 90s. Chance of rain 20%. Heat index values up to 105. Saturday night, partly cloudy in the evening, then clearing. Lows in the mid-70s. Heat index values up to 100 early in the evening. Sunday, mostly sunny. A slight chance of showers and thunderstorms in the afternoon. Hot with highs in the mid-90s. Chance of rain 20%. Heat index values up to 105. Sunday night and Labor Day, mostly clear. Lows in the lower 70s. Highs in the lower 90s. Monday night and Tuesday, partly cloudy. Hot. Lows in the lower 70s. Highs in the mid-90s. Tuesday night, mostly clear. Lows in the mid-70s. Wednesday, mostly sunny. A slight chance of showers and thunderstorms in the afternoon. Hot with highs in the mid-90s. Chance of rain 20%. At 6 p.m. at Lambert Field in St. Louis, it was mostly sunny with a temperature of 98 degrees. The dew point was 66, giving us a relative humidity of 34%, producing a heat index of 101. The wind was south at 7 miles an hour, and the pressure was 29.94 inches and falling. Elsewhere in the metro area, in Chesterfield it was sunny and the temperature was 97. In Belleville it was 96 degrees. In Cahokia, it was sunny and 97 degrees. In St. Charles, it was sunny and 98. Across the region, it was partly sunny in Columbia, Missouri, with a temperature of 96. In Quincy, it was sunny at 95 degrees. In Kansas City, it was mostly sunny and the temperature was 94. It was sunny in Springfield, Missouri, with a temperature of 98. In Rolla, it was sunny and the temperature was 93. In Farmington, it was 92 degrees.
It was sunny in Cape Girardeau with 93 degrees. It was sunny in Springfield, Illinois with a temperature of 96. Once again in St. Louis, it was mostly sunny. The temperature was 98 degrees and the wind was south at 7 miles an hour. This is a special weather statement for the following counties in Missouri, Franklin, Lincoln, and Warren. Heat advisory remains in effect until 8 p.m. Saturday. Heat index values up to 104. For portions of south central, southwest, and west central Illinois and central, east central, northeast, and southeast Missouri. Until 8 p.m. Saturday. Hot temperatures and high humidity may cause heat illnesses. This is a special weather statement for the following counties in Missouri, Jefferson, St. Charles, St. Louis City, and St. Louis, and the following counties in Illinois, Madison, Monroe, and St. Clair. Heat advisory. It was sunny in Cape Girardeau with 90.

West Central Illinois and Central, East Central, Northeast, and Southeast Missouri until 8 p.m. Saturday. Hot temperatures and high humidity may cause heat illnesses. This is a special weather statement for the following counties in Missouri, Jefferson, St. Charles, St. Louis City, and St. Louis, and the following counties in Illinois, Madison, Monroe, and St. Clair. Heat advisory remains in effect until 8 p.m. Saturday. Heat index values up to 106. For in Illinois, Madison, Illinois, Monroe, Illinois, and St. Clair, Illinois counties. In Missouri, Jefferson, Missouri, St. Charles, Missouri, St. Louis City, Missouri, and St. Louis, Missouri counties. Until 8 p.m. Saturday. Hot temperatures and high humidity may cause heat illnesses. The current time is 6:20 p.m. Central Daylight Time. 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This program originates from the National Weather Service Forecast Office in St. Louis, Missouri, and serves parts of East Central Missouri and Southwest Illinois, including the St. Louis metro area and surrounding counties. Heat advisory in effect until 8 p.m. Saturday. Tonight, mostly clear. Lows in the upper 70s. South winds 5 to 10 miles per hour. Heat index values up to 103 early this evening. Thursday, sunny, hot with highs in the upper 90s. Southwest winds 5 to 10 miles per hour. Heat index values up to 105. Thursday night, mostly clear. Lows in the upper 70s. South winds around 5 miles per hour. Heat index values up to 104 early in the evening. Friday, sunny, hot with highs in the upper 90s. Southwest winds around 5 miles per hour. Heat index values up to 105. Friday night, mostly clear. Lows in the upper 70s. South winds around 5 miles per hour in the evening, becoming light and variable. Heat index values up to 101 early in the evening. Saturday, mostly sunny with a slight chance of showers and thunderstorms. Hot with highs in the upper 90s. Chance of rain 20%. Heat index values up to 105. Saturday night, partly cloudy in the evening, then clearing. Lows in the mid-70s. Heat index values up to 100 early in the evening. Sunday, mostly sunny. A slight chance of showers and thunderstorms in the afternoon. Hot with highs in the mid-90s. Chance of rain 20%. Heat index values up to 105. Sunday night and Labor Day, mostly clear. Lows in the lower 70s. Highs in the lower 90s. Monday night and Tuesday, partly cloudy. Hot. Lows in the lower 70s. Highs in the mid-90s. Tuesday night, mostly clear. Lows in the mid-70s. Wednesday, mostly sunny. A slight chance of showers and thunderstorms in the afternoon. Hot with highs in the mid-90s. Chance of rain 20%. At 6 p.m. at Lambert Field in St. Louis, it was mostly sunny with a temperature of 98 degrees. The dew point was 66, giving us a relative humidity of 34%, producing a heat index of 101. The wind was south at 7 miles an hour, and the pressure was 29.94 inches and falling. Elsewhere in the metro area, in Chesterfield it was sunny and the temperature was 97. In Belleville it was 96 degrees. In Cahokia, it was sunny and 97 degrees. In St. Charles, it was sunny and 98. Across the region, it was partly sunny in Columbia, Missouri, with a temperature of 96. In Quincy, it was sunny at 95 degrees. In Kansas City, it was mostly sunny and the temperature was 94. It was sunny in Springfield, Missouri, with a temperature of 98. In Rolla, it was sunny and the temperature was 93. In Farmington, it was 92 degrees. It was sunny in Cape Girardeau, with 93 degrees.

It was sunny in Springfield, Illinois, with a temperature of 96. Once again in St. Louis, it was mostly sunny. The temperature was 98 degrees and the wind was south at 7 miles an hour. This is a special weather statement for the following counties in Missouri, Franklin, Lincoln, and Warren. Heat advisory remains in effect until 8 p.m. Saturday. Heat index values up to 104. For portions of south central, southwest, and west central Illinois and central, east central, northeast, and southeast Missouri. Until 8 p.m. Saturday. Hot temperatures and high humidity may cause heat illnesses. Air quality alert remains in effect until 8 p.m. this evening. An orange air quality forecast means that maximum ozone concentrations are expected to reach levels that pose a health risk. Adverse health effects increase as air quality deteriorates. Ground level ozone is an air contaminant which can cause breathing difficulties for children, older adults, as well as persons with respiratory problems. Reducing outdoor physical activity is recommended. If it is a regularly scheduled workday, you are urged to consider telecommuting, carpooling, or utilizing public transit. Avoid excessive idling and do not top off when refueling motor vehicles. The use of gasoline-powered lawn equipment should be reduced or postponed until late in the day. 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This is a special weather statement for the following counties in Missouri, Jefferson, St. Charles, St. Louis City, and St. Louis, and the following counties in Illinois, Madison, Monroe, and St. Clair. Heat advisory remains in effect until 8 p.m. Saturday. Heat index values up to 106. For in Illinois, Madison, Illinois, Monroe, Illinois, and St. Clair, Illinois counties. In Missouri, Jefferson, Missouri, St. Charles, Missouri, St. Louis City, Missouri, and St. Louis, Missouri counties. Until 8 p.m. Saturday. Hot temperatures and high humidity may cause heat illnesses. The current time is 6:26 p.m. Central Daylight Time. This is NOAA, Weather Radio KDO 89 St. Louis, Missouri, broadcasting on 162.550 MHz. This program originates from the National Weather Service Forecast Office in St. Louis, Missouri, and serves parts of East Central Missouri and Southwest Illinois, including the St. Louis metro area and surrounding counties. Heat advisory in effect until 8 p.m. Saturday. Tonight, mostly clear. Lows in the upper 70s. South winds 5 to 10 miles per hour. Heat index values up to 103 early this evening. Thursday, sunny, hot with highs in the upper 90s. Southwest winds 5 to 10 miles per hour. Heat index values up to 105. Thursday night, mostly clear. Lows in the upper 70s. South winds around 5 miles per hour. Heat index values up to 104 early in the evening. Friday, sunny, hot with highs in the upper 90s. Southwest winds around 5 miles per hour. Heat index values up to 105. Friday night, mostly clear. Lows in the upper 70s. South winds around 5 miles per hour in the evening, becoming light and variable. Heat index values up to 101 early in the evening. Saturday, mostly sunny with a slight chance of showers and thunderstorms. Hot with highs in the upper 90s. Chance of rain 20%. Heat index values up to 105. Saturday night, partly cloudy in the evening, then clearing. Lows in the mid-70s. Heat index values up to 100 early in the evening. Sunday, mostly sunny. A slight chance of showers and thunderstorms in the afternoon. Hot with highs in the mid-90s. Chance of rain 20%. Heat index values up to 105. Sunday night and Labor Day, mostly clear. Lows in the lower 70s. Highs in the lower 90s. Monday night and Tuesday, partly cloudy.
hot. Lows in the lower 70s. Highs in the mid-90s. Tuesday night, mostly clear. Lows in the mid-70s. Wednesday, mostly sunny. A slight chance of showers and thunderstorms in the afternoon. Hot with highs in the mid-90s. Chance of rain 20%. At 6 p.m. at Lambert Field in St. Louis, it was mostly sunny with a temperature of 98 degrees. The dew point was 66, giving us a relative humidity of 34%, producing a heat index of 101. The wind was south at 7 miles an hour, and the pressure was 29.94 inches and falling. Elsewhere in the metro area, in Chesterfield, it was sunny and the temperature was 97. In Belleville, it was 96 degrees. In Cahokia, it was sunny and 97 degrees. In St. Charles, it was sunny and 98. Across the region, it was partly sunny in Columbia, Missouri, with a temperature of 96. In Quincy, it was sunny at 95 degrees. In Kansas City, it was mostly sunny and the temperature was 94. It was sunny in Springfield, Missouri, with a temperature of 98. In Rolla, it was sunny and the temperature was 93. In Farmington, it was 92 degrees. It was sunny in Cape Girardeau, with 93 degrees. It was sunny in Springfield, Illinois, with a temperature of 96. Once again in St. Louis, it was mostly sunny. The temperature was 98 degrees and the wind was south at 7 miles an hour. The St. Louis climate summary is at 5 p.m., September 2, 2026. So far today, the high temperature has been 100 degrees, which occurred at 2:52 p.m. The normal high is 86. The record high is 101 degrees, which was last set in 2011. So far today, the low temperature has been 82 degrees, which occurred at 6:19 a.m. The normal low is 66. The record low is 50 degrees, which was last set in 1967. No precipitation has fallen, which leaves the monthly total at 0.00 inches. The total precipitation for the season since September 1st still stands at 0.00 inches, and the total precipitation for the year is still 36.26 inches. The normal high temperature for tomorrow is 85 degrees, and the normal low is 65. The record high for tomorrow is 101, which occurred in 2011, and the record low is 45, which occurred in 1974. Sunset tonight is at 7:30 p.m. Sunrise tomorrow is at 6:32 a.m. This is a special weather statement for the following counties in Missouri, Franklin, Lincoln, and Warren. Heat advisory remains in effect until 8 p.m. Saturday. Heat index values up to 104. For portions of south central, southwest, and west central Illinois and central, east central, northeast, and southeast Missouri. Until 8 p.m. Saturday. Hot temperatures and high humidity may cause heat illnesses. This is a special weather statement for the following counties in Missouri, Jefferson, St. Charles, St. Louis City, and St. Louis, and the following counties in Illinois, Madison, Monroe, and St. Clair. Heat advisory remains in effect until 8 p.m. Saturday. Heat index values up to 106. For in Illinois, Madison, Illinois, Monroe, Illinois, and St. Clair, Illinois counties. In Missouri, Jefferson, Missouri, St. Charles, Missouri, St. Louis City, Missouri, and St. Louis, Missouri counties. Until 8 p.m. Saturday. Hot temperatures and high humidity may cause heat illnesses. The current time is 6:33 p.m. Central Daylight Time. This is NOAA, Weather Radio KDO 89 St. Louis, Missouri, broadcasting on 162.550 MHz. This program originates from the National Weather Service Forecast Office in St. Louis, Missouri, and serves parts of East Central Missouri and Southwest Illinois, including the St. Louis metro area and surrounding counties. Heat advisory in effect until 8 p.m. Saturday. Tonight, mostly clear. Lows in the upper 70s. South winds 5 to 10.
miles per hour. Heat index values up to 103 early this evening. Thursday, sunny, hot with highs in the upper 90s. Southwest winds 5 to 10 miles per hour. Heat index values up to 105. Thursday night, mostly clear. Lows in the upper 70s. South winds around 5 miles per hour. Heat index values up to 104 early in the evening. Friday, sunny, hot with highs in the upper 90s. Southwest winds around 5 miles per hour. Heat index values up to 105. Friday night, mostly clear. Lows in the upper 70s. South winds around 5 miles per hour in the evening, becoming light and variable. Heat index values up to 101 early in the evening. Saturday, mostly sunny with a slight chance of showers and thunderstorms. Hot with highs in the upper 90s. Chance of rain 20%. Heat index values up to 105. Saturday night, partly cloudy in the evening, then clearing. Lows in the mid-70s. Heat index values up to 100 early in the evening. Sunday, mostly sunny. A slight chance of showers and thunderstorms in the afternoon. Hot with highs in the mid-90s. Chance of rain 20%. Heat index values up to 105. Sunday night and Labor Day, mostly clear. Lows in the lower 70s. Highs in the lower 90s. Monday night and Tuesday, partly cloudy. Hot. Lows in the lower 70s. Highs in the mid-90s. Tuesday night, mostly clear. Lows in the mid-70s. Wednesday, mostly sunny. A slight chance of showers and thunderstorms in the afternoon. Hot with highs in the mid-90s. Chance of rain 20%. At 6 p.m. at Lambert Field in St. Louis, it was mostly sunny with a temperature of 98 degrees. The dew point was 66, giving us a relative humidity of 34%, producing a heat index of 101. The wind was south at 7 miles an hour, and the pressure was 29.94 inches and falling. Elsewhere in the metro area, in Chesterfield it was sunny and the temperature was 97. In Belleville it was 96 degrees. In Cahokia, it was sunny and 97 degrees. In St. Charles, it was sunny and 98. Across the region, it was partly sunny in Columbia, Missouri, with a temperature of 96. In Quincy, it was sunny at 95 degrees. In Kansas City, it was mostly sunny and the temperature was 94. It was sunny in Springfield, Missouri, with a temperature of 98. In Rolla, it was sunny and the temperature was 93. In Farmington, it was 92 degrees. It was sunny in Cape Girardeau, with 93 degrees. It was sunny in Springfield, Illinois, with a temperature of 96. Once again in St. Louis, it was mostly sunny. The temperature was 98 degrees and the wind was south at 7 miles an hour. The St. Louis climate summary is at 5 p.m., September 2, 2026. So far today, the high temperature has been 100 degrees, which occurred at 2:52 p.m. The normal high is 86. The record high is 101 degrees, which was last set in 2011. So far today, the low temperature has been 82 degrees, which occurred at 6:19 a.m. The normal low is 66. The record low is 50 degrees, which was last set in 1967. No precipitation has fallen, which leaves the monthly total at 0.00 inches. The total precipitation for the season since September 1st still stands at 0.00 inches, and the total precipitation for the year is still 36.26 inches. The normal high temperature for tomorrow is 85 degrees, and the normal low is 65. The record high for tomorrow is 101, which occurred in 2011, and the record low is 45, which occurred in 1974. Sunset tonight is at 7:30 p.m. Sunrise tomorrow is at 6:32 a.m. This is a special weather statement for the following counties in Missouri, Franklin, Lincoln, and Warren.
Heat advisory remains in effect until 8 p.m. Saturday. Heat index values up to 104. For portions of South Central, Southwest, and West Central Illinois and Central, East Central, Northeast, and Southeast Missouri. Until 8 p.m. Saturday. Hot temperatures and high humidity may cause heat illnesses. This is a special weather statement for the following counties in Missouri, Jefferson, St. Charles, St. Louis City, and St. Louis, and the following counties in Illinois, Madison, Monroe, and St. Clair. Heat advisory remains in effect until 8 p.m. Saturday. Heat index values up to 106. For in Illinois, Madison, Illinois, Monroe, Illinois, and St. Clair, Illinois counties. In Missouri, Jefferson, Missouri, St. Charles, Missouri, St. Louis City, Missouri, and St. Louis, Missouri counties. Until 8 p.m. Saturday. Hot temperatures and high humidity may cause heat illnesses. Air quality alert remains in effect until 8 p.m. this evening. An orange air quality forecast means that maximum ozone concentrations are expected to reach levels that pose a health risk. Adverse health effects increase as air quality deteriorates. Ground level ozone is an air contaminant which can cause breathing difficulties for children, older adults, as well as persons with respiratory problems. Reducing outdoor physical activity is recommended. If it is a regularly scheduled workday, you are urged to consider telecommuting, carpooling, or utilizing public transit. Avoid excessive idling and do not top off when refueling motor vehicles. The use of gasoline-powered lawn equipment should be reduced or postponed until late in the day. 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The current time is 6:41 p.m. Central Daylight Time. 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Heat advisory in effect until 8 p.m. Saturday. Tonight, mostly clear. Lows in the upper 70s. South winds 5 to 10 miles per hour. Heat index values up to 103 early this evening. Thursday, sunny, hot with highs in the upper 90s. Southwest winds 5 to 10 miles per hour. Heat index values up to 105. Thursday night, mostly clear. Lows in the upper 70s. South winds around 5 miles per hour. Heat index values up to 104 early in the evening. Friday, sunny, hot with highs in the upper 90s. Southwest winds around 5 miles per hour. Heat index values up to 105. Friday night, mostly clear. Lows in the upper 70s. South winds around 5 miles per hour in the evening, becoming light and variable. Heat index values up to 101 early in the evening. Saturday, mostly sunny with a slight chance of showers and thunderstorms. Hot with highs in the upper 90s. Chance of rain 20%. Heat index values up to 105. Saturday night, partly cloudy in the evening, then clearing. Lows in the mid-70s. Heat index values up to 100 early in the evening. Sunday, mostly sunny. A slight chance of showers and thunderstorms in the afternoon. Hot with highs in the mid-90s. Chance of rain 20%. Heat index values up to 105. Sunday night and Labor Day, mostly clear. Lows in the lower 70s. Highs in the lower 90s. Monday night and Tuesday, partly cloudy. Hot. Lows in the lower 70s. Highs in the mid-90s. Tuesday night, mostly clear. Lows in the mid-70s. Wednesday, mostly sunny. A slight chance of showers and thunderstorms in the afternoon. Hot with highs in the mid-90s.
of rain 20%. At 6 p.m. at Lambert Field in St. Louis, it was mostly sunny with a temperature of 98 degrees. The dew point was 66, giving us a relative humidity of 34%, producing a heat index of 101. The wind was south at 7 miles an hour, and the pressure was 29.94 inches and falling. Elsewhere in the metro area, in Chesterfield it was sunny and the temperature was 97. In Belleville it was 96 degrees. In Cahokia, it was sunny and 97 degrees. In St. Charles, it was sunny and 98. Across the region, it was partly sunny in Columbia, Missouri, with a temperature of 96. In Quincy, it was sunny at 95 degrees. In Kansas City, it was mostly sunny and the temperature was 94. It was sunny in Springfield, Missouri, with a temperature of 98. In Rolla, it was sunny and the temperature was 93. In Farmington, it was 92 degrees. It was sunny in Cape Girardeau, with 93 degrees. It was sunny in Springfield, Illinois, with a temperature of 96. Once again in St. Louis, it was mostly sunny. The temperature was 98 degrees and the wind was south at 7 miles an hour. The St. Louis climate summary is of 5 p.m., September 2, 2026. So far today, the high temperature has been 100 degrees, which occurred at 2:52 p.m. The normal high is 86. The record high is 101 degrees, which was last set in 2011. So far today, the low temperature has been 82 degrees, which occurred at 6:19 a.m. The normal low is 66. The record low is 50 degrees, which was last set in 1967. No precipitation has fallen, which leaves the monthly total at 0.00 inches. The total precipitation for the season since September 1st still stands at 0.00 inches, and the total precipitation for the year is still 36.26 inches. The normal high temperature for tomorrow is 85 degrees, and the normal low is 65. The record high for tomorrow is 101, which occurred in 2011, and the record low is 45, which occurred in 1974. Sunset tonight is at 7:30 p.m. Sunrise tomorrow is at 6:32 a.m. This is a special weather statement for the following counties in Missouri, Franklin, Lincoln, and Warren. Heat advisory remains in effect until 8 p.m. Saturday. Heat index values up to 104. For portions of south central, southwest, and west central Illinois and central, east central, northeast, and southeast Missouri. Until 8 p.m. Saturday. Hot temperatures and high humidity may cause heat illnesses. This is a special weather statement for the following counties in Missouri, Jefferson, St. Charles, St. Louis City, and St. Louis, and the following counties in Illinois, Madison, Monroe, and St. Clair. Heat advisory remains in effect until 8 p.m. Saturday. Heat index values up to 106. For in Illinois, Madison, Illinois, Monroe, Illinois, and St. Clair, Illinois counties. In Missouri, Jefferson, Missouri, St. Charles, Missouri, St. Louis City, Missouri, and St. Louis, Missouri counties. Until 8 p.m. Saturday. Hot temperatures and high humidity may cause heat illnesses. The current time is 6:48 p.m. Central Daylight Time. This is NOAA, Weather Radio KDO 89 St. Louis, Missouri, broadcasting on 162.550 MHz. This program originates from the National Weather Service Forecast Office in St. Louis, Missouri, and serves parts of East Central Missouri and Southwest Illinois, including the St. Louis metro area and surrounding counties. Heat advisory in effect until 8 p.m. Saturday. Tonight, mostly clear. Lows in the upper 70s. South winds 5 to 10 miles per hour. Heat index values up to 103 early this evening. Thursday, sunny, hot with highs in the upper 90s. Southwest winds 5 to 10 miles per hour. Heat index values up to 105. Thursday night, mostly clear. Lows in the
upper 70s. South winds around 5 miles per hour. Heat index values up to 104 early in the evening. Friday, sunny, hot with highs in the upper 90s. Southwest winds around 5 miles per hour. Heat index values up to 105. Friday night, mostly clear. Lows in the upper 70s. South winds around 5 miles per hour in the evening, becoming light and variable. Heat index values up to 101 early in the evening. Saturday, mostly sunny with a slight chance of showers and thunderstorms. Hot with highs in the upper 90s. Chance of rain 20%. Heat index values up to 105. Saturday night, partly cloudy in the evening, then clearing. Lows in the mid-70s. Heat index values up to 100 early in the evening. Sunday, mostly sunny. A slight chance of showers and thunderstorms in the afternoon. Hot with highs in the mid-90s. Chance of rain 20%. Heat index values up to 105. Sunday night and Labor Day, mostly clear. Lows in the lower 70s. Highs in the lower 90s. Monday night and Tuesday, partly cloudy. Hot. Lows in the lower 70s. Highs in the mid-90s. Tuesday night, mostly clear. Lows in the mid-70s. Wednesday, mostly sunny. A slight chance of showers and thunderstorms in the afternoon. Hot with highs in the mid-90s. Chance of rain 20%. At 6 p.m. at Lambert Field in St. Louis, it was mostly sunny with a temperature of 98 degrees. The dew point was 66, giving us a relative humidity of 34%, producing a heat index of 101. The wind was south at 7 miles an hour, and the pressure was 29.94 inches and falling. Elsewhere in the metro area, in Chesterfield it was sunny and the temperature was 97. In Belleville it was 96 degrees. In Cahokia, it was sunny and 97 degrees. In St. Charles, it was sunny and 98. Across the region, it was partly sunny in Columbia, Missouri, with a temperature of 96. In Quincy, it was sunny at 95 degrees. In Kansas City, it was mostly sunny and the temperature was 94. It was sunny in Springfield, Missouri, with a temperature of 98. In Rolla, it was sunny and the temperature was 93. In Farmington, it was 92 degrees. It was sunny in Cape Girardeau, with 93 degrees. It was sunny in Springfield, Illinois, with a temperature of 96. Once again in St. Louis, it was mostly sunny. The temperature was 98 degrees and the wind was south at 7 miles an hour. The St. Louis climate summary is of 5 p.m., September 2, 2026. So far today, the high temperature has been 100 degrees, which occurred at 2:52 p.m. The normal high is 86. The record high is 101 degrees, which was last set in 2011. So far today, the low temperature has been 82 degrees, which occurred at 6:19 a.m. The normal low is 66. The record low is 50 degrees, which was last set in 1967. No precipitation has fallen, which leaves the monthly total at 0.00 inches. The total precipitation for the season since September 1st still stands at 0.00 inches, and the total precipitation for the year is still 36.26 inches. The normal high temperature for tomorrow is 85 degrees, and the normal low is 65. The record high for tomorrow is 101, which occurred in 2011, and the record low is 45, which occurred in 1974. Sunset tonight is at 7:30 p.m. Sunrise tomorrow is at 6:32 a.m. This is a special weather statement for the following counties in Missouri, Franklin, Lincoln, and Warren. Heat advisory remains in effect until 8 p.m. Saturday. Heat index values up to 104. For portions of south central, southwest, and west central Illinois and central, east central, northeast, and southeast Missouri. Until 8 p.m. Saturday. Hot temperatures and high humidity may cause
illnesses. This is a special weather statement for the following counties in Missouri, Jefferson, St. Charles, St. Louis City, and St. Louis, and the following counties in Illinois, Madison, Monroe, and St. Clair. Heat advisory remains in effect until 8 p.m. Saturday. Heat index values up to 106. For in Illinois, Madison, Illinois, Monroe, Illinois, and St. Clair, Illinois counties. In Missouri, Jefferson, Missouri, St. Charles, Missouri, St. Louis City, Missouri, and St. Louis, Missouri counties. Until 8 p.m. Saturday. Hot temperatures and high humidity may cause heat illnesses. Air quality alert remains in effect until 8 p.m. this evening. An orange air quality forecast means that maximum ozone concentrations are expected to reach levels that pose a health risk. Adverse health effects increase as air quality deteriorates. Ground level ozone is an air contaminant which can cause breathing difficulties for children, older adults, as well as persons with respiratory problems. Reducing outdoor physical activity is recommended. If it is a regularly scheduled workday, you are urged to consider telecommuting, carpooling, or utilizing public transit. Avoid excessive idling and do not top off when refueling motor vehicles. The use of gasoline-powered lawn equipment should be reduced or postponed until late in the day. 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The current time is 6:56 p.m. Central Daylight Time. 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Heat advisory in effect until 8 p.m. Saturday. Tonight, mostly clear. Lows in the upper 70s. South winds 5 to 10 miles per hour. Heat index values up to 103 early this evening. Thursday, sunny, hot with highs in the upper 90s. Southwest winds 5 to 10 miles per hour. Heat index values up to 105. Thursday night, mostly clear. Lows in the upper 70s. South winds around 5 miles per hour. Heat index values up to 104 early in the evening. Friday, sunny, hot with highs in the upper 90s. Southwest winds around 5 miles per hour. Heat index values up to 105. Friday night, mostly clear. Lows in the upper 70s. South winds around 5 miles per hour in the evening, becoming light and variable. Heat index values up to 101 early in the evening. Saturday, mostly sunny with a slight chance of showers and thunderstorms. Hot with highs in the upper 90s. Chance of rain 20%. Heat index values up to 105. Saturday night, partly cloudy in the evening, then clearing. Lows in the mid-70s. Heat index values up to 100 early in the evening. Sunday, mostly sunny. A slight chance of showers and thunderstorms in the afternoon. Hot with highs in the mid-90s. Chance of rain 20%. Heat index values up to 105. Sunday night and Labor Day, mostly clear. Lows in the lower 70s. Highs in the lower 90s. Monday night and Tuesday, partly cloudy. Hot. Lows in the lower 70s. Highs in the mid-90s. Tuesday night, mostly clear. Lows in the mid-70s. Wednesday, mostly sunny. A slight chance of showers and thunderstorms in the afternoon. Hot with highs in the mid-90s. Chance of rain 20%. At 6 p.m. at Lambert Field in St. Louis, it was mostly sunny with a temperature of 98 degrees. The dew point was 66, giving us a relative humidity of 34%, producing a heat index of 101. The wind was south at 7 miles an hour, and the pressure was 29.
3.94 inches and falling. Elsewhere in the metro area, in Chesterfield, it was sunny and the temperature was 97. In Belleville, it was 96 degrees. In Cahokia, it was sunny and 97 degrees. In St. Charles, it was sunny and 98. Across the region, it was partly sunny in Columbia, Missouri, with a temperature of 96. In Quincy, it was sunny at 95 degrees. In Kansas City, it was mostly sunny and the temperature was 94. It was sunny in Springfield, Missouri, with a temperature of 98. In Rolla, it was sunny and the temperature was 93. In Farmington, it was 92 degrees. It was sunny in Cape Girardeau, with 93 degrees. It was sunny in Springfield, Illinois, with a temperature of 96. Once again in St. Louis, it was mostly sunny. The temperature was 98 degrees and the wind was south at 7 miles an hour. The St. Louis climate summary is at 5 p.m., September 2, 2026. So far today, the high temperature has been 100 degrees, which occurred at 2:52 p.m. The normal high is 86. The record high is 101 degrees, which was last set in 2011. So far today, the low temperature has been 82 degrees, which occurred at 6:19 a.m. The normal low is 66. The record low is 50 degrees, which was last set in 1967. No precipitation has fallen, which leaves the monthly total at 0.00 inches. The total precipitation for the season since September 1st still stands at 0.00 inches, and the total precipitation for the year is still 36.26 inches. The normal high temperature for tomorrow is 85 degrees, and the normal low is 65. The record high for tomorrow is 101, which occurred in 2011, and the record low is 45, which occurred in 1974. Sunset tonight is at 7:30 p.m. Sunrise tomorrow is at 6:32 a.m. This is a special weather statement for the following counties in Missouri, Franklin, Lincoln, and Warren. Heat advisory remains in effect until 8 p.m. Saturday. Heat index values up to 104. For portions of south central, southwest, and west central Illinois and central, east central, northeast, and southeast Missouri. Until 8 p.m. Saturday. Hot temperatures and high humidity may cause heat illnesses. This is a special weather statement for the following counties in Missouri, Jefferson, St. Charles, St. Louis City, and St. Louis, and the following counties in Illinois, Madison, Monroe, and St. Clair. Heat advisory remains in effect until 8 p.m. Saturday. Heat index values up to 106. For in Illinois, Madison, Illinois, Monroe, Illinois, and St. Clair, Illinois counties. In Missouri, Jefferson, Missouri, St. Charles, Missouri, St. Louis City, Missouri, and St. Louis, Missouri counties. Until 8 p.m. Saturday. Hot temperatures and high humidity may cause heat illnesses. The current time is 7:02 p.m. Central Daylight Time. 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This program originates from the National Weather Service Forecast Office in St. Louis, Missouri, and serves parts of east central Missouri and southwest Illinois, including the St. Louis metro area and surrounding counties. Heat advisory in effect until 8 p.m. Saturday. Tonight, mostly clear. Lows in the upper 70s. South winds 5 to 10 miles per hour. Heat index values up to 103 early this evening. Thursday, sunny, hot with highs in the upper 90s. Southwest winds 5 to 10 miles per hour. Heat index values up to 105. Thursday night, mostly clear. Lows in the upper 70s. South winds around 5 miles per hour. Heat index values up to 104 early in the evening. Friday, sunny, hot with highs in the upper 90s. Southwest winds around 5 miles per hour. Heat index values up to 105. Friday night,